showers with a slight chance of thunderstorms after midnight. Winds and waves higher and near thunderstorms. The tropical weather outlook. For the North Atlantic, Caribbean Sea, and the Gulf of America, central subtropical Atlantic, a trough of low pressure located about 900 miles east-southeast of Bermuda continues to produce disorganized showers and thunderstorms. Environmental conditions over the system are forecast to become more conducive for development by the middle of this week. A tropical depression could form late this week as the system moves slowly west-northwestward over the subtropical Atlantic. Formation chance through 48 hours, low, near 0%. Formation chance through 7 days, medium, 40%. 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This broadcast originates from your National Weather Service office in Tallahassee, Florida. The latest weather and forecast information can also be accessed by calling our automated forecast line at 850-942-8851. The current time is 8:05 p.m. Eastern Daylight Time. These are the 8 p.m. Eastern Daylight Time conditions. At the Tallahassee Airport, it was partly cloudy. The temperature was 89 degrees. The wind was calm. The report from Florida State University was not available. At Apalachicola, it was mostly cloudy. The temperature was 84 degrees. The wind was west at 3 miles an hour. At Panama City Northwest, it was clear. The temperature was 85 degrees. The wind was southwest at 8 miles an hour. At Dothan, it was clear. The temperature was 83 degrees. The wind was calm. At Albany, it was clear. The temperature was 85 degrees. The wind was calm. At Valdosta, it was clear. The temperature was 80 degrees. The wind was calm. Over the marine area, at the buoy south of Apalachicola, winds were northwest at 4 knots. At the buoy south of Panama City, winds were northwest at 2 knots. At the buoy south of Pensacola, winds were west at 8 knots. The forecast for the local area. Tonight, mostly clear. Lows in the mid-70s. Northeast winds around 5 miles per hour this evening, becoming light and variable. Tuesday, sunny. Highs in the mid-90s. East winds 10 to 15 miles per hour. Tuesday night, mostly clear in the evening, then becoming partly cloudy. Lows in the lower 70s. East winds 10 to 15 miles per hour. Wednesday, sunny. Highs around 90. Northeast winds 10 to 15 miles per hour with gusts up to 25 miles per hour. Wednesday night, mostly clear. Lows around 70. Northeast winds 10 to 15 miles per hour. Thursday and Thursday night, mostly clear. Highs in the upper 80s. Lows in the lower 70s. Friday, sunny. A slight chance of showers in the morning, then a chance of showers and thunderstorms in the afternoon. Highs in the lower 90s. Chance of rain 50%. Friday night, partly cloudy. A chance of showers and thunderstorms, mainly in the evening. Lows in the lower 70s. Chance of rain 50%. Saturday through Sunday, partly cloudy with showers likely with a chance of thunderstorms. Highs in the upper 80s. Lows in the lower 70s. Chance of rain 70%. Sunday night and Monday, mostly cloudy. Showers likely with a chance of thunderstorms. Lows in the lower 70s. Highs in the upper 80s. Chance of rain 70%. The coastal waters forecast for the following: waters from Suwannee River to Apalachicola, Florida, extending from 20 to 60 nautical miles. Coastal waters from Okaloosa-Walton County line to Mexico Beach out to 20 nautical miles. Coastal waters from Mexico Beach to Apalachicola out to 20 nautical miles. Waters from Okaloosa-Walton County line to Mexico Beach 20 to 60 nautical miles. And waters from Mexico Beach to Apalachicola 20 to 60 nautical miles. Tonight, northwest winds around 5 knots, becoming north late. Waves 1 foot or less. Wave detail, west 1 foot at 3 seconds and south 1 foot at 7 seconds. Protected waters smooth. Tuesday, northeast winds 5 to 10 knots, becoming east 10 to 15 knots with gusts up to 20 knots in the afternoon. Seas around 2 feet. Wave detail, east 2 feet at 3 seconds and northwest 1 foot at 3 seconds. Protected waters a moderate chop. A slight chance of showers and thunderstorms. Tuesday night, east

winds 15 to 20 knots, increasing to 20 to 25 knots after midnight. Seas 2 to 3 feet, building to 3 to 5 feet, occasionally to 6 feet after midnight. Wave detail, east 2 feet at 4 seconds and south 1 foot at 8 seconds, becoming east 5 feet at 5 seconds and south 1 foot at 8 seconds. Protected waters rough. A slight chance of thunderstorms. A slight chance of showers in the evening, then a chance of showers after midnight. Wednesday, east winds 20 to 25 knots, becoming northeast 15 to 20 knots in the afternoon. Seas 4 to 6 feet, occasionally to 8 feet. Wave detail, east 6 feet at 5 seconds. Protected waters rough. A chance of showers with a slight chance of thunderstorms in the morning. Wednesday night, east winds 20 to 25 knots with gusts up to 30 knots. Seas 4 to 6 feet, occasionally to 8 feet. Wave detail, east 6 feet at 6 seconds. Protected waters rough. Thursday, northeast winds 15 to 20 knots with gusts up to 25 knots. Seas 4 to 6 feet, occasionally to 8 feet. Wave detail, east 5 feet at 6 seconds. Protected waters choppy. A chance of showers and thunderstorms in the afternoon. Thursday night, east winds 15 to 20 knots with gusts up to 25 knots. Seas 3 to 5 feet, occasionally to 6 feet. Protected waters choppy. A chance of thunderstorms. A chance of showers in the evening, then showers likely after midnight. Friday, east winds 15 to 20 knots. Seas 3 to 5 feet, occasionally to 6 feet. Protected waters choppy. Showers likely with a chance of thunderstorms. Friday night, east winds 10 to 15 knots. Seas 2 to 4 feet. Protected waters a moderate chop. A chance of thunderstorms. A chance of showers in the evening, then showers likely after midnight. Saturday, southeast winds 10 to 15 knots, diminishing to 5 to 10 knots in the afternoon. Seas 2 to 3 feet. Protected waters a moderate chop. Showers likely with a chance of thunderstorms. Saturday night, southeast winds 5 to 10 knots. Seas 2 to 3 feet. Protected waters a light chop. A chance of showers and thunderstorms. Winds and waves higher in and near thunderstorms. The coastal waters forecast for the following St. Andrews Bay waterways. Tonight, west winds around 5 knots, becoming north late. Protected waters smooth. Tuesday, east winds 5 to 10 knots. Protected waters a light chop. Tuesday night, southeast winds 5 to 10 knots, becoming east after midnight. Protected waters a light chop. Wednesday, northeast winds 10 to 15 knots with gusts up to 20 knots. Protected waters a moderate chop. Wednesday night, northeast winds 10 to 15 knots, diminishing to 5 to 10 knots after midnight. Protected waters a moderate chop. Thursday, northeast winds 10 to 15 knots with gusts up to 20 knots. Protected waters a moderate chop. Thursday night, northeast winds 5 to 10 knots. Protected waters a light chop. Friday, northeast winds 10 to 15 knots, becoming east 5 to 10 knots in the afternoon. Protected waters a moderate chop. A slight chance of showers and thunderstorms in the morning, then a chance of showers and thunderstorms in the afternoon. Friday night, east winds 5 to 10 knots. Protected waters a light chop. A chance of showers and thunderstorms, mainly in the evening. Saturday, east winds 5 to 10 knots. Protected waters a light chop. A chance of showers with a slight chance of thunderstorms in the morning, then showers likely with a chance of thunderstorms in the afternoon. Saturday night, southeast winds around 5 knots. Protected waters smooth. Showers likely with a chance of thunderstorms in the evening, then a chance of showers with a slight chance of thunderstorms after midnight. Winds and waves higher in and near thunderstorms. The Tropical Weather Outlook. For the North Atlantic, Caribbean Sea and the Gulf of America, Central Subtropical Atlantic, a trough of low pressure located about 900 miles east-southeast of Bermuda continues to produce disorganized showers and thunderstorms. Environmental conditions over the system are forecast to become more conducive for development by the middle of this week. A tropical depression could form late this week as the system moves slowly west-northwestward over the subtropical Atlantic. Formation chance through 48 hours, low, near 0%. Formation chance through 7 days, medium, 40%.
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The latest weather and forecast information can also be accessed by calling our automated forecast line at 850-942-8851. The current time is 8:14 p.m. Eastern Daylight Time. These are the 8 p.m. Eastern Daylight Time conditions. At the Tallahassee Airport, it was partly cloudy. The temperature was 89 degrees. The wind was calm. At Florida State University, the temperature was 90 degrees. The wind was north at 2 miles an hour. At Apalachicola, it was mostly cloudy. The temperature was 84 degrees. The wind was west at 3 miles an hour. At Panama City Northwest, it was clear. The temperature was 85 degrees. The wind was southwest at 8 miles an hour. At Dothan, it was clear. The temperature was 83 degrees. The wind was calm. At Albany, it was clear. The temperature was 85 degrees. The wind was calm. At Valdosta, it was clear. The temperature was 80 degrees. The wind was calm. Over the marine area, at the buoy south of Apalachicola, winds were northwest at 4 knots. At the buoy south of Panama City, winds were northwest at 2 knots. At the buoy south of Pensacola, winds were west at 6 knots. The forecast for the local area. Tonight, mostly clear. Lows in the mid-70s. Northeast winds around 5 miles per hour this evening, becoming light and variable. Tuesday, sunny. Highs in the mid-90s. East winds 10 to 15 miles per hour. Tuesday night, mostly clear in the evening, then becoming partly cloudy. Lows in the lower 70s. East winds 10 to 15 miles per hour. Wednesday, sunny. Highs around 90. Northeast winds 10 to 15 miles per hour with gusts up to 25 miles per hour. Wednesday night, mostly clear. Lows around 70. Northeast winds 10 to 15 miles per hour. Thursday and Thursday night, mostly clear. Highs in the upper 80s. Lows in the lower 70s. Friday, sunny. A slight chance of showers in the morning, then a chance of showers and thunderstorms in the afternoon. Highs in the lower 90s. Chance of rain 50%. Friday night, partly cloudy. A chance of showers and thunderstorms, mainly in the evening. Lows in the lower 70s. Chance of rain 50%. Saturday through Sunday, partly cloudy with showers likely with a chance of thunderstorms. Highs in the upper 80s. Lows in the lower 70s. Chance of rain 70%. Sunday night and Monday, mostly cloudy. Showers likely with a chance of thunderstorms. Lows in the lower 70s. Highs in the upper 80s. Chance of rain 70%. The coastal waters forecast for the following waters from Suwannee River to Apalachicola, Florida, extending from 20 to 60 nautical miles, coastal waters from Okaloosa-Walton County line to Mexico Beach out to 20 nautical miles, coastal waters from Mexico Beach to Apalachicola out to 20 nautical miles, waters from Okaloosa-Walton County line to Mexico Beach 20 to 60 nautical miles, and waters from Mexico Beach to Apalachicola 20 to 60 nautical miles. Tonight, northwest winds around 5 knots, becoming north late. Waves 1 foot or less. Wave detail, west 1 foot at 3 seconds and south 1 foot at 7 seconds. Protected waters smooth. Tuesday, northeast winds 5 to 10 knots, becoming east 10 to 15 knots with gusts up to 20 knots in the afternoon. Seas around 2 feet. Wave detail, east 2 feet at 3 seconds and northwest 1 foot at 3 seconds. Protected waters a moderate chop. A slight chance of showers and thunderstorms. Tuesday night, east winds 15 to 20 knots, increasing to 20 to 25 knots after midnight. Seas 2 to 3 feet, building to 3 to 5 feet, occasionally to 6 feet after midnight. Wave detail, east 2 feet at 4 seconds and south 1 foot at 8 seconds, becoming east 5 feet at 5 seconds and south 1 foot at 8 seconds. Protected waters rough. A slight chance of thunderstorms. A slight chance of showers in the evening, then a chance of showers after midnight. Wednesday, east winds 20 to 25 knots, becoming northeast 15 to 20 knots in the afternoon. Seas 4 to 6 feet, occasionally to 8 feet.
Wave detail, east 6 feet at 5 seconds. Protected waters rough. A chance of showers with a slight chance of thunderstorms in the morning.

Wednesday night, east winds 20 to 25 knots with gusts up to 30 knots. Seas 4 to 6 feet, occasionally to 8 feet. Wave detail, east 6 feet at 6 seconds. Protected waters rough. Thursday, northeast winds 15 to 20 knots with gusts up to 25 knots. Seas 4 to 6 feet, occasionally to 8 feet. Wave detail, east 5 feet at 6 seconds. Protected waters choppy. A chance of showers and thunderstorms in the afternoon. Thursday night, east winds 15 to 20 knots with gusts up to 25 knots. Seas 3 to 5 feet, occasionally to 6 feet. Protected waters choppy. A chance of thunderstorms. A chance of showers in the evening, then showers likely after midnight. Friday, east winds 15 to 20 knots. Seas 3 to 5 feet, occasionally to 6 feet. Protected waters choppy. Showers likely with a chance of thunderstorms. Friday night, east winds 10 to 15 knots. Seas 2 to 4 feet. Protected waters a moderate chop. A chance of thunderstorms. A chance of showers in the evening, then showers likely after midnight. Saturday, southeast winds 10 to 15 knots, diminishing to 5 to 10 knots in the afternoon. Seas 2 to 3 feet. Protected waters a moderate chop. Showers likely with a chance of thunderstorms. Saturday night, southeast winds 5 to 10 knots. Seas 2 to 3 feet. Protected waters a light chop. A chance of showers and thunderstorms. Winds and waves higher in and near thunderstorms. The coastal waters forecast for the following St. Andrews Bay waterways. Tonight, west winds around 5 knots, becoming north late. Protected waters smooth. Tuesday, east winds 5 to 10 knots. Protected waters a light chop. Tuesday night, southeast winds 5 to 10 knots, becoming east after midnight. Protected waters a light chop. Wednesday, northeast winds 10 to 15 knots with gusts up to 20 knots. Protected waters a moderate chop. Wednesday night, northeast winds 10 to 15 knots, diminishing to 5 to 10 knots after midnight. Protected waters a moderate chop. Thursday, northeast winds 10 to 15 knots with gusts up to 20 knots. Protected waters a moderate chop. Thursday night, northeast winds 5 to 10 knots. Protected waters a light chop. Friday, northeast winds 10 to 15 knots, becoming east 5 to 10 knots in the afternoon. Protected waters a moderate chop. A slight chance of showers and thunderstorms in the morning, then a chance of showers and thunderstorms in the afternoon. Friday night, east winds 5 to 10 knots. Protected waters a light chop. A chance of showers and thunderstorms, mainly in the evening. Saturday, east winds 5 to 10 knots. Protected waters a light chop. A chance of showers with a slight chance of thunderstorms in the morning, then showers likely with a chance of thunderstorms in the afternoon. Saturday night, southeast winds around 5 knots. Protected waters smooth. Showers likely with a chance of thunderstorms in the evening, then a chance of showers with a slight chance of thunderstorms after midnight. Winds and waves higher in and near thunderstorms. The Tropical Weather Outlook. For the North Atlantic, Caribbean Sea and the Gulf of America, Central Subtropical Atlantic, a trough of low pressure located about 900 miles east-southeast of Bermuda continues to produce disorganized showers and thunderstorms. Environmental conditions over the system are forecast to become more conducive for development by the middle of this week. A tropical depression could form late this week as the system moves slowly west-northwestward over the subtropical Atlantic. Formation chance through 48 hours, low, near 0%. Formation chance through 7 days, medium, 40%. 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This broadcast originates from your National Weather Service office in Tallahassee, Florida. The latest weather and forecast information can also be accessed by calling our automated forecast line at 850-942-8851. The current time is 8:23 p.m. Eastern Daylight Time. These are the 8 p.m. Eastern Daylight Time conditions. At the Tallahassee Airport, it was partly cloudy. The temperature was 89 degrees. The wind was calm. At Florida State University, the temperature was 90 degrees. The wind was north at 2 miles an hour. At Apalachicola, it was partly cloudy. The temperature was 84 degrees.
The wind was west at 3 miles an hour. At Panama City Northwest, it was clear. The temperature was 85 degrees. The wind was southwest at 8 miles an hour. At Dothan, it was clear. The temperature was 83 degrees. The wind was calm. At Albany, it was clear. The temperature was 85 degrees. The wind was calm. At Valdosta, it was clear. The temperature was 80 degrees. The wind was calm. Over the marine area, at the buoys south of Apalachicola, winds were northwest at 4 knots and seas were 1 foot. At the buoys south of Panama City, winds were northwest at 2 knots and seas were 1 foot. At the buoys south of Pensacola, winds were west at 6 knots. The forecast for the local area. Tonight, mostly clear. Lows in the mid-70s. Northeast winds around 5 miles per hour this evening, becoming light and variable. Tuesday, sunny. Highs in the mid-90s. East winds 10 to 15 miles per hour. Tuesday night, mostly clear in the evening, then becoming partly cloudy. Lows in the lower 70s. East winds 10 to 15 miles per hour. Wednesday, sunny. Highs around 90. Northeast winds 10 to 15 miles per hour with gusts up to 25 miles per hour. Wednesday night, mostly clear. Lows around 70. Northeast winds 10 to 15 miles per hour. Thursday and Thursday night, mostly clear. Highs in the upper 80s. Lows in the lower 70s. Friday, sunny. A slight chance of showers in the morning, then a chance of showers and thunderstorms in the afternoon. Highs in the lower 90s. Chance of rain 50%. Friday night, partly cloudy. A chance of showers and thunderstorms, mainly in the evening. Lows in the lower 70s. Chance of rain 50%. Saturday through Sunday, partly cloudy with showers likely with a chance of thunderstorms. Highs in the upper 80s. Lows in the lower 70s. Chance of rain 70%. Sunday night and Monday, mostly cloudy. Showers likely with a chance of thunderstorms. Lows in the lower 70s. Highs in the upper 80s. Chance of rain 70%. The coastal waters forecast for the following waters from Suwannee River to Apalachicola, Florida, extending from 20 to 60 nautical miles. Coastal waters from Okaloosa, Walton County line to Mexico Beach out to 20 nautical miles. Coastal waters from Mexico Beach to Apalachicola out to 20 nautical miles. Waters from Okaloosa, Walton County line to Mexico Beach 20 to 60 nautical miles. And waters from Mexico Beach to Apalachicola 20 to 60 nautical miles. Tonight, northwest winds around 5 knots, becoming north late. Waves 1 foot or less. Wave detail, west 1 foot at 3 seconds and south 1 foot at 7 seconds. Protected waters smooth. Tuesday, northeast winds 5 to 10 knots, becoming east 10 to 15 knots with gusts up to 20 knots in the afternoon. Seas around 2 feet. Wave detail, east 2 feet at 3 seconds and northwest 1 foot at 3 seconds. Protected waters a moderate chop. A slight chance of showers and thunderstorms. Tuesday night, east winds 15 to 20 knots, increasing to 20 to 25 knots after midnight. Seas 2 to 3 feet, building to 3 to 5 feet, occasionally to 6 feet after midnight. Wave detail, east 2 feet at 4 seconds and south 1 foot at 8 seconds, becoming east 5 feet at 5 seconds and south 1 foot at 8 seconds. Protected waters rough. A slight chance of thunderstorms. A slight chance of showers in the evening, then a chance of showers after midnight. Wednesday, east winds 20 to 25 knots, becoming northeast 15 to 20 knots in the afternoon. Seas 4 to 6 feet, occasionally to 8 feet. Wave detail, east 6 feet at 5 seconds. Protected waters rough. A chance of showers with a slight chance of thunderstorms in the morning. Wednesday night, east winds 20 to 25 knots with gusts up to 30 knots. Seas 4 to 6 feet, occasionally to 8 feet. Wave detail, east 6 feet at 6 seconds. Protected waters rough. Thursday, northeast winds 15 to 20 knots with gusts up to 25 knots. Seas 4 to 6 feet, occasionally to 8 feet. Wave detail, east 5 feet at 6 seconds. Protected waters choppy. A chance of showers and thunderstorms in the afternoon. Thursday night, east winds 15 to 20 knots with gusts up to 25 knots. Seas 3 to 5 feet, occasionally to 6 feet. Protected waters choppy.
a chance of thunderstorms, a chance of showers.

fire and near thunderstorms. The coastal waters forecast for the following St. Andrews Bay waterways. Tonight, west winds around 5 knots, becoming north late. Protected waters smooth. Tuesday, east winds 5 to 10 knots. Protected waters a light chop. Tuesday night, southeast winds 5 to 10 knots, becoming east after midnight. Protected waters a light chop. Wednesday, northeast winds 10 to 15 knots with gusts up to 20 knots. Protected waters a moderate chop. Wednesday night, northeast winds 10 to 15 knots, diminishing to 5 to 10 knots after midnight. Protected waters a moderate chop. Thursday, northeast winds 10 to 15 knots with gusts up to 20 knots. Protected waters a moderate chop. Thursday night, northeast winds 5 to 10 knots. Protected waters a light chop. Friday, northeast winds 10 to 15 knots, becoming east 5 to 10 knots in the afternoon. Protected waters a moderate chop. A slight chance of showers and thunderstorms in the morning, then a chance of showers and thunderstorms in the afternoon. Friday night, east winds 5 to 10 knots. Protected waters a light chop. A chance of showers and thunderstorms, mainly in the evening. Saturday, east winds 5 to 10 knots. Protected waters a light chop. A chance of showers with a slight chance of thunderstorms in the morning, then showers likely with a chance of thunderstorms in the afternoon. Saturday night, southeast winds around 5 knots. Protected waters smooth. Showers likely with a chance of thunderstorms in the evening, then a chance of showers with a slight chance of thunderstorms after midnight. Winds and waves higher and near thunderstorms. The Tallahassee climate summary for this evening, as of 5 p.m., September 14, 2026. Today's high temperature of 96 degrees occurred at 3:10 p.m. This high was 7 degrees above the normal high of 89. Today's low temperature of 73 degrees occurred at 6:29 a.m. This low was 3 degrees above the normal low of 70. No precipitation fell today, which leaves the monthly total at 1.32 inches. This is 1.19 inches below the normal amount of 2.51 inches for September. The total precipitation for the year still stands at 30.83 inches, which is 15.00 inches below normal. The normal high temperature for tomorrow is 89 degrees, and the normal low is 70. The record high for tomorrow is 101, which occurred in 1927, and the record low is 56, which occurred in 2025. Sunset tonight is at 7:44 p.m. Sunrise tomorrow is at 7:22 a.m. The Tropical Weather Outlook. For the North Atlantic, Caribbean Sea and the Gulf of America, Central Subtropical Atlantic, a trough of low pressure located about 900 miles east-southeast of Bermuda continues to produce disorganized showers and thunderstorms. Environmental conditions over the system are forecast to become more conducive for development by the middle of this week. A tropical depression could form late this week as the system moves slowly west-northwestward over the subtropical Atlantic. Formation chance through 48 hours, low, near 0%. Formation chance through 7 days, medium, 40%. 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This broadcast originates from your National Weather Service office in Tallahassee, Florida. The latest weather and forecast information can also be accessed by calling our automated forecast line at 850-942-8851. The current time is 8:33 p.m. Eastern Daylight Time. These are the 8 p.m. Eastern Daylight Time conditions. At the Tallahassee Airport, it was partly cloudy. The temperature was 89 degrees. The wind was calm. At Florida State University, the temperature was 90 degrees. The wind was north at 2 miles an hour. At Apalachicola, it was partly cloudy. The temperature was 84 degrees. The wind was west at 3 miles an hour. At Panama City Northwest, it was clear. The temperature was 85 degrees. The wind was southwest at 8 miles an hour. At Dothan, it was clear. The temperature was 83 degrees. The wind was calm. At Albany, it was clear. The temperature was 85 degrees. The wind was calm. At Valdosta, it was clear. The temperature was 80 degrees. The wind was calm. Over the marine area, at the buoy south of Apalachicola, winds were north.

northwest at 4 knots and seas were 1 foot. At the buoy south of Panama City, winds were northwest at 2 knots and seas were 1 foot. At the buoy south of Pensacola, winds were west at 6 knots. The forecast for the local area. Tonight, mostly clear. Lows in the mid-70s. Northeast winds around 5 miles per hour this evening, becoming light and variable. Tuesday, sunny. Highs in the mid-90s. East winds 10 to 15 miles per hour. Tuesday night, mostly clear in the evening, then becoming partly cloudy. Lows in the lower 70s. East winds 10 to 15 miles per hour. Wednesday, sunny. Highs around 90. Northeast winds 10 to 15 miles per hour with gusts up to 25 miles per hour. Wednesday night, mostly clear. Lows around 70. Northeast winds 10 to 15 miles per hour. Thursday and Thursday night, mostly clear. Highs in the upper 80s. Lows in the lower 70s. Friday, sunny. A slight chance of showers in the morning, then a chance of showers and thunderstorms in the afternoon. Highs in the lower 90s. Chance of rain 50%. Friday night, partly cloudy. A chance of showers and thunderstorms, mainly in the evening. Lows in the lower 70s. Chance of rain 50%. Saturday through Sunday, partly cloudy with showers likely with a chance of thunderstorms. Highs in the upper 80s. Lows in the lower 70s. Chance of rain 70%. Sunday night and Monday, mostly cloudy. Showers likely with a chance of thunderstorms. Lows in the lower 70s. Highs in the upper 80s. Chance of rain 70%. The coastal waters forecast for the following waters from Suwannee River to Apalachicola, Florida, extending from 20 to 60 nautical miles, coastal waters from Okaloosa Walton County line to Mexico Beach out to 20 nautical miles, coastal waters from Mexico Beach to Apalachicola out to 20 nautical miles, waters from Okaloosa Walton County line to Mexico Beach 20 to 60 nautical miles, and waters from Mexico Beach to Apalachicola 20 to 60 nautical miles. Tonight, northwest winds around 5 knots, becoming north late. Waves 1 foot or less. Wave detail, west 1 foot at 3 seconds and south 1 foot at 7 seconds. Protected waters smooth. Tuesday, northeast winds 5 to 10 knots, becoming east 10 to 15 knots with gusts up to 20 knots in the afternoon. Seas around 2 feet. Wave detail, east 2 feet at 3 seconds and northwest 1 foot at 3 seconds. Protected waters a moderate chop. A slight chance of showers and thunderstorms. Tuesday night, east winds 15 to 20 knots, increasing to 20 to 25 knots after midnight. Seas 2 to 3 feet, building to 3 to 5 feet, occasionally to 6 feet after midnight. Wave detail, east 2 feet at 4 seconds and south 1 foot at 8 seconds, becoming east 5 feet at 5 seconds and south 1 foot at 8 seconds. Protected waters rough. A slight chance of thunderstorms. A slight chance of showers in the evening, then a chance of showers after midnight. Wednesday, east winds 20 to 25 knots, becoming northeast 15 to 20 knots in the afternoon. Seas 4 to 6 feet, occasionally to 8 feet. Wave detail, east 6 feet at 5 seconds. Protected waters rough. A chance of showers with a slight chance of thunderstorms in the morning. Wednesday night, east winds 20 to 25 knots with gusts up to 30 knots. Seas 4 to 6 feet, occasionally to 8 feet. Wave detail, east 6 feet at 6 seconds. Protected waters rough. Thursday, northeast winds 15 to 20 knots with gusts up to 25 knots. Seas 4 to 6 feet, occasionally to 8 feet. Wave detail, east 5 feet at 6 seconds. Protected waters choppy. A chance of showers and thunderstorms in the afternoon. Thursday night, east winds 15 to 20 knots with gusts up to 25 knots. Seas 3 to 5 feet, occasionally to 6 feet. Protected waters choppy. A chance of thunderstorms. A chance of showers in the evening, then showers likely after midnight. Friday, east winds 15 to 20 knots. Seas 3 to 5 feet, occasionally to 6 feet. Protected waters choppy. Showers likely with a chance of thunderstorms. Friday night, east winds 10 to 15 knots. Seas 2 to 4 feet. Protected waters a moderate chop. A chance of thunderstorms. A chance of showers in the evening, then showers likely after midnight. Saturday, southeast winds 10 to 15 knots,
diminishing to 5 to 10 knots in the afternoon. Seas 2 to 3 feet. Protected waters a moderate chop. Showers likely with a chance of thunderstorms. Saturday night, southeast winds 5 to 10 knots. Seas 2 to 3 feet. Protected waters a light chop. A chance of showers and thunderstorms. Winds and waves higher in and near thunderstorms. The coastal waters forecast for the following St. Andrews Bay waterways. Tonight, west winds around 5 knots, becoming north late. Protected waters smooth. Tuesday, east winds 5 to 10 knots. Protected waters a light chop. Tuesday night, southeast winds 5 to 10 knots, becoming east after midnight. Protected waters a light chop. Wednesday, northeast winds 10 to 15 knots with gusts up to 20 knots. Protected waters a moderate chop. Wednesday night, northeast winds 10 to 15 knots, diminishing to 5 to 10 knots after midnight. Protected waters a moderate chop. Thursday, northeast winds 10 to 15 knots with gusts up to 20 knots. Protected waters a moderate chop. Thursday night, northeast winds 5 to 10 knots. Protected waters a light chop. Friday, northeast winds 10 to 15 knots, becoming east 5 to 10 knots in the afternoon. Protected waters a moderate chop. A slight chance of showers and thunderstorms in the morning, then a chance of showers and thunderstorms in the afternoon. Friday night, east winds 5 to 10 knots. Protected waters a light chop. A chance of showers and thunderstorms, mainly in the evening. Saturday, east winds 5 to 10 knots. Protected waters a light chop. A chance of showers with a slight chance of thunderstorms in the morning, then showers likely with a chance of thunderstorms in the afternoon. Saturday night, southeast winds around 5 knots. Protected waters smooth. Showers likely with a chance of thunderstorms in the evening, then a chance of showers with a slight chance of thunderstorms after midnight. Winds and waves higher in and near thunderstorms. The Tropical Weather Outlook. For the North Atlantic, Caribbean Sea and the Gulf of America, Central Subtropical Atlantic, a trough of low pressure located about 900 miles east-southeast of Bermuda continues to produce disorganized showers and thunderstorms. Environmental conditions over the system are forecast to become more conducive for development by the middle of this week. A tropical depression could form late this week as the system moves slowly west-northwestward over the subtropical Atlantic. Formation chance through 48 hours, low, near 0%. Formation chance through 7 days, medium, 40%. Tide information for Tuesday, September 15, 2026. St. Mark's River entrance. High 4:28 a.m., low 11:28 a.m., high 5:46 p.m., low 10:55 p.m. Apalachicola. Low 12:28 a.m., high 5:52 a.m., low 1:42 p.m., high 8:48 p.m. St. Andrews Bay at Panama City. Low 10:35 a.m. Note that the times of high and low tide are 3 minutes earlier at Shell Point than at the St. Mark's River entrance. The average water temperature at Apalachicola was 86.0 degrees. Sunrise and sunset in Tallahassee. September 15, 2026, sunrise 7:22 a.m. Eastern Daylight Time, sunset 7:43 p.m. Eastern Daylight Time. 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This broadcast originates from your National Weather Service office in Tallahassee, Florida. The latest weather and forecast information can also be accessed by calling our automated forecast line at 850-942-8851. The current time is 8:43 p.m. Eastern Daylight Time. These are the 8 p.m. Eastern Daylight Time conditions. At the Tallahassee Airport, it was partly cloudy. The temperature was 89 degrees. The wind was calm. At Florida State University, the temperature was 90 degrees. The wind was north at 2 miles an hour. At Apalachicola, it was partly cloudy. The temperature was 84 degrees. The wind was west at 3 miles an hour. At Panama City Northwest, it was clear. The temperature was 85 degrees. The wind was southwest at 8 miles an hour. At Dothan, it was clear. The temperature was 83 degrees. The wind was calm. At Albany, it was clear. The temperature was 85 degrees. The wind was calm. At Valdosta, it was clear. The temperature was 80 degrees. The wind was calm.
over the marine area.

Yeah, at the buoy south of Apalachicola, winds were northwest at 4 knots and seas were 1 foot. At the buoy south of Panama City, winds were northwest at 2 knots and seas were 1 foot. At the buoy south of Pensacola, winds were west at 6 knots. The forecast for the local area. Tonight, mostly clear. Lows in the mid-70s. Northeast winds around 5 miles per hour this evening, becoming light and variable. Tuesday, sunny. Highs in the mid-90s. East winds 10 to 15 miles per hour. Tuesday night, mostly clear in the evening, then becoming partly cloudy. Lows in the lower 70s. East winds 10 to 15 miles per hour. Wednesday, sunny. Highs around 90. Northeast winds 10 to 15 miles per hour with gusts up to 25 miles per hour. Wednesday night, mostly clear. Lows around 70. Northeast winds 10 to 15 miles per hour. Thursday and Thursday night, mostly clear. Highs in the upper 80s. Lows in the lower 70s. Friday, sunny. A slight chance of showers in the morning, then a chance of showers and thunderstorms in the afternoon. Highs in the lower 90s. Chance of rain 50%. Friday night, partly cloudy. A chance of showers and thunderstorms, mainly in the evening. Lows in the lower 70s. Chance of rain 50%. Saturday through Sunday, partly cloudy with showers likely with a chance of thunderstorms. Highs in the upper 80s. Lows in the lower 70s. Chance of rain 70%. Sunday night and Monday, mostly cloudy. Showers likely with a chance of thunderstorms. Lows in the lower 70s. Highs in the upper 80s. Chance of rain 70%. The coastal waters forecast for the following waters from Suwannee River to Apalachicola, Florida, extending from 20 to 60 nautical miles, coastal waters from Okaloosa-Walton County line to Mexico Beach out to 20 nautical miles, coastal waters from Mexico Beach to Apalachicola out to 20 nautical miles, waters from Okaloosa-Walton County line to Mexico Beach 20 to 60 nautical miles, and waters from Mexico Beach to Apalachicola 20 to 60 nautical miles. Tonight, northwest winds around 5 knots, becoming north late. Waves 1 foot or less. Wave detail, west 1 foot at 3 seconds and south 1 foot at 7 seconds. Protected waters smooth. Tuesday, northeast winds 5 to 10 knots, becoming east 10 to 15 knots with gusts up to 20 knots in the afternoon. Seas around 2 feet. Wave detail, east 2 feet at 3 seconds and northwest 1 foot at 3 seconds. Protected waters a moderate chop. A slight chance of showers and thunderstorms. Tuesday night, east winds 15 to 20 knots, increasing to 20 to 25 knots after midnight. Seas 2 to 3 feet, building to 3 to 5 feet, occasionally to 6 feet after midnight. Wave detail, east 2 feet at 4 seconds and south 1 foot at 8 seconds, becoming east 5 feet at 5 seconds and south 1 foot at 8 seconds. Protected waters rough. A slight chance of thunderstorms. A slight chance of showers in the evening, then a chance of showers after midnight. Wednesday, east winds 20 to 25 knots, becoming northeast 15 to 20 knots in the afternoon. Seas 4 to 6 feet, occasionally to 8 feet. Wave detail, east 6 feet at 5 seconds. Protected waters rough. A chance of showers with a slight chance of thunderstorms in the morning. Wednesday night, east winds 20 to 25 knots with gusts up to 30 knots. Seas 4 to 6 feet, occasionally to 8 feet. Wave detail, east 6 feet at 6 seconds. Protected waters rough. Thursday, northeast winds 15 to 20 knots with gusts up to 25 knots. Seas 4 to 6 feet, occasionally to 8 feet. Wave detail, east 5 feet at 6 seconds. Protected waters choppy. A chance of showers and thunderstorms in the afternoon. Thursday night, east winds 15 to 20 knots with gusts up to 25 knots. Seas 3 to 5 feet, occasionally to 6 feet. Protected waters choppy. A chance of thunderstorms. A chance of showers in the evening, then showers likely after midnight. Friday, east winds 15 to 20 knots. Seas 3 to 5 feet, occasionally to 6 feet. Protected waters choppy. Showers likely with a chance of thunderstorms. Friday night, east winds 10 to 15 knots. Seas 2 to 4 feet. Protected waters a moderate chop. A chance of thunderstorms. A chance of showers in the evening, then showers likely after midnight. Saturday,
southeast winds 10 to 15 knots, diminishing to 5 to 10 knots in the afternoon. Seas 2 to 3 feet. Protected waters a moderate chop. Showers likely with a chance of thunderstorms. Saturday night, southeast winds 5 to 10 knots. Seas 2 to 3 feet. Protected waters a light chop. A chance of showers and thunderstorms. Winds and waves higher in and near thunderstorms. The coastal waters forecast for the following St. Andrews Bay waterways. Tonight, west winds around 5 knots, becoming north late. Protected waters smooth. Tuesday, east winds 5 to 10 knots. Protected waters a light chop. Tuesday night, southeast winds 5 to 10 knots, becoming east after midnight. Protected waters a light chop. Wednesday, northeast winds 10 to 15 knots with gusts up to 20 knots. Protected waters a moderate chop. Wednesday night, northeast winds 10 to 15 knots, diminishing to 5 to 10 knots after midnight. Protected waters a moderate chop. Thursday, northeast winds 10 to 15 knots with gusts up to 20 knots. Protected waters a moderate chop. Thursday night, northeast winds 5 to 10 knots. Protected waters a light chop. Friday, northeast winds 10 to 15 knots, becoming east 5 to 10 knots in the afternoon. Protected waters a moderate chop. A slight chance of showers and thunderstorms in the morning, then a chance of showers and thunderstorms in the afternoon. Friday night, east winds 5 to 10 knots. Protected waters a light chop. A chance of showers and thunderstorms, mainly in the evening. Saturday, east winds 5 to 10 knots. Protected waters a light chop. A chance of showers with a slight chance of thunderstorms in the morning, then showers likely with a chance of thunderstorms in the afternoon. Saturday night, southeast winds around 5 knots. Protected waters smooth. Showers likely with a chance of thunderstorms in the evening, then a chance of showers with a slight chance of thunderstorms after midnight. Winds and waves higher in and near thunderstorms. The Tropical Weather Outlook. For the North Atlantic, Caribbean Sea and the Gulf of America, Central Subtropical Atlantic, a trough of low pressure located about 900 miles east-southeast of Bermuda continues to produce disorganized showers and thunderstorms. Environmental conditions over the system are forecast to become more conducive for development by the middle of this week. A tropical depression could form late this week as the system moves slowly west-northwestward over the subtropical Atlantic. Formation chance through 48 hours, low, near 0%. Formation chance through 7 days, medium, 40%. Tide information for Tuesday, September 15, 2026. St. Mark's River entrance. High 4:28 a.m., low 11:28 a.m., high 5:46 p.m., low 10:55 p.m. Apalachicola. Low 12:28 a.m., high 5:52 a.m., low 1:42 p.m., high 8:48 p.m. St. Andrews Bay at Panama City. Low 10:35 a.m. Note that the times of high and low tide are 3 minutes earlier at Shell Point than at the St. Mark's River entrance. The average water temperature at Apalachicola was 86.0 degrees. Sunrise and sunset in Tallahassee. September 15, 2026, sunrise 7:22 a.m. Eastern Daylight Time, sunset 7:43 p.m. Eastern Daylight Time. 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The latest weather and forecast information can also be accessed by calling our automated forecast line at 850-942-8851. The current time is 8:53 p.m. Eastern Daylight Time. These are the 8 p.m. Eastern Daylight Time conditions. At the Tallahassee Airport, it was partly cloudy. The temperature was 89 degrees. The wind was calm. At Florida State University, the temperature was 90 degrees. The wind was north at 2 miles an hour. At Apalachicola, it was partly cloudy. The temperature was 84 degrees. The wind was west at 3 miles an hour. At Panama City Northwest, it was clear. The temperature was 85 degrees. The wind was southwest at 8 miles an hour. At Dothan, it was clear. The temperature was 83 degrees. The wind was calm. At Albany, it was clear. The temperature was 85 degrees. The wind was calm. At Valdosta, it was clear. The temperature was 80 degrees.

The wind was calm. Over the marine area, at the buoy south of Apalachicola, winds were northwest at 4 knots and seas were 1 foot. At the buoy south of Panama City, winds were northwest at 2 knots and seas were 1 foot. At the buoy south of Pensacola, winds were west at 6 knots. The forecast for the local area. Tonight, mostly clear. Lows in the mid-70s. Northeast winds around 5 miles per hour this evening, becoming light and variable. Tuesday, sunny. Highs in the mid-90s. East winds 10 to 15 miles per hour. Tuesday night, mostly clear in the evening, then becoming partly cloudy. Lows in the lower 70s. East winds 10 to 15 miles per hour. Wednesday, sunny. Highs around 90. Northeast winds 10 to 15 miles per hour with gusts up to 25 miles per hour. Wednesday night, mostly clear. Lows around 70. Northeast winds 10 to 15 miles per hour. Thursday and Thursday night, mostly clear. Highs in the upper 80s. Lows in the lower 70s. Friday, sunny. A slight chance of showers in the morning, then a chance of showers and thunderstorms in the afternoon. Highs in the lower 90s. Chance of rain 50%. Friday night, partly cloudy. A chance of showers and thunderstorms, mainly in the evening. Lows in the lower 70s. Chance of rain 50%. Saturday through Sunday, partly cloudy with showers likely with a chance of thunderstorms. Highs in the upper 80s. Lows in the lower 70s. Chance of rain 70%. Sunday night and Monday, mostly cloudy. Showers likely with a chance of thunderstorms. Lows in the lower 70s. Highs in the upper 80s. Chance of rain 70%. The coastal waters forecast for the following waters from Suwannee River to Apalachicola, Florida, extending from 20 to 60 nautical miles, coastal waters from Okaloosa-Walton County line to Mexico Beach out to 20 nautical miles, coastal waters from Mexico Beach to Apalachicola out to 20 nautical miles, waters from Okaloosa-Walton County line to Mexico Beach 20 to 60 nautical miles, and waters from Mexico Beach to Apalachicola 20 to 60 nautical miles. Tonight, northwest winds around 5 knots, becoming north late. Waves 1 foot or less. Wave detail, west 1 foot at 3 seconds and south 1 foot at 7 seconds. Protected waters smooth. Tuesday, northeast winds 5 to 10 knots, becoming east 10 to 15 knots with gusts up to 20 knots in the afternoon. Seas around 2 feet. Wave detail, east 2 feet at 3 seconds and northwest 1 foot at 3 seconds. Protected waters a moderate chop. A slight chance of showers and thunderstorms. Tuesday night, east winds 15 to 20 knots, increasing to 20 to 25 knots after midnight. Seas 2 to 3 feet, building to 3 to 5 feet, occasionally to 6 feet after midnight. Wave detail, east 2 feet at 4 seconds and south 1 foot at 8 seconds, becoming east 5 feet at 5 seconds and south 1 foot at 8 seconds. Protected waters rough. A slight chance of thunderstorms. A slight chance of showers in the evening, then a chance of showers after midnight. Wednesday, east winds 20 to 25 knots, becoming northeast 15 to 20 knots in the afternoon. Seas 4 to 6 feet, occasionally to 8 feet. Wave detail, east 6 feet at 5 seconds. Protected waters rough. A chance of showers with a slight chance of thunderstorms in the morning. Wednesday night, east winds 20 to 25 knots with gusts up to 30 knots. Seas 4 to 6 feet, occasionally to 8 feet. Wave detail, east 6 feet at 6 seconds. Protected waters rough. Thursday, northeast winds 15 to 20 knots with gusts up to 25 knots. Seas 4 to 6 feet, occasionally to 8 feet. Wave detail, east 5 feet at 6 seconds. Protected waters choppy. A chance of showers and thunderstorms in the afternoon. Thursday night, east winds 15 to 20 knots with gusts up to 25 knots. Seas 3 to 5 feet, occasionally to 6 feet. Protected waters choppy. A chance of thunderstorms. A chance of showers in the evening, then showers likely after midnight. Friday, east winds 15 to 20 knots. Seas 3 to 5 feet, occasionally to 6 feet. Protected waters choppy. Showers likely with a chance of thunderstorms. Friday night, east winds 10 to 15 knots. Seas 2 to 4 feet. Protected waters a moderate chop. A chance of thunderstorms. A chance of showers in the evening, then showers likely.

after midnight. Saturday, southeast winds 10 to 15 knots, diminishing to 5 to 10 knots in the afternoon. Seas 2 to 3 feet. Protected waters a moderate chop. Showers likely with a chance of thunderstorms. Saturday night, southeast winds 5 to 10 knots. Seas 2 to 3 feet. Protected waters a light chop. A chance of showers and thunderstorms. Winds and waves higher in and near thunderstorms. The Tallahassee Climate Summary for this evening, as of 5 p.m., September 14, 2026. Today's high temperature of 96 degrees occurred at 3:10 p.m. This high was 7 degrees above the normal high of 89. Today's low temperature of 73 degrees occurred at 6:29 a.m. This low was 3 degrees above the normal low of 70. No precipitation fell today, which leaves the monthly total at 1.32 inches. This is 1.19 inches below the normal amount of 2.51 inches for September. The total precipitation for the year still stands at 30.83 inches, which is 15.00 inches below normal. The normal high temperature for tomorrow is 89 degrees, and the normal low is 70. The record high for tomorrow is 101, which occurred in 1927, and the record low is 56, which occurred in 2025. Sunset tonight is at 7:44 p.m. Sunrise tomorrow is at 7:22 a.m. The coastal waters forecast for the following St. Andrews Bay waterways. Tonight, west winds around 5 knots, becoming north late. Protected waters smooth. Tuesday, east winds 5 to 10 knots. Protected waters a light chop. Tuesday night, southeast winds 5 to 10 knots, becoming east after midnight. Protected waters a light chop. Wednesday, northeast winds 10 to 15 knots with gusts up to 20 knots. Protected waters a moderate chop. Wednesday night, northeast winds 10 to 15 knots, diminishing to 5 to 10 knots after midnight. Protected waters a moderate chop. Thursday, northeast winds 10 to 15 knots with gusts up to 20 knots. Protected waters a moderate chop. Thursday night, northeast winds 5 to 10 knots. Protected waters a light chop. Friday, northeast winds 10 to 15 knots, becoming east 5 to 10 knots in the afternoon. Protected waters a moderate chop. A slight chance of showers and thunderstorms in the morning, then a chance of showers and thunderstorms in the afternoon. Friday night, east winds 5 to 10 knots. Protected waters a light chop. A chance of showers and thunderstorms, mainly in the evening. Saturday, east winds 5 to 10 knots. Protected waters a light chop. A chance of showers with a slight chance of thunderstorms in the morning, then showers likely with a chance of thunderstorms in the afternoon. Saturday night, southeast winds around 5 knots. Protected waters smooth. Showers likely with a chance of thunderstorms in the evening, then a chance of showers with a slight chance of thunderstorms after midnight. Winds and waves higher in and near thunderstorms. The Tropical Weather Outlook. For the North Atlantic, Caribbean Sea and the Gulf of America, Central Subtropical Atlantic, a trough of low pressure located about 900 miles east-southeast of Bermuda continues to produce disorganized showers and thunderstorms. Environmental conditions over the system are forecast to become more conducive for development by the middle of this week. A tropical depression could form late this week as the system moves slowly west-northwestward over the subtropical Atlantic. Formation chance through 48 hours, low, near 0%. Formation chance through 7 days, medium, 40%. Tide information for Tuesday, September 15, 2026. St. Mark's River entrance. High 4:28 a.m., low 11:28 a.m., high 5:46 p.m., low 10:55 p.m. Apalachicola. Low 12:28 a.m., high 5:52 a.m., low 1:42 p.m., high 8:48 p.m. St. Andrews Bay at Panama City. Low 10:35 a.m. Note that the times of high and low tide are 3 minutes earlier at Shell Point than at the St. Mark's River entrance. The average water temperature at Apalachicola was 86.0 degrees. Sunrise and sunset in Tallahassee. September 15, 2026, sunrise 7:22 a.m. Eastern Daylight Time, sunset 7:43 p.m. Eastern Daylight Time. 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This broadcast originates from your National Weather Service office in Tallahassee, Florida.
The latest weather and forecast information can also be accessed by calling our automated forecast line at 850-942-8851. The current time is 9:04 p.m. Eastern Daylight Time. These are the 9 p.m. Eastern Daylight Time conditions. At the Tallahassee Airport, it was clear. The temperature was 82 degrees. The wind was southwest at 6 miles an hour. The report from Florida State University was not available. At Apalachicola, it was partly cloudy. The temperature was 81 degrees. The wind was northwest at 3 miles an hour. At Panama City Northwest, it was clear. The temperature was 83 degrees. The wind was southwest at 5 miles an hour. At Dothan, it was clear. The temperature was 80 degrees. The wind was calm. At Albany, it was clear. The temperature was 82 degrees. The wind was calm. At Valdosta, it was clear. The temperature was 77 degrees. The wind was calm. Over the marine area, at the buoy south of Apalachicola, winds were northwest at 4 knots. At the buoy south of Panama City, winds were northwest at 2 knots. At the buoy south of Pensacola, winds were west at 6 knots. The forecast for the local area. Tonight, mostly clear. Lows in the mid-70s. Northeast winds around 5 miles per hour this evening, becoming light and variable. Tuesday, sunny. Highs in the mid-90s. East winds 10 to 15 miles per hour. Tuesday night, mostly clear in the evening, then becoming partly cloudy. Lows in the lower 70s. East winds 10 to 15 miles per hour. Wednesday, sunny. Highs around 90. Northeast winds 10 to 15 miles per hour with gusts up to 25 miles per hour. Wednesday night, mostly clear. Lows around 70. Northeast winds 10 to 15 miles per hour. Thursday and Thursday night, mostly clear. Highs in the upper 80s. Lows in the lower 70s. Friday, sunny. A slight chance of showers in the morning, then a chance of showers and thunderstorms in the afternoon. Highs in the lower 90s. Chance of rain 50%. Friday night, partly cloudy. A chance of showers and thunderstorms, mainly in the evening. Lows in the lower 70s. Chance of rain 50%. Saturday through Sunday, partly cloudy with showers likely with a chance of thunderstorms. Highs in the upper 80s. Lows in the lower 70s. Chance of rain 70%. Sunday night and Monday, mostly cloudy. Showers likely with a chance of thunderstorms. Lows in the lower 70s. Highs in the upper 80s. Chance of rain 70%. The coastal waters forecast for the following waters from Suwannee River to Apalachicola, Florida, extending from 20 to 60 nautical miles, coastal waters from Okaloosa-Walton County line to Mexico Beach out to 20 nautical miles, coastal waters from Mexico Beach to Apalachicola out to 20 nautical miles, waters from Okaloosa-Walton County line to Mexico Beach 20 to 60 nautical miles, and waters from Mexico Beach to Apalachicola 20 to 60 nautical miles. Tonight, northwest winds around 5 knots, becoming north late. Waves 1 foot or less. Wave detail, west 1 foot at 3 seconds and south 1 foot at 7 seconds. Protected waters smooth. Tuesday, northeast winds 5 to 10 knots, becoming east 10 to 15 knots with gusts up to 20 knots in the afternoon. Seas around 2 feet. Wave detail, east 2 feet at 3 seconds and northwest 1 foot at 3 seconds. Protected waters a moderate chop. A slight chance of showers and thunderstorms. Tuesday night, east winds 15 to 20 knots, increasing to 20 to 25 knots after midnight. Seas 2 to 3 feet, building to 3 to 5 feet, occasionally to 6 feet after midnight. Wave detail, east 2 feet at 4 seconds and south 1 foot at 8 seconds, becoming east 5 feet at 5 seconds and south 1 foot at 8 seconds. Protected waters rough. A slight chance of thunderstorms. A slight chance of showers in the evening, then a chance of showers after midnight. Wednesday, east winds 20 to 25 knots, becoming northeast 15 to 20 knots in the afternoon. Seas 4 to 6 feet, occasionally to 8 feet. Wave detail, east 6 feet at 5 seconds. Protected waters rough. A chance of showers with a slight chance of thunderstorms in the morning. Wednesday night, east winds 20 to 25 knots with gusts up to 30 knots. Seas 4 to 6 feet, occasionally to 8 feet. Wave detail,
east 6 feet at 6 seconds.

0: water's rough.
1: Thursday, northeast winds 15 to 20 knots with gusts up to 25 knots. Seas 4 to 6 feet, occasionally to 8 feet. Wave detail, east 5 feet at 6 seconds. Protected waters choppy. A chance of showers and thunderstorms in the afternoon. Thursday night, east winds 15 to 20 knots with gusts up to 25 knots. Seas 3 to 5 feet, occasionally to 6 feet. Protected waters choppy. A chance of thunderstorms. A chance of showers in the evening, then showers likely after midnight. Friday, east winds 15 to 20 knots. Seas 3 to 5 feet, occasionally to 6 feet. Protected waters choppy. Showers likely with a chance of thunderstorms. Friday night, east winds 10 to 15 knots. Seas 2 to 4 feet. Protected waters a moderate chop. A chance of thunderstorms. A chance of showers in the evening, then showers likely after midnight. Saturday, southeast winds 10 to 15 knots, diminishing to 5 to 10 knots in the afternoon. Seas 2 to 3 feet. Protected waters a moderate chop. Showers likely with a chance of thunderstorms. Saturday night, southeast winds 5 to 10 knots. Seas 2 to 3 feet. Protected waters a light chop. A chance of showers and thunderstorms. Winds and waves higher in and near thunderstorms. The coastal waters forecast for the following St. Andrews Bay waterways. Tonight, west winds around 5 knots, becoming north late. Protected waters smooth. Tuesday, east winds 5 to 10 knots. Protected waters a light chop. Tuesday night, southeast winds 5 to 10 knots, becoming east after midnight. Protected waters a light chop. Wednesday, northeast winds 10 to 15 knots with gusts up to 20 knots. Protected waters a moderate chop. Wednesday night, northeast winds 10 to 15 knots, diminishing to 5 to 10 knots after midnight. Protected waters a moderate chop. Thursday, northeast winds 10 to 15 knots with gusts up to 20 knots. Protected waters a moderate chop. Thursday night, northeast winds 5 to 10 knots. Protected waters a light chop. Friday, northeast winds 10 to 15 knots, becoming east 5 to 10 knots in the afternoon. Protected waters a moderate chop. A slight chance of showers and thunderstorms in the morning, then a chance of showers and thunderstorms in the afternoon. Friday night, east winds 5 to 10 knots. Protected waters a light chop. A chance of showers and thunderstorms, mainly in the evening. Saturday, east winds 5 to 10 knots. Protected waters a light chop. A chance of showers with a slight chance of thunderstorms in the morning, then showers likely with a chance of thunderstorms in the afternoon. Saturday night, southeast winds around 5 knots. Protected waters smooth, showers likely with a chance of thunderstorms in the evening, then a chance of showers with a slight chance of thunderstorms after midnight. Winds and waves higher in and near thunderstorms. The Tropical Weather Outlook. For the North Atlantic, Caribbean Sea and the Gulf of America, central subtropical Atlantic, a trough of low pressure located about 900 miles east-southeast of Bermuda continues to produce disorganized showers and thunderstorms. Environmental conditions over the system are forecast to become more conducive for development by the middle of this week. A tropical depression could form late this week as the system moves slowly west-northwestward over the subtropical Atlantic. Formation chance through 48 hours, low, near 0%. Formation chance through 7 days, medium, 40%. Tide information for Tuesday, September 15, 2026. St. Mark's River entrance. High 4:28 a.m., low 11:28 a.m., high 5:46 p.m., low 10:55 p.m. Apalachicola. Low 12:28 a.m., high 5:52 a.m., low 1:42 p.m., high 8:48 p.m. St. Andrews Bay at Panama City. Low 10:35 a.m. Note that the times of high and low tide are 3 minutes earlier at Channel Point than at the St. Mark's River entrance. The average water temperature at Apalachicola was 86.0 degrees. Sunrise and sunset in Tallahassee. September 15, 2026, sunrise 7:22 a.m. Eastern Daylight Time, sunset 7:43 p.m. Eastern Daylight Time. 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The latest weather and forecast information can also be accessed by calling our automated forecast line at 850-942-8851. The current time is 9:14 p.m. Eastern Daylight Time. These are the 9 p.m. Eastern Daylight Time conditions. At the Tallahassee Airport, it was clear. The temperature was 82 degrees. The wind was southwest at 6 miles an hour. At Florida State University, visibility 7 miles. At Apalachicola, it was partly cloudy. The temperature was 81 degrees. The wind was northwest at 3 miles an hour. At Panama City Northwest, it was clear. The temperature was 83 degrees. The wind was southwest at 5 miles an hour. At Dothan, it was clear. The temperature was 80 degrees. The wind was calm. At Albany, it was clear. The temperature was 82 degrees. The wind was calm. At Valdosta, it was clear. The temperature was 77 degrees. The wind was calm. Over the marine area, at the buoy south of Apalachicola, winds were northwest at 4 knots. At the buoy south of Panama City, winds were northwest at 2 knots. At the buoy south of Pensacola, winds were west at 8 knots. The forecast for the local area. Tonight, mostly clear. Lows in the mid-70s. Northeast winds around 5 miles per hour this evening, becoming light and variable. Tuesday, sunny. Highs in the mid-90s. East winds 10 to 15 miles per hour. Tuesday night, mostly clear in the evening, then becoming partly cloudy. Lows in the lower 70s. East winds 10 to 15 miles per hour. Wednesday, sunny. Highs around 90. Northeast winds 10 to 15 miles per hour with gusts up to 25 miles per hour. Wednesday night, mostly clear. Lows around 70. Northeast winds 10 to 15 miles per hour. Thursday and Thursday night, mostly clear. Highs in the upper 80s. Lows in the lower 70s. Friday, sunny. A slight chance of showers in the morning, then a chance of showers and thunderstorms in the afternoon. Highs in the lower 90s. Chance of rain 50%. Friday night, partly cloudy. A chance of showers and thunderstorms, mainly in the evening. Lows in the lower 70s. Chance of rain 50%. Saturday through Sunday, partly cloudy with showers likely with a chance of thunderstorms. Highs in the upper 80s. Lows in the lower 70s. Chance of rain 70%. Sunday night and Monday, mostly cloudy. Showers likely with a chance of thunderstorms. Lows in the lower 70s. Highs in the upper 80s. Chance of rain 70%. The coastal waters forecast for the following waters from Suwannee River to Apalachicola, Florida, extending from 20 to 60 nautical miles. Coastal waters from Okaloosa-Walton County line to Mexico Beach out to 20 nautical miles. Coastal waters from Mexico Beach to Apalachicola out to 20 nautical miles. Waters from Okaloosa-Walton County line to Mexico Beach 20 to 60 nautical miles. And waters from Mexico Beach to Apalachicola 20 to 60 nautical miles. Tonight, northwest winds around 5 knots. Becoming north late. Waves 1 foot or less. Wave detail, west 1 foot at 3 seconds and south 1 foot at 7 seconds. Protected waters smooth. Tuesday, northeast winds 5 to 10 knots, becoming east 10 to 15 knots with gusts up to 20 knots in the afternoon. Seas around 2 feet. Wave detail, east 2 feet at 3 seconds and northwest 1 foot at 3 seconds. Protected waters a moderate chop. A slight chance of showers and thunderstorms. Tuesday night, east winds 15 to 20 knots, increasing to 20 to 25 knots after midnight. Seas 2 to 3 feet, building to 3 to 5 feet, occasionally to 6 feet after midnight. Wave detail, east 2 feet at 4 seconds and south 1 foot at 8 seconds, becoming east 5 feet at 5 seconds and south 1 foot at 8 seconds. Protected waters rough. A slight chance of thunderstorms. A slight chance of showers in the evening, then a chance of showers after midnight. Wednesday, east winds 20 to 25 knots, becoming northeast 15 to 20 knots in the afternoon. Seas 4 to 6 feet, occasionally to 8 feet. Wave detail, east 6 feet at 5 seconds. Protected waters rough. A chance of showers with a slight chance of thunderstorms in the morning. Wednesday night, east winds 20 to 25 knots with gusts up to 30 knots. Seas 4 to 6 feet, occasionally to 8 feet. Wave detail is 6 feet at 6 seconds.

Protected waters rough. Thursday, northeast winds 15 to 20 knots with gusts up to 25 knots. Seas 4 to 6 feet, occasionally to 8 feet. Wave detail, east 5 feet at 6 seconds. Protected waters choppy. A chance of showers and thunderstorms in the afternoon. Thursday night, east winds 15 to 20 knots with gusts up to 25 knots. Seas 3 to 5 feet, occasionally to 6 feet. Protected waters choppy. A chance of thunderstorms. A chance of showers in the evening, then showers likely after midnight. Friday, east winds 15 to 20 knots. Seas 3 to 5 feet, occasionally to 6 feet. Protected waters choppy. Showers likely with a chance of thunderstorms. Friday night, east winds 10 to 15 knots. Seas 2 to 4 feet. Protected waters a moderate chop. A chance of thunderstorms. A chance of showers in the evening, then showers likely after midnight. Saturday, southeast winds 10 to 15 knots, diminishing to 5 to 10 knots in the afternoon. Seas 2 to 3 feet. Protected waters a moderate chop. Showers likely with a chance of thunderstorms. Saturday night, southeast winds 5 to 10 knots. Seas 2 to 3 feet. Protected waters a light chop. A chance of showers and thunderstorms. Winds and waves higher in and near thunderstorms. The coastal waters forecast for the following St. Andrews Bay waterways. Tonight, west winds around 5 knots, becoming north late. Protected waters smooth. Tuesday, east winds 5 to 10 knots. Protected waters a light chop. Tuesday night, southeast winds 5 to 10 knots, becoming east after midnight. Protected waters a light chop. Wednesday, northeast winds 10 to 15 knots with gusts up to 20 knots. Protected waters a moderate chop. Wednesday night, northeast winds 10 to 15 knots, diminishing to 5 to 10 knots after midnight. Protected waters a moderate chop. Thursday, northeast winds 10 to 15 knots with gusts up to 20 knots. Protected waters a moderate chop. Thursday night, northeast winds 5 to 10 knots. Protected waters a light chop. Friday, northeast winds 10 to 15 knots, becoming east 5 to 10 knots in the afternoon. Protected waters a moderate chop. A slight chance of showers and thunderstorms in the morning, then a chance of showers and thunderstorms in the afternoon. Friday night, east winds 5 to 10 knots. Protected waters a light chop. A chance of showers and thunderstorms, mainly in the evening. Saturday, east winds 5 to 10 knots. Protected waters a light chop. A chance of showers with a slight chance of thunderstorms in the morning, then showers likely with a chance of thunderstorms in the afternoon. Saturday night, southeast winds around 5 knots. Protected waters smooth, showers likely with a chance of thunderstorms in the evening, then a chance of showers with a slight chance of thunderstorms after midnight. Winds and waves higher in and near thunderstorms. The Tropical Weather Outlook. For the North Atlantic, Caribbean Sea and the Gulf of America, central subtropical Atlantic, a trough of low pressure located about 900 miles east-southeast of Bermuda continues to produce disorganized showers and thunderstorms. Environmental conditions over the system are forecast to become more conducive for development by the middle of this week. A tropical depression could form late this week as the system moves slowly west-northwestward over the subtropical Atlantic. Formation chance through 48 hours, low, near 0%. Formation chance through 7 days, medium, 40%. Tide information for Tuesday, September 15, 2026. St. Mark's River entrance. High 4:28 a.m., low 11:28 a.m., high 5:46 p.m., low 10:55 p.m. Apalachicola. Low 12:28 a.m., high 5:52 a.m., low 1:42 p.m., high 8:48 p.m. St. Andrews Bay at Panama City. Low 10:35 a.m. Note that the times of high and low tide are 3 minutes earlier at Shell Point than at the St. Mark's River entrance. The average water temperature at Apalachicola was 86.0 degrees. Sunrise and sunset in Tallahassee. September 15, 2026, sunrise 7:22 a.m. Eastern Daylight Time, sunset 7:43 p.m. Eastern Daylight Time. 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The latest weather and forecast information can also be

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The current time is 9:44 p.m. Eastern Daylight Time. These are the 9 p.m. Eastern Daylight Time conditions. At the Tallahassee Airport, it was clear. The temperature was 82 degrees. The wind was southwest at 6 miles an hour. At Florida State University, visibility 7 miles. At Apalachicola, it was partly cloudy. The temperature was 81 degrees. The wind was northwest at 3 miles an hour. At Panama City Northwest, it was clear. The temperature was 83 degrees. The wind was southwest at 5 miles an hour. At Dothan, it was clear. The temperature was 80 degrees. The wind was calm. At Albany, it was clear. The temperature was 82 degrees. The wind was calm. At Valdosta, it was clear. The temperature was 77 degrees. The wind was calm. Over the marine area, at the buoy south of Apalachicola, winds were north at 2 knots and seas were 1 foot. At the buoy south of Panama City, winds were northwest at 4 knots and seas were 1 foot. At the buoy south of Pensacola, wave heights 1 foot. The forecast for the local area. Tonight, mostly clear. Lows in the mid-70s. Northeast winds around 5 miles per hour this evening, becoming light and variable. Tuesday, sunny. Highs in the mid-90s. East winds 10 to 15 miles per hour. Tuesday night, mostly clear in the evening, then becoming partly cloudy. Lows in the lower 70s. East winds 10 to 15 miles per hour. Wednesday, sunny. Highs around 90. Northeast winds 10 to 15 miles per hour with gusts up to 25 miles per hour. Wednesday night, mostly clear. Lows around 70. Northeast winds 10 to 15 miles per hour. Thursday and Thursday night, mostly clear. Highs in the upper 80s. Lows in the lower 70s. Friday, sunny. A slight chance of showers in the morning, then a chance of showers and thunderstorms in the afternoon. Highs in the lower 90s. Chance of rain 50%. Friday night, partly cloudy. A chance of showers and thunderstorms, mainly in the evening. Lows in the lower 70s. Chance of rain 50%. Saturday through Sunday, partly cloudy with showers likely with a chance of thunderstorms. Highs in the upper 80s. Lows in the lower 70s. Chance of rain 70%. Sunday night and Monday, mostly cloudy. Showers likely with a chance of thunderstorms. Lows in the lower 70s. Highs in the upper 80s. Chance of rain 70%. The coastal waters forecast for the following waters from Suwannee River to Apalachicola, Florida, extending from 20 to 60 nautical miles. Coastal waters from Okaloosa-Walton County line to Mexico Beach out to 20 nautical miles. Coastal waters from Mexico Beach to Apalachicola out to 20 nautical miles. Waters from Okaloosa-Walton County line to Mexico Beach 20 to 60 nautical miles. And waters from Mexico Beach to Apalachicola 20 to 60 nautical miles. Tonight, northwest winds around 5 knots, becoming north late. Waves 1 foot or less. Wave detail, west 1 foot at 3 seconds and south 1 foot at 7 seconds. Protected waters smooth. Tuesday, northeast winds 5 to 10 knots, becoming east 10 to 15 knots with gusts up to 20 knots in the afternoon. Seas around 2 feet. Wave detail, east 2 feet at 3 seconds and northwest 1 foot at 3 seconds. Protected waters a moderate chop. A slight chance of showers and thunderstorms. Tuesday night, east winds 15 to 20 knots, increasing to 20 to 25 knots after midnight. Seas 2 to 3 feet, building to 3 to 5 feet, occasionally to 6 feet after midnight. Wave detail, east 2 feet at 4 seconds and south 1 foot at 8 seconds, becoming east 5 feet at 5 seconds and south 1 foot at 8 seconds. Protected waters rough. A slight chance of thunderstorms. A slight chance of showers in the evening, then a chance of showers after midnight. Wednesday, east winds 20 to 25 knots, becoming northeast 15 to 20 knots in the afternoon. Seas 4 to 6 feet, occasionally to 8 feet. Wave detail, east 6 feet at 5 seconds. Protected waters rough. A chance of showers with a slight chance of thunderstorms in the morning. Wednesday night, east winds 20 to 25 knots with gusts up to 30 knots. Seas 4 to 6 feet, occasionally to 8 feet. Wave detail, east 6 feet at 6 seconds.

Seas 2 to 4 feet. Protected waters a moderate chop. A chance of thunderstorms. A chance of showers in the evening, then showers likely after midnight. Saturday, southeast winds 10 to 15 knots, diminishing to 5 to 10 knots in the afternoon. Seas 2 to 3 feet. Protected waters a moderate chop. Showers likely with a chance of thunderstorms. Saturday night, southeast winds 5 to 10 knots. Seas 2 to 3 feet. Protected waters a light chop. A chance of showers and thunderstorms. Winds and waves higher and near thunderstorms. The Tallahassee climate summary for this evening, as of 5 p.m., September 14, 2026. Today's high temperature of 96 degrees occurred at 3:10 p.m. This high was 7 degrees above the normal high of 89. Today's low temperature of 73 degrees occurred at 6:29 a.m. This low was 3 degrees above the normal low of 70. No precipitation fell today, which leaves the monthly total at 1.32 inches. This is 1.19 inches below the normal amount of 2.51 inches for September. The total precipitation for the year still stands at 30.83 inches, which is 15.00 inches below normal. The normal high temperature for tomorrow is 89 degrees, and the normal low is 70. The record high for tomorrow is 101, which occurred in 1927, and the record low is 56, which occurred in 2025. Sunset tonight is at 7:44 p.m. Sunrise tomorrow is at 7:22 a.m. The coastal waters forecast for the following St. Andrews Bay waterways. Tonight, west winds around 5 knots, becoming north late. Protected waters smooth. Tuesday, east winds 5 to 10 knots. Protected waters a light chop. Tuesday night, southeast winds 5 to 10 knots, becoming east after midnight. Protected waters a light chop. Wednesday, northeast winds 10 to 15 knots with gusts up to 20 knots. Protected waters a moderate chop. Wednesday night, northeast winds 10 to 15 knots, diminishing to 5 to 10 knots after midnight. Protected waters a moderate chop. Thursday, northeast winds 10 to 15 knots with gusts up to 20 knots. Protected waters a moderate chop. Thursday night, northeast winds 5 to 10 knots. Protected waters a light chop. Friday, northeast winds 10 to 15 knots, becoming east 5 to 10 knots in the afternoon. Northeast winds 5 to 10 knots. Protected waters a light chop. Friday, northeast winds 10 to 15 knots, becoming east 5 to 10 knots in the afternoon. Protected waters a moderate chop. A slight chance of showers and thunderstorms in the morning, then a chance of showers and thunderstorms in the afternoon. Friday night, east winds 5 to 10 knots. Protected waters a light chop. A chance of showers and thunderstorms, mainly in the evening. Saturday, east winds 5 to 10 knots. Protected waters a light chop. A chance of showers with a slight chance of thunderstorms in the morning, then showers likely with a chance of thunderstorms in the afternoon. Saturday night, southeast winds around 5 knots. Protected waters smooth. Showers likely with a chance of thunderstorms in the evening, then a chance of showers with a slight chance of thunderstorms after midnight. Winds and waves higher and near thunderstorms. The Tropical Weather Outlook. For the North Atlantic, Caribbean Sea and the Gulf of America, Central Subtropical Atlantic, a trough of low pressure located about 900 miles east-southeast of Bermuda continues to produce disorganized showers and thunderstorms. Environmental conditions over the system are forecast to become more conducive for development by the middle of this week. A tropical depression could form late this week as the system moves slowly west-northwestward over the subtropical Atlantic. Formation chance through 48 hours, low, near 0%. Formation chance through 7 days, medium, 40%. Tide information for Tuesday, September 15, 2026. St. Mark's River entrance. High 4:28 a.m., low 11:28 a.m., high 5:46 p.m., low 10:55 p.m. Apalachicola. Low 12:28 a.m., high 5:52 a.m., low 1:42 p.m., high 8:48 p.m. St. Andrews Bay at Panama City. Low 10:35 a.m. Note that the times of high and low tide are 3 minutes earlier at Shell Point than at the St. Mark's River entrance. The average water temperature at Apalachicola was 86.0 degrees. Sunrise and sunset in Tallahassee. September 15, 2026, sunrise 7:22 a.m. Eastern Daylight Time, sunset 7:43 p.m.

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The latest weather and forecast information can also be accessed by calling our automated forecast line at 850-942-8851. The current time is 9:35 p.m. Eastern Daylight Time. These are the 9 p.m. Eastern Daylight Time conditions. At the Tallahassee Airport, it was clear. The temperature was 82 degrees. The wind was southwest at 6 miles an hour. At Florida State University, visibility 7 miles. At Apalachicola, it was partly cloudy. The temperature was 81 degrees. The wind was northwest at 3 miles an hour. At Panama City Northwest, it was clear. The temperature was 83 degrees. The wind was southwest at 5 miles an hour. At Dothan, it was clear. The temperature was 80 degrees. The wind was calm. At Albany, it was clear. The temperature was 82 degrees. The wind was calm. At Valdosta, it was clear. The temperature was 77 degrees. The wind was calm. Over the marine area, at the buoy south of Apalachicola, winds were north at 2 knots and seas were 1 foot. At the buoy south of Panama City, winds were northwest at 4 knots and seas were 1 foot. At the buoy south of Pensacola, wave heights 1 foot. The forecast for the local area. Tonight, mostly clear. Lows in the mid-70s. Northeast winds around 5 miles per hour this evening, becoming light and variable. Tuesday, sunny. Highs in the mid-90s. East winds 10 to 15 miles per hour. Tuesday night, mostly clear in the evening, then becoming partly cloudy. Lows in the lower 70s. East winds 10 to 15 miles per hour. Wednesday, sunny. Highs around 90. Northeast winds 10 to 15 miles per hour with gusts up to 25 miles per hour. Wednesday night, mostly clear. Lows around 70. Northeast winds 10 to 15 miles per hour. Thursday and Thursday night, mostly clear. Highs in the upper 80s. Lows in the lower 70s. Friday, sunny. A slight chance of showers in the morning, then a chance of showers and thunderstorms in the afternoon. Highs in the lower 90s. Chance of rain 50%. Friday night, partly cloudy. A chance of showers and thunderstorms, mainly in the evening. Lows in the lower 70s. Chance of rain 50%. Saturday through Sunday, partly cloudy with showers likely with a chance of thunderstorms. Highs in the upper 80s. Lows in the lower 70s. Chance of rain 70%. Sunday night and Monday, mostly cloudy. Showers likely with a chance of thunderstorms. Lows in the lower 70s. Highs in the upper 80s. Chance of rain 70%. The coastal waters forecast for the following: waters from Suwannee River to Apalachicola, Florida, extending from 20 to 60 nautical miles. Coastal waters from Okaloosa-Walton County line to Mexico Beach out to 20 nautical miles. Coastal waters from Mexico Beach to Apalachicola out to 20 nautical miles. Waters from Okaloosa-Walton County line to Mexico Beach 20 to 60 nautical miles. And waters from Mexico Beach to Apalachicola 20 to 60 nautical miles. Tonight, northwest winds around 5 knots, becoming north late. Waves 1 foot or less. Wave detail, west 1 foot at 3 seconds and south 1 foot at 7 seconds. Protected waters smooth. Tuesday, northeast winds 5 to 10 knots, becoming east 10 to 15 knots with gusts up to 20 knots in the afternoon. Seas around 2 feet. Wave detail, east 2 feet at 3 seconds and northwest 1 foot at 3 seconds. Protected waters a moderate chop. A slight chance of showers and thunderstorms. Tuesday night, east winds 15 to 20 knots, increasing to 20 to 25 knots after midnight. Seas 2 to 3 feet, building to 3 to 5 feet, occasionally to 6 feet after midnight. Wave detail, east 2 feet at 4 seconds and south 1 foot at 8 seconds, becoming east 5 feet at 5 seconds and south 1 foot at 8 seconds. Protected waters rough. A slight chance of thunderstorms. A slight chance of showers in the evening, then a chance of showers after midnight. Wednesday, east winds 20 to 25 knots, becoming northeast 15 to 20 knots in the afternoon. Seas 4 to 6 feet, occasionally to 8 feet.
Wave detail, east 6 feet at 5 seconds. Protected waters rough. A chance of showers with a slight chance of thunderstorms in the morning. Wednesday night, east winds 20 to 25 knots with gusts up to 30 knots. Seas 4 to 6 feet, occasionally to 8 feet. Wave detail, east 6 feet at 6 seconds. Protected waters rough. Thursday, northeast winds 15 to 20 knots with gusts up to 25 knots. Seas 4 to 6 feet, occasionally to 8 feet. Wave detail, east 5 feet at 6 seconds. Protected waters choppy. A chance of showers and thunderstorms in the afternoon. Thursday night, east winds 15 to 20 knots with gusts up to 25 knots. Seas 3 to 5 feet, occasionally to 6 feet. Protected waters choppy. A chance of thunderstorms. A chance of showers in the evening, then showers likely after midnight. Friday, east winds 15 to 20 knots. Seas 3 to 5 feet, occasionally to 6 feet. Protected waters choppy. Showers likely with a chance of thunderstorms. Friday night, east winds 10 to 15 knots. Seas 2 to 4 feet. Protected waters a moderate chop. A chance of thunderstorms. A chance of showers in the evening, then showers likely after midnight. Saturday, southeast winds 10 to 15 knots, diminishing to 5 to 10 knots in the afternoon. Seas 2 to 3 feet. Protected waters a moderate chop. Showers likely with a chance of thunderstorms. Saturday night, southeast winds 5 to 10 knots. Seas 2 to 3 feet. Protected waters a light chop. A chance of showers and thunderstorms. Winds and waves higher in and near thunderstorms. The coastal waters forecast for the following St. Andrews Bay waterways. Tonight, west winds around 5 knots, becoming north late. Protected waters smooth. Tuesday, east winds 5 to 10 knots. Protected waters a light chop. Tuesday night, southeast winds 5 to 10 knots, becoming east after midnight. Protected waters a light chop. Wednesday, northeast winds 10 to 15 knots with gusts up to 20 knots. Protected waters a moderate chop. Wednesday night, northeast winds 10 to 15 knots, diminishing to 5 to 10 knots after midnight. Protected waters a moderate chop. Thursday, northeast winds 10 to 15 knots with gusts up to 20 knots. Protected waters a moderate chop. Thursday night, northeast winds 5 to 10 knots. Protected waters a light chop. Friday, northeast winds 10 to 15 knots, becoming east 5 to 10 knots in the afternoon. Protected waters a moderate chop. A slight chance of showers and thunderstorms in the morning, then a chance of showers and thunderstorms in the afternoon. Friday night, east winds 5 to 10 knots. Protected waters a light chop. A chance of showers and thunderstorms, mainly in the evening. Saturday, east winds 5 to 10 knots. Protected waters a light chop. A chance of showers with a slight chance of thunderstorms in the morning, then showers likely with a chance of thunderstorms in the afternoon. Saturday night, southeast winds around 5 knots. Protected waters smooth. Showers likely with a chance of thunderstorms in the evening, then a chance of showers with a slight chance of thunderstorms after midnight. Winds and waves higher in and near thunderstorms. The Tropical Weather Outlook. For the North Atlantic, Caribbean Sea and the Gulf of America, Central Subtropical Atlantic, a trough of low pressure located about 900 miles east-southeast of Bermuda continues to produce disorganized showers and thunderstorms. Environmental conditions over the system are forecast to become more conducive for development by the middle of this week. A tropical depression could form late this week as the system moves slowly west-northwestward over the subtropical Atlantic. Formation chance through 48 hours, low, near 0%. Formation chance through 7 days, medium, 40%. Tide information for Tuesday, September 15, 2026. St. Mark's River entrance. High 4:28 a.m., low 11:28 a.m., high 5:46 p.m., low 10:55 p.m. Apalachicola. Low 12:28 a.m., high 5:52 a.m., low 1:42 p.m., high 8:48 p.m. St. Andrews Bay at Panama City. Low 10:35 a.m. Note that the times of high and low tide are 3 minutes earlier at Shell Point than at the St. Mark's River entrance. The average water temperature at Apalachicola was 86.0 degrees. Sunrise and sunset in Tallahassee. September 15, 2026,
Sunrise 7:22 a.m. Eastern Daylight Time. Sunset.

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The current time is 9:45 p.m. Eastern Daylight Time. These are the 9 p.m. Eastern Daylight Time conditions. At the Tallahassee Airport, it was clear. The temperature was 82 degrees. The wind was southwest at 6 miles an hour. At Florida State University, visibility 7 miles. At Apalachicola, it was partly cloudy. The temperature was 81 degrees. The wind was northwest at 3 miles an hour. At Panama City Northwest, it was clear. The temperature was 83 degrees. The wind was southwest at 5 miles an hour. At Dothan, it was clear. The temperature was 80 degrees. The wind was calm. At Albany, it was clear. The temperature was 82 degrees. The wind was calm. At Valdosta, it was clear. The temperature was 77 degrees. The wind was calm. Over the marine area, at the buoy south of Apalachicola, winds were north at 2 knots and seas were 1 foot. At the buoy south of Panama City, winds were northwest at 4 knots and seas were 1 foot. At the buoy south of Pensacola, wave heights 1 foot. The forecast for the local area. Tonight, mostly clear. Lows in the mid-70s. Northeast winds around 5 miles per hour this evening, becoming light and variable. Tuesday, sunny. Highs in the mid-90s. East winds 10 to 15 miles per hour. Tuesday night, mostly clear in the evening, then becoming partly cloudy. Lows in the lower 70s. East winds 10 to 15 miles per hour. Wednesday, sunny. Highs around 90. Northeast winds 10 to 15 miles per hour with gusts up to 25 miles per hour. Wednesday night, mostly clear. Lows around 70. Northeast winds 10 to 15 miles per hour. Thursday and Thursday night, mostly clear. Highs in the upper 80s. Lows in the lower 70s. Friday, sunny. A slight chance of showers in the morning, then a chance of showers and thunderstorms in the afternoon. Highs in the lower 90s. Chance of rain 50%. Friday night, partly cloudy. A chance of showers and thunderstorms, mainly in the evening. Lows in the lower 70s. Chance of rain 50%. Saturday through Sunday, partly cloudy with showers likely with a chance of thunderstorms. Highs in the upper 80s. Lows in the lower 70s. Chance of rain 70%. Sunday night and Monday, mostly cloudy. Showers likely with a chance of thunderstorms. Lows in the lower 70s. Highs in the upper 80s. Chance of rain 70%. The coastal waters forecast for the following: waters from Suwannee River to Apalachicola, Florida, extending from 20 to 60 nautical miles. Coastal waters from Okaloosa-Walton County line to Mexico Beach out to 20 nautical miles. Coastal waters from Mexico Beach to Apalachicola out to 20 nautical miles. Waters from Okaloosa-Walton County line to Mexico Beach 20 to 60 nautical miles. And waters from Mexico Beach to Apalachicola 20 to 60 nautical miles. Tonight, northwest winds around 5 knots, becoming north late. Waves 1 foot or less. Wave detail, west 1 foot at 3 seconds and south 1 foot at 7 seconds. Protected waters smooth. Tuesday, northeast winds 5 to 10 knots, becoming east 10 to 15 knots with gusts up to 20 knots in the afternoon. Seas around 2 feet. Wave detail, east 2 feet at 3 seconds and northwest 1 foot at 3 seconds. Protected waters a moderate chop. A slight chance of showers and thunderstorms. Tuesday night, east winds 15 to 20 knots, increasing to 20 to 25 knots after midnight. Seas 2 to 3 feet, building to 3 to 5 feet, occasionally to 6 feet after midnight. Wave detail, east 2 feet at 4 seconds and south 1 foot at 8 seconds, becoming east 5 feet at 5 seconds and south 1 foot at 8 seconds. Protected waters rough. A slight chance of thunderstorms. A slight chance of showers in the evening, then a chance of showers after midnight. Wednesday, east winds 20 to 25 knots, becoming northeast 15 to 20 knots in the afternoon. Seas 4 to 6 feet, occasionally to 8 feet.

Wave detail, east 6 feet at 5 seconds. Protected waters rough. A chance of showers with a slight chance of thunderstorms in the morning. Wednesday night, east winds 20 to 25 knots with gusts up to 30 knots. Seas 4 to 6 feet, occasionally to 8 feet. Wave detail, east 6 feet at 6 seconds. Protected waters rough. Thursday, northeast winds 15 to 20 knots with gusts up to 25 knots. Seas 4 to 6 feet, occasionally to 8 feet. Wave detail, east 5 feet at 6 seconds. Protected waters choppy. A chance of showers and thunderstorms in the afternoon. Thursday night, east winds 15 to 20 knots with gusts up to 25 knots. Seas 3 to 5 feet, occasionally to 6 feet. Protected waters choppy. A chance of thunderstorms. A chance of showers in the evening, then showers likely after midnight. Friday, east winds 15 to 20 knots. Seas 3 to 5 feet, occasionally to 6 feet. Protected waters choppy. Showers likely with a chance of thunderstorms. Friday night, east winds 10 to 15 knots. Seas 2 to 4 feet. Protected waters a moderate chop. A chance of thunderstorms. A chance of showers in the evening, then showers likely after midnight. Saturday, southeast winds 10 to 15 knots, diminishing to 5 to 10 knots in the afternoon. Seas 2 to 3 feet. Protected waters a moderate chop. Showers likely with a chance of thunderstorms. Saturday night, southeast winds 5 to 10 knots. Seas 2 to 3 feet. Protected waters a light chop. A chance of showers and thunderstorms. Winds and waves higher in and near thunderstorms. The coastal waters forecast for the following waters from Suwannee River to Apalachicola, Florida, extending from 20 to 60 nautical miles. Coastal waters from Okaloosa, Walton County line to Mexico Beach out to 20 nautical miles. Coastal waters from Mexico Beach to Apalachicola out to 20 nautical miles. Waters from Okaloosa, Walton County line to Mexico Beach 20 to 60 nautical miles. And waters from Mexico Beach to Apalachicola 20 to 60 nautical miles. Rest of tonight, northwest winds around 5 knots, becoming northeast late. Waves 1 foot or less. Wave detail, west 1 foot at 3 seconds and south 1 foot at 7 seconds. Protected waters smooth. Tuesday, northeast winds 5 to 10 knots, becoming east 10 to 15 knots with gusts up to 20 knots in the afternoon. Seas around 2 feet. Wave detail, east 2 feet at 3 seconds and northwest 1 foot at 3 seconds. Protected waters a moderate chop. A slight chance of showers and thunderstorms. Tuesday night, east winds 15 to 20 knots, increasing to 20 to 25 knots after midnight. Seas 2 to 3 feet, building to 3 to 5 feet, occasionally to 6 feet after midnight. Wave detail, east 2 feet at 4 seconds and south 1 foot at 8 seconds, becoming east 5 feet at 5 seconds and south 1 foot at 8 seconds. Protected waters rough. A slight chance of thunderstorms. A slight chance of showers in the evening, then a chance of showers after midnight. Wednesday, east winds 20 to 25 knots, becoming northeast 15 to 20 knots in the afternoon. Seas 4 to 6 feet, occasionally to 8 feet. Wave detail, east 6 feet at 5 seconds. Protected waters rough. A chance of showers with a slight chance of thunderstorms in the morning. Wednesday night, east winds 20 to 25 knots with gusts up to 30 knots. Seas 4 to 6 feet, occasionally to 8 feet. Wave detail, east 6 feet at 6 seconds. Protected waters rough. Thursday, northeast winds 15 to 20 knots with gusts up to 25 knots. Seas 4 to 6 feet, occasionally to 8 feet. Wave detail, east 5 feet at 6 seconds. Protected waters choppy. A chance of showers and thunderstorms in the afternoon. Thursday night, east winds 15 to 20 knots with gusts up to 25 knots. Seas 3 to 5 feet, occasionally to 6 feet. Protected waters choppy. A chance of thunderstorms. A chance of showers in the evening, then showers likely after midnight. Friday, east winds 15 to 20 knots. Seas 3 to 5 feet, occasionally to 6 feet. Protected waters choppy. Showers likely with a chance of thunderstorms. Friday night, east winds 10 to 15 knots. Seas 2 to 4 feet. Protected waters a moderate chop. A chance of thunderstorms. A chance of showers in the evening, then showers likely after midnight. Saturday, southeast winds 10 to 15.

knots, diminishing to 5 to 10 knots in the afternoon. Seas 2 to 3 feet. Protected waters a moderate chop. Showers likely with a chance of thunderstorms. Saturday night, southeast winds 5 to 10 knots. Seas 2 to 3 feet. Protected waters a light chop. A chance of showers and thunderstorms. Winds and waves higher in and near thunderstorms. The coastal waters forecast for the following St. Andrews Bay waterways. Rest of tonight, west winds around 5 knots, becoming north late. Protected waters smooth. Tuesday, northeast winds around 5 knots, becoming east in the afternoon. Protected waters a light chop. Tuesday night, southeast winds 5 to 10 knots, becoming east after midnight. Protected waters a light chop. Wednesday, northeast winds 10 to 15 knots with gusts up to 20 knots. Protected waters a moderate chop. Wednesday night, northeast winds 10 to 15 knots, diminishing to 5 to 10 knots after midnight. Protected waters a moderate chop. Thursday, northeast winds 10 to 15 knots with gusts up to 20 knots. Protected waters a moderate chop. Thursday night, northeast winds 5 to 10 knots. Protected waters a light chop. Friday, northeast winds 10 to 15 knots, becoming east 5 to 10 knots in the afternoon. Protected waters a moderate chop. A slight chance of showers and thunderstorms in the morning, then a chance of showers and thunderstorms in the afternoon. Friday night, east winds 5 to 10 knots. Protected waters a light chop. A chance of showers and thunderstorms, mainly in the evening. Saturday, east winds 5 to 10 knots. Protected waters a light chop. A chance of showers with a slight chance of thunderstorms in the morning, then showers likely with a chance of thunderstorms in the afternoon. Saturday night, southeast winds around 5 knots. Protected waters smooth. Showers likely with a chance of thunderstorms in the evening, then a chance of showers with a slight chance of thunderstorms after midnight. Winds and waves higher in and near thunderstorms. The Tropical Weather Outlook. For the North Atlantic, Caribbean Sea and the Gulf of America, Central Subtropical Atlantic, a trough of low pressure located about 900 miles east-southeast of Bermuda continues to produce disorganized showers and thunderstorms. Environmental conditions over the system are forecast to become more conducive for development by the middle of this week. A tropical depression could form late this week as the system moves slowly west-northwestward over the subtropical Atlantic. Formation chance through 48 hours, low, near 0%. Formation chance through 7 days, medium, 40%. Tide information for Tuesday, September 15, 2026. St. Mark's River entrance. High 4:28 a.m., low 11:28 a.m., high 5:46 p.m., low 10:55 p.m. Apalachicola. Low 12:28 a.m., high 5:52 a.m., low 1:42 p.m., high 8:48 p.m. St. Andrews Bay at Panama City. Low 10:35 a.m. Note that the times of high and low tide are 3 minutes earlier at Shell Point than at the St. Mark's River entrance. The average water temperature at Apalachicola was 86.0 degrees. Sunrise and sunset in Tallahassee. September 15, 2026, sunrise 7:22 a.m. Eastern Daylight Time, sunset 7:43 p.m. Eastern Daylight Time. 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The latest weather and forecast information can also be accessed by calling our automated forecast line at 850-942-8851. The current time is 9:59 p.m. Eastern Daylight Time. These are the 9 p.m. Eastern Daylight Time conditions. At the Tallahassee Airport, it was clear. The temperature was 82 degrees. The wind was southwest at 6 miles an hour. At Florida State University. Visibility 7 miles. At Apalachicola, it was partly cloudy. The temperature was 81 degrees. The wind was northwest at 3 miles an hour. At Panama City Northwest, it was clear. The temperature was 83 degrees. The wind was southwest at 5 miles an hour. At Dothan, it was clear. The temperature was 80 degrees. The wind was calm. At Albany, it was clear. The temperature was 82 degrees. The wind was calm. At Valdosta, it was clear. The temperature was 77 degrees.
The wind was calm. Over the marine area, at the buoy south of Apalachicola, winds were north at 2 knots and seas were 1 foot. At the buoy south of Panama City, winds were northwest at 4 knots and seas were 1 foot. At the buoy south of Pensacola, wave heights 1 foot. The Tallahassee climate summary for this evening, as of 5 p.m., September 14, 2026. Today's high temperature of 96 degrees occurred at 3:10 p.m. This high was 7 degrees above the normal high of 89. Today's low temperature of 73 degrees occurred at 6:29 a.m. This low was 3 degrees above the normal low of 70. No precipitation fell today, which leaves the monthly total at 1.32 inches. This is 1.19 inches below the normal amount of 2.51 inches for September. The total precipitation for the year still stands at 30.83 inches, which is 15.00 inches below normal. The normal high temperature for tomorrow is 89 degrees, and the normal low is 70. The record high for tomorrow is 101, which occurred in 1927, and the record low is 56, which occurred in 2025. Sunset tonight is at 7:44 p.m. Sunrise tomorrow is at 7:22 a.m. The forecast for the local area. Tonight, mostly clear. Lows in the mid-70s. Northeast winds around 5 miles per hour this evening, becoming light and variable. Tuesday, sunny. Highs in the mid-90s. East winds 10 to 15 miles per hour. Tuesday night, mostly clear in the evening, then becoming partly cloudy. Lows in the lower 70s. East winds 10 to 15 miles per hour. Wednesday, sunny. Highs around 90. Northeast winds 10 to 15 miles per hour with gusts up to 25 miles per hour. Wednesday night, mostly clear. Lows around 70. Northeast winds 10 to 15 miles per hour. Thursday and Thursday night, mostly clear. Highs in the upper 80s. Lows in the lower 70s. Friday, sunny. A slight chance of showers in the morning, then a chance of showers and thunderstorms in the afternoon. Highs in the lower 90s. Chance of rain 50%. Friday night, partly cloudy. A chance of showers and thunderstorms, mainly in the evening. Lows in the lower 70s. Chance of rain 50%. Saturday through Sunday, partly cloudy with showers likely with a chance of thunderstorms. Highs in the upper 80s. Lows in the lower 70s. Chance of rain 70%. Sunday night and Monday, mostly cloudy. Showers likely with a chance of thunderstorms. Lows in the lower 70s. Highs in the upper 80s. Chance of rain 70%. The Tropical Weather Outlook. For the North Atlantic, Caribbean Sea and the Gulf of America, Central Subtropical Atlantic, a trough of low pressure located about 900 miles east-southeast of Bermuda continues to produce disorganized showers and thunderstorms. Environmental conditions over the system are forecast to become more conducive for development by the middle of this week. A tropical depression could form late this week as the system moves slowly west-northwestward over the subtropical Atlantic. Formation chance through 48 hours, low, near 0%. Formation chance through 7 days, medium, 40%. Tide information for Tuesday, September 15, 2026. St. Mark's River entrance. High 4:28 a.m., low 11:28 a.m., high 5:46 p.m., low 10:55 p.m. Apalachicola. Low 12:28 a.m., high 5:52 a.m., low 1:42 p.m., high 8:48 p.m. St. Andrews Bay at Panama City. Low 10:35 a.m. Note that the times of high and low tide are 3 minutes earlier at Shell Point than at the St. Mark's River entrance. The average water temperature at Apalachicola was 86.0 degrees. Sunrise and sunset in Tallahassee. September 15, 2026, sunrise 7:22 a.m. Eastern Daylight Time, sunset 7:43 p.m. Eastern Daylight Time. 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The latest weather and forecast information can also be accessed by calling our automated forecast line at 850-942-8851. The current time is 10:05 p.m. Eastern Daylight Time. These are the 10 p.m. Eastern Daylight Time conditions. At the Tallahassee Airport, it was clear.
The temperature was 82 degrees. The wind was calm. The report from Florida State University was not available. At Apalachicola, it was partly cloudy. The temperature was 81 degrees. The wind was calm. At Panama City Northwest, it was clear. The temperature was 82 degrees. The wind was calm. At Dothan, it was clear. The temperature was 79 degrees. The wind was calm. At Albany, it was clear. The temperature was 79 degrees. The wind was calm. At Valdosta, it was clear. The temperature was 76 degrees. The wind was calm. Over the marine area, at the buoy south of Apalachicola, winds were northwest at 4 knots. At the buoy south of Panama City, winds were northwest at 4 knots. At the buoy south of Pensacola, winds were west at 8 knots. The forecast for the local area. Tonight, mostly clear. Lows in the mid-70s. Northeast winds around 5 miles per hour this evening, becoming light and variable. Tuesday, sunny. Highs in the mid-90s. East winds 10 to 15 miles per hour. Tuesday night, mostly clear in the evening, then becoming partly cloudy. Lows in the lower 70s. East winds 10 to 15 miles per hour. Wednesday, sunny. Highs around 90. Northeast winds 10 to 15 miles per hour with gusts up to 25 miles per hour. Wednesday night, mostly clear. Lows around 70. Northeast winds 10 to 15 miles per hour. Thursday and Thursday night, mostly clear. Highs in the upper 80s. Lows in the lower 70s. Friday, sunny. A slight chance of showers in the morning, then a chance of showers and thunderstorms in the afternoon. Highs in the lower 90s. Chance of rain 50%. Friday night, partly cloudy. A chance of showers and thunderstorms, mainly in the evening. Lows in the lower 70s. Chance of rain 50%. Saturday through Sunday, partly cloudy with showers likely with a chance of thunderstorms. Highs in the upper 80s. Lows in the lower 70s. Chance of rain 70%. Sunday night and Monday, mostly cloudy. Showers likely with a chance of thunderstorms. Lows in the lower 70s. Highs in the upper 80s. Chance of rain 70%. The coastal waters forecast for the following waters from Suwannee River to Apalachicola, Florida, extending from 20 to 60 nautical miles, coastal waters from Okaloosa-Walton County line to Mexico Beach out to 20 nautical miles, coastal waters from Mexico Beach to Apalachicola out to 20 nautical miles, waters from Okaloosa-Walton County line to Mexico Beach 20 to 60 nautical miles, and waters from Mexico Beach to Apalachicola 20 to 60 nautical miles. Rest of tonight, northwest winds around 5 knots, becoming northeast late. Waves 1 foot or less. Wave detail, west 1 foot at 3 seconds and south 1 foot at 7 seconds. Protected waters smooth. Tuesday, northeast winds 5 to 10 knots, becoming east 10 to 15 knots with gusts up to 20 knots in the afternoon. Seas around 2 feet. Wave detail, east 2 feet at 3 seconds and northwest 1 foot at 3 seconds. Protected waters a moderate chop. A slight chance of showers and thunderstorms. Tuesday night, east winds 15 to 20 knots, increasing to 20 to 25 knots after midnight. Seas 2 to 3 feet, building to 3 to 5 feet, occasionally to 6 feet after midnight. Wave detail, east 2 feet at 4 seconds and south 1 foot at 8 seconds, becoming east 5 feet at 5 seconds and south 1 foot at 8 seconds. Protected waters rough. A slight chance of thunderstorms. A slight chance of showers in the evening, then a chance of showers after midnight. Wednesday, east winds 20 to 25 knots, becoming northeast 15 to 20 knots in the afternoon. Seas 4 to 6 feet, occasionally to 8 feet. Wave detail, east 6 feet at 5 seconds. Protected waters rough. A chance of showers with a slight chance of thunderstorms in the morning. Wednesday night, east winds 20 to 25 knots with gusts up to 30 knots. Seas 4 to 6 feet, occasionally to 8 feet. Wave detail, east 6 feet at 6 seconds. Protected waters rough. Thursday, northeast winds 15 to 20 knots with gusts up to 25 knots. Seas 4 to 6 feet, occasionally to 8 feet. Wave detail, east 5 feet at 6 seconds. Protected waters choppy. A chance of showers and thunderstorms in the afternoon.
Thursday night, east winds 15 to 20 knots with gusts up to 25 knots. Seas 3 to 5 feet, occasionally to 6 feet. Protected waters choppy. A chance of thunderstorms. A chance of showers in the evening, then showers likely after midnight. Friday, east winds 15 to 20 knots. Seas 3 to 5 feet, occasionally to 6 feet. Protected waters choppy. Showers likely with a chance of thunderstorms. Friday night, east winds 10 to 15 knots. Seas 2 to 4 feet. Protected waters a moderate chop. A chance of thunderstorms. A chance of showers in the evening, then showers likely after midnight. Saturday, southeast winds 10 to 15 knots, diminishing to 5 to 10 knots in the afternoon. Seas 2 to 3 feet. Protected waters a moderate chop. Showers likely with a chance of thunderstorms. Saturday night, southeast winds 5 to 10 knots. Seas 2 to 3 feet. Protected waters a light chop. A chance of showers and thunderstorms. Winds and waves higher in and near thunderstorms. The coastal waters forecast for the following St. Andrews Bay waterways. Rest of tonight, west winds around 5 knots, becoming north late. Protected waters smooth. Tuesday, northeast winds around 5 knots, becoming east in the afternoon. Protected waters a light chop. Tuesday night, southeast winds 5 to 10 knots, becoming east after midnight. Protected waters a light chop. Wednesday, northeast winds 10 to 15 knots with gusts up to 20 knots. Protected waters a moderate chop. Wednesday night, northeast winds 10 to 15 knots, diminishing to 5 to 10 knots after midnight. Protected waters a moderate chop. Thursday, northeast winds 10 to 15 knots with gusts up to 20 knots. Protected waters a moderate chop. Thursday night, northeast winds 5 to 10 knots. Protected waters a light chop. Friday, northeast winds 10 to 15 knots, becoming east 5 to 10 knots in the afternoon. Protected waters a moderate chop. A slight chance of showers and thunderstorms in the morning, then a chance of showers and thunderstorms in the afternoon. Friday night, east winds 5 to 10 knots. Protected waters a light chop. A chance of showers and thunderstorms, mainly in the evening. Saturday, east winds 5 to 10 knots. Protected waters a light chop. A chance of showers with a slight chance of thunderstorms in the morning, then showers likely with a chance of thunderstorms in the afternoon. Saturday night, southeast winds around 5 knots. Protected waters smooth. Showers likely with a chance of thunderstorms in the evening, then a chance of showers with a slight chance of thunderstorms after midnight. Winds and waves higher in and near thunderstorms. The Tropical Weather Outlook. For the North Atlantic, Caribbean Sea and the Gulf of America, Central Subtropical Atlantic, a trough of low pressure located about 900 miles east-southeast of Bermuda continues to produce disorganized showers and thunderstorms. Environmental conditions over the system are forecast to become more conducive for development by the middle of this week. A tropical depression could form late this week as the system moves slowly west-northwestward over the subtropical Atlantic. Formation chance through 48 hours, low, near 0%. Formation chance through 7 days, medium, 40%. Tide information for Tuesday, September 15, 2026. St. Mark's River entrance. High 4:28 a.m., low 11:28 a.m., high 5:46 p.m., low 10:55 p.m. Apalachicola. Low 12:28 a.m., high 5:52 a.m., low 1:42 p.m., high 8:48 p.m. St. Andrews Bay at Panama City. Low 10:35 a.m. Note that the times of high and low tide are 3 minutes earlier at Shell Point than at the St. Mark's River entrance. The average water temperature at Apalachicola was 86.0 degrees. Sunrise and sunset in Tallahassee. September 15, 2026, sunrise 7:22 a.m. Eastern Daylight Time, sunset 7:43 p.m. Eastern Daylight Time. 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This broadcast originates from your National Weather Service office in Tallahassee, Florida. The latest weather and forecast information can also be accessed by calling our automated forecast line at 850-942-8851. The current time is 10:15 p.m. Eastern Daylight Time. These are the 10 p.m. Eastern Daylight Time conditions. At the Tallahassee Airport, it was clear.
The temperature was 82 degrees. The wind was calm. At Florida State University, the temperature was 84 degrees. The wind was calm. At Apalachicola, it was partly cloudy. The temperature was 81 degrees. The wind was calm. At Panama City Northwest, it was clear. The temperature was 82 degrees. The wind was calm. At Dothan, it was clear. The temperature was 79 degrees. The wind was calm. At Albany, it was clear. The temperature was 79 degrees. The wind was calm. At Valdosta, it was clear. The temperature was 76 degrees. The wind was calm. Over the marine area, at the buoy south of Apalachicola, winds were northwest at 4 knots and seas were 1 foot. At the buoy south of Panama City, winds were north at 4 knots and seas were 1 foot. At the buoy south of Pensacola, winds were west at 8 knots. These are the 10 p.m. Eastern Daylight Time conditions. At the Tallahassee Airport, it was clear. The temperature was 82 degrees. The wind was calm. At Florida State University, the temperature was 84 degrees. The wind was calm. At Apalachicola, it was partly cloudy. The temperature was 81 degrees. The wind was calm. At Panama City Northwest, it was clear. The temperature was 82 degrees. The wind was calm. At Dothan, it was clear. The temperature was 79 degrees. The wind was calm. At Albany, it was clear. The temperature was 79 degrees. The wind was calm. At Valdosta, it was clear. The temperature was 76 degrees. The wind was calm. Over the marine area, at the buoy south of Apalachicola, winds were northwest at 4 knots and seas were 1 foot. At the buoy south of Panama City, winds were north at 4 knots and seas were 1 foot. At the buoy south of Pensacola, wave heights 1 foot. The forecast for the local area. Tonight, mostly clear. Lows in the mid-70s. Northeast winds around 5 miles per hour this evening, becoming light and variable. Tuesday, sunny. Highs in the mid-90s. East winds 10 to 15 miles per hour. Tuesday night, mostly clear in the evening, then becoming partly cloudy. Lows in the lower 70s. East winds 10 to 15 miles per hour. Wednesday, sunny. Highs around 90. Northeast winds 10 to 15 miles per hour with gusts up to 25 miles per hour. Wednesday night, mostly clear. Lows around 70. Northeast winds 10 to 15 miles per hour. Thursday and Thursday night, mostly clear. Highs in the upper 80s. Lows in the lower 70s. Friday, sunny. A slight chance of showers in the morning, then a chance of showers and thunderstorms in the afternoon. Highs in the lower 90s. Chance of rain 50%. Friday night, partly cloudy. A chance of showers and thunderstorms, mainly in the evening. Lows in the lower 70s. Chance of rain 50%. Saturday through Sunday, partly cloudy with showers likely with a chance of thunderstorms. Highs in the upper 80s. Lows in the lower 70s. Chance of rain 70%. Sunday night and Monday, mostly cloudy. Showers likely with a chance of thunderstorms. Lows in the lower 70s. Highs in the upper 80s. Chance of rain 70%. The coastal waters forecast for the following: waters from Suwannee River to Apalachicola, Florida, extending from 20 to 60 nautical miles, coastal waters from Okaloosa-Walton County line to Mexico Beach out to 20 nautical miles, coastal waters from Mexico Beach to Apalachicola out to 20 nautical miles, waters from Okaloosa-Walton County line to Mexico Beach 20 to 60 nautical miles, and waters from Mexico Beach to Apalachicola 20 to 60 nautical miles. Rest of tonight, northwest winds around 5 knots, becoming northeast late. Waves 1 foot or less. Wave detail, west 1 foot at 3 seconds and south 1 foot at 7 seconds. Protected waters smooth. Tuesday, northeast winds 5 to 10 knots, becoming east 10 to 15 knots with gusts up to 20 knots in the afternoon. Seas around 2 feet. Wave detail, east 2 feet at 3 seconds and northwest 1 foot at 3 seconds. Protected waters a moderate chop. A slight chance of showers and thunderstorms. Tuesday night, east winds 15 to 20 knots, increasing to 20 to 25 knots after midnight. Seas 2 to 3 feet, building to 3 to 5 feet,
occasionally to 6 feet after midnight. Wave detail, east 2 feet at 4 seconds and south 1 foot at 8 seconds, becoming east 5 feet at 5 seconds and south 1 foot at 8 seconds. Protected waters rough. A slight chance of thunderstorms. A slight chance of showers in the evening, then a chance of showers after midnight. Wednesday, east winds 20 to 25 knots, becoming northeast 15 to 20 knots in the afternoon. Seas 4 to 6 feet, occasionally to 8 feet. Wave detail, east 6 feet at 5 seconds. Protected waters rough. A chance of showers with a slight chance of thunderstorms in the morning. Wednesday night, east winds 20 to 25 knots with gusts up to 30 knots. Seas 4 to 6 feet, occasionally to 8 feet. Wave detail, east 6 feet at 6 seconds. Protected waters rough. Thursday, northeast winds 15 to 20 knots with gusts up to 25 knots. Seas 4 to 6 feet, occasionally to 8 feet. Wave detail, east 5 feet at 6 seconds. Protected waters choppy. A chance of showers and thunderstorms in the afternoon. Thursday night, east winds 15 to 20 knots with gusts up to 25 knots. Seas 3 to 5 feet, occasionally to 6 feet. Protected waters choppy. A chance of thunderstorms. A chance of showers in the evening, then showers likely after midnight. Friday, east winds 15 to 20 knots. Seas 3 to 5 feet, occasionally to 6 feet. Protected waters choppy. Showers likely with a chance of thunderstorms. Friday night, east winds 10 to 15 knots. Seas 2 to 4 feet. Protected waters a moderate chop. A chance of thunderstorms. A chance of showers in the evening, then showers likely after midnight. Saturday, southeast winds 10 to 15 knots, diminishing to 5 to 10 knots in the afternoon. Seas 2 to 3 feet. Protected waters a moderate chop. Showers likely with a chance of thunderstorms. Saturday night, southeast winds 5 to 10 knots. Seas 2 to 3 feet. Protected waters a light chop. A chance of showers and thunderstorms. Winds and waves higher in and near thunderstorms. The coastal waters forecast for the following St. Andrews Bay waterways. Rest of tonight, west winds around 5 knots, becoming north late. Protected waters smooth. Tuesday, northeast winds around 5 knots, becoming east in the afternoon. Protected waters a light chop. Tuesday night, southeast winds 5 to 10 knots, becoming east after midnight. Protected waters a light chop. Wednesday, northeast winds 10 to 15 knots with gusts up to 20 knots. Protected waters a moderate chop. Wednesday night, northeast winds 10 to 15 knots, diminishing to 5 to 10 knots after midnight. Protected waters a moderate chop. Thursday, northeast winds 10 to 15 knots with gusts up to 20 knots. Protected waters a moderate chop. Thursday night, northeast winds 5 to 10 knots. Protected waters a light chop. Friday, northeast winds 10 to 15 knots, becoming east 5 to 10 knots in the afternoon. Protected waters a moderate chop. A slight chance of showers and thunderstorms in the morning, then a chance of showers and thunderstorms in the afternoon. Friday night, east winds 5 to 10 knots. Protected waters a light chop. A chance of showers and thunderstorms, mainly in the evening. Saturday, east winds 5 to 10 knots. Protected waters a light chop. A chance of showers with a slight chance of thunderstorms in the morning, then showers likely with a chance of thunderstorms in the afternoon. Saturday night, southeast winds around 5 knots. Protected waters smooth, showers likely with a chance of thunderstorms in the evening, then a chance of showers with a slight chance of thunderstorms after midnight. Winds and waves higher in and near thunderstorms. The Tropical Weather Outlook. For the North Atlantic, Caribbean Sea and the Gulf of America, central subtropical Atlantic, a trough of low pressure located about 900 miles east-southeast of Bermuda continues to produce disorganized showers and thunderstorms. Environmental conditions over the system are forecast to become more conducive for development by the middle of this week. A tropical depression could form late this week as the system moves slowly west-northwestward over the subtropical Atlantic. Formation chance through 48 hours, low, near 0%. Formation chance through 7 days, medium, 40%. Tide information for Tuesday, September 15, 2026. St. Mark's River entrance. High 4:28 a.m., low 11:28 a.m., high 5:46 p.m., low 10:55 p.m.,
Apalachicola. Low 12, 28 a.m.

high 5:52 a.m., low 1:42 p.m., high 8:48 p.m. St. Andrews Bay at Panama City. Low 10:35 a.m. Note that the times of high and low tide are 3 minutes earlier at Channel Point than at the St. Mark's River entrance. The average water temperature at Apalachicola was 86.0 degrees. Sunrise and sunset in Tallahassee. September 15, 2026, sunrise 7:22 a.m. Eastern Daylight Time, sunset 7:43 p.m. Eastern Daylight Time. 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The latest weather and forecast information can also be accessed by calling our automated forecast line at 850-942-8851. The current time is 10:26 p.m. Eastern Daylight Time. These are the 10 p.m. Eastern Daylight Time conditions. At the Tallahassee Airport, it was clear. The temperature was 82 degrees. The wind was calm. At Florida State University, the temperature was 84 degrees. The wind was calm. At Apalachicola, it was partly cloudy. The temperature was 81 degrees. The wind was calm. At Panama City Northwest, it was clear. The temperature was 82 degrees. The wind was calm. At Dothan, it was clear. The temperature was 79 degrees. The wind was calm. At Albany, it was clear. The temperature was 79 degrees. The wind was calm. At Valdosta, it was clear. The temperature was 76 degrees. The wind was calm. Over the marine area, at the buoy south of Apalachicola, winds were northwest at 4 knots and seas were 1 foot. At the buoy south of Panama City, winds were north at 4 knots and seas were 1 foot. At the buoy south of Pensacola, wave heights 1 foot. The forecast for the local area. Tonight, mostly clear. Lows in the mid-70s. Northeast winds around 5 miles per hour this evening, becoming light and variable. Tuesday, sunny. Highs in the mid-90s. East winds 10 to 15 miles per hour. Tuesday night, mostly clear in the evening, then becoming partly cloudy. Lows in the lower 70s. East winds 10 to 15 miles per hour. Wednesday, sunny. Highs around 90. Northeast winds 10 to 15 miles per hour with gusts up to 25 miles per hour. Wednesday night, mostly clear. Lows around 70. Northeast winds 10 to 15 miles per hour. Thursday and Thursday night, mostly clear. Highs in the upper 80s. Lows in the lower 70s. Friday, sunny. A slight chance of showers in the morning, then a chance of showers and thunderstorms in the afternoon. Highs in the lower 90s. Chance of rain 50%. Friday night, partly cloudy. A chance of showers and thunderstorms, mainly in the evening. Lows in the lower 70s. Chance of rain 50%. Saturday through Sunday, partly cloudy with showers likely with a chance of thunderstorms. Highs in the upper 80s. Lows in the lower 70s. Chance of rain 70%. Sunday night and Monday, mostly cloudy. Showers likely with a chance of thunderstorms. Lows in the lower 70s. Highs in the upper 80s. Chance of rain 70%. The coastal waters forecast for the following waters from Suwannee River to Apalachicola, Florida, extending from 20 to 60 nautical miles. Coastal waters from Okaloosa-Walton County line to Mexico Beach out to 20 nautical miles. Coastal waters from Mexico Beach to Apalachicola out to 20 nautical miles. Waters from Okaloosa-Walton County line to Mexico Beach 20 to 60 nautical miles. And waters from Mexico Beach to Apalachicola 20 to 60 nautical miles. Rest of tonight, northwest winds around 5 knots, becoming northeast late. Waves 1 foot or less. Wave detail, west 1 foot at 3 seconds and south 1 foot at 7 seconds. Protected waters smooth. Tuesday, northeast winds 5 to 10 knots, becoming east 10 to 15 knots with gusts up to 20 knots in the afternoon. Seas around 2 feet. Wave detail, east 2 feet at 3 seconds and northwest 1 foot at 3 seconds. Protected waters a moderate chop. A slight chance of showers and thunderstorms. Tuesday night, east winds 15 to 20 knots, increasing to 20 to 25 knots after midnight. Seas 2 to 3 feet, building to 3 to 5 feet, occasionally to 6 feet after midnight.

seas 4 to 6 feet, occasionally to 8 feet. Wave detail, east 5 feet at 6 seconds. Protected waters choppy. A chance of showers and thunderstorms in the afternoon. Thursday night, east winds 15 to 20 knots with gusts up to 25 knots. Seas 3 to 5 feet, occasionally to 6 feet. Protected waters choppy. A chance of thunderstorms. A chance of showers in the evening, then showers likely after midnight. Friday, east winds 15 to 20 knots. Seas 3 to 5 feet, occasionally to 6 feet. Protected waters choppy. Showers likely with a chance of thunderstorms. Friday night, east winds 10 to 15 knots. Seas 2 to 4 feet. Protected waters a moderate chop. A chance of thunderstorms. A chance of showers in the evening, then showers likely after midnight. Saturday, southeast winds 10 to 15 knots, diminishing to 5 to 10 knots in the afternoon. Seas 2 to 3 feet. Protected waters a moderate chop. Showers likely with a chance of thunderstorms. Saturday night, southeast winds 5 to 10 knots. Seas 2 to 3 feet. Protected waters a light chop. A chance of showers and thunderstorms. Winds and waves higher in and near thunderstorms. The Tallahassee climate summary for this evening, as of 5 p.m., September 14, 2026. Today's high temperature of 96 degrees occurred at 3:10 p.m. This high was 7 degrees above the normal high of 89. Today's low temperature of 73 degrees occurred at 6:29 a.m. This low was 3 degrees above the normal low of 70. No precipitation fell today, which leaves the monthly total at 83 degrees occurred at 6:29 a.m. This low was 3 degrees above the normal low of 70. No precipitation fell today, which leaves the monthly total at 1.32 inches. This is 1.19 inches below the normal amount of 2.51 inches for September. The total precipitation for the year still stands at 30.83 inches, which is 15.00 inches below normal. The normal high temperature for tomorrow is 89 degrees, and the normal low is 70. The record high for tomorrow is 101, which occurred in 1927, and the record low is 56, which occurred in 2025. Sunset tonight is at 7:44 p.m. Sunrise tomorrow is at 7:22 a.m. The coastal waters forecast for the following St. Andrews Bay waterways. West of tonight, west winds around 5 knots, becoming north late. Protected waters smooth. Tuesday, northeast winds around 5 knots, becoming east in the afternoon. Protected waters a light chop. Tuesday night, southeast winds 5 to 10 knots, becoming east after midnight. Protected waters a light chop. Wednesday, northeast winds 10 to 15 knots with gusts up to 20 knots. Protected waters a moderate chop. Wednesday night, northeast winds 10 to 15 knots, diminishing to 5 to 10 knots after midnight. Protected waters a moderate chop. Thursday, northeast winds 10 to 15 knots with gusts up to 20 knots. Protected waters a moderate chop. Thursday night, northeast winds 5 to 10 knots. Protected waters a light chop. Friday, northeast winds 10 to 15 knots, becoming east 5 to 10 knots in the afternoon. Protected waters a moderate chop. A slight chance of showers and thunderstorms in the morning, then a chance of showers and thunderstorms in the afternoon. Friday night, east winds 5 to 10 knots. Protected waters a light chop. A chance of showers and thunderstorms, mainly in the evening. Saturday, east winds 5 to 10 knots. Protected waters a light chop. A chance of showers with a slight chance of thunderstorms in the morning, then showers likely with a chance of thunderstorms in the afternoon. Saturday night, southeast winds around 5 knots. Protected waters smooth. Showers likely with a chance of thunderstorms in the evening, then a chance of showers with a slight chance of thunderstorms after midnight. Winds and waves higher in and near thunderstorms. The Tropical Weather Outlook. For the North Atlantic, Caribbean Sea and the Gulf of America, central subtropical Atlantic, a trough of low pressure located about 900 miles east-southeast of Bermuda continues to produce disorganized showers and thunderstorms. Environmental conditions over the system are forecast to become more conducive for development by the middle of this week. A tropical depression could form late this week as the system moves slowly west-northwestward over the subtropical Atlantic. Formation chance through 48 hours, low, near 0%. Formation chance through 7 days, medium, 40%,

Tide information for Tuesday, September 15th, 2026. St. Mark's River entrance. High 4:28 a.m., low 11:28 a.m., high 5:46 p.m., low 10:55 p.m. Apalachicola. Low 12:28 a.m., high 5:52 a.m., low 1:42 p.m., high 8:48 p.m. St. Andrew's Bay at Panama City. Low 10:35 a.m. Note that the times of high and low tide are 3 minutes earlier at Shell Point than at the St. Mark's River entrance. The average water temperature at Apalachicola was 86.0 degrees. Sunrise and sunset in Tallahassee. September 15, 2026, sunrise 7:22 a.m. Eastern Daylight Time, sunset 7:43 p.m. Eastern Daylight Time. 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The latest weather and forecast information can also be accessed by calling our automated forecast line at 850-942-8851. The current time is 10:37 p.m. Eastern Daylight Time. These are the 10 p.m. Eastern Daylight Time conditions. At the Tallahassee Airport, it was clear. The temperature was 82 degrees. The wind was calm. At Florida State University, the temperature was 84 degrees. The wind was calm. At Apalachicola, it was partly cloudy. The temperature was 81 degrees. The wind was calm. At Panama City Northwest, it was clear. The temperature was 82 degrees. The wind was calm. At Dothan, it was clear. The temperature was 79 degrees. The wind was calm. At Albany, it was clear. The temperature was 79 degrees. The wind was calm. At Valdosta, it was clear. The temperature was 76 degrees. The wind was calm. Over the marine area, at the buoy south of Apalachicola, winds were northwest at 4 knots and seas were 1 foot. At the buoy south of Panama City, winds were north at 4 knots, and seas were 1 foot. At the buoy south of Pensacola, wave heights 1 foot. The forecast for the local area. Tonight, mostly clear. Lows in the mid-70s. Northeast winds around 5 miles per hour this evening, becoming light and variable. Tuesday, sunny. Highs in the mid-90s. East winds 10 to 15 miles per hour. Tuesday night, mostly clear in the evening, then becoming partly cloudy. Lows in the lower 70s. East winds 10 to 15 miles per hour. Wednesday, sunny. Highs around 90. Northeast winds 10 to 15 miles per hour with gusts up to 25 miles per hour. Wednesday night, mostly clear. Lows around 70. Northeast winds 10 to 15 miles per hour. Thursday and Thursday night, mostly clear. Highs in the upper 80s. Lows in the lower 70s. Friday, sunny. A slight chance of showers in the morning, then a chance of showers and thunderstorms in the afternoon. Highs in the lower 90s. Chance of rain 50%. Friday night, partly cloudy. A chance of showers and thunderstorms, mainly in the evening. Lows in the lower 70s. Chance of rain 50%. Saturday through Sunday, partly cloudy with showers likely with a chance of thunderstorms. Highs in the upper 80s. Lows in the lower 70s. Chance of rain 70%. Sunday night and Monday, mostly cloudy. Showers likely with a chance of thunderstorms. Lows in the lower 70s. Highs in the upper 80s. Chance of rain 70%. The coastal waters forecast for the following waters from Suwannee River to Apalachicola, Florida, extending from 20 to 60 nautical miles, coastal waters from Okaloosa-Walton County line to Mexico Beach out to 20 nautical miles, coastal waters from Mexico Beach to Apalachicola out to 20 nautical miles, waters from Okaloosa-Walton County line to Mexico Beach 20 to 60 nautical miles, and waters from Mexico Beach to Apalachicola 20 to 60 nautical miles. Rest of tonight, northwest winds around 5 knots. Becoming northeast late. Waves 1 foot or less. Wave detail, west 1 foot at 3 seconds and south 1 foot at 7 seconds. Protected waters smooth. Tuesday, northeast winds 5 to 10 knots, becoming east 10 to 15 knots with gusts up to 20 knots in the afternoon. Seas around 2 feet. Wave detail, east 2 feet at 3 seconds and northwest 1 foot at 3 seconds. Protected

Water is a moderate drop. A slight chance of showers and thunderstorms. Tuesday night, east winds 15 to 20 knots, increasing to 20 to 25 knots after midnight. Seas 2 to 3 feet, building to 3 to 5 feet, occasionally to 6 feet after midnight. Wave detail, east 2 feet at 4 seconds and south 1 foot at 8 seconds, becoming east 5 feet at 5 seconds and south 1 foot at 8 seconds. Protected waters rough. A slight chance of thunderstorms. A slight chance of showers in the evening, then a chance of showers after midnight. Wednesday, east winds 20 to 25 knots, becoming northeast 15 to 20 knots in the afternoon. Seas 4 to 6 feet, occasionally to 8 feet. Wave detail, east 6 feet at 5 seconds. Protected waters rough. A chance of showers with a slight chance of thunderstorms in the morning. Wednesday night, east winds 20 to 25 knots with gusts up to 30 knots. Seas 4 to 6 feet, occasionally to 8 feet. Wave detail, east 6 feet at 6 seconds. Protected waters rough. Thursday, northeast winds 15 to 20 knots with gusts up to 25 knots. Seas 4 to 6 feet, occasionally to 8 feet. Wave detail, east 5 feet at 6 seconds. Protected waters choppy. A chance of showers and thunderstorms in the afternoon. Thursday night, east winds 15 to 20 knots with gusts up to 25 knots. Seas 3 to 5 feet, occasionally to 6 feet. Protected waters choppy. A chance of thunderstorms. A chance of showers in the evening, then showers likely after midnight. Friday, east winds 15 to 20 knots. Seas 3 to 5 feet, occasionally to 6 feet. Protected waters choppy. Showers likely with a chance of thunderstorms. Friday night, east winds 10 to 15 knots. Seas 2 to 4 feet. Protected waters a moderate chop. A chance of thunderstorms. A chance of showers in the evening, then showers likely after midnight. Saturday, southeast winds 10 to 15 knots, diminishing to 5 to 10 knots in the afternoon. Seas 2 to 3 feet. Protected waters a moderate chop. Showers likely with a chance of thunderstorms. Saturday night, southeast winds 5 to 10 knots. Seas 2 to 3 feet. Protected waters a light chop. A chance of showers and thunderstorms. Winds and waves higher in and near thunderstorms. The coastal waters forecast for the following St. Andrews Bay waterways. Rest of tonight, west winds around 5 knots, becoming north late. Protected waters smooth. Tuesday, northeast winds around 5 knots, becoming east in the afternoon. Protected waters a light chop. Tuesday night, southeast winds 5 to 10 knots, becoming east after midnight. Protected waters a light chop. Wednesday, northeast winds 10 to 15 knots with gusts up to 20 knots. Protected waters a moderate chop. Wednesday night, northeast winds 10 to 15 knots, diminishing to 5 to 10 knots after midnight. Protected waters a moderate chop. Thursday, northeast winds 10 to 15 knots with gusts up to 20 knots. Protected waters a moderate chop. Thursday night, northeast winds 5 to 10 knots. Protected waters a light chop. Friday, northeast winds 10 to 15 knots, becoming east 5 to 10 knots in the afternoon. Protected waters a moderate chop. A slight chance of showers and thunderstorms in the morning, then a chance of showers and thunderstorms in the afternoon. Friday night, east winds 5 to 10 knots. Protected waters a light chop. A chance of showers and thunderstorms, mainly in the evening. Saturday, east winds 5 to 10 knots. Protected waters a light chop. A chance of showers with a slight chance of thunderstorms in the morning, then showers likely with a chance of thunderstorms in the afternoon. Saturday night, southeast winds around 5 knots. Protected waters smooth. Showers likely with a chance of thunderstorms in the evening, then a chance of showers with a slight chance of thunderstorms after midnight. Winds and waves higher in and near thunderstorms. The Tropical Weather Outlook. For the North Atlantic, Caribbean Sea and the Gulf of America, Central Subtropical Atlantic, a trough of low pressure located about 900 miles east-southeast of Bermuda continues to produce disorganized showers and thunderstorms. Environmental conditions over the system are forecast to become more conducive for development by the middle of this week. A tropical depression could form late this week as the system moves slowly west-northwestward over the subtropical Atlantic. Formation chance through 48 hours, low, near 0%. Formation chance through 7 days, medium, 40%.

10%. Tide information for Tuesday, September 15th, 2026. St. Mark's River entrance. High 4:28 a.m., low 11:28 a.m., high 5:46 p.m., low 10:55 p.m. Apalachicola. Low 12:28 a.m., high 5:52 a.m., low 1:42 p.m., high 8:48 p.m. St. Andrews Bay at Panama City. Low 10:35 a.m. Note that the times of high and low tide are 3 minutes earlier at Channel Point than at the St. Mark's River entrance. The average water temperature at Apalachicola was 86.0 degrees. Sunrise and sunset in Tallahassee. September 15, 2026, sunrise 7:22 a.m. Eastern Daylight Time, sunset 7:43 p.m. Eastern Daylight Time. 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This broadcast originates from your National Weather Service office in Tallahassee, Florida. The latest weather and forecast information can also be accessed by calling our automated forecast line at 850-942-8851. The current time is 10:47 p.m. Eastern Daylight Time. These are the 10 p.m. Eastern Daylight Time conditions. At the Tallahassee Airport, it was clear. The temperature was 82 degrees. The wind was calm. At Florida State University, the temperature was 84 degrees. The wind was calm. At Apalachicola, it was partly cloudy. The temperature was 81 degrees. The wind was calm. At Panama City Northwest, it was clear. The temperature was 82 degrees. The wind was calm. At Dothan, it was clear. The temperature was 79 degrees. The wind was calm. At Albany, it was clear. The temperature was 79 degrees. The wind was calm. At Valdosta, it was clear. The temperature was 76 degrees. The wind was calm. Over the marine area, at the buoy south of Apalachicola, winds were northwest at 4 knots and seas were 1 foot. At the buoy south of Panama City, winds were north at 4 knots, and seas were 1 foot. At the buoy south of Pensacola, wave heights 1 foot. The forecast for the local area. Tonight, mostly clear. Lows in the mid-70s. Northeast winds around 5 miles per hour this evening, becoming light and variable. Tuesday, sunny. Highs in the mid-90s. East winds 10 to 15 miles per hour. Tuesday night, mostly clear in the evening, then becoming partly cloudy. Lows in the lower 70s. East winds 10 to 15 miles per hour. Wednesday, sunny. Highs around 90. Northeast winds 10 to 15 miles per hour with gusts up to 25 miles per hour. Wednesday night, mostly clear. Lows around 70. Northeast winds 10 to 15 miles per hour. Thursday and Thursday night, mostly clear. Highs in the upper 80s. Lows in the lower 70s. Friday, sunny. A slight chance of showers in the morning, then a chance of showers and thunderstorms in the afternoon. Highs in the lower 90s. Chance of rain 50%. Friday night, partly cloudy. A chance of showers and thunderstorms, mainly in the evening. Lows in the lower 70s. Chance of rain 50%. Saturday through Sunday, partly cloudy with showers likely with a chance of thunderstorms. Highs in the upper 80s. Lows in the lower 70s. Chance of rain 70%. Sunday night and Monday, mostly cloudy. Showers likely with a chance of thunderstorms. Lows in the lower 70s. Highs in the upper 80s. Chance of rain 70%. The coastal waters forecast for the following waters from Suwannee River to Apalachicola, Florida, extending from 20 to 60 nautical miles, coastal waters from Okaloosa Walton County line to Mexico Beach out to 20 nautical miles, coastal waters from Mexico Beach to Apalachicola out to 20 nautical miles, waters from Okaloosa Walton County line to Mexico Beach 20 to 60 nautical miles, and waters from Mexico Beach to Apalachicola 20 to 60 nautical miles. Rest of tonight, northwest winds around 5 knots. Becoming northeast late. Waves 1 foot or less. Wave detail, west 1 foot at 3 seconds and south 1 foot at 7 seconds. Protected waters smooth. Tuesday, northeast winds 5 to 10 knots, becoming east 10 to 15 knots with gusts up to 20 knots in the afternoon. Seas around 2 feet. Wave detail, east 2 feet at 3 seconds and northwest 1 foot at 3 seconds.

Protected water is a moderate chop. A slight chance of showers and thunderstorms. Tuesday night, east winds 15 to 20 knots, increasing to 20 to 25 knots after midnight. Seas 2 to 3 feet, building to 3 to 5 feet, occasionally to 6 feet after midnight. Wave detail, east 2 feet at 4 seconds and south 1 foot at 8 seconds, becoming east 5 feet at 5 seconds and south 1 foot at 8 seconds. Protected waters rough. A slight chance of thunderstorms. A slight chance of showers in the evening, then a chance of showers after midnight. Wednesday, east winds 20 to 25 knots, becoming northeast 15 to 20 knots in the afternoon. Seas 4 to 6 feet, occasionally to 8 feet. Wave detail, east 6 feet at 5 seconds. Protected waters rough. A chance of showers with a slight chance of thunderstorms in the morning. Wednesday night, east winds 20 to 25 knots with gusts up to 30 knots. Seas 4 to 6 feet, occasionally to 8 feet. Wave detail, east 6 feet at 6 seconds. Protected waters rough. Thursday, northeast winds 15 to 20 knots with gusts up to 25 knots. Seas 4 to 6 feet, occasionally to 8 feet. Wave detail, east 5 feet at 6 seconds. Protected waters choppy. A chance of showers and thunderstorms in the afternoon. Thursday night, east winds 15 to 20 knots with gusts up to 25 knots. Seas 3 to 5 feet, occasionally to 6 feet. Protected waters choppy. A chance of thunderstorms. A chance of showers in the evening, then showers likely after midnight. Friday, east winds 15 to 20 knots. Seas 3 to 5 feet, occasionally to 6 feet. Protected waters choppy. Showers likely with a chance of thunderstorms. Friday night, east winds 10 to 15 knots. Seas 2 to 4 feet. Protected waters a moderate chop. A chance of thunderstorms. A chance of showers in the evening, then showers likely after midnight. Saturday, southeast winds 10 to 15 knots, diminishing to 5 to 10 knots in the afternoon. Seas 2 to 3 feet. Protected waters a moderate chop. Showers likely with a chance of thunderstorms. Saturday night, southeast winds 5 to 10 knots. Seas 2 to 3 feet. Protected waters a light chop. A chance of showers and thunderstorms. Winds and waves higher in and near thunderstorms. The coastal waters forecast for the following St. Andrews Bay waterways. Rest of tonight, west winds around 5 knots, becoming north late. Protected waters smooth. Tuesday, northeast winds around 5 knots, becoming east in the afternoon. Protected waters a light chop. Tuesday night, southeast winds 5 to 10 knots, becoming east after midnight. Protected waters a light chop. Wednesday, northeast winds 10 to 15 knots with gusts up to 20 knots. Protected waters a moderate chop. Wednesday night, northeast winds 10 to 15 knots, diminishing to 5 to 10 knots after midnight. Protected waters a moderate chop. Thursday, northeast winds 10 to 15 knots with gusts up to 20 knots. Protected waters a moderate chop. Thursday night, northeast winds 5 to 10 knots. Protected waters a light chop. Friday, northeast winds 10 to 15 knots, becoming east 5 to 10 knots in the afternoon. Protected waters a moderate chop. A slight chance of showers and thunderstorms in the morning, then a chance of showers and thunderstorms in the afternoon. Friday night, east winds 5 to 10 knots. Protected waters a light chop. A chance of showers and thunderstorms, mainly in the evening. Saturday, east winds 5 to 10 knots. Protected waters a light chop. A chance of showers with a slight chance of thunderstorms in the morning, then showers likely with a chance of thunderstorms in the afternoon. Saturday night, southeast winds around 5 knots. Protected waters smooth, showers likely with a chance of thunderstorms in the evening, then a chance of showers with a slight chance of thunderstorms after midnight. Winds and waves higher in and near thunderstorms. The Tropical Weather Outlook. For the North Atlantic, Caribbean Sea and the Gulf of America, Central Subtropical Atlantic, a trough of low pressure located about 900 miles east-southeast of Bermuda continues to produce disorganized showers and thunderstorms. Environmental conditions over the system are forecast to become more conducive for development by the middle of this week. A tropical depression could form late this week as the system moves slowly west-northwestward over the subtropical Atlantic. Formation chance through 48 hours, low, near 0%. Formation chance through 7 days.

is medium, 40%. Tide information for Tuesday, September 15th, 2026. St. Mark's River entrance. High 4:28 a.m., low 11:28 a.m., high 5:46 p.m., low 10:55 p.m. Apalachicola. Low 12:28 a.m., high 5:52 a.m., low 1:42 p.m., high 8:48 p.m. St. Andrews Bay at Panama City. Low 10:35 a.m. Note that the times of high and low tide are 3 minutes earlier at Shell Point than at the St. Mark's River entrance. The average water temperature at Apalachicola was 86.0 degrees. Sunrise and sunset in Tallahassee. September 15, 2026, sunrise 7:22 a.m. Eastern Daylight Time, sunset 7:43 p.m. Eastern Daylight Time. 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This broadcast originates from your National Weather Service office in Tallahassee, Florida. The latest weather and forecast information can also be accessed by calling our automated forecast line at 850-942-8851. The current time is 10:57 p.m. Eastern Daylight Time. These are the 10 p.m. Eastern Daylight Time conditions. At the Tallahassee Airport, it was clear. The temperature was 82 degrees. The wind was calm. At Florida State University, the temperature was 84 degrees. The wind was calm. At Apalachicola, it was partly cloudy. The temperature was 81 degrees. The wind was calm. At Panama City Northwest, it was clear. The temperature was 82 degrees. The wind was calm. At Dothan, it was clear. The temperature was 79 degrees. The wind was calm. At Albany, it was clear. The temperature was 79 degrees. The wind was calm. At Valdosta, it was clear. The temperature was 76 degrees. The wind was calm. Over the marine area, at the buoy south of Apalachicola, winds were northwest at 4 knots and seas were 1 foot. At the buoy south of Panama City, winds were north at 4 knots, and seas were 1 foot. At the buoy south of Pensacola, wave heights 1 foot. The forecast for the local area. Tonight, mostly clear. Lows in the mid-70s. Northeast winds around 5 miles per hour this evening, becoming light and variable. Tuesday, sunny. Highs in the mid-90s. East winds 10 to 15 miles per hour. Tuesday night, mostly clear in the evening, then becoming partly cloudy. Lows in the lower 70s. East winds 10 to 15 miles per hour. Wednesday, sunny. Highs around 90. Northeast winds 10 to 15 miles per hour with gusts up to 25 miles per hour. Wednesday night, mostly clear. Lows around 70. Northeast winds 10 to 15 miles per hour. Thursday and Thursday night, mostly clear. Highs in the upper 80s. Lows in the lower 70s. Friday, sunny. A slight chance of showers in the morning, then a chance of showers and thunderstorms in the afternoon. Highs in the lower 90s. Chance of rain 50%. Friday night, partly cloudy. A chance of showers and thunderstorms, mainly in the evening. Lows in the lower 70s. Chance of rain 50%. Saturday through Sunday, partly cloudy with showers likely with a chance of thunderstorms. Highs in the upper 80s. Lows in the lower 70s. Chance of rain 70%. Sunday night and Monday, mostly cloudy. Showers likely with a chance of thunderstorms. Lows in the lower 70s. Highs in the upper 80s. Chance of rain 70%. The Tallahassee climate summary for this evening, as of 5 p.m., September 14, 2026. Today's high temperature of 96 degrees occurred at 3:10 p.m. This high was 7 degrees above the normal high of 89. Today's low temperature of 73 degrees occurred at 6:29 a.m. This low was 3 degrees above the normal low of 70. No precipitation fell today, which leaves the monthly total at 1.32 inches. This is 1.19 inches below the normal amount of 2.51 inches for September. The total precipitation for the year still stands at 30.83 inches, which is 15.00 inches below normal. The normal high temperature for tomorrow is 89 degrees, and the normal low is 70.
The record high for tomorrow is 101, which occurred in 1927, and the record low is 56.

occurred in 2025. Sunset tonight is at 7:44 p.m. Sunrise tomorrow is at 7:22 a.m. The coastal waters forecast for the following: waters from Suwannee River to Apalachicola, Florida, extending from 20 to 60 nautical miles. Coastal waters from Okaloosa-Walton County line to Mexico Beach out to 20 nautical miles. Coastal waters from Mexico Beach to Apalachicola out to 20 nautical miles. Waters from Okaloosa-Walton County line to Mexico Beach 20 to 60 nautical miles. And waters from Mexico Beach to Apalachicola 20 to 60 nautical miles. Rest of tonight, northwest winds around 5 knots, becoming northeast late. Waves 1 foot or less. Wave detail, west 1 foot at 3 seconds and south 1 foot at 7 seconds. Protected waters smooth. Tuesday, northeast winds 5 to 10 knots, becoming east 10 to 15 knots with gusts up to 20 knots in the afternoon. Seas around 2 feet. Wave detail, east 2 feet at 3 seconds and northwest 1 foot at 3 seconds. Protected waters a moderate chop. A slight chance of showers and thunderstorms. Tuesday night, east winds 15 to 20 knots, increasing to 20 to 25 knots after midnight. Seas 2 to 3 feet, building to 3 to 5 feet, occasionally to 6 feet after midnight. Wave detail, east 2 feet at 4 seconds and south 1 foot at 8 seconds, becoming east 5 feet at 5 seconds and south 1 foot at 8 seconds. Protected waters rough. A slight chance of thunderstorms. A slight chance of showers in the evening, then a chance of showers after midnight. Wednesday, east winds 20 to 25 knots, becoming northeast 15 to 20 knots in the afternoon. Seas 4 to 6 feet, occasionally to 8 feet. Wave detail, east 6 feet at 5 seconds. Protected waters rough. A chance of showers with a slight chance of thunderstorms in the morning. Wednesday night, east winds 20 to 25 knots with gusts up to 30 knots. Seas 4 to 6 feet, occasionally to 8 feet. Wave detail, east 6 feet at 6 seconds. Protected waters rough. Thursday, northeast winds 15 to 20 knots with gusts up to 25 knots. Seas 4 to 6 feet, occasionally to 8 feet. Wave detail, east 5 feet at 6 seconds. Protected waters choppy. A chance of showers and thunderstorms in the afternoon. Thursday night, east winds 15 to 20 knots with gusts up to 25 knots. Seas 3 to 5 feet, occasionally to 6 feet. Protected waters choppy. A chance of thunderstorms. A chance of showers in the evening, then showers likely after midnight. Friday, east winds 15 to 20 knots. Seas 3 to 5 feet, occasionally to 6 feet. Protected waters choppy. Showers likely with a chance of thunderstorms. Friday night, east winds 10 to 15 knots. Seas 2 to 4 feet. Protected waters a moderate chop. A chance of thunderstorms. A chance of showers in the evening, then showers likely after midnight. Saturday, southeast winds 10 to 15 knots, diminishing to 5 to 10 knots in the afternoon. Seas 2 to 3 feet. Protected waters a moderate chop. Showers likely with a chance of thunderstorms. Saturday night, southeast winds 5 to 10 knots. Seas 2 to 3 feet. Protected waters a light chop. A chance of showers and thunderstorms. Winds and waves higher in and near thunderstorms. The Tropical Weather Outlook. For the North Atlantic, Caribbean Sea and the Gulf of America, Central Subtropical Atlantic, a trough of low pressure located about 900 miles east-southeast of Bermuda continues to produce disorganized showers and thunderstorms. Environmental conditions over the system are forecast to become more conducive for development by the middle of this week. A tropical depression could form late this week as the system moves slowly west-northwestward over the subtropical Atlantic. Formation chance through 48 hours, low, near 0%. Formation chance through 7 days, medium, 40%. Tide information for Tuesday, September 15, 2026. St. Mark's River entrance. High 4:28 a.m., low 11:28 a.m., high 5:46 p.m., low 10:55 p.m. Apalachicola. Low 12:28 a.m., high 5:52 a.m., low 1:42 p.m., high 8:48 p.m. St. Andrews Bay at Panama City. Low 10:35 a.m. Note that the times of high and low tide are 3 minutes earlier at Shell Point than at the St. Mark's River entrance. The average water temperature at Apalachicola was 86.0 degrees. Sunrise and sunset in Tallahassee.
September 15, 2026, sunrise 7:22 a.m. Eastern Daylight Time, sunset 7:43 p.m. Eastern Daylight Time. 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The latest weather and forecast information can also be accessed by calling our automated forecast line at 850-942-8851. The current time is 11:06 p.m. Eastern Daylight Time. These are the 11 p.m. Eastern Daylight Time conditions. At the Tallahassee Airport, it was clear. The temperature was 79 degrees. The wind was calm. The report from Florida State University was not available. At Apalachicola, it was partly cloudy. The temperature was 80 degrees. The wind was northwest at 3 miles an hour. At Panama City Northwest, it was clear. The temperature was 81 degrees. The wind was calm. At Dothan, it was partly cloudy. The temperature was 77 degrees. The wind was calm. At Albany, it was clear. The temperature was 78 degrees. The wind was calm. At Valdosta, it was mostly cloudy. The temperature was 80 degrees. The wind was east at 5 miles an hour. Over the marine area, at the buoy south of Apalachicola, winds were north at 4 knots. At the buoy south of Panama City, winds were northwest at 2 knots. At the buoy south of Pensacola, winds were west at 8 knots. The forecast for the local area. Tonight, mostly clear. Lows in the mid-70s. Northeast winds around 5 miles per hour this evening, becoming light and variable. Tuesday, sunny. Highs in the mid-90s. East winds 10 to 15 miles per hour. Tuesday night, mostly clear in the evening, then becoming partly cloudy. Lows in the lower 70s. East winds 10 to 15 miles per hour. Wednesday, sunny. Highs around 90. Northeast winds 10 to 15 miles per hour with gusts up to 25 miles per hour. Wednesday night, mostly clear. Lows around 70. Northeast winds 10 to 15 miles per hour. Thursday and Thursday night, mostly clear. Highs in the upper 80s. Lows in the lower 70s. Friday, sunny. A slight chance of showers in the morning, then a chance of showers and thunderstorms in the afternoon. Highs in the lower 90s. Chance of rain 50%. Friday night, partly cloudy. A chance of showers and thunderstorms, mainly in the evening. Lows in the lower 70s. Chance of rain 50%. Saturday through Sunday, partly cloudy with showers likely with a chance of thunderstorms. Highs in the upper 80s. Lows in the lower 70s. Chance of rain 70%. Sunday night and Monday, mostly cloudy. Showers likely with a chance of thunderstorms. Lows in the lower 70s. Highs in the upper 80s. Chance of rain 70%. The coastal waters forecast for the following: waters from Suwannee River to Apalachicola, Florida, extending from 20 to 60 nautical miles. Coastal waters from Okaloosa-Walton County line to Mexico Beach out to 20 nautical miles. Coastal waters from Mexico Beach to Apalachicola out to 20 nautical miles. Waters from Okaloosa-Walton County line to Mexico Beach 20 to 60 nautical miles. And waters from Mexico Beach to Apalachicola 20 to 60 nautical miles. Rest of tonight, northwest winds around 5 knots, becoming northeast late. Waves 1 foot or less. Wave detail, west 1 foot at 3 seconds and south 1 foot at 7 seconds. Protected waters smooth. Tuesday, northeast winds 5 to 10 knots, becoming east 10 to 15 knots with gusts up to 20 knots in the afternoon. Seas around 2 feet. Wave detail, east 2 feet at 3 seconds and northwest 1 foot at 3 seconds. Protected waters a moderate chop. A slight chance of showers and thunderstorms. Tuesday night, east winds 15 to 20 knots, increasing to 20 to 25 knots after midnight. Seas 2 to 3 feet, building to 3 to 5 feet, occasionally to 6 feet after midnight. Wave detail, east 2 feet at 4 seconds and south 1 foot at 8 seconds, becoming east 5 feet at 5 seconds and south 1 foot at 8 seconds. Protected waters rough. A slight chance of thunderstorms. A slight chance of showers in the evening, then a chance of showers after midnight. Wednesday, east winds 20 to 25 knots,
becoming northeast 15 to 20 knots in the afternoon.

4 to 6 feet, occasionally to 8 feet. Wave detail is 6 feet at 5 seconds. Protected waters rough. A chance of showers with a slight chance of thunderstorms in the morning. Wednesday night, east winds 20 to 25 knots with gusts up to 30 knots. Seas 4 to 6 feet, occasionally to 8 feet. Wave detail is 6 feet at 6 seconds. Protected waters rough. Thursday, northeast winds 15 to 20 knots with gusts up to 25 knots. Seas 4 to 6 feet, occasionally to 8 feet. Wave detail east 5 feet at 6 seconds. Protected waters choppy. A chance of showers and thunderstorms in the afternoon. Thursday night, east winds 15 to 20 knots with gusts up to 25 knots. Seas 3 to 5 feet, occasionally to 6 feet. Protected waters choppy. A chance of thunderstorms. A chance of showers in the evening, then showers likely after midnight. Friday, east winds 15 to 20 knots. Seas 3 to 5 feet, occasionally to 6 feet. Protected waters choppy. Showers likely with a chance of thunderstorms. Friday night, east winds 10 to 15 knots. Seas 2 to 4 feet. Protected waters a moderate chop. A chance of thunderstorms. A chance of showers in the evening, then showers likely after midnight. Saturday, southeast winds 10 to 15 knots, diminishing to 5 to 10 knots in the afternoon. Seas 2 to 3 feet. Protected waters a moderate chop. Showers likely with a chance of thunderstorms. Saturday night, southeast winds 5 to 10 knots. Seas 2 to 3 feet. Protected waters a light chop. A chance of showers and thunderstorms. Winds and waves higher in and near thunderstorms. The coastal waters forecast for the following St. Andrews Bay waterways. Rest of tonight, west winds around 5 knots, becoming north late. Protected waters smooth. Tuesday, northeast winds around 5 knots, becoming east in the afternoon. Protected waters a light chop. Tuesday night, southeast winds 5 to 10 knots, becoming east after midnight. Protected waters a light chop. Wednesday, northeast winds 10 to 15 knots with gusts up to 20 knots. Protected waters a moderate chop. Wednesday night, northeast winds 10 to 15 knots, diminishing to 5 to 10 knots after midnight. Protected waters a moderate chop. Thursday, northeast winds 10 to 15 knots with gusts up to 20 knots. Protected waters a moderate chop. Thursday night, northeast winds 5 to 10 knots. Protected waters a light chop. Friday, northeast winds 10 to 15 knots, becoming east 5 to 10 knots in the afternoon. Protected waters a moderate chop. A slight chance of showers and thunderstorms in the morning, then a chance of showers and thunderstorms in the afternoon. Friday night, east winds 5 to 10 knots. Protected waters a light chop. A chance of showers and thunderstorms, mainly in the evening. Saturday, east winds 5 to 10 knots. Protected waters a light chop. A chance of showers with a slight chance of thunderstorms in the morning, then showers likely with a chance of thunderstorms in the afternoon. Saturday night, southeast winds around 5 knots. Protected waters smooth. Showers likely with a chance of thunderstorms in the evening, then a chance of showers with a slight chance of thunderstorms after midnight. Winds and waves higher in and near thunderstorms. The Tropical Weather Outlook. For the North Atlantic, Caribbean Sea and the Gulf of America, Central Subtropical Atlantic, a trough of low pressure located about 900 miles east-southeast of Bermuda continues to produce disorganized showers and thunderstorms. Environmental conditions over the system are forecast to become more conducive for development by the middle of this week. A tropical depression could form late this week as the system moves slowly west-northwestward over the subtropical Atlantic. Formation chance through 48 hours, low, near 0%. Formation chance through 7 days, medium, 40%. Tide information for Tuesday, September 15, 2026. St. Mark's River entrance. High 4:28 a.m., low 11:28 a.m., high 5:46 p.m., low 10:55 p.m. Apalachicola. Low 12:28 a.m., high 5:52 a.m., low 1:42 p.m., high 8:48 p.m. St. Andrews Bay at Panama City. Low 10:35 a.m. Note that the times of high and low tide are 3 minutes earlier at Shell Point than at the St. Mark's River entrance. The average water temperature at Apalachicola was 86.0 degrees. Sunrise and sunset in Tallahassee.
September 15, 2026, sunrise 7:22 a.m. Eastern Daylight Time, sunset 7:43 p.m. Eastern Daylight Time. 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The latest weather and forecast information can also be accessed by calling our automated forecast line at 850-942-8851. The current time is 11:16 p.m. Eastern Daylight Time. These are the 11 p.m. Eastern Daylight Time conditions. At the Tallahassee Airport, it was clear. The temperature was 79 degrees. The wind was calm. At Florida State University, the temperature was 84 degrees. The wind was calm. At Apalachicola, it was clear. The temperature was 80 degrees. The wind was northwest at 3 miles an hour. At Panama City Northwest, it was clear. The temperature was 81 degrees. The wind was calm. At Dothan, it was partly cloudy. The temperature was 77 degrees. The wind was calm. At Albany, it was clear. The temperature was 78 degrees. The wind was calm. At Valdosta, it was mostly cloudy. The temperature was 80 degrees. The wind was east at 5 miles an hour. Over the marine area, at the buoy south of Apalachicola, winds were northwest at 6 knots and seas were 1 foot. At the buoy south of Panama City, winds were north at 2 knots and seas were 1 foot. At the buoy south of Pensacola, wave heights 1 foot. The forecast for the local area. Tonight, mostly clear. Lows in the mid-70s. Northeast winds around 5 miles per hour this evening, becoming light and variable. Tuesday, sunny. Highs in the mid-90s. East winds 10 to 15 miles per hour. Tuesday night, mostly clear in the evening, then becoming partly cloudy. Lows in the lower 70s. East winds 10 to 15 miles per hour. Wednesday, sunny. Highs around 90. Northeast winds 10 to 15 miles per hour with gusts up to 25 miles per hour. Wednesday night, mostly clear. Lows around 70. Northeast winds 10 to 15 miles per hour. Thursday and Thursday night, mostly clear. Highs in the upper 80s. Lows in the lower 70s. Friday, sunny. A slight chance of showers in the morning, then a chance of showers and thunderstorms in the afternoon. Highs in the lower 90s. Chance of rain 50%. Friday night, partly cloudy. A chance of showers and thunderstorms, mainly in the evening. Lows in the lower 70s. Chance of rain 50%. Saturday through Sunday, partly cloudy with showers likely with a chance of thunderstorms. Highs in the upper 80s. Lows in the lower 70s. Chance of rain 70%. Sunday night and Monday, mostly cloudy. Showers likely with a chance of thunderstorms. Lows in the lower 70s. Highs in the upper 80s. Chance of rain 70%. The coastal waters forecast for the following waters from Suwannee River to Apalachicola, Florida, extending from 20 to 60 nautical miles. Coastal waters from Okaloosa-Walton County line to Mexico Beach out to 20 nautical miles. Coastal waters from Mexico Beach to Apalachicola out to 20 nautical miles. Waters from Okaloosa-Walton County line to Mexico Beach 20 to 60 nautical miles. And waters from Mexico Beach to Apalachicola 20 to 60 nautical miles. Rest of tonight, northwest winds around 5 knots, becoming northeast late. Waves 1 foot or less. Wave detail, west 1 foot at 3 seconds and south 1 foot at 7 seconds. Protected waters smooth. Tuesday, northeast winds 5 to 10 knots, becoming east 10 to 15 knots with gusts up to 20 knots in the afternoon. Seas around 2 feet. Wave detail, east 2 feet at 3 seconds and northwest 1 foot at 3 seconds. Protected waters a moderate chop. A slight chance of showers and thunderstorms. Tuesday night, east winds 15 to 20 knots, increasing to 20 to 25 knots after midnight. Seas 2 to 3 feet, building to 3 to 5 feet, occasionally to 6 feet after midnight. Wave detail, east 2 feet at 4 seconds and south 1 foot at 8 seconds, becoming east 5 feet at 5 seconds and south 1 foot at 8 seconds. Protected waters rough. A slight chance of thunderstorms. A slight chance of showers in the evening, then a chance of showers after midnight. Wednesday, east winds 20 to 25.

5 knots, becoming northeast 15 to 20 knots in the afternoon. Seas 4 to 6 feet, occasionally to 8 feet. Wave detail, east 6 feet at 5 seconds. Protected waters rough. A chance of showers with a slight chance of thunderstorms in the morning. Wednesday night, east winds 20 to 25 knots with gusts up to 30 knots. Seas 4 to 6 feet, occasionally to 8 feet. Wave detail, east 6 feet at 6 seconds. Protected waters rough. Thursday, northeast winds 15 to 20 knots with gusts up to 25 knots. Seas 4 to 6 feet, occasionally to 8 feet. Wave detail, east 5 feet at 6 seconds. Protected waters choppy. A chance of showers and thunderstorms in the afternoon. Thursday night, east winds 15 to 20 knots with gusts up to 25 knots. Seas 3 to 5 feet, occasionally to 6 feet. Protected waters choppy. A chance of thunderstorms. A chance of showers in the evening, then showers likely after midnight. Friday, east winds 15 to 20 knots. Seas 3 to 5 feet, occasionally to 6 feet. Protected waters choppy. Showers likely with a chance of thunderstorms. Friday night, east winds 10 to 15 knots. Seas 2 to 4 feet. Protected waters a moderate chop. A chance of thunderstorms. A chance of showers in the evening, then showers likely after midnight. Saturday, southeast winds 10 to 15 knots, diminishing to 5 to 10 knots in the afternoon. Seas 2 to 3 feet. Protected waters a moderate chop. Showers likely with a chance of thunderstorms. Saturday night, southeast winds 5 to 10 knots. Seas 2 to 3 feet. Protected waters a light chop. A chance of showers and thunderstorms. Winds and waves higher in and near thunderstorms. The coastal waters forecast for the following St. Andrews Bay waterways. Rest of tonight, west winds around 5 knots, becoming north late. Protected waters smooth. Tuesday, northeast winds around 5 knots, becoming east in the afternoon. Protected waters a light chop. Tuesday night, southeast winds 5 to 10 knots, becoming east after midnight. Protected waters a light chop. Wednesday, northeast winds 10 to 15 knots with gusts up to 20 knots. Protected waters a moderate chop. Wednesday night, northeast winds 10 to 15 knots, diminishing to 5 to 10 knots after midnight. Protected waters a moderate chop. Thursday, northeast winds 10 to 15 knots with gusts up to 20 knots. Protected waters a moderate chop. Thursday night, northeast winds 5 to 10 knots. Protected waters a light chop. Friday, northeast winds 10 to 15 knots, becoming east 5 to 10 knots in the afternoon. Protected waters a moderate chop. A slight chance of showers and thunderstorms in the morning, then a chance of showers and thunderstorms in the afternoon. Friday night, east winds 5 to 10 knots. Protected waters a light chop. A chance of showers and thunderstorms, mainly in the evening. Saturday, east winds 5 to 10 knots. Protected waters a light chop. A chance of showers with a slight chance of thunderstorms in the morning, then showers likely with a chance of thunderstorms in the afternoon. Saturday night, southeast winds around 5 knots. Protected waters smooth. Showers likely with a chance of thunderstorms in the evening, then a chance of showers with a slight chance of thunderstorms after midnight. Winds and waves higher in and near thunderstorms. The Tropical Weather Outlook. For the North Atlantic, Caribbean Sea and the Gulf of America, Central Subtropical Atlantic, a trough of low pressure located about 900 miles east-southeast of Bermuda continues to produce disorganized showers and thunderstorms. Environmental conditions over the system are forecast to become more conducive for development by the middle of this week. A tropical depression could form late this week as the system moves slowly west-northwestward over the subtropical Atlantic. Formation chance through 48 hours, low, near 0%. Formation chance through 7 days, medium, 40%. Tide information for Tuesday, September 15, 2026. St. Mark's River entrance. High 4:28 a.m., low 11:28 a.m., high 5:46 p.m., low 10:55 p.m. Apalachicola. Low 12:28 a.m., high 5:52 a.m., low 1:42 p.m., high 8:48 p.m. St. Andrews Bay at Panama City. Low 10:35 a.m. Note that the times of high and low tide are 3 minutes earlier at Shell Point than at the St. Mark's River entrance.
The average water temperature at Apalachicola was 86.

0.0 degrees. Sunrise and sunset in Tallahassee. September 15th, 2026, sunrise 7:22 a.m. Eastern Daylight Time, sunset 7:43 p.m. Eastern Daylight Time. 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This broadcast originates from your National Weather Service office in Tallahassee, Florida. The latest weather and forecast information can also be accessed by calling our automated forecast line at 850-942-8851. The current time is 11:26 p.m. Eastern Daylight Time. These are the 11 p.m. Eastern Daylight Time conditions. At the Tallahassee Airport, it was clear. The temperature was 79 degrees. The wind was calm. At Florida State University, the temperature was 84 degrees. The wind was calm. At Apalachicola, it was clear. The temperature was 80 degrees. The wind was northwest at 3 miles an hour. At Panama City Northwest, it was clear. The temperature was 81 degrees. The wind was calm. At Dothan, it was partly cloudy. The temperature was 77 degrees. The wind was calm. At Albany, it was clear. The temperature was 78 degrees. The wind was calm. At Valdosta, it was mostly cloudy. The temperature was 80 degrees. The wind was east at 5 miles an hour. Over the marine area, at the buoy south of Apalachicola, winds were northwest at 6 knots and seas were 1 foot. At the buoy south of Panama City, winds were north at 2 knots and seas were 1 foot. At the buoy south of Pensacola, wave heights 1 foot. The forecast for the local area. Tonight, mostly clear. Lows in the mid-70s. Northeast winds around 5 miles per hour this evening, becoming light and variable. Tuesday, sunny. Highs in the mid-90s. East winds 10 to 15 miles per hour. Tuesday night, mostly clear in the evening, then becoming partly cloudy. Lows in the lower 70s. East winds 10 to 15 miles per hour. Wednesday, sunny. Highs around 90. Northeast winds 10 to 15 miles per hour with gusts up to 25 miles per hour. Wednesday night, mostly clear. Lows around 70. Northeast winds 10 to 15 miles per hour. Thursday and Thursday night, mostly clear. Highs in the upper 80s. Lows in the lower 70s. Friday, sunny. A slight chance of showers in the morning, then a chance of showers and thunderstorms in the afternoon. Highs in the lower 90s. Chance of rain 50%. Friday night, partly cloudy. A chance of showers and thunderstorms, mainly in the evening. Lows in the lower 70s. Chance of rain 50%. Saturday through Sunday, partly cloudy with showers likely with a chance of thunderstorms. Highs in the upper 80s. Lows in the lower 70s. Chance of rain 70%. Sunday night and Monday, mostly cloudy. Showers likely with a chance of thunderstorms. Lows in the lower 70s. Highs in the upper 80s. Chance of rain 70%. The coastal waters forecast for the following waters from Suwannee River to Apalachicola, Florida, extending from 20 to 60 nautical miles. Coastal waters from Okaloosa, Walton County line to Mexico Beach out to 20 nautical miles. Coastal waters from Mexico Beach to Apalachicola out to 20 nautical miles. Waters from Okaloosa, Walton County line to Mexico Beach 20 to 60 nautical miles. And waters from Mexico Beach to Apalachicola 20 to 60 nautical miles. Rest of tonight, northwest winds around 5 knots, becoming northeast late. Waves 1 foot or less. Wave detail, west 1 foot at 3 seconds and south 1 foot at 7 seconds. Protected waters smooth. Tuesday, northeast winds 5 to 10 knots, becoming east 10 to 15 knots with gusts up to 20 knots in the afternoon. Seas around 2 feet. Wave detail, east 2 feet at 3 seconds and northwest 1 foot at 3 seconds. Protected waters a moderate chop. A slight chance of showers and thunderstorms. Tuesday night, east winds 15 to 20 knots, increasing to 20 to 25 knots after midnight. Seas 2 to 3 feet, building to 3 to 5 feet, occasionally to 6 feet after midnight. Wave detail, east 2 feet at 4 seconds and south 1 foot at 8 seconds, becoming east 5 feet at 5 seconds and south 1 foot at 8 seconds. Protected waters rough. A slight chance of thunderstorms. A slight chance of showers in the evening.

up to 25 knots, seas 3 to 5 feet, occasionally to 6 feet. Protected water is choppy. A chance of thunderstorms. A chance of showers in the evening, then showers likely after midnight. Friday, east winds 15 to 20 knots. Seas 3 to 5 feet, occasionally to 6 feet. Protected water is choppy. Showers likely with a chance of thunderstorms. Friday night, east winds 10 to 15 knots. Seas 2 to 4 feet. Protected water is a moderate chop. A chance of thunderstorms. A chance of showers in the evening, then showers likely after midnight. Saturday, southeast winds 10 to 15 knots, diminishing to 5 to 10 knots in the afternoon. Seas 2 to 3 feet. Protected water is a moderate chop. Showers likely with a chance of thunderstorms. Saturday night, southeast winds 5 to 10 knots. Seas 2 to 3 feet. Protected water is a light chop. A chance of showers and thunderstorms. Winds and waves higher and near thunderstorms. The Tallahassee, 5 to 10 knots. Seas 2 to 3 feet. Protected water is a light chop. A chance of showers and thunderstorms. Winds and waves higher and near thunderstorms. The Tallahassee climate summary for this evening, as of 5 p.m., September 14, 2026. Today's high temperature of 96 degrees occurred at 3:10 p.m. This high was 7 degrees above the normal high of 89. Today's low temperature of 73 degrees occurred at 6:29 a.m. This low was 3 degrees above the normal low of 70. No precipitation fell today, which leaves the monthly total at 1.32 inches. This is 1.19 inches below the normal amount of 2.51 inches for September. The total precipitation for the year still stands at 30.83 inches, which is 15.00 inches below normal. The normal high temperature for tomorrow is 89 degrees, and the normal low is 70. The record high for tomorrow is 101, which occurred in 1927, and the record low is 56, which occurred in 2025. Sunset tonight is at 7:44 p.m. Sunrise tomorrow is at 7:22 a.m. The coastal waters forecast for the following St. Andrews Bay waterways. Rest of tonight, west winds around 5 knots, becoming north late. Protected waters smooth. Tuesday, northeast winds around 5 knots, becoming east in the afternoon. Protected waters a light chop. Tuesday night, southeast winds 5 to 10 knots, becoming east after midnight. Protected waters a light chop. Wednesday, northeast winds 10 to 15 knots with gusts up to 20 knots. Protected waters a moderate chop. Wednesday night, northeast winds 10 to 15 knots, diminishing to 5 to 10 knots after midnight. Protected waters a moderate chop. Thursday, northeast winds 10 to 15 knots with gusts up to 20 knots. Protected waters a moderate chop. Thursday night, northeast winds 5 to 10 knots. Protected waters a light chop. Friday, northeast winds 10 to 15 knots, becoming east 5 to 10 knots in the afternoon. Protected waters a moderate chop. A slight chance of showers and thunderstorms in the morning, then a chance of showers and thunderstorms in the afternoon. Friday night, east winds 5 to 10 knots. Protected waters a light chop. A chance of showers and thunderstorms, mainly in the evening. Saturday, east winds 5 to 10 knots. Protected waters a light chop. A chance of showers with a slight chance of thunderstorms in the morning, then showers likely with a chance of thunderstorms in the afternoon. Saturday night, southeast winds around 5 knots. Protected waters smooth. Showers likely with a chance of thunderstorms in the evening, then a chance of showers with a slight chance of thunderstorms after midnight. Winds and waves higher and near thunderstorms. The Tropical Weather Outlook. For the North Atlantic, Caribbean Sea and the Gulf of America, Central Subtropical Atlantic, a trough of low pressure located about 900 miles east-southeast of Bermuda continues to produce disorganized showers and thunderstorms. Environmental conditions over the system are forecast to become more conducive for development by the middle of this week. A tropical depression could form late this week as the system moves slowly west-northwestward over the subtropical Atlantic. Formation chance through 48 hours, low, near 0%. Formation chance through 7 days, medium, 40%. Tide information for Tuesday, September 15, 2026. St. Mark's River entrance. High 4:28 a.m., low 11:28 a.m., high 5:46 p.m., low 10:50.

5 p.m. Apalachicola. Low 12:28 a.m. High 5:52 a.m. Low 1:42 p.m. High 8:48 p.m. St. Andrews Bay of Panama City. Low 10:35 a.m. Note that the times of high and low tide are 3 minutes earlier at Shell Point than at the St. Mark's River entrance. The average water temperature at Apalachicola was 86.0 degrees. Sunrise and sunset in Tallahassee. September 15, 2026, sunrise 7:22 a.m. Eastern Daylight Time, sunset 7:43 p.m. Eastern Daylight Time. 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The latest weather and forecast information can also be accessed by calling our automated forecast line at 850-942-8851. The current time is 11:37 p.m. Eastern Daylight Time. These are the 11 p.m. Eastern Daylight Time conditions. At the Tallahassee Airport, it was clear. The temperature was 79 degrees. The wind was calm. At Florida State University, the temperature was 84 degrees. The wind was calm. At Apalachicola, it was clear. The temperature was 80 degrees. The wind was northwest at 3 miles an hour. At Panama City Northwest, it was clear. The temperature was 81 degrees. The wind was calm. At Dothan, it was partly cloudy. The temperature was 77 degrees. The wind was calm. At Albany, it was clear. The temperature was 78 degrees. The wind was calm. At Valdosta, it was mostly cloudy. The temperature was 80 degrees. The wind was east at 5 miles an hour. Over the marine area, at the buoys south of Apalachicola, winds were northwest at 6 knots and seas were 1 foot. At the buoys south of Panama City, winds were north at 2 knots and seas were 1 foot. At the buoys south of Pensacola, wave heights 1 foot. The forecast for the local area. Tonight, mostly clear. Lows in the mid-70s. Northeast winds around 5 miles per hour this evening, becoming light and variable. Tuesday, sunny. Highs in the mid-90s. East winds 10 to 15 miles per hour. Tuesday night, mostly clear in the evening, then becoming partly cloudy. Lows in the lower 70s. East winds 10 to 15 miles per hour. Wednesday, sunny. Highs around 90. Northeast winds 10 to 15 miles per hour with gusts up to 25 miles per hour. Wednesday night, mostly clear. Lows around 70. Northeast winds 10 to 15 miles per hour. Thursday and Thursday night, mostly clear. Highs in the upper 80s. Lows in the lower 70s. Friday, sunny. A slight chance of showers in the morning, then a chance of showers and thunderstorms in the afternoon. Highs in the lower 90s. Chance of rain 50%. Friday night, partly cloudy. A chance of showers and thunderstorms, mainly in the evening. Lows in the lower 70s. Chance of rain 50%. Saturday through Sunday, partly cloudy with showers likely with a chance of thunderstorms. Highs in the upper 80s. Lows in the lower 70s. Chance of rain 70%. Sunday night and Monday, mostly cloudy. Showers likely with a chance of thunderstorms. Lows in the lower 70s. Highs in the upper 80s. Chance of rain 70%. The coastal waters forecast for the following waters from Suwannee River to Apalachicola, Florida, extending from 20 to 60 nautical miles, coastal waters from Okaloosa Walton County line to Mexico Beach out to 20 nautical miles, coastal waters from Mexico Beach to Apalachicola out to 20 nautical miles, waters from Okaloosa Walton County line to Mexico Beach 20 to 60 nautical miles, and waters from Mexico Beach to Apalachicola 20 to 60 nautical miles. Rest of tonight, northwest winds around 5 knots. Becoming northeast late. Waves 1 foot or less. Wave detail, west 1 foot at 3 seconds and south 1 foot at 7 seconds. Protected waters smooth. Tuesday, northeast winds 5 to 10 knots, becoming east 10 to 15 knots with gusts up to 20 knots in the afternoon. Seas around 2 feet. Wave detail, east 2 feet at 3 seconds and northwest 1 foot at 3 seconds. Protected waters a moderate chop. A slight chance of showers and thunderstorms. Tuesday night, east winds 15 to 20 knots, increasing to 20 to 25.

5 knots after midnight. Seas 2 to 3 feet, building to 3 to 5 feet, occasionally to 6 feet after midnight. Wave detail, east 2 feet at 4 seconds and south 1 foot at 8 seconds, becoming east 5 feet at 5 seconds and south 1 foot at 8 seconds. Protected waters rough. A slight chance of thunderstorms. A slight chance of showers in the evening, then a chance of showers after midnight. Wednesday, east winds 20 to 25 knots, becoming northeast 15 to 20 knots in the afternoon. Seas 4 to 6 feet, occasionally to 8 feet. Wave detail, east 6 feet at 5 seconds. Protected waters rough. A chance of showers with a slight chance of thunderstorms in the morning. Wednesday night, east winds 20 to 25 knots with gusts up to 30 knots. Seas 4 to 6 feet, occasionally to 8 feet. Wave detail, east 6 feet at 6 seconds. Protected waters rough. Thursday, northeast winds 15 to 20 knots with gusts up to 25 knots. Seas 4 to 6 feet, occasionally to 8 feet. Wave detail, east 5 feet at 6 seconds. Protected waters choppy. A chance of showers and thunderstorms in the afternoon. Thursday night, east winds 15 to 20 knots with gusts up to 25 knots. Seas 3 to 5 feet, occasionally to 6 feet. Protected waters choppy. A chance of thunderstorms. A chance of showers in the evening, then showers likely after midnight. Friday, east winds 15 to 20 knots. Seas 3 to 5 feet, occasionally to 6 feet. Protected waters choppy. Showers likely with a chance of thunderstorms. Friday night, east winds 10 to 15 knots. Seas 2 to 4 feet. Protected waters a moderate chop. A chance of thunderstorms. A chance of showers in the evening, then showers likely after midnight. Saturday, southeast winds 10 to 15 knots, diminishing to 5 to 10 knots in the afternoon. Seas 2 to 3 feet. Protected waters a moderate chop. Showers likely with a chance of thunderstorms. Saturday night, southeast winds 5 to 10 knots. Seas 2 to 3 feet. Protected waters a light chop. A chance of showers and thunderstorms. Winds and waves higher in and near thunderstorms. The coastal waters forecast for the following St. Andrews Bay waterways. Rest of tonight, west winds around 5 knots, becoming north late. Protected waters smooth. Tuesday, northeast winds around 5 knots, becoming east in the afternoon. Protected waters a light chop. Tuesday night, southeast winds 5 to 10 knots, becoming east after midnight. Protected waters a light chop. Wednesday, northeast winds 10 to 15 knots with gusts up to 20 knots. Protected waters a moderate chop. Wednesday night, northeast winds 10 to 15 knots, diminishing to 5 to 10 knots after midnight. Protected waters a moderate chop. Thursday, northeast winds 10 to 15 knots with gusts up to 20 knots. Protected waters a moderate chop. Thursday night, northeast winds 5 to 10 knots. Protected waters a light chop. Friday, northeast winds 10 to 15 knots, becoming east 5 to 10 knots in the afternoon. Protected waters a moderate chop. A slight chance of showers and thunderstorms in the morning, then a chance of showers and thunderstorms in the afternoon. Friday night, east winds 5 to 10 knots. Protected waters a light chop. A chance of showers and thunderstorms, mainly in the evening. Saturday, east winds 5 to 10 knots. Protected waters a light chop. A chance of showers with a slight chance of thunderstorms in the morning, then showers likely with a chance of thunderstorms in the afternoon. Saturday night, southeast winds around 5 knots. Protected waters smooth, showers likely with a chance of thunderstorms in the evening, then a chance of showers with a slight chance of thunderstorms after midnight. Winds and waves higher in and near thunderstorms. The Tropical Weather Outlook. For the North Atlantic, Caribbean Sea and the Gulf of America, Central Subtropical Atlantic, a trough of low pressure located about 900 miles east-southeast of Bermuda continues to produce disorganized showers and thunderstorms. Environmental conditions over the system are forecast to become more conducive for development by the middle of this week. A tropical depression could form late this week as the system moves slowly west-northwestward over the subtropical Atlantic. Formation chance through 48 hours, low, near 0%. Formation chance through 7 days, medium, 40%. Tide information for Tuesday, September 15, 2026. St. Mark's River entrance. High 428.

AM, low 11:28 AM, high 5:46 PM, low 10:55 PM. Apalachicola, low 12:28 AM, high 5:52 AM, low 1:42 PM, high 8:48 PM. St. Andrews Bay at Panama City, low 10:35 AM. Note that the times of high and low tide are 3 minutes earlier at Shell Point than at the St. Mark's River entrance. The average water temperature at Apalachicola was 86.0 degrees. Sunrise and sunset in Tallahassee. September 15, 2026, sunrise 7:22 a.m. Eastern Daylight Time, sunset 7:43 p.m. Eastern Daylight Time. 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The latest weather and forecast information can also be accessed by calling our automated forecast line at 850-942-8851. The current time is 11:48 p.m. Eastern Daylight Time. These are the 11 p.m. Eastern Daylight Time conditions. At the Tallahassee Airport, it was clear. The temperature was 79 degrees. The wind was calm. At Florida State University, the temperature was 84 degrees. The wind was calm. At Apalachicola, it was clear. The temperature was 80 degrees. The wind was northwest at 3 miles an hour. At Panama City Northwest, it was clear. The temperature was 81 degrees. The wind was calm. At Dothan, it was partly cloudy. The temperature was 77 degrees. The wind was calm. At Albany, it was clear. The temperature was 78 degrees. The wind was calm. At Valdosta, it was mostly cloudy. The temperature was 80 degrees. The wind was east at 5 miles an hour. Over the marine area, at the buoy south of Apalachicola, winds were northwest at 6 knots and seas were 1 foot. At the buoy south of Panama City, winds were north at 2 knots and seas were 1 foot. At the buoy south of Pensacola, wave heights 1 foot. The forecast for the local area. Tonight, mostly clear. Lows in the mid-70s. Northeast winds around 5 miles per hour this evening, becoming light and variable. Tuesday, sunny. Highs in the mid-90s. East winds 10 to 15 miles per hour. Tuesday night, mostly clear in the evening, then becoming partly cloudy. Lows in the lower 70s. East winds 10 to 15 miles per hour. Wednesday, sunny. Highs around 90. Northeast winds 10 to 15 miles per hour with gusts up to 25 miles per hour. Wednesday night, mostly clear. Lows around 70. Northeast winds 10 to 15 miles per hour. Thursday and Thursday night, mostly clear. Highs in the upper 80s. Lows in the lower 70s. Friday, sunny. A slight chance of showers in the morning, then a chance of showers and thunderstorms in the afternoon. Highs in the lower 90s. Chance of rain 50%. Friday night, partly cloudy. A chance of showers and thunderstorms, mainly in the evening. Lows in the lower 70s. Chance of rain 50%. Saturday through Sunday, partly cloudy with showers likely with a chance of thunderstorms. Highs in the upper 80s. Lows in the lower 70s. Chance of rain 70%. Sunday night and Monday, mostly cloudy. Showers likely with a chance of thunderstorms. Lows in the lower 70s. Highs in the upper 80s. Chance of rain 70%. The coastal waters forecast for the following waters from Suwannee River to Apalachicola, Florida, extending from 20 to 60 nautical miles, coastal waters from Okaloosa Walton County line to Mexico Beach out to 20 nautical miles, coastal waters from Mexico Beach to Apalachicola out to 20 nautical miles, waters from Okaloosa Walton County line to Mexico Beach 20 to 60 nautical miles, and waters from Mexico Beach to Apalachicola 20 to 60 nautical miles. Rest of tonight, northwest winds around 5 knots, becoming northeast late. Waves 1 foot or less. Wave detail, west 1 foot at 3 seconds and south 1 foot at 7 seconds. Protected waters smooth. Tuesday, northeast winds 5 to 10 knots, becoming east 10 to 15 knots with gusts up to 20 knots in the afternoon. Seas around 2 feet. Wave detail, east 2 feet at 3 seconds and northwest 1 foot at 3 seconds. Protected waters a moderate chop. A slight chance of showers and thunderstorms.

Tuesday night, east winds 15 to 20 knots, increasing to 20 to 25 knots after midnight. Seas 2 to 3 feet, building to 3 to 5 feet, occasionally to 6 feet after midnight. Wave detail, east 2 feet at 4 seconds and south 1 foot at 8 seconds, becoming east 5 feet at 5 seconds and south 1 foot at 8 seconds. Protected waters rough. A slight chance of thunderstorms. A slight chance of showers in the evening, then a chance of showers after midnight. Wednesday, east winds 20 to 25 knots, becoming northeast 15 to 20 knots in the afternoon. Seas 4 to 6 feet, occasionally to 8 feet. Wave detail, east 6 feet at 5 seconds. Protected waters rough. A chance of showers with a slight chance of thunderstorms in the morning. Wednesday night, east winds 20 to 25 knots with gusts up to 30 knots. Seas 4 to 6 feet, occasionally to 8 feet. Wave detail, east 6 feet at 6 seconds. Protected waters rough. Thursday, northeast winds 15 to 20 knots with gusts up to 25 knots. Seas 4 to 6 feet, occasionally to 8 feet. Wave detail, east 5 feet at 6 seconds. Protected waters choppy. A chance of showers and thunderstorms in the afternoon. Thursday night, east winds 15 to 20 knots with gusts up to 25 knots. Seas 3 to 5 feet, occasionally to 6 feet. Protected waters choppy. A chance of thunderstorms. A chance of showers in the evening, then showers likely after midnight. Friday, east winds 15 to 20 knots. Seas 3 to 5 feet, occasionally to 6 feet. Protected waters choppy. Showers likely with a chance of thunderstorms. Friday night, east winds 10 to 15 knots. Seas 2 to 4 feet. Protected waters a moderate chop. A chance of thunderstorms. A chance of showers in the evening, then showers likely after midnight. Saturday, southeast winds 10 to 15 knots, diminishing to 5 to 10 knots in the afternoon. Seas 2 to 3 feet. Protected waters a moderate chop. Showers likely with a chance of thunderstorms. Saturday night, southeast winds 5 to 10 knots. Seas 2 to 3 feet. Protected waters a light chop. A chance of showers and thunderstorms. Winds and waves higher in and near thunderstorms. The coastal waters forecast for the following St. Andrews Bay waterways. Rest of tonight, west winds around 5 knots, becoming north late. Protected waters smooth. Tuesday, northeast winds around 5 knots, becoming east in the afternoon. Protected waters a light chop. Tuesday night, southeast winds 5 to 10 knots, becoming east after midnight. Protected waters a light chop. Wednesday, northeast winds 10 to 15 knots with gusts up to 20 knots. Protected waters a moderate chop. Wednesday night, northeast winds 10 to 15 knots, diminishing to 5 to 10 knots after midnight. Protected waters a moderate chop. Thursday, northeast winds 10 to 15 knots with gusts up to 20 knots. Protected waters a moderate chop. Thursday night, northeast winds 5 to 10 knots. Protected waters a light chop. Friday, northeast winds 10 to 15 knots, becoming east 5 to 10 knots in the afternoon. Protected waters a moderate chop. A slight chance of showers and thunderstorms in the morning, then a chance of showers and thunderstorms in the afternoon. Friday night, east winds 5 to 10 knots. Protected waters a light chop. A chance of showers and thunderstorms, mainly in the evening. Saturday, east winds 5 to 10 knots. Protected waters a light chop. A chance of showers with a slight chance of thunderstorms in the morning, then showers likely with a chance of thunderstorms in the afternoon. Saturday night, southeast winds around 5 knots. Protected waters smooth, showers likely with a chance of thunderstorms in the evening, then a chance of showers with a slight chance of thunderstorms after midnight. Winds and waves higher in and near thunderstorms. The Tropical Weather Outlook. For the North Atlantic, Caribbean Sea and the Gulf of America, Central Subtropical Atlantic, a trough of low pressure located about 900 miles east-southeast of Bermuda continues to produce disorganized showers and thunderstorms. Environmental conditions over the system are forecast to become more conducive for development by the middle of this week. A tropical depression could form late this week as the system moves slowly west-northwestward over the subtropical Atlantic. Formation chance through 48 hours, low, near 0%. Formation chance through 7 days, medium, 40%. Tide information for Tuesday, September 15, 2020.

26, St. Mark's River entrance. High 4:28 a.m., low 11:28 a.m., high 5:46 p.m., low 10:55 p.m. Apalachicola. Low 12:28 a.m., high 5:52 a.m., low 1:42 p.m., high 8:48 p.m. St. Andrew's Bay at Panama City. Low 10:35 a.m. Note that the times of high and low tide are 3 minutes earlier at Shell Point than at the St. Mark's River entrance. The average water temperature at Apalachicola was 86.0 degrees. Sunrise and sunset in Tallahassee. September 15, 2026, sunrise 7:22 a.m. Eastern Daylight Time, sunset 7:43 p.m. Eastern Daylight Time. 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This broadcast originates from your National Weather Service office in Tallahassee, Florida. The latest weather and forecast information can also be accessed by calling our automated forecast line at 850-942-8851. The current time is 11:58 p.m. Eastern Daylight Time. These are the 11 p.m. Eastern Daylight Time conditions. At the Tallahassee Airport, it was clear. The temperature was 79 degrees. The wind was calm. At Florida State University, the temperature was 84 degrees. The wind was calm. At Apalachicola, it was clear. The temperature was 80 degrees. The wind was northwest at 3 miles an hour. At Panama City Northwest, it was clear. The temperature was 81 degrees. The wind was calm. At Dothan, it was partly cloudy. The temperature was 77 degrees. The wind was calm. At Albany, it was clear. The temperature was 78 degrees. The wind was calm. At Valdosta, it was mostly cloudy. The temperature was 80 degrees. The wind was east at 5 miles an hour. Over the marine area, at the buoy south of Apalachicola, winds were northwest at 6 knots and seas were 1 foot. At the buoy south of Panama City, winds were north at 2 knots and seas were 1 foot. At the buoy south of Pensacola, wave heights 1 foot. The forecast for the local area. Tonight, mostly clear. Lows in the mid-70s. Northeast winds around 5 miles per hour this evening, becoming light and variable. Tuesday, sunny. Highs in the mid-90s. East winds 10 to 15 miles per hour. Tuesday night, mostly clear in the evening, then becoming partly cloudy. Lows in the lower 70s. East winds 10 to 15 miles per hour. Wednesday, sunny. Highs around 90. Northeast winds 10 to 15 miles per hour with gusts up to 25 miles per hour. Wednesday night, mostly clear. Lows around 70. Northeast winds 10 to 15 miles per hour. Thursday and Thursday night, mostly clear. Highs in the upper 80s. Lows in the lower 70s. Friday, sunny. A slight chance of showers in the morning, then a chance of showers and thunderstorms in the afternoon. Highs in the lower 90s. Chance of rain 50%. Friday night, partly cloudy. A chance of showers and thunderstorms, mainly in the evening. Lows in the lower 70s. Chance of rain 50%. Saturday through Sunday, partly cloudy with showers likely with a chance of thunderstorms. Highs in the upper 80s. Lows in the lower 70s. Chance of rain 70%. Sunday night and Monday, mostly cloudy. Showers likely with a chance of thunderstorms. Lows in the lower 70s. Highs in the upper 80s. Chance of rain 70%. The coastal waters forecast for the following waters from Suwannee River to Apalachicola, Florida, extending from 20 to 60 nautical miles. Coastal waters from Okaloosa, Walton County line to Mexico Beach out to 20 nautical miles. Coastal waters from Mexico Beach to Apalachicola out to 20 nautical miles. Waters from Okaloosa, Walton County line to Mexico Beach 20 to 60 nautical miles. And waters from Mexico Beach to Apalachicola 20 to 60 nautical miles. Rest of tonight, northwest winds around 5 knots, becoming northeast late. Waves 1 foot or less. Wave detail, west 1 foot at 3 seconds and south 1 foot at 7 seconds. Protected waters smooth. Tuesday, northeast winds 5 to 10 knots, becoming east 10 to 15 knots with gusts up to 20 knots in the afternoon. Seas around 2 feet. Wave detail, east 2 feet at 3 seconds and northwest 1 foot at 3 seconds.
protected.

Water's a moderate chop. A slight chance of showers and thunderstorms. Tuesday night, east winds 15 to 20 knots, increasing to 20 to 25 knots after midnight. Seas 2 to 3 feet, building to 3 to 5 feet, occasionally to 6 feet after midnight. Wave detail, east 2 feet at 4 seconds and south 1 foot at 8 seconds, becoming east 5 feet at 5 seconds and south 1 foot at 8 seconds. Protected waters rough. A slight chance of thunderstorms. A slight chance of showers in the evening, then a chance of showers after midnight. Wednesday, east winds 20 to 25 knots, becoming northeast 15 to 20 knots in the afternoon. Seas 4 to 6 feet, occasionally to 8 feet. Wave detail, east 6 feet at 5 seconds. Protected waters rough. A chance of showers with a slight chance of thunderstorms in the morning. Wednesday night, east winds 20 to 25 knots with gusts up to 30 knots. Seas 4 to 6 feet, occasionally to 8 feet. Wave detail, east 6 feet at 6 seconds. Protected waters rough. Thursday, northeast winds 15 to 20 knots with gusts up to 25 knots. Seas 4 to 6 feet, occasionally to 8 feet. Wave detail, east 5 feet at 6 seconds. Protected waters choppy. A chance of showers and thunderstorms in the afternoon. Thursday night, east winds 15 to 20 knots with gusts up to 25 knots. Seas 3 to 5 feet, occasionally to 6 feet. Protected waters choppy. A chance of thunderstorms. A chance of showers in the evening, then showers likely after midnight. Friday, east winds 15 to 20 knots. Seas 3 to 5 feet, occasionally to 6 feet. Protected waters choppy. Showers likely with a chance of thunderstorms. Friday night, east winds 10 to 15 knots. Seas 2 to 4 feet. Protected waters a moderate chop. A chance of thunderstorms. A chance of showers in the evening, then showers likely after midnight. Saturday, southeast winds 10 to 15 knots, diminishing to 5 to 10 knots in the afternoon. Seas 2 to 3 feet. Protected waters a moderate chop. Showers likely with a chance of thunderstorms. Saturday night, southeast winds 5 to 10 knots. Seas 2 to 3 feet. Protected waters a light chop. A chance of showers and thunderstorms. Winds and waves higher in and near thunderstorms. The coastal waters forecast for the following St. Andrews Bay waterways. Rest of tonight, west winds around 5 knots, becoming north late. Protected waters smooth. Tuesday, northeast winds around 5 knots, becoming east in the afternoon. Protected waters a light chop. Tuesday night, southeast winds 5 to 10 knots, becoming east after midnight. Protected waters a light chop. Wednesday, northeast winds 10 to 15 knots with gusts up to 20 knots. Protected waters a moderate chop. Wednesday night, northeast winds 10 to 15 knots, diminishing to 5 to 10 knots after midnight. Protected waters a moderate chop. Thursday, northeast winds 10 to 15 knots with gusts up to 20 knots. Protected waters a moderate chop. Thursday night, northeast winds 5 to 10 knots. Protected waters a light chop. Friday, northeast winds 10 to 15 knots, becoming east 5 to 10 knots in the afternoon. Protected waters a moderate chop. A slight chance of showers and thunderstorms in the morning, then a chance of showers and thunderstorms in the afternoon. Friday night, east winds 5 to 10 knots. Protected waters a light chop. A chance of showers and thunderstorms, mainly in the evening. Saturday, east winds 5 to 10 knots. Protected waters a light chop. A chance of showers with a slight chance of thunderstorms in the morning, then showers likely with a chance of thunderstorms in the afternoon. Saturday night, southeast winds around 5 knots. Protected waters smooth. Showers likely with a chance of thunderstorms in the evening, then a chance of showers with a slight chance of thunderstorms after midnight. Winds and waves higher in and near thunderstorms. The Tropical Weather Outlook. For the North Atlantic, Caribbean Sea and the Gulf of America, central subtropical Atlantic, a trough of low pressure located about 900 miles east-southeast of Bermuda continues to produce disorganized showers and thunderstorms. Environmental conditions over the system are forecast to become more conducive for development by the middle of this week. A tropical depression could form late this week as the system moves slowly west-northwestward over the subtropical Atlantic. Formation chance through 48 hours, low, near 0%. Formation chance through 7 days, medium,
40%. Tide information for Tuesday, September 15, 2026. St. Mark's River entrance. High 4:28 a.m., low 11:28 a.m., high 5:46 p.m., low 10:55 p.m. Apalachicola. Low 12:28 a.m., high 5:52 a.m., low 1:42 p.m., high 8:48 p.m. St. Andrew's Bay of Panama City. Low 10:35 a.m. Note that the times of high and low tide are 3 minutes earlier at Shell Point than at the St. Mark's River entrance. The average water temperature at Apalachicola was 86.0 degrees. Sunrise and sunset in Tallahassee. September 15, 2026, sunrise 7:22 a.m. Eastern Daylight Time, sunset 7:43 p.m. Eastern Daylight Time. 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This broadcast originates from your National Weather Service office in Tallahassee, Florida. The latest weather and forecast information can also be accessed by calling our automated forecast line at 850-942-8851. The current time is 12:08 a.m. Eastern Daylight Time. These are the midnight Eastern Daylight Time conditions. At the Tallahassee Airport, it was clear. The temperature was 79 degrees. The wind was calm. The report from Florida State University was not available. At Apalachicola, it was clear. The temperature was 79 degrees. The wind was north at 3 miles an hour. At Panama City Northwest, it was clear. The temperature was 78 degrees. The wind was calm. At Dothan, it was clear. The temperature was 76 degrees. The wind was calm. At Albany, it was clear. The temperature was 76 degrees. The wind was calm. At Valdosta, it was clear. The temperature was 76 degrees. The wind was calm. Over the marine area, at the buoy south of Apalachicola, winds were northwest at 6 knots. At the buoy south of Panama City, winds were northwest at 4 knots. At the buoy south of Pensacola, winds were west at 6 knots. The forecast for the local area. Tonight, mostly clear. Lows in the mid-70s. Northeast winds around 5 miles per hour this evening, becoming light and variable. Tuesday, sunny. Highs in the mid-90s. East winds 10 to 15 miles per hour. Tuesday night, mostly clear in the evening, then becoming partly cloudy. Lows in the lower 70s. East winds 10 to 15 miles per hour. Wednesday, sunny. Highs around 90. Northeast winds 10 to 15 miles per hour with gusts up to 25 miles per hour. Wednesday night, mostly clear. Lows around 70. Northeast winds 10 to 15 miles per hour. Thursday and Thursday night, mostly clear. Highs in the upper 80s. Lows in the lower 70s. Friday, sunny. A slight chance of showers in the morning, then a chance of showers and thunderstorms in the afternoon. Highs in the lower 90s. Chance of rain 50%. Friday night, partly cloudy. A chance of showers and thunderstorms, mainly in the evening. Lows in the lower 70s. Chance of rain 50%. Saturday through Sunday, partly cloudy with showers likely with a chance of thunderstorms. Highs in the upper 80s. Lows in the lower 70s. Chance of rain 70%. Sunday night and Monday, mostly cloudy. Showers likely with a chance of thunderstorms. Lows in the lower 70s. Highs in the upper 80s. Chance of rain 70%. The coastal waters forecast for the following waters from Suwannee River to Apalachicola, Florida, extending from 20 to 60 nautical miles, coastal waters from Okaloosa-Walton County line to Mexico Beach out to 20 nautical miles, coastal waters from Mexico Beach to Apalachicola out to 20 nautical miles, waters from Okaloosa-Walton County line to Mexico Beach 20 to 60 nautical miles, and waters from Mexico Beach to Apalachicola 20 to 60 nautical miles. Rest of tonight, northwest winds around 5 knots. Becoming northeast late. Waves 1 foot or less. Wave detail, west 1 foot at 3 seconds and south 1 foot at 7 seconds. Protected waters smooth. Tuesday, northeast winds 5 to 10 knots, becoming east 10 to 15 knots with gusts up to 20 knots in the afternoon. Seas around 2 feet. Wave detail, east 2 feet at 3 seconds and northwest 1 foot at 3 seconds.
protected water.

Ma Wood Shop. A slight chance of showers and thunderstorms. Tuesday night, east winds 15 to 20 knots, increasing to 20 to 25 knots after midnight. Seas 2 to 3 feet, building to 3 to 5 feet, occasionally to 6 feet after midnight. Wave detail, east 2 feet at 4 seconds and south 1 foot at 8 seconds, becoming east 5 feet at 5 seconds and south 1 foot at 8 seconds. Protected waters rough. A slight chance of thunderstorms. A slight chance of showers in the evening, then a chance of showers after midnight. Wednesday, east winds 20 to 25 knots, becoming northeast 15 to 20 knots in the afternoon. Seas 4 to 6 feet, occasionally to 8 feet. Wave detail, east 6 feet at 5 seconds. Protected waters rough. A chance of showers with a slight chance of thunderstorms in the morning. Wednesday night, east winds 20 to 25 knots with gusts up to 30 knots. Seas 4 to 6 feet, occasionally to 8 feet. Wave detail, east 6 feet at 6 seconds. Protected waters rough. Thursday, northeast winds 15 to 20 knots with gusts up to 25 knots. Seas 4 to 6 feet, occasionally to 8 feet. Wave detail, east 5 feet at 6 seconds. Protected waters choppy. A chance of showers and thunderstorms in the afternoon. Thursday night, east winds 15 to 20 knots with gusts up to 25 knots. Seas 3 to 5 feet, occasionally to 6 feet. Protected waters choppy. A chance of thunderstorms. A chance of showers in the evening, then showers likely after midnight. Friday, east winds 15 to 20 knots. Seas 3 to 5 feet, occasionally to 6 feet. Protected waters choppy. Showers likely with a chance of thunderstorms. Friday night, east winds 10 to 15 knots. Seas 2 to 4 feet. Protected waters a moderate chop. A chance of thunderstorms. A chance of showers in the evening, then showers likely after midnight. Saturday, southeast winds 10 to 15 knots, diminishing to 5 to 10 knots in the afternoon. Seas 2 to 3 feet. Protected waters a moderate chop. Showers likely with a chance of thunderstorms. Saturday night, southeast winds 5 to 10 knots. Seas 2 to 3 feet. Protected waters a light chop. A chance of showers and thunderstorms. Winds and waves higher in and near thunderstorms. The coastal waters forecast for the following St. Andrews Bay waterways. Rest of tonight, west winds around 5 knots, becoming north late. Protected waters smooth. Tuesday, northeast winds around 5 knots, becoming east in the afternoon. Protected waters a light chop. Tuesday night, southeast winds 5 to 10 knots, becoming east after midnight. Protected waters a light chop. Wednesday, northeast winds 10 to 15 knots with gusts up to 20 knots. Protected waters a moderate chop. Wednesday night, northeast winds 10 to 15 knots, diminishing to 5 to 10 knots after midnight. Protected waters a moderate chop. Thursday, northeast winds 10 to 15 knots with gusts up to 20 knots. Protected waters a moderate chop. Thursday night, northeast winds 5 to 10 knots. Protected waters a light chop. Friday, northeast winds 10 to 15 knots, becoming east 5 to 10 knots in the afternoon. Protected waters a moderate chop. A slight chance of showers and thunderstorms in the morning, then a chance of showers and thunderstorms in the afternoon. Friday night, east winds 5 to 10 knots. Protected waters a light chop. A chance of showers and thunderstorms, mainly in the evening. Saturday, east winds 5 to 10 knots. Protected waters a light chop. A chance of showers with a slight chance of thunderstorms in the morning, then showers likely with a chance of thunderstorms in the afternoon. Saturday night, southeast winds around 5 knots. Protected waters smooth, showers likely with a chance of thunderstorms in the evening, then a chance of showers with a slight chance of thunderstorms after midnight. Winds and waves higher in and near thunderstorms. The Tropical Weather Outlook. For the North Atlantic, Caribbean Sea and the Gulf of America, Central Subtropical Atlantic, a trough of low pressure located about 900 miles east-southeast of Bermuda continues to produce disorganized showers and thunderstorms. Environmental conditions over the system are forecast to become more conducive for development by the middle of this week. A tropical depression could form late this week as the system moves slowly west-northwestward over the subtropical Atlantic. Formation chance through 48 hours, low, near 0%. Formation chance through 7 days, medium, 40%.

Tide information for Tuesday, September 15th, 2026. St. Mark's River entrance. High 4:28 a.m., low 11:28 a.m., high 5:46 p.m., low 10:55 p.m. Apalachicola. Low 12:28 a.m., high 5:52 a.m., low 1:42 p.m., high 8:48 p.m. St. Andrew's Bay of Panama City. Low 10:35 a.m. Note that the times of high and low tide are 3 minutes earlier at Shell Point than at the St. Mark's River entrance. The average water temperature at Apalachicola was 86.0 degrees. Sunrise and sunset in Tallahassee. September 15, 2026, sunrise 7:22 a.m. Eastern Daylight Time, sunset 7:43 p.m. Eastern Daylight Time. 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The latest weather and forecast information can also be accessed by calling our automated forecast line at 850-942-8851. The current time is 12:18 a.m. Eastern Daylight Time. These are the midnight Eastern Daylight Time conditions. At the Tallahassee Airport, it was clear. The temperature was 79 degrees. The wind was calm. At Florida State University, the temperature was 81 degrees. The wind was calm. At Apalachicola, it was clear. The temperature was 79 degrees. The wind was north at 3 miles an hour. At Panama City Northwest, it was clear. The temperature was 78 degrees. The wind was calm. At Dothan, it was clear. The temperature was 76 degrees. The wind was calm. At Albany, it was clear. The temperature was 76 degrees. The wind was calm. At Valdosta, it was clear. The temperature was 76 degrees. The wind was calm. Over the marine area, at the buoy south of Apalachicola, winds were north at 4 knots and seas were 1 foot. At the buoy south of Panama City, winds were northwest at 6 knots and seas were 1 foot. At the buoy south of Pensacola, winds were west at 6 knots and seas were 1 foot. The forecast for the local area. Tonight, mostly clear. Lows in the mid-70s. Northeast winds around 5 miles per hour this evening, becoming light and variable. Tuesday, sunny. Highs in the mid-90s. East winds 10 to 15 miles per hour. Tuesday night, mostly clear in the evening, then becoming partly cloudy. Lows in the lower 70s. East winds 10 to 15 miles per hour. Wednesday, sunny. Highs around 90. Northeast winds 10 to 15 miles per hour with gusts up to 25 miles per hour. Wednesday night, mostly clear. Lows around 70. Northeast winds 10 to 15 miles per hour. Thursday and Thursday night, mostly clear. Highs in the upper 80s. Lows in the lower 70s. Friday, sunny. A slight chance of showers in the morning, then a chance of showers and thunderstorms in the afternoon. Highs in the lower 90s. Chance of rain 50%. Friday night, partly cloudy. A chance of showers and thunderstorms, mainly in the evening. Lows in the lower 70s. Chance of rain 50%. Saturday through Sunday, partly cloudy with showers likely with a chance of thunderstorms. Highs in the upper 80s. Lows in the lower 70s. Chance of rain 70%. Sunday night and Monday, mostly cloudy. Showers likely with a chance of thunderstorms. Lows in the lower 70s. Highs in the upper 80s. Chance of rain 70%. The coastal waters forecast for the following: waters from Suwannee River to Apalachicola, Florida, extending from 20 to 60 nautical miles. Coastal waters from Okaloosa-Walton County line to Mexico Beach out to 20 nautical miles. Coastal waters from Mexico Beach to Apalachicola out to 20 nautical miles. Waters from Okaloosa-Walton County line to Mexico Beach 20 to 60 nautical miles. And waters from Mexico Beach to Apalachicola 20 to 60 nautical miles. Rest of tonight, northwest winds around 5 knots, becoming northeast late. Waves 1 foot or less. Wave detail, west 1 foot at 3 seconds and south 1 foot at 7 seconds. Protected waters smooth. Tuesday, northeast winds 5 to 10 knots, becoming east 10 to 15 knots with gusts up to 20 knots in the afternoon. Seas around 2 feet. Wave detail,
east 2 feet at 3 seconds and northwest 1 foot at 3 seconds. Protected waters a moderate chop. A slight chance of showers and thunderstorms. Tuesday night, east winds 15 to 20 knots, increasing to 20 to 25 knots after midnight. Seas 2 to 3 feet, building to 3 to 5 feet, occasionally to 6 feet after midnight. Wave detail, east 2 feet at 4 seconds and south 1 foot at 8 seconds, becoming east 5 feet at 5 seconds and south 1 foot at 8 seconds. Protected waters rough. A slight chance of thunderstorms. A slight chance of showers in the evening, then a chance of showers after midnight. Wednesday, east winds 20 to 25 knots, becoming northeast 15 to 20 knots in the afternoon. Seas 4 to 6 feet, occasionally to 8 feet. Wave detail, east 6 feet at 5 seconds. Protected waters rough. A chance of showers with a slight chance of thunderstorms in the morning. Wednesday night, east winds 20 to 25 knots with gusts up to 30 knots. Seas 4 to 6 feet, occasionally to 8 feet. Wave detail, east 6 feet at 6 seconds. Protected waters rough. Thursday, northeast winds 15 to 20 knots with gusts up to 25 knots. Seas 4 to 6 feet, occasionally to 8 feet. Wave detail, east 5 feet at 6 seconds. Protected waters choppy. A chance of showers and thunderstorms in the afternoon. Thursday night, east winds 15 to 20 knots with gusts up to 25 knots. Seas 3 to 5 feet, occasionally to 6 feet. Protected waters choppy. A chance of thunderstorms. A chance of showers in the evening, then showers likely after midnight. Friday, east winds 15 to 20 knots. Seas 3 to 5 feet, occasionally to 6 feet. Protected waters choppy. Showers likely with a chance of thunderstorms. Friday night, east winds 10 to 15 knots. Seas 2 to 4 feet. Protected waters a moderate chop. A chance of thunderstorms. A chance of showers in the evening, then showers likely after midnight. Saturday, southeast winds 10 to 15 knots, diminishing to 5 to 10 knots in the afternoon. Seas 2 to 3 feet. Protected waters a moderate chop. Showers likely with a chance of thunderstorms. Saturday night, southeast winds 5 to 10 knots. Seas 2 to 3 feet. Protected waters a light chop. A chance of showers and thunderstorms. Winds and waves higher and near thunderstorms. The coastal waters forecast for the following St. Andrews Bay waterways. Rest of tonight, west winds around 5 knots, becoming north late. Protected waters smooth. Tuesday, northeast winds around 5 knots, becoming east in the afternoon. Protected waters a light chop. Tuesday night, southeast winds 5 to 10 knots, becoming east after midnight. Protected waters a light chop. Wednesday, northeast winds 10 to 15 knots with gusts up to 20 knots. Protected waters a moderate chop. Wednesday night, northeast winds 10 to 15 knots, diminishing to 5 to 10 knots after midnight. Protected waters a moderate chop. Thursday, northeast winds 10 to 15 knots with gusts up to 20 knots. Protected waters a moderate chop. Thursday night, northeast winds 5 to 10 knots. Protected waters a light chop. Friday, northeast winds 10 to 15 knots, becoming east 5 to 10 knots in the afternoon. Protected waters a moderate chop. A slight chance of showers and thunderstorms in the morning, then a chance of showers and thunderstorms in the afternoon. Friday night, east winds 5 to 10 knots. Protected waters a light chop. A chance of showers and thunderstorms, mainly in the evening. Saturday, east winds 5 to 10 knots. Protected waters a light chop. A chance of showers with a slight chance of thunderstorms in the morning, then showers likely with a chance of thunderstorms in the afternoon. Saturday night, southeast winds around 5 knots. Protected waters smooth. Showers likely with a chance of thunderstorms in the evening, then a chance of showers with a slight chance of thunderstorms after midnight. Winds and waves higher and near thunderstorms. The Tropical Weather Outlook. For the North Atlantic, Caribbean Sea and the Gulf of America, Central Subtropical Atlantic, a trough of low pressure located about 900 miles east-southeast of Bermuda continues to produce disorganized showers and thunderstorms. Environmental conditions over the system are forecast to become more conducive for development by the middle of this week. A tropical depression could form late this week as the system moves slowly west-northwestward over the subtropical Atlantic.
Formation chance through 48 hours, low, near 0%.

Formation chance through 7 days, medium, 40%. Tide information for Tuesday, September 15th, 2026. St. Mark's River entrance. High 4:28 a.m., low 11:28 a.m., high 5:46 p.m., low 10:55 p.m. Apalachicola. Low 12:28 a.m., high 5:52 a.m., low 1:42 p.m., high 8:48 p.m. St. Andrews Bay at Panama City. Low 10:35 a.m. Note that the times of high and low tide are 3 minutes earlier at Shell Point than at the St. Mark's River entrance. The average water temperature at Apalachicola was 86.0 degrees. Sunrise and sunset in Tallahassee. September 15, 2026, sunrise 7:22 a.m. Eastern Daylight Time, sunset 7:43 p.m. Eastern Daylight Time. 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This broadcast originates from your National Weather Service office in Tallahassee, Florida. The latest weather and forecast information can also be accessed by calling our automated forecast line at 850-942-8851. The current time is 12:28 a.m. Eastern Daylight Time. These are the midnight Eastern Daylight Time conditions. At the Tallahassee Airport, it was clear. The temperature was 79 degrees. The wind was calm. At Florida State University, the temperature was 81 degrees. The wind was calm. At Apalachicola, it was clear. The temperature was 79 degrees. The wind was north at 3 miles an hour. At Panama City Northwest, it was clear. The temperature was 78 degrees. The wind was calm. At Dothan, it was clear. The temperature was 76 degrees. The wind was calm. At Albany, it was clear. The temperature was 76 degrees. The wind was calm. At Valdosta, it was clear. The temperature was 76 degrees. The wind was calm. Over the marine area, at the buoy south of Apalachicola, winds were north at 4 knots and seas were 1 foot. At the buoy south of Panama City, winds were northwest at 6 knots and seas were 1 foot. At the buoy south of Pensacola, winds were west at 6 knots and seas were 1 foot. The forecast for the local area. Tonight, mostly clear. Lows in the mid-70s. Northeast winds around 5 miles per hour this evening, becoming light and variable. Tuesday, sunny. Highs in the mid-90s. East winds 10 to 15 miles per hour. Tuesday night, mostly clear in the evening, then becoming partly cloudy. Lows in the lower 70s. East winds 10 to 15 miles per hour. Wednesday, sunny. Highs around 90. Northeast winds 10 to 15 miles per hour with gusts up to 25 miles per hour. Wednesday night, mostly clear. Lows around 70. Northeast winds 10 to 15 miles per hour. Thursday and Thursday night, mostly clear. Highs in the upper 80s. Lows in the lower 70s. Friday, sunny. A slight chance of showers in the morning, then a chance of showers and thunderstorms in the afternoon. Highs in the lower 90s. Chance of rain 50%. Friday night, partly cloudy. A chance of showers and thunderstorms, mainly in the evening. Lows in the lower 70s. Chance of rain 50%. Saturday through Sunday, partly cloudy with showers likely with a chance of thunderstorms. Highs in the upper 80s. Lows in the lower 70s. Chance of rain 70%. Sunday night and Monday, mostly cloudy. Showers likely with a chance of thunderstorms. Lows in the lower 70s. Highs in the upper 80s. Chance of rain 70%. The coastal waters forecast for the following: waters from Suwannee River to Apalachicola, Florida, extending from 20 to 60 nautical miles. Coastal waters from Okaloosa-Walton County line to Mexico Beach out to 20 nautical miles. Coastal waters from Mexico Beach to Apalachicola out to 20 nautical miles. Waters from Okaloosa-Walton County line to Mexico Beach 20 to 60 nautical miles. And waters from Mexico Beach to Apalachicola 20 to 60 nautical miles. Rest of tonight, northwest winds around 5 knots, becoming northeast late. Waves 1 foot or less. Wave detail, west 1 foot at 3 seconds and south 1 foot at 7 seconds. Protected waters smooth. Tuesday, northeast winds 5 to 10 knots, becoming east 10 to 15 knots with gusts up to 20 knots in the afternoon.

It's rough. Thursday, northeast winds 15 to 20 knots with gusts up to 25 knots. Seas 4 to 6 feet, occasionally to 8 feet. Wave detail, east 5 feet at 6 seconds. Protected waters choppy. A chance of showers and thunderstorms in the afternoon. Thursday night, east winds 15 to 20 knots with gusts up to 25 knots. Seas 3 to 5 feet, occasionally to 6 feet. Protected waters choppy. A chance of thunderstorms. A chance of showers in the evening, then showers likely after midnight. Friday, east winds 15 to 20 knots. Seas 3 to 5 feet, occasionally to 6 feet. Protected waters choppy. Showers likely with a chance of thunderstorms. Friday night, east winds 10 to 15 knots. Seas 2 to 4 feet. Protected waters a moderate chop. A chance of thunderstorms. A chance of showers in the evening, then showers likely after midnight. Saturday, southeast winds 10 to 15 knots, diminishing to 5 to 10 knots in the afternoon. Seas 2 to 3 feet. Protected waters a moderate chop. Showers likely with a chance of thunderstorms. Saturday night, southeast winds 5 to 10 knots. Seas 2 to 3 feet. Protected waters a light chop. A chance of showers and thunderstorms. Winds and waves higher in and near thunderstorms. The coastal waters forecast for the following St. Andrews Bay waterways. Rest of tonight, west winds around 5 knots, becoming north late. Protected waters smooth. Tuesday, northeast winds around 5 knots, becoming east in the afternoon. Protected waters a light chop. Tuesday night, southeast winds 5 to 10 knots, becoming east after midnight. Protected waters a light chop. Wednesday, northeast winds 10 to 15 knots with gusts up to 20 knots. Protected waters a moderate chop. Wednesday night, northeast winds 10 to 15 knots, diminishing to 5 to 10 knots after midnight. Protected waters a moderate chop. Thursday, northeast winds 10 to 15 knots with gusts up to 20 knots. Protected waters a moderate chop. Thursday night, northeast winds 5 to 10 knots. Protected waters a light chop. Friday, northeast winds 10 to 15 knots, becoming east 5 to 10 knots in the afternoon. Protected waters a moderate chop. A slight chance of showers and thunderstorms in the morning, then a chance of showers and thunderstorms in the afternoon. Friday night, east winds 5 to 10 knots. Protected waters a light chop. A chance of showers and thunderstorms, mainly in the evening. Saturday, east winds 5 to 10 knots. Protected waters a light chop. A chance of showers with a slight chance of thunderstorms in the morning, then showers likely with a chance of thunderstorms in the afternoon. Saturday night, southeast winds around 5 knots. Protected waters smooth, showers likely with a chance of thunderstorms in the evening, then a chance of showers with a slight chance of thunderstorms after midnight. Winds and waves higher in and near thunderstorms. The Tropical Weather Outlook. For the North Atlantic, Caribbean Sea and the Gulf of America, central subtropical Atlantic, a trough of low pressure located about 900 miles east-southeast of Bermuda continues to produce disorganized showers and thunderstorms. Environmental conditions over the system are forecast to become more conducive for development by the middle of this week. A tropical depression could form late this week as the system moves slowly west-northwestward over the subtropical Atlantic. Formation chance through 48 hours, low, near 0%. Formation chance through 7 days, medium, 40%. Small craft advisory in effect from 11 p.m. Eastern Daylight Time, or 10 p.m. Central Daylight Time this evening to 5 p.m. Eastern Daylight Time, or 4 p.m. Central Daylight Time Thursday. What? East winds 15 to 25 knots with gusts up to 30 knots expected. Where? Offshore Gulf waters from the Walton-Okaloosa County line to the Ocklockney River from 20 to 60 nautical miles out, coastal waters from Mexico Beach to Okaloosa-Walton County line Florida out 20 nautical miles, coastal waters from Mexico Beach to Apalachicola, Florida out 20 nautical miles, and coastal waters from Ocklockney River to Apalachicola, Florida out to 20 nautical miles. When? From 11 p.m. Eastern Daylight Time, or 10 p.m. Central Daylight Time this evening to 5 p.m. Eastern Daylight Time, or 4 p.m. Central Daylight Time Thursday. Impacts. A small craft advisory means that wind speeds of 20 to 33 knots, or seas of 7 feet or greater, are expected to produce hazardous conditions for small craft. These hazardous conditions may result in poor vessel handling and steering response.
roaching, overturned dinghies, and

Kayaks, slips and falls on slippery decks, rub damage along docks and seawalls, and dragging anchors. Inexperienced mariners, especially those operating smaller vessels, should avoid navigating in hazardous conditions. Tide information for Tuesday, September 15, 2026. St. Mark's River entrance. High 4:28 a.m., low 11:28 a.m., high 5:46 p.m., low 10:55 p.m. Apalachicola. Low 12:28 a.m., high 5:52 a.m., low 1:42 p.m., high 8:48 p.m. St. Andrews Bay of Panama City. Low 10:35 a.m. Note that the times of high and low tide are 3 minutes earlier at Shell Point than at the St. Mark's River entrance. The average water temperature at Apalachicola was 86.0 degrees. Sunrise and sunset in Tallahassee. September 15, 2026, sunrise 7:22 a.m. Eastern Daylight Time, sunset 7:43 p.m. Eastern Daylight Time. 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This broadcast originates from your National Weather Service office in Tallahassee, Florida. The latest weather and forecast information can also be accessed by calling our automated forecast line at 850-942-8851. The current time is 12:39 a.m. Eastern Daylight Time. These are the midnight Eastern Daylight Time conditions. At the Tallahassee Airport, it was clear. The temperature was 79 degrees. The wind was calm. At Florida State University, the temperature was 81 degrees. The wind was calm. At Apalachicola, it was clear. The temperature was 79 degrees. The wind was north at 3 miles an hour. At Panama City Northwest, it was clear. The temperature was 78 degrees. The wind was calm. At Dothan, it was clear. The temperature was 76 degrees. The wind was calm. At Albany, it was clear. The temperature was 76 degrees. The wind was calm. At Valdosta, it was clear. The temperature was 76 degrees. The wind was calm. Over the marine area, at the buoy south of Apalachicola, winds were north at 4 knots and seas were 1 foot. At the buoy south of Panama City, winds were northwest at 6 knots, and seas were 1 foot. At the buoy south of Pensacola, winds were west at 6 knots, and seas were 1 foot. The forecast for the local area. Tonight, mostly clear. Lows in the mid-70s. Northeast winds around 5 miles per hour this evening, becoming light and variable. Tuesday, sunny. Highs in the mid-90s. East winds 10 to 15 miles per hour. Tuesday night, mostly clear in the evening, then becoming partly cloudy. Lows in the lower 70s. East winds 10 to 15 miles per hour. Wednesday, sunny. Highs around 90. Northeast winds 10 to 15 miles per hour with gusts up to 25 miles per hour. Wednesday night, mostly clear. Lows around 70. Northeast winds 10 to 15 miles per hour. Thursday and Thursday night, mostly clear. Highs in the upper 80s. Lows in the lower 70s. Friday, sunny. A slight chance of showers in the morning, then a chance of showers and thunderstorms in the afternoon. Highs in the lower 90s. Chance of rain 50%. Friday night, partly cloudy. A chance of showers and thunderstorms, mainly in the evening. Lows in the lower 70s. Chance of rain 50%. Saturday through Sunday, partly cloudy with showers likely with a chance of thunderstorms. Highs in the upper 80s. Lows in the lower 70s. Chance of rain 70%. Sunday night and Monday, mostly cloudy. Showers likely with a chance of thunderstorms. Lows in the lower 70s. Highs in the upper 80s. Chance of rain 70%. The coastal waters forecast for the following: waters from Suwannee River to Apalachicola, Florida, extending from 20 to 60 nautical miles, coastal waters from Okaloosa-Walton County line to Mexico Beach out to 20 nautical miles, coastal waters from Mexico Beach to Apalachicola out to 20 nautical miles, waters from Okaloosa-Walton County line to Mexico Beach 20 to 60 nautical miles, and waters from Mexico Beach to Apalachicola 20 to 60 nautical miles. Rest of tonight, northwest winds around 5 knots, becoming northeast late. Waves 1 foot or less. Wave detail, west 1 foot at 3 seconds and south 1 foot at 7 seconds.
protected waters move. Tuesday, northeast winds 5 to 10 knots, becoming east 10 to 15 knots with gusts up to 20 knots in the afternoon. Seas around 2 feet. Wave detail, east 2 feet at 3 seconds and northwest 1 foot at 3 seconds. Protected waters a moderate chop. A slight chance of showers and thunderstorms. Tuesday night, east winds 15 to 20 knots, increasing to 20 to 25 knots after midnight. Seas 2 to 3 feet, building to 3 to 5 feet, occasionally to 6 feet after midnight. Wave detail, east 2 feet at 4 seconds and south 1 foot at 8 seconds, becoming east 5 feet at 5 seconds and south 1 foot at 8 seconds. Protected waters rough. A slight chance of thunderstorms. A slight chance of showers in the evening, then a chance of showers after midnight. Wednesday, east winds 20 to 25 knots, becoming northeast 15 to 20 knots in the afternoon. Seas 4 to 6 feet, occasionally to 8 feet. Wave detail, east 6 feet at 5 seconds. Protected waters rough. A chance of showers with a slight chance of thunderstorms in the morning. Wednesday night, east winds 20 to 25 knots with gusts up to 30 knots. Seas 4 to 6 feet, occasionally to 8 feet. Wave detail, east 6 feet at 6 seconds. Protected waters rough. Thursday, northeast winds 15 to 20 knots with gusts up to 25 knots. Seas 4 to 6 feet, occasionally to 8 feet. Wave detail, east 5 feet at 6 seconds. Protected waters choppy. A chance of showers and thunderstorms in the afternoon. Thursday night, east winds 15 to 20 knots with gusts up to 25 knots. Seas 3 to 5 feet, occasionally to 6 feet. Protected waters choppy. A chance of thunderstorms. A chance of showers in the evening, then showers likely after midnight. Friday, east winds 15 to 20 knots. Seas 3 to 5 feet, occasionally to 6 feet. Protected waters choppy. Showers likely with a chance of thunderstorms. Friday night, east winds 10 to 15 knots. Seas 2 to 4 feet. Protected waters a moderate chop. A chance of thunderstorms. A chance of showers in the evening, then showers likely after midnight. Saturday, southeast winds 10 to 15 knots, diminishing to 5 to 10 knots in the afternoon. Seas 2 to 3 feet. Protected waters a moderate chop. Showers likely with a chance of thunderstorms. Saturday night, southeast winds 5 to 10 knots. Seas 2 to 3 feet. Protected waters a light chop. A chance of showers and thunderstorms. Winds and waves higher in and near thunderstorms. The coastal waters forecast for the following St. Andrews Bay waterways. Rest of tonight, west winds around 5 knots, becoming north late. Protected waters move. Tuesday, northeast winds around 5 knots, becoming east in the afternoon. Protected waters a light chop. Tuesday night, southeast winds 5 to 10 knots, becoming east after midnight. Protected waters a light chop. Wednesday, northeast winds 10 to 15 knots with gusts up to 20 knots. Protected waters a moderate chop. Wednesday night, northeast winds 10 to 15 knots, diminishing to 5 to 10 knots after midnight. Protected waters a moderate chop. Thursday, northeast winds 10 to 15 knots with gusts up to 20 knots. Protected waters a moderate chop. Thursday night, northeast winds 5 to 10 knots. Protected waters a light chop. Friday, northeast winds 10 to 15 knots, becoming east 5 to 10 knots in the afternoon. Protected waters a moderate chop. A slight chance of showers and thunderstorms in the morning, then a chance of showers and thunderstorms in the afternoon. Friday night, east winds 5 to 10 knots. Protected waters a light chop. A chance of showers and thunderstorms, mainly in the evening. Saturday, east winds 5 to 10 knots. Protected waters a light chop. A chance of showers with a slight chance of thunderstorms in the morning, then showers likely with a chance of thunderstorms in the afternoon. Saturday night, southeast winds around 5 knots. Protected waters smooth. Showers likely with a chance of thunderstorms in the evening, then a chance of showers with a slight chance of thunderstorms after midnight. Winds and waves higher in and near thunderstorms. The Tropical Weather Outlook. For the North Atlantic, Caribbean Sea and the Gulf of America, Central Subtropical Atlantic, a trough of low pressure located about 900 miles east-southeast of Bermuda continues to produce disorganized showers and thunderstorms. Environmental conditions over the system are forecast to become more conducive for

development by the middle of this week. A tropical depression could form late this week as the system moves slowly west-northwestward over the subtropical Atlantic. Formation chance through 48 hours, low, near 0%. Formation chance through 7 days, medium, 40%. Small craft advisory in effect from 11 p.m. Eastern Daylight Time, or 10 p.m. Central Daylight Time this evening to 5 p.m. Eastern Daylight Time, or 4 p.m. Central Daylight Time Thursday. What? East winds 15 to 25 knots with gusts up to 30 knots expected. Where? Offshore Gulf waters from the Walton-Okaloosa County line to the Ocklockney River from 20 to 60 nautical miles out. Coastal waters from Mexico Beach to Okaloosa-Walton County line, Florida out 20 nautical miles. Coastal waters from Mexico Beach to Apalachicola, Florida out 20 nautical miles. And coastal waters from Ocklockney River to Apalachicola, Florida out to 20 nautical miles. When? From 11 p.m. Eastern Daylight Time, or 10 p.m. Central Daylight Time this evening to 5 p.m. Eastern Daylight Time, or 4 p.m. Central Daylight Time Thursday. Impacts. A small craft advisory means that wind speeds of 20 to 33 knots, or seas of 7 feet or greater, are expected to produce hazardous conditions for small craft. These hazardous conditions may result in poor vessel handling and steering response, roaching, overturned dinghies and kayaks, slips and falls on slippery decks, rub damage along docks and seawalls, and dragging anchors. Inexperienced mariners, especially those operating smaller vessels, should avoid navigating in hazardous conditions. Tide information for Tuesday, September 15, 2026. St. Mark's River entrance. High 4:28 a.m., low 11:28 a.m., high 5:46 p.m., low 10:55 p.m. Apalachicola. Low 12:28 a.m., high 5:52 a.m., low 1:42 p.m., high 8:48 p.m. St. Andrews Bay at Panama City. Low 10:35 a.m. Note that the times of high and low tide are 3 minutes earlier at Shell Point than at the St. Mark's River entrance. The average water temperature at Apalachicola was 86.0 degrees. Sunrise and sunset in Tallahassee. September 15, 2026. Sunrise 7:22 a.m. Eastern Daylight Time, sunset 7:43 p.m. Eastern Daylight Time. 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The latest weather and forecast information can also be accessed by calling our automated forecast line at 850-942-8851. The current time is 12:51 a.m. Eastern Daylight Time. These are the midnight Eastern Daylight Time conditions. At the Tallahassee Airport, it was clear. The temperature was 79 degrees. The wind was calm. At Florida State University, the temperature was 81 degrees. The wind was calm. At Apalachicola, it was clear. The temperature was 79 degrees. The wind was north at 3 miles an hour. At Panama City Northwest, it was clear. The temperature was 78 degrees. The wind was calm. At Dothan, it was clear. The temperature was 76 degrees. The wind was calm. At Albany, it was clear. The temperature was 76 degrees. The wind was calm. At Valdosta, it was clear. The temperature was 76 degrees. The wind was calm. Over the marine area, at the buoy south of Apalachicola, winds were north at 4 knots and seas were 1 foot. At the buoy south of Panama City, winds were northwest at 6 knots and seas were 1 foot. At the buoy south of Pensacola, winds were west at 6 knots and seas were 1 foot. The forecast for the local area. Tonight, mostly clear. Lows in the mid-70s. Northeast winds around 5 miles per hour this evening, becoming light and variable. Tuesday, sunny. Highs in the mid-90s. East winds 10 to 15 miles per hour. Tuesday night, mostly clear in the evening, then becoming partly cloudy. Lows in the lower 70s. East winds 10 to 15 miles per hour. Wednesday, sunny. Highs around 90. Northeast winds 10 to 15 miles per hour with gusts up to 25 miles per hour. Wednesday night, mostly clear. Lows around 70. Northeast winds 10 to 15 miles per hour. Thursday and Thursday night, mostly clear. Highs in the upper 80s. Lows in the lower 70s. Friday, sunny.
A slight chance of showers in the morning, then a chance of showers and thunderstorms in the afternoon. Highs in the lower 90s. Chance of rain 50%. Friday night, partly cloudy. A chance of showers and thunderstorms, mainly in the evening. Lows in the lower 70s. Chance of rain 50%. Saturday through Sunday, partly cloudy with showers likely with a chance of thunderstorms. Highs in the upper 80s. Lows in the lower 70s. Chance of rain 70%. Sunday night and Monday, mostly cloudy. Showers likely with a chance of thunderstorms. Lows in the lower 70s. Highs in the upper 80s. Chance of rain 70%. The coastal waters forecast for the following: waters from Suwannee River to Apalachicola, Florida, extending from 20 to 60 nautical miles. Coastal waters from Okaloosa-Walton County line to Mexico Beach out to 20 nautical miles. Coastal waters from Mexico Beach to Apalachicola out to 20 nautical miles. Waters from Okaloosa-Walton County line to Mexico Beach 20 to 60 nautical miles. And waters from Mexico Beach to Apalachicola 20 to 60 nautical miles. Rest of tonight, northwest winds around 5 knots, becoming northeast late. Waves 1 foot or less. Wave detail, west 1 foot at 3 seconds and south 1 foot at 7 seconds. Protected waters smooth. Tuesday, northeast winds 5 to 10 knots, becoming east 10 to 15 knots with gusts up to 20 knots in the afternoon. Seas around 2 feet. Wave detail, east 2 feet at 3 seconds and northwest 1 foot at 3 seconds. Protected waters a moderate chop. A slight chance of showers and thunderstorms. Tuesday night, east winds 15 to 20 knots, increasing to 20 to 25 knots after midnight. Seas 2 to 3 feet, building to 3 to 5 feet, occasionally to 6 feet after midnight. Wave detail, east 2 feet at 4 seconds and south 1 foot at 8 seconds, becoming east 5 feet at 5 seconds and south 1 foot at 8 seconds. Protected waters rough. A slight chance of thunderstorms. A slight chance of showers in the evening, then a chance of showers after midnight. Wednesday, east winds 20 to 25 knots, becoming northeast 15 to 20 knots in the afternoon. Seas 4 to 6 feet, occasionally to 8 feet. Wave detail, east 6 feet at 5 seconds. Protected waters rough. A chance of showers with a slight chance of thunderstorms in the morning. Wednesday night, east winds 20 to 25 knots with gusts up to 30 knots. Seas 4 to 6 feet, occasionally to 8 feet. Wave detail, east 6 feet at 6 seconds. Protected waters rough. Thursday, northeast winds 15 to 20 knots with gusts up to 25 knots. Seas 4 to 6 feet, occasionally to 8 feet. Wave detail, east 5 feet at 6 seconds. Protected waters choppy. A chance of showers and thunderstorms in the afternoon. Thursday night, east winds 15 to 20 knots with gusts up to 25 knots. Seas 3 to 5 feet, occasionally to 6 feet. Protected waters choppy. A chance of thunderstorms. A chance of showers in the evening, then showers likely after midnight. Friday, east winds 15 to 20 knots. Seas 3 to 5 feet, occasionally to 6 feet. Protected waters choppy. Showers likely with a chance of thunderstorms. Friday night, east winds 10 to 15 knots. Seas 2 to 4 feet. Protected waters a moderate chop. A chance of thunderstorms. A chance of showers in the evening, then showers likely after midnight. Saturday, southeast winds 10 to 15 knots, diminishing to 5 to 10 knots in the afternoon. Seas 2 to 3 feet. Protected waters a moderate chop. Showers likely with a chance of thunderstorms. Saturday night, southeast winds 5 to 10 knots. Seas 2 to 3 feet. Protected waters a light chop. A chance of showers and thunderstorms. Winds and waves higher in and near thunderstorms. The coastal waters forecast for the following: St. Andrews Bay waterways. Rest of tonight, west winds around 5 knots, becoming north late. Protected waters smooth. Tuesday, northeast winds around 5 knots, becoming east in the afternoon. Protected waters a light chop. Tuesday night, southeast winds 5 to 10 knots, becoming east after midnight. Protected waters a light chop. Wednesday, northeast winds 10 to 15 knots with gusts up to 20 knots. Protected waters a moderate chop. Wednesday night, northeast winds 10 to 15 knots, diminishing to 5 to 10 knots after midnight. Protected waters a moderate chop. Thursday.

Northeast winds 10 to 15 knots with gusts up to 20 knots. Protected waters a moderate chop. Thursday night, northeast winds 5 to 10 knots. Protected waters a light chop. Friday, northeast winds 10 to 15 knots, becoming east 5 to 10 knots in the afternoon. Protected waters a moderate chop. A slight chance of showers and thunderstorms in the morning, then a chance of showers and thunderstorms in the afternoon. Friday night, east winds 5 to 10 knots. Protected waters a light chop. A chance of showers and thunderstorms, mainly in the evening. Saturday, east winds 5 to 10 knots. Protected waters a light chop. A chance of showers with a slight chance of thunderstorms in the morning, then showers likely with a chance of thunderstorms in the afternoon. Saturday night, southeast winds around 5 knots. Protected waters smooth, showers likely with a chance of thunderstorms in the evening, then a chance of showers with a slight chance of thunderstorms after midnight. Winds and waves higher in and near thunderstorms. The Tropical Weather Outlook. For the North Atlantic, Caribbean Sea and the Gulf of America, Central Subtropical Atlantic, a trough of low pressure located about 900 miles east-southeast of Bermuda continues to produce disorganized showers and thunderstorms. Environmental conditions over the system are forecast to become more conducive for development by the middle of this week. A tropical depression could form late this week as the system moves slowly west-northwestward over the subtropical Atlantic. Formation chance through 48 hours, low, near 0%. Formation chance through 7 days, medium, 40%. Small craft advisory in effect from 11 p.m. Eastern Daylight Time, or 10 p.m. Central Daylight Time this evening to 5 p.m. Eastern Daylight Time, or 4 p.m. Central Daylight Time Thursday. What? East winds 15 to 25 knots with gusts up to 30 knots expected. Where? Offshore Gulf waters from the Walton-Okaloosa County line to the Ocklockney River from 20 to 60 nautical miles out. Coastal waters from Mexico Beach to Okaloosa-Walton County line, Florida out 20 nautical miles. Coastal waters from Mexico Beach to Apalachicola, Florida out 20 nautical miles. And coastal waters from Ocklockney River to Apalachicola, Florida out to 20 nautical miles. When? From 11 p.m. Eastern Daylight Time, or 10 p.m. Central Daylight Time this evening to 5 p.m. Eastern Daylight Time, or 4 p.m. Central Daylight Time Thursday. Impacts. A small craft advisory means that wind speeds of 20 to 33 knots, or seas of 7 feet or greater, are expected to produce hazardous conditions for small craft. These hazardous conditions may result in poor vessel handling and steering response, broaching, overturned dinghies and kayaks, slips and falls on slippery decks, rub damage along docks and seawalls, and dragging anchors. Inexperienced mariners, especially those operating smaller vessels, should avoid navigating in hazardous conditions. Tide information for Tuesday, September 15, 2026. St. Mark's River entrance. High 4:28 a.m., low 11:28 a.m., high 5:46 p.m., low 10:55 p.m. Apalachicola. Low 12:28 a.m., high 5:52 a.m., low 1:42 p.m., high 8:48 p.m. St. Andrews Bay at Panama City. Low 10:35 a.m. Note that the times of high and low tide are 3 minutes earlier at Shell Point than at the St. Mark's River entrance. The average water temperature at Apalachicola was 86.0 degrees. Sunrise and sunset in Tallahassee. September 15, 2026. Sunrise 7:22 a.m. Eastern Daylight Time, sunset 7:43 p.m. Eastern Daylight Time. 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This broadcast originates from your National Weather Service office in Tallahassee, Florida. The latest weather and forecast information can also be accessed by calling our automated forecast line at 850-942-8851. The current time is 1:02 a.m. Eastern Daylight Time. These are the midnight Eastern Daylight Time conditions. At the Tallahassee Airport, it was clear. The temperature was 79 degrees. The wind was calm. At Florida State University, the temperature was 81 degrees. The wind was calm. At Apalachicola, it was clear. The temperature was 79 degrees. The wind was north at 3 miles an hour. At Panama City Northwest, it was clear. The temperature was 78 degrees. The wind was calm. At Dothan, it was clear. The temperature was 76 degrees. The wind was calm. At Albany, it was clear.

The temperature was 76 degrees. The wind was calm. At Valdosta, it was clear. The temperature was 76 degrees. The wind was calm. Over the marine area, at the buoy south of Apalachicola, winds were north at 4 knots and seas were 1 foot. At the buoy south of Panama City, winds were northwest at 6 knots and seas were 1 foot. At the buoy south of Pensacola, winds were west at 6 knots and seas were 1 foot. These are the 1 a.m. Eastern Daylight Time conditions. At the Tallahassee Airport, it was clear. The temperature was 77 degrees. The wind was calm. The report from Florida State University was not available. At Apalachicola, it was clear. The temperature was 79 degrees. The wind was calm. At Panama City Northwest, it was clear. The temperature was 78 degrees. The wind was calm. At Dothan, it was clear. The temperature was 75 degrees. The wind was calm. At Albany, it was clear. The temperature was 74 degrees. The wind was calm. At Valdosta, it was clear. The temperature was 75 degrees. The wind was calm. Over the marine area, at the buoy south of Apalachicola, winds were north at 6 knots. At the buoy south of Panama City, winds were northwest at 6 knots. At the buoy south of Pensacola, winds were west at 6 knots. The forecast for the local area. Tonight, mostly clear. Lows in the mid-70s. Northeast winds around 5 miles per hour this evening, becoming light and variable. Tuesday, sunny. Highs in the mid-90s. East winds 10 to 15 miles per hour. Tuesday night, mostly clear in the evening, then becoming partly cloudy. Lows in the lower 70s. East winds 10 to 15 miles per hour. Wednesday, sunny. Highs around 90. Northeast winds 10 to 15 miles per hour with gusts up to 25 miles per hour. Wednesday night, mostly clear. Lows around 70. Northeast winds 10 to 15 miles per hour. Thursday and Thursday night, mostly clear. Highs in the upper 80s. Lows in the lower 70s. Friday, sunny. A slight chance of showers in the morning, then a chance of showers and thunderstorms in the afternoon. Highs in the lower 90s. Chance of rain 50%. Friday night, partly cloudy. A chance of showers and thunderstorms, mainly in the evening. Lows in the lower 70s. Chance of rain 50%. Saturday through Sunday, partly cloudy with showers likely with a chance of thunderstorms. Highs in the upper 80s. Lows in the lower 70s. Chance of rain 70%. Sunday night and Monday, mostly cloudy. Showers likely with a chance of thunderstorms. Lows in the lower 70s. Highs in the upper 80s. Chance of rain 70%. The coastal waters forecast for the following waters from Suwannee River to Apalachicola, Florida, extending from 20 to 60 nautical miles. Coastal waters from Okaloosa, Walton County line to Mexico Beach out to 20 nautical miles. Coastal waters from Mexico Beach to Apalachicola out to 20 nautical miles. Waters from Okaloosa, Walton County line to Mexico Beach 20 to 60 nautical miles. And waters from Mexico Beach to Apalachicola 20 to 60 nautical miles. Rest of tonight, northwest winds around 5 knots. Becoming northeast late. Waves 1 foot or less. Wave detail, west 1 foot at 3 seconds and south 1 foot at 7 seconds. Protected waters smooth. Tuesday, northeast winds 5 to 10 knots, becoming east 10 to 15 knots with gusts up to 20 knots in the afternoon. Seas around 2 feet. Wave detail, east 2 feet at 3 seconds and northwest 1 foot at 3 seconds. Protected waters a moderate chop. A slight chance of showers and thunderstorms. Tuesday night, east winds 15 to 20 knots, increasing to 20 to 25 knots after midnight. Seas 2 to 3 feet, building to 3 to 5 feet, occasionally to 6 feet after midnight. Wave detail, east 2 feet at 4 seconds and south 1 foot at 8 seconds, becoming east 5 feet at 5 seconds and south 1 foot at 8 seconds. Protected waters rough. A slight chance of thunderstorms. A slight chance of showers in the evening, then a chance of showers after midnight. Wednesday, east winds 20 to 25 knots, becoming northeast 15 to 20 knots in the afternoon. Seas 4 to 6 feet, occasionally to 8 feet. Wave detail, east 6 feet at 5 seconds. Protected waters rough. A chance

showers with a slight chance of thunderstorms in the morning. Wednesday night, east winds 20 to 25 knots with gusts up to 30 knots. Seas 4 to 6 feet, occasionally to 8 feet. Wave detail, east 6 feet at 6 seconds. Protected waters rough. Thursday, northeast winds 15 to 20 knots with gusts up to 25 knots. Seas 4 to 6 feet, occasionally to 8 feet. Wave detail, east 5 feet at 6 seconds. Protected waters choppy. A chance of showers and thunderstorms in the afternoon. Thursday night, east winds 15 to 20 knots with gusts up to 25 knots. Seas 3 to 5 feet, occasionally to 6 feet. Protected waters choppy. A chance of thunderstorms. A chance of showers in the evening, then showers likely after midnight. Friday, east winds 15 to 20 knots. Seas 3 to 5 feet, occasionally to 6 feet. Protected waters choppy. Showers likely with a chance of thunderstorms. Friday night, east winds 10 to 15 knots. Seas 2 to 4 feet. Protected waters a moderate chop. A chance of thunderstorms. A chance of showers in the evening, then showers likely after midnight. Saturday, southeast winds 10 to 15 knots, diminishing to 5 to 10 knots in the afternoon. Seas 2 to 3 feet. Protected waters a moderate chop. Showers likely with a chance of thunderstorms. Saturday night, southeast winds 5 to 10 knots. Seas 2 to 3 feet. Protected waters a light chop. A chance of showers and thunderstorms. Winds and waves higher in and near thunderstorms. The coastal waters forecast for the following St. Andrews Bay waterways. Rest of tonight, west winds around 5 knots, becoming north late. Protected waters smooth. Tuesday, northeast winds around 5 knots, becoming east in the afternoon. Protected waters a light chop. Tuesday night, southeast winds 5 to 10 knots, becoming east after midnight. Protected waters a light chop. Wednesday, northeast winds 10 to 15 knots with gusts up to 20 knots. Protected waters a moderate chop. Wednesday night, northeast winds 10 to 15 knots, diminishing to 5 to 10 knots after midnight. Protected waters a moderate chop. Thursday, northeast winds 10 to 15 knots with gusts up to 20 knots. Protected waters a moderate chop. Thursday night, northeast winds 5 to 10 knots. Protected waters a light chop. Friday, northeast winds 10 to 15 knots, becoming east 5 to 10 knots in the afternoon. Protected waters a moderate chop. A slight chance of showers and thunderstorms in the morning, then a chance of showers and thunderstorms in the afternoon. Friday night, east winds 5 to 10 knots. Protected waters a light chop. A chance of showers and thunderstorms, mainly in the evening. Saturday, east winds 5 to 10 knots. Protected waters a light chop. A chance of showers with a slight chance of thunderstorms in the morning, then showers likely with a chance of thunderstorms in the afternoon. Saturday night, southeast winds around 5 knots. Protected waters smooth, showers likely with a chance of thunderstorms in the evening, then a chance of showers with a slight chance of thunderstorms after midnight. Winds and waves higher in and near thunderstorms. The Tropical Weather Outlook. For the North Atlantic, Caribbean Sea and the Gulf of America, central subtropical Atlantic, a trough of low pressure located about 900 miles east-southeast of Bermuda continues to produce disorganized showers and thunderstorms. Environmental conditions over the system are forecast to become more conducive for development by the middle of this week. A tropical depression could form late this week as the system moves slowly west-northwestward over the subtropical Atlantic. Formation chance through 48 hours, low, near 0%. Formation chance through 7 days, medium, 40%. Small craft advisory in effect from 11 p.m. Eastern Daylight Time, or 10 p.m. Central Daylight Time this evening to 5 p.m. Eastern Daylight Time, or 4 p.m. Central Daylight Time Thursday. What? East winds 15 to 25 knots with gusts up to 30 knots expected. Where? Offshore Gulf waters from the Walton-Okaloosa County line to the Ocklockney River from 20 to 60 nautical miles out. Coastal waters from Mexico Beach to Okaloosa-Walton County line, Florida out 20 nautical miles. Coastal waters from Mexico Beach to Apalachicola, Florida out 20 nautical miles. And coastal waters from Ocklockney River to Apalachicola, Florida out to 20 nautical miles. When? From 11 p.m. Eastern Daylight Time, or 10 p.m. Central Daylight Time this evening to 5 p.m. Eastern Daylight Time, or 4 p.m. Central Daylight Time Thursday.

max. A small craft advisory means that wind speeds of 20 to 33 knots or seas of 7 feet or greater are expected to produce hazardous conditions for small craft. These hazardous conditions may result in poor vessel handling and steering response, roaching, overturned dinghies and kayaks, slips and falls on slippery decks, rub damage along docks and seawalls, and dragging anchors. Inexperienced mariners, especially those operating smaller vessels, should avoid navigating in hazardous conditions. Tide information for Tuesday, September 15, 2026. St. Mark's River entrance. High 4:28 a.m., low 11:28 a.m., high 5:46 p.m., low 10:55 p.m. Apalachicola. Low 12:28 a.m., high 5:52 a.m., low 1:42 p.m., high 8:48 p.m. St. Andrews Bay at Panama City. Low 10:35 a.m. Note that the times of high and low tide are 3 minutes earlier at Shell Point than at the St. Mark's River entrance. The average water temperature at Apalachicola was 86.0 degrees. Sunrise and sunset in Tallahassee. September 15, 2026, sunrise 7:22 a.m. Eastern Daylight Time, sunset 7:43 p.m. Eastern Daylight Time. 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The latest weather and forecast information can also be accessed by calling our automated forecast line at 850-942-8851. The current time is 1:14 a.m. Eastern Daylight Time. These are the 1 a.m. Eastern Daylight Time conditions. At the Tallahassee Airport, it was clear. The temperature was 77 degrees. The wind was calm. At Florida State University, the temperature was 79 degrees. The wind was east at 3 miles an hour. At Apalachicola, it was clear. The temperature was 79 degrees. The wind was calm. At Panama City Northwest, it was clear. The temperature was 78 degrees. The wind was calm. At Dothan, it was clear. The temperature was 75 degrees. The wind was calm. At Albany, it was clear. The temperature was 74 degrees. The wind was calm. At Valdosta, it was clear. The temperature was 75 degrees. The wind was calm. Over the marine area, at the buoy south of Apalachicola, winds were north at 6 knots. At the buoy south of Panama City, winds were north at 6 knots and seas were 1 foot. At the buoy south of Pensacola, winds were west at 6 knots. The forecast for the local area. Tonight, mostly clear. Lows in the mid-70s. Northeast winds around 5 miles per hour this evening, becoming light and variable. Tuesday, sunny. Highs in the mid-90s. East winds 10 to 15 miles per hour. Tuesday night, mostly clear in the evening, then becoming partly cloudy. Lows in the lower 70s. East winds 10 to 15 miles per hour. Wednesday, sunny. Highs around 90. Northeast winds 10 to 15 miles per hour with gusts up to 25 miles per hour. Wednesday night, mostly clear. Lows around 70. Northeast winds 10 to 15 miles per hour. Thursday and Thursday night, mostly clear. Highs in the upper 80s. Lows in the lower 70s. Friday, sunny. A slight chance of showers in the morning, then a chance of showers and thunderstorms in the afternoon. Highs in the lower 90s. Chance of rain 50%. Friday night, partly cloudy. A chance of showers and thunderstorms, mainly in the evening. Lows in the lower 70s. Chance of rain 50%. Saturday through Sunday, partly cloudy with showers likely with a chance of thunderstorms. Highs in the upper 80s. Lows in the lower 70s. Chance of rain 70%. Sunday night and Monday, mostly cloudy. Showers likely with a chance of thunderstorms. Lows in the lower 70s. Highs in the upper 80s. Chance of rain 70%. The coastal waters forecast for the following: waters from Suwannee River to Apalachicola, Florida, extending from 20 to 60 nautical miles. Coastal waters from Okaloosa-Walton County line to Mexico Beach out to 20 nautical miles. Coastal waters from Mexico Beach to Apalachicola out to 20 nautical miles. Waters from Okaloosa-Walton County line to Mexico Beach 20 to 60 nautical miles. And waters from Mexico Beach to Apalachicola.

Pensacola, 20 to 60 nautical miles. Rest of tonight, northwest winds around 5 knots, becoming northeast late. Waves 1 foot or less. Wave detail, west 1 foot at 3 seconds and south 1 foot at 7 seconds. Protected waters smooth. Tuesday, northeast winds 5 to 10 knots, becoming east 10 to 15 knots with gusts up to 20 knots in the afternoon. Seas around 2 feet. Wave detail, east 2 feet at 3 seconds and northwest 1 foot at 3 seconds. Protected waters a moderate chop. A slight chance of showers and thunderstorms. Tuesday night, east winds 15 to 20 knots, increasing to 20 to 25 knots after midnight. Seas 2 to 3 feet, building to 3 to 5 feet, occasionally to 6 feet after midnight. Wave detail, east 2 feet at 4 seconds and south 1 foot at 8 seconds, becoming east 5 feet at 5 seconds and south 1 foot at 8 seconds. Protected waters rough. A slight chance of thunderstorms. A slight chance of showers in the evening, then a chance of showers after midnight. Wednesday, east winds 20 to 25 knots, becoming northeast 15 to 20 knots in the afternoon. Seas 4 to 6 feet, occasionally to 8 feet. Wave detail, east 6 feet at 5 seconds. Protected waters rough. A chance of showers with a slight chance of thunderstorms in the morning. Wednesday night, east winds 20 to 25 knots with gusts up to 30 knots. Seas 4 to 6 feet, occasionally to 8 feet. Wave detail, east 6 feet at 6 seconds. Protected waters rough. Thursday, northeast winds 15 to 20 knots with gusts up to 25 knots. Seas 4 to 6 feet, occasionally to 8 feet. Wave detail, east 5 feet at 6 seconds. Protected waters choppy. A chance of showers and thunderstorms in the afternoon. Thursday night, east winds 15 to 20 knots with gusts up to 25 knots. Seas 3 to 5 feet, occasionally to 6 feet. Protected waters choppy. A chance of thunderstorms. A chance of showers in the evening, then showers likely after midnight. Friday, east winds 15 to 20 knots. Seas 3 to 5 feet, occasionally to 6 feet. Protected waters choppy. Showers likely with a chance of thunderstorms. Friday night, east winds 10 to 15 knots. Seas 2 to 4 feet. Protected waters a moderate chop. A chance of thunderstorms. A chance of showers in the evening, then showers likely after midnight. Saturday, southeast winds 10 to 15 knots, diminishing to 5 to 10 knots in the afternoon. Seas 2 to 3 feet. Protected waters a moderate chop. Showers likely with a chance of thunderstorms. Saturday night, southeast winds 5 to 10 knots. Seas 2 to 3 feet. Protected waters a light chop. A chance of showers and thunderstorms. Winds and waves higher and near thunderstorms. The coastal waters forecast for the following St. Andrews Bay waterways. Rest of tonight, west winds around 5 knots, becoming north late. Protected waters smooth. Tuesday, northeast winds around 5 knots, becoming east in the afternoon. Protected waters a light chop. Tuesday night, southeast winds 5 to 10 knots, becoming east after midnight. Protected waters a light chop. Wednesday, northeast winds 10 to 15 knots with gusts up to 20 knots. Protected waters a moderate chop. Wednesday night, northeast winds 10 to 15 knots, diminishing to 5 to 10 knots after midnight. Protected waters a moderate chop. Thursday, northeast winds 10 to 15 knots with gusts up to 20 knots. Protected waters a moderate chop. Thursday night, northeast winds 5 to 10 knots. Protected waters a light chop. Friday, northeast winds 10 to 15 knots, becoming east 5 to 10 knots in the afternoon. Protected waters a moderate chop. A slight chance of showers and thunderstorms in the morning, then a chance of showers and thunderstorms in the afternoon. Friday night, east winds 5 to 10 knots. Protected waters a light chop. A chance of showers and thunderstorms, mainly in the evening. Saturday, east winds 5 to 10 knots. Protected waters a light chop. A chance of showers with a slight chance of thunderstorms in the morning, then showers likely with a chance of thunderstorms in the afternoon. Saturday night, southeast winds around 5 knots. Protected waters smooth. Showers likely with a chance of thunderstorms in the evening, then a chance of showers with a slight chance of thunderstorms after midnight. Winds and waves higher and near thunderstorms.
Small craft advisory in effect from 11 p.m. Eastern Daylight Time, or 10 p.m. Central Daylight Time this evening to 5 p.m. Eastern Daylight Time, or 4 p.m. Central Daylight Time Thursday. What? East winds 15 to 25 knots with gusts up to 30 knots expected. Where? Offshore Gulf waters from the Walton-Okaloosa County line to the Ocklockney River from 20 to 60 nautical miles out. Coastal waters from Mexico Beach to Okaloosa-Walton County line, Florida out 20 nautical miles. Coastal waters from Mexico Beach to Apalachicola, Florida out 20 nautical miles. And coastal waters from Ocklockney River to Apalachicola, Florida out to 20 nautical miles. When? From 11 p.m. Eastern Daylight Time, or 10 p.m. Central Daylight Time this evening to 5 p.m. Eastern Daylight Time, or 4 p.m. Central Daylight Time Thursday. Impacts. A small craft advisory means that wind speeds of 20 to 33 knots, or seas of 7 feet or greater, are expected to produce hazardous conditions for small craft. These hazardous conditions may result in poor vessel handling and steering response, broaching, overturned dinghies and kayaks, slips and falls on slippery decks, rub damage along docks and seawalls, and dragging anchors. Inexperienced mariners, especially those operating smaller vessels, should avoid navigating in hazardous conditions. Tide information for Tuesday, September 15, 2026. St. Mark's River entrance. High 4:28 a.m., low 11:28 a.m., high 5:46 p.m., low 10:55 p.m. Apalachicola. Low 12:28 a.m., high 5:52 a.m., low 1:42 p.m., high 8:48 p.m. St. Andrews Bay at Panama City. Low 10:35 a.m. Note that the times of high and low tide are 3 minutes earlier at Shell Point than at the St. Mark's River entrance. The average water temperature at Apalachicola was 86.0 degrees. Sunrise and sunset in Tallahassee. September 15, 2026. Sunrise 7:22 a.m. Eastern Daylight Time, sunset 7:43 p.m. Eastern Daylight Time. 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The latest weather and forecast information can also be accessed by calling our automated forecast line at 850-942-8851. The current time is 1:25 a.m. Eastern Daylight Time. These are the 1 a.m. Eastern Daylight Time conditions. At the Tallahassee Airport, it was clear. The temperature was 77 degrees. The wind was calm. At Florida State University, the temperature was 79 degrees. The wind was east at 3 miles an hour. At Apalachicola, it was clear. The temperature was 79 degrees. The wind was calm. At Panama City Northwest, it was clear. The temperature was 78 degrees. The wind was calm. At Dothan, it was clear. The temperature was 75 degrees. The wind was calm. At Albany, it was clear. The temperature was 74 degrees. The wind was calm. At Valdosta, it was clear. The temperature was 75 degrees. The wind was calm. Over the marine area, at the buoy south of Apalachicola, winds were north at 6 knots. At the buoy south of Panama City, winds were north at 6 knots, and seas were 1 foot. At the buoy south of Pensacola, winds were west at 6 knots. The forecast for the local area. Tonight, mostly clear. Lows in the mid-70s. Northeast winds around 5 miles per hour this evening, becoming light and variable. Tuesday, sunny. Highs in the mid-90s. East winds 10 to 15 miles per hour. Tuesday night, mostly clear in the evening, then becoming partly cloudy. Lows in the lower 70s. East winds 10 to 15 miles per hour. Wednesday, sunny. Highs around 90. Northeast winds 10 to 15 miles per hour with gusts up to 25 miles per hour. Wednesday night, mostly clear. Lows around 70. Northeast winds 10 to 15 miles per hour. Thursday and Thursday night, mostly clear. Highs in the upper 80s. Lows in the lower 70s. Friday, sunny. A slight chance of showers in the morning, then a chance of showers and thunderstorms in the afternoon. Highs in the lower 90s. Chance of rain 50%. Friday night, partly cloudy. A chance of showers and thunderstorms, mainly in the evening. Lows in the lower 70s.
chance of rain 50%. Saturday through Sunday, partly cloudy with

is likely with a chance of thunderstorms. Highs in the upper 80s. Lows in the lower 70s. Chance of rain 70%. Sunday night and Monday, mostly cloudy. Showers likely with a chance of thunderstorms. Lows in the lower 70s. Highs in the upper 80s. Chance of rain 70%. The coastal waters forecast for the following: waters from Suwannee River to Apalachicola, Florida, extending from 20 to 60 nautical miles. Coastal waters from Okaloosa, Walton County line to Mexico Beach out to 20 nautical miles. Coastal waters from Mexico Beach to Apalachicola out to 20 nautical miles. Waters from Okaloosa, Walton County line to Mexico Beach 20 to 60 nautical miles. And waters from Mexico Beach to Apalachicola 20 to 60 nautical miles. Rest of tonight, northwest winds around 5 knots, becoming northeast late. Waves 1 foot or less. Wave detail, west 1 foot at 3 seconds and south 1 foot at 7 seconds. Protected waters smooth. Tuesday, northeast winds 5 to 10 knots, becoming east 10 to 15 knots with gusts up to 20 knots in the afternoon. Seas around 2 feet. Wave detail, east 2 feet at 3 seconds and northwest 1 foot at 3 seconds. Protected waters a moderate chop. A slight chance of showers and thunderstorms. Tuesday night, east winds 15 to 20 knots, increasing to 20 to 25 knots after midnight. Seas 2 to 3 feet, building to 3 to 5 feet, occasionally to 6 feet after midnight. Wave detail, east 2 feet at 4 seconds and south 1 foot at 8 seconds, becoming east 5 feet at 5 seconds and south 1 foot at 8 seconds. Protected waters rough. A slight chance of thunderstorms. A slight chance of showers in the evening, then a chance of showers after midnight. Wednesday, east winds 20 to 25 knots, becoming northeast 15 to 20 knots in the afternoon. Seas 4 to 6 feet, occasionally to 8 feet. Wave detail, east 6 feet at 5 seconds. Protected waters rough. A chance of showers with a slight chance of thunderstorms in the morning. Wednesday night, east winds 20 to 25 knots with gusts up to 30 knots. Seas 4 to 6 feet, occasionally to 8 feet. Wave detail, east 6 feet at 6 seconds. Protected waters rough. Thursday, northeast winds 15 to 20 knots with gusts up to 25 knots. Seas 4 to 6 feet, occasionally to 8 feet. Wave detail, east 5 feet at 6 seconds. Protected waters choppy. A chance of showers and thunderstorms in the afternoon. Thursday night, east winds 15 to 20 knots with gusts up to 25 knots. Seas 3 to 5 feet, occasionally to 6 feet. Protected waters choppy. A chance of thunderstorms. A chance of showers in the evening, then showers likely after midnight. Friday, east winds 15 to 20 knots. Seas 3 to 5 feet, occasionally to 6 feet. Protected waters choppy. Showers likely with a chance of thunderstorms. Friday night, east winds 10 to 15 knots. Seas 2 to 4 feet. Protected waters a moderate chop. A chance of thunderstorms. A chance of showers in the evening, then showers likely after midnight. Saturday, southeast winds 10 to 15 knots, diminishing to 5 to 10 knots in the afternoon. Seas 2 to 3 feet. Protected waters a moderate chop. Showers likely with a chance of thunderstorms. Saturday night, southeast winds 5 to 10 knots. Seas 2 to 3 feet. Protected waters a light chop. A chance of showers and thunderstorms. Winds and waves higher in and near thunderstorms. The coastal waters forecast for the following: St. Andrews Bay waterways. Rest of tonight, west winds around 5 knots, becoming north late. Protected waters smooth. Tuesday, northeast winds around 5 knots, becoming east in the afternoon. Protected waters a light chop. Tuesday night, southeast winds 5 to 10 knots, becoming east after midnight. Protected waters a light chop. Wednesday, northeast winds 10 to 15 knots with gusts up to 20 knots. Protected waters a moderate chop. Wednesday night, northeast winds 10 to 15 knots, diminishing to 5 to 10 knots after midnight. Protected waters a moderate chop. Thursday, northeast winds 10 to 15 knots with gusts up to 20 knots. Protected waters a moderate chop. Thursday night, northeast winds 5 to 10 knots. Protected waters a light chop. Friday, northeast winds 10 to 15 knots, becoming east 5 to 10 knots in the afternoon. Protected waters a moderate chop. A slight chance of showers and thunderstorms in

The slight chance of thunderstorms after midnight. Winds and waves higher and near thunderstorms. Small craft advisory in effect from 11 p.m. Eastern Daylight Time, or 10 p.m. Central Daylight Time this evening to 5 p.m. Eastern Daylight Time, or 4 p.m. Central Daylight Time Thursday. What? East winds 15 to 25 knots with gusts up to 30 knots expected. Where? Offshore Gulf waters from the Walton-Okaloosa County line to the Ocklockney River from 20 to 60 nautical miles out. Coastal waters from Mexico Beach to Okaloosa-Walton County line, Florida out 20 nautical miles. Coastal waters from Mexico Beach to Apalachicola, Florida out 20 nautical miles. And coastal waters from Ocklockney River to Apalachicola, Florida out to 20 nautical miles. When? From 11 p.m. Eastern Daylight Time, or 10 p.m. Central Daylight Time this evening to 5 p.m. Eastern Daylight Time, or 4 p.m. Central Daylight Time Thursday. Impacts. A small craft advisory means that wind speeds of 20 to 33 knots, or seas of 7 feet or greater, are expected to produce hazardous conditions for small craft. These hazardous conditions may result in poor vessel handling and steering response, broaching, overturned dinghies and kayaks, slips and falls on slippery decks, rub damage along docks and seawalls, and dragging anchors. Inexperienced mariners, especially those operating smaller vessels, should avoid navigating in hazardous conditions. Tide information for Tuesday, September 15, 2026. St. Mark's River entrance. High 4:28 a.m., low 11:28 a.m., high 5:46 p.m., low 10:55 p.m. Apalachicola. Low 12:28 a.m., high 5:52 a.m., low 1:42 p.m., high 8:48 p.m. St. Andrews Bay at Panama City. Low 10:35 a.m. Note that the times of high and low tide are 3 minutes earlier at Shell Point than at the St. Mark's River entrance. The average water temperature at Apalachicola was 86.0 degrees. Sunrise and sunset in Tallahassee. September 15, 2026. Sunrise 7:22 a.m. Eastern Daylight Time, sunset 7:43 p.m. Eastern Daylight Time. 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The latest weather and forecast information can also be accessed by calling our automated forecast line at 850-942-8851. The current time is 1:36 a.m. Eastern Daylight Time. These are the 1 a.m. Eastern Daylight Time conditions. At the Tallahassee Airport, it was clear. The temperature was 77 degrees. The wind was calm. At Florida State University, the temperature was 79 degrees. The wind was east at 3 miles an hour. At Apalachicola, it was clear. The temperature was 79 degrees. The wind was calm. At Panama City Northwest, it was clear. The temperature was 78 degrees. The wind was calm. At Dothan, it was clear. The temperature was 75 degrees. The wind was calm. At Albany, it was clear. The temperature was 74 degrees. The wind was calm. At Valdosta, it was clear. The temperature was 75 degrees. The wind was calm. Over the marine area, at the buoy south of Apalachicola, winds were north at 6 knots. At the buoy south of Panama City, winds were north at 6 knots, and seas were 1 foot. At the buoy south of Pensacola, winds were west at 6 knots. The forecast for the local area. Tonight, mostly clear. Lows in the mid-70s. Northeast winds around 5 miles per hour this evening, becoming light and variable. Tuesday, sunny. Highs in the mid-90s. East winds 10 to 15 miles per hour. Tuesday night, mostly clear in the evening, then becoming partly cloudy. Lows in the lower 70s. East winds 10 to 15 miles per hour. Wednesday, sunny. Highs around 90. Northeast winds 10 to 15 miles per hour with gusts up to 25 miles per hour. Wednesday night, mostly clear. Lows around 70. Northeast winds 10 to 15 miles per hour. Thursday and Thursday night, mostly clear. Highs in the upper 80s. Lows in the lower 70s. Friday, sunny. A slight chance of showers in the morning, then a chance of showers and thunderstorms in the afternoon. Highs in the lower 90s. Chance of rain 50%. Friday night, partly cloudy,

chance of showers and thunderstorms, mainly in the evening. Lows in the lower 70s. Chance of rain 50%. Saturday through Sunday, partly cloudy with showers, likely with a chance of thunderstorms. Highs in the upper 80s. Lows in the lower 70s. Chance of rain 70%. Sunday night and Monday, mostly cloudy. Showers likely with a chance of thunderstorms. Lows in the lower 70s. Highs in the upper 80s. Chance of rain 70%. The coastal waters forecast for the following: waters from Suwannee River to Apalachicola, Florida, extending from 20 to 60 nautical miles. Coastal waters from Okaloosa-Walton County line to Mexico Beach out to 20 nautical miles. Coastal waters from Mexico Beach to Apalachicola out to 20 nautical miles. Waters from Okaloosa-Walton County line to Mexico Beach 20 to 60 nautical miles. And waters from Mexico Beach to Apalachicola 20 to 60 nautical miles. Rest of tonight, northwest winds around 5 knots, becoming northeast late. Waves 1 foot or less. Wave detail, west 1 foot at 3 seconds and south 1 foot at 7 seconds. Protected waters smooth. Tuesday, northeast winds 5 to 10 knots, becoming east 10 to 15 knots with gusts up to 20 knots in the afternoon. Seas around 2 feet. Wave detail, east 2 feet at 3 seconds and northwest 1 foot at 3 seconds. Protected waters a moderate chop. A slight chance of showers and thunderstorms. Tuesday night, east winds 15 to 20 knots, increasing to 20 to 25 knots after midnight. Seas 2 to 3 feet, building to 3 to 5 feet, occasionally to 6 feet after midnight. Wave detail, east 2 feet at 4 seconds and south 1 foot at 8 seconds, becoming east 5 feet at 5 seconds and south 1 foot at 8 seconds. Protected waters rough. A slight chance of thunderstorms. A slight chance of showers in the evening, then a chance of showers after midnight. Wednesday, east winds 20 to 25 knots, becoming northeast 15 to 20 knots in the afternoon. Seas 4 to 6 feet, occasionally to 8 feet. Wave detail, east 6 feet at 5 seconds. Protected waters rough. A chance of showers with a slight chance of thunderstorms in the morning. Wednesday night, east winds 20 to 25 knots with gusts up to 30 knots. Seas 4 to 6 feet, occasionally to 8 feet. Wave detail, east 6 feet at 6 seconds. Protected waters rough. Thursday, northeast winds 15 to 20 knots with gusts up to 25 knots. Seas 4 to 6 feet, occasionally to 8 feet. Wave detail, east 5 feet at 6 seconds. Protected waters choppy. A chance of showers and thunderstorms in the afternoon. Thursday night, east winds 15 to 20 knots with gusts up to 25 knots. Seas 3 to 5 feet, occasionally to 6 feet. Protected waters choppy. A chance of thunderstorms. A chance of showers in the evening, then showers likely after midnight. Friday, east winds 15 to 20 knots. Seas 3 to 5 feet, occasionally to 6 feet. Protected waters choppy. Showers likely with a chance of thunderstorms. Friday night, east winds 10 to 15 knots. Seas 2 to 4 feet. Protected waters a moderate chop. A chance of thunderstorms. A chance of showers in the evening, then showers likely after midnight. Saturday, southeast winds 10 to 15 knots, diminishing to 5 to 10 knots in the afternoon. Seas 2 to 3 feet. Protected waters a moderate chop. Showers likely with a chance of thunderstorms. Saturday night, southeast winds 5 to 10 knots. Seas 2 to 3 feet. Protected waters a light chop. A chance of showers and thunderstorms. Winds and waves higher in and near thunderstorms. The coastal waters forecast for the following St. Andrews Bay waterways. Rest of tonight, west winds around 5 knots, becoming north late. Protected waters smooth. Tuesday, northeast winds around 5 knots, becoming east in the afternoon. Protected waters a light chop. Tuesday night, southeast winds 5 to 10 knots, becoming east after midnight. Protected waters a light chop. Wednesday, northeast winds 10 to 15 knots with gusts up to 20 knots. Protected waters a moderate chop. Wednesday night, northeast winds 10 to 15 knots, diminishing to 5 to 10 knots after midnight. Protected waters a moderate chop. Thursday, northeast winds 10 to 15 knots with gusts up to 20 knots. Protected waters a moderate chop. Thursday night, northeast winds 5 to 10 knots. Protected waters a light chop.

Friday, northeast winds 10 to 15 knots, becoming east 5 to 10 knots in the afternoon. Protected waters a moderate chop. A slight chance of showers and thunderstorms in the morning, then a chance of showers and thunderstorms in the afternoon. Friday night, east winds 5 to 10 knots. Protected waters a light chop. A chance of showers and thunderstorms, mainly in the evening. Saturday, east winds 5 to 10 knots. Protected waters a light chop. A chance of showers with a slight chance of thunderstorms in the morning, then showers likely with a chance of thunderstorms in the afternoon. Saturday night, southeast winds around 5 knots. Protected waters smooth. Showers likely with a chance of thunderstorms in the evening, then a chance of showers with a slight chance of thunderstorms after midnight. Winds and waves higher and near thunderstorms. The Tropical Weather Outlook. For the North Atlantic, Caribbean Sea and the Gulf of America, Central Subtropical Atlantic, a trough of low pressure located well east-southeast of Bermuda continues to produce disorganized showers and thunderstorms. Environmental conditions are forecast to become more conducive for development in a few days, and a tropical depression could form late this week as the system moves slowly west-northwestward over the subtropical Atlantic. Formation chance through 48 hours, low, near 0%. Formation chance through 7 days, medium, 40%. Small craft advisory in effect from 11 p.m. Eastern Daylight Time, or 10 p.m. Central Daylight Time this evening to 5 p.m. Eastern Daylight Time, or 4 p.m. Central Daylight Time Thursday. What? East winds 15 to 25 knots with gusts up to 30 knots expected. Where? Offshore Gulf waters from the Walton-Okaloosa County line to the Ocklockney River from 20 to 60 nautical miles out, coastal waters from Mexico Beach to Okaloosa-Walton County line Florida out 20 nautical miles, coastal waters from Mexico Beach to Apalachicola, Florida out 20 nautical miles, and coastal waters from Ocklockney River to Apalachicola, Florida out to 20 nautical miles. When? From 11 p.m. Eastern Daylight Time, or 10 p.m. Central Daylight Time this evening to 5 p.m. Eastern Daylight Time, or 4 p.m. Central Daylight Time Thursday. Impacts. A small craft advisory means that wind speeds of 20 to 33 knots, or seas of 7 feet or greater, are expected to produce hazardous conditions for small craft. These hazardous conditions may result in poor vessel handling and steering response, broaching, overturned dinghies and kayaks, slips and falls on slippery decks, rub damage along docks and seawalls, and dragging anchors. Inexperienced mariners, especially those operating smaller vessels, should avoid navigating in hazardous conditions. Tide information for Tuesday, September 15, 2026. St. Mark's River entrance. High 4:28 a.m., low 11:28 a.m., high 5:46 p.m., low 10:55 p.m. Apalachicola. Low 12:28 a.m., high 5:52 a.m., low 1:42 p.m., high 8:48 p.m. St. Andrews Bay at Panama City. Low 10:35 a.m. Note that the times of high and low tide are 3 minutes earlier at Shell Point than at the St. Mark's River entrance. The average water temperature at Apalachicola was 86.0 degrees. Sunrise and sunset in Tallahassee. September 15, 2026. Sunrise 7:22 a.m. Eastern Daylight Time, sunset 7:43 p.m. Eastern Daylight Time. 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The latest weather and forecast information can also be accessed by calling our automated forecast line at 850-942-8851. The current time is 1:47 a.m. Eastern Daylight Time. These are the 1 a.m. Eastern Daylight Time conditions. At the Tallahassee Airport, it was clear. The temperature was 77 degrees. The wind was calm. At Florida State University, the temperature was 79 degrees. The wind was east at 3 miles an hour. At Apalachicola, it was clear. The temperature was 79 degrees. The wind was calm. At Panama City Northwest, it was clear. The temperature was 78 degrees. The wind was calm. At Dothan, it was clear. The temperature was 75 degrees. The wind was calm. At Albany, it was clear. The temperature was 74 degrees. The wind was calm. At Valdosta, it was clear. The temperature was 75 degrees. The wind was calm. Over the marine area, at the buoy south of

Apalachicola, winds were north at 6 knots. At the buoy south of Panama City, winds were north at 6 knots, and seas were 1 foot. At the buoy south of Pensacola, winds were west at 6 knots. The forecast for the local area. Tonight, mostly clear. Lows in the mid-70s. Northeast winds around 5 miles per hour this evening, becoming light and variable. Tuesday, sunny. Highs in the mid-90s. East winds 10 to 15 miles per hour. Tuesday night, mostly clear in the evening, then becoming partly cloudy. Lows in the lower 70s. East winds 10 to 15 miles per hour. Wednesday, sunny. Highs around 90. Northeast winds 10 to 15 miles per hour with gusts up to 25 miles per hour. Wednesday night, mostly clear. Lows around 70. Northeast winds 10 to 15 miles per hour. Thursday and Thursday night, mostly clear. Highs in the upper 80s. Lows in the lower 70s. Friday, sunny. A slight chance of showers in the morning, then a chance of showers and thunderstorms in the afternoon. Highs in the lower 90s. Chance of rain 50%. Friday night, partly cloudy. A chance of showers and thunderstorms, mainly in the evening. Lows in the lower 70s. Chance of rain 50%. Saturday through Sunday, partly cloudy with showers likely with a chance of thunderstorms. Highs in the upper 80s. Lows in the lower 70s. Chance of rain 70%. Sunday night and Monday, mostly cloudy. Showers likely with a chance of thunderstorms. Lows in the lower 70s. Highs in the upper 80s. Chance of rain 70%. The coastal waters forecast for the following: waters from Suwannee River to Apalachicola, Florida, extending from 20 to 60 nautical miles. Coastal waters from Okaloosa-Walton County line to Mexico Beach out to 20 nautical miles. Coastal waters from Mexico Beach to Apalachicola out to 20 nautical miles. Waters from Okaloosa-Walton County line to Mexico Beach 20 to 60 nautical miles. And waters from Mexico Beach to Apalachicola 20 to 60 nautical miles. Rest of tonight, northwest winds around 5 knots, becoming northeast late. Waves 1 foot or less. Wave detail, west 1 foot at 3 seconds and south 1 foot at 7 seconds. Protected waters smooth. Tuesday, northeast winds 5 to 10 knots, becoming east 10 to 15 knots with gusts up to 20 knots in the afternoon. Seas around 2 feet. Wave detail, east 2 feet at 3 seconds and northwest 1 foot at 3 seconds. Protected waters a moderate chop. A slight chance of showers and thunderstorms. Tuesday night, east winds 15 to 20 knots, increasing to 20 to 25 knots after midnight. Seas 2 to 3 feet, building to 3 to 5 feet, occasionally to 6 feet after midnight. Wave detail, east 2 feet at 4 seconds and south 1 foot at 8 seconds, becoming east 5 feet at 5 seconds and south 1 foot at 8 seconds. Protected waters rough. A slight chance of thunderstorms. A slight chance of showers in the evening, then a chance of showers after midnight. Wednesday, east winds 20 to 25 knots, becoming northeast 15 to 20 knots in the afternoon. Seas 4 to 6 feet, occasionally to 8 feet. Wave detail, east 6 feet at 5 seconds. Protected waters rough. A chance of showers with a slight chance of thunderstorms in the morning. Wednesday night, east winds 20 to 25 knots with gusts up to 30 knots. Seas 4 to 6 feet, occasionally to 8 feet. Wave detail, east 6 feet at 6 seconds. Protected waters rough. Thursday, northeast winds 15 to 20 knots with gusts up to 25 knots. Seas 4 to 6 feet, occasionally to 8 feet. Wave detail, east 5 feet at 6 seconds. Protected waters choppy. A chance of showers and thunderstorms in the afternoon. Thursday night, east winds 15 to 20 knots with gusts up to 25 knots. Seas 3 to 5 feet, occasionally to 6 feet. Protected waters choppy. A chance of thunderstorms. A chance of showers in the evening, then showers likely after midnight. Friday, east winds 15 to 20 knots. Seas 3 to 5 feet, occasionally to 6 feet. Protected waters choppy. Showers likely with a chance of thunderstorms. Friday night, east winds 10 to 15 knots. Seas 2 to 4 feet. Protected waters a moderate chop. A chance of thunderstorms. A chance of showers in the evening, then showers likely after midnight. Saturday, southeast winds 10 to 15 knots,

diminishing to 5 to 10 knots in the afternoon. Seas 2 to 3 feet. Protected waters a moderate chop. Showers likely with a chance of thunderstorms. Saturday night, southeast winds 5 to 10 knots. Seas 2 to 3 feet. Protected waters a light chop. A chance of showers and thunderstorms. Winds and waves higher and near thunderstorms. The coastal waters forecast for the following St. Andrews Bay waterways. Rest of tonight, west winds around 5 knots, becoming north late. Protected waters smooth. Tuesday, northeast winds around 5 knots, becoming east in the afternoon. Protected waters a light chop. Tuesday night, southeast winds 5 to 10 knots, becoming east after midnight. Protected waters a light chop. Wednesday, northeast winds 10 to 15 knots with gusts up to 20 knots. Protected waters a moderate chop. Wednesday night, northeast winds 10 to 15 knots, diminishing to 5 to 10 knots after midnight. Protected waters a moderate chop. Thursday, northeast winds 10 to 15 knots with gusts up to 20 knots. Protected waters a moderate chop. Thursday night, northeast winds 5 to 10 knots. Protected waters a light chop. Friday, northeast winds 10 to 15 knots, becoming east 5 to 10 knots in the afternoon. Protected waters a moderate chop. A slight chance of showers and thunderstorms in the morning, then a chance of showers and thunderstorms in the afternoon. Friday night, east winds 5 to 10 knots. Protected waters a light chop. A chance of showers and thunderstorms, mainly in the evening. Saturday, east winds 5 to 10 knots. Protected waters a light chop. A chance of showers with a slight chance of thunderstorms in the morning, then showers likely with a chance of thunderstorms in the afternoon. Saturday night, southeast winds around 5 knots. Protected waters smooth. Showers likely with a chance of thunderstorms in the evening, then a chance of showers with a slight chance of thunderstorms after midnight. Winds and waves higher and near thunderstorms. The Tropical Weather Outlook. For the North Atlantic, Caribbean Sea and the Gulf of America, Central Subtropical Atlantic, a trough of low pressure located well east-southeast of Bermuda continues to produce disorganized showers and thunderstorms. Environmental conditions are forecast to become more conducive for development in a few days, and a tropical depression could form late this week as the system moves slowly west-northwestward over the subtropical Atlantic. Formation chance through 48 hours, low, near 0%. Formation chance through 7 days, medium, 40%. Small craft advisory in effect from 11 p.m. Eastern Daylight Time, or 10 p.m. Central Daylight Time this evening to 5 p.m. Eastern Daylight Time, or 4 p.m. Central Daylight Time Thursday. East winds 15 to 25 knots with gusts up to 30 knots expected. Offshore Gulf waters from the Walton-Okaloosa County line to the Ocklockney River from 20 to 60 nautical miles out, coastal waters from Mexico Beach to Okaloosa-Walton County line Florida out 20 nautical miles, coastal waters from Mexico Beach to Apalachicola, Florida out 20 nautical miles, and coastal waters from Ocklockney River to Apalachicola, Florida out to 20 nautical miles. From 11 p.m. Eastern Daylight Time, or 10 p.m. Central Daylight Time this evening to 5 p.m. Eastern Daylight Time, or 4 p.m. Central Daylight Time Thursday. Impacts: a small craft advisory means that wind speeds of 20 to 33 knots, or seas of 7 feet or greater, are expected to produce hazardous conditions for small craft. These hazardous conditions may result in poor vessel handling and steering response, broaching, overturned dinghies and kayaks, slips and falls on slippery decks, rub damage along docks and seawalls, and dragging anchors. Inexperienced mariners, especially those operating smaller vessels, should avoid navigating in hazardous conditions. Tide information for Tuesday, September 15, 2026. St. Mark's River entrance. High 4:28 a.m., low 11:28 a.m., high 5:46 p.m., low 10:55 p.m. Apalachicola. Low 12:28 a.m., high 5:52 a.m., low 1:42 p.m., high 8:48 p.m. St. Andrews Bay at Panama City. Low 10:35 a.m. Note that the times of high and low tide are 3 minutes earlier at Shell Point than at the St. Mark's River entrance. The average water temperature at Apalachicola was 86.0 degrees. Sunrise and sunset in Tallahassee. September 15, 2026. Sunrise 7:22 a.m. Eastern Daylight Time, sunset 7:43 p.m. Eastern Daylight Time. 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

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This broadcast originates from your National Weather Service office in Tallahassee, Florida. The latest weather and forecast information can also be accessed by calling our automated forecast line at 850-942-8851. The current time is 1:59 a.m. Eastern Daylight Time. These are the 1 a.m. Eastern Daylight Time conditions. At the Tallahassee Airport, it was clear. The temperature was 77 degrees. The wind was calm. At Florida State University, the temperature was 79 degrees. The wind was east at 3 miles an hour. At Apalachicola, it was clear. The temperature was 79 degrees. The wind was calm. At Panama City Northwest, it was clear. The temperature was 78 degrees. The wind was calm. At Dothan, it was clear. The temperature was 75 degrees. The wind was calm. At Albany, it was clear. The temperature was 74 degrees. The wind was calm. At Valdosta, it was clear. The temperature was 75 degrees. The wind was calm. Over the marine area, at the buoy south of Apalachicola, winds were north at 6 knots. At the buoy south of Panama City, winds were north at 6 knots and seas were 1 foot. At the buoy south of Pensacola, winds were west at 6 knots. The forecast for the local area. Tonight, mostly clear. Lows in the mid-70s. Northeast winds around 5 miles per hour this evening, becoming light and variable. Tuesday, sunny. Highs in the mid-90s. East winds 10 to 15 miles per hour. Tuesday night, mostly clear in the evening, then becoming partly cloudy. Lows in the lower 70s. East winds 10 to 15 miles per hour. Wednesday, sunny. Highs around 90. Northeast winds 10 to 15 miles per hour with gusts up to 25 miles per hour. Wednesday night, mostly clear. Lows around 70. Northeast winds 10 to 15 miles per hour. Thursday and Thursday night, mostly clear. Highs in the upper 80s. Lows in the lower 70s. Friday, sunny. A slight chance of showers in the morning, then a chance of showers and thunderstorms in the afternoon. Highs in the lower 90s. Chance of rain 50%. Friday night, partly cloudy. A chance of showers and thunderstorms, mainly in the evening. Lows in the lower 70s. Chance of rain 50%. Saturday through Sunday, partly cloudy with showers likely with a chance of thunderstorms. Highs in the upper 80s. Lows in the lower 70s. Chance of rain 70%. Sunday night and Monday, mostly cloudy. Showers likely with a chance of thunderstorms. Lows in the lower 70s. Highs in the upper 80s. Chance of rain 70%. The coastal waters forecast for the following waters from Suwannee River to Apalachicola, Florida, extending from 20 to 60 nautical miles. Coastal waters from Okaloosa-Walton County line to Mexico Beach out to 20 nautical miles. Coastal waters from Mexico Beach to Apalachicola out to 20 nautical miles. Waters from Okaloosa-Walton County line to Mexico Beach 20 to 60 nautical miles. And waters from Mexico Beach to Apalachicola 20 to 60 nautical miles. Rest of tonight, northwest winds around 5 knots. Becoming northeast late. Waves 1 foot or less. Wave detail, west 1 foot at 3 seconds and south 1 foot at 7 seconds. Protected waters smooth. Tuesday, northeast winds 5 to 10 knots, becoming east 10 to 15 knots with gusts up to 20 knots in the afternoon. Seas around 2 feet. Wave detail, east 2 feet at 3 seconds and northwest 1 foot at 3 seconds. Protected waters a moderate chop. A slight chance of showers and thunderstorms. Tuesday night, east winds 15 to 20 knots, increasing to 20 to 25 knots after midnight. Seas 2 to 3 feet, building to 3 to 5 feet, occasionally to 6 feet after midnight. Wave detail, east 2 feet at 4 seconds and south 1 foot at 8 seconds, becoming east 5 feet at 5 seconds and south 1 foot at 8 seconds. Protected waters rough. A slight chance of thunderstorms. A slight chance of showers in the evening, then a chance of showers after midnight. Wednesday, east winds 20 to 25 knots, becoming northeast 15 to 20 knots in the afternoon. Seas 4 to 6 feet, occasionally to 8 feet. Wave detail, east 6 feet at 5 seconds. Protected waters rough. A chance of showers with a slight

Chance of thunderstorms in the morning. Wednesday night, east winds 20 to 25 knots with gusts up to 30 knots. Seas 4 to 6 feet, occasionally to 8 feet. Wave detail, east 6 feet at 6 seconds. Protected waters rough. Thursday, northeast winds 15 to 20 knots with gusts up to 25 knots. Seas 4 to 6 feet, occasionally to 8 feet. Wave detail, east 5 feet at 6 seconds. Protected waters choppy. A chance of showers and thunderstorms in the afternoon. Thursday night, east winds 15 to 20 knots with gusts up to 25 knots. Seas 3 to 5 feet, occasionally to 6 feet. Protected waters choppy. A chance of thunderstorms. A chance of showers in the evening, then showers likely after midnight. Friday, east winds 15 to 20 knots. Seas 3 to 5 feet, occasionally to 6 feet. Protected waters choppy. Showers likely with a chance of thunderstorms. Friday night, east winds 10 to 15 knots. Seas 2 to 4 feet. Protected waters a moderate chop. A chance of thunderstorms. A chance of showers in the evening, then showers likely after midnight. Saturday, southeast winds 10 to 15 knots, diminishing to 5 to 10 knots in the afternoon. Seas 2 to 3 feet. Protected waters a moderate chop. Showers likely with a chance of thunderstorms. Saturday night, southeast winds 5 to 10 knots. Seas 2 to 3 feet. Protected waters a light chop. A chance of showers and thunderstorms. Winds and waves higher in and near thunderstorms. The coastal waters forecast for the following St. Andrews Bay waterways. Rest of tonight, west winds around 5 knots, becoming north late. Protected waters smooth. Tuesday, northeast winds around 5 knots, becoming east in the afternoon. Protected waters a light chop. Tuesday night, southeast winds 5 to 10 knots, becoming east after midnight. Protected waters a light chop. Wednesday, northeast winds 10 to 15 knots with gusts up to 20 knots. Protected waters a moderate chop. Wednesday night, northeast winds 10 to 15 knots, diminishing to 5 to 10 knots after midnight. Protected waters a moderate chop. Thursday, northeast winds 10 to 15 knots with gusts up to 20 knots. Protected waters a moderate chop. Thursday night, northeast winds 5 to 10 knots. Protected waters a light chop. Friday, northeast winds 10 to 15 knots, becoming east 5 to 10 knots in the afternoon. Protected waters a moderate chop. A slight chance of showers and thunderstorms in the morning, then a chance of showers and thunderstorms in the afternoon. Friday night, east winds 5 to 10 knots. Protected waters a light chop. A chance of showers and thunderstorms, mainly in the evening. Saturday, east winds 5 to 10 knots. Protected waters a light chop. A chance of showers with a slight chance of thunderstorms in the morning, then showers likely with a chance of thunderstorms in the afternoon. Saturday night, southeast winds around 5 knots. Protected waters smooth. Showers likely with a chance of thunderstorms in the evening, then a chance of showers with a slight chance of thunderstorms after midnight. Winds and waves higher in and near thunderstorms. The Tropical Weather Outlook. For the North Atlantic, Caribbean Sea and the Gulf of America, central subtropical Atlantic, a trough of low pressure located well east-southeast of Bermuda continues to produce disorganized showers and thunderstorms. Environmental conditions are forecast to become more conducive for development in a few days, and a tropical depression could form late this week as the system moves slowly west-northwestward over the subtropical Atlantic. Formation chance through 48 hours, low, near 0%. Formation chance through 7 days, medium, 40%. Small craft advisory in effect from 11 p.m. Eastern Daylight Time, or 10 p.m. Central Daylight Time this evening to 5 p.m. Eastern Daylight Time, or 4 p.m. Central Daylight Time Thursday. What? East winds 15 to 25 knots with gusts up to 30 knots expected. Where? Offshore Gulf waters from the Walton-Okaloosa County line to the Ocklotney River from 20 to 60 nautical miles out. Coastal waters from Mexico Beach to Okaloosa-Walton County line, Florida out 20 nautical miles. Coastal waters from Mexico Beach to Apalachicola, Florida out 20 nautical miles. And coastal waters from Ocklotney River to Apalachicola, Florida out to 20 nautical miles. When? From 11 p.m. Eastern Daylight Time, or 10 p.m. Central Daylight Time this evening to 5 p.m. Eastern Daylight Time, or 4 p.m. Central Daylight Time Thursday. Impacts. A small craft advisory means that wind speeds of

20 to 33 knots, or seas of 7 feet or greater, are expected to produce hazardous conditions for small craft. These hazardous conditions may result in poor vessel handling and steering response, broaching, overturned dinghies and kayaks, slips and falls on slippery decks, rub damage along docks and seawalls, and dragging anchors. Inexperienced mariners, especially those operating smaller vessels, should avoid navigating in hazardous conditions. Tide information for Tuesday, September 15, 2026. St. Mark's River entrance. High 4:28 a.m., low 11:28 a.m., high 5:46 p.m., low 10:55 p.m. Apalachicola. Low 12:28 a.m., high 5:52 a.m., low 1:42 p.m., high 8:48 p.m. St. Andrew's Bay at Panama City. Low 10:35 a.m. Note that the times of high and low tide are 3 minutes earlier at Channel Point than at the St. Mark's River entrance. The average water temperature at Apalachicola was 86.0 degrees. Sunrise and sunset in Tallahassee. September 15, 2026, sunrise 7:22 a.m. Eastern Daylight Time, sunset 7:43 p.m. Eastern Daylight Time. 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The latest weather and forecast information can also be accessed by calling our automated forecast line at 850-942-8851. The current time is 2:10 a.m. Eastern Daylight Time. These are the 2 a.m. Eastern Daylight Time conditions. At the Tallahassee Airport, it was clear. The temperature was 74 degrees. The wind was calm. The report from Florida State University was not available. At Apalachicola, it was clear. The temperature was 79 degrees. The wind was calm. At Panama City Northwest, it was clear. The temperature was 77 degrees. The wind was calm. At Dothan, it was clear. The temperature was 73 degrees. The wind was northeast at 3 miles an hour. At Albany, it was clear. The temperature was 74 degrees. The wind was calm. At Valdosta, it was clear. The temperature was 74 degrees. The wind was calm. Over the marine area, at the buoy south of Apalachicola, winds were north at 6 knots. At the buoy south of Panama City, winds were north at 6 knots. At the buoy south of Pensacola, winds were west at 4 knots. These are the 2 a.m. Eastern Daylight Time conditions. At the Tallahassee Airport, it was clear. The temperature was 74 degrees. The wind was calm. At Florida State University, the temperature was 79 degrees. The wind was calm. At Apalachicola, it was clear. The temperature was 79 degrees. The wind was calm. At Panama City Northwest, it was clear. The temperature was 77 degrees. The wind was calm. At Dothan, it was clear. The temperature was 73 degrees. The wind was northeast at 3 miles an hour. At Albany, it was clear. The temperature was 74 degrees. The wind was calm. At Valdosta, it was clear. The temperature was 74 degrees. The wind was calm. Over the marine area, at the buoy south of Apalachicola, winds were north at 6 knots. At the buoy south of Panama City, winds were north at 6 knots. At the buoy south of Pensacola, winds were west at 4 knots. The forecast for the local area. Tonight, mostly clear. Lows in the mid-70s. Northeast winds around 5 miles per hour this evening, becoming light and variable. Tuesday, sunny. Highs in the mid-90s. East winds 10 to 15 miles per hour. Tuesday night, mostly clear in the evening, then becoming partly cloudy. Lows in the lower 70s. East winds 10 to 15 miles per hour. Wednesday, sunny. Highs around 90. Northeast winds 10 to 15 miles per hour with gusts up to 25 miles per hour. Wednesday night, mostly clear. Lows around 70. Northeast winds 10 to 15 miles per hour. Thursday and Thursday night, mostly clear. Highs in the upper 80s. Lows in the lower 70s. Friday, sunny. A slight chance of showers in the morning, then a chance of showers and thunderstorms in the afternoon. Highs in the lower

90s. Chance of rain 50%. Friday night, partly cloudy. A chance of showers and thunderstorms, mainly in the evening. Lows in the lower 70s. Chance of rain 50%. Saturday through Sunday, partly cloudy with showers, likely with a chance of thunderstorms. Highs in the upper 80s. Lows in the lower 70s. Chance of rain 70%. Sunday night and Monday, mostly cloudy. Showers likely with a chance of thunderstorms. Lows in the lower 70s. Highs in the upper 80s. Chance of rain 70%. The coastal waters forecast for the following: waters from Suwannee River to Apalachicola, Florida, extending from 20 to 60 nautical miles. Coastal waters from Okaloosa, Walton County line to Mexico Beach out to 20 nautical miles. Coastal waters from Mexico Beach to Apalachicola out to 20 nautical miles. Waters from Okaloosa, Walton County line to Mexico Beach 20 to 60 nautical miles. And waters from Mexico Beach to Apalachicola 20 to 60 nautical miles. Rest of tonight, northwest winds around 5 knots, becoming northeast late. Waves 1 foot or less. Wave detail, west 1 foot at 3 seconds and south 1 foot at 7 seconds. Protected waters smooth. Tuesday, northeast winds 5 to 10 knots, becoming east 10 to 15 knots with gusts up to 20 knots in the afternoon. Seas around 2 feet. Wave detail, east 2 feet at 3 seconds and northwest 1 foot at 3 seconds. Protected waters a moderate chop. A slight chance of showers and thunderstorms. Tuesday night, east winds 15 to 20 knots, increasing to 20 to 25 knots after midnight. Seas 2 to 3 feet, building to 3 to 5 feet, occasionally to 6 feet after midnight. Wave detail, east 2 feet at 4 seconds and south 1 foot at 8 seconds, becoming east 5 feet at 5 seconds and south 1 foot at 8 seconds. Protected waters rough. A slight chance of thunderstorms. A slight chance of showers in the evening, then a chance of showers after midnight. Wednesday, east winds 20 to 25 knots, becoming northeast 15 to 20 knots in the afternoon. Seas 4 to 6 feet, occasionally to 8 feet. Wave detail, east 6 feet at 5 seconds. Protected waters rough. A chance of showers with a slight chance of thunderstorms in the morning. Wednesday night, east winds 20 to 25 knots with gusts up to 30 knots. Seas 4 to 6 feet, occasionally to 8 feet. Wave detail, east 6 feet at 6 seconds. Protected waters rough. Thursday, northeast winds 15 to 20 knots with gusts up to 25 knots. Seas 4 to 6 feet, occasionally to 8 feet. Wave detail, east 5 feet at 6 seconds. Protected waters choppy. A chance of showers and thunderstorms in the afternoon. Thursday night, east winds 15 to 20 knots with gusts up to 25 knots. Seas 3 to 5 feet, occasionally to 6 feet. Protected waters choppy. A chance of thunderstorms. A chance of showers in the evening, then showers likely after midnight. Friday, east winds 15 to 20 knots. Seas 3 to 5 feet, occasionally to 6 feet. Protected waters choppy. Showers likely with a chance of thunderstorms. Friday night, east winds 10 to 15 knots. Seas 2 to 4 feet. Protected waters a moderate chop. A chance of thunderstorms. A chance of showers in the evening, then showers likely after midnight. Saturday, southeast winds 10 to 15 knots, diminishing to 5 to 10 knots in the afternoon. Seas 2 to 3 feet. Protected waters a moderate chop. Showers likely with a chance of thunderstorms. Saturday night, southeast winds 5 to 10 knots. Seas 2 to 3 feet. Protected waters a light chop. A chance of showers and thunderstorms. Winds and waves higher in and near thunderstorms. The coastal waters forecast for the following: St. Andrews Bay waterways. Rest of tonight, west winds around 5 knots, becoming north late. Protected waters smooth. Tuesday, northeast winds around 5 knots, becoming east in the afternoon. Protected waters a light chop. Tuesday night, southeast winds 5 to 10 knots, becoming east after midnight. Protected waters a light chop. Wednesday, northeast winds 10 to 15 knots with gusts up to 20 knots. Protected waters a moderate chop. Wednesday night, northeast winds 10 to 15 knots, diminishing to 5 to 10 knots after midnight. Protected waters a moderate chop. Thursday, northeast winds 10 to 15 knots with gusts up to 20 knots. Protected waters a moderate chop.

Thursday night, northeast winds 5 to 10 knots. Protected waters, a light shop. Friday, northeast winds 10 to 15 knots, becoming east 5 to 10 knots in the afternoon. Protected waters, a moderate shop. A slight chance of showers and thunderstorms in the morning, then a chance of showers and thunderstorms in the afternoon. Friday night, east winds 5 to 10 knots. Protected waters, a light shop. A chance of showers and thunderstorms, mainly in the evening. Saturday, east winds 5 to 10 knots. Protected waters, a light shop. A chance of showers with a slight chance of thunderstorms in the morning, then showers likely with a chance of thunderstorms in the afternoon. Saturday night, southeast winds around 5 knots. Protected waters, smooth. Showers likely with a chance of thunderstorms in the evening, then a chance of showers with a slight chance of thunderstorms after midnight. Winds and waves higher in and near thunderstorms. The Tropical Weather Outlook. For the North Atlantic, Caribbean Sea, and the Gulf of America, central subtropical Atlantic, a trough of low pressure located well east-southeast of Bermuda continues to produce disorganized showers and thunderstorms. Environmental conditions are forecast to become more conducive for development in a few days, and a tropical depression could form late this week as the system moves slowly west-northwestward over the subtropical Atlantic. Formation chance through 48 hours, low, near 0%. Formation chance through 7 days, medium, 40%. Small craft advisory in effect from 11 p.m. Eastern Daylight Time, or 10 p.m. Central Daylight Time this evening to 5 p.m. Eastern Daylight Time, or 4 p.m. Central Daylight Time Thursday. What? East winds 15 to 25 knots with gusts up to 30 knots expected. Where? Offshore Gulf waters from the Walton-Okaloosa County line to the Ocklockney River from 20 to 60 nautical miles out, coastal waters from Mexico Beach to Okaloosa-Walton County line Florida out 20 nautical miles, coastal waters from Mexico Beach to Apalachicola, Florida out 20 nautical miles, and coastal waters from Ocklockney River to Apalachicola, Florida out to 20 nautical miles. When? From 11 p.m. Eastern Daylight Time, or 10 p.m. Central Daylight Time this evening to 5 p.m. Eastern Daylight Time, or 4 p.m. Central Daylight Time Thursday. Impacts. A small craft advisory means that wind speeds of 20 to 33 knots, or seas of 7 feet or greater, are expected to produce hazardous conditions for small craft. These hazardous conditions may result in poor vessel handling and steering response, broaching, overturned dinghies and kayaks, slips and falls on slippery decks, rub damage along docks and seawalls, and dragging anchors. Inexperienced mariners, especially those operating smaller vessels, should avoid navigating in hazardous conditions. Tide information for Tuesday, September 15, 2026. St. Mark's River entrance. High 4:28 a.m., low 11:28 a.m., high 5:46 p.m., low 10:55 p.m. Apalachicola. Low 12:28 a.m., high 5:52 a.m., low 1:42 p.m., high 8:48 p.m. St. Andrews Bay at Panama City. Low 10:35 a.m. Note that the times of high and low tide are 3 minutes earlier at Shell Point than at the St. Mark's River entrance. The average water temperature at Apalachicola was 86.0 degrees. Sunrise and sunset in Tallahassee. September 15, 2026. Sunrise 7:22 a.m. Eastern Daylight Time, sunset 7:43 p.m. Eastern Daylight Time. 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The latest weather and forecast information can also be accessed by calling our automated forecast line at 850-942-8851. The current time is 2:22 a.m. Eastern Daylight Time. These are the 2 a.m. Eastern Daylight Time conditions. At the Tallahassee Airport, it was clear. The temperature was 74 degrees. The wind was calm. At Florida State University, the temperature was 79 degrees. The wind was calm. At Apalachicola, it was clear. The temperature was 79 degrees. The wind was calm. At Panama City Northwest, it was clear. The temperature was 77 degrees. The wind was calm. At Dothan, it was clear. The temperature was 73 degrees. The wind was northeast at 3 miles an hour. At Albany, it was clear. The temperature was 74 degrees. The wind was calm. At Valdosta, it was clear.
The temperature was 74 degrees. The wind was calm. Over the marine area, at the buoy south of Apalachicola, winds were north at 6 knots and seas were 1 foot. At the buoy south of Panama City, winds were north at 6 knots and seas were 1 foot. At the buoy south of Pensacola, winds were west at 4 knots. The forecast for the local area. Tonight, mostly clear. Lows in the mid-70s. Northeast winds around 5 miles per hour this evening, becoming light and variable. Tuesday, sunny. Highs in the mid-90s. East winds 10 to 15 miles per hour. Tuesday night, mostly clear in the evening, then becoming partly cloudy. Lows in the lower 70s. East winds 10 to 15 miles per hour. Wednesday, sunny. Highs around 90. Northeast winds 10 to 15 miles per hour with gusts up to 25 miles per hour. Wednesday night, mostly clear. Lows around 70. Northeast winds 10 to 15 miles per hour. Thursday and Thursday night, mostly clear. Highs in the upper 80s. Lows in the lower 70s. Friday, sunny. A slight chance of showers in the morning, then a chance of showers and thunderstorms in the afternoon. Highs in the lower 90s. Chance of rain 50%. Friday night, partly cloudy. A chance of showers and thunderstorms, mainly in the evening. Lows in the lower 70s. Chance of rain 50%. Saturday through Sunday, partly cloudy with showers likely with a chance of thunderstorms. Highs in the upper 80s. Lows in the lower 70s. Chance of rain 70%. Sunday night and Monday, mostly cloudy. Showers likely with a chance of thunderstorms. Lows in the lower 70s. Highs in the upper 80s. Chance of rain 70%. The coastal waters forecast for the following: waters from Suwannee River to Apalachicola, Florida, extending from 20 to 60 nautical miles. Coastal waters from Okaloosa-Walton County line to Mexico Beach out to 20 nautical miles. Coastal waters from Mexico Beach to Apalachicola out to 20 nautical miles. Waters from Okaloosa-Walton County line to Mexico Beach 20 to 60 nautical miles. And waters from Mexico Beach to Apalachicola 20 to 60 nautical miles. Rest of tonight, northwest winds around 5 knots, becoming northeast late. Waves 1 foot or less. Wave detail, west 1 foot at 3 seconds and south 1 foot at 7 seconds. Protected waters smooth. Tuesday, northeast winds 5 to 10 knots, becoming east 10 to 15 knots with gusts up to 20 knots in the afternoon. Seas around 2 feet. Wave detail, east 2 feet at 3 seconds and northwest 1 foot at 3 seconds. Protected waters a moderate chop. A slight chance of showers and thunderstorms. Tuesday night, east winds 15 to 20 knots, increasing to 20 to 25 knots after midnight. Seas 2 to 3 feet, building to 3 to 5 feet, occasionally to 6 feet after midnight. Wave detail, east 2 feet at 4 seconds and south 1 foot at 8 seconds, becoming east 5 feet at 5 seconds and south 1 foot at 8 seconds. Protected waters rough. A slight chance of thunderstorms. A slight chance of showers in the evening, then a chance of showers after midnight. Wednesday, east winds 20 to 25 knots, becoming northeast 15 to 20 knots in the afternoon. Seas 4 to 6 feet, occasionally to 8 feet. Wave detail, east 6 feet at 5 seconds. Protected waters rough. A chance of showers with a slight chance of thunderstorms in the morning. Wednesday night, east winds 20 to 25 knots with gusts up to 30 knots. Seas 4 to 6 feet, occasionally to 8 feet. Wave detail, east 6 feet at 6 seconds. Protected waters rough. Thursday, northeast winds 15 to 20 knots with gusts up to 25 knots. Seas 4 to 6 feet, occasionally to 8 feet. Wave detail, east 5 feet at 6 seconds. Protected waters choppy. A chance of showers and thunderstorms in the afternoon. Thursday night, east winds 15 to 20 knots with gusts up to 25 knots. Seas 3 to 5 feet, occasionally to 6 feet. Protected waters choppy. A chance of thunderstorms. A chance of showers in the evening, then showers likely after midnight. Friday, east winds 15 to 20 knots. Seas 3 to 5 feet, occasionally to 6 feet. Protected waters choppy. Showers likely with a chance of thunderstorms. Friday night, east winds 10 to 15 knots. Seas 2 to 4 feet. Protected waters a moderate chop. A chance of thunderstorms.
a chance of showers in the evening.

evening, then showers likely after midnight. Saturday, southeast winds 10 to 15 knots, diminishing to 5 to 10 knots in the afternoon. Seas 2 to 3 feet. Protected waters a moderate chop. Showers likely with a chance of thunderstorms. Saturday night, southeast winds 5 to 10 knots. Seas 2 to 3 feet. Protected waters a light chop. A chance of showers and thunderstorms. Winds and waves higher in and near thunderstorms. The coastal waters forecast for the following St. Andrews Bay waterways. Rest of tonight, west winds around 5 knots, becoming north late. Protected waters smooth. Tuesday, northeast winds around 5 knots, becoming east in the afternoon. Protected waters a light chop. Tuesday night, southeast winds 5 to 10 knots, becoming east after midnight. Protected waters a light chop. Wednesday, northeast winds 10 to 15 knots with gusts up to 20 knots. Protected waters a moderate chop. Wednesday night, northeast winds 10 to 15 knots, diminishing to 5 to 10 knots after midnight. Protected waters a moderate chop. Thursday, northeast winds 10 to 15 knots with gusts up to 20 knots. Protected waters a moderate chop. Thursday night, northeast winds 5 to 10 knots. Protected waters a light chop. Friday, northeast winds 10 to 15 knots, becoming east 5 to 10 knots in the afternoon. Protected waters a moderate chop. A slight chance of showers and thunderstorms in the morning, then a chance of showers and thunderstorms in the afternoon. Friday night, east winds 5 to 10 knots. Protected waters a light chop. A chance of showers and thunderstorms, mainly in the evening. Saturday, east winds 5 to 10 knots. Protected waters a light chop. A chance of showers with a slight chance of thunderstorms in the morning, then showers likely with a chance of thunderstorms in the afternoon. Saturday night, southeast winds around 5 knots. Protected waters smooth. Showers likely with a chance of thunderstorms in the evening, then a chance of showers with a slight chance of thunderstorms after midnight. Winds and waves higher in and near thunderstorms. The Tropical Weather Outlook. For the North Atlantic, Caribbean Sea and the Gulf of America, Central Subtropical Atlantic, a trough of low pressure located well east-southeast of Bermuda continues to produce disorganized showers and thunderstorms. Environmental conditions are forecast to become more conducive for development in a few days, and a tropical depression could form late this week as the system moves slowly west-northwestward over the subtropical Atlantic. Formation chance through 48 hours, low, near 0%. Formation chance through 7 days, medium, 40%. Small craft advisory in effect from 11 p.m. Eastern Daylight Time, or 10 p.m. Central Daylight Time this evening to 5 p.m. Eastern Daylight Time, or 4 p.m. Central Daylight Time Thursday. What? East winds 15 to 25 knots with gusts up to 30 knots expected. Where? Offshore Gulf waters from the Walton-Okaloosa County line to the Ocklockney River from 20 to 60 nautical miles out. Coastal waters from Mexico Beach to Okaloosa-Walton County line, Florida out 20 nautical miles. Coastal waters from Mexico Beach to Apalachicola, Florida out 20 nautical miles. And coastal waters from Ocklockney River to Apalachicola, Florida out to 20 nautical miles. When? From 11 p.m. Eastern Daylight Time, or 10 p.m. Central Daylight Time this evening to 5 p.m. Eastern Daylight Time, or 4 p.m. Central Daylight Time Thursday. Impacts. A small craft advisory means that wind speeds of 20 to 33 knots, or seas of 7 feet or greater, are expected to produce hazardous conditions for small craft. These hazardous conditions may result in poor vessel handling and steering response, broaching, overturned dinghies and kayaks, slips and falls on slippery decks, rub damage along docks and seawalls, and dragging anchors. Inexperienced mariners, especially those operating smaller vessels, should avoid navigating in hazardous conditions. Tide information for Tuesday, September 15, 2026. St. Mark's River entrance. High 4:28 a.m., low 11:28 a.m., high 5:46 p.m., low 10:55 p.m. Apalachicola. Low 6. St. Mark's River entrance. High 4:28 a.m., low 11:28 a.m., high 5:46 p.m., low 10:55 p.m. Apalachicola. Low 12:28 a.m., high 5:52 a.m., low 1:42 p.m., high 8:48 p.m. St. Andrews Bay at Panama City. Low 10:35 a.m. Note that the times of high and low tide are 3 minutes earlier at Shell Point than at the St. Mark's River entrance. The average water temperature at Appalachia

At Apalachicola, it was clear. The temperature was 79 degrees. The wind was calm. At Panama City Northwest, it was clear. The temperature was 77 degrees. The wind was calm. At Dothan, it was clear. The temperature was 73 degrees. The wind was northeast at 3 miles an hour. At Albany, it was clear. The temperature was 74 degrees. The wind was calm. At Valdosta, it was clear. The temperature was 74 degrees. The wind was calm. Over the marine area, at the buoys south of Apalachicola, winds were north at 6 knots and seas were 1 foot. At the buoys south of Panama City, winds were north at 6 knots and seas were 1 foot. At the buoys south of Pensacola, winds were west at 4 knots. The forecast for the local area. Today, sunny. A slight chance of showers and thunderstorms this afternoon. Highs in the mid-90s. East winds 5 to 10 miles per hour. Chance of rain 20%. Tonight, partly cloudy. A chance of showers and thunderstorms in the evening. Lows in the lower 70s. East winds 10 to 15 miles per hour. Chance of rain 40%. Wednesday, sunny. Highs around 90. Northeast winds 10 to 15 miles per hour with gusts up to 25 miles per hour. Wednesday night, clear. Lows around 70. Northeast winds 10 to 15 miles per hour. Thursday, sunny. Highs in the upper 80s. Northeast winds 10 to 15 miles per hour. Thursday night through Friday night, mostly clear. Lows around 70. Highs around 90. Saturday and Saturday night, partly cloudy. A chance of showers and thunderstorms. Highs in the upper 80s. Lows in the lower 70s. Chance of rain 50%. Sunday and Sunday night, partly cloudy. Showers likely with a chance of thunderstorms. Highs in the upper 80s. Lows in the lower 70s. Chance of rain 60%. Monday, mostly sunny. A chance of showers with a slight chance of thunderstorms in the morning, then showers likely with a chance of thunderstorms in the afternoon. Highs in the upper 80s. Chance of rain 70%. The coastal waters forecast for the following: waters from Suwannee River to Apalachicola, Florida, extending from 20 to 60 nautical miles. Coastal waters from Okaloosa-Walton County line to Mexico Beach out to 20 nautical miles. Coastal waters from Mexico Beach to Apalachicola out to 20 nautical miles. Waters from Okaloosa-Walton County line to Mexico Beach 20 to 60 nautical miles. And waters from Mexico Beach to Apalachicola 20 to 60 nautical miles. Rest of tonight, northwest winds around 5 knots, becoming northeast late. Waves 1 foot or less. Wave detail, west 1 foot at 3 seconds and south 1 foot at 7 seconds. Protected waters smooth. Tuesday, northeast winds 5 to 10 knots, becoming east 10 to 15 knots with gusts up to 20 knots in the afternoon. Seas around 2 feet. Wave detail, east 2 feet at 3 seconds and northwest 1 foot at 3 seconds. Protected waters a moderate chop. A slight chance of showers and thunderstorms. Tuesday night, east winds 15 to 20 knots, increasing to 20 to 25 knots after midnight. Seas 2 to 3 feet, building to 3 to 5 feet, occasionally to 6 feet after midnight. Wave detail, east 2 feet at 4 seconds and south 1 foot at 8 seconds, becoming east 5 feet at 5 seconds and south 1 foot at 8 seconds. Protected waters rough. A slight chance of thunderstorms. A slight chance of showers in the evening, then a chance of showers after midnight. Wednesday, east winds 20 to 25 knots, becoming northeast 15 to 20 knots in the afternoon. Seas 4 to 6 feet, occasionally to 8 feet. Wave detail, east 6 feet at 5 seconds. Protected waters rough. A chance of showers with a slight chance of thunderstorms in the morning. Wednesday night, east winds 20 to 25 knots with gusts up to 30 knots. Seas 4 to 6 feet, occasionally to 8 feet. Wave detail, east 6 feet at 6 seconds. Protected waters rough. Thursday, northeast winds 15 to 20 knots with gusts up to 25 knots. Seas 4 to 6 feet, occasionally to 8 feet. Wave detail, east 5 feet at 6 seconds. Protected waters choppy. A chance of showers and thunderstorms in the afternoon. Thursday night, east winds 15 to 20 knots with gusts up to 25 knots. Seas 3 to 5 feet, occasionally to 6 feet. Protected water.

choppy. A chance of thunderstorms. A chance of showers in the evening, then showers likely after midnight. Friday, east winds 15 to 20 knots. Seas 3 to 5 feet, occasionally to 6 feet. Protected waters choppy. Showers likely with a chance of thunderstorms. Friday night, east winds 10 to 15 knots. Seas 2 to 4 feet. Protected waters a moderate chop. A chance of thunderstorms. A chance of showers in the evening, then showers likely after midnight. Saturday, southeast winds 10 to 15 knots, diminishing to 5 to 10 knots in the afternoon. Seas 2 to 3 feet. Protected waters a moderate chop. Showers likely with a chance of thunderstorms. Saturday night, southeast winds 5 to 10 knots. Seas 2 to 3 feet. Protected waters a light chop. A chance of showers and thunderstorms. Winds and waves higher in and near thunderstorms. The coastal waters forecast for the following St. Andrews Bay waterways. Rest of tonight, west winds around 5 knots, becoming north late. Protected waters smooth. Tuesday, northeast winds around 5 knots, becoming east in the afternoon. Protected waters a light chop. Tuesday night, southeast winds 5 to 10 knots, becoming east after midnight. Protected waters a light chop. Wednesday, northeast winds 10 to 15 knots with gusts up to 20 knots. Protected waters a moderate chop. Wednesday night, northeast winds 10 to 15 knots, diminishing to 5 to 10 knots after midnight. Protected waters a moderate chop. Thursday, northeast winds 10 to 15 knots with gusts up to 20 knots. Protected waters a moderate chop. Thursday night, northeast winds 5 to 10 knots. Protected waters a light chop. Friday, northeast winds 10 to 15 knots, becoming east 5 to 10 knots in the afternoon. Protected waters a moderate chop. A slight chance of showers and thunderstorms in the morning, then a chance of showers and thunderstorms in the afternoon. Friday night, east winds 5 to 10 knots. Protected waters a light chop. A chance of showers and thunderstorms, mainly in the evening. Saturday, east winds 5 to 10 knots. Protected waters a light chop. A chance of showers with a slight chance of thunderstorms in the morning, then showers likely with a chance of thunderstorms in the afternoon. Saturday night, southeast winds around 5 knots. Protected waters smooth. Showers likely with a chance of thunderstorms in the evening, then a chance of showers with a slight chance of thunderstorms after midnight. Winds and waves higher in and near thunderstorms. The Tallahassee Climate Summary for yesterday, September 14, 2026. Yesterday's high temperature was 96 degrees. This high was 7 degrees above the normal high of 89. Yesterday's low temperature was 73 degrees. This low was 3 degrees above the normal low of 70. No precipitation fell yesterday, which leaves the monthly total at 1.32 inches. This is 1.19 inches below the normal amount of 2.51 inches for September. The total precipitation for the year still stands at 30.83 inches, which is 15.00 inches below normal. The normal high temperature for today is 89 degrees, and the normal low is 70. The record high for today is 101, which occurred in 1927, and the record low is 56, which occurred in 2025. Sunrise today is at 7:22 a.m. and sunset is at 7:43 p.m. The Tropical Weather Outlook. For the North Atlantic, Caribbean Sea and the Gulf of America, central subtropical Atlantic, a trough low pressure located well east-southeast of Bermuda continues to produce disorganized showers and thunderstorms. Environmental conditions are forecast to become more conducive for development in a few days, and a tropical depression could form late this week as the system moves slowly west-northwestward over the subtropical Atlantic. Formation chance through 48 hours, low, near 0%. Formation chance through 7 days, medium, 40%. Small craft advisory in effect from 11 p.m. Eastern Daylight Time, or 10 p.m. Central Daylight Time this evening to 5 p.m. Eastern Daylight Time, or 4 p.m. Central Daylight Time Thursday. What? East winds 15 to 25 knots with gusts up to 30 knots expected. Where? Offshore Gulf waters from the Walton-Okaloosa County line to the Ocklockney River from 20 to 60 nautical miles out. Coastal waters from Mexico Beach to Okaloosa-Walton County line, Florida out 20 nautical miles. Coastal waters from Mexico Beach to Apalachicola, Florida out 20 nautical miles. And coastal waters from Ocklockney River to Apalachicola, Florida out to 20 nautical miles.

when, from 11 p.m. Eastern Daylight Time, or 10 p.m. Central Daylight Time this evening to 5 p.m. Eastern Daylight Time, or 4 p.m. Central Daylight Time Thursday. Impacts, a small craft advisory means that wind speeds of 20 to 33 knots, or seas of 7 feet or greater, are expected to produce hazardous conditions for small craft. These hazardous conditions may result in poor vessel handling and steering response, broaching, overturned dinghies and kayaks, slips and falls on slippery decks, rub damage along docks and seawalls, and dragging anchors. Inexperienced mariners, especially those operating smaller vessels, should avoid navigating in hazardous conditions. Tide information for Tuesday, September 15, 2026. St. Mark's River entrance. High 4:28 a.m., low 11:28 a.m., high 5:46 p.m., low 10:55 p.m. Apalachicola. Low 12:28 a.m., high 5:52 a.m., low 1:42 p.m., high 8:48 p.m. St. Andrews Bay at Panama City. Low 10:35 a.m. Note that the times of high and low tide are 3 minutes earlier at Shell Point than at the St. Mark's River entrance. The average water temperature at Apalachicola was 86.0 degrees. Sunrise and sunset in Tallahassee. September 15, 2026, sunrise 7:22 a.m. Eastern Daylight Time, sunset 7:43 p.m. Eastern Daylight Time. 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The latest weather and forecast information can also be accessed by calling our automated forecast line at 850-942-8851. The current time is 2:46 a.m. Eastern Daylight Time. These are the 2 a.m. Eastern Daylight Time conditions. At the Tallahassee Airport, it was clear. The temperature was 74 degrees. The wind was calm. At Florida State University, the temperature was 79 degrees. The wind was calm. At Apalachicola, it was clear. The temperature was 79 degrees. The wind was calm. At Panama City Northwest, it was clear. The temperature was 77 degrees. The wind was calm. At Dothan, it was clear. The temperature was 73 degrees. The wind was northeast at 3 miles an hour. At Albany, it was clear. The temperature was 74 degrees. The wind was calm. At Valdosta, it was clear. The temperature was 74 degrees. The wind was calm. Over the marine area, at the buoy south of Apalachicola, winds were north at 6 knots and seas were 1 foot. At the buoy south of Panama City, winds were north at 6 knots and seas were 1 foot. At the buoy south of Pensacola, winds were west at 4 knots. The forecast for the local area. Today, sunny. A slight chance of showers and thunderstorms this afternoon. Highs in the mid-90s. East winds 5 to 10 miles per hour. Chance of rain 20%. Tonight, partly cloudy. A chance of showers and thunderstorms in the evening. Lows in the lower 70s. East winds 10 to 15 miles per hour. Chance of rain 40%. Wednesday, sunny. Highs around 90. Northeast winds 10 to 15 miles per hour with gusts up to 25 miles per hour. Wednesday night, clear. Lows around 70. Northeast winds 10 to 15 miles per hour. Thursday, sunny. Highs in the upper 80s. Northeast winds 10 to 15 miles per hour. Thursday night through Friday night, mostly clear. Lows around 70. Highs around 90. Saturday and Saturday night, partly cloudy. A chance of showers and thunderstorms. Highs in the upper 80s. Lows in the lower 70s. Chance of rain 50%. Sunday and Sunday night, partly cloudy. Showers likely with a chance of thunderstorms. Highs in the upper 80s. Lows in the lower 70s. Chance of rain 60%. Monday, mostly sunny. A chance of showers with a slight chance of thunderstorms in the morning, then showers likely with a chance of thunderstorms in the afternoon. Highs in the upper 80s. Chance of rain 70%. The coastal waters forecast for the following waters from Suwannee River to Apalachicola, Florida, extending from 20 to 60 nautical miles, coastal waters from Okaloosa-Walton County line to Mexico Beach out to 20 nautical miles, coastal waters from Mexico Beach to Apalachicola.

out to 20 nautical miles, waters from Okaloosa Walton County line to Mexico Beach 20 to 60 nautical miles, and waters from Mexico Beach to Apalachicola 20 to 60 nautical miles. Rest of tonight, northwest winds around 5 knots, becoming northeast late. Waves 1 foot or less. Wave detail, west 1 foot at 3 seconds and south 1 foot at 7 seconds. Protected waters smooth. Tuesday, northeast winds 5 to 10 knots, becoming east 10 to 15 knots with gusts up to 20 knots in the afternoon. Seas around 2 feet. Wave detail, east 2 feet at 3 seconds and northwest 1 foot at 3 seconds. Protected waters a moderate chop. A slight chance of showers and thunderstorms. Tuesday night, east winds 15 to 20 knots, increasing to 20 to 25 knots after midnight. Seas 2 to 3 feet, building to 3 to 5 feet, occasionally to 6 feet after midnight. Wave detail, east 2 feet at 4 seconds and south 1 foot at 8 seconds, becoming east 5 feet at 5 seconds and south 1 foot at 8 seconds. Protected waters rough. A slight chance of thunderstorms. A slight chance of showers in the evening, then a chance of showers after midnight. Wednesday, east winds 20 to 25 knots, becoming northeast 15 to 20 knots in the afternoon. Seas 4 to 6 feet, occasionally to 8 feet. Wave detail, east 6 feet at 5 seconds. Protected waters rough. A chance of showers with a slight chance of thunderstorms in the morning. Wednesday night, east winds 20 to 25 knots with gusts up to 30 knots. Seas 4 to 6 feet, occasionally to 8 feet. Wave detail, east 6 feet at 6 seconds. Protected waters rough. Thursday, northeast winds 15 to 20 knots with gusts up to 25 knots. Seas 4 to 6 feet, occasionally to 8 feet. Wave detail, east 5 feet at 6 seconds. Protected waters choppy. A chance of showers and thunderstorms in the afternoon. Thursday night, east winds 15 to 20 knots with gusts up to 25 knots. Seas 3 to 5 feet, occasionally to 6 feet. Protected waters choppy. A chance of thunderstorms. A chance of showers in the evening, then showers likely after midnight. Friday, east winds 15 to 20 knots. Seas 3 to 5 feet, occasionally to 6 feet. Protected waters choppy. Showers likely with a chance of thunderstorms. Friday night, east winds 10 to 15 knots. Seas 2 to 4 feet. Protected waters a moderate chop. A chance of thunderstorms. A chance of showers in the evening, then showers likely after midnight. Saturday, southeast winds 10 to 15 knots, diminishing to 5 to 10 knots in the afternoon. Seas 2 to 3 feet. Protected waters a moderate chop. Showers likely with a chance of thunderstorms. Saturday night, southeast winds 5 to 10 knots. Seas 2 to 3 feet. Protected waters a light chop. A chance of showers and thunderstorms. Winds and waves higher in and near thunderstorms. The coastal waters forecast for the following St. Andrews Bay waterways. Rest of tonight, west winds around 5 knots, becoming north late. Protected waters smooth. Tuesday, northeast winds around 5 knots, becoming east in the afternoon. Protected waters a light chop. Tuesday night, southeast winds 5 to 10 knots, becoming east after midnight. Protected waters a light chop. Wednesday, northeast winds 10 to 15 knots with gusts up to 20 knots. Protected waters a moderate chop. Wednesday night, northeast winds 10 to 15 knots, diminishing to 5 to 10 knots after midnight. Protected waters a moderate chop. Thursday, northeast winds 10 to 15 knots with gusts up to 20 knots. Protected waters a moderate chop. Thursday night, northeast winds 5 to 10 knots. Protected waters a light chop. Friday, northeast winds 10 to 15 knots, becoming east 5 to 10 knots in the afternoon. Protected waters a moderate chop. A slight chance of showers and thunderstorms in the morning, then a chance of showers and thunderstorms in the afternoon. Friday night, east winds 5 to 10 knots. Protected waters a light chop. A chance of showers and thunderstorms, mainly in the evening. Saturday, east winds 5 to 10 knots. Protected waters a light chop. A chance of showers with a slight chance of thunderstorms in the morning, then showers likely with a chance of thunderstorms in the afternoon. Saturday night, southeast winds around 5 knots. Protected waters smooth. Showers likely with a chance of thunderstorms in the evening, then a chance of showers with a slight chance of thunderstorms after midnight.

night. Winds and waves higher and near thunderstorms. The tropical weather outlook. For the North Atlantic, Caribbean Sea, and the Gulf of America, central subtropical Atlantic, a trough of low pressure located well east-southeast of Bermuda continues to produce disorganized showers and thunderstorms. Environmental conditions are forecast to become more conducive for development in a few days, and a tropical depression could form late this week as the system moves slowly west-northwestward over the subtropical Atlantic. Formation chance through 48 hours, low, near 0%. Formation chance through 7 days, medium, 40%. Small craft advisory in effect from 11 p.m. Eastern Daylight Time, or 10 p.m. Central Daylight Time this evening to 5 p.m. Eastern Daylight Time, or 4 p.m. Central Daylight Time Thursday. What? East winds 15 to 25 knots with gusts up to 30 knots expected. Where? Offshore Gulf waters from the Walton-Okaloosa County line to the Ocklockney River from 20 to 60 nautical miles out. Coastal waters from Mexico Beach to Okaloosa-Walton County line, Florida, out 20 nautical miles. Coastal waters from Mexico Beach to Apalachicola, Florida, out 20 nautical miles. And coastal waters from Ocklockney River to Apalachicola, Florida, out to 20 nautical miles. When? From 11 p.m. Eastern Daylight Time, or 10 p.m. Central Daylight Time this evening to 5 p.m. Eastern Daylight Time, or 4 p.m. Central Daylight Time Thursday. Impacts. A small craft advisory means that wind speeds of 20 to 33 knots, or seas of 7 feet or greater, are expected to produce hazardous conditions for small craft. These hazardous conditions may result in poor vessel handling and steering response, roaching, overturned dinghies and kayaks, slips and falls on slippery decks, rub damage along docks and seawalls, and dragging anchors. Inexperienced mariners, especially those operating smaller vessels, should avoid navigating in hazardous conditions. Tide information for Tuesday, September 15, 2026. St. Mark's River entrance. High 4:28 a.m., low 11:28 a.m., high 5:46 p.m., low 10:55 p.m. Apalachicola. Low 12:28 a.m., high 5:52 a.m., low 1:42 p.m., high 8:48 p.m. St. Andrews Bay at Panama City. Low 10:35 a.m. Note that the times of high and low tide are 3 minutes earlier at Shell Point than at the St. Mark's River entrance. The average water temperature at Apalachicola was 86.0 degrees. Sunrise and sunset in Tallahassee. September 15, 2026. Sunrise 7:22 a.m. Eastern Daylight Time, sunset 7:43 p.m. Eastern Daylight Time. 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The latest weather and forecast information can also be accessed by calling our automated forecast line at 850-942-8851. The current time is 2:57 a.m. Eastern Daylight Time. These are the 2 a.m. Eastern Daylight Time conditions. At the Tallahassee Airport, it was clear. The temperature was 74 degrees. The wind was calm. At Florida State University, the temperature was 79 degrees. The wind was calm. At Apalachicola, it was clear. The temperature was 79 degrees. The wind was calm. At Panama City Northwest, it was clear. The temperature was 77 degrees. The wind was calm. At Dothan, it was clear. The temperature was 73 degrees. The wind was northeast at 3 miles an hour. At Albany, it was clear. The temperature was 74 degrees. The wind was calm. At Valdosta, it was clear. The temperature was 74 degrees. The wind was calm. Over the marine area, at the buoy south of Apalachicola, winds were north at 6 knots and seas were 1 foot. At the buoy south of Panama City, winds were north at 6 knots and seas were 1 foot. At the buoy south of Pensacola, winds were west at 4 knots. The forecast for the local area. Today, sunny. A slight chance of showers and thunderstorms this afternoon. Highs in the mid-90s. East winds 5 to 10 miles per hour. Chance of rain 20%. Tonight, partly cloudy. A chance of showers and thunderstorms in the evening. Lows in the lower 70s. East winds 10 to 15 miles per hour. Chance of rain 40%. Wednesday, sunny. Highs around 90. Northeast winds 10 to 15 miles per hour.

gusts up to 25 miles per hour. Wednesday night, clear. Lows around 70. Northeast winds 10 to 15 miles per hour. Thursday, sunny. Highs in the upper 80s. Northeast winds 10 to 15 miles per hour. Thursday night through Friday night, mostly clear. Lows around 70. Highs around 90. Saturday and Saturday night, partly cloudy. A chance of showers and thunderstorms. Highs in the upper 80s. Lows in the lower 70s. Chance of rain 50%. Sunday and Sunday night, partly cloudy. Showers likely with a chance of thunderstorms. Highs in the upper 80s. Lows in the lower 70s. Chance of rain 60%. Monday, mostly sunny. A chance of showers with a slight chance of thunderstorms in the morning, then showers likely with a chance of thunderstorms in the afternoon. Highs in the upper 80s. Chance of rain 70%. The coastal waters forecast for the following: waters from Suwannee River to Apalachicola, Florida, extending from 20 to 60 nautical miles. Coastal waters from Okaloosa-Walton County line to Mexico Beach out to 20 nautical miles. Coastal waters from Mexico Beach to Apalachicola out to 20 nautical miles. Waters from Okaloosa-Walton County line to Mexico Beach 20 to 60 nautical miles. And waters from Mexico Beach to Apalachicola 20 to 60 nautical miles. Rest of tonight, northwest winds around 5 knots, becoming northeast late. Waves 1 foot or less. Wave detail, west 1 foot at 3 seconds and south 1 foot at 7 seconds. Protected waters smooth. Tuesday, northeast winds 5 to 10 knots, becoming east 10 to 15 knots with gusts up to 20 knots in the afternoon. Seas around 2 feet. Wave detail, east 2 feet at 3 seconds and northwest 1 foot at 3 seconds. Protected waters a moderate chop. A slight chance of showers and thunderstorms. Tuesday night, east winds 15 to 20 knots, increasing to 20 to 25 knots after midnight. Seas 2 to 3 feet, building to 3 to 5 feet, occasionally to 6 feet after midnight. Wave detail, east 2 feet at 4 seconds and south 1 foot at 8 seconds, becoming east 5 feet at 5 seconds and south 1 foot at 8 seconds. Protected waters rough. A slight chance of thunderstorms. A slight chance of showers in the evening, then a chance of showers after midnight. Wednesday, east winds 20 to 25 knots, becoming northeast 15 to 20 knots in the afternoon. Seas 4 to 6 feet, occasionally to 8 feet. Wave detail, east 6 feet at 5 seconds. Protected waters rough. A chance of showers with a slight chance of thunderstorms in the morning. Wednesday night, east winds 20 to 25 knots with gusts up to 30 knots. Seas 4 to 6 feet, occasionally to 8 feet. Wave detail, east 6 feet at 6 seconds. Protected waters rough. Thursday, northeast winds 15 to 20 knots with gusts up to 25 knots. Seas 4 to 6 feet, occasionally to 8 feet. Wave detail, east 5 feet at 6 seconds. Protected waters choppy. A chance of showers and thunderstorms in the afternoon. Thursday night, east winds 15 to 20 knots with gusts up to 25 knots. Seas 3 to 5 feet, occasionally to 6 feet. Protected waters choppy. A chance of thunderstorms. A chance of showers in the evening, then showers likely after midnight. Friday, east winds 15 to 20 knots. Seas 3 to 5 feet, occasionally to 6 feet. Protected waters choppy. Showers likely with a chance of thunderstorms. Friday night, east winds 10 to 15 knots. Seas 2 to 4 feet. Protected waters a moderate chop. A chance of thunderstorms. A chance of showers in the evening, then showers likely after midnight. Saturday, southeast winds 10 to 15 knots, diminishing to 5 to 10 knots in the afternoon. Seas 2 to 3 feet. Protected waters a moderate chop. Showers likely with a chance of thunderstorms. Saturday night, southeast winds 5 to 10 knots. Seas 2 to 3 feet. Protected waters a light chop. A chance of showers and thunderstorms. Winds and waves higher in and near thunderstorms. The Tallahassee Climate Summary for yesterday, September 14, 2026. Yesterday's high temperature was 96 degrees. This high was 7 degrees above the normal high of 89. Yesterday's low temperature was 73 degrees. This low was 3 degrees above the normal low of 70. No precipitation fell yesterday, which leaves the monthly total at 1.32 inches.

This is 1.19 inches below the normal amount of 2.51 inches for September. The total precipitation for the year still stands at 30.83 inches, which is 15.00 inches below normal. The normal high temperature for today is 89 degrees, and the normal low is 70. The record high for today is 101, which occurred in 1927, and the record low is 56, which occurred in 2025. Sunrise today is at 7:22 a.m. and sunset is at 7:43 p.m. The coastal waters forecast for the following St. Andrews Bay waterways. West of tonight, west winds around 5 knots, becoming north late. Protected waters smooth. Tuesday, northeast winds around 5 knots, becoming east in the afternoon. Protected waters a light chop. Tuesday night, southeast winds 5 to 10 knots, becoming east after midnight. Protected waters a light chop. Wednesday, northeast winds 10 to 15 knots with gusts up to 20 knots. Protected waters a moderate chop. Wednesday night, northeast winds 10 to 15 knots, diminishing to 5 to 10 knots after midnight. Protected waters a moderate chop. Thursday, northeast winds 10 to 15 knots with gusts up to 20 knots. Protected waters a moderate chop. Thursday night, northeast winds 5 to 10 knots. Protected waters a light chop. Friday, northeast winds 10 to 15 knots, becoming east 5 to 10 knots in the afternoon. Protected waters a moderate chop. A slight chance of showers and thunderstorms in the morning, then a chance of showers and thunderstorms in the afternoon. Friday night, east winds 5 to 10 knots. Protected waters a light chop. A chance of showers and thunderstorms, mainly in the evening. Saturday, east winds 5 to 10 knots. Protected waters a light chop. A chance of showers with a slight chance of thunderstorms in the morning, then showers likely with a chance of thunderstorms in the afternoon. Saturday night, southeast winds around 5 knots. Protected waters smooth. Showers likely with a chance of thunderstorms in the evening, then a chance of showers with a slight chance of thunderstorms after midnight. Winds and waves higher in and near thunderstorms. The Tropical Weather Outlook. For the North Atlantic, Caribbean Sea and the Gulf of America, central subtropical Atlantic, a trough of low pressure located well east southeast of Bermuda continues to produce disorganized showers and thunderstorms. Environmental conditions are forecast to become more conducive for development in a few days, and a tropical depression could form late this week as the system moves slowly west-northwestward over the subtropical Atlantic. Formation chance through 48 hours, low, near 0%. Formation chance through 7 days, medium, 40%. Small craft advisory in effect from 11 p.m. Eastern Daylight Time, or 10 p.m. Central Daylight Time this evening to 5 p.m. Eastern Daylight Time, or 4 p.m. Central Daylight Time Thursday. What? East winds 15 to 25 knots with gusts up to 30 knots expected. Where? Offshore Gulf waters from the Walton-Okaloosa County line to the Ocklockney River from 20 to 60 nautical miles out, coastal waters from Mexico Beach to Okaloosa-Walton County line Florida out 20 nautical miles, coastal waters from Mexico Beach to Apalachicola, Florida out 20 nautical miles, and coastal waters from Ocklockney River to Apalachicola, Florida out to 20 nautical miles. When? From 11 p.m. Eastern Daylight Time, or 10 p.m. Central Daylight Time this evening to 5 p.m. Eastern Daylight Time, or 4 p.m. Central Daylight Time Thursday. Impacts. A small craft advisory means that wind speeds of 20 to 33 knots, or seas of 7 feet or greater, are expected to produce hazardous conditions for small craft. These hazardous conditions may result in poor vessel handling and steering response, broaching, overturned dinghies and kayaks, slips and falls on slippery decks, rub damage along docks and seawalls, and dragging anchors. Inexperienced mariners, especially those operating smaller vessels, should avoid navigating in hazardous conditions. Tide information for Tuesday, September 15, 2026. St. Mark's River entrance. High 4:28 a.m., low 11:28 a.m., high 5:46 p.m., low 10:55 p.m. Apalachicola. Low 12:28 a.m., high 5:52 a.m., low 1:42 p.m., high 8:48 p.m. St. Andrews Bay at Panama City. Low 10:35 a.m. Note that the times of high and low tide are 3 minutes earlier at Shell Point than at the St. Mark's River entrance. The average water temperature at Apalachicola was 86.0 degrees. Sunrise and sunset in Tallahassee. September 15, 2026. Sunrise 7:22 a.m. Eastern Daylight Time, sunset 7:23.

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The latest weather and forecast information can also be accessed by calling our automated forecast line at 850-942-8851. The current time is 3:10 a.m. Eastern Daylight Time. These are the 3 a.m. Eastern Daylight Time conditions. At the Tallahassee Airport, it was clear. The temperature was 75 degrees. The wind was calm. The report from Florida State University was not available. At Apalachicola, it was clear. The temperature was 79 degrees. The wind was calm. At Panama City Northwest, it was clear. The temperature was 76 degrees. The wind was calm. At Dothan, it was clear. The temperature was 73 degrees. The wind was calm. At Albany, it was clear. The temperature was 73 degrees. The wind was calm. At Valdosta, it was clear. The temperature was 73 degrees. The wind was calm. Over the marine area, at the buoy south of Apalachicola, winds were northeast at 6 knots. At the buoy south of Panama City, winds were north at 6 knots. At the buoy south of Pensacola, winds were west at 4 knots. The forecast for the local area. Today, sunny. A slight chance of showers and thunderstorms this afternoon. Highs in the mid-90s. East winds 5 to 10 miles per hour. Chance of rain 20%. Tonight, partly cloudy. A chance of showers and thunderstorms in the evening. Lows in the lower 70s. East winds 10 to 15 miles per hour. Chance of rain 40%. Wednesday, sunny. Highs around 90. Northeast winds 10 to 15 miles per hour with gusts up to 25 miles per hour. Wednesday night, clear. Lows around 70. Northeast winds 10 to 15 miles per hour. Thursday, sunny. Highs in the upper 80s. Northeast winds 10 to 15 miles per hour. Thursday night through Friday night, mostly clear. Lows around 70. Highs around 90. Saturday and Saturday night, partly cloudy. A chance of showers and thunderstorms. Highs in the upper 80s. Lows in the lower 70s. Chance of rain 50%. Sunday and Sunday night, partly cloudy. Showers likely with a chance of thunderstorms. Highs in the upper 80s. Lows in the lower 70s. Chance of rain 60%. Monday, mostly sunny. A chance of showers with a slight chance of thunderstorms in the morning, then showers likely with a chance of thunderstorms in the afternoon. Highs in the upper 80s. Chance of rain 70%. The coastal waters forecast for the following: waters from Suwannee River to Apalachicola, Florida, extending from 20 to 60 nautical miles. Coastal waters from Okaloosa, Walton County line to Mexico Beach out to 20 nautical miles. Coastal waters from Mexico Beach to Apalachicola out to 20 nautical miles. Waters from Okaloosa, Walton County line to Mexico Beach 20 to 60 nautical miles. And waters from Mexico Beach to Apalachicola 20 to 60 nautical miles. Rest of tonight, northwest winds around 5 knots, becoming northeast late. Waves 1 foot or less. Wave detail, west 1 foot at 3 seconds and south 1 foot at 7 seconds. Protected waters smooth. Tuesday, northeast winds 5 to 10 knots, becoming east 10 to 15 knots with gusts up to 20 knots in the afternoon. Seas around 2 feet. Wave detail, east 2 feet at 3 seconds and northwest 1 foot at 3 seconds. Protected waters a moderate chop. A slight chance of showers and thunderstorms. Tuesday night, east winds 15 to 20 knots, increasing to 20 to 25 knots after midnight. Seas 2 to 3 feet, building to 3 to 5 feet, occasionally to 6 feet after midnight. Wave detail, east 2 feet at 4 seconds and south 1 foot at 8 seconds, becoming east 5 feet at 5 seconds and south 1 foot at 8 seconds. Protected waters rough. A slight chance of thunderstorms. A slight chance of showers in the evening, then a chance of showers after midnight. Wednesday, east winds 20 to 25 knots, becoming northeast 15 to 20 knots in the afternoon. Seas 4 to 6 feet, occasionally to 8 feet. Wave detail, east 6 feet at 5 seconds. Protected waters rough. A chance of showers.

with a slight chance of thunderstorms in the morning. Wednesday night, east winds 20 to 25 knots with gusts up to 30 knots. Seas 4 to 6 feet, occasionally to 8 feet. Wave detail, east 6 feet at 6 seconds. Protected waters rough. Thursday, northeast winds 15 to 20 knots with gusts up to 25 knots. Seas 4 to 6 feet, occasionally to 8 feet. Wave detail, east 5 feet at 6 seconds. Protected waters choppy. A chance of showers and thunderstorms in the afternoon. Thursday night, east winds 15 to 20 knots with gusts up to 25 knots. Seas 3 to 5 feet, occasionally to 6 feet. Protected waters choppy. A chance of thunderstorms. A chance of showers in the evening, then showers likely after midnight. Friday, east winds 15 to 20 knots. Seas 3 to 5 feet, occasionally to 6 feet. Protected waters choppy. Showers likely with a chance of thunderstorms. Friday night, east winds 10 to 15 knots. Seas 2 to 4 feet. Protected waters a moderate chop. A chance of thunderstorms. A chance of showers in the evening, then showers likely after midnight. Saturday, southeast winds 10 to 15 knots, diminishing to 5 to 10 knots in the afternoon. Seas 2 to 3 feet. Protected waters a moderate chop. Showers likely with a chance of thunderstorms. Saturday night, southeast winds 5 to 10 knots. Seas 2 to 3 feet. Protected waters a light chop. A chance of showers and thunderstorms. Winds and waves higher in and near thunderstorms. The coastal waters forecast for the following St. Andrews Bay waterways. Rest of tonight, west winds around 5 knots, becoming north late. Protected waters smooth. Tuesday, northeast winds around 5 knots, becoming east in the afternoon. Protected waters a light chop. Tuesday night, southeast winds 5 to 10 knots, becoming east after midnight. Protected waters a light chop. Wednesday, northeast winds 10 to 15 knots with gusts up to 20 knots. Protected waters a moderate chop. Wednesday night, northeast winds 10 to 15 knots, diminishing to 5 to 10 knots after midnight. Protected waters a moderate chop. Thursday, northeast winds 10 to 15 knots with gusts up to 20 knots. Protected waters a moderate chop. Thursday night, northeast winds 5 to 10 knots. Protected waters a light chop. Friday, northeast winds 10 to 15 knots, becoming east 5 to 10 knots in the afternoon. Protected waters a moderate chop. A slight chance of showers and thunderstorms in the morning, then a chance of showers and thunderstorms in the afternoon. Friday night, east winds 5 to 10 knots. Protected waters a light chop. A chance of showers and thunderstorms, mainly in the evening. Saturday, east winds 5 to 10 knots. Protected waters a light chop. A chance of showers with a slight chance of thunderstorms in the morning, then showers likely with a chance of thunderstorms in the afternoon. Saturday night, southeast winds around 5 knots. Protected waters smooth. Showers likely with a chance of thunderstorms in the evening, then a chance of showers with a slight chance of thunderstorms after midnight. Winds and waves higher in and near thunderstorms. The Tropical Weather Outlook. For the North Atlantic, Caribbean Sea and the Gulf of America, central subtropical Atlantic, a trough of low pressure located well east southeast of Bermuda continues to produce disorganized showers and thunderstorms. Environmental conditions are forecast to become more conducive for development in a few days, and a tropical depression could form late this week as the system moves slowly west-northwestward over the subtropical Atlantic. Formation chance through 48 hours, low, near 0%. Formation chance through 7 days, medium, 40%. Small craft advisory in effect from 11 p.m. Eastern Daylight Time, or 10 p.m. Central Daylight Time this evening to 5 p.m. Eastern Daylight Time, or 4 p.m. Central Daylight Time Thursday. What? East winds 15 to 25 knots with gusts up to 30 knots expected. Where? Offshore Gulf waters from the Walton-Okaloosa County line to the Ocklockney River from 20 to 60 nautical miles out. Coastal waters from Mexico Beach to Okaloosa-Walton County line, Florida out 20 nautical miles. Coastal waters from Mexico Beach to Apalachicola, Florida out 20 nautical miles. And coastal waters from Ocklockney River to Apalachicola, Florida out to 20 nautical miles. When? From 11 p.m. Eastern Daylight Time, or 10 p.m. Central Daylight Time this evening to 5 p.m. Eastern Daylight Time, or 4 p.m. Central Daylight Time Thursday. Impacts. A small craft advisory means that

wind speeds of 20 to 33 knots or seas of 7 feet or greater are expected to produce hazardous conditions for small craft. These hazardous conditions may result in poor vessel handling and steering response, broaching, overturned dinghies and kayaks, slips and falls on slippery decks, rub damage along docks and seawalls, and dragging anchors. Inexperienced mariners, especially those operating smaller vessels, should avoid navigating in hazardous conditions. Tide information for Tuesday, September 15, 2026. St. Mark's River entrance. High 4:28 a.m., low 11:28 a.m., high 5:46 p.m., low 10:55 p.m. Apalachicola. Low 12:28 a.m., high 5:52 a.m., low 1:42 p.m., high 8:48 p.m. St. Andrews Bay at Panama City. Low 10:35 a.m. Note that the times of high and low tide are 3 minutes earlier at Shell Point than at the St. Mark's River entrance. The average water temperature at Apalachicola was 86.0 degrees. Sunrise and sunset in Tallahassee. September 15, 2026, sunrise 7:22 a.m. Eastern Daylight Time, sunset 7:43 p.m. Eastern Daylight Time. 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The latest weather and forecast information can also be accessed by calling our automated forecast line at 850-942-8851. The current time is 3:21 a.m. Eastern Daylight Time. These are the 3 a.m. Eastern Daylight Time conditions. At the Tallahassee Airport, it was clear. The temperature was 75 degrees. The wind was calm. At Florida State University, the temperature was 79 degrees. The wind was northeast at 2 miles an hour. At Apalachicola, it was clear. The temperature was 79 degrees. The wind was calm. At Panama City Northwest, it was clear. The temperature was 76 degrees. The wind was calm. At Dothan, it was clear. The temperature was 73 degrees. The wind was calm. At Albany, it was clear. The temperature was 73 degrees. The wind was calm. At Valdosta, it was clear. The temperature was 73 degrees. The wind was calm. Over the marine area, at the buoy south of Apalachicola, winds were northeast at 6 knots and seas were 1 foot. At the buoy south of Panama City, winds were north at 6 knots and seas were 1 foot. At the buoy south of Pensacola, winds were west at 6 knots. The forecast for the local area. Today, sunny. A slight chance of showers and thunderstorms this afternoon. Highs in the mid-90s. East winds 5 to 10 miles per hour. Chance of rain 20%. Tonight, partly cloudy. A chance of showers and thunderstorms in the evening. Lows in the lower 70s. East winds 10 to 15 miles per hour. Chance of rain 40%. Wednesday, sunny. Highs around 90. Northeast winds 10 to 15 miles per hour with gusts up to 25 miles per hour. Wednesday night, clear. Lows around 70. Northeast winds 10 to 15 miles per hour. Thursday, sunny. Highs in the upper 80s. Northeast winds 10 to 15 miles per hour. Thursday night through Friday night, mostly clear. Lows around 70. Highs around 90. Saturday and Saturday night, partly cloudy. A chance of showers and thunderstorms. Highs in the upper 80s. Lows in the lower 70s. Chance of rain 50%. Sunday and Sunday night, partly cloudy. Showers likely with a chance of thunderstorms. Highs in the upper 80s. Lows in the lower 70s. Chance of rain 60%. Monday, mostly sunny. A chance of showers with a slight chance of thunderstorms in the morning, then showers likely with a chance of thunderstorms in the afternoon. Highs in the upper 80s. Chance of rain 70%. The coastal waters forecast for the following waters from Suwannee River to Apalachicola, Florida, extending from 20 to 60 nautical miles, coastal waters from Okaloosa Walton County line to Mexico Beach out to 20 nautical miles, coastal waters from Mexico Beach to Apalachicola out to 20 nautical miles, waters from Okaloosa Walton County line to Mexico Beach 20 to 60 nautical miles, and waters from Mexico Beach to Apalachicola 20 to 60 nautical miles.
Rest of tonight, northwest winds around 5 knots, becoming northeast late. Waves 1 foot or less. Wave detail, west 1 foot at 3 seconds and south 1 foot at 7 seconds. Protected waters smooth. Tuesday, northeast winds 5 to 10 knots, becoming east 10 to 15 knots with gusts up to 20 knots in the afternoon. Seas around 2 feet. Wave detail, east 2 feet at 3 seconds and northwest 1 foot at 3 seconds. Protected waters a moderate chop. A slight chance of showers and thunderstorms. Tuesday night, east winds 15 to 20 knots, increasing to 20 to 25 knots after midnight. Seas 2 to 3 feet, building to 3 to 5 feet, occasionally to 6 feet after midnight. Wave detail, east 2 feet at 4 seconds and south 1 foot at 8 seconds, becoming east 5 feet at 5 seconds and south 1 foot at 8 seconds. Protected waters rough. A slight chance of thunderstorms. A slight chance of showers in the evening, then a chance of showers after midnight. Wednesday, east winds 20 to 25 knots, becoming northeast 15 to 20 knots in the afternoon. Seas 4 to 6 feet, occasionally to 8 feet. Wave detail, east 6 feet at 5 seconds. Protected waters rough. A chance of showers with a slight chance of thunderstorms in the morning. Wednesday night, east winds 20 to 25 knots with gusts up to 30 knots. Seas 4 to 6 feet, occasionally to 8 feet. Wave detail, east 6 feet at 6 seconds. Protected waters rough. Thursday, northeast winds 15 to 20 knots with gusts up to 25 knots. Seas 4 to 6 feet, occasionally to 8 feet. Wave detail, east 5 feet at 6 seconds. Protected waters choppy. A chance of showers and thunderstorms in the afternoon. Thursday night, east winds 15 to 20 knots with gusts up to 25 knots. Seas 3 to 5 feet, occasionally to 6 feet. Protected waters choppy. A chance of thunderstorms. A chance of showers in the evening, then showers likely after midnight. Friday, east winds 15 to 20 knots. Seas 3 to 5 feet, occasionally to 6 feet. Protected waters choppy. Showers likely with a chance of thunderstorms. Friday night, east winds 10 to 15 knots. Seas 2 to 4. High rip current risk in effect from this evening through late Thursday night. What? Dangerous rip current expected. Where? Franklin County beaches. When? From this evening through late Thursday night. Impacts, rip currents can sweep even the best swimmers away from shore into deeper water. Swim near a lifeguard. If caught in a rip current, relax and float. Don't swim against the current. If able, swim in a direction following the shoreline. If unable to escape, trace the shore and call or wave for help. The Tallahassee Climate Summary for yesterday, September 14, 2026. Yesterday's high temperature was 96 degrees. This high was 7 degrees above the normal high of 89. Yesterday's low temperature was 73 degrees. This low was 3 degrees above the normal low of 70. No precipitation fell yesterday, which leaves the monthly total at 1.32 inches. This is 1.19 inches below the normal amount of 2.51 inches for September. The total precipitation for the year still stands at 30.83 inches, which is 15.00 inches below normal. The normal high temperature for today is 89 degrees, and the normal low is 70. The record high for today is 101, which occurred in 1927, and the record low is 56, which occurred in 2025. Sunrise today is at 7:22 a.m. and sunset is at 7:43 p.m. The Tropical Weather Outlook. For the North Atlantic, Caribbean Sea, and the Gulf of America, central subtropical Atlantic, a trough of low pressure located well east-southeast of Bermuda continues to produce disorganized showers and thunderstorms. Environmental conditions are forecast to become more conducive for development in a few days, and a tropical depression could form late this week as the system moves slowly west-northwestward over the subtropical Atlantic. Formation chance through 48 hours, low, near 0%. Formation chance through 7 days, medium, 40%. Small craft advisory in effect from 11 p.m. Eastern Daylight Time, or 10 p.m. Central Daylight Time this evening to 5 p.m. Eastern Daylight Time, or 4 p.m. Central Daylight Time Thursday. What? East winds 15 to 25 knots with gusts up to 30 knots expected.
where offshore Gulf waters from the Walton Okaloosa County line to the Ocklockney River from 20 to 60 nautical miles out, coastal waters from Mexico Beach to Okaloosa Walton County line Florida out 20 nautical miles,

Coastal waters from Mexico Beach to Apalachicola, Florida, out 20 nautical miles, and coastal waters from Ocklockney River to Apalachicola, Florida, out to 20 nautical miles. When, from 11 p.m. Eastern Daylight Time, or 10 p.m. Central Daylight Time this evening to 5 p.m. Eastern Daylight Time, or 4 p.m. Central Daylight Time Thursday. Impacts, a small craft advisory means that wind speeds of 20 to 33 knots, or seas of 7 feet or greater, are expected to produce hazardous conditions for small craft. These hazardous conditions may result in poor vessel handling and steering response, broaching, overturned dinghies and kayaks, slips and falls on slippery decks, rub damage along docks and seawalls, and dragging anchors. Inexperienced mariners, especially those operating smaller vessels, should avoid navigating in hazardous conditions. Tide information for Tuesday, September 15, 2026. St. Mark's River entrance. High 4:28 a.m., low 11:28 a.m., high 5:46 p.m., low 10:55 p.m. Apalachicola. Low 12:28 a.m., high 5:52 a.m., low 1:42 p.m., high 8:48 p.m. St. Andrew's Bay at Panama City. Low 10:35 a.m. Note that the times of high and low tide are 3 minutes earlier at Shell Point than at the St. Mark's River entrance. The average water temperature at Apalachicola was 86.0 degrees. Sunrise and sunset in Tallahassee. September 15, 2026, sunrise 7:22 a.m. Eastern Daylight Time, sunset 7:43 p.m. Eastern Daylight Time. The Tallahassee climate summary for yesterday, September 14, 2026. Yesterday's high temperature was 96 degrees. This high was 7 degrees above the normal high of 89. Yesterday's low temperature was 73 degrees. This low was 3 degrees above the normal low of 70. No precipitation fell yesterday, which leaves the monthly total at 1.32 inches. This is 1.19 inches below the normal amount of 2.51 inches for September. The total precipitation for the year still stands at 30.83 inches, which is 15.00 inches below normal. The normal high temperature for today is 89 degrees, and the normal low is 70. The record high for today is 101, which occurred in 1927, and the record low is 56, which occurred in 2025. Sunrise today is at 7:22 a.m. and sunset is at 7:43 p.m. The Tropical Weather Outlook. For the North Atlantic, Caribbean Sea and the Gulf of America, central subtropical Atlantic, a trough of low pressure located well east southeast of Bermuda continues to produce disorganized showers and thunderstorms. Environmental conditions are forecast to become more conducive for development in a few days, and a tropical depression could form late this week as the system moves slowly west-northwestward over the subtropical Atlantic. Formation chance through 48 hours, low, near 0%. Formation chance through 7 days, medium, 40%. Small craft advisory in effect from 11 p.m. Eastern Daylight Time, or 10 p.m. Central Daylight Time this evening to 5 p.m. Eastern Daylight Time, or 4 p.m. Central Daylight Time Thursday. What? East winds 15 to 25 knots with gusts up to 30 knots expected. Where? Offshore Gulf waters from the Walton-Okaloosa County line to the Ocklockney River from 20 to 60 nautical miles out. Coastal waters from Mexico Beach to Okaloosa-Walton County line, Florida, out to... Where? Offshore Gulf waters from the Walton-Okaloosa County line to the Ocklockney River from 20 to 60 nautical miles out. Coastal waters from Mexico Beach to Okaloosa-Walton County line, Florida, out 20 nautical miles. Coastal waters from Mexico Beach to Apalachicola, Florida, out 20 nautical miles. And coastal waters from Ocklockney River to Apalachicola, Florida, out to 20 nautical miles. When, from 11 p.m. Eastern Daylight Time, or 10 p.m. Central Daylight Time this evening to 5 p.m. Eastern Daylight Time, or 4 p.m. Central Daylight Time Thursday. Impacts, a small craft advisory means that wind speeds of 20 to 33 knots, or seas of 7 feet or greater, are expected to produce hazardous conditions for small craft. These hazardous conditions may result in poor vessel handling and steering response, broaching, overturned dinghies and kayaks, slips and falls on slippery decks, rub damage along docks and seawalls, and dragging anchors. Inexperienced mariners, especially those operating smaller vessels, should avoid navigating in hazardous conditions. The Surf Zone Forecast General Outlook, light northeasterly winds will increase this afternoon into tonight along the beaches. During the daytime, a moderate rip current risk is forecast along all beaches. However, by this evening, the rip current risk will become high along Franklin County beaches as

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This broadcast originates from your National Weather Service office in Tallahassee, Florida. The latest weather and forecast information can also be accessed by calling our automated forecast line at 850-942-8851. The current time is 3:35 a.m. Eastern Daylight Time. High rip current risk in effect from this evening through late Thursday night. What? Dangerous rip currents expected. Where? Franklin County beaches. When? From this evening through late Thursday night. Impacts. Rip currents can sweep even the best swimmers away from shore into deeper water. Swim near a lifeguard. If caught in a rip current, relax and float. Don't swim against the current. If able, swim in a direction following the shoreline. If unable to escape, trace the shore and call or wave for help. These are the 3 a.m. Eastern Daylight Time conditions. At the Tallahassee Airport, it was clear. The temperature was 75 degrees. The wind was calm. At Florida State University, the temperature was 79 degrees. The wind was northeast at 2 miles an hour. At Apalachicola, it was clear. The temperature was 79 degrees. The wind was calm. At Panama City Northwest, it was clear. The temperature was 76 degrees. The wind was calm. At Dothan, it was clear. The temperature was 73 degrees. The wind was calm. At Albany, it was clear. The temperature was 73 degrees. The wind was calm. At Valdosta, it was clear. The temperature was 73 degrees. The wind was calm. Over the marine area, at the buoy south of Apalachicola, winds were northeast at 6 knots and seas were 1 foot. At the buoy south of Panama City, winds were north at 6 knots and seas were 1 foot. At the buoy south of Pensacola, winds were west at 6 knots. The forecast for the local area. Today, sunny. A slight chance of showers and thunderstorms this afternoon. Highs in the mid-90s. East winds 5 to 10 miles per hour. Chance of rain 20%. Tonight, partly cloudy. A chance of showers and thunderstorms in the evening. Lows in the lower 70s. East winds 10 to 15 miles per hour. Chance of rain 40%. Wednesday, sunny. Highs around 90. Northeast winds 10 to 15 miles per hour with gusts up to 25 miles per hour. Wednesday night, clear. Lows around 70. Northeast winds 10 to 15 miles per hour. Thursday, sunny. Highs in the upper 80s. Northeast winds 10 to 15 miles per hour. Thursday night through Friday night, mostly clear. Lows around 70. Highs around 90. Saturday and Saturday night, partly cloudy. A chance of showers and thunderstorms. Highs in the upper 80s. Lows in the lower 70s. Chance of rain 50%. Sunday and Sunday night, partly cloudy. Showers likely with a chance of thunderstorms. Highs in the upper 80s. Lows in the lower 70s. Chance of rain 60%. Monday, mostly sunny. A chance of showers with a slight chance of thunderstorms in the morning, then showers likely with a chance of thunderstorms in the afternoon. Highs in the upper 80s. Chance of rain 70%. The coastal waters forecast for the following waters from Suwannee River to Apalachicola, Florida, extending from 20 to 60 nautical miles, coastal waters from Okaloosa, Walton County line to Mexico Beach out to 20 nautical miles, coastal waters from Mexico Beach to Apalachicola out to 20 nautical miles, waters from Okaloosa, Walton County line to Mexico Beach 20 to 60 nautical miles, and waters from Mexico Beach to Apalachicola 20 to 60 nautical miles. Small craft advisory in effect from this evening through Thursday afternoon. Today, northeast winds 5 to 10 knots, becoming east 10 to 15 knots with gusts up to 20 knots this afternoon. Seas around 2 feet. Wave detail, east 2 feet at 3 seconds and northwest 1 foot at 2 seconds. Protected waters a moderate chop. A slight chance of showers and thunderstorms this afternoon. Tonight, east winds 15 to 20 knots, increasing to 20 to 25 knots after midnight. Seas 2 to 3 feet, building to 3 to 5 feet, occasionally to 6 feet after midnight. Wave detail, east 2 feet at 4 seconds and south 1 foot at 8 seconds, becoming east 5 feet at 5 seconds and

south 1 foot at 8 seconds. Protected waters rough. A slight chance of thunderstorms. A slight chance of showers in the evening, then a chance of showers after midnight. Wednesday, east winds 20 to 25 knots with gusts up to 30 knots. Seas 4 to 6 feet, occasionally to 8 feet. Wave detail, east 6 feet at 6 seconds and south 1 foot at 8 seconds. Protected waters rough. A slight chance of showers and thunderstorms in the morning. Wednesday night, east winds 15 to 20 knots with gusts up to 25 knots. Seas 4 to 6 feet, occasionally to 8 feet. Wave detail, east 5 feet at 6 seconds. Protected waters choppy. Thursday, northeast winds 15 to 20 knots, increasing to 20 to 25 knots in the afternoon. Seas 4 to 6 feet, occasionally to 8 feet. Wave detail, east 5 feet at 6 seconds. Protected waters rough. Thursday night, east winds 15 to 20 knots. Seas 3 to 5 feet, occasionally to 6 feet. Wave detail, east 4 feet at 6 seconds. Protected waters choppy. A slight chance of showers and thunderstorms. Friday, northeast winds 15 to 20 knots, becoming east 10 to 15 knots in the afternoon. Seas 2 to 4 feet. Protected waters choppy. A slight chance of showers and thunderstorms. Friday night, east winds 5 to 10 knots. Seas 2 to 3 feet. Protected waters a light chop. A chance of showers and thunderstorms. Saturday, east winds 5 to 10 knots. Seas around 2 feet. Protected waters a light chop. A chance of showers and thunderstorms. Saturday night, east winds 5 to 10 knots. Seas around 2 feet in the evening, then 1 foot or less. Protected waters a light chop. A chance of showers and thunderstorms. Winds and waves higher in and near thunderstorms. The coastal waters forecast for the following St. Andrews Bay waterways. Today, northeast winds around 5 knots, becoming east early this afternoon, then becoming southeast late. Protected waters a light chop. A slight chance of showers and thunderstorms late. Tonight, east winds 5 to 10 knots. Protected waters a light chop. A chance of showers and thunderstorms in the evening. Wednesday, east winds 10 to 15 knots with gusts up to 20 knots. Protected waters a moderate chop. Wednesday night, northeast winds 5 to 10 knots with gusts up to 20 knots. Protected waters a light chop. Thursday, northeast winds 10 to 15 knots. Protected waters a moderate chop. Thursday night, northeast winds 5 to 10 knots. Protected waters a light chop. Friday, northeast winds 5 to 10 knots. Protected waters a light chop. Friday night, southeast winds around 5 knots, becoming northeast after midnight. Protected waters smooth. Saturday, northeast winds 5 to 10 knots, becoming southeast in the afternoon. Protected waters a light chop. A slight chance of showers and thunderstorms in the morning, then a chance of showers and thunderstorms in the afternoon. Saturday night, east winds around 5 knots. Protected waters smooth. A chance of showers and thunderstorms, mainly in the evening. Winds and waves higher in and near thunderstorms. The Tropical Weather Outlook. For the North Atlantic, Caribbean Sea and the Gulf of America, Central Subtropical Atlantic, a trough of low pressure located well east-southeast of Bermuda continues to produce disorganized showers and thunderstorms. Environmental conditions are forecast to become more conducive for development in a few days, and a tropical depression could form late this week as the system moves slowly west-northwestward over the subtropical Atlantic. Formation chance through 48 hours, low, near 0%. Formation chance through 7 days, medium, 40%. Small craft advisory in effect from 11 p.m. Eastern Daylight Time, or 10 p.m. Central Daylight Time this evening to 5 p.m. Eastern Daylight Time, or 4 p.m. Central Daylight Time Thursday. What? East winds 15 to 25 knots with gusts up to 30 knots expected. Where? Offshore Gulf waters from the Walton-Okaloosa County line to the Ocklockney River from 20 to 60 nautical miles out, coastal waters from Mexico Beach to Okaloosa-Walton County line Florida out 20 nautical miles, coastal waters from Mexico Beach to Apalachicola, Florida out 20 nautical miles, and coastal waters from Ocklockney River to Apalachicola, Florida out to 20 nautical miles. When? From 11 p.m. Eastern Daylight Time, or 10 p.m. Central Daylight Time this evening to 5 p.m. Eastern Daylight Time, or 4 p.m. Central Daylight Time Thursday.

X, a small craft, advisory means that wind speeds of 20 to 33 knots, or seas of 7 feet or greater, are expected to produce hazardous conditions for small craft. These hazardous conditions may result in poor vessel handling and steering response, broaching, overturned dinghies and kayaks, slips and falls on slippery decks, rub damage along docks and seawalls, and dragging anchors. Inexperienced mariners, especially those operating smaller vessels, should avoid navigating in hazardous conditions. The surf zone forecast general outlook: light northeasterly winds will increase this afternoon into tonight along the beaches. During the daytime, a moderate rip current risk is forecast along all beaches. However, by this evening, the rip current risk will become high along Franklin County beaches as surf begins to build. A moderate to high rip current risk will continue over the next several days along the beaches as winds and surf remain elevated. Tide information for Tuesday, September 15, 2026. St. Mark's River entrance. High 4:28 a.m., low 11:28 a.m., high 5:46 p.m., low 10:55 p.m. Apalachicola. Low 12:28 a.m., high 5:52 a.m., low 1:42 p.m., high 8:48 p.m. St. Andrews Bay at Panama City. Low 10:35 a.m. Note that the times of high and low tide are 3 minutes earlier at Shell Point than at the St. Mark's River entrance. The average water temperature at Apalachicola was 86.0 degrees. Sunrise and sunset in Tallahassee. September 15, 2026, sunrise 7:22 a.m. Eastern Daylight Time, sunset 7:43 p.m. Eastern Daylight Time. 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This broadcast originates from your National Weather Service office in Tallahassee, Florida. The latest weather and forecast information can also be accessed by calling our automated forecast line at 850-942-8851. The current time is 3:47 a.m. Eastern Daylight Time. High rip current risk in effect from this evening through late Thursday night. What? Dangerous rip currents expected. Where? Franklin County beaches. When? From this evening through late Thursday night. Impacts. Rip currents can sweep even the best swimmers away from shore into deeper water. Swim near a lifeguard. If caught in a rip current, relax and float. Don't swim against the current. If able, swim in a direction following the shoreline. If unable to escape, face the shore and call or wave for help. These are the 3 a.m. Eastern Daylight Time conditions. At the Tallahassee Airport, it was clear. The temperature was 75 degrees. The wind was calm. At Florida State University, the temperature was 79 degrees. The wind was northeast at 2 miles an hour. At Apalachicola, it was clear. The temperature was 79 degrees. The wind was calm. At Panama City Northwest, it was clear. The temperature was 76 degrees. The wind was calm. At Dothan, it was clear. The temperature was 73 degrees. The wind was calm. At Albany, it was clear. The temperature was 73 degrees. The wind was calm. At Valdosta, it was clear. The temperature was 73 degrees. The wind was calm. Over the marine area, at the buoy south of Apalachicola, winds were northeast at 6 knots and seas were 1 foot. At the buoy south of Panama City, winds were north at 6 knots and seas were 1 foot. At the buoy south of Pensacola, winds were west at 6 knots. The forecast for the local area. Today, sunny. A slight chance of showers and thunderstorms this afternoon. Highs in the mid-90s. East winds 5 to 10 miles per hour. Chance of rain 20%. Tonight, partly cloudy. A chance of showers and thunderstorms in the evening. Lows in the lower 70s. East winds 10 to 15 miles per hour. Chance of rain 40%. Wednesday, sunny. Highs around 90. Northeast winds 10 to 15 miles per hour with gusts up to 25 miles per hour. Wednesday night, clear. Lows around 70. Northeast winds 10 to 15 miles per hour. Thursday, sunny. Highs in the upper 80s. Northeast winds 10 to 15 miles per hour. Thursday night through Friday night, mostly clear. Lows around 70. Highs around 90. Saturday and Saturday night, partly cloudy. A chance of showers and thunderstorms.

storms. Highs in the upper 80s. Lows in the lower 70s. Chance of rain 50%. Sunday and Sunday night, partly cloudy. Showers likely with a chance of thunderstorms. Highs in the upper 80s. Lows in the lower 70s. Chance of rain 60%. Monday, mostly sunny. A chance of showers with a slight chance of thunderstorms in the morning, then showers likely with a chance of thunderstorms in the afternoon. Highs in the upper 80s. Chance of rain 70%. The coastal waters forecast for the following: waters from Suwannee River to Apalachicola, Florida, extending from 20 to 60 nautical miles. Coastal waters from Okaloosa-Walton County line to Mexico Beach out to 20 nautical miles. Coastal waters from Mexico Beach to Apalachicola out to 20 nautical miles. Waters from Okaloosa-Walton County line to Mexico Beach 20 to 60 nautical miles. And waters from Mexico Beach to Apalachicola 20 to 60 nautical miles. Small craft advisory in effect from this evening through Thursday afternoon. Today, northeast winds 5 to 10 knots, becoming east 10 to 15 knots with gusts up to 20 knots this afternoon. Seas around 2 feet. Wave detail, east 2 feet at 3 seconds and northwest 1 foot at 2 seconds. Protected waters a moderate chop. A slight chance of showers and thunderstorms this afternoon. Tonight, east winds 15 to 20 knots, increasing to 20 to 25 knots after midnight. Seas 2 to 3 feet, building to 3 to 5 feet, occasionally to 6 feet after midnight. Wave detail, east 2 feet at 4 seconds and south 1 foot at 8 seconds, becoming east 5 feet at 5 seconds and south 1 foot at 8 seconds. Protected waters rough. A slight chance of thunderstorms. A slight chance of showers in the evening, then a chance of showers after midnight. Wednesday, east winds 20 to 25 knots with gusts up to 30 knots. Seas 4 to 6 feet, occasionally to 8 feet. Wave detail, east 6 feet at 6 seconds and south 1 foot at 8 seconds. Protected waters rough. A slight chance of showers and thunderstorms in the morning. Wednesday night, east winds 15 to 20 knots with gusts up to 25 knots. Seas 4 to 6 feet, occasionally to 8 feet. Wave detail, east 5 feet at 6 seconds. Protected waters choppy. Thursday, northeast winds 15 to 20 knots, increasing to 20 to 25 knots in the afternoon. Seas 4 to 6 feet, occasionally to 8 feet. Wave detail, east 5 feet at 6 seconds. Protected waters rough. Thursday night, east winds 15 to 20 knots. Seas 3 to 5 feet, occasionally to 6 feet. Wave detail, east 4 feet at 6 seconds. Protected waters choppy. A slight chance of showers and thunderstorms. Friday, northeast winds 15 to 20 knots, becoming east 10 to 15 knots in the afternoon. Seas 2 to 4 feet. Protected waters choppy. A slight chance of showers and thunderstorms. Friday night, east winds 5 to 10 knots. Seas 2 to 3 feet. Protected waters a light chop. A chance of showers and thunderstorms. Saturday, east winds 5 to 10 knots. Seas around 2 feet. Protected waters a light chop. A chance of showers and thunderstorms. Saturday night, east winds 5 to 10 knots. Seas around 2 feet in the evening, then 1 foot or less. Protected waters a light chop. A chance of showers and thunderstorms. Winds and waves higher in and near thunderstorms. The coastal waters forecast for the following St. Andrews Bay waterways. Today, northeast winds around 5 knots, becoming east early this afternoon, then becoming southeast late. Protected waters a light chop. A slight chance of showers and thunderstorms late. Tonight, east winds 5 to 10 knots. Protected waters a light chop. A chance of showers and thunderstorms in the evening. Wednesday, east winds 10 to 15 knots with gusts up to 20 knots. Protected waters a moderate chop. Wednesday night, northeast winds 5 to 10 knots with gusts up to 20 knots. Protected waters a light chop. Thursday, northeast winds 10 to 15 knots. Protected waters a moderate chop. Thursday night, northeast winds 5 to 10 knots. Protected waters a light chop. Friday, northeast winds 5 to 10 knots. Protected waters a light chop. Friday night, southeast winds around 5 knots, becoming northeast after midnight. Protected waters smooth. Saturday, northeast winds 5 to 10 knots, becoming southeast in the afternoon. Protected waters a light chop.

A slight chance of showers and thunderstorms in the morning, then a chance of showers and thunderstorms in the afternoon. Saturday night, east winds around 5 knots. Protected waters smooth. A chance of showers and thunderstorms, mainly in the evening. Winds and waves higher in and near thunderstorms. The Tropical Weather Outlook. For the North Atlantic, Caribbean Sea and the Gulf of America, central subtropical Atlantic, a trough of low pressure located well east-southeast of Bermuda continues to produce disorganized showers and thunderstorms. Environmental conditions are forecast to become more conducive for development in a few days, and a tropical depression could form late this week as the system moves slowly west-northwestward over the subtropical Atlantic. Formation chance through 48 hours, low, near 0%. Formation chance through 7 days, medium, 40%. Small craft advisory in effect from 11 p.m. Eastern Daylight Time, or 10 p.m. Central Daylight Time this evening to 5 p.m. Eastern Daylight Time, or 4 p.m. Central Daylight Time Thursday. What? East winds 15 to 25 knots with gusts up to 30 knots expected. Where? Offshore Gulf waters from the Walton-Okaloosa County line to the Ocklockney River from 20 to 60 nautical miles out. Coastal waters from Mexico Beach to Okaloosa-Walton County line, Florida out 20 nautical miles. Coastal waters from Mexico Beach to Apalachicola, Florida out 20 nautical miles. And coastal waters from Ocklockney River to Apalachicola, Florida out to 20 nautical miles. When? From 11 p.m. Eastern Daylight Time, or 10 p.m. Central Daylight Time this evening to 5 p.m. Eastern Daylight Time, or 4 p.m. Central Daylight Time Thursday. Impacts. A small craft advisory means that wind speeds of 20 to 33 knots, or seas of 7 feet or greater, are expected to produce hazardous conditions for small craft. These hazardous conditions may result in poor vessel handling and steering response, broaching, overturned dinghies and kayaks, slips and falls on slippery decks, rub damage along docks and seawalls, and dragging anchors. Inexperienced mariners, especially those operating smaller vessels, should avoid navigating in hazardous conditions. The Surf Zone Forecast General Outlook: light northeasterly winds will increase this afternoon into tonight along the beaches. During the daytime, a moderate rip current risk is forecast along all beaches. However, by this evening, the rip current risk will become high along Franklin County beaches as surf begins to build. A moderate to high rip current risk will continue over the next several days along the beaches as winds and surf remain elevated. Tide information for Tuesday, September 15, 2026. St. Mark's River entrance. High 4:28 a.m., low 11:28 a.m., high 5:46 p.m., low 10:55 p.m. Apalachicola. Low 12:28 a.m., high 5:52 a.m., low 1:42 p.m., high 8:48 p.m. St. Andrews Bay at Panama City. Low 10:35 a.m. Note that the times of high and low tide are 3 minutes earlier at Shell Point than at the St. Mark's River entrance. The average water temperature at Apalachicola was 86.0 degrees. Sunrise and sunset in Tallahassee. September 15, 2026. Sunrise 7:22 a.m. Eastern Daylight Time, sunset 7:43 p.m. Eastern Daylight Time. 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This broadcast originates from your National Weather Service office in Tallahassee, Florida. The latest weather and forecast information can also be accessed by calling our automated forecast line at 850-942-8851. The current time is 3:59 a.m. Eastern Daylight Time. High rip current risk in effect from this evening through late Thursday night. What? Dangerous rip currents expected. Where? Franklin County beaches. When? From this evening through late Thursday night. Impacts. Rip currents can sweep even the best swimmers away from shore into deeper water. Swim near a lifeguard. If caught in a rip current, relax and float. Don't swim against the current. If able, swim in a direction following the shoreline. If unable to escape, face the shore and call or wave for help. These are the 3 a.m. Eastern Daylight Time conditions. At the Tallahassee Airport, it was clear. The temperature was 75 degrees. The wind was calm. At Florida State University, the temperature was 79 degrees. The wind was northeast at 2 miles an hour. At Apalachicola, it was clear. The temperature was 79 degrees. The wind was calm. At Panama City Northwest, it was clear. The temperature was 70.

36 degrees. The wind was calm. At Dothan, it was clear. The temperature was 73 degrees. The wind was calm. At Albany, it was clear. The temperature was 73 degrees. The wind was calm. At Valdosta, it was clear. The temperature was 73 degrees. The wind was calm. Over the marine area, at the buoy south of Apalachicola, winds were northeast at 6 knots and seas were 1 foot. At the buoy south of Panama City, winds were north at 6 knots and seas were 1 foot. At the buoy south of Pensacola, winds were west at 6 knots. The forecast for the local area. Today, sunny. A slight chance of showers and thunderstorms this afternoon. Highs in the mid-90s. East winds 5 to 10 miles per hour. Chance of rain 20%. Tonight, partly cloudy. A chance of showers and thunderstorms in the evening. Lows in the lower 70s. East winds 10 to 15 miles per hour. Chance of rain 40%. Wednesday, sunny. Highs around 90. Northeast winds 10 to 15 miles per hour with gusts up to 25 miles per hour. Wednesday night, clear. Lows around 70. Northeast winds 10 to 15 miles per hour. Thursday, sunny. Highs in the upper 80s. Northeast winds 10 to 15 miles per hour. Thursday night through Friday night, mostly clear. Lows around 70. Highs around 90. Saturday and Saturday night, partly cloudy. A chance of showers and thunderstorms. Highs in the upper 80s. Lows in the lower 70s. Chance of rain 50%. Sunday and Sunday night, partly cloudy. Showers likely with a chance of thunderstorms. Highs in the upper 80s. Lows in the lower 70s. Chance of rain 60%. Monday, mostly sunny. A chance of showers with a slight chance of thunderstorms in the morning, then showers likely with a chance of thunderstorms in the afternoon. Highs in the upper 80s. Chance of rain 70%. The Tallahassee Climate Summary for yesterday, September 14, 2026. Yesterday's high temperature was 96 degrees. This high was 7 degrees above the normal high of 89. Yesterday's low temperature was 73 degrees. This low was 3 degrees above the normal low of 70. No precipitation fell yesterday, which leaves the monthly total at 1.32 inches. This is 1.19 inches below the normal amount of 2.51 inches for September. The total precipitation for the year still stands at 30.83 inches, which is 15.00 inches below normal. The normal high temperature for today is 89 degrees, and the normal low is 70. The record high for today is 101, which occurred in 1927, and the record low is 56, which occurred in 2025. Sunrise today is at 7:22 a.m. and sunset is at 7:43 p.m. The Tropical Weather Outlook. For the North Atlantic, Caribbean Sea and the Gulf of America, central subtropical Atlantic, a trough of low pressure located well east southeast of Bermuda continues to produce disorganized showers and thunderstorms. Environmental conditions are forecast to become more conducive for development in a few days, and a tropical depression could form late this week as the system moves slowly west-northwestward over the subtropical Atlantic. Formation chance through 48 hours, low, near 0%. Formation chance through 7 days, medium, 40%. Small craft advisory in effect from 11 p.m. Eastern Daylight Time, or 10 p.m. Central Daylight Time this evening to 5 p.m. Eastern Daylight Time, or 4 p.m. Central Daylight Time Thursday. What? East winds 15 to 25 knots with gusts up to 30 knots expected. Where? Offshore Gulf waters from the Walton-Okaloosa County line to the Ocklockney River from 20 to 60 nautical miles out, coastal waters from Mexico Beach to Okaloosa-Walton County line Florida out 20 nautical miles, coastal waters from Mexico Beach to Apalachicola, Florida out 20 nautical miles, and coastal waters from Ocklockney River to Apalachicola, Florida out to 20 nautical miles. When? From 11 p.m. Eastern Daylight Time, or 10 p.m. Central Daylight Time this evening to 5 p.m. Eastern Daylight Time, or 4 p.m. Central Daylight Time Thursday. Impacts. A small craft advisory means that wind speeds of 20 to 33 knots, or seas of 7 feet or greater, are expected to produce hazardous conditions for small craft. These hazardous conditions may result in poor vessel handling and steering response, roaching, overturned dinghies and kayaks, slips and falls on slippery decks, rub damage along docks and seawalls, and dragging anchors.

Inexperienced mariners, especially those operating smaller vessels, should avoid navigating in hazardous conditions. The surf zone forecast general outlook: light northeasterly winds will increase this afternoon into tonight along the beaches. During the daytime, a moderate rip current risk is forecast along all beaches. However, by this evening, the rip current risk will become high along Franklin County beaches as surf begins to build. A moderate to high rip current risk will continue over the next several days along the beaches as winds and surf remain elevated. Tide information for Tuesday, September 15, 2026. St. Mark's River entrance. High 4:28 a.m., low 11:28 a.m., high 5:46 p.m., low 10:55 p.m. Apalachicola. Low 12:28 a.m., high 5:52 a.m., low 1:42 p.m., high 8:48 p.m. St. Andrews Bay at Panama City. Low 10:35 a.m. Note that the times of high and low tide are 3 minutes earlier at Shell Point than at the St. Mark's River entrance. The average water temperature at Apalachicola was 86.0 degrees. Sunrise and sunset in Tallahassee. September 15, 2026, sunrise 7:22 a.m. Eastern Daylight Time, sunset 7:43 p.m. Eastern Daylight Time. 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This broadcast originates from your National Weather Service office in Tallahassee, Florida. The latest weather and forecast information can also be accessed by calling our automated forecast line at 850-942-8851. The current time is 4:07 a.m. Eastern Daylight Time. High rip current risk in effect from this evening through late Thursday night. What? Dangerous rip currents expected. Where? Franklin County beaches. When? From this evening through late Thursday night. Impacts: rip currents can sweep even the best swimmers away from shore into deeper water. Swim near a lifeguard. If caught in a rip current, relax and float. Don't swim against the current. If able, swim in a direction following the shoreline. If unable to escape, face the shore and call or wave for help. These are the 4 a.m. Eastern Daylight Time conditions. At the Tallahassee Airport, it was clear. The temperature was 76 degrees. The wind was calm. The report from Florida State University was not available. At Apalachicola, it was clear. The temperature was 78 degrees. The wind was north at 5 miles an hour. At Panama City Northwest, it was clear. The temperature was 76 degrees. The wind was calm. At Dothan, it was clear. The temperature was 72 degrees. The wind was calm. At Albany, it was clear. The temperature was 74 degrees. The wind was calm. At Valdosta, it was clear. The temperature was 72 degrees. The wind was calm. Over the marine area, at the buoy south of Apalachicola, winds were east at 6 knots. At the buoy south of Panama City, winds were north at 6 knots. At the buoy south of Pensacola, winds were west at 6 knots. The forecast for the local area. Today, sunny. A slight chance of showers and thunderstorms this afternoon. Highs in the mid-90s. East winds 5 to 10 miles per hour. Chance of rain 20%. Tonight, partly cloudy. A chance of showers and thunderstorms in the evening. Lows in the lower 70s. East winds 10 to 15 miles per hour. Chance of rain 40%. Wednesday, sunny. Highs around 90. Northeast winds 10 to 15 miles per hour with gusts up to 25 miles per hour. Wednesday night, clear. Lows around 70. Northeast winds 10 to 15 miles per hour. Thursday, sunny. Highs in the upper 80s. Northeast winds 10 to 15 miles per hour. Thursday night through Friday night, mostly clear. Lows around 70. Highs around 90. Saturday and Saturday night, partly cloudy. A chance of showers and thunderstorms. Highs in the upper 80s. Lows in the lower 70s. Chance of rain 50%. Sunday and Sunday night, partly cloudy. Showers likely with a chance of thunderstorms. Highs in the upper 80s. Lows in the lower 70s. Chance of rain 60%. Monday, mostly sunny. A chance of showers with a slight chance of thunderstorms in the morning, then showers likely.

with a chance of thunderstorms in the afternoon. Highs in the upper 80s. Chance of rain 70%. The coastal waters forecast for the following: waters from Suwannee River to Apalachicola, Florida, extending from 20 to 60 nautical miles. Coastal waters from Okaloosa-Walton County line to Mexico Beach out to 20 nautical miles. Coastal waters from Mexico Beach to Apalachicola out to 20 nautical miles. Waters from Okaloosa-Walton County line to Mexico Beach 20 to 60 nautical miles. And waters from Mexico Beach to Apalachicola 20 to 60 nautical miles. Small craft advisory in effect from this evening through Thursday afternoon. Today, northeast winds 5 to 10 knots, becoming east 10 to 15 knots with gusts up to 20 knots this afternoon. Seas around 2 feet. Wave detail, east 2 feet at 3 seconds and northwest 1 foot at 2 seconds. Protected waters a moderate chop. A slight chance of showers and thunderstorms this afternoon. Tonight, east winds 15 to 20 knots, increasing to 20 to 25 knots after midnight. Seas 2 to 3 feet, building to 3 to 5 feet, occasionally to 6 feet after midnight. Wave detail, east 2 feet at 4 seconds and south 1 foot at 8 seconds, becoming east 5 feet at 5 seconds and south 1 foot at 8 seconds. Protected waters rough. A slight chance of thunderstorms. A slight chance of showers in the evening, then a chance of showers after midnight. Wednesday, east winds 20 to 25 knots with gusts up to 30 knots. Seas 4 to 6 feet, occasionally to 8 feet. Wave detail, east 6 feet at 6 seconds and south 1 foot at 8 seconds. Protected waters rough. A slight chance of showers and thunderstorms in the morning. Wednesday night, east winds 15 to 20 knots with gusts up to 25 knots. Seas 4 to 6 feet, occasionally to 8 feet. Wave detail, east 5 feet at 6 seconds. Protected waters choppy. Thursday, northeast winds 15 to 20 knots, increasing to 20 to 25 knots in the afternoon. Seas 4 to 6 feet, occasionally to 8 feet. Wave detail, east 5 feet at 6 seconds. Protected waters rough. Thursday night, east winds 15 to 20 knots. Seas 3 to 5 feet, occasionally to 6 feet. Wave detail, east 4 feet at 6 seconds. Protected waters choppy. A slight chance of showers and thunderstorms. Friday, northeast winds 15 to 20 knots, becoming east 10 to 15 knots in the afternoon. Seas 2 to 4 feet. Protected waters choppy. A slight chance of showers and thunderstorms. Friday night, east winds 5 to 10 knots. Seas 2 to 3 feet. Protected waters a light chop. A chance of showers and thunderstorms. Saturday, east winds 5 to 10 knots. Seas around 2 feet. Protected waters a light chop. A chance of showers and thunderstorms. Saturday night, east winds 5 to 10 knots. Seas around 2 feet in the evening, then 1 foot or less. Protected waters a light chop. A chance of showers and thunderstorms. Winds and waves higher and near thunderstorms. The coastal waters forecast for the following St. Andrews Bay waterways. Today, northeast winds around 5 knots, becoming east early this afternoon, then becoming southeast late. Protected waters a light chop. A slight chance of showers and thunderstorms late. Tonight, east winds 5 to 10 knots. Protected waters a light chop. A chance of showers and thunderstorms in the evening. Wednesday, east winds 10 to 15 knots with gusts up to 20 knots. Protected waters a moderate chop. Wednesday night, northeast winds 5 to 10 knots with gusts up to 20 knots. Protected waters a light chop. Thursday, northeast winds 10 to 15 knots. Protected waters a moderate chop. Thursday night, northeast winds 5 to 10 knots. Protected waters a light chop. Friday, northeast winds 5 to 10 knots. Protected waters a light chop. Friday night, southeast winds around 5 knots, becoming northeast after midnight. Protected waters smooth. Saturday, northeast winds 5 to 10 knots, becoming southeast in the afternoon. Protected waters a light chop. A slight chance of showers and thunderstorms in the morning, then a chance of showers and thunderstorms in the afternoon. Saturday night, east winds around 5 knots. Protected waters smooth. A chance of showers and thunderstorms, mainly in the evening. Winds and waves higher and near thunderstorms. The Tropical Weather Outlook. For the North Atlantic, Caribbean Sea, and the Gulf of America, Central Subtropical.

The Atlantica trough of low pressure located well east southeast of Bermuda continues to produce disorganized showers and thunderstorms. Environmental conditions are forecast to become more conducive for development in a few days, and a tropical depression could form late this week as the system moves slowly west-northwestward over the subtropical Atlantic. Formation chance through 48 hours, low, near 0%. Formation chance through 7 days, medium, 40%. Small craft advisory in effect from 11 p.m. Eastern Daylight Time, or 10 p.m. Central Daylight Time this evening to 5 p.m. Eastern Daylight Time, or 4 p.m. Central Daylight Time Thursday. What? East winds 15 to 25 knots with gusts up to 30 knots expected. Where? Offshore Gulf waters from the Walton-Okaloosa County line to the Ocklockney River from 20 to 60 nautical miles out. Coastal waters from Mexico Beach to Okaloosa-Walton County line, Florida out 20 nautical miles. Coastal waters from Mexico Beach to Apalachicola, Florida out 20 nautical miles. And coastal waters from Ocklockney River to Apalachicola, Florida out to 20 nautical miles. When? From 11 p.m. Eastern Daylight Time, or 10 p.m. Central Daylight Time this evening to 5 p.m. Eastern Daylight Time, or 4 p.m. Central Daylight Time Thursday. Impacts. A small craft advisory means that wind speeds of 20 to 33 knots, or seas of 7 feet or greater, are expected to produce hazardous conditions for small craft. These hazardous conditions may result in poor vessel handling and steering response, broaching, overturned dinghies and kayaks, slips and falls on slippery decks, rub damage along docks and seawalls, and dragging anchors. Inexperienced mariners, especially those operating smaller vessels, should avoid navigating in hazardous conditions. The Surf Zone Forecast General Outlook: light northeasterly winds will increase this afternoon into tonight along the beaches. During the daytime, a moderate rip current risk is forecast along all beaches. However, by this evening, the rip current risk will become high along Franklin County beaches as surf begins to build. A moderate to high rip current risk will continue over the next several days along the beaches as winds and surf remain elevated. Tide information for Tuesday, September 15, 2026. St. Mark's River entrance. High 4:28 a.m., low 11:28 a.m., high 5:46 p.m., low 10:55 p.m. Apalachicola. Low 12:28 a.m., high 5:52 a.m., low 1:42 p.m., high 8:48 p.m. St. Andrews Bay of Panama City. Low 10:35 a.m. Note that the times of high and low tide are 3 minutes earlier at Shell Point than at the St. Mark's River entrance. The average water temperature at Apalachicola was 86.0 degrees. Sunrise and sunset in Tallahassee. September 15, 2026. Sunrise 7:22 a.m. Eastern Daylight Time, sunset 7:43 p.m. Eastern Daylight Time. 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This broadcast originates from your National Weather Service office in Tallahassee, Florida. The latest weather and forecast information can also be accessed by calling our automated forecast line at 850-942-8851. The current time is 4:18 a.m. Eastern Daylight Time. High rip current risk in effect from this evening through late Thursday night. What? Dangerous rip currents expected. Where? Franklin County beaches. When? From this evening through late Thursday night. Impacts. Rip currents can sweep even the best swimmers away from shore into deeper water. Swim near a lifeguard. If caught in a rip current, relax and float. Don't swim against the current. If able, swim in a direction following the shoreline. If unable to escape, face the shore and call or wave for help. These are the 4 a.m. Eastern Daylight Time conditions. At the Tallahassee Airport, it was clear. The temperature was 76 degrees. The wind was calm. At Florida State University, the temperature was 79 degrees. The wind was east at 2 miles an hour. At Apalachicola, it was clear. The temperature was 78 degrees. The wind was north at 5 miles an hour. At Panama City Northwest, it was clear. The temperature was 76 degrees. The wind was calm. At Dothan, it was clear. The temperature was 72 degrees. The wind was calm. At Albany, it was clear. The temperature was 74 degrees. The wind was calm. At Valdosta, it was clear. The temperature was 72 degrees. The wind was calm. Over the marine area, at the

buoy south of Apalachicola, winds were northeast at 8 knots and seas were 1 foot. At the buoy south of Panama City, winds were north at 6 knots and seas were 1 foot. At the buoy south of Pensacola, winds were west at 4 knots. The forecast for the local area. Today, sunny. A slight chance of showers and thunderstorms this afternoon. Highs in the mid-90s. East winds 5 to 10 miles per hour. Chance of rain 20%. Tonight, partly cloudy. A chance of showers and thunderstorms in the evening. Lows in the lower 70s. East winds 10 to 15 miles per hour. Chance of rain 40%. Wednesday, sunny. Highs around 90. Northeast winds 10 to 15 miles per hour with gusts up to 25 miles per hour. Wednesday night, clear. Lows around 70. Northeast winds 10 to 15 miles per hour. Thursday, sunny. Highs in the upper 80s. Northeast winds 10 to 15 miles per hour. Thursday night through Friday night, mostly clear. Lows around 70. Highs around 90. Saturday and Saturday night, partly cloudy. A chance of showers and thunderstorms. Highs in the upper 80s. Lows in the lower 70s. Chance of rain 50%. Sunday and Sunday night, partly cloudy. Showers likely with a chance of thunderstorms. Highs in the upper 80s. Lows in the lower 70s. Chance of rain 60%. Monday, mostly sunny. A chance of showers with a slight chance of thunderstorms in the morning, then showers likely with a chance of thunderstorms in the afternoon. Highs in the upper 80s. Chance of rain 70%. The coastal waters forecast for the following waters from Suwannee River to Apalachicola, Florida, extending from 20 to 60 nautical miles. Coastal waters from Okaloosa, Walton County line to Mexico Beach out to 20 nautical miles. Coastal waters from Mexico Beach to Apalachicola out to 20 nautical miles. Waters from Okaloosa, Walton County line to Mexico Beach 20 to 60 nautical miles. And waters from Mexico Beach to Apalachicola 20 to 60 nautical miles. Small craft advisory in effect from this evening through Thursday afternoon. Today, northeast winds 5 to 10 knots, becoming east 10 to 15 knots with gusts up to 20 knots this afternoon. Seas around 2 feet. Wave detail, east 2 feet at 3 seconds and northwest 1 foot at 2 seconds. Protected waters a moderate chop. A slight chance of showers and thunderstorms this afternoon. Tonight, east winds 15 to 20 knots, increasing to 20 to 25 knots after midnight. Seas 2 to 3 feet, building to 3 to 5 feet, occasionally to 6 feet after midnight. Wave detail, east 2 feet at 4 seconds and south 1 foot at 8 seconds, becoming east 5 feet at 5 seconds and south 1 foot at 8 seconds. Protected waters rough. A slight chance of thunderstorms. A slight chance of showers in the evening, then a chance of showers after midnight. Wednesday, east winds 20 to 25 knots with gusts up to 30 knots. Seas 4 to 6 feet, occasionally to 8 feet. Wave detail, east 6 feet at 6 seconds and south 1 foot at 8 seconds. Protected waters rough. A slight chance of showers and thunderstorms in the morning. Wednesday night, east winds 15 to 20 knots with gusts up to 25 knots. Seas 4 to 6 feet, occasionally to 8 feet. Wave detail, east 5 feet at 6 seconds. Protected waters choppy. Thursday, northeast winds 15 to 20 knots, increasing to 20 to 25 knots in the afternoon. Seas 4 to 6 feet, occasionally to 8 feet. Wave detail, east 5 feet at 6 seconds. Protected waters rough. Thursday night, east winds 15 to 20 knots. Seas 3 to 5 feet, occasionally to 6 feet. Wave detail, east 4 feet at 6 seconds. Protected waters choppy. A slight chance of showers and thunderstorms. Friday, northeast winds 15 to 20 knots, becoming east 10 to 15 knots in the afternoon. Seas 2 to 4 feet. Protected waters choppy. A slight chance of showers and thunderstorms. Friday night, east winds 5 to 10 knots. Seas 2 to 3 feet. Protected waters a light chop. A chance of showers and thunderstorms. Saturday, east winds 5 to 10 knots. Seas around 2 feet. Protected waters a light chop. A chance of showers and thunderstorms. Saturday night, east winds 5 to 10 knots. Seas around 2 feet in the evening, then 1 foot or less. Protected waters a light chop.
a chance of showers and thunderstorms. Winds and waves higher and near thunderstorms. The coastal waters forecast for the following St. Andrews Bay waterways. Today, northeast winds around 5 knots, becoming east early this afternoon, then becoming southeast late. Protected waters a light chop. A slight chance of showers and thunderstorms late. Tonight, east winds 5 to 10 knots. Protected waters a light chop. A chance of showers and thunderstorms in the evening. Wednesday, east winds 10 to 15 knots with gusts up to 20 knots. Protected waters a moderate chop. Wednesday night, northeast winds 5 to 10 knots with gusts up to 20 knots. Protected waters a light chop. Thursday, northeast winds 10 to 15 knots. Protected waters a moderate chop. Thursday night, northeast winds 5 to 10 knots. Protected waters a light chop. Friday, northeast winds 5 to 10 knots. Protected waters a light chop. Friday night, southeast winds around 5 knots, becoming northeast after midnight. Protected waters smooth. Saturday, northeast winds 5 to 10 knots, becoming southeast in the afternoon. Protected waters a light chop. A slight chance of showers and thunderstorms in the morning, then a chance of showers and thunderstorms in the afternoon. Saturday night, east winds around 5 knots. Protected waters smooth. A chance of showers and thunderstorms, mainly in the evening. Winds and waves higher and near thunderstorms. The Tropical Weather Outlook. For the North Atlantic, Caribbean Sea and the Gulf of America, Central Subtropical Atlantic, a trough of low pressure located well east-southeast of Bermuda continues to produce disorganized showers and thunderstorms. Environmental conditions are forecast to become more conducive for development in a few days, and a tropical depression could form late this week as the system moves slowly west-northwestward over the subtropical Atlantic. Formation chance through 48 hours, low, near 0%. Formation chance through 7 days, medium, 40%. Small craft advisory in effect from 11 p.m. Eastern Daylight Time, or 10 p.m. Central Daylight Time this evening to 5 p.m. Eastern Daylight Time, or 4 p.m. Central Daylight Time Thursday. What? East winds 15 to 25 knots with gusts up to 30 knots expected. Where? Offshore Gulf waters from the Walton-Okaloosa County line to the Ocklockney River from 20 to 60 nautical miles out. Coastal waters from Mexico Beach to Okaloosa-Walton County line, Florida out 20 nautical miles. Coastal waters from Mexico Beach to Apalachicola, Florida out 20 nautical miles. And coastal waters from Ocklockney River to Apalachicola, Florida out to 20 nautical miles. When? From 11 p.m. Eastern Daylight Time, or 10 p.m. Central Daylight Time this evening to 5 p.m. Eastern Daylight Time, or 4 p.m. Central Daylight Time Thursday. Impacts. A small craft advisory means that wind speeds of 20 to 33 knots, or seas of 7 feet or greater, are expected to produce hazardous conditions for small craft. These hazardous conditions may result in poor vessel handling and steering response, roaching, overturned dinghies and kayaks, slips and falls on slippery decks, rub damage along docks and seawalls, and dragging anchors. Inexperienced mariners, especially those operating smaller vessels, should avoid navigating in hazardous conditions. The Surf Zone Forecast General Outlook. Light northeasterly winds will increase this afternoon into tonight along the beaches. During the daytime, a moderate rip current risk is forecast along all beaches. However, by this evening, the rip current risk will become high along Franklin County beaches as surf begins to build. A moderate to high rip current risk will continue over the next several days along the beaches as winds and surf remain elevated. Tide information for Tuesday, September 15, 2026. St. Mark's River entrance. High 4:28 a.m., low 11:28 a.m., high 5:46 p.m., low 10:55 p.m. Apalachicola. Low 12:28 a.m., high 5:52 a.m., low 1:42 p.m., high 8:48 p.m. St. Andrews Bay at Panama City. Low 10:35 a.m. Note that the times of high and low tide are 3 minutes earlier at Shell Point than at the St. Mark's River entrance. The average water temperature at Apalachicola was 86.0 degrees. Sunrise and sunset in Tallahassee. September 15, 2026, sunrise 7:22 a.m. Eastern Daylight Time, sunset 7:43 p.m. Eastern Daylight Time. 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

Massey, Florida. The latest weather and forecast information can also be accessed by calling our automated forecast line at 850-942-8851. The current time is 4:30 a.m. Eastern Daylight Time. High rip current risk in effect from this evening through late Thursday night. What? Dangerous rip currents expected. Where? Franklin County beaches. When? From this evening through late Thursday night. Impacts. Rip currents can sweep even the best swimmers away from shore into deeper water. Swim near a lifeguard. If caught in a rip current, relax and float. Don't swim against the current. If able, swim in a direction following the shoreline. If unable to escape, trace the shore and call or wave for help. The Tallahassee Climate Summary for yesterday, September 14, 2026. Yesterday's high temperature was 96 degrees. This high was 7 degrees above the normal high of 89. Yesterday's low temperature was 73 degrees. This low was 3 degrees above the normal low of 70. No precipitation fell yesterday, which leaves the monthly total at 1.32 inches. This is 1.19 inches below the normal amount of 2.51 inches for September. The total precipitation for the year still stands at 30.83 inches, which is 15.00 inches below normal. The normal high temperature for today is 89 degrees, and the normal low is 70. The record high for today is 101, which occurred in 1927, and the record low is 56, which occurred in 2025. Sunrise today is at 7:22 a.m. and sunset is at 7:43 p.m. These are the 4 a.m. Eastern Daylight Time conditions. At the Tallahassee Airport, it was clear. The temperature was 76 degrees. The wind was calm. At Florida State University, the temperature was 79 degrees. The wind was east at 2 miles an hour. At Apalachicola, it was clear. The temperature was 78 degrees. The wind was north at 5 miles an hour. At Panama City Northwest, it was clear. The temperature was 76 degrees. The wind was calm. At Dothan, it was clear. The temperature was 72 degrees. The wind was calm. At Albany, it was clear. The temperature was 74 degrees. The wind was calm. At Valdosta, it was clear. The temperature was 72 degrees. The wind was calm. Over the marine area, at the buoy south of Apalachicola, winds were northeast at 8 knots and seas were 1 foot. At the buoy south of Panama City, winds were north at 6 knots and seas were 1 foot. At the buoy south of Pensacola, winds were west at 4 knots. The forecast for the local area and seas were 1 foot. At the buoy south of Pensacola, winds were west at 4 knots. The forecast for the local area. Today, sunny. A slight chance of showers and thunderstorms this afternoon. Highs in the mid-90s. East winds 5 to 10 miles per hour. Chance of rain 20%. Tonight, partly cloudy. A chance of showers and thunderstorms in the evening. Lows in the lower 70s. East winds 10 to 15 miles per hour. Chance of rain 40%. Wednesday, sunny. Highs around 90. Northeast winds 10 to 15 miles per hour with gusts up to 25 miles per hour. Wednesday night, clear. Lows around 70. Northeast winds 10 to 15 miles per hour. Thursday, sunny. Highs in the upper 80s. Northeast winds 10 to 15 miles per hour. Thursday night through Friday night, mostly clear. Lows around 70. Highs around 90. Saturday and Saturday night, partly cloudy. A chance of showers and thunderstorms. Highs in the upper 80s. Lows in the lower 70s. Chance of rain 50%. Sunday and Sunday night, partly cloudy. Showers likely with a chance of thunderstorms. Highs in the upper 80s. Lows in the lower 70s. Chance of rain 60%. Monday, mostly sunny. A chance of showers with a slight chance of thunderstorms in the morning, then showers likely with a chance of thunderstorms in the afternoon. Highs in the upper 80s. Chance of rain 70%. The coastal waters forecast for the following: waters from Suwannee River to Apalachicola, Florida, extending from 20 to 60 nautical miles. Coastal waters from Okaloosa-Walton County line to Mexico Beach out to 20 nautical miles. Coastal waters from Mexico Beach to Apalachicola out to 20 nautical miles. Waters from

Thunderstorms. A slight chance of showers in the evening, then a chance of showers after midnight. Wednesday, east winds 20 to 25 knots with gusts up to 30 knots. Seas 4 to 6 feet, occasionally to 8 feet. Wave detail, east 6 feet at 6 seconds and south 1 foot at 8 seconds. Protected waters rough. A slight chance of showers and thunderstorms in the morning. Wednesday night, east winds 15 to 20 knots with gusts up to 25 knots. Seas 4 to 6 feet, occasionally to 8 feet. Wave detail, east 5 feet at 6 seconds. Protected waters choppy. Thursday, northeast winds 15 to 20 knots, increasing to 20 to 25 knots in the afternoon. Seas 4 to 6 feet, occasionally to 8 feet. Wave detail, east 5 feet at 6 seconds. Protected waters rough. Thursday night, east winds 15 to 20 knots. Seas 3 to 5 feet, occasionally to 6 feet. Wave detail, east 4 feet at 6 seconds. Protected waters choppy. A slight chance of showers and thunderstorms. Friday, northeast winds 15 to 20 knots, becoming east 10 to 15 knots in the afternoon. Seas 2 to 4 feet. Protected waters choppy. A slight chance of showers and thunderstorms. Friday night, east winds 5 to 10 knots. Seas 2 to 3 feet. Protected waters a light chop. A chance of showers and thunderstorms. Saturday, east winds 5 to 10 knots. Seas around 2 feet. Protected waters a light chop. A chance of showers and thunderstorms. Saturday night, east winds 5 to 10 knots. Seas around 2 feet in the evening, then 1 foot or less. Protected waters a light chop. A chance of showers and thunderstorms. Winds and waves higher in and near thunderstorms. The coastal waters forecast for the following St. Andrews Bay waterways. Today, northeast winds around 5 knots, becoming east early this afternoon, then becoming southeast late. Protected waters a light chop. A slight chance of showers and thunderstorms late. Tonight, east winds 5 to 10 knots. Protected waters a light chop. A chance of showers and thunderstorms in the evening. Wednesday, east winds 10 to 15 knots with gusts up to 20 knots. Protected waters a moderate chop. Wednesday night, northeast winds 5 to 10 knots with gusts up to 20 knots. Protected waters a light chop. Thursday, northeast winds 10 to 15 knots. Protected waters a moderate chop. Thursday night, northeast winds 5 to 10 knots. Protected waters a light chop. Friday, northeast winds 5 to 10 knots. Protected waters a light chop. Friday night, southeast winds around 5 knots, becoming northeast after midnight. Protected waters smooth. Saturday, northeast winds 5 to 10 knots, becoming southeast in the afternoon. Protected waters a light chop. A slight chance of showers and thunderstorms in the morning, then a chance of showers and thunderstorms in the afternoon. Saturday night, east winds around 5 knots. Protected waters smooth. A chance of showers and thunderstorms, mainly in the evening. Winds and waves higher in and near thunderstorms. The Tropical Weather Outlook. For the North Atlantic, Caribbean Sea and the Gulf of America, Central Subtropical Atlantic, a trough of low pressure located well east southeast of Bermuda continues to produce disorganized showers and thunderstorms. Environmental conditions are forecast to become more conducive for development in a few days, and a tropical depression could form late this week as the system moves slowly west-northwestward over the subtropical Atlantic. Formation chance through 48 hours, low, near 0%. Formation chance through 7 days, medium, 40%. Small craft advisory in effect from 11 p.m. Eastern Daylight Time, or 10 p.m. Central Daylight Time this evening to 5 p.m. Eastern Daylight Time, or 4 p.m. Central Daylight Time Thursday. What? East winds 15 to 25 knots with gusts up to 30 knots expected. Where? Offshore Gulf waters from the Walton-Okaloosa County line to the Ocklockney River from 20 to 60 nautical miles out. Coastal waters from Mexico Beach to Okaloosa-Walton County line, Florida out 20 nautical miles. Coastal waters from Mexico Beach to Apalachicola, Florida out 20 nautical miles. And coastal waters from Ocklockney River to Apalachicola, Florida out to 20 nautical miles. When? From 11 p.m. Eastern Daylight Time, or 10 p.m. Central Daylight Time this evening to 5 p.m. Eastern Daylight Time, or 4 p.m. Central Daylight Time Thursday. Impacts. A small craft advisory means that wind speeds of 20 to 33 knots, or sea

Winds of 7 feet or greater are expected to produce hazardous conditions for small craft. These hazardous conditions may result in poor vessel handling and steering response, broaching, overturned dinghies and kayaks, slips and falls on slippery decks, rub damage along docks and seawalls, and dragging anchors. Inexperienced mariners, especially those operating smaller vessels, should avoid navigating in hazardous conditions. The surf zone forecast general outlook, light northeasterly winds will increase this afternoon into tonight along the beaches. During the daytime, a moderate rip current risk is forecast along all beaches. However, by this evening, the rip current risk will become high along Franklin County beaches as surf begins to build. A moderate to high rip current risk will continue over the next several days along the beaches as winds and surf remain elevated. Tide information for Tuesday, September 15, 2026. St. Mark's River entrance. High 4:28 a.m., low 11:28 a.m., high 5:46 p.m., low 10:55 p.m. Apalachicola. Low 12:28 a.m., high 5:52 a.m., low 1:42 p.m., high 8:48 p.m. St. Andrews Bay at Panama City. Low 10:35 a.m. Note that the times of high and low tide are 3 minutes earlier at Shell Point than at the St. Mark's River entrance. The average water temperature at Apalachicola was 86.0 degrees. Sunrise and sunset in Tallahassee. September 15, 2026, sunrise 7:22 a.m. Eastern Daylight Time, sunset 7:43 p.m. Eastern Daylight Time. 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This broadcast originates from your National Weather Service office in Tallahassee, Florida. The latest weather and forecast information can also be accessed by calling our automated forecast line at 850-942-8851. The current time is 4:43 a.m. Eastern Daylight Time. High rip current risk in effect from this evening through late Thursday night. What? Dangerous rip currents expected. Where? Franklin County beaches. When? From this evening through late Thursday night. Impacts. Rip currents can sweep even the best swimmers away from shore into deeper water. Swim near a lifeguard. If caught in a rip current, relax and float. Don't swim against the current. If able, swim in a direction following the shoreline. If unable to escape, face the shore and call or wave for help. These are the 4 a.m. Eastern Daylight Time conditions. At the Tallahassee Airport, it was clear. The temperature was 76 degrees. The wind was calm. At Florida State University, the temperature was 79 degrees. The wind was east at 2 miles an hour. At Apalachicola, it was clear. The temperature was 78 degrees. The wind was north at 5 miles an hour. At Panama City Northwest, it was clear. The temperature was 76 degrees. The wind was calm. At Dothan, it was clear. The temperature was 72 degrees. The wind was calm. At Albany, it was clear. The temperature was 74 degrees. The wind was calm. At Valdosta, it was clear. The temperature was 72 degrees. The wind was calm. Over the marine area, at the buoy south of Apalachicola, winds were northeast at 8 knots and seas were 1 foot. At the buoy south of Panama City, winds were north at 6 knots and seas were 1 foot. At the buoy south of Pensacola, winds were west at 4 knots. The forecast for the local area. Today, sunny. A slight chance of showers and thunderstorms this afternoon. Highs in the mid-90s. East winds 5 to 10 miles per hour. Chance of rain 20%. Tonight, partly cloudy. A chance of showers and thunderstorms in the evening. Lows in the lower 70s. East winds 10 to 15 miles per hour. Chance of rain 40%. Wednesday, sunny. Highs around 90. Northeast winds 10 to 15 miles per hour with gusts up to 25 miles per hour. Wednesday night, clear. Lows around 70. Northeast winds 10 to 15 miles per hour. Thursday, sunny. Highs in the upper 80s. Northeast winds 10 to 15 miles per hour. Thursday night through Friday night, mostly clear. Lows around 70. Highs around 90. Saturday and Saturday night, partly cloudy. A chance of showers and thunderstorms. Highs in the upper 80s. Lows in the lower 70s.

chance of rain 50%. Sunday and Sunday night, partly cloudy. Showers likely with a chance of thunderstorms. Highs in the upper 80s. Lows in the lower 70s. Chance of rain 60%. Monday, mostly sunny. A chance of showers with a slight chance of thunderstorms in the morning, then showers likely with a chance of thunderstorms in the afternoon. Highs in the upper 80s. Chance of rain 70%. The coastal waters forecast for the following waters from Suwannee River to Apalachicola, Florida, extending from 20 to 60 nautical miles. Coastal waters from Okaloosa, Walton County line to Mexico Beach out to 20 nautical miles. Coastal waters from Mexico Beach to Apalachicola out to 20 nautical miles. Waters from Okaloosa, Walton County line to Mexico Beach 20 to 60 nautical miles. And waters from Mexico Beach to Apalachicola 20 to 60 nautical miles. Small craft advisory in effect from this evening through Thursday afternoon. Today, northeast winds 5 to 10 knots, becoming east 10 to 15 knots with gusts up to 20 knots this afternoon. Seas around 2 feet. Wave detail, east 2 feet at 3 seconds and northwest 1 foot at 2 seconds. Protected waters a moderate chop. A slight chance of showers and thunderstorms this afternoon. Tonight, east winds 15 to 20 knots, increasing to 20 to 25 knots after midnight. Seas 2 to 3 feet, building to 3 to 5 feet, occasionally to 6 feet after midnight. Wave detail, east 2 feet at 4 seconds and south 1 foot at 8 seconds, becoming east 5 feet at 5 seconds and south 1 foot at 8 seconds. Protected waters rough. A slight chance of thunderstorms. A slight chance of showers in the evening, then a chance of showers after midnight. Wednesday, east winds 20 to 25 knots with gusts up to 30 knots. Seas 4 to 6 feet, occasionally to 8 feet. Wave detail, east 6 feet at 6 seconds and south 1 foot at 8 seconds. Protected waters rough. A slight chance of showers and thunderstorms in the morning. Wednesday night, east winds 15 to 20 knots with gusts up to 25 knots. Seas 4 to 6 feet, occasionally to 8 feet. Wave detail, east 5 feet at 6 seconds. Protected waters choppy. Thursday, northeast winds 15 to 20 knots, increasing to 20 to 25 knots in the afternoon. Seas 4 to 6 feet, occasionally to 8 feet. Wave detail, east 5 feet at 6 seconds. Protected waters rough. Thursday night, east winds 15 to 20 knots. Seas 3 to 5 feet, occasionally to 6 feet. Wave detail, east 4 feet at 6 seconds. Protected waters choppy. A slight chance of showers and thunderstorms. Friday, northeast winds 15 to 20 knots, becoming east 10 to 15 knots in the afternoon. Seas 2 to 4 feet. Protected waters choppy. A slight chance of showers and thunderstorms. Friday night, east winds 5 to 10 knots. Seas 2 to 3 feet. Protected waters a light chop. A chance of showers and thunderstorms. Saturday, east winds 5 to 10 knots. Seas around 2 feet. Protected waters a light chop. A chance of showers and thunderstorms. Saturday night, east winds 5 to 10 knots. Seas around 2 feet in the evening, then 1 foot or less. Protected waters a light chop. A chance of showers and thunderstorms. Winds and waves higher in and near thunderstorms. The coastal waters forecast for the following St. Andrews Bay waterways. Today, northeast winds around 5 knots, becoming east early this afternoon, then becoming southeast late. Protected waters a light chop. A slight chance of showers and thunderstorms late. Tonight, east winds 5 to 10 knots. Protected waters a light chop. A chance of showers and thunderstorms in the evening. Wednesday, east winds 10 to 15 knots with gusts up to 20 knots. Protected waters a moderate chop. Wednesday night, northeast winds 5 to 10 knots with gusts up to 20 knots. Protected waters a light chop. Thursday, northeast winds 10 to 15 knots. Protected waters a moderate chop. Thursday night, northeast winds 5 to 10 knots. Protected waters a light chop. Friday, northeast winds 5 to 10 knots. Protected waters a light chop. Friday night, southeast winds around 5 knots, becoming northeast after midnight. Protected waters smooth. Saturday, northeast winds 5 to 10 knots, becoming southeast in the afternoon. Protected waters a light chop. A slight chance of showers and thunderstorms in the morning, then a chance

showers and thunderstorms in the afternoon. Saturday night, east winds around 5 knots. Protected waters move. A chance of showers and thunderstorms, mainly in the evening. Winds and waves higher and near thunderstorms. The Tropical Weather Outlook. For the North Atlantic, Caribbean Sea, and the Gulf of America, central subtropical Atlantic, a trough of low pressure located well east-southeast of Bermuda continues to produce disorganized showers and thunderstorms. Environmental conditions are forecast to become more conducive for development in a few days, and a tropical depression could form late this week as the system moves slowly west-northwestward over the subtropical Atlantic. Formation chance through 48 hours, low, near 0%. Formation chance through 7 days, medium, 40%. Small craft advisory in effect from 11 p.m. Eastern Daylight Time, or 10 p.m. Central Daylight Time this evening to 5 p.m. Eastern Daylight Time, or 4 p.m. Central Daylight Time Thursday. What? East winds 15 to 25 knots with gusts up to 30 knots expected. Where? Offshore Gulf waters from the Walton-Okaloosa County line to the Ocklockney River from 20 to 60 nautical miles out. Coastal waters from Mexico Beach to Okaloosa-Walton County line, Florida, out 20 nautical miles. Coastal waters from Mexico Beach to Apalachicola, Florida, out 20 nautical miles. And coastal waters from Ocklockney River to Apalachicola, Florida, out to 20 nautical miles. When? From 11 p.m. Eastern Daylight Time, or 10 p.m. Central Daylight Time this evening to 5 p.m. Eastern Daylight Time, or 4 p.m. Central Daylight Time Thursday. Impacts. A small craft advisory means that wind speeds of 20 to 33 knots, or seas of 7 feet or greater, are expected to produce hazardous conditions for small craft. These hazardous conditions may result in poor vessel handling and steering response, broaching, overturned dinghies and kayaks, slips and falls on slippery decks, rub damage along docks and seawalls, and dragging anchors. Inexperienced mariners, especially those operating smaller vessels, should avoid navigating in hazardous conditions. The surf zone forecast general outlook, light northeasterly winds will increase this afternoon into tonight along the beaches. During the daytime, a moderate rip current risk is forecast along all beaches. However, by this evening, the rip current risk will become high along Franklin County beaches as surf begins to build. A moderate to high rip current risk will continue over the next several days along the beaches as winds and surf remain elevated. Tide information for Tuesday, September 15, 2026. St. Mark's River entrance. High 4:28 a.m., low 11:28 a.m., high 5:46 p.m., low 10:55 p.m. Apalachicola. Low 12:28 a.m., high 5:52 a.m., low 1:42 p.m., high 8:48 p.m. St. Andrews Bay at Panama City. Low 10:35 a.m. Note that the times of high and low tide are 3 minutes earlier at Channel Point than at the St. Mark's River entrance. The average water temperature at Apalachicola was 86.0 degrees. Sunrise and sunset in Tallahassee. September 15, 2026. Sunrise 7:22 a.m. Eastern Daylight Time, sunset 7:43 p.m. Eastern Daylight Time. 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This broadcast originates from your National Weather Service office in Tallahassee, Florida. The latest weather and forecast information can also be accessed by calling our automated forecast line at 850-942-8851. The current time is 4:54 a.m. Eastern Daylight Time. High rip current risk in effect from this evening through late Thursday night. What? Dangerous rip currents expected. Where? Franklin County beaches. When? From this evening through late Thursday night. Impacts. Rip currents can sweep even the best swimmers away from shore into deeper water. Swim near a lifeguard. If caught in a rip current, relax and float. Don't swim against the current. If able, swim in a direction following the shoreline. If unable to escape, face the shore and call or wave for help. These are the 4 a.m. Eastern Daylight Time conditions. At the Tallahassee Airport, it was clear. The temperature was 76 degrees. The wind was calm. At Florida State University, the temperature was 79 degrees. The wind was east at 2 miles an hour. At Apalachicola, it was clear. The temperature was 78 degrees. The wind was north at 5 miles an hour. At Panama City Northwest, it was clear. The temperature was 76 degrees. The wind was calm.
At Dothan, it was clear. The temperature was 72 degrees. The wind was calm. At Albany, it was clear. The temperature was 74 degrees. The wind was calm. At Valdosta, it was clear. The temperature was 72 degrees. The wind was calm. Over the marine area, at the buoy south of Apalachicola, winds were northeast at 8 knots and seas were 1 foot. At the buoy south of Panama City, winds were north at 6 knots and seas were 1 foot. At the buoy south of Pensacola, winds were west at 4 knots. The forecast for the local area. Today, sunny. A slight chance of showers and thunderstorms this afternoon. Highs in the mid-90s. East winds 5 to 10 miles per hour. Chance of rain 20%. Tonight, partly cloudy. A chance of showers and thunderstorms in the evening. Lows in the lower 70s. East winds 10 to 15 miles per hour. Chance of rain 40%. Wednesday, sunny. Highs around 90. Northeast winds 10 to 15 miles per hour with gusts up to 25 miles per hour. Wednesday night, clear. Lows around 70. Northeast winds 10 to 15 miles per hour. Thursday, sunny. Highs in the upper 80s. Northeast winds 10 to 15 miles per hour. Thursday night through Friday night, mostly clear. Lows around 70. Highs around 90. Saturday and Saturday night, partly cloudy. A chance of showers and thunderstorms. Highs in the upper 80s. Lows in the lower 70s. Chance of rain 50%. Sunday and Sunday night, partly cloudy. Showers likely with a chance of thunderstorms. Highs in the upper 80s. Lows in the lower 70s. Chance of rain 60%. Monday, mostly sunny. A chance of showers with a slight chance of thunderstorms in the morning, then showers likely with a chance of thunderstorms in the afternoon. Highs in the upper 80s. Chance of rain 70%. The coastal waters forecast for the following waters from Suwannee River to Apalachicola, Florida, extending from 20 to 60 nautical miles. Coastal waters from Okaloosa, Walton County line to Mexico Beach out to 20 nautical miles. Coastal waters from Mexico Beach to Apalachicola out to 20 nautical miles. Waters from Okaloosa, Walton County line to Mexico Beach 20 to 60 nautical miles. And waters from Mexico Beach to Apalachicola 20 to 60 nautical miles. Small craft advisory in effect from this evening through Thursday afternoon. Today, northeast winds 5 to 10 knots, becoming east 10 to 15 knots with gusts up to 20 knots this afternoon. Seas around 2 feet. Wave detail, east 2 feet at 3 seconds and northwest 1 foot at 2 seconds. Protected waters a moderate chop. A slight chance of showers and thunderstorms this afternoon. Tonight, east winds 15 to 20 knots, increasing to 20 to 25 knots after midnight. Seas 2 to 3 feet, building to 3 to 5 feet, occasionally to 6 feet after midnight. Wave detail, east 2 feet at 4 seconds and south 1 foot at 8 seconds, becoming east 5 feet at 5 seconds and south 1 foot at 8 seconds. Protected waters rough. A slight chance of thunderstorms. A slight chance of showers in the evening, then a chance of showers after midnight. Wednesday, east winds 20 to 25 knots with gusts up to 30 knots. Seas 4 to 6 feet, occasionally to 8 feet. Wave detail, east 6 feet at 6 seconds and south 1 foot at 8 seconds. Protected waters rough. A slight chance of showers and thunderstorms in the morning. Wednesday night, east winds 15 to 20 knots with gusts up to 25 knots. Seas 4 to 6 feet, occasionally to 8 feet. Wave detail, east 5 feet at 6 seconds. Protected waters choppy. Thursday, northeast winds 15 to 20 knots, increasing to 20 to 25 knots in the afternoon. Seas 4 to 6 feet, occasionally to 8 feet. Wave detail, east 5 feet at 6 seconds. Protected waters rough. Thursday night, east winds 15 to 20 knots. Seas 3 to 5 feet, occasionally to 6 feet. Wave detail, east 4 feet at 6 seconds. Protected waters choppy. A slight chance of showers and thunderstorms. Friday, northeast winds 15 to 20 knots, becoming east 10 to 15 knots in the afternoon. Seas 2 to 4 feet. Protected waters choppy. A slight chance of showers and thunderstorms. Friday night, east winds 5 to 10 knots. Seas 2 to 3 feet. Protected waters a light chop. A chance

chance of showers and thunderstorms. Saturday, east winds 5 to 10 knots. Seas around 2 feet. Protected waters, a light shop. A chance of showers and thunderstorms. Saturday night, east winds 5 to 10 knots. Seas around 2 feet in the evening, then 1 foot or less. Protected waters, a light shop. A chance of showers and thunderstorms. Winds and waves higher and near thunderstorms. The Tallahassee Climate Summary for yesterday, September 14, 2026. Yesterday's high temperature was 96 degrees. This high was 7 degrees above the normal high of 89. Yesterday's low temperature was 73 degrees. This low was 3 degrees above the normal low of 70. No precipitation fell yesterday, which leaves the monthly total at 1.32 inches. This is 1.19 inches below the normal amount of 2.51 inches for September. The total precipitation for the year still stands at 30.83 inches, which is 15.00 inches below normal. The normal high temperature for today is 89 degrees, and the normal low is 70. The record high for today is 101, which occurred in 1927, and the record low is 56, which occurred in 2025. Sunrise today is at 7:22 a.m. and sunset is at 7:43 p.m. The coastal waters forecast for the following St. Andrews Bay waterways. Today, northeast winds around 5 knots, becoming east early this afternoon, then becoming southeast late. Protected waters, a light shop. A slight chance of showers and thunderstorms late. Tonight, east winds 5 to 10 knots. Protected waters, a light shop. A chance of showers and thunderstorms in the evening. Wednesday, east winds 10 to 15 knots with gusts up to 20 knots. Protected waters, a moderate chop. Wednesday night, northeast winds 5 to 10 knots with gusts up to 20 knots. Protected waters, a light chop. Thursday, northeast winds 10 to 15 knots. Protected waters, a moderate chop. Thursday night, northeast winds 5 to 10 knots. Protected waters, a light chop. Friday, northeast winds 5 to 10 knots. Protected waters, a light chop. Friday night, southeast winds around 5 knots, becoming northeast after midnight. Protected waters, smooth. Saturday, northeast winds 5 to 10 knots, becoming southeast in the afternoon. Protected waters, a light chop. A slight chance of showers and thunderstorms in the morning, then a chance of showers and thunderstorms in the afternoon. Saturday night, east winds around 5 knots. Protected waters, smooth. A chance of showers and thunderstorms, mainly in the evening. Winds and waves higher and near thunderstorms. The Tropical Weather Outlook. For the North Atlantic, Caribbean Sea and the Gulf of America, central subtropical Atlantic, a trough of low pressure located well east-southeast of Bermuda continues to produce disorganized showers and thunderstorms. Environmental conditions are forecast to become more conducive for development in a few days, and a tropical depression could form late this week as the system moves slowly west-northwestward over the subtropical Atlantic. Formation chance through 48 hours, low, near 0%. Formation chance through 7 days, medium, 40%. Small craft advisory in effect from 11 p.m. Eastern Daylight Time, or 10 p.m. Central Daylight Time this evening to 5 p.m. Eastern Daylight Time, or 4 p.m. Central Daylight Time Thursday. What? East winds 15 to 25 knots with gusts up to 30 knots expected. Where? Offshore Gulf waters from the Walton Okaloosa County line to the Ocklockney River from 20 to 60 nautical miles out. Coastal waters from Mexico Beach to Okaloosa Walton County line, Florida out 20 nautical miles. Coastal waters from Mexico Beach to Apalachicola, Florida out 20 nautical miles. And coastal waters from Ocklockney River to Apalachicola, Florida out to 20 nautical miles. When? From 11 p.m. Eastern Daylight Time, or 10 p.m. Central Daylight Time this evening to 5 p.m. Eastern Daylight Time, or 4 p.m. Central Daylight Time Thursday. Impacts. A small craft advisory means that wind speeds of 20 to 33 knots, or seas of 7 feet or greater, are expected to produce hazardous conditions for small craft. These hazardous conditions may result in poor vessel handling and steering response, broaching, overturned dinghies and kayaks, slips and falls on slippery decks, rub damage along docks and seawalls, and dragging anchors. Inexperienced mariners, especially those operating smaller vessels, should avoid navigating in hazardous conditions. The Surf Zone Forecast General Outlook. Light northeasterly winds will increase this afternoon into tonight along the beaches. During the

Rip current risk is forecast along all beaches. However, by this evening, the rip current risk will become high along Franklin County beaches as surf begins to build. A moderate to high rip current risk will continue over the next several days along the beaches as winds and surf remain elevated. Tide information for Tuesday, September 15, 2026. St. Mark's River entrance. High 4:28 a.m., low 11:28 a.m., high 5:46 p.m., low 10:55 p.m. Apalachicola. Low 12:28 a.m., high 5:52 a.m., low 1:42 p.m., high 8:48 p.m. St. Andrews Bay at Panama City. Low 10:35 a.m. Note that the times of high and low tide are 3 minutes earlier at Shell Point than at the St. Mark's River entrance. The average water temperature at Apalachicola was 86.0 degrees. Sunrise and sunset in Tallahassee. September 15, 2026. Sunrise 7:22 a.m. Eastern Daylight Time, sunset 7:43 p.m. Eastern Daylight Time. 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This broadcast originates from your National Weather Service office in Tallahassee, Florida. The latest weather and forecast information can also be accessed by calling our automated forecast line at 850-942-8851. The current time is 5:07 a.m. Eastern Daylight Time. High rip current risk in effect from this evening through late Thursday night. What? Dangerous rip currents expected. Where? Franklin County beaches. When? From this evening through late Thursday night. Impacts. Rip currents can sweep even the best swimmers away from shore into deeper water. Swim near a lifeguard. If caught in a rip current, relax and float. Don't swim against the current. If able, swim in a direction following the shoreline. If unable to escape, face the shore and call or wave for help. These are the 5 a.m. Eastern Daylight Time conditions. At the Tallahassee Airport, it was clear. The temperature was 74 degrees. The wind was calm. The report from Florida State University was not available. At Apalachicola, it was clear. The temperature was 79 degrees. The wind was northeast at 5 miles an hour. At Panama City Northwest, it was clear. The temperature was 75 degrees. The wind was calm. At Dothan, it was clear. The temperature was 73 degrees. The wind was calm. At Albany, it was clear. The temperature was 74 degrees. The wind was calm. At Valdosta, it was clear. The temperature was 73 degrees. The wind was calm. Over the marine area, at the buoy south of Apalachicola, winds were northeast at 4 knots. At the buoy south of Panama City, winds were north at 4 knots. At the buoy south of Pensacola, winds were west at 6 knots. The forecast for the local area. Today, sunny. A slight chance of showers and thunderstorms this afternoon. Highs in the mid-90s. East winds 5 to 10 miles per hour. Chance of rain 20%. Tonight, partly cloudy. A chance of showers and thunderstorms in the evening. Lows in the lower 70s. East winds 10 to 15 miles per hour. Chance of rain 40%. Wednesday, sunny. Highs around 90. Northeast winds 10 to 15 miles per hour with gusts up to 25 miles per hour. Wednesday night, clear. Lows around 70. Northeast winds 10 to 15 miles per hour. Thursday, sunny. Highs in the upper 80s. Northeast winds 10 to 15 miles per hour. Thursday night through Friday night, mostly clear. Lows around 70. Highs around 90. Saturday and Saturday night, partly cloudy. A chance of showers and thunderstorms. Highs in the upper 80s. Lows in the lower 70s. Chance of rain 50%. Sunday and Sunday night, partly cloudy. Showers likely with a chance of thunderstorms. Highs in the upper 80s. Lows in the lower 70s. Chance of rain 60%. Monday, mostly sunny. A chance of showers with a slight chance of thunderstorms in the morning, then showers likely with a chance of thunderstorms in the afternoon. Highs in the upper 80s. Chance of rain 70%. The coastal waters forecast for the following waters from Suwannee River to Apalachicola, Florida, extending from 20 to 60 nautical miles, coastal waters from Okaloosa.

to Walton County line to Mexico Beach out to 20 nautical miles. Coastal waters from Mexico Beach to Apalachicola out to 20 nautical miles. Waters from Okaloosa Walton County line to Mexico Beach 20 to 60 nautical miles. And waters from Mexico Beach to Apalachicola 20 to 60 nautical miles. Small craft advisory in effect from this evening through Thursday afternoon. Today, northeast winds 5 to 10 knots, becoming east 10 to 15 knots with gusts up to 20 knots this afternoon. Seas around 2 feet. Wave detail, east 2 feet at 3 seconds and northwest 1 foot at 2 seconds. Protected waters a moderate chop. A slight chance of showers and thunderstorms this afternoon. Tonight, east winds 15 to 20 knots, increasing to 20 to 25 knots after midnight. Seas 2 to 3 feet, building to 3 to 5 feet, occasionally to 6 feet after midnight. Wave detail, east 2 feet at 4 seconds and south 1 foot at 8 seconds, becoming east 5 feet at 5 seconds and south 1 foot at 8 seconds. Protected waters rough. A slight chance of thunderstorms. A slight chance of showers in the evening, then a chance of showers after midnight. Wednesday, east winds 20 to 25 knots with gusts up to 30 knots. Seas 4 to 6 feet, occasionally to 8 feet. Wave detail, east 6 feet at 6 seconds and south 1 foot at 8 seconds. Protected waters rough. A slight chance of showers and thunderstorms in the morning. Wednesday night, east winds 15 to 20 knots with gusts up to 25 knots. Seas 4 to 6 feet, occasionally to 8 feet. Wave detail, east 5 feet at 6 seconds. Protected waters choppy. Thursday, northeast winds 15 to 20 knots, increasing to 20 to 25 knots in the afternoon. Seas 4 to 6 feet, occasionally to 8 feet. Wave detail, east 5 feet at 6 seconds. Protected waters rough. Thursday night, east winds 15 to 20 knots. Seas 3 to 5 feet, occasionally to 6 feet. Wave detail, east 4 feet at 6 seconds. Protected waters choppy. A slight chance of showers and thunderstorms. Friday, northeast winds 15 to 20 knots, becoming east 10 to 15 knots in the afternoon. Seas 2 to 4 feet. Protected waters choppy. A slight chance of showers and thunderstorms. Friday night, east winds 5 to 10 knots. Seas 2 to 3 feet. Protected waters a light chop. A chance of showers and thunderstorms. Saturday, east winds 5 to 10 knots. Seas around 2 feet. Protected waters a light chop. A chance of showers and thunderstorms. Saturday night, east winds 5 to 10 knots. Seas around 2 feet in the evening, then 1 foot or less. Protected waters a light chop. A chance of showers and thunderstorms. Winds and waves higher and near thunderstorms. The coastal waters forecast for the following St. Andrews Bay waterways. Today, northeast winds around 5 knots, becoming east early this afternoon, then becoming southeast late. Protected waters a light chop. A slight chance of showers and thunderstorms late. Tonight, east winds 5 to 10 knots. Protected waters a light chop. A chance of showers and thunderstorms in the evening. Wednesday, east winds 10 to 15 knots with gusts up to 20 knots. Protected waters a moderate chop. Wednesday night, northeast winds 5 to 10 knots with gusts up to 20 knots. Protected waters a light chop. Thursday, northeast winds 10 to 15 knots. Protected waters a moderate chop. Thursday night, northeast winds 5 to 10 knots. Protected waters a light chop. Friday, northeast winds 5 to 10 knots. Protected waters a light chop. Friday night, southeast winds around 5 knots, becoming northeast after midnight. Protected waters smooth. Saturday, northeast winds 5 to 10 knots, becoming southeast in the afternoon. Protected waters a light chop. A slight chance of showers and thunderstorms in the morning, then a chance of showers and thunderstorms in the afternoon. Saturday night, east winds around 5 knots. Protected waters smooth. A chance of showers and thunderstorms, mainly in the evening. Winds and waves higher and near thunderstorms. The Tropical Weather Outlook. For the North Atlantic, Caribbean Sea and the Gulf of America, Central Subtropical Atlantic, a trough of low pressure located well east-southeast of Bermuda continues to produce disorganized showers and thunderstorms. Environmental conditions are forecast to become more conducive for development in a few days, and a tropical depression could form late this week as the system moves slowly west-northwestward over

the subtropical Atlantic. Formation chance through 48 hours, low, near 0%. Formation chance through 7 days, medium, 40%. Small craft advisory in effect from 11 p.m. Eastern Daylight Time or 10 p.m. Central Daylight Time this evening to 5 p.m. Eastern Daylight Time or 4 p.m. Central Daylight Time Thursday. What? East winds 15 to 25 knots with gusts up to 30 knots expected. Where? Offshore Gulf waters from the Walton-Okaloosa County line to the Ocklockney River from 20 to 60 nautical miles out. Coastal waters from Mexico Beach to Okaloosa-Walton County line, Florida, out 20 nautical miles. Coastal waters from Mexico Beach to Apalachicola, Florida, out 20 nautical miles. And coastal waters from Ocklockney River to Apalachicola, Florida, out to 20 nautical miles. When? From 11 p.m. Eastern Daylight Time, or 10 p.m. Central Daylight Time this evening to 5 p.m. Eastern Daylight Time, or 4 p.m. Central Daylight Time Thursday. Impacts. A small craft advisory means that wind speeds of 20 to 33 knots, or seas of 7 feet or greater, are expected to produce hazardous conditions for small craft. These hazardous conditions may result in poor vessel handling and steering response, broaching, overturned dinghies and kayaks, slips and falls on slippery decks, rub damage along docks and seawalls, and dragging anchors. Inexperienced mariners, especially those operating smaller vessels, should avoid navigating in hazardous conditions. The Surf Zone forecasts general outlook. Light northeasterly winds will increase this afternoon into tonight along the beaches. During the daytime, a moderate rip current risk is forecast along all beaches. However, by this evening, the rip current risk will become high along Franklin County beaches as surf begins to build. A moderate to high rip current risk will continue over the next several days along the beaches as winds and surf remain elevated. Tide information for Tuesday, September 15, 2026. St. Mark's River entrance. High 4:28 a.m., low 11:28 a.m., high 5:46 p.m., low 10:55 p.m. Apalachicola. Low 12:28 a.m., high 5:52 a.m., low 1:42 p.m., high 8:48 p.m. St. Andrews Bay at Panama City. Low 10:35 a.m. Note that the times of high and low tide are 3 minutes earlier at Shell Point than at the St. Mark's River entrance. The average water temperature at Apalachicola was 86.0 degrees. Sunrise and sunset in Tallahassee. September 15, 2026. Sunrise 7:22 a.m. Eastern Daylight Time, sunset 7:43 p.m. Eastern Daylight Time. 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This broadcast originates from your National Weather Service office in Tallahassee, Florida. The latest weather and forecast information can also be accessed by calling our automated forecast line at 850-942-8851. The current time is 5:19 a.m. Eastern Daylight Time. High rip current risk in effect from this evening through late Thursday night. What? Dangerous rip current expected. Where? Franklin County beaches. When? From this evening through late Thursday night. Impacts. Rip currents can sweep even the best swimmers away from shore into deeper water. Swim near a lifeguard. If caught in a rip current, relax and float. Don't swim against the current. If able, swim in a direction following the shoreline. If unable to escape, face the shore and call or wave for help. These are the 5 a.m. Eastern Daylight Time conditions. At the Tallahassee Airport, it was clear. The temperature was 74 degrees. The wind was calm. At Florida State University, the temperature was 77 degrees. The wind was east at 3 miles an hour. At Apalachicola, it was clear. The temperature was 79 degrees. The wind was northeast at 5 miles an hour. At Panama City Northwest, it was clear. The temperature was 75 degrees. The wind was calm. At Dothan, it was clear. The temperature was 73 degrees. The wind was calm. At Albany, it was clear. The temperature was 74 degrees. The wind was calm. At Valdosta, it was clear. The temperature was 73 degrees. The wind was calm. Over the marine area, at the buoy south of Apalachicola, winds were east at 4 knots and seas were 1 foot. At the buoy south of Panama City, winds were north at 4 knots and seas were 1 foot. At the buoy south of Pensacola, wave heights 1 foot. The forecast for the local area.
Today, sunny. A slight chance of showers and thunderstorms this afternoon. Highs in the mid-90s. East winds 5 to 10 miles per hour. Chance of rain 20%. Tonight, partly cloudy. A chance of showers and thunderstorms in the evening. Lows in the lower 70s. East winds 10 to 15 miles per hour. Chance of rain 40%. Wednesday, sunny. Highs around 90. Northeast winds 10 to 15 miles per hour with gusts up to 25 miles per hour. Wednesday night, clear. Lows around 70. Northeast winds 10 to 15 miles per hour. Thursday, sunny. Highs in the upper 80s. Northeast winds 10 to 15 miles per hour. Thursday night through Friday night, mostly clear. Lows around 70. Highs around 90. Saturday and Saturday night, partly cloudy. A chance of showers and thunderstorms. Highs in the upper 80s. Lows in the lower 70s. Chance of rain 50%. Sunday and Sunday night, partly cloudy. Showers likely with a chance of thunderstorms. Highs in the upper 80s. Lows in the lower 70s. Chance of rain 60%. Monday, mostly sunny. A chance of showers with a slight chance of thunderstorms in the morning, then showers likely with a chance of thunderstorms in the afternoon. Highs in the upper 80s. Chance of rain 70%. The coastal waters forecast for the following waters from Suwannee River to Apalachicola, Florida, extending from 20 to 60 nautical miles. Coastal waters from Okaloosa, Walton County line to Mexico Beach out to 20 nautical miles. Coastal waters from Mexico Beach to Apalachicola out to 20 nautical miles. Waters from Okaloosa, Walton County line to Mexico Beach 20 to 60 nautical miles. And waters from Mexico Beach to Apalachicola 20 to 60 nautical miles. Small craft advisory in effect from this evening through Thursday afternoon. Today, northeast winds 5 to 10 knots, becoming east 10 to 15 knots with gusts up to 20 knots this afternoon. Seas around 2 feet. Wave detail, east 2 feet at 3 seconds and northwest 1 foot at 2 seconds. Protected waters a moderate chop. A slight chance of showers and thunderstorms this afternoon. Tonight, east winds 15 to 20 knots, increasing to 20 to 25 knots after midnight. Seas 2 to 3 feet, building to 3 to 5 feet, occasionally to 6 feet after midnight. Wave detail, east 2 feet at 4 seconds and south 1 foot at 8 seconds, becoming east 5 feet at 5 seconds and south 1 foot at 8 seconds. Protected waters rough. A slight chance of thunderstorms. A slight chance of showers in the evening, then a chance of showers after midnight. Wednesday, east winds 20 to 25 knots with gusts up to 30 knots. Seas 4 to 6 feet, occasionally to 8 feet. Wave detail, east 6 feet at 6 seconds and south 1 foot at 8 seconds. Protected waters rough. A slight chance of showers and thunderstorms in the morning. Wednesday night, east winds 15 to 20 knots with gusts up to 25 knots. Seas 4 to 6 feet, occasionally to 8 feet. Wave detail, east 5 feet at 6 seconds. Protected waters choppy. Thursday, northeast winds 15 to 20 knots, increasing to 20 to 25 knots in the afternoon. Seas 4 to 6 feet, occasionally to 8 feet. Wave detail, east 5 feet at 6 seconds. Protected waters rough. Thursday night, east winds 15 to 20 knots. Seas 3 to 5 feet, occasionally to 6 feet. Wave detail, east 4 feet at 6 seconds. Protected waters choppy. A slight chance of showers and thunderstorms. Friday, northeast winds 15 to 20 knots, becoming east 10 to 15 knots in the afternoon. Seas 2 to 4 feet. Protected waters choppy. A slight chance of showers and thunderstorms. Friday night, east winds 5 to 10 knots. Seas 2 to 3 feet. Protected waters a light chop. A chance of showers and thunderstorms. Saturday, east winds 5 to 10 knots. Seas around 2 feet. Protected waters a light chop. A chance of showers and thunderstorms. Saturday night, east winds 5 to 10 knots. Seas around 2 feet in the evening, then 1 foot or less. Protected waters a light chop. A chance of showers and thunderstorms. Winds and waves higher in and near thunderstorms. The coastal waters forecast for the following St. Andrews Bay waterways. Today, northeast winds around 5 knots, becoming east early this afternoon, then becoming south.

He's late. Protected Waters, a light shop. A slight chance of showers and thunderstorms late. Tonight, east winds 5 to 10 knots. Protected Waters, a light shop. A chance of showers and thunderstorms in the evening. Wednesday, east winds 10 to 15 knots with gusts up to 20 knots. Protected Waters, a moderate shop. Wednesday night, northeast winds 5 to 10 knots with gusts up to 20 knots. Protected Waters, a light shop. Thursday, northeast winds 10 to 15 knots. Protected Waters, a moderate shop. Thursday night, northeast winds 5 to 10 knots. Protected Waters, a light shop. Friday, northeast winds 5 to 10 knots. Protected Waters, a light shop. Friday night, southeast winds around 5 knots, becoming northeast after midnight. Protected Waters, smooth. Saturday, northeast winds 5 to 10 knots, becoming southeast in the afternoon. Protected Waters, a light shop. A slight chance of showers and thunderstorms in the morning, then a chance of showers and thunderstorms in the afternoon. Saturday night, east winds around 5 knots. Protected Waters, smooth. A chance of showers and thunderstorms, mainly in the evening. Winds and waves higher in and near thunderstorms. The Tropical Weather Outlook. For the North Atlantic, Caribbean Sea, and the Gulf of America, central subtropical Atlantic, a trough of low pressure located well east-southeast of Bermuda continues to produce disorganized showers and thunderstorms. Environmental conditions are forecast to become more conducive for development in a few days, and a tropical depression could form late this week as the system moves slowly west-northwestward over the subtropical Atlantic. Formation chance through 48 hours, low, near 0%. Formation chance through 7 days, medium, 40%. Small craft advisory in effect from 11 p.m. Eastern Daylight Time, or 10 p.m. Central Daylight Time this evening to 5 p.m. Eastern Daylight Time, or 4 p.m. Central Daylight Time Thursday. What? East winds 15 to 25 knots with gusts up to 30 knots expected. Where? Offshore Gulf waters from the Walton-Okaloosa County line to the Ocklockney River from 20 to 60 nautical miles out. Coastal waters from Mexico Beach to Okaloosa-Walton County line, Florida out 20 nautical miles. Coastal waters from Mexico Beach to Apalachicola, Florida out 20 nautical miles. And coastal waters from Ocklockney River to Apalachicola, Florida out to 20 nautical miles. When? From 11 p.m. Eastern Daylight Time, or 10 p.m. Central Daylight Time this evening to 5 p.m. Eastern Daylight Time, or 4 p.m. Central Daylight Time Thursday. Impacts. A small craft advisory means that wind speeds of 20 to 33 knots, or seas of 7 feet or greater, are expected to produce hazardous conditions for small craft. These hazardous conditions may result in poor vessel handling and steering response, broaching, overturned dinghies and kayaks, slips and falls on slippery decks, rub damage along docks and seawalls, and dragging anchors. Inexperienced mariners, especially those operating smaller vessels, should avoid navigating in hazardous conditions. The Surf Zone Forecast General Outlook: light northeasterly winds will increase this afternoon into tonight along the beaches. During the daytime, a moderate rip current risk is forecast along all beaches. However, by this evening, the rip current risk will become high along Franklin County beaches as surf begins to build. A moderate to high rip current risk will continue over the next several days along the beaches as winds and surf remain elevated. Tide information for Tuesday, September 15, 2026. St. Mark's River entrance. High 4:28 a.m., low 11:28 a.m., high 5:46 p.m., low 10:55 p.m. Apalachicola. Low 12:28 a.m., high 5:52 a.m., low 1:42 p.m., high 8:48 p.m. St. Andrews Bay at Panama City. Low 10:35 a.m. Note that the times of high and low tide are 3 minutes earlier at Shell Point than at the St. Mark's River entrance. The average water temperature at Apalachicola was 86.0 degrees. Sunrise and sunset in Tallahassee. September 15, 2026. Sunrise 7:22 a.m. Eastern Daylight Time, sunset 7:43 p.m. Eastern Daylight Time. 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The Tallahassee Climate Summary.

yesterday, September 14, 2026. Yesterday's high temperature was 96 degrees. This high was 7 degrees above the normal high of 89. Yesterday's low temperature was 73 degrees. This low was 3 degrees above the normal low of 70. No precipitation fell yesterday, which leaves the monthly total at 1.32 inches. This is 1.19 inches below the normal amount of 2.51 inches for September. The total precipitation for the year still stands at 30.83 inches, which is 15.00 inches below normal. The normal high temperature for today is 89 degrees, and the normal low is 70. The record high for today is 101, which occurred in 1927, and the record low is 56, which occurred in 2025. Sunrise today is at 7:22 a.m. and sunset is at 7:43 p.m. High rip current risk in effect from this evening through late Thursday night. What? Dangerous rip currents expected. Where? Franklin County beaches. When? From this evening through late Thursday night. Impacts. Rip currents can sweep even the best swimmers away from shore into deeper water. Swim near a lifeguard. If caught in a rip current, relax and float. Don't swim against the current. If able, swim in a direction following the shoreline. If unable to escape, trace the shore and call or wave for help. These are the 5 a.m. Eastern Daylight Time conditions. At the Tallahassee Airport, it was clear. The temperature was 74 degrees. The wind was calm. At Florida State University, the temperature was 77 degrees. The wind was east at 3 miles an hour. At Apalachicola, it was clear. The temperature was 79 degrees. The wind was northeast at 5 miles an hour. At Panama City Northwest, it was clear. The temperature was 75 degrees. The wind was calm. At Dothan, it was clear. The temperature was 73 degrees. The wind was calm. At Albany, the temperature was 75 degrees. The wind was calm. At Dothan, it was clear. The temperature was 73 degrees. The wind was calm. At Albany, it was clear. The temperature was 74 degrees. The wind was calm. At Valdosta, it was clear. The temperature was 73 degrees. The wind was calm. Over the marine area, at the buoy south of Apalachicola, winds were east at 4 knots and seas were 1 foot. At the buoy south of Panama City, winds were north at 4 knots and seas were 1 foot. At the buoy south of Pensacola, wave heights 1 foot. The forecast for the local area. Today, sunny. A slight chance of showers and thunderstorms this afternoon. Highs in the mid-90s. East winds 5 to 10 miles per hour. Chance of rain 20%. Tonight, partly cloudy. A chance of showers and thunderstorms in the evening. Lows in the lower 70s. East winds 10 to 15 miles per hour. Chance of rain 40%. Wednesday, sunny. Highs around 90. Northeast winds 10 to 15 miles per hour with gusts up to 25 miles per hour. Wednesday night, clear. Lows around 70. Northeast winds 10 to 15 miles per hour. Thursday, sunny. Highs in the upper 80s. Northeast winds 10 to 15 miles per hour. Thursday night through Friday night, mostly clear. Lows around 70. Highs around 90. Saturday and Saturday night, partly cloudy. A chance of showers and thunderstorms. Highs in the upper 80s. Lows in the lower 70s. Chance of rain 50%. Sunday and Sunday night, partly cloudy. Showers likely with a chance of thunderstorms. Highs in the upper 80s. Lows in the lower 70s. Chance of rain 60%. Monday, mostly sunny. A chance of showers with a slight chance of thunderstorms in the morning, then showers likely with a chance of thunderstorms in the afternoon. Highs in the upper 80s. Chance of rain 70%. The coastal waters forecast for the following: waters from Suwannee River to Apalachicola, Florida, extending from 20 to 60 nautical miles. Coastal waters from Okaloosa-Walton County line to Mexico Beach out to 20 nautical miles. Coastal waters from Mexico Beach to Apalachicola out to 20 nautical miles. Waters from Okaloosa-Walton County line to Mexico Beach 20 to 60 nautical miles. And waters from Mexico Beach to Apalachicola 20 to 60 nautical miles. Small craft advisory in effect from this evening through Thursday afternoon. Today, northeast winds 5 to 10.

is rough. A slight chance of showers and thunderstorms in the morning. Wednesday night, east winds 15 to 20 knots with gusts up to 25 knots. Seas 4 to 6 feet, occasionally to 8 feet. Wave detail, east 5 feet at 6 seconds. Protected waters choppy. Thursday, northeast winds 15 to 20 knots, increasing to 20 to 25 knots in the afternoon. Seas 4 to 6 feet, occasionally to 8 feet. Wave detail, east 5 feet at 6 seconds. Protected waters rough. Thursday night, east winds 15 to 20 knots. Seas 3 to 5 feet, occasionally to 6 feet. Wave detail, east 4 feet at 6 seconds. Protected waters choppy. A slight chance of showers and thunderstorms. Friday, northeast winds 15 to 20 knots, becoming east 10 to 15 knots in the afternoon. Seas 2 to 4 feet. Protected waters choppy. A slight chance of showers and thunderstorms. Friday night, east winds 5 to 10 knots. Seas 2 to 3 feet. Protected waters a light chop. A chance of showers and thunderstorms. Saturday, east winds 5 to 10 knots. Seas around 2 feet. Protected waters a light chop. A chance of showers and thunderstorms. Saturday night, east winds 5 to 10 knots. Seas around 2 feet in the evening, then 1 foot or less. Protected waters a light chop. A chance of showers and thunderstorms. Winds and waves higher in and near thunderstorms. The coastal waters forecast for the following St. Andrews Bay waterways. Today, northeast winds around 5 knots, becoming east early this afternoon, then becoming southeast late. Protected waters a light chop. A slight chance of showers and thunderstorms late. Tonight, east winds 5 to 10 knots. Protected waters a light chop. A chance of showers and thunderstorms in the evening. Wednesday, east winds 10 to 15 knots with gusts up to 20 knots. Protected waters a moderate chop. Wednesday night, northeast winds 5 to 10 knots with gusts up to 20 knots. Protected waters a light chop. Thursday, northeast winds 10 to 15 knots. Protected waters a moderate chop. Thursday night, northeast winds 5 to 10 knots. Protected waters a light chop. Friday, northeast winds 5 to 10 knots. Protected waters a light chop. Friday night, southeast winds around 5 knots, becoming northeast after midnight. Protected waters smooth. Saturday, northeast winds 5 to 10 knots, becoming southeast in the afternoon. Protected waters a light chop. A slight chance of showers and thunderstorms in the morning, then a chance of showers and thunderstorms in the afternoon. Saturday night, east winds around 5 knots. Protected waters smooth. A chance of showers and thunderstorms, mainly in the evening. Winds and waves higher in and near thunderstorms. The Tropical Weather Outlook. For the North Atlantic, Caribbean Sea and the Gulf of America, central subtropical Atlantic, a trough of low pressure located well east-southeast of Bermuda continues to produce disorganized showers and thunderstorms. Environmental conditions are forecast to become more conducive for development in a few days, and a tropical depression could form late this week as the system moves slowly west-northwestward over the subtropical Atlantic. Formation chance through 48 hours, low, near 0%. Formation chance through 7 days, medium, 40%. Small craft advisory in effect from 11 p.m. Eastern Daylight Time, or 10 p.m. Central Daylight Time this evening to 5 p.m. Eastern Daylight Time, or 4 p.m. Central Daylight Time Thursday. What? East winds 15 to 25 knots with gusts up to 30 knots expected. Where? Offshore Gulf waters from the Walton-Okaloosa County line to the Ocklockney River from 20 to 60 nautical miles out. Coastal waters from Mexico Beach to Okaloosa-Walton County line, Florida out 20 nautical miles. Coastal waters from Mexico Beach to Apalachicola, Florida out 20 nautical miles. And coastal waters from Ocklockney River to Apalachicola, Florida out to 20 nautical miles. When? From 11 p.m. Eastern Daylight Time, or 10 p.m. Central Daylight Time this evening to 5 p.m. Eastern Daylight Time, or 4 p.m. Central Daylight Time Thursday. Impacts. A small craft advisory means that wind speeds of 20 to 33 knots, or seas of 7 feet or greater, are expected to produce hazardous conditions for small craft. These hazardous conditions may result in poor vessel handling and steering response, broaching, overturned dinghies and kayaks, slips and falls on slippery decks, rub damage along docks and seawalls, and dragging anchors.
inexperienced mariners, especially those off

depicting smaller vessels should avoid navigating in hazardous conditions. The surf zone forecast general outlook, light northeasterly winds will increase this afternoon into tonight along the beaches. During the daytime, a moderate rip current risk is forecast along all beaches. However, by this evening, the rip current risk will become high along Franklin County beaches as surf begins to build. A moderate to high rip current risk will continue over the next several days along the beaches as winds and surf remain elevated. Tide information for Tuesday, September 15, 2026. St. Mark's River entrance. High 4:28 a.m., low 11:28 a.m., high 5:46 p.m., low 10:55 p.m. Apalachicola. Low 12:28 a.m., high 5:52 a.m., low 1:42 p.m., high 8:48 p.m. St. Andrews Bay at Panama City. Low 10:35 a.m. Note that the times of high and low tide are 3 minutes earlier at Shell Point than at the St. Mark's River entrance. The average water temperature at Apalachicola was 86.0 degrees. Sunrise and sunset in Tallahassee. September 15, 2026, sunrise 7:22 a.m. Eastern Daylight Time, sunset 7:43 p.m. Eastern Daylight Time. 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This broadcast originates from your National Weather Service office in Tallahassee, Florida. The latest weather and forecast information can also be accessed by calling our automated forecast line at 850-942-8851. The current time is 5:43 a.m. Eastern Daylight Time. High rip current risk in effect from this evening through late Thursday night. What? Dangerous rip current expected. Where? Franklin County beaches. When? From this evening through late Thursday night. Impacts. Rip currents can sweep even the best swimmers away from shore into deeper water. Swim near a lifeguard. If caught in a rip current, relax and float. Don't swim against the current. If able, swim in a direction following the shoreline. If unable to escape, face the shore and call or wave for help. These are the 5 a.m. Eastern Daylight Time conditions. At the Tallahassee Airport, it was clear. The temperature was 74 degrees. The wind was calm. At Florida State University, the temperature was 77 degrees. The wind was east at 3 miles an hour. At Apalachicola, it was clear. The temperature was 79 degrees. The wind was northeast at 5 miles an hour. At Panama City Northwest, it was clear. The temperature was 75 degrees. The wind was calm. At Dothan, it was clear. The temperature was 73 degrees. The wind was calm. At Albany, it was clear. The temperature was 74 degrees. The wind was calm. At Valdosta, it was clear. The temperature was 73 degrees. The wind was calm. Over the marine area, at the buoy south of Apalachicola, winds were east at 4 knots and seas were 1 foot. At the buoy south of Panama City, winds were north at 4 knots and seas were 1 foot. At the buoy south of Pensacola, wave heights 1 foot. The forecast for the local area. Today, sunny. A slight chance of showers and thunderstorms this afternoon. Highs in the mid-90s. East winds 5 to 10 miles per hour. Chance of rain 20%. Tonight, partly cloudy. A chance of showers and thunderstorms in the evening. Lows in the lower 70s. East winds 10 to 15 miles per hour. Chance of rain 40%. Wednesday, sunny. Highs around 90. Northeast winds 10 to 15 miles per hour with gusts up to 25 miles per hour. Wednesday night, clear. Lows around 70. Northeast winds 10 to 15 miles per hour. Thursday, sunny. Highs in the upper 80s. Northeast winds 10 to 15 miles per hour. Thursday night through Friday night, mostly clear. Lows around 70. Highs around 90. Saturday and Saturday night, partly cloudy. A chance of showers and thunderstorms. Highs in the upper 80s. Lows in the lower 70s. Chance of rain 50%. Sunday and Sunday night, partly cloudy. Showers likely with a chance of thunderstorms. Highs in the upper 80s. Lows in the lower 70s. Chance of rain 60%. Monday, mostly sunny. A chance of showers with a slight chance of thunderstorms in the morning.

then showers likely with a chance of thunderstorms in the afternoon. Highs in the upper 80s. Chance of rain 70%. The coastal waters forecast for the following waters from Swampy River to Apalachicola, Florida, extending from 20 to 60 nautical miles. Coastal waters from Okaloosa, Walton County line to Mexico Beach out to 20 nautical miles. Coastal waters from Mexico Beach to Apalachicola out to 20 nautical miles. Waters from Okaloosa, Walton County line to Mexico Beach 20 to 60 nautical miles. And waters from Mexico Beach to Apalachicola 20 to 60 nautical miles. Small craft advisory in effect from this evening through Thursday afternoon. Today, northeast winds 5 to 10 knots, becoming east 10 to 15 knots with gusts up to 20 knots this afternoon. Seas around 2 feet. Wave detail, east 2 feet at 3 seconds and northwest 1 foot at 2 seconds. Protected waters a moderate chop. A slight chance of showers and thunderstorms this afternoon. Tonight, east winds 15 to 20 knots, increasing to 20 to 25 knots after midnight. Seas 2 to 3 feet, building to 3 to 5 feet, occasionally to 6 feet after midnight. Wave detail, east 2 feet at 4 seconds and south 1 foot at 8 seconds, becoming east 5 feet at 5 seconds and south 1 foot at 8 seconds. Protected waters rough. A slight chance of thunderstorms. A slight chance of showers in the evening, then a chance of showers after midnight. Wednesday, east winds 20 to 25 knots with gusts up to 30 knots. Seas 4 to 6 feet, occasionally to 8 feet. Wave detail, east 6 feet at 6 seconds and south 1 foot at 8 seconds. Protected waters rough. A slight chance of showers and thunderstorms in the morning. Wednesday night, east winds 15 to 20 knots with gusts up to 25 knots. Seas 4 to 6 feet, occasionally to 8 feet. Wave detail, east 5 feet at 6 seconds. Protected waters choppy. Thursday, northeast winds 15 to 20 knots, increasing to 20 to 25 knots in the afternoon. Seas 4 to 6 feet, occasionally to 8 feet. Wave detail, east 5 feet at 6 seconds. Protected waters rough. Thursday night, east winds 15 to 20 knots. Seas 3 to 5 feet, occasionally to 6 feet. Wave detail, east 4 feet at 6 seconds. Protected waters choppy. A slight chance of showers and thunderstorms. Friday, northeast winds 15 to 20 knots, becoming east 10 to 15 knots in the afternoon. Seas 2 to 4 feet. Protected waters choppy. A slight chance of showers and thunderstorms. Friday night, east winds 5 to 10 knots. Seas 2 to 3 feet. Protected waters a light chop. A chance of showers and thunderstorms. Saturday, east winds 5 to 10 knots. Seas around 2 feet. Protected waters a light chop. A chance of showers and thunderstorms. Saturday night, east winds 5 to 10 knots. Seas around 2 feet in the evening, then 1 foot or less. Protected waters a light chop. A chance of showers and thunderstorms. Winds and waves higher and near thunderstorms. The coastal waters forecast for the following St. Andrews Bay waterways. Today, northeast winds around 5 knots, becoming east early this afternoon, then becoming southeast late. Protected waters a light chop. A slight chance of showers and thunderstorms late. Tonight, east winds 5 to 10 knots. Protected waters a light chop. A chance of showers and thunderstorms in the evening. Wednesday, east winds 10 to 15 knots with gusts up to 20 knots. Protected waters a moderate chop. Wednesday night, northeast winds 5 to 10 knots with gusts up to 20 knots. Protected waters a light chop. Thursday, northeast winds 10 to 15 knots. Protected waters a moderate chop. Thursday night, northeast winds 5 to 10 knots. Protected waters a light chop. Friday, northeast winds 5 to 10 knots. Protected waters a light chop. Friday night, southeast winds around 5 knots, becoming northeast after midnight. Protected waters smooth. Saturday, northeast winds 5 to 10 knots, becoming southeast in the afternoon. Protected waters a light chop. A slight chance of showers and thunderstorms in the morning, then a chance of showers and thunderstorms in the afternoon. Saturday night, east winds around 5 knots. Protected waters smooth. A chance of showers and thunderstorms, mainly in the evening. Winds and waves higher and near thunderstorms. The Tropical Weather Outlook. For the North Atlantic, Caribbean Sea, and the Gulf of America.

central subtropical Atlantic, a trough of low pressure located well east southeast of Bermuda continues to produce disorganized showers and thunderstorms. Environmental conditions are forecast to become more conducive for development in a few days, and a tropical depression could form late this week as the system moves slowly west-northwestward over the subtropical Atlantic. Formation chance through 48 hours, low, near 0%. Formation chance through 7 days, medium, 40%. Small craft advisory in effect from 11 p.m. Eastern Daylight Time, or 10 p.m. Central Daylight Time this evening to 5 p.m. Eastern Daylight Time, or 4 p.m. Central Daylight Time Thursday. West, east winds 15 to 25 knots with gusts up to 30 knots expected. Where, offshore Gulf waters from the Walton-Okaloosa County line to the Ocklockney River from 20 to 60 nautical miles out, coastal waters from Mexico Beach to Okaloosa-Walton County line Florida out 20 nautical miles, coastal waters from Mexico Beach to Apalachicola, Florida out 20 nautical miles, and coastal waters from Ocklockney River to Apalachicola, Florida out to 20 nautical miles. When, from 11 p.m. Eastern Daylight Time, or 10 p.m. Central Daylight Time this evening to 5 p.m. Eastern Daylight Time, or 4 p.m. Central Daylight Time Thursday. Impacts, a small craft advisory means that wind speeds of 20 to 33 knots, or seas of 7 feet or greater, are expected to produce hazardous conditions for small craft. These hazardous conditions may result in poor vessel handling and steering response, broaching, overturned dinghies and kayaks, slips and falls on slippery decks, rub damage along docks and seawalls, and dragging anchors. Inexperienced mariners, especially those operating smaller vessels, should avoid navigating in hazardous conditions. The Surf Zone forecasts general outlook, light northeasterly winds will increase this afternoon into tonight along the beaches. During the daytime, a moderate rip current risk is forecast along all beaches. However, by this evening, the rip current risk will become high along Franklin County beaches as surf begins to build. A moderate to high rip current risk will continue over the next several days along the beaches as winds and surf remain elevated. Tide information for Tuesday, September 15, 2026. St. Marks River entrance. High 4:28 a.m., low 11:28 a.m., high 5:46 p.m., low 10:55 p.m. Apalachicola. Low 12:28 a.m., high 5:52 a.m., low 1:42 p.m., high 8:48 p.m. St. Andrews Bay at Panama City. Low 10:35 a.m. Note that the times of high and low tide are 3 minutes earlier at Channel Point than at the St. Marks River entrance. The average water temperature at Apalachicola was 86.0 degrees. Sunrise and sunset in Tallahassee. September 15, 2026. Sunrise 7:22 a.m. Eastern Daylight Time, sunset 7:43 p.m. Eastern Daylight Time. 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This broadcast originates from your National Weather Service office in Tallahassee, Florida. The latest weather and forecast information can also be accessed by calling our automated forecast line at 850-942-8851. The current time is 5:55 a.m. Eastern Daylight Time. High rip current risk in effect from this evening through late Thursday night. What? Dangerous rip current expected. Where? Franklin County beaches. When? From this evening through late Thursday night. Impacts. Rip currents can sweep even the best swimmers away from shore into deeper water. Swim near a lifeguard. If caught in the rip current, relax and float. Don't swim against the current. If able, swim in a direction following the shoreline. If unable to escape, trace the shore and call or wave for help. These are the 5 a.m. Eastern Daylight Time conditions. At the Tallahassee Airport, it was clear. The temperature was 74 degrees. The wind was calm. At Florida State University, the temperature was 77 degrees. The wind was east at 3 miles an hour. At Apalachicola, it was clear. The temperature was 79 degrees. The wind was northeast at 5 miles an hour. At Panama City Northwest, it was clear. The temperature was 75 degrees. The wind was calm. At Dothan, it was clear. The temperature was 73 degrees. The wind was calm. At Albany, it was clear. The temperature was 74 degrees. The wind was calm. At Valdosta, it was clear. The temperature was 73 degrees. The wind was calm.
Over the marine area, at the buoy south of Apalachicola, winds were east at 4 knots and seas were 1 foot. At the buoy south of Panama City, winds were north at 4 knots and seas were 1 foot. At the buoy south of Pensacola, wave heights 1 foot. The forecast for the local area. Today, sunny. A slight chance of showers and thunderstorms this afternoon. Highs in the mid-90s. East winds 5 to 10 miles per hour. Chance of rain 20%. Tonight, partly cloudy. A chance of showers and thunderstorms in the evening. Lows in the lower 70s. East winds 10 to 15 miles per hour. Chance of rain 40%. Wednesday, sunny. Highs around 90. Northeast winds 10 to 15 miles per hour with gusts up to 25 miles per hour. Wednesday night, clear. Lows around 70. Northeast winds 10 to 15 miles per hour. Thursday, sunny. Highs in the upper 80s. Northeast winds 10 to 15 miles per hour. Thursday night through Friday night, mostly clear. Lows around 70. Highs around 90. Saturday and Saturday night, partly cloudy. A chance of showers and thunderstorms. Highs in the upper 80s. Lows in the lower 70s. Chance of rain 50%. Sunday and Sunday night, partly cloudy. Showers likely with a chance of thunderstorms. Highs in the upper 80s. Lows in the lower 70s. Chance of rain 60%. Monday, mostly sunny. A chance of showers with a slight chance of thunderstorms in the morning, then showers likely with a chance of thunderstorms in the afternoon. Highs in the upper 80s. Chance of rain 70%. The coastal waters forecast for the following: waters from Swampy River to Apalachicola, Florida, extending from 20 to 60 nautical miles. Coastal waters from Okaloosa, Walton County line to Mexico Beach out to 20 nautical miles. Coastal waters from Mexico Beach to Apalachicola out to 20 nautical miles. Waters from Okaloosa, Walton County line to Mexico Beach 20 to 60 nautical miles. And waters from Mexico Beach to Apalachicola 20 to 60 nautical miles. Small craft advisory in effect from this evening through Thursday afternoon. Today, northeast winds 5 to 10 knots, becoming east 10 to 15 knots with gusts up to 20 knots this afternoon. Seas around 2 feet. Wave detail, east 2 feet at 3 seconds and northwest 1 foot at 2 seconds. Protected waters a moderate chop. A slight chance of showers and thunderstorms this afternoon. Tonight, east winds 15 to 20 knots, increasing to 20 to 25 knots after midnight. Seas 2 to 3 feet, building to 3 to 5 feet, occasionally to 6 feet after midnight. Wave detail, east 2 feet at 4 seconds and south 1 foot at 8 seconds, becoming east 5 feet at 5 seconds and south 1 foot at 8 seconds. Protected waters rough. A slight chance of thunderstorms. A slight chance of showers in the evening, then a chance of showers after midnight. Wednesday, east winds 20 to 25 knots with gusts up to 30 knots. Seas 4 to 6 feet, occasionally to 8 feet. Wave detail, east 6 feet at 6 seconds and south 1 foot at 8 seconds. Protected waters rough. A slight chance of showers and thunderstorms in the morning. Wednesday night, east winds 15 to 20 knots with gusts up to 25 knots. Seas 4 to 6 feet, occasionally to 8 feet. Wave detail, east 5 feet at 6 seconds. Protected waters choppy. Thursday, northeast winds 15 to 20 knots, increasing to 20 to 25 knots in the afternoon. Seas 4 to 6 feet, occasionally to 8 feet. Wave detail, east 5 feet at 6 seconds. Protected waters rough. Thursday night, east winds 15 to 20 knots. Seas 3 to 5 feet, occasionally to 6 feet. Wave detail, east 4 feet at 6 seconds. Protected waters choppy. A slight chance of showers and thunderstorms. Friday, northeast winds 15 to 20 knots, becoming east 10 to 15 knots in the afternoon. Seas 2 to 4 feet. Protected waters choppy. A slight chance of showers and thunderstorms. Friday night, east winds 5 to 10 knots. Seas 2 to 3 feet. Protected waters a light chop. A chance of showers and thunderstorms. Saturday, east winds 5 to 10 knots. Seas around 2 feet. Protected waters a light chop. A chance of showers and thunderstorms. Saturday night, east winds 5 to 10 knots. Seas around 2 feet on the evening, then 1 foot or less. Protected waters a light chop.

sharp. A chance of showers and thunderstorms. Winds and waves higher and near thunderstorms. The Tallahassee Climate Summary for yesterday, September 14, 2026. Yesterday's high temperature was 96 degrees. This high was 7 degrees above the normal high of 89. Yesterday's low temperature was 73 degrees. This low was 3 degrees above the normal low of 70. No precipitation fell yesterday, which leaves the monthly total at 1.32 inches. This is 1.19 inches below the normal amount of 2.51 inches for September. The total precipitation for the year still stands at 30.83 inches, which is 15.00 inches below normal. The normal high temperature for today is 89 degrees, and the normal low is 70. The record high for today is 101, which occurred in 1927, and the record low is 56, which occurred in 2025. Sunrise today is at 7:22 a.m. and sunset is at 7:43 p.m. The coastal waters forecast for the following St. Andrews Bay waterways. Today, northeast winds around 5 knots, becoming east early this afternoon, then becoming southeast late. Protected waters a light chop. A slight chance of showers and thunderstorms late. Tonight, east winds 5 to 10 knots. Protected waters a light chop. A chance of showers and thunderstorms in the evening. Wednesday, east winds 10 to 15 knots with gusts up to 20 knots. Protected waters a moderate chop. Wednesday night, northeast winds 5 to 10 knots with gusts up to 20 knots. Protected waters a light chop. Thursday, northeast winds 10 to 15 knots. Protected waters a moderate chop. Thursday night, northeast winds 5 to 10 knots. Protected waters a light chop. Friday, northeast winds 5 to 10 knots. Protected waters a light chop. Friday night, southeast winds around 5 knots, becoming northeast after midnight. Protected waters throughout Saturday, northeast winds 5 to 10 knots, becoming southeast in the afternoon. Protected waters a light chop. A slight chance of showers and thunderstorms in the morning, then a chance of showers and thunderstorms in the afternoon. Saturday night, east winds around 5 knots. Protected waters throughout. A chance of showers and thunderstorms, mainly in the evening. Winds and waves higher and near thunderstorms. The Tropical Weather Outlook. For the North Atlantic, Caribbean Sea and the Gulf of America, Central Subtropical Atlantic, a trough of low pressure located well east southeast of Bermuda continues to produce disorganized showers and thunderstorms. Environmental conditions are forecast to become more conducive for development in a few days, and a tropical depression could form late this week as the system moves slowly west-northwestward over the subtropical Atlantic. Formation chance through 48 hours, low, near 0%. Formation chance through 7 days, medium, 40%. Small craft advisory in effect from 11 p.m. Eastern Daylight Time, or 10 p.m. Central Daylight Time this evening to 5 p.m. Eastern Daylight Time, or 4 p.m. Central Daylight Time Thursday. What? East winds 15 to 25 knots with gusts up to 30 knots expected. Where? Offshore Gulf waters from the Walton-Okaloosa County line to the Ocklawaha River from 20 to 60 nautical miles out. Coastal waters from Mexico Beach to Okaloosa-Walton County line, Florida out 20 nautical miles. Coastal waters from Mexico Beach to Apalachicola, Florida out 20 nautical miles. And coastal waters from Ocklawaha River to Apalachicola, Florida out to 20 nautical miles. When? From 11 p.m. Eastern Daylight Time, or 10 p.m. Central Daylight Time this evening to 5 p.m. Eastern Daylight Time, or 4 p.m. Central Daylight Time Thursday. Impacts. A small craft advisory means that wind speeds of 20 to 33 knots, or seas of 7 feet or greater, are expected to produce hazardous conditions for small craft. These hazardous conditions may result in poor vessel handling and steering response, broaching, overturned dinghies and kayaks, slips and falls on slippery decks, rub damage along docks and seawalls, and dragging anchors. Inexperienced mariners, especially those operating smaller vessels, should avoid navigating in hazardous conditions. The surf zone forecast general outlook, light northeasterly winds will increase this afternoon into tonight along the beaches. During the daytime, a moderate rip current risk is forecast along all beaches. However, by this evening, the rip current risk will become high along Franklin County beaches as surf begins to build. A moderate to high rip current risk will continue over the next several days along the beaches as winds and surf remain elevated. Tide information for Tuesday, September 15, 2026.

St. Mark's River entrance. High 4:28 a.m., low 11:28 a.m., high 5:46 p.m., low 10:55 p.m. Apalachicola. Low 12:28 a.m., high 5:52 a.m., low 1:42 p.m., high 8:48 p.m. St. Andrew's Bay at Panama City. Low 10:35 a.m. Note that the times of high and low tide are 3 minutes earlier at Channel Point than at the St. Mark's River entrance. The average water temperature at Apalachicola was 86.0 degrees. Sunrise and sunset in Tallahassee. September 15, 2026, sunrise 7:22 a.m. Eastern Daylight Time, sunset 7:43 p.m. Eastern Daylight Time. 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This broadcast originates from your National Weather Service office in Tallahassee, Florida. The latest weather and forecast information can also be accessed by calling our automated forecast line at 850-942-8851. The current time is 6:08 a.m. Eastern Daylight Time. High rip current risk in effect from this evening through late Thursday night. What? Dangerous rip current expected. Where? Franklin County beaches. When? From this evening through late Thursday night. Impacts. Rip currents can sweep even the best swimmers away from shore into deeper water. Swim near a lifeguard. If caught in a rip current, relax and float. Don't swim against the current. If able, swim in a direction following the shoreline. If unable to escape, trace the shore and call or wave for help. These are the 6 a.m. Eastern Daylight Time conditions. At the Tallahassee Airport, it was clear. The temperature was 76 degrees. The wind was northeast at 3 miles an hour. The report from Florida State University was not available. At Apalachicola, it was partly cloudy. The temperature was 77 degrees. The wind was northeast at 5 miles an hour. At Panama City Northwest, it was clear. The temperature was 75 degrees. The wind was west at 3 miles an hour. At Dothan, it was clear. The temperature was 73 degrees. The wind was calm. At Albany, it was clear. The temperature was 73 degrees. The wind was calm. At Valdosta, it was clear. The temperature was 72 degrees. The wind was calm. Over the marine area, at the buoy south of Apalachicola, winds were east at 4 knots. At the buoy south of Panama City, winds were north at 6 knots. At the buoy south of Pensacola, winds were northwest at 6 knots. The forecast for the local area. Today, sunny. A slight chance of showers and thunderstorms this afternoon. Highs in the mid-90s. East winds 5 to 10 miles per hour. Chance of rain 20%. Tonight, partly cloudy. A chance of showers and thunderstorms in the evening. Lows in the lower 70s. East winds 10 to 15 miles per hour. Chance of rain 40%. Wednesday, sunny. Highs around 90. Northeast winds 10 to 15 miles per hour with gusts up to 25 miles per hour. Wednesday night, clear. Lows around 70. Northeast winds 10 to 15 miles per hour. Thursday, sunny. Highs in the upper 80s. Northeast winds 10 to 15 miles per hour. Thursday night through Friday night, mostly clear. Lows around 70. Highs around 90. Saturday and Saturday night, partly cloudy. A chance of showers and thunderstorms. Highs in the upper 80s. Lows in the lower 70s. Chance of rain 50%. Sunday and Sunday night, partly cloudy. Showers likely with a chance of thunderstorms. Highs in the upper 80s. Lows in the lower 70s. Chance of rain 60%. Monday, mostly sunny. A chance of showers with a slight chance of thunderstorms in the morning, then showers likely with a chance of thunderstorms in the afternoon. Highs in the upper 80s. Chance of rain 70%. The coastal waters forecast for the following: waters from Swampy River to Apalachicola, Florida, extending from 20 to 60 nautical miles. Coastal waters from Okaloosa-Walton County line to Mexico Beach out to 20 nautical miles. Coastal waters from Mexico Beach to Apalachicola out to 20 nautical miles. Waters from Okaloosa-Walton County line to Mexico Beach 20 to 60 nautical miles. And waters from Mexico Beach to Apalachicola 20 to 60 nautical miles. Small craft and

advisory in effect from this evening through Thursday afternoon. Today, northeast winds 5 to 10 knots, becoming east 10 to 15 knots with gusts up to 20 knots this afternoon. Seas around 2 feet. Wave detail, east 2 feet at 3 seconds and northwest 1 foot at 2 seconds. Protected waters a moderate chop. A slight chance of showers and thunderstorms this afternoon. Tonight, east winds 15 to 20 knots, increasing to 20 to 25 knots after midnight. Seas 2 to 3 feet, building to 3 to 5 feet, occasionally to 6 feet after midnight. Wave detail, east 2 feet at 4 seconds and south 1 foot at 8 seconds, becoming east 5 feet at 5 seconds and south 1 foot at 8 seconds. Protected waters rough. A slight chance of thunderstorms. A slight chance of showers in the evening, then a chance of showers after midnight. Wednesday, east winds 20 to 25 knots with gusts up to 30 knots. Seas 4 to 6 feet, occasionally to 8 feet. Wave detail, east 6 feet at 6 seconds and south 1 foot at 8 seconds. Protected waters rough. A slight chance of showers and thunderstorms in the morning. Wednesday night, east winds 15 to 20 knots with gusts up to 25 knots. Seas 4 to 6 feet, occasionally to 8 feet. Wave detail, east 5 feet at 6 seconds. Protected waters choppy. Thursday, northeast winds 15 to 20 knots, increasing to 20 to 25 knots in the afternoon. Seas 4 to 6 feet, occasionally to 8 feet. Wave detail, east 5 feet at 6 seconds. Protected waters rough. Thursday night, east winds 15 to 20 knots. Seas 3 to 5 feet, occasionally to 6 feet. Wave detail, east 4 feet at 6 seconds. Protected waters choppy. A slight chance of showers and thunderstorms. Friday, northeast winds 15 to 20 knots, becoming east 10 to 15 knots in the afternoon. Seas 2 to 4 feet. Protected waters choppy. A slight chance of showers and thunderstorms. Friday night, east winds 5 to 10 knots. Seas 2 to 3 feet. Protected waters a light chop. A chance of showers and thunderstorms. Saturday, east winds 5 to 10 knots. Seas around 2 feet. Protected waters a light chop. A chance of showers and thunderstorms. Saturday night, east winds 5 to 10 knots. Seas around 2 feet in the evening, then 1 foot or less. Protected waters a light chop. A chance of showers and thunderstorms. Winds and waves higher in and near thunderstorms. The coastal waters forecast for the following St. Andrews Bay waterways. Today, northeast winds around 5 knots, becoming east early this afternoon, then becoming southeast late. Protected waters a light chop. A slight chance of showers and thunderstorms late. Tonight, east winds 5 to 10 knots. Protected waters a light chop. A chance of showers and thunderstorms in the evening. Wednesday, east winds 10 to 15 knots with gusts up to 20 knots. Protected waters a moderate chop. Wednesday night, northeast winds 5 to 10 knots with gusts up to 20 knots. Protected waters a light chop. Thursday, northeast winds 10 to 15 knots. Protected waters a moderate chop. Thursday night, northeast winds 5 to 10 knots. Protected waters a light chop. Friday, northeast winds 5 to 10 knots. Protected waters a light chop. Friday night, southeast winds around 5 knots, becoming northeast after midnight. Protected waters smooth. Saturday, northeast winds 5 to 10 knots, becoming southeast in the afternoon. Protected waters a light chop. A slight chance of showers and thunderstorms in the morning, then a chance of showers and thunderstorms in the afternoon. Saturday night, east winds around 5 knots. Protected waters smooth. A chance of showers and thunderstorms, mainly in the evening. Winds and waves higher in and near thunderstorms. The Tropical Weather Outlook. For the North Atlantic, Caribbean Sea and the Gulf of America, central subtropical Atlantic, a trough of low pressure located well east-southeast of Bermuda continues to produce disorganized showers and thunderstorms. Environmental conditions are forecast to become more conducive for development in a few days, and a tropical depression could form late this week as the system moves slowly west-northwestward over the subtropical Atlantic. Formation chance through 48 hours, low, near 0%. Formation chance through 7 days, medium, 40%. Small craft advisory in effect from 11 p.m. Eastern Daylight Time or 10 p.m. Central Daylight Time this evening to 5 p.m.

p.m. Eastern Daylight Time, or 4 p.m. Central Daylight Time Thursday. What? East winds 15 to 25 knots with gusts up to 30 knots expected. Where? Offshore Gulf waters from the Walton-Okaloosa County line to the Ocklockney River from 20 to 60 nautical miles out. Coastal waters from Mexico Beach to Okaloosa-Walton County line, Florida, out 20 nautical miles. Coastal waters from Mexico Beach to Apalachicola, Florida, out 20 nautical miles. And coastal waters from Ocklockney River to Apalachicola, Florida, out to 20 nautical miles. When? From 11 p.m. Eastern Daylight Time, or 10 p.m. Central Daylight Time this evening to 5 p.m. Eastern Daylight Time, or 4 p.m. Central Daylight Time Thursday. Impacts. A small craft advisory means that wind speeds of 20 to 33 knots, or seas of 7 feet or greater, are expected to produce hazardous conditions for small craft. These hazardous conditions may result in poor vessel handling and steering response, broaching, overturned dinghies and kayaks, slips and falls on slippery decks, rub damage along docks and seawalls, and dragging anchors. Inexperienced mariners, especially those operating smaller vessels, should avoid navigating in hazardous conditions. The surf zone forecast general outlook: light northeasterly winds will increase this afternoon into tonight along the beaches. During the daytime, a moderate rip current risk is forecast along all beaches. However, by this evening, the rip current risk will become high along Franklin County beaches as surf begins to build. A moderate to high rip current risk will continue over the next several days along the beaches as winds and surf remain elevated. Tide information for Tuesday, September 15, 2026. St. Mark's River entrance. High 4:28 a.m., low 11:28 a.m., high 5:46 p.m., low 10:55 p.m. Apalachicola. Low 12:28 a.m., high 5:52 a.m., low 1:42 p.m., high 8:48 p.m. St. Andrews Bay at Panama City. Low 10:35 a.m. Note that the times of high and low tide are 3 minutes earlier at Shell Point than at the St. Mark's River entrance. The average water temperature at Apalachicola was 86.0 degrees. Sunrise and sunset in Tallahassee. September 15, 2026. Sunrise 7:22 a.m. Eastern Daylight Time, sunset 7:43 p.m. Eastern Daylight Time. 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This broadcast originates from your National Weather Service office in Tallahassee, Florida. The latest weather and forecast information can also be accessed by calling our automated forecast line at 850-942-8851. The current time is 6:19 a.m. Eastern Daylight Time. High rip current risk in effect from this evening through late Thursday night. What? Dangerous rip current expected. Where? Franklin County beaches. When? From this evening through late Thursday night. Impacts. Rip currents can sweep even the best swimmers away from shore into deeper water. Swim near a lifeguard. If caught in a rip current, relax and float. Don't swim against the current. If able, swim in a direction following the shoreline. If unable to escape, trace the shore and call or wave for help. These are the 6 a.m. Eastern Daylight Time conditions. At the Tallahassee Airport, it was clear. The temperature was 76 degrees. The wind was northeast at 3 miles an hour. At Florida State University, the temperature was 77 degrees. The wind was northeast at 2 miles an hour. At Apalachicola, it was partly cloudy. The temperature was 77 degrees. The wind was northeast at 5 miles an hour. At Panama City Northwest, it was clear. The temperature was 75 degrees. The wind was west at 3 miles an hour. At Dothan, it was clear. The temperature was 73 degrees. The wind was calm. At Albany, it was clear. The temperature was 73 degrees. The wind was calm. At Valdosta, it was clear. The temperature was 72 degrees. The wind was calm. Over the marine area, at the buoy south of Apalachicola, winds were east at 4 knots. At the buoy south of Panama City, winds were north at 6 knots, and seas were 1 foot. At the buoy south of Pensacola, winds were northwest at 6 knots. The forecast for the local area. Today, sunny. A slight chance of showers and thunderstorms this afternoon. Highs in the mid-90s. East winds 5 to 10 miles per hour. Chance of rain 20%. Tonight, partly cloudy.
a chance of showers and thunderstorms in the evening. Lows in the lower 70s. East winds 10 to 15 miles per hour. Chance of rain 40%. Wednesday, sunny. Highs around 90. Northeast winds 10 to 15 miles per hour with gusts up to 25 miles per hour. Wednesday night, clear. Lows around 70. Northeast winds 10 to 15 miles per hour. Thursday, sunny. Highs in the upper 80s. Northeast winds 10 to 15 miles per hour. Thursday night through Friday night, mostly clear. Lows around 70. Highs around 90. Saturday and Saturday night, partly cloudy. A chance of showers and thunderstorms. Highs in the upper 80s. Lows in the lower 70s. Chance of rain 50%. Sunday and Sunday night, partly cloudy. Showers likely with a chance of thunderstorms. Highs in the upper 80s. Lows in the lower 70s. Chance of rain 60%. Monday, mostly sunny. A chance of showers with a slight chance of thunderstorms in the morning, then showers likely with a chance of thunderstorms in the afternoon. Highs in the upper 80s. Chance of rain 70%. The coastal waters forecast for the following waters from Suwannee River to Apalachicola, Florida, extending from 20 to 60 nautical miles. Coastal waters from Okaloosa, Walton County line to Mexico Beach out to 20 nautical miles. Coastal waters from Mexico Beach to Apalachicola out to 20 nautical miles. Waters from Okaloosa, Walton County line to Mexico Beach 20 to 60 nautical miles. And waters from Mexico Beach to Apalachicola 20 to 60 nautical miles. Small craft advisory in effect from this evening through Thursday afternoon. Today, northeast winds 5 to 10 knots, becoming east 10 to 15 knots with gusts up to 20 knots this afternoon. Seas around 2 feet. Wave detail, east 2 feet at 3 seconds and northwest 1 foot at 2 seconds. Protected waters a moderate chop. A slight chance of showers and thunderstorms this afternoon. Tonight, east winds 15 to 20 knots, increasing to 20 to 25 knots after midnight. Seas 2 to 3 feet, building to 3 to 5 feet, occasionally to 6 feet after midnight. Wave detail, east 2 feet at 4 seconds and south 1 foot at 8 seconds, becoming east 5 feet at 5 seconds and south 1 foot at 8 seconds. Protected waters rough. A slight chance of thunderstorms. A slight chance of showers in the evening, then a chance of showers after midnight. Wednesday, east winds 20 to 25 knots with gusts up to 30 knots. Seas 4 to 6 feet, occasionally to 8 feet. Wave detail, east 6 feet at 6 seconds and south 1 foot at 8 seconds. Protected waters rough. A slight chance of showers and thunderstorms in the morning. Wednesday night, east winds 15 to 20 knots with gusts up to 25 knots. Seas 4 to 6 feet, occasionally to 8 feet. Wave detail, east 5 feet at 6 seconds. Protected waters choppy. Thursday, northeast winds 15 to 20 knots, increasing to 20 to 25 knots in the afternoon. Seas 4 to 6 feet, occasionally to 8 feet. Wave detail, east 5 feet at 6 seconds. Protected waters rough. Thursday night, east winds 15 to 20 knots. Seas 3 to 5 feet, occasionally to 6 feet. Wave detail, east 4 feet at 6 seconds. Protected waters choppy. A slight chance of showers and thunderstorms. Friday, northeast winds 15 to 20 knots, becoming east 10 to 15 knots in the afternoon. Seas 2 to 4 feet. Protected waters choppy. A slight chance of showers and thunderstorms. Friday night, east winds 5 to 10 knots. Seas 2 to 3 feet. Protected waters a light chop. A chance of showers and thunderstorms. Saturday, east winds 5 to 10 knots. Seas around 2 feet. Protected waters a light chop. A chance of showers and thunderstorms. Saturday night, east winds 5 to 10 knots. Seas around 2 feet in the evening, then 1 foot or less. Protected waters a light chop. A chance of showers and thunderstorms. Winds and waves higher and near thunderstorms. The coastal waters forecast for the following St. Andrews Bay waterways. Today, northeast winds around 5 knots, becoming east early this afternoon, then becoming southeast late. Protected waters a light chop. A slight chance of showers and thunderstorms late. Tonight, east winds 5 to 10 knots. Protected waters a light chop. A chance of showers and thunderstorms in the evening.

Wednesday, east winds 10 to 15 knots with gusts up to 20 knots. Protected waters, a moderate chop. Wednesday night, northeast winds 5 to 10 knots with gusts up to 20 knots. Protected waters, a light chop. Thursday, northeast winds 10 to 15 knots. Protected waters, a moderate chop. Thursday night, northeast winds 5 to 10 knots. Protected waters, a light chop. Friday, northeast winds 5 to 10 knots. Protected waters, a light chop. Friday night, southeast winds around 5 knots, becoming northeast after midnight. Protected waters, smooth. Saturday, northeast winds 5 to 10 knots, becoming southeast in the afternoon. Protected waters, a light chop. A slight chance of showers and thunderstorms in the morning, then a chance of showers and thunderstorms in the afternoon. Saturday night, east winds around 5 knots. Protected waters, smooth. A chance of showers and thunderstorms, mainly in the evening. Winds and waves higher and near thunderstorms. The Tropical Weather Outlook. For the North Atlantic, Caribbean Sea and the Gulf of America, central subtropical Atlantic, a trough of low pressure located well east-southeast of Bermuda continues to produce disorganized showers and thunderstorms. Environmental conditions are forecast to become more conducive for development in a few days, and a tropical depression could form late this week as the system moves slowly west-northwestward over the subtropical Atlantic. Formation chance through 48 hours, low, near 0%. Formation chance through 7 days, medium, 40%. Small craft advisory in effect from 11 p.m. Eastern Daylight Time, or 10 p.m. Central Daylight Time this evening to 5 p.m. Eastern Daylight Time, or 4 p.m. Central Daylight Time Thursday. What? East winds 15 to 25 knots with gusts up to 30 knots expected. Where? Offshore Gulf waters from the Walton-Okaloosa County line to the Ocklockney River from 20 to 60 nautical miles out. Coastal waters from Mexico Beach to Okaloosa-Walton County line, Florida out 20 nautical miles. Coastal waters from Mexico Beach to Apalachicola, Florida out 20 nautical miles. And coastal waters from Ocklockney River to Apalachicola, Florida out to 20 nautical miles. When? From 11 p.m. Eastern Daylight Time, or 10 p.m. Central Daylight Time this evening to 5 p.m. Eastern Daylight Time, or 4 p.m. Central Daylight Time Thursday. Impacts. A small craft advisory means that wind speeds of 20 to 33 knots, or seas of 7 feet or greater, are expected to produce hazardous conditions for small craft. These hazardous conditions may result in poor vessel handling and steering response, broaching, overturned dinghies and kayaks, slips and falls on slippery decks, rub damage along docks and seawalls, and dragging anchors. Inexperienced mariners, especially those operating smaller vessels, should avoid navigating in hazardous conditions. The Surf Zone Forecast General Outlook. Light northeasterly winds will increase this afternoon into tonight along the beaches. During the daytime, a moderate rip current risk is forecast along all beaches. However, by this evening, the rip current risk will become high along Franklin County beaches as surf begins to build. A moderate to high rip current risk will continue over the next several days along the beaches as winds and surf remain elevated. Tide information for Tuesday, September 15, 2026. St. Mark's River entrance. High 4:28 a.m., low 11:28 a.m., high 5:46 p.m., low 10:55 p.m. Apalachicola. Low 12:28 a.m., high 5:52 a.m., low 1:42 p.m., high 8:48 p.m. St. Andrews Bay at Panama City. Low 10:35 a.m. Note that the times of high and low tide are 3 minutes earlier at Channel Point than at the St. Marks River entrance. The average water temperature at Apalachicola was 86.0 degrees. Sunrise and sunset in Tallahassee. September 15, 2026. Sunrise 7:22 a.m. Eastern Daylight Time, sunset 7:43 p.m. Eastern Daylight Time. The Tallahassee Climate Summary for yesterday, September 14, 2026. Yesterday's high temperature was 96 degrees. This high was 7 degrees above the normal high of 89. Yesterday's low temperature was 73 degrees. This low was 3 degrees above the normal low of 70. No precipitation fell yesterday, which leaves the monthly total at 1.32 inches. This is 1.19 inches below the normal amount of 2.51 inches for September. The total precipitation for the year still stands at 30.83 inches, which is 15.00 inches below normal. The normal high temperature for today is 89 degrees, and the normal low is 70. The record high for today is 101, which occurred

in 1927, and the record low is 56, which occurred in 2025. Sunrise today is at 7:22 a.m. and sunset is at 7:43 p.m. You are listening to NOAA Weather Radio Station KIH-24 in Tallahassee, Florida, operating 24 hours a day on a frequency of 162.40 MHz. 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The latest weather and forecast information can also be accessed by calling our automated forecast line at 850-942-8851. The current time is 6:32 a.m. Eastern Daylight Time. High rip current risk in effect from this evening through late Thursday night. What? Dangerous rip current expected. Where? Franklin County beaches. When? From this evening through late Thursday night. Impacts. Rip currents can sweep even the best swimmers away from shore into deeper water. Swim near a lifeguard. If caught in a rip current, relax and float. Don't swim against the current. If able, swim in a direction following the shoreline. If unable to escape, trace the shore and call or wave for help. These are the 6 a.m. Eastern Daylight Time conditions. At the Tallahassee Airport, it was clear. Then call or wave for help. These are the 6 a.m. Eastern Daylight Time conditions. At the Tallahassee Airport, it was clear. The temperature was 76 degrees. The wind was northeast at 3 miles an hour. At Florida State University, the temperature was 77 degrees. The wind was northeast at 2 miles an hour. At Apalachicola, it was partly cloudy. The temperature was 77 degrees. The wind was northeast at 5 miles an hour. At Panama City Northwest, it was clear. The temperature was 75 degrees. The wind was west at 3 miles an hour. At Dothan, it was clear. The temperature was 73 degrees. The wind was calm. At Albany, it was clear. The temperature was 73 degrees. The wind was calm. At Valdosta, it was clear. The temperature was 72 degrees. The wind was calm. Over the marine area, at the buoy south of Apalachicola, winds were east at 4 knots. At the buoy south of Panama City, winds were north at 6 knots and seas were 1 foot. At the buoy south of Pensacola, winds were northwest at 6 knots. The forecast for the local area. Today, sunny. A slight chance of showers and thunderstorms this afternoon. Highs in the mid-90s. East winds 5 to 10 miles per hour. Chance of rain 20%. Tonight, partly cloudy. A chance of showers and thunderstorms in the evening. Lows in the lower 70s. East winds 10 to 15 miles per hour. Chance of rain 40%. Wednesday, sunny. Highs around 90. Northeast winds 10 to 15 miles per hour with gusts up to 25 miles per hour. Wednesday night, clear. Lows around 70. Northeast winds 10 to 15 miles per hour. Thursday, sunny. Highs in the upper 80s. Northeast winds 10 to 15 miles per hour. Thursday night through Friday night, mostly clear. Lows around 70. Highs around 90. Saturday and Saturday night, partly cloudy. A chance of showers and thunderstorms. Highs in the upper 80s. Lows in the lower 70s. Chance of rain 50%. Sunday and Sunday night, partly cloudy. Showers likely with a chance of thunderstorms. Highs in the upper 80s. Lows in the lower 70s. Chance of rain 60%. Monday, mostly sunny. A chance of showers with a slight chance of thunderstorms in the morning, then showers likely with a chance of thunderstorms in the afternoon. Highs in the upper 80s. Chance of rain 70%. The coastal waters forecast for the following waters from Suwannee River to Apalachicola, Florida, extending from 20 to 60 nautical miles, coastal waters from Okaloosa, Walton County line to Mexico Beach out to 20 nautical miles, coastal waters from Mexico Beach to Apalachicola out to 20 nautical miles, waters from Okaloosa, Walton County line to Mexico Beach 20 to 60 nautical miles, and waters from Mexico Beach to Apalachicola 20 to 60 nautical miles. Small craft advisory in effect from this evening through Thursday afternoon. Today, northeast winds 5 to 10 knots, becoming east 10 to 15 knots with gusts up to 20 knots this afternoon. Seas around 2 feet. Wave detail, east 2 feet at 3 seconds and northwest 1 foot at 2 seconds. Protected waters a moderate.

occasionally to 8 feet. Wave detail is 5 feet at 6 seconds. Protected waters choppy. Thursday, northeast winds 15 to 20 knots, increasing to 20 to 25 knots in the afternoon. Seas 4 to 6 feet, occasionally to 8 feet. Wave detail is 5 feet at 6 seconds. Protected waters rough. Thursday night, east winds 15 to 20 knots. Seas 3 to 5 feet, occasionally to 6 feet. Wave detail is 4 feet at 6 seconds. Protected waters choppy. A slight chance of showers and thunderstorms. Friday, northeast winds 15 to 20 knots, becoming east 10 to 15 knots in the afternoon. Seas 2 to 4 feet. Protected waters choppy. A slight chance of showers and thunderstorms. Friday night, east winds 5 to 10 knots. Seas 2 to 3 feet. Protected waters a light chop. A chance of showers and thunderstorms. Saturday, east winds 5 to 10 knots. Seas around 2 feet. Protected waters a light chop. A chance of showers and thunderstorms. Saturday night, east winds 5 to 10 knots. Seas around 2 feet on the evening, then 1 foot or less. Protected waters a light chop. A chance of showers and thunderstorms. Winds and waves higher and near thunderstorms. The coastal waters forecast for the following St. Andrews Bay waterways. Today, northeast winds around 5 knots, becoming east early this afternoon, then becoming southeast late. Protected waters a light chop. A slight chance of showers and thunderstorms late. Tonight, east winds 5 to 10 knots. Protected waters a light chop. A chance of showers and thunderstorms in the evening. Wednesday, east winds 10 to 15 knots with gusts up to 20 knots. Protected waters a moderate chop. Wednesday night, northeast winds 5 to 10 knots with gusts up to 20 knots. Protected waters a light chop. Thursday, northeast winds 10 to 15 knots. Protected waters a moderate chop. Thursday night, northeast winds 5 to 10 knots. Protected waters a light chop. Friday, northeast winds 5 to 10 knots. Protected waters a light chop. Friday night, southeast winds around 5 knots, becoming northeast after midnight. Protected waters smooth. Saturday, northeast winds 5 to 10 knots, becoming southeast in the afternoon. Protected waters a light chop. A slight chance of showers and thunderstorms in the morning, then a chance of showers and thunderstorms in the afternoon. Saturday night, east winds around 5 knots. Protected waters smooth. A chance of showers and thunderstorms, mainly in the evening. Winds and waves higher and near thunderstorms. The Tropical Weather Outlook. For the North Atlantic, Caribbean Sea and the Gulf of America, central subtropical Atlantic, a trough of low pressure located well east-southeast of Bermuda continues to produce disorganized showers and thunderstorms. Environmental conditions are forecast to become more conducive for development in a few days, and a tropical depression could form late this week as the system moves slowly west-northwestward over the subtropical Atlantic. Formation chance through 48 hours, low, near 0%. Formation chance through 7 days, medium, 40%. Small craft advisory in effect from 11 p.m. Eastern Daylight Time, or 10 p.m. Central Daylight Time this evening to 5 p.m. Eastern Daylight Time, or 4 p.m. Central Daylight Time Thursday. West, east winds 15 to 25 knots with gusts up to 30 knots expected. Where, offshore Gulf waters from the Walton-Okaloosa County line to the Ocklawhee River from 20 to 60 nautical miles out, coastal waters from Mexico Beach to Okaloosa-Walton County line Florida out 20 nautical miles, coastal waters from Mexico Beach to Apalachicola, Florida out 20 nautical miles, and coastal waters from Ocklawhee River to Apalachicola, Florida out to 20 nautical miles. When, from 11 p.m. Eastern Daylight Time, or 10 p.m. Central Daylight Time this evening to 5 p.m. Eastern Daylight Time, or 4 p.m. Central Daylight Time Thursday. Impacts, a small craft advisory means that wind speeds of 20 to 33 knots, or seas of 7 feet or greater, are expected to produce hazardous conditions for small craft. These hazardous conditions may result in poor vessel handling and steering response, broaching, overturned dinghies and kayaks, slips and falls on slippery decks, rub damage along docks and seawalls, and dragging anchors. Inexperienced mariners, especially those operating smaller vessels, should avoid navigating in hazardous conditions. The Surf Zone Forecast General Outlook: light northeasterly winds will increase this afternoon into tonight along the beaches.

During the daytime, a moderate rip current risk is forecast along all beaches. However, by this evening, the rip current risk will become high along Franklin County beaches as surf begins to build. A moderate to high rip current risk will continue over the next several days along the beaches as winds and surf remain elevated. Tide information for Tuesday, September 15, 2026. St. Mark's River entrance. High 4:28 a.m., low 11:28 a.m., high 5:46 p.m., low 10:55 p.m. Apalachicola. Low 12:28 a.m., high 5:52 a.m., low 1:42 p.m., high 8:48 p.m. St. Andrews Bay at Panama City. Low 10:35 a.m. Note that the times of high and low tide are 3 minutes earlier at Shell Point than at the St. Mark's River entrance. The average water temperature at Apalachicola was 86.0 degrees. Sunrise and sunset in Tallahassee. September 15, 2026, sunrise 7:22 a.m. Eastern Daylight Time, sunset 7:43 p.m. Eastern Daylight Time. 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This broadcast originates from your National Weather Service office in Tallahassee, Florida. The latest weather and forecast information can also be accessed by calling our automated forecast line at 850-942-8851. The current time is 6:44 a.m. Eastern Daylight Time. High rip current risk in effect from this evening through late Thursday night. What? Dangerous rip currents expected. Where? Franklin County beaches. When? From this evening through late Thursday night. Impacts. Rip currents can sweep even the best swimmers away from shore into deeper water. Swim near a lifeguard. If caught in a rip current, relax and float. Don't swim against the current. If able, swim in a direction following the shoreline. If unable to escape, trace the shore and call or wave for help. These are the 6 a.m. Eastern Daylight Time conditions. At the Tallahassee Airport, it was clear. The temperature was 76 degrees. The wind was northeast at 3 miles an hour. At Florida State University, the temperature was 77 degrees. The wind was northeast at 2 miles an hour. At Apalachicola, it was partly cloudy. The temperature was 77 degrees. The wind was northeast at 5 miles an hour. At Panama City Northwest, it was clear. The temperature was 75 degrees. The wind was west at 3 miles an hour. At Dothan, it was clear. The temperature was 73 degrees. The wind was calm. At Albany, it was clear. The temperature was 73 degrees. The wind was calm. At Valdosta, it was clear. The temperature was 72 degrees. The wind was calm. Over the marine area, at the buoy south of Apalachicola, winds were east at 4 knots. At the buoy south of Panama City, winds were north at 6 knots, and seas were 1 foot. At the buoy south of Pensacola, winds were northwest at 6 knots. The forecast for the local area. Today, sunny. A slight chance of showers and thunderstorms this afternoon. Highs in the mid-90s. East winds 5 to 10 miles per hour. Chance of rain 20%. Tonight, partly cloudy. A chance of showers and thunderstorms in the evening. Lows in the lower 70s. East winds 10 to 15 miles per hour. Chance of rain 40%. Wednesday, sunny. Highs around 90. Northeast winds 10 to 15 miles per hour with gusts up to 25 miles per hour. Wednesday night, clear. Lows around 70. Northeast winds 10 to 15 miles per hour. Thursday, sunny. Highs in the upper 80s. Northeast winds 10 to 15 miles per hour. Thursday night through Friday night, mostly clear. Lows around 70. Highs around 90. Saturday and Saturday night, partly cloudy. A chance of showers and thunderstorms. Highs in the upper 80s. Lows in the lower 70s. Chance of rain 50%. Sunday and Sunday night, partly cloudy. Showers likely with a chance of thunderstorms. Highs in the upper 80s. Lows in the lower 70s. Chance of rain 60%. Monday, mostly sunny. A chance of showers with a slight chance of thunderstorms in the morning, then showers likely with a chance of thunderstorms in the afternoon. Highs in the upper 80s. Chance of rain 70%.

The coastal waters forecast for the following: waters from Suwannee River to Apalachicola, Florida, extending from 20 to 60 nautical miles. Coastal waters from Okaloosa, Walton County line to Mexico Beach out to 20 nautical miles. Coastal waters from Mexico Beach to Apalachicola out to 20 nautical miles. Waters from Okaloosa, Walton County line to Mexico Beach 20 to 60 nautical miles. And waters from Mexico Beach to Apalachicola 20 to 60 nautical miles. Small craft advisory in effect from this evening through Thursday afternoon. Today, northeast winds 5 to 10 knots, becoming east 10 to 15 knots with gusts up to 20 knots this afternoon. Seas around 2 feet. Wave detail, east 2 feet at 3 seconds and northwest 1 foot at 2 seconds. Protected waters a moderate chop. A slight chance of showers and thunderstorms this afternoon. Tonight, east winds 15 to 20 knots, increasing to 20 to 25 knots after midnight. Seas 2 to 3 feet, building to 3 to 5 feet, occasionally to 6 feet after midnight. Wave detail, east 2 feet at 4 seconds and south 1 foot at 8 seconds, becoming east 5 feet at 5 seconds and south 1 foot at 8 seconds. Protected waters rough. A slight chance of thunderstorms. A slight chance of showers in the evening, then a chance of showers after midnight. Wednesday, east winds 20 to 25 knots with gusts up to 30 knots. Seas 4 to 6 feet, occasionally to 8 feet. Wave detail, east 6 feet at 6 seconds and south 1 foot at 8 seconds. Protected waters rough. A slight chance of showers and thunderstorms in the morning. Wednesday night, east winds 15 to 20 knots with gusts up to 25 knots. Seas 4 to 6 feet, occasionally to 8 feet. Wave detail, east 5 feet at 6 seconds. Protected waters choppy. Thursday, northeast winds 15 to 20 knots, increasing to 20 to 25 knots in the afternoon. Seas 4 to 6 feet, occasionally to 8 feet. Wave detail, east 5 feet at 6 seconds. Protected waters rough. Thursday night, east winds 15 to 20 knots. Seas 3 to 5 feet, occasionally to 6 feet. Wave detail, east 4 feet at 6 seconds. Protected waters choppy. A slight chance of showers and thunderstorms. Friday, northeast winds 15 to 20 knots, becoming east 10 to 15 knots in the afternoon. Seas 2 to 4 feet. Protected waters choppy. A slight chance of showers and thunderstorms. Friday night, east winds 5 to 10 knots. Seas 2 to 3 feet. Protected waters a light chop. A chance of showers and thunderstorms. Saturday, east winds 5 to 10 knots. Seas around 2 feet. Protected waters a light chop. A chance of showers and thunderstorms. Saturday night, east winds 5 to 10 knots. Seas around 2 feet on the evening, then 1 foot or less. Protected waters a light chop. A chance of showers and thunderstorms. Winds and waves higher and near thunderstorms. The coastal waters forecast for the following: St. Andrews Bay waterways. Today, northeast winds around 5 knots, becoming east early this afternoon, then becoming southeast late. Protected waters a light chop. A slight chance of showers and thunderstorms late. Tonight, east winds 5 to 10 knots. Protected waters a light chop. A chance of showers and thunderstorms in the evening. Wednesday, east winds 10 to 15 knots with gusts up to 20 knots. Protected waters a moderate chop. Wednesday night, northeast winds 5 to 10 knots with gusts up to 20 knots. Protected waters a light chop. Thursday, northeast winds 10 to 15 knots. Protected waters a moderate chop. Thursday night, northeast winds 5 to 10 knots. Protected waters a light chop. Friday, northeast winds 5 to 10 knots. Protected waters a light chop. Friday night, southeast winds around 5 knots, becoming northeast after midnight. Protected waters smooth. Saturday, northeast winds 5 to 10 knots, becoming southeast in the afternoon. Protected waters a light chop. A slight chance of showers and thunderstorms in the morning, then a chance of showers and thunderstorms in the afternoon. Saturday night, east winds around 5 knots. Protected waters smooth. A chance of showers and thunderstorms, mainly in the evening. Winds and waves higher and near thunderstorms. The tropical weather outlook. For the North Atlantic, Caribbean Sea and the Gulf of America, central subtropical Atlantic, a trough of low pressure located well east-southeast of Bermuda continues to produce disorganized showers and thunderstorms.

Environmental conditions are forecast to become more conducive for development in a few days, and a tropical depression could form late this week as the system moves slowly west-northwestward over the subtropical Atlantic. Formation chance through 48 hours, low, near 0%. Formation chance through 7 days, medium, 40%. Small craft advisory in effect from 11 p.m. Eastern Daylight Time, or 10 p.m. Central Daylight Time this evening to 5 p.m. Eastern Daylight Time, or 4 p.m. Central Daylight Time Thursday. What? East winds 15 to 25 knots with gusts up to 30 knots expected. Where? Offshore Gulf waters from the Walton-Okaloosa County line to the Ocklockney River from 20 to 60 nautical miles out. Coastal waters from Mexico Beach to Okaloosa-Walton County line, Florida out 20 nautical miles. Coastal waters from Mexico Beach to Apalachicola, Florida out 20 nautical miles. And coastal waters from Ocklockney River to Apalachicola, Florida out to 20 nautical miles. When? From 11 p.m. Eastern Daylight Time, or 10 p.m. Central Daylight Time this evening to 5 p.m. Eastern Daylight Time, or 4 p.m. Central Daylight Time Thursday. Impacts. A small craft advisory means that wind speeds of 20 to 33 knots, or seas of 7 feet or greater, are expected to produce hazardous conditions for small craft. These hazardous conditions may result in poor vessel handling and steering response, roaching, overturned dinghies and kayaks, slips and falls on slippery decks, rub damage along docks and seawalls, and dragging anchors. Inexperienced mariners, especially those operating smaller vessels, should avoid navigating in hazardous conditions. The surf zone forecast general outlook, light northeasterly winds will increase this afternoon into tonight along the beaches. During the daytime, a moderate rip current risk is forecast along all beaches. However, by this evening, the rip current risk will become high along Franklin County beaches as surf begins to build. A moderate to high rip current risk will continue over the next several days along the beaches as winds and surf remain elevated. Tide information for Tuesday, September 15, 2026. St. Mark's River entrance. High 4:28 a.m., low 11:28 a.m., high 5:46 p.m., low 10:55 p.m. Apalachicola. Low 12:28 a.m., high 5:52 a.m., low 1:42 p.m., high 8:48 p.m. St. Andrews Bay at Panama City. Low 10:35 a.m. Note that the times of high and low tide are 3 minutes earlier at Channel Point than at the St. Mark's River entrance. The average water temperature at Apalachicola was 86.0 degrees. Sunrise and sunset in Tallahassee. September 15, 2026. Sunrise 7:22 a.m. Eastern Daylight Time, sunset 7:43 p.m. Eastern Daylight Time. 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This broadcast originates from your National Weather Service office in Tallahassee, Florida. The latest weather and forecast information can also be accessed by calling our automated forecast line at 850-942-8851. The current time is 6:56 a.m. Eastern Daylight Time. High rip current risk in effect from this evening through late Thursday night. What? Dangerous rip current expected. Where? Franklin County beaches. When? From this evening through late Thursday night. Impacts. Rip currents can sweep even the best swimmers away from shore into deeper water. Swim near a lifeguard. If caught in a rip current, relax and float. Don't swim against the current. If able, swim in a direction following the shoreline. If unable to escape, trace the shore and call or wave for help. These are the 6 a.m. Eastern Daylight Time conditions. At the Tallahassee Airport, it was clear. The temperature was 76 degrees. The wind was northeast at 3 miles an hour. At Florida State University, the temperature was 77 degrees. The wind was northeast at 2 miles an hour. At Apalachicola, it was partly cloudy. The temperature was 77 degrees. The wind was northeast at 5 miles an hour. At Panama City Northwest, it was clear. The temperature was 75 degrees. The wind was west at 3 miles an hour. At Dothan, it was clear. The temperature was 73 degrees. The wind was calm. At Albany, it was clear. The temperature was 73 degrees. The wind was calm. At Valdosta, it was clear. The temperature was 72 degrees. The wind was calm. Over the marine area, at the buoy south of Apalachicola, winds were east at

4 knots. At the buoy south of Panama City, winds were north at 6 knots and seas were 1 foot. At the buoy south of Pensacola, winds were northwest at 6 knots. The forecast for the local area. Today, sunny. A slight chance of showers and thunderstorms this afternoon. Highs in the mid-90s. East winds 5 to 10 miles per hour. Chance of rain 20%. Tonight, partly cloudy. A chance of showers and thunderstorms in the evening. Lows in the lower 70s. East winds 10 to 15 miles per hour. Chance of rain 40%. Wednesday, sunny. Highs around 90. Northeast winds 10 to 15 miles per hour with gusts up to 25 miles per hour. Wednesday night, clear. Lows around 70. Northeast winds 10 to 15 miles per hour. Thursday, sunny. Highs in the upper 80s. Northeast winds 10 to 15 miles per hour. Thursday night through Friday night, mostly clear. Lows around 70. Highs around 90. Saturday and Saturday night, partly cloudy. A chance of showers and thunderstorms. Highs in the upper 80s. Lows in the lower 70s. Chance of rain 50%. Sunday and Sunday night, partly cloudy. Showers likely with a chance of thunderstorms. Highs in the upper 80s. Lows in the lower 70s. Chance of rain 60%. Monday, mostly sunny. A chance of showers with a slight chance of thunderstorms in the morning, then showers likely with a chance of thunderstorms in the afternoon. Highs in the upper 80s. Chance of rain 70%. The coastal waters forecast for the following waters from Swampy River to Apalachicola, Florida, extending from 20 to 60 nautical miles. Coastal waters from Okaloosa, Walton County line to Mexico Beach out to 20 nautical miles. Coastal waters from Mexico Beach to Apalachicola out to 20 nautical miles. Waters from Okaloosa, Walton County line to Mexico Beach 20 to 60 nautical miles. And waters from Mexico Beach to Apalachicola 20 to 60 nautical miles. Small craft advisory in effect from this evening through Thursday afternoon. Today, northeast winds 5 to 10 knots, becoming east 10 to 15 knots with gusts up to 20 knots this afternoon. Seas around 2 feet. Wave detail, east 2 feet at 3 seconds and northwest 1 foot at 2 seconds. Protected waters a moderate chop. A slight chance of showers and thunderstorms this afternoon. Tonight, east winds 15 to 20 knots, increasing to 20 to 25 knots after midnight. Seas 2 to 3 feet, building to 3 to 5 feet, occasionally to 6 feet after midnight. Wave detail, east 2 feet at 4 seconds and south 1 foot at 8 seconds, becoming east 5 feet at 5 seconds and south 1 foot at 8 seconds. Protected waters rough. A slight chance of thunderstorms. A slight chance of showers in the evening, then a chance of showers after midnight. Wednesday, east winds 20 to 25 knots with gusts up to 30 knots. Seas 4 to 6 feet, occasionally to 8 feet. Wave detail, east 6 feet at 6 seconds and south 1 foot at 8 seconds. Protected waters rough. A slight chance of showers and thunderstorms in the morning. Wednesday night, east winds 15 to 20 knots with gusts up to 25 knots. Seas 4 to 6 feet, occasionally to 8 feet. Wave detail, east 5 feet at 6 seconds. Protected waters choppy. Thursday, northeast winds 15 to 20 knots, increasing to 20 to 25 knots in the afternoon. Seas 4 to 6 feet, occasionally to 8 feet. Wave detail, east 5 feet at 6 seconds. Protected waters rough. Thursday night, east winds 15 to 20 knots. Seas 3 to 5 feet, occasionally to 6 feet. Wave detail, east 4 feet at 6 seconds. Protected waters choppy. A slight chance of showers and thunderstorms. Friday, northeast winds 15 to 20 knots, becoming east 10 to 15 knots in the afternoon. Seas 2 to 4 feet. Protected waters choppy. A slight chance of showers and thunderstorms. Friday night, east winds 5 to 10 knots. Seas 2 to 3 feet. Protected waters a light chop. A chance of showers and thunderstorms. Saturday, east winds 5 to 10 knots. Seas around 2 feet. Protected waters a light chop. A chance of showers and thunderstorms. Saturday night, east winds 5 to 10 knots. Seas around 2 feet in the evening, then 1 foot or less. Protected waters a light chop. A chance of showers and thunderstorms. Winds and

a siren and near thunderstorms. The Tallahassee climate summary for yesterday, September 14, 2026. Yesterday's high temperature was 96 degrees. This high was 7 degrees above the normal high of 89. Yesterday's low temperature was 73 degrees. This low was 3 degrees above the normal low of 70. No precipitation fell yesterday, which leaves the monthly total at 1.32 inches. This is 1.19 inches below the normal amount of 2.51 inches for September. The total precipitation for the year still stands at 30.83 inches, which is 15.00 inches below normal. The normal high temperature for today is 89 degrees, and the normal low is 70. The record high for today is 101, which occurred in 1927, and the record low is 56, which occurred in 2025. Sunrise today is at 7:22 a.m. and sunset is at 7:43 p.m. The Tropical Weather Outlook. For the North Atlantic, Caribbean Sea, and the Gulf of America, central subtropical Atlantic, a trough of low pressure located well east southeast of Bermuda continues to produce disorganized showers and thunderstorms. Environmental conditions are forecast to become more conducive for development in a few days, and a tropical depression could form late this week as the system moves slowly west-northwestward over the subtropical Atlantic. Formation chance through 48 hours, low, near 0%. Formation chance through 7 days, medium, 40%. Small craft advisory in effect from 11 p.m. Eastern Daylight Time, or 10 p.m. Central Daylight Time this evening to 5 p.m. Eastern Daylight Time, or 4 p.m. Central Daylight Time Thursday. West, east winds 15 to 25 knots with gusts up to 30 knots expected. Where, offshore Gulf waters from the Walton-Okaloosa County line to the Ocklotny River from 20 to 60 nautical miles out, coastal waters from Mexico Beach to Okaloosa-Walton County line Florida out 20 nautical miles, coastal waters from Mexico Beach to Apalachicola, Florida out 20 nautical miles, and coastal waters from Ocklotny River to Apalachicola, Florida out to 20 nautical miles. When, from 11 p.m. Eastern Daylight Time, or 10 p.m. Central Daylight Time this evening to 5 p.m. Eastern Daylight Time, or 4 p.m. Central Daylight Time Thursday. Impacts, a small craft advisory means that wind speeds of 20 to 33 knots, or seas of 7 feet or greater, are expected to produce hazardous conditions for small craft. These hazardous conditions may result in poor vessel handling and steering response, broaching, overturned dinghies and kayaks, slips and falls on slippery decks, rub damage along docks and seawalls, and dragging anchors. Inexperienced mariners, especially those operating smaller vessels, should avoid navigating in hazardous conditions. The Surf Zone Forecast General Outlook: light northeasterly winds will increase this afternoon into tonight along the beaches. During the daytime, a moderate rip current risk is forecast along all beaches. However, by this evening, the rip current risk will become high along Franklin County beaches as surf begins to build. A moderate to high rip current risk will continue over the next several days along the beaches as winds and surf remain elevated. Tide information for Tuesday, September 15, 2026. St. Marks River entrance. High 4:28 a.m., low 11:28 a.m., high 5:46 p.m., low 10:55 p.m. Apalachicola. Low 12:28 a.m., high 5:52 a.m., low 1:42 p.m., high 8:48 p.m. St. Andrews Bay at Panama City. Low 10:35 a.m. Note that the times of high and low tide are 3 minutes earlier at Shell Point than at the St. Marks River entrance. The average water temperature at Apalachicola was 86.0 degrees. Sunrise and sunset in Tallahassee. September 15, 2026. Sunrise 7:22 a.m. Eastern Daylight Time, sunset 7:43 p.m. Eastern Daylight Time. 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This broadcast originates from your National Weather Service office in Tallahassee, Florida. The latest weather and forecast information can also be accessed by calling our automated forecast line at 850-942-8851. The current time is 7:07 a.m. Eastern Daylight Time. High rip current risk in effect from this evening through late Thursday night. What? Dangerous rip current expected. Where? Franklin County beaches. When? From this evening through late Thursday night. Impacts. Rip currents can sweep even the best swimmers away from shore into deeper water. Swim near a lifeguard. If caught in a rip current, relax and float.

Don't swim against the current. If able, swim in a direction following the shoreline. If unable to escape, face the shore and call or wave for help. These are the 7 a.m. Eastern Daylight Time conditions. At the Tallahassee Airport, it was clear. The temperature was 76 degrees. The wind was east at 5 miles an hour. The report from Florida State University was not available. At Apalachicola, it was cloudy. The temperature was 78 degrees. The wind was northeast at 6 miles an hour. At Panama City Northwest, it was clear. The temperature was 77 degrees. The wind was north at 3 miles an hour. At Dothan, it was clear. The temperature was 71 degrees. The wind was calm. At Albany, it was clear. The temperature was 73 degrees. The wind was calm. At Valdosta, fog was reported. The temperature was 72 degrees. The wind was calm. Over the marine area, at the buoy south of Apalachicola, winds were east at 6 knots. At the buoy south of Panama City, winds were north at 6 knots. At the buoy south of Pensacola, winds were northwest at 6 knots. The forecast for the local area. Today, sunny. A slight chance of showers and thunderstorms this afternoon. Highs in the mid-90s. East winds 5 to 10 miles per hour. Chance of rain 20%. Tonight, partly cloudy. A chance of showers and thunderstorms in the evening. Lows in the lower 70s. East winds 10 to 15 miles per hour. Chance of rain 40%. Wednesday, sunny. Highs around 90. Northeast winds 10 to 15 miles per hour with gusts up to 25 miles per hour. Wednesday night, clear. Lows around 70. Northeast winds 10 to 15 miles per hour. Thursday, sunny. Highs in the upper 80s. Northeast winds 10 to 15 miles per hour. Thursday night through Friday night, mostly clear. Lows around 70. Highs around 90. Saturday and Saturday night, partly cloudy. A chance of showers and thunderstorms. Highs in the upper 80s. Lows in the lower 70s. Chance of rain 50%. Sunday and Sunday night, partly cloudy. Showers likely with a chance of thunderstorms. Highs in the upper 80s. Lows in the lower 70s. Chance of rain 60%. Monday, mostly sunny. A chance of showers with a slight chance of thunderstorms in the morning, then showers likely with a chance of thunderstorms in the afternoon. Highs in the upper 80s. Chance of rain 70%. The coastal waters forecast for the following. Waters from Suwannee River to Apalachicola, Florida, extending from 20 to 60 nautical miles. Coastal waters from Okaloosa-Walton County line to Mexico Beach out to 20 nautical miles. Coastal waters from Mexico Beach to Apalachicola out to 20 nautical miles. Waters from Okaloosa-Walton County line to Mexico Beach 20 to 60 nautical miles. And waters from Mexico Beach to Apalachicola 20 to 60 nautical miles. Small craft advisory in effect from this evening through Thursday afternoon. Today, northeast winds 5 to 10 knots, becoming east 10 to 15 knots with gusts up to 20 knots this afternoon. Seas around 2 feet. Wave detail, east 2 feet at 3 seconds and northwest 1 foot at 2 seconds. Protected waters a moderate chop. A slight chance of showers and thunderstorms this afternoon. Tonight, east winds 15 to 20 knots, increasing to 20 to 25 knots after midnight. Seas 2 to 3 feet, building to 3 to 5 feet, occasionally to 6 feet after midnight. Wave detail, east 2 feet at 4 seconds and south 1 foot at 8 seconds, becoming east 5 feet at 5 seconds and south 1 foot at 8 seconds. Protected waters rough. A slight chance of thunderstorms. A slight chance of showers in the evening, then a chance of showers after midnight. Wednesday, east winds 20 to 25 knots with gusts up to 30 knots. Seas 4 to 6 feet, occasionally to 8 feet. Wave detail, east 6 feet at 6 seconds and south 1 foot at 8 seconds. Protected waters rough. A slight chance of showers and thunderstorms in the morning. Wednesday night, east winds 15 to 20 knots with gusts up to 25 knots. Seas 4 to 6 feet, occasionally to 8 feet. Wave detail, east 5 feet at 6 seconds. Protected waters choppy. Thursday, northeast winds 15 to 20 knots, increasing to 20 to 25 knots in the afternoon. Seas 4 to 6 feet, occasionally.

only to 8 feet. Wave detail is 5 feet at 6 seconds. Protected waters rough. Thursday night, east winds 15 to 20 knots. Seas 3 to 5 feet, occasionally to 6 feet. Wave detail is 4 feet at 6 seconds. Protected waters choppy. A slight chance of showers and thunderstorms. Friday, northeast winds 15 to 20 knots, becoming east 10 to 15 knots in the afternoon. Seas 2 to 4 feet. Protected waters choppy. A slight chance of showers and thunderstorms. Friday night, east winds 5 to 10 knots. Seas 2 to 3 feet. Protected waters a light chop. A chance of showers and thunderstorms. Saturday, east winds 5 to 10 knots. Seas around 2 feet. Protected waters a light chop. A chance of showers and thunderstorms. Saturday night, east winds 5 to 10 knots. Seas around 2 feet in the evening, then 1 foot or less. Protected waters a light chop. A chance of showers and thunderstorms. Winds and waves higher and near thunderstorms. The coastal waters forecast for the following St. Andrews Bay waterways. Today, northeast winds around 5 knots, becoming east early this afternoon, then becoming southeast late. Protected waters a light chop. A slight chance of showers and thunderstorms late. Tonight, east winds 5 to 10 knots. Protected waters a light chop. A chance of showers and thunderstorms in the evening. Wednesday, east winds 10 to 15 knots with gusts up to 20 knots. Protected waters a moderate chop. Wednesday night, northeast winds 5 to 10 knots with gusts up to 20 knots. Protected waters a light chop. Thursday, northeast winds 10 to 15 knots. Protected waters a moderate chop. Thursday night, northeast winds 5 to 10 knots. Protected waters a light chop. Friday, northeast winds 5 to 10 knots. Protected waters a light chop. Friday night, southeast winds around 5 knots, becoming northeast after midnight. Protected waters smooth. Saturday, northeast winds 5 to 10 knots, becoming southeast in the afternoon. Protected waters a light chop. A slight chance of showers and thunderstorms in the morning, then a chance of showers and thunderstorms in the afternoon. Saturday night, east winds around 5 knots. Protected waters smooth. A chance of showers and thunderstorms, mainly in the evening. Winds and waves higher and near thunderstorms. The Tropical Weather Outlook. For the North Atlantic, Caribbean Sea, and the Gulf of America, central subtropical Atlantic, a trough of low pressure located well east southeast of Bermuda continues to produce disorganized showers and thunderstorms. Environmental conditions are forecast to become more conducive for development in a few days, and a tropical depression could form late this week as the system moves slowly westward to west-northwestward over the subtropical Atlantic. Formation chance through 48 hours, low, near 0%. Formation chance through 7 days, medium, 40%. Small craft advisory in effect from 11 p.m. Eastern Daylight Time, or 10 p.m. Central Daylight Time this evening, to 5 p.m. Eastern Daylight Time, or 4 p.m. Central Daylight Time Thursday. What? East winds 15 to 25 knots with gusts up to 30 knots expected. Where? Offshore Gulf waters from the Walton-Okaloosa County line to the Ocklockney River from 20 to 60 nautical miles out. Coastal waters from Mexico Beach to Okaloosa-Walton County line, Florida, out 20 nautical miles. Coastal waters from Mexico Beach to Apalachicola, Florida, out 20 nautical miles. And coastal waters from Ocklockney River to Apalachicola, Florida, out to 20 nautical miles. When? From 11 p.m. Eastern Daylight Time, or 10 p.m. Central Daylight Time this evening, to 5 p.m. Eastern Daylight Time, or 4 p.m. Central Daylight Time Thursday. Impacts. A small craft advisory means that wind speeds of 20 to 33 knots, or seas of 7 feet or greater, are expected to produce hazardous conditions for small craft. These hazardous conditions may result in poor vessel handling and steering response, broaching, overturned dinghies and kayaks, slips and falls on slippery decks, rub damage along docks and seawalls, and dragging anchors. Inexperienced mariners, especially those operating smaller vessels, should avoid navigating in hazardous conditions. The Surf Zone Forecast General Outlook. Light northeasterly winds will increase this afternoon into tonight along the beaches. During the daytime, a moderate rip current risk is forecast along all beaches. However, by this evening, the rip current risk will become high along Franklin County beaches as surf begins to build. A moderate to high rip current risk will continue over the next several days.

along the beaches as winds and surf remain elevated. Tide information for Tuesday, September 15, 2026. St. Mark's River entrance. High 4:28 a.m., low 11:28 a.m., high 5:46 p.m., low 10:55 p.m. Apalachicola. Low 12:28 a.m., high 5:52 a.m., low 1:42 p.m., high 8:48 p.m. St. Andrews Bay at Panama City. Low 10:35 a.m. Note that the times of high and low tide are 3 minutes earlier at Shell Point than at the St. Mark's River entrance. The average water temperature at Apalachicola was 86.0 degrees. Sunrise and sunset in Tallahassee. September 15, 2026, sunrise 7:22 a.m. Eastern Daylight Time, sunset 7:43 p.m. Eastern Daylight Time. 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This broadcast originates from your National Weather Service office in Tallahassee, Florida. The latest weather and forecast information can also be accessed by calling our automated forecast line at 850-942-8851. The current time is 7:19 a.m. Eastern Daylight Time. High rip current risk in effect from this evening through late Thursday night. What? Dangerous rip current expected. Where? Franklin County beaches. When? From this evening through late Thursday night. Impacts. Rip currents can sweep even the best swimmers away from shore into deeper water. Swim near a lifeguard. If caught in a rip current, relax and float. Don't swim against the current. If able, swim in a direction following the shoreline. If unable to escape, face the shore and call or wave for help. These are the 7 a.m. Eastern Daylight Time conditions. At the Tallahassee Airport, it was clear. The temperature was 76 degrees. The wind was east at 5 miles an hour. At Florida State University, the temperature was 75 degrees. The wind was calm. At Apalachicola, it was cloudy. The temperature was 78 degrees. The wind was northeast at 6 miles an hour. At Panama City Northwest, it was clear. The temperature was 77 degrees. The wind was north at 3 miles an hour. At Dothan, it was clear. The temperature was 71 degrees. The wind was calm. At Albany, it was clear. The temperature was 73 degrees. The wind was calm. At Valdosta, fog was reported. The temperature was 72 degrees. The wind was calm. Over the marine area, at the buoys south of Apalachicola, winds were east at 6 knots and seas were 1 foot. At the buoys south of Panama City, winds were north at 6 knots and seas were 1 foot. At the buoys south of Pensacola, winds were north at 8 knots and seas were 1 foot. The forecast for the local area. Today, sunny. A slight chance of showers and thunderstorms this afternoon. Highs in the mid-90s. East winds 5 to 10 miles per hour. Chance of rain 20%. Tonight, partly cloudy. A chance of showers and thunderstorms in the evening. Lows in the lower 70s. East winds 10 to 15 miles per hour. Chance of rain 40%. Wednesday, sunny. Highs around 90. Northeast winds 10 to 15 miles per hour with gusts up to 25 miles per hour. Wednesday night, clear. Lows around 70. Northeast winds 10 to 15 miles per hour. Thursday, sunny. Highs in the upper 80s. Northeast winds 10 to 15 miles per hour. Thursday night through Friday night, mostly clear. Lows around 70. Highs around 90. Saturday and Saturday night, partly cloudy. A chance of showers and thunderstorms. Highs in the upper 80s. Lows in the lower 70s. Chance of rain 50%. Sunday and Sunday night, partly cloudy. Showers likely with a chance of thunderstorms. Highs in the upper 80s. Lows in the lower 70s. Chance of rain 60%. Monday, mostly sunny. A chance of showers with a slight chance of thunderstorms in the morning, then showers likely with a chance of thunderstorms in the afternoon. Highs in the upper 80s. Chance of rain 70%. The coastal waters forecast for the following: waters from Suwannee River to Apalachicola, Florida, extending from 20 to 60 nautical miles, coastal waters from Okaloosa-Walton County line to Mexico Beach out to 20 nautical miles, coastal waters from Mexico Beach to Apalachicola.

Nola out to 20 nautical miles, waters from Okaloosa Walton County line to Mexico Beach 20 to 60 nautical miles, and waters from Mexico Beach to Apalachicola 20 to 60 nautical miles. Small craft advisory in effect from this evening through Thursday afternoon. Today, northeast winds 5 to 10 knots, becoming east 10 to 15 knots with gusts up to 20 knots this afternoon. Seas around 2 feet. Wave detail, east 2 feet at 3 seconds and northwest 1 foot at 2 seconds. Protected waters a moderate chop. A slight chance of showers and thunderstorms this afternoon. Tonight, east winds 15 to 20 knots, increasing to 20 to 25 knots after midnight. Seas 2 to 3 feet, building to 3 to 5 feet, occasionally to 6 feet after midnight. Wave detail, east 2 feet at 4 seconds and south 1 foot at 8 seconds, becoming east 5 feet at 5 seconds and south 1 foot at 8 seconds. Protected waters rough. A slight chance of thunderstorms. A slight chance of showers in the evening, then a chance of showers after midnight. Wednesday, east winds 20 to 25 knots with gusts up to 30 knots. Seas 4 to 6 feet, occasionally to 8 feet. Wave detail, east 6 feet at 6 seconds and south 1 foot at 8 seconds. Protected waters rough. A slight chance of showers and thunderstorms in the morning. Wednesday night, east winds 15 to 20 knots with gusts up to 25 knots. Seas 4 to 6 feet, occasionally to 8 feet. Wave detail, east 5 feet at 6 seconds. Protected waters choppy. Thursday, northeast winds 15 to 20 knots, increasing to 20 to 25 knots in the afternoon. Seas 4 to 6 feet, occasionally to 8 feet. Wave detail, east 5 feet at 6 seconds. Protected waters rough. Thursday night, east winds 15 to 20 knots. Seas 3 to 5 feet, occasionally to 6 feet. Wave detail, east 4 feet at 6 seconds. Protected waters choppy. A slight chance of showers and thunderstorms. Friday, northeast winds 15 to 20 knots, becoming east 10 to 15 knots in the afternoon. Seas 2 to 4 feet. Protected waters choppy. A slight chance of showers and thunderstorms. Friday night, east winds 5 to 10 knots. Seas 2 to 3 feet. Protected waters a light chop. A chance of showers and thunderstorms. Saturday, east winds 5 to 10 knots. Seas around 2 feet. Protected waters a light chop. A chance of showers and thunderstorms. Saturday night, east winds 5 to 10 knots. Seas around 2 feet in the evening, then 1 foot or less. Protected waters a light chop. A chance of showers and thunderstorms. Winds and waves higher in and near thunderstorms. The coastal waters forecast for the following St. Andrews Bay waterways. Today, northeast winds around 5 knots, becoming east early this afternoon, then becoming southeast late. Protected waters a light chop. A slight chance of showers and thunderstorms late. Tonight, east winds 5 to 10 knots. Protected waters a light chop. A chance of showers and thunderstorms in the evening. Wednesday, east winds 10 to 15 knots with gusts up to 20 knots. Protected waters a moderate chop. Wednesday night, northeast winds 5 to 10 knots with gusts up to 20 knots. Protected waters a light chop. Thursday, northeast winds 10 to 15 knots. Protected waters a moderate chop. Thursday night, northeast winds 5 to 10 knots. Protected waters a light chop. Friday, northeast winds 5 to 10 knots. Protected waters a light chop. Friday night, southeast winds around 5 knots, becoming northeast after midnight. Protected waters smooth. Saturday, northeast winds 5 to 10 knots, becoming southeast in the afternoon. Protected waters a light chop. A slight chance of showers and thunderstorms in the morning, then a chance of showers and thunderstorms in the afternoon. Saturday night, east winds around 5 knots. Protected waters smooth, a chance of showers and thunderstorms, mainly in the evening. Winds and waves higher in and near thunderstorms. The Tropical Weather Outlook. For the North Atlantic, Caribbean Sea and the Gulf of America, central subtropical Atlantic, a trough of low pressure located well east-southeast of Bermuda continues to produce disorganized showers and thunderstorms. Environmental conditions are forecast to become more conducive for development in a few days, and a tropical depression could form late this week as the system moves slowly westward to west-northwestward over the subtropical Atlantic.
Formation chance through 48 hours, low, near 0%. Formation chance through 7 days, medium, 40%. Small craft advisory in effect from 11 p.m. Eastern Daylight Time, or 10 p.m. Central Daylight Time this evening to 5 p.m. Eastern Daylight Time, or 4 p.m. Central Daylight Time Thursday. What? East winds 15 to 25 knots with gusts up to 30 knots expected. Where? Offshore Gulf waters from the Walton-Okaloosa County line to the Ocklockney River from 20 to 60 nautical miles out. Coastal waters from Mexico Beach to Okaloosa-Walton County line, Florida out 20 nautical miles. Coastal waters from Mexico Beach to Apalachicola, Florida out 20 nautical miles. And coastal waters from Ocklockney River to Apalachicola, Florida out to 20 nautical miles. When? From 11 p.m. Eastern Daylight Time, or 10 p.m. Central Daylight Time this evening to 5 p.m. Eastern Daylight Time, or 4 p.m. Central Daylight Time Thursday. Impacts. A small craft advisory means that wind speeds of 20 to 33 knots, or seas of 7 feet or greater, are expected to produce hazardous conditions for small craft. These hazardous conditions may result in poor vessel handling and steering response, broaching, overturned dinghies and kayaks, slips and falls on slippery decks, rub damage along docks and seawalls, and dragging anchors. Inexperienced mariners, especially those operating smaller vessels, should avoid navigating in hazardous conditions. The Surf Zone Forecast General Outlook: light northeasterly winds will increase this afternoon into tonight along the beaches. During the daytime, a moderate rip current risk is forecast along all beaches. However, by this evening, the rip current risk will become high along Franklin County beaches as surf begins to build. A moderate to high rip current risk will continue over the next several days along the beaches as winds and surf remain elevated. Tide information for Tuesday, September 15, 2026. St. Marks River entrance. High 4:28 a.m., low 11:28 a.m., high 5:46 p.m., low 10:55 p.m. Apalachicola. Low 12:28 a.m., high 5:52 a.m., low 1:42 p.m., high 8:48 p.m. St. Andrews Bay at Panama City. Low 10:35 a.m. Note that the times of high and low tide are 3 minutes earlier at Shell Point than at the St. Marks River entrance. The average water temperature at Apalachicola was 86.0 degrees. Sunrise and sunset in Tallahassee. September 15, 2026. Sunrise 7:22 a.m. Eastern Daylight Time, sunset 7:43 p.m. Eastern Daylight Time. 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This broadcast originates from your National Weather Service office in Tallahassee, Florida. The latest weather and forecast information can also be accessed by calling our automated forecast line at 850-942-8851. The current time is 7:30 a.m. Eastern Daylight Time. High rip current risk in effect from this evening through late Thursday night. What? Dangerous rip currents expected. Where? Franklin County beaches. When? From this evening through late Thursday night. Impacts. Rip currents can sweep even the best swimmers away from shore into deeper water. Swim near a lifeguard. If caught in a rip current, relax and float. Don't swim against the current. If able, swim in a direction following the shoreline. If unable to escape, face the shore and call or wave for help. The Tallahassee climate summary for yesterday, September 14, 2026. Yesterday's high temperature was 96 degrees. This high was 7 degrees above the normal high of 89. Yesterday's low temperature was 73 degrees. This low was 3 degrees above the normal low of 70. No precipitation fell yesterday, which leaves the monthly total at 1.32 inches. This is 1.19 inches below the normal amount of 2.51 inches for September. The total precipitation for the year still stands at 30.83 inches, which is 15.00 inches below normal. The normal high temperature for today is 89 degrees, and the normal low is 70. The record high for today is 101, which occurred in 1927, and the record low is 56, which occurred in 2025. Sunrise today is at 7:22 a.m. and sunset is at 7:43 p.m. These are the 7 a.m. Eastern Daylight Time conditions. At the Tallahassee Airport, it was clear. The temperature was 76 degrees. The wind was east at 5 miles an hour. At Florida State University, the temperature was 75 degrees. The wind was calm,
At Apalachicola, it was cloudy,

The temperature was 78 degrees. The wind was northeast at 6 miles an hour. At Panama City Northwest, it was clear. The temperature was 77 degrees. The wind was north at 3 miles an hour. At Dothan, it was clear. The temperature was 71 degrees. The wind was calm. At Albany, it was clear. The temperature was 73 degrees. The wind was calm. At Valdosta, fog was reported. The wind was calm. At Albany, it was clear. The temperature was 73 degrees. The wind was calm. At Valdosta, fog was reported. The temperature was 72 degrees. The wind was calm. Over the marine area, at the buoy south of Apalachicola, winds were east at 6 knots and seas were 1 foot. At the buoy south of Panama City, winds were north at 6 knots and seas were 1 foot. At the buoy south of Pensacola, winds were north at 8 knots and seas were 1 foot. The forecast for the local area. Today, sunny. A slight chance of showers and thunderstorms this afternoon. Highs in the mid-90s. East winds 5 to 10 miles per hour. Chance of rain 20%. Tonight, partly cloudy. A chance of showers and thunderstorms in the evening. Lows in the lower 70s. East winds 10 to 15 miles per hour. Chance of rain 40%. Wednesday, sunny. Highs around 90. Northeast winds 10 to 15 miles per hour with gusts up to 25 miles per hour. Wednesday night, clear. Lows around 70. Northeast winds 10 to 15 miles per hour. Thursday, sunny. Highs in the upper 80s. Northeast winds 10 to 15 miles per hour. Thursday night through Friday night, mostly clear. Lows around 70. Highs around 90. Saturday and Saturday night, partly cloudy. A chance of showers and thunderstorms. Highs in the upper 80s. Lows in the lower 70s. Chance of rain 50%. Sunday and Sunday night, partly cloudy. Showers likely with a chance of thunderstorms. Highs in the upper 80s. Lows in the lower 70s. Chance of rain 60%. Monday, mostly sunny. A chance of showers with a slight chance of thunderstorms in the morning, then showers likely with a chance of thunderstorms in the afternoon. Highs in the upper 80s. Chance of rain 70%. The coastal waters forecast for the following: waters from Suwannee River to Apalachicola, Florida, extending from 20 to 60 nautical miles. Coastal waters from Okaloosa-Walton County line to Mexico Beach out to 20 nautical miles. Coastal waters from Mexico Beach to Apalachicola out to 20 nautical miles. Waters from Okaloosa-Walton County line to Mexico Beach 20 to 60 nautical miles. And waters from Mexico Beach to Apalachicola 20 to 60 nautical miles. Small craft advisory in effect from this evening through Thursday afternoon. Today, northeast winds 5 to 10 knots, becoming east 10 to 15 knots with gusts up to 20 knots this afternoon. Seas around 2 feet. Wave detail, east 2 feet at 3 seconds and northwest 1 foot at 2 seconds. Protected waters a moderate chop. A slight chance of showers and thunderstorms this afternoon. Tonight, east winds 15 to 20 knots, increasing to 20 to 25 knots after midnight. Seas 2 to 3 feet, building to 3 to 5 feet, occasionally to 6 feet after midnight. Wave detail, east 2 feet at 4 seconds and south 1 foot at 8 seconds, becoming east 5 feet at 5 seconds and south 1 foot at 8 seconds. Protected waters rough. A slight chance of thunderstorms. A slight chance of showers in the evening, then a chance of showers after midnight. Wednesday, east winds 20 to 25 knots with gusts up to 30 knots. Seas 4 to 6 feet, occasionally to 8 feet. Wave detail, east 6 feet at 6 seconds and south 1 foot at 8 seconds. Protected waters rough. A slight chance of showers and thunderstorms in the morning. Wednesday night, east winds 15 to 20 knots with gusts up to 25 knots. Seas 4 to 6 feet, occasionally to 8 feet. Wave detail, east 5 feet at 6 seconds. Protected waters choppy. Thursday, northeast winds 15 to 20 knots, increasing to 20 to 25 knots in the afternoon. Seas 4 to 6 feet, occasionally to 8 feet. Wave detail, east 5 feet at 6 seconds. Protected waters rough. Thursday night, east winds 15 to 20 knots. Seas 3 to 5 feet, occasionally to 6 feet. Wave detail, east

Today, northeast winds around 5 knots, becoming east early this afternoon, then becoming southeast late. Protected waters a light chop. A slight chance of showers and thunderstorms late. Tonight, east winds 5 to 10 knots. Protected waters a light chop. A chance of showers and thunderstorms in the evening. Wednesday, east winds 10 to 15 knots with gusts up to 20 knots. Protected waters a moderate chop. Wednesday night, northeast winds 5 to 10 knots with gusts up to 20 knots. Protected waters a light chop. Thursday, northeast winds 10 to 15 knots. Protected waters a moderate chop. Thursday night, northeast winds 5 to 10 knots. Protected waters a light chop. Friday, northeast winds 5 to 10 knots. Protected waters a light chop. Friday night, southeast winds around 5 knots, becoming northeast after midnight. Protected waters smooth. Saturday, northeast winds 5 to 10 knots, becoming southeast in the afternoon. Protected waters a light chop. A slight chance of showers and thunderstorms in the morning, then a chance of showers and thunderstorms in the afternoon. Saturday night, east winds around 5 knots. Protected waters smooth. A chance of showers and thunderstorms, mainly in the evening. Winds and waves higher and near thunderstorms. The Tropical Weather Outlook. For the North Atlantic, Caribbean Sea and the Gulf of America, Central Subtropical Atlantic, a trough of low pressure located well east southeast of Bermuda continues to produce disorganized showers and thunderstorms. Environmental conditions are forecast to become more conducive for development in a few days, and a tropical depression could form late this week as the system moves slowly westward to west-northwestward over the subtropical Atlantic. Formation chance through 48 hours, low, near 0%. Formation chance through 7 days, medium, 40%. Small craft advisory in effect from 11 p.m. Eastern Daylight Time, or 10 p.m. Central Daylight Time this evening to 5 p.m. Eastern Daylight Time, or 4 p.m. Central Daylight Time Thursday. What? East winds 15 to 25 knots with gusts up to 30 knots expected. Where? Offshore Gulf waters from the Walton-Okaloosa County line to the Ocklockney River from 20 to 60 nautical miles out. Coastal waters from Mexico Beach to Okaloosa-Walton County line, Florida out 20 nautical miles. Coastal waters from Mexico Beach to Apalachicola, Florida out 20 nautical miles. And coastal waters from Ocklockney River to Apalachicola, Florida out to 20 nautical miles. When? From 11 p.m. Eastern Daylight Time, or 10 p.m. Central Daylight Time this evening to 5 p.m. Eastern Daylight Time, or 4 p.m. Central Daylight Time Thursday. Impacts. A small craft advisory means that wind speeds of 20 to 33 knots, or seas of 7 feet or greater, are expected to produce hazardous conditions for small craft. These hazardous conditions may result in poor vessel handling and steering response, broaching, overturned dinghies and kayaks, slips and falls on slippery decks, rub damage along docks and seawalls, and dragging anchors. Inexperienced mariners, especially those operating smaller vessels, should avoid navigating in hazardous conditions. The Surf Zone Forecast General Outlook. Light northeasterly winds will increase this afternoon into tonight along the beaches. During the daytime, a moderate rip current risk is forecast along all beaches. However, by this evening, the rip current risk will become high along Franklin County beaches as surf begins to build. A moderate to high rip current risk will continue over the next several days along the beaches as winds and surf remain elevated. Tide information for Tuesday, September 15, 2026. St. Marks River entrance. High 4:28 a.m., low 11:28 a.m., high 5:46 p.m., low 10:55 p.m. Apalachicola. Low 12:28 a.m., high 5:52 a.m., low 1:42 p.m., high 8:48 p.m. St. Andrews Bay at Panama City. Low 10:35 a.m. Note that the times of high and low tide are 3 minutes earlier at Shell Point than at the St. Marks River entrance. The average water temperature at Apalachicola was 86.0 degrees. Sunrise and sunset in Tallahassee. September 15, 2026. Sunrise 7:22 a.m. Eastern Daylight Time, sunset 7:43 p.m. Eastern Daylight Time. 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

The current time is 7:43 a.m. Eastern Daylight Time. High rip current risk in effect from this evening through late Thursday night. What? Dangerous rip currents expected. Where? Franklin County beaches. When? From this evening through late Thursday night. Impacts. Rip currents can sweep even the best swimmers away from shore into deeper water. Swim near a lifeguard. If caught in a rip current, relax and float. Don't swim against the current. If able, swim in a direction following the shoreline. If unable to escape, trace the shore and call or wave for help. These are the 7 a.m. Eastern Daylight Time conditions. At the Tallahassee Airport, it was clear. The temperature was 76 degrees. The wind was east at 5 miles an hour. At Florida State University, the temperature was 75 degrees. The wind was calm. At Apalachicola, it was cloudy. The temperature was 78 degrees. The wind was northeast at 6 miles an hour. At Panama City Northwest, it was clear. The temperature was 77 degrees. The wind was north at 3 miles an hour. At Dothan, it was clear. The temperature was 71 degrees. The wind was calm. At Albany, it was clear. The temperature was 73 degrees. The wind was calm. At Valdosta, fog was reported. The temperature was 72 degrees. The wind was calm. Over the marine area, at the buoys south of Apalachicola, winds were east at 6 knots and seas were 1 foot. At the buoys south of Panama City, winds were north at 6 knots and seas were 1 foot. At the buoys south of Pensacola, winds were north at 8 knots and seas were 1 foot. The forecast for the local area. Today, sunny. A slight chance of showers and thunderstorms this afternoon. Highs in the mid-90s. East winds 5 to 10 miles per hour. Chance of rain 20%. Tonight, partly cloudy. A chance of showers and thunderstorms in the evening. Lows in the lower 70s. East winds 10 to 15 miles per hour. Chance of rain 40%. Wednesday, sunny. Highs around 90. Northeast winds 10 to 15 miles per hour with gusts up to 25 miles per hour. Wednesday night, clear. Lows around 70. Northeast winds 10 to 15 miles per hour. Thursday, sunny. Highs in the upper 80s. Northeast winds 10 to 15 miles per hour. Thursday night through Friday night, mostly clear. Lows around 70. Highs around 90. Saturday and Saturday night, partly cloudy. A chance of showers and thunderstorms. Highs in the upper 80s. Lows in the lower 70s. Chance of rain 50%. Sunday and Sunday night, partly cloudy. Showers likely with a chance of thunderstorms. Highs in the upper 80s. Lows in the lower 70s. Chance of rain 60%. Monday, mostly sunny. A chance of showers with a slight chance of thunderstorms in the morning, then showers likely with a chance of thunderstorms in the afternoon. Highs in the upper 80s. Chance of rain 70%. The coastal waters forecast for the following waters from Suwannee River to Apalachicola, Florida, extending from 20 to 60 nautical miles. Coastal waters from Okaloosa, Walton County line to Mexico Beach out to 20 nautical miles. Coastal waters from Mexico Beach to Apalachicola out to 20 nautical miles. Waters from Okaloosa, Walton County line to Mexico Beach 20 to 60 nautical miles. And waters from Mexico Beach to Apalachicola 20 to 60 nautical miles. Small craft advisory in effect from this evening through Thursday afternoon. Today, northeast winds 5 to 10 knots, becoming east 10 to 15 knots with gusts up to 20 knots this afternoon. Seas around 2 feet. Wave detail, east 2 feet at 3 seconds and northwest 1 foot at 2 seconds. Protected waters a moderate chop. A slight chance of showers and thunderstorms this afternoon. Tonight, east winds 15 to 20 knots, increasing to 20 to 25 knots after midnight. Seas 2 to 3 feet, building to 3 to 5 feet, occasionally to 6 feet after midnight. Wave detail, east 2 feet at 4 seconds and south 1 foot at 8 seconds, becoming east 5 feet at 5 seconds and south 1 foot at 8 seconds. Protected waters rough. A slight chance of thunderstorms. A slight chance of showers in the evening, then a chance of showers after midnight. Wednesday, east winds 20 to 25 knots with gusts up to 30 knots. Seas 4 to 6 feet, occasionally to 8 feet. Wave detail, east 6 feet at 6 feet.

seconds and south 1 foot at 8 seconds. Protected waters rough. A slight chance of showers and thunderstorms in the morning. Wednesday night, east winds 15 to 20 knots with gusts up to 25 knots. Seas 4 to 6 feet, occasionally to 8 feet. Wave detail, east 5 feet at 6 seconds. Protected waters choppy. Thursday, northeast winds 15 to 20 knots, increasing to 20 to 25 knots in the afternoon. Seas 4 to 6 feet, occasionally to 8 feet. Wave detail, east 5 feet at 6 seconds. Protected waters rough. Thursday night, east winds 15 to 20 knots. Seas 3 to 5 feet, occasionally to 6 feet. Wave detail, east 4 feet at 6 seconds. Protected waters choppy. A slight chance of showers and thunderstorms. Friday, northeast winds 15 to 20 knots, becoming east 10 to 15 knots in the afternoon. Seas 2 to 4 feet. Protected waters choppy. A slight chance of showers and thunderstorms. Friday night, east winds 5 to 10 knots. Seas 2 to 3 feet. Protected waters a light chop. A chance of showers and thunderstorms. Saturday, east winds 5 to 10 knots. Seas around 2 feet. Protected waters a light chop. A chance of showers and thunderstorms. Saturday night, east winds 5 to 10 knots. Seas around 2 feet in the evening, then 1 foot or less. Protected waters a light chop. A chance of showers and thunderstorms. Winds and waves higher in and near thunderstorms. The coastal waters forecast for the following St. Andrews Bay waterways. Today, northeast winds around 5 knots, becoming east early this afternoon, then becoming southeast late. Protected waters a light chop. A slight chance of showers and thunderstorms late. Tonight, east winds 5 to 10 knots. Protected waters a light chop. A chance of showers and thunderstorms in the evening. Wednesday, east winds 10 to 15 knots with gusts up to 20 knots. Protected waters a moderate chop. Wednesday night, northeast winds 5 to 10 knots with gusts up to 20 knots. Protected waters a light chop. Thursday, northeast winds 10 to 15 knots. Protected waters a moderate chop. Thursday night, northeast winds 5 to 10 knots. Protected waters a light chop. Friday, northeast winds 5 to 10 knots. Protected waters a light chop. Friday night, southeast winds around 5 knots, becoming northeast after midnight. Protected waters smooth. Saturday, northeast winds 5 to 10 knots, becoming southeast in the afternoon. Protected waters a light chop. A slight chance of showers and thunderstorms in the morning, then a chance of showers and thunderstorms in the afternoon. Saturday night, east winds around 5 knots. Protected waters smooth. A chance of showers and thunderstorms, mainly in the evening. Winds and waves higher in and near thunderstorms. The Tropical Weather Outlook. For the North Atlantic, Caribbean Sea, and the Gulf of America, central subtropical Atlantic, a trough of low pressure located well east-southeast of Bermuda continues to produce disorganized showers and thunderstorms. Environmental conditions are forecast to become more conducive for development in a few days, and a tropical depression could form late this week as the system moves slowly westward to west-northwestward over the subtropical Atlantic. Formation chance through 48 hours, low, near 0%. Formation chance through 7 days, medium, 40%. Small craft advisory in effect from 11 p.m. Eastern Daylight Time, or 10 p.m. Central Daylight Time this evening to 5 p.m. Eastern Daylight Time, or 4 p.m. Central Daylight Time Thursday. What? East winds 15 to 25 knots with gusts up to 30 knots expected. Where? Offshore Gulf waters from the Walton-Okaloosa County line to the Ocklockney River from 20 to 60 nautical miles out. Coastal waters from Mexico Beach to Okaloosa-Walton County line, Florida, out 20 nautical miles. Coastal waters from Mexico Beach to Apalachicola, Florida, out 20 nautical miles. And coastal waters from Ocklockney River to Apalachicola, Florida, out to 20 nautical miles. When? From 11 p.m. Eastern Daylight Time, or 10 p.m. Central Daylight Time this evening to 5 p.m. Eastern Daylight Time, or 4 p.m. Central Daylight Time Thursday. Impacts. A small craft advisory means that wind speeds of 20 to 33 knots, or seas of 7 feet or greater, are expected to produce hazardous conditions for small craft. These hazardous conditions may result in poor vessel handling and steering response, broaching, overturned dinghies and kayaks, slips and falls on slippery decks, rub damage along docks and seawalls,

dragging anchors. Inexperienced mariners, especially those operating smaller vessels, should avoid navigating in hazardous conditions. The surf zone forecast general outlook, like northeasterly winds, will increase this afternoon into tonight along the beaches. During the daytime, a moderate rip current risk is forecast along all beaches. However, by this evening, the rip current risk will become high along Franklin County beaches as surf begins to build. A moderate to high rip current risk will continue over the next several days along the beaches as winds and surf remain elevated. Tide information for Tuesday, September 15, 2026. St. Mark's River entrance. High 4:28 a.m., low 11:28 a.m., high 5:46 p.m., low 10:55 p.m. Apalachicola. Low 12:28 a.m., high 5:52 a.m., low 1:42 p.m., high 8:48 p.m. St. Andrew's Bay at Panama City. Low 10:35 a.m. Note that the times of high and low tide are 3 minutes earlier at Channel Point than at the St. Mark's River entrance. The average water temperature at Apalachicola was 86.0 degrees. Sunrise and sunset in Tallahassee. September 15, 2026, sunrise 7:22 a.m. Eastern Daylight Time, sunset 7:43 p.m. Eastern Daylight Time. 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This broadcast originates from your National Weather Service office in Tallahassee, Florida. The latest weather and forecast information can also be accessed by calling our automated forecast line at 850-942-8851. The current time is 7:55 a.m. Eastern Daylight Time. High rip current risk in effect from this evening through late Thursday night. What? Dangerous rip currents expected. Where? Franklin County beaches. When? From this evening through late Thursday night. Impacts. Rip currents can sweep even the best swimmers away from shore into deeper water. Swim near a lifeguard. If caught in a rip current, relax and float. Don't swim against the current. If able, swim in a direction following the shoreline. If unable to escape, trace the shore and call or wave for help. These are the 7 a.m. Eastern Daylight Time conditions. At the Tallahassee Airport, it was clear. The temperature was 76 degrees. The wind was east at 5 miles an hour. At Florida State University, the temperature was 75 degrees. The wind was calm. At Apalachicola, it was cloudy. The temperature was 78 degrees. The wind was northeast at 6 miles an hour. At Panama City Northwest, it was clear. The temperature was 77 degrees. The wind was north at 3 miles an hour. At Dothan, it was clear. The temperature was 71 degrees. The wind was calm. At Albany, it was clear. The temperature was 73 degrees. The wind was calm. At Valdosta, fog was reported. The temperature was 72 degrees. The wind was calm. Over the marine area, at the buoy south of Apalachicola, winds were east at 6 knots and seas were 1 foot. At the buoy south of Panama City, winds were north at 6 knots and seas were 1 foot. At the buoy south of Pensacola, winds were north at 8 knots and seas were 1 foot. The forecast for the local area. Today, sunny. A slight chance of showers and thunderstorms this afternoon. Highs in the mid-90s. East winds 5 to 10 miles per hour. Chance of rain 20%. Tonight, partly cloudy. A chance of showers and thunderstorms in the evening. Lows in the lower 70s. East winds 10 to 15 miles per hour. Chance of rain 40%. Wednesday, sunny. Highs around 90. Northeast winds 10 to 15 miles per hour with gusts up to 25 miles per hour. Wednesday night, clear. Lows around 70. Northeast winds 10 to 15 miles per hour. Thursday, sunny. Highs in the upper 80s. Northeast winds 10 to 15 miles per hour. Thursday night through Friday night, mostly clear. Lows around 70. Highs around 90. Saturday and Saturday night, partly cloudy. A chance of showers and thunderstorms. Highs in the upper 80s. Lows in the lower 70s. Chance of rain 50%. Sunday and Sunday night, partly cloudy. Showers likely with a chance of thunderstorms. Highs in the upper 80s. Lows in the lower 70s.

chance of rain 60%. Monday, mostly sunny. A chance of showers with a slight chance of thunderstorms in the morning, then showers likely with a chance of thunderstorms in the afternoon. Highs in the upper 80s. Chance of rain 70%. The coastal waters forecast for the following: waters from Suwannee River to Apalachicola, Florida, extending from 20 to 60 nautical miles. Coastal waters from Okaloosa-Walton County line to Mexico Beach out to 20 nautical miles. Coastal waters from Mexico Beach to Apalachicola out to 20 nautical miles. Waters from Okaloosa-Walton County line to Mexico Beach 20 to 60 nautical miles. And waters from Mexico Beach to Apalachicola 20 to 60 nautical miles. Small craft advisory in effect from this evening through Thursday afternoon. Today, northeast winds 5 to 10 knots, becoming east 10 to 15 knots with gusts up to 20 knots this afternoon. Seas around 2 feet. Wave detail, east 2 feet at 3 seconds and northwest 1 foot at 2 seconds. Protected waters a moderate chop. A slight chance of showers and thunderstorms this afternoon. Tonight, east winds 15 to 20 knots, increasing to 20 to 25 knots after midnight. Seas 2 to 3 feet, building to 3 to 5 feet, occasionally to 6 feet after midnight. Wave detail, east 2 feet at 4 seconds and south 1 foot at 8 seconds, becoming east 5 feet at 5 seconds and south 1 foot at 8 seconds. Protected waters rough. A slight chance of thunderstorms. A slight chance of showers in the evening, then a chance of showers after midnight. Wednesday, east winds 20 to 25 knots with gusts up to 30 knots. Seas 4 to 6 feet, occasionally to 8 feet. Wave detail, east 6 feet at 6 seconds and south 1 foot at 8 seconds. Protected waters rough. A slight chance of showers and thunderstorms in the morning. Wednesday night, east winds 15 to 20 knots with gusts up to 25 knots. Seas 4 to 6 feet, occasionally to 8 feet. Wave detail, east 5 feet at 6 seconds. Protected waters choppy. Thursday, northeast winds 15 to 20 knots, increasing to 20 to 25 knots in the afternoon. Seas 4 to 6 feet, occasionally to 8 feet. Wave detail, east 5 feet at 6 seconds. Protected waters rough. Thursday night, east winds 15 to 20 knots. Seas 3 to 5 feet, occasionally to 6 feet. Wave detail, east 4 feet at 6 seconds. Protected waters choppy. A slight chance of showers and thunderstorms. Friday, northeast winds 15 to 20 knots, becoming east 10 to 15 knots in the afternoon. Seas 2 to 4 feet. Protected waters choppy. A slight chance of showers and thunderstorms. Friday night, east winds 5 to 10 knots. Seas 2 to 3 feet. Protected waters a light chop. A chance of showers and thunderstorms. Saturday, east winds 5 to 10 knots. Seas around 2 feet. Protected waters a light chop. A chance of showers and thunderstorms. Saturday night, east winds 5 to 10 knots. Seas around 2 feet in the evening, then 1 foot or less. Protected waters a light chop. A chance of showers and thunderstorms. Winds and waves higher in and near thunderstorms. The Tallahassee Climate Summary for yesterday, September 14, 2026. Yesterday's high temperature was 96 degrees. This high was 7 degrees above the normal high of 89. Yesterday's low temperature was 73 degrees. This low was 3 degrees above the normal low of 70. No precipitation fell yesterday, which leaves the monthly total at 1.32 inches. This is 1.19 inches below the normal amount of 2.51 inches for September. The total precipitation for the year still stands at 30.83 inches, which is 15.00 inches below normal. The normal high temperature for today is 89 degrees, and the normal low is 70. The record high for today is 101, which occurred in 1927, and the record low is 56, which occurred in 2025. Sunrise today is at 7:22 a.m. and sunset is at 7:43 p.m. The coastal waters forecast for the following: St. Andrews Bay waterways. Today, northeast winds around 5 knots, becoming east early this afternoon, then becoming southeast late. Protected waters a light chop. A slight chance of showers and thunderstorms late. Tonight, east winds 5 to 10 knots. Protected waters a light chop. A chance of showers and thunderstorms in the evening. Wednesday, east winds 10 to 15 knots with gusts up to 20 knots. Protected waters a moderate chop.

Wednesday night, northeast winds 5 to 10 knots with gusts up to 20 knots. Protected waters, a light shop. Thursday, northeast winds 10 to 15 knots. Protected waters, a moderate shop. Thursday night, northeast winds 5 to 10 knots. Protected waters, a light shop. Friday, northeast winds 5 to 10 knots. Protected waters, a light shop. Friday night, southeast winds around 5 knots, becoming northeast after midnight. Protected waters, smooth. Saturday, northeast winds 5 to 10 knots, becoming southeast in the afternoon. Protected waters, a light shop. A slight chance of showers and thunderstorms in the morning, then a chance of showers and thunderstorms in the afternoon. Saturday night, east winds around 5 knots. Protected waters, smooth. A chance of showers and thunderstorms, mainly in the evening. Winds and waves higher and near thunderstorms. The Tropical Weather Outlook. For the North Atlantic, Caribbean Sea, and the Gulf of America, central subtropical Atlantic, a trough of low pressure located well east-southeast of Bermuda continues to produce disorganized showers and thunderstorms. Environmental conditions are forecast to become more conducive for development in a few days, and a tropical depression could form late this week as the system moves slowly westward to west-northwestward over the subtropical Atlantic. Formation chance through 48 hours, low, near 0%. Formation chance through 7 days, medium, 40%. Small craft advisory in effect from 11 p.m. Eastern Daylight Time, or 10 p.m. Central Daylight Time this evening to 5 p.m. Eastern Daylight Time, or 4 p.m. Central Daylight Time Thursday. What? East winds 15 to 25 knots with gusts up to 30 knots expected. Where? Offshore Gulf waters from the Walton-Okaloosa County line to the Ocklockney River from 20 to 60 nautical miles out. Coastal waters from Mexico Beach to Okaloosa-Walton County line, Florida, out 20 nautical miles. Coastal waters from Mexico Beach to Apalachicola, Florida, out 20 nautical miles. And coastal waters from Ocklockney River to Apalachicola, Florida, out to 20 nautical miles. When? From 11 p.m. Eastern Daylight Time, or 10 p.m. Central Daylight Time this evening to 5 p.m. Eastern Daylight Time, or 4 p.m. Central Daylight Time Thursday. Impacts. A small craft advisory means that wind speeds of 20 to 33 knots, or seas of 7 feet or greater, are expected to produce hazardous conditions for small craft. These hazardous conditions may result in poor vessel handling and steering response, broaching, overturned dinghies and kayaks, slips and falls on slippery decks, rub damage along docks and seawalls, and dragging anchors. Inexperienced mariners, especially those operating smaller vessels, should avoid navigating in hazardous conditions. The Surf Zone Forecast General Outlook. Light northeasterly winds will increase this afternoon into tonight along the beaches. During the daytime, a moderate rip current risk is forecast along all beaches. However, by this evening, the rip current risk will become high along Franklin County beaches as surf begins to build. A moderate to high rip current risk will continue over the next several days along the beaches as winds and surf remain elevated. Tide information for Tuesday, September 15, 2026. St. Mark's River entrance. High 4:28 a.m., low 11:28 a.m., high 5:46 p.m., low 10:55 p.m. Apalachicola. Low 12:28 a.m., high 5:52 a.m., low 1:42 p.m., high 8:48 p.m. St. Andrews Bay at Panama City. Low 10:35 a.m. Note that the times of high and low tide are 3 minutes earlier at Shell Point than at the St. Mark's River entrance. The average water temperature at Apalachicola was 86.0 degrees. Sunrise and sunset in Tallahassee. September 15, 2026. Sunrise 7:22 a.m. Eastern Daylight Time, sunset 7:43 p.m. Eastern Daylight Time. 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This broadcast originates from your National Weather Service office in Tallahassee, Florida. The latest weather and forecast information can also be accessed by calling our automated forecast line at 850-942-8851. The current time is 8:08 a.m. Eastern Daylight Time. High rip current risk in effect from this evening through late Thursday night. What? Dangerous rip currents expected. Where? Franklin County beaches. When? From this evening through late Thursday night. Impacts. Rip currents can sweep even the best swimmers away from shore into deeper water. Swim near a lifeguard. If caught in a rip current, relax and float.

Don't swim against the current. If able, swim in a direction following the shoreline. If unable to escape, face the shore and call or wave for help. These are the 8 a.m. Eastern Daylight Time conditions. At the Tallahassee Airport, it was partly cloudy. The temperature was 76 degrees. The wind was east at 3 miles an hour. The report from Florida State University was not available. At Apalachicola, it was mostly cloudy. The temperature was 77 degrees. The wind was northeast at 6 miles an hour. At Panama City Northwest, it was partly cloudy. The temperature was 77 degrees. The wind was north at 7 miles an hour. At Dothan, it was clear. The temperature was 72 degrees. The wind was northwest at 3 miles an hour. At Albany, it was clear. The temperature was 72 degrees. The wind was calm. At Valdosta, fog was reported. The temperature was 74 degrees. The wind was calm. Over the marine area, at the buoy south of Apalachicola, winds were east at 4 knots. At the buoy south of Panama City, winds were northeast at 8 knots. At the buoy south of Pensacola, winds were north at 8 knots. The forecast for the local area. Today, sunny. A slight chance of showers and thunderstorms this afternoon. Highs in the mid-90s. East winds 5 to 10 miles per hour. Chance of rain 20%. Tonight, partly cloudy. A chance of showers and thunderstorms in the evening. Lows in the lower 70s. East winds 10 to 15 miles per hour. Chance of rain 40%. Wednesday, sunny. Highs around 90. Northeast winds 10 to 15 miles per hour with gusts up to 25 miles per hour. Wednesday night, clear. Lows around 70. Northeast winds 10 to 15 miles per hour. Thursday, sunny. Highs in the upper 80s. Northeast winds 10 to 15 miles per hour. Thursday night through Friday night, mostly clear. Lows around 70. Highs around 90. Saturday and Saturday night, partly cloudy. A chance of showers and thunderstorms. Highs in the upper 80s. Lows in the lower 70s. Chance of rain 50%. Sunday and Sunday night, partly cloudy. Showers likely with a chance of thunderstorms. Highs in the upper 80s. Lows in the lower 70s. Chance of rain 60%. Monday, mostly sunny. A chance of showers with a slight chance of thunderstorms in the morning, then showers likely with a chance of thunderstorms in the afternoon. Highs in the upper 80s. Chance of rain 70%. The coastal waters forecast for the following: waters from Suwannee River to Apalachicola, Florida, extending from 20 to 60 nautical miles. Coastal waters from Okaloosa-Walton County line to Mexico Beach out to 20 nautical miles. Coastal waters from Mexico Beach to Apalachicola out to 20 nautical miles. Waters from Okaloosa-Walton County line to Mexico Beach 20 to 60 nautical miles. And waters from Mexico Beach to Apalachicola 20 to 60 nautical miles. Small craft advisory in effect from this evening through Thursday afternoon. Today, northeast winds 5 to 10 knots, becoming east 10 to 15 knots with gusts up to 20 knots this afternoon. Seas around 2 feet. Wave detail, east 2 feet at 3 seconds and northwest 1 foot at 2 seconds. Protected waters a moderate chop. A slight chance of showers and thunderstorms this afternoon. Tonight, east winds 15 to 20 knots, increasing to 20 to 25 knots after midnight. Seas 2 to 3 feet, building to 3 to 5 feet, occasionally to 6 feet after midnight. Wave detail, east 2 feet at 4 seconds and south 1 foot at 8 seconds, becoming east 5 feet at 5 seconds and south 1 foot at 8 seconds. Protected waters rough. A slight chance of thunderstorms. A slight chance of showers in the evening, then a chance of showers after midnight. Wednesday, east winds 20 to 25 knots with gusts up to 30 knots. Seas 4 to 6 feet, occasionally to 8 feet. Wave detail, east 6 feet at 6 seconds and south 1 foot at 8 seconds. Protected waters rough. A slight chance of showers and thunderstorms in the morning. Wednesday night, east winds 15 to 20 knots with gusts up to 25 knots. Seas 4 to 6 feet, occasionally to 8 feet. Wave detail, east 5 feet at 6 seconds. Protected waters choppy. Thursday, northeast winds 15 to 20 knots, increasing to 20 to 25 knots in the afternoon. Seas 4 to 6.

feet, occasionally to 8 feet. Wave detail east 5 feet at 6 seconds. Protected waters rough. Thursday night, east winds 15 to 20 knots. Seas 3 to 5 feet, occasionally to 6 feet. Wave detail east 4 feet at 6 seconds. Protected waters choppy. A slight chance of showers and thunderstorms. Friday, northeast winds 15 to 20 knots, becoming east 10 to 15 knots in the afternoon. Seas 2 to 4 feet. Protected waters choppy. A slight chance of showers and thunderstorms. Friday night, east winds 5 to 10 knots. Seas 2 to 3 feet. Protected waters a light chop. A chance of showers and thunderstorms. Saturday, east winds 5 to 10 knots. Seas around 2 feet. Protected waters a light chop. A chance of showers and thunderstorms. Saturday night, east winds 5 to 10 knots. Seas around 2 feet in the evening, then 1 foot or less. Protected waters a light chop. A chance of showers and thunderstorms. Winds and waves higher in and near thunderstorms. The coastal waters forecast for the following St. Andrews Bay waterways. Today, northeast winds around 5 knots, becoming east early this afternoon, then becoming southeast late. Protected waters a light chop. A slight chance of showers and thunderstorms late. Tonight, east winds 5 to 10 knots,

St. Andrews Bay at Panama City. Low 10:35 a.m. Note that the times of high and low tide are 3 minutes earlier at Shell Point than at the St. Mark's River entrance. The average water temperature at Apalachicola was 86.0 degrees. Sunrise and sunset in Tallahassee. September 15, 2026, sunrise 7:22 a.m. Eastern Daylight Time, sunset 7:43 p.m. Eastern Daylight Time. 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This broadcast originates from your National Weather Service office in Tallahassee, Florida. The latest weather and forecast information can also be accessed by calling our automated forecast line at 850-942-8851. The current time is 8:19 a.m. Eastern Daylight Time. High rip current risk in effect from this evening through late Thursday night. What? Dangerous rip currents expected. Where? Franklin County beaches. When? From this evening through late Thursday night. Impacts. Rip currents can sweep even the best swimmers away from shore into deeper water. Swim near a lifeguard. If caught in a rip current, relax and float. Don't swim against the current. If able, swim in a direction following the shoreline. If unable to escape, face the shore and call or wave for help. These are the 8 a.m. Eastern Daylight Time conditions. At the Tallahassee Airport, it was partly cloudy. The temperature was 76 degrees. The wind was east at 3 miles an hour. At Florida State University, the temperature was 77 degrees. The wind was east at 3 miles an hour. At Apalachicola, it was mostly cloudy. The temperature was 77 degrees. The wind was northeast at 6 miles an hour. At Panama City Northwest, it was partly cloudy. The temperature was 77 degrees. The wind was north at 7 miles an hour. At Dothan, it was clear. The temperature was 72 degrees. The wind was northwest at 3 miles an hour. At Albany, it was clear. The temperature was 72 degrees. The wind was calm. At Valdosta, fog was reported. The temperature was 74 degrees. The wind was calm. Over the marine area, at the buoys south of Apalachicola, winds were northeast at 4 knots and seas were 1 foot. At the buoys south of Panama City, winds were northeast at 8 knots and seas were 1 foot. At the buoys south of Pensacola, winds were north at 8 knots and seas were 1 foot. The forecast for the local area. Today, sunny. A slight chance of showers and thunderstorms this afternoon. Highs in the mid-90s. East winds 5 to 10 miles per hour. Chance of rain 20%. Tonight, partly cloudy. A chance of showers and thunderstorms in the evening. Lows in the lower 70s. East winds 10 to 15 miles per hour. Chance of rain 40%. Wednesday, sunny. Highs around 90. Northeast winds 10 to 15 miles per hour with gusts up to 25 miles per hour. Wednesday night, clear. Lows around 70. Northeast winds 10 to 15 miles per hour. Thursday, sunny. Highs in the upper 80s. Northeast winds 10 to 15 miles per hour. Thursday night through Friday night, mostly clear. Lows around 70. Highs around 90. Saturday and Saturday night, partly cloudy. A chance of showers and thunderstorms. Highs in the upper 80s. Lows in the lower 70s. Chance of rain 50%. Sunday and Sunday night, partly cloudy. Showers likely with a chance of thunderstorms. Highs in the upper 80s. Lows in the lower 70s. Chance of rain 60%. Monday, mostly sunny. A chance of showers with a slight chance of thunderstorms in the morning, then showers likely with a chance of thunderstorms in the afternoon. Highs in the upper 80s. Chance of rain 70%. The coastal waters forecast for the following waters from Suwannee River to Apalachicola, Florida, extending from 20 to 60 nautical miles, coastal waters from Okaloosa, Walton County line to Mexico Beach out to 20 nautical miles, coastal waters from Mexico Beach to Apalachicola out to 20 nautical miles, waters from Okaloosa, Walton County line to Mexico Beach 20 to 60 nautical miles, and waters from Mexico Beach to Apalachicola 20 to 60 nautical miles. Small craft advisory in effect from this evening through Thursday afternoon. Today, northeast winds 5 to 10 knots, becoming east 10 to 15 knots with gusts up to 20 knots this afternoon.

sees around 2 feet. Wave detail, east 2 feet at 3 seconds and northwest 1 foot at 2 seconds. Protected waters a moderate chop. A slight chance of showers and thunderstorms this afternoon. Tonight, east winds 15 to 20 knots, increasing to 20 to 25 knots after midnight. Seas 2 to 3 feet, building to 3 to 5 feet, occasionally to 6 feet after midnight. Wave detail, east 2 feet at 4 seconds and south 1 foot at 8 seconds, becoming east 5 feet at 5 seconds and south 1 foot at 8 seconds. Protected waters rough. A slight chance of thunderstorms. A slight chance of showers in the evening, then a chance of showers after midnight. Wednesday, east winds 20 to 25 knots with gusts up to 30 knots. Seas 4 to 6 feet, occasionally to 8 feet. Wave detail, east 6 feet at 6 seconds and south 1 foot at 8 seconds. Protected waters rough. A slight chance of showers and thunderstorms in the morning. Wednesday night, east winds 15 to 20 knots with gusts up to 25 knots. Seas 4 to 6 feet, occasionally to 8 feet. Wave detail, east 5 feet at 6 seconds. Protected waters choppy. Thursday, northeast winds 15 to 20 knots, increasing to 20 to 25 knots in the afternoon. Seas 4 to 6 feet, occasionally to 8 feet. Wave detail, east 5 feet at 6 seconds. Protected waters rough. Thursday night, east winds 15 to 20 knots. Seas 3 to 5 feet, occasionally to 6 feet. Wave detail, east 4 feet at 6 seconds. Protected waters choppy. A slight chance of showers and thunderstorms. Friday, northeast winds 15 to 20 knots, becoming east 10 to 15 knots in the afternoon. Seas 2 to 4 feet. Protected waters choppy. A slight chance of showers and thunderstorms. Friday night, east winds 5 to 10 knots. Seas 2 to 3 feet. Protected waters a light chop. A chance of showers and thunderstorms. Saturday, east winds 5 to 10 knots. Seas around 2 feet. Protected waters a light chop. A chance of showers and thunderstorms. Saturday night, east winds 5 to 10 knots. Seas around 2 feet in the evening, then 1 foot or less. Protected waters a light chop. A chance of showers and thunderstorms. Winds and waves higher in and near thunderstorms. The coastal waters forecast for the following St. Andrews Bay waterways. Today, northeast winds around 5 knots, becoming east early this afternoon, then becoming southeast late. Protected waters a light chop. A slight chance of showers and thunderstorms late. Tonight, east winds 5 to 10 knots. Protected waters a light chop. A chance of showers and thunderstorms in the evening. Wednesday, east winds 10 to 15 knots with gusts up to 20 knots. Protected waters a moderate chop. Wednesday night, northeast winds 5 to 10 knots with gusts up to 20 knots. Protected waters a light chop. Thursday, northeast winds 10 to 15 knots. Protected waters a moderate chop. Thursday night, northeast winds 5 to 10 knots. Protected waters a light chop. Friday, northeast winds 5 to 10 knots. Protected waters a light chop. Friday night, southeast winds around 5 knots, becoming northeast after midnight. Protected waters smooth. Saturday, northeast winds 5 to 10 knots, becoming southeast in the afternoon. Protected waters a light chop. A slight chance of showers and thunderstorms in the morning, then a chance of showers and thunderstorms in the afternoon. Saturday night, east winds around 5 knots. Protected waters smooth. A chance of showers and thunderstorms, mainly in the evening. Winds and waves higher in and near thunderstorms. The Tropical Weather Outlook. For the North Atlantic, Caribbean Sea and the Gulf of America, Central Subtropical Atlantic, a trough of low pressure located well east southeast of Bermuda continues to produce disorganized showers and thunderstorms. Environmental conditions are forecast to become more conducive for development in a few days, and a tropical depression could form late this week as the system moves slowly westward to west-northwestward over the subtropical Atlantic. Formation chance through 48 hours, low, near 0%. Formation chance through 7 days, medium, 40%. Small craft advisory in effect from 11 p.m. Eastern Daylight Time, or 10 p.m. Central Daylight Time this evening to 5 p.m. Eastern Daylight Time, or 4 p.m. Central Daylight Time Thursday. East winds 15 to 25 knots with gusts up to 30 knots expected.

Where? Offshore Gulf waters from the Walton Okaloosa County line to the Ocklockney River from 20 to 60 nautical miles out. Coastal waters from Mexico Beach to Okaloosa Walton County line, Florida out 20 nautical miles. Coastal waters from Mexico Beach to Apalachicola, Florida out 20 nautical miles. And coastal waters from Ocklockney River to Apalachicola, Florida out to 20 nautical miles. When? From 11 p.m. Eastern Daylight Time, or 10 p.m. Central Daylight Time this evening to 5 p.m. Eastern Daylight Time, or 4 p.m. Central Daylight Time Thursday. Impacts. A small craft advisory means that wind speeds of 20 to 33 knots, or seas of 7 feet or greater, are expected to produce hazardous conditions for small craft. These hazardous conditions may result in poor vessel handling and steering response, broaching, overturned dinghies and kayaks, slips and falls on slippery decks, rub damage along docks and seawalls, and dragging anchors. Inexperienced mariners, especially those operating smaller vessels, should avoid navigating in hazardous conditions. The Surf Zone Forecast General Outlook: light northeasterly winds will increase this afternoon into tonight along the beaches. During the daytime, a moderate rip current risk is forecast along all beaches. However, by this evening, the rip current risk will become high along Franklin County beaches as surf begins to build. A moderate to high rip current risk will continue over the next several days along the beaches as winds and surf remain elevated. Tide information for Tuesday, September 15, 2026. St. Mark's River entrance. High 4:28 a.m., low 11:28 a.m., high 5:46 p.m., low 10:55 p.m. Apalachicola. Low 12:28 a.m., high 5:52 a.m., low 1:42 p.m., high 8:48 p.m. St. Andrews Bay at Panama City. Low 10:35 a.m. Note that the times of high and low tide are 3 minutes earlier at Shell Point than at the St. Mark's River entrance. The average water temperature at Apalachicola was 86.0 degrees. Sunrise and sunset in Tallahassee. September 15, 2026, sunrise 7:22 a.m. Eastern Daylight Time, sunset 7:43 p.m. Eastern Daylight Time. The Tallahassee climate summary for yesterday, September 14, 2026. Yesterday's high temperature was 96 degrees. This high was 7 degrees above the normal high of 89. Yesterday's low temperature was 73 degrees. This low was 3 degrees above the normal low of 70. No precipitation fell yesterday, which leaves the monthly total at 1.32 inches. This is 1.19 inches below the normal amount of 2.51 inches for September. The total precipitation for the year still stands at 30.83 inches, which is 15.00 inches below normal. The normal high temperature for today is 89 degrees, and the normal low is 70. The record high for today is 101, which occurred in 1927, and the record low is 56, which occurred in 2025. Sunrise today is at 7:22 a.m. and sunset is at 7:43 p.m. You're listening to NOAA Weather Radio Station KIH24 in Tallahassee, Florida, operating 24 hours a day on a frequency of 162.40 MHz. 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The latest weather and forecast information can also be accessed by calling our automated forecast line at 850-942-8851. The current time is 8:32 a.m. Eastern Daylight Time. High rip current risk in effect from this evening through late Thursday night. What? Dangerous rip currents expected. Where? Franklin County beaches. When? From this evening through late Thursday night. Impacts. Rip currents can sweep even the best swimmers away from shore into deeper water. Swim near a lifeguard. If caught in a rip current, relax and float. Don't swim against the current. If able, swim in a direction following the shoreline. If unable to escape, face the shore and call or wave for help. These are the 8 a.m. If able, swim in a direction following the shoreline. If unable to escape, face the shore and call or wave for help. These are the 8 a.m. Eastern Daylight Time conditions. At the Tallahassee Airport, it was partly cloudy. The temperature was 76 degrees. The wind was east at 3 miles an hour. At Florida State University, the temperature was 77 degrees. The wind was east at 3 miles an hour. At Apalachicola, it was mostly cloudy. The temperature was 77 degrees. The wind was northeast at 6 miles an hour. At Panama City Northwest, it was partly cloudy. The temperature

was 77 degrees. The wind was north at 7 miles an hour. At Dothan, it was clear. The temperature was 72 degrees. The wind was northwest at 3 miles an hour. At Albany, it was clear. The temperature was 72 degrees. The wind was calm. At Valdosta, fog was reported. The temperature was 74 degrees. The wind was calm. Over the marine area, at the buoys south of Apalachicola, winds were northeast at 4 knots and seas were 1 foot. At the buoys south of Panama City, winds were northeast at 8 knots and seas were 1 foot. At the buoys south of Pensacola, winds were north at 8 knots and seas were 1 foot. The forecast for the local area. Today, sunny. A slight chance of showers and thunderstorms this afternoon. Highs in the mid-90s. East winds 5 to 10 miles per hour. Chance of rain 20%. Tonight, partly cloudy. A chance of showers and thunderstorms in the evening. Lows in the lower 70s. East winds 10 to 15 miles per hour. Chance of rain 40%. Wednesday, sunny. Highs around 90. Northeast winds 10 to 15 miles per hour with gusts up to 25 miles per hour. Wednesday night, clear. Lows around 70. Northeast winds 10 to 15 miles per hour. Thursday, sunny. Highs in the upper 80s. Northeast winds 10 to 15 miles per hour. Thursday night through Friday night, mostly clear. Lows around 70. Highs around 90. Saturday and Saturday night, partly cloudy. A chance of showers and thunderstorms. Highs in the upper 80s. Lows in the lower 70s. Chance of rain 50%. Sunday and Sunday night, partly cloudy. Showers likely with a chance of thunderstorms. Highs in the upper 80s. Lows in the lower 70s. Chance of rain 60%. Monday, mostly sunny. A chance of showers with a slight chance of thunderstorms in the morning, then showers likely with a chance of thunderstorms in the afternoon. Highs in the upper 80s. Chance of rain 70%. The coastal waters forecast for the following: waters from Suwannee River to Apalachicola, Florida, extending from 20 to 60 nautical miles, coastal waters from Okaloosa-Walton County line to Mexico Beach out to 20 nautical miles, coastal waters from Mexico Beach to Apalachicola out to 20 nautical miles, waters from Okaloosa-Walton County line to Mexico Beach 20 to 60 nautical miles, and waters from Mexico Beach to Apalachicola 20 to 60 nautical miles. Small craft advisory in effect from this evening through Thursday afternoon. Today, northeast winds 5 to 10 knots, becoming east 10 to 15 knots with gusts up to 20 knots this afternoon. Seas around 2 feet. Wave detail, east 2 feet at 3 seconds and northwest 1 foot at 2 seconds. Protected waters a moderate chop. A slight chance of showers and thunderstorms this afternoon. Tonight, east winds 15 to 20 knots, increasing to 20 to 25 knots after midnight. Seas 2 to 3 feet, building to 3 to 5 feet, occasionally to 6 feet after midnight. Wave detail, east 2 feet at 4 seconds and south 1 foot at 8 seconds, becoming east 5 feet at 5 seconds and south 1 foot at 8 seconds. Protected waters rough. A slight chance of thunderstorms. A slight chance of showers in the evening, then a chance of showers after midnight. Wednesday, east winds 20 to 25 knots with gusts up to 30 knots. Seas 4 to 6 feet, occasionally to 8 feet. Wave detail, east 6 feet at 6 seconds and south 1 foot at 8 seconds. Protected waters rough. A slight chance of showers and thunderstorms in the morning. Wednesday night, east winds 15 to 20 knots with gusts up to 25 knots. Seas 4 to 6 feet, occasionally to 8 feet. Wave detail, east 5 feet at 6 seconds. Protected waters choppy. Thursday, northeast winds 15 to 20 knots, increasing to 20 to 25 knots in the afternoon. Seas 4 to 6 feet, occasionally to 8 feet. Wave detail.

The coastal waters forecast for the following St. Andrews Bay waterways. Today, northeast winds around 5 knots, becoming east early this afternoon, then becoming southeast late. Protected waters a light chop. A slight chance of showers and thunderstorms late. Tonight, east winds 5 to 10 knots. Protected waters a light chop. A chance of showers and thunderstorms in the evening. Wednesday, east winds 10 to 15 knots with gusts up to 20 knots. Protected waters a moderate chop. Wednesday night, northeast winds 5 to 10 knots with gusts up to 20 knots. Protected waters a light chop. Thursday, northeast winds 10 to 15 knots. Protected waters a moderate chop. Thursday night, northeast winds 5 to 10 knots. Protected waters a light chop. Friday, northeast winds 5 to 10 knots. Protected waters a light chop. Friday night, southeast winds around 5 knots, becoming northeast after midnight. Protected waters smooth. Saturday, northeast winds 5 to 10 knots, becoming southeast in the afternoon. Protected waters a light chop. A slight chance of showers and thunderstorms in the morning, then a chance of showers and thunderstorms in the afternoon. Saturday night, east winds around 5 knots. Protected waters smooth. A chance of showers and thunderstorms, mainly in the evening. Winds and waves higher and near thunderstorms. The Tropical Weather Outlook. For the North Atlantic, Caribbean Sea and the Gulf of America, Central Subtropical Atlantic, a trough of low pressure located well east-southeast of Bermuda continues to produce disorganized showers and thunderstorms. Environmental conditions are forecast to become more conducive for development in a few days, and a tropical depression could form late this week as the system moves slowly westward to west-northwestward over the subtropical Atlantic. Formation chance through 48 hours, low, near 0%. Formation chance through 7 days, medium, 40%. Small craft advisory in effect from 11 p.m. Eastern Daylight Time, or 10 p.m. Central Daylight Time this evening to 5 p.m. Eastern Daylight Time, or 4 p.m. Central Daylight Time Thursday. What? East winds 15 to 25 knots with gusts up to 30 knots expected. Where? Offshore Gulf waters from the Walton Okaloosa County line to the Ocklockney River from 20 to 60 nautical miles out. Coastal waters from Mexico Beach to Okaloosa Walton County line, Florida out 20 nautical miles. Coastal waters from Mexico Beach to Apalachicola, Florida out 20 nautical miles. And coastal waters from Ocklockney River to Apalachicola, Florida out to 20 nautical miles. When? From 11 p.m. Eastern Daylight Time, or 10 p.m. Central Daylight Time this evening to 5 p.m. Eastern Daylight Time, or 4 p.m. Central Daylight Time Thursday. Impacts. A small craft advisory means that wind speeds of 20 to 33 knots, or seas of 7 feet or greater, are expected to produce hazardous conditions for small craft. These hazardous conditions may result in poor vessel handling and steering response, broaching, overturned dinghies and kayaks, slips and falls on slippery decks, rub damage along docks and seawalls, and dragging anchors. Inexperienced mariners, especially those operating smaller vessels, should avoid navigating in hazardous conditions. The Surf Zone Forecast General Outlook. Light northeasterly winds will increase this afternoon into tonight along the beaches. During the daytime, a moderate rip current risk is forecast along all beaches. However, by this evening, the rip current risk will become high along Franklin County beaches as surf begins to build. A moderate to high rip current risk will continue over the next several days along the beaches as winds and surf remain elevated. Tide information for Tuesday, September 15, 2026. St. Mark's River entrance. High 4:28 a.m., low 11:28 a.m., high 5:46 p.m., low 10:55 p.m. Apalachicola. Low 12:28 a.m., high 5:52 a.m., low 1:42 p.m., high 8:48 p.m. St. Andrews Bay at Panama City. Low 10:35 a.m. Note that the times of high and low tide are 3 minutes earlier at Shell Point than at the St. Mark's River entrance. The average water temperature at Apalachicola was 86.0 degrees. Sunrise and sunset in Tallahassee. September 15, 2026. Sunrise 7:22 a.m. Eastern Daylight Time, sunset 7:43 p.m. Eastern Daylight Time. 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The latest weather and forecast information can also be accessed by calling

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The current time is 8:44 a.m. Eastern Daylight Time. High rip current risk in effect from this evening through late Thursday night. What? Dangerous rip current expected. Where? Franklin County beaches. When? From this evening through late Thursday night. Impacts. Rip currents can sweep even the best swimmers away from shore into deeper water. Swim near a lifeguard. If caught in a rip current, relax and float. Don't swim against the current. If able, swim in a direction following the shoreline. If unable to escape, trace the shore and call or wave for help. These are the 8 a.m. Eastern Daylight Time conditions. At the Tallahassee Airport, it was partly cloudy. The temperature was 76 degrees. The wind was east at 3 miles an hour. At Florida State University, the temperature was 77 degrees. The wind was east at 3 miles an hour. At Apalachicola, it was mostly cloudy. The temperature was 77 degrees. The wind was northeast at 6 miles an hour. At Panama City Northwest, it was partly cloudy. The temperature was 77 degrees. The wind was north at 7 miles an hour. At Dothan, it was clear. The temperature was 72 degrees. The wind was northwest at 3 miles an hour. At Albany, it was clear. The temperature was 72 degrees. The wind was calm. At Valdosta, fog was reported. The temperature was 74 degrees. The wind was calm. Over the marine area, at the buoy south of Apalachicola, winds were northeast at 4 knots and seas were 1 foot. At the buoy south of Panama City, winds were northeast at 8 knots and seas were 1 foot. At the buoy south of Pensacola, winds were north at 8 knots and seas were 1 foot. The forecast for the local area. Today, sunny. A slight chance of showers and thunderstorms this afternoon. Highs in the mid-90s. East winds 5 to 10 miles per hour. Chance of rain 20%. Tonight, partly cloudy. A chance of showers and thunderstorms in the evening. Lows in the lower 70s. East winds 10 to 15 miles per hour. Chance of rain 40%. Wednesday, sunny. Highs around 90. Northeast winds 10 to 15 miles per hour with gusts up to 25 miles per hour. Wednesday night, clear. Lows around 70. Northeast winds 10 to 15 miles per hour. Thursday, sunny. Highs in the upper 80s. Northeast winds 10 to 15 miles per hour. Thursday night through Friday night, mostly clear. Lows around 70. Highs around 90. Saturday and Saturday night, partly cloudy. A chance of showers and thunderstorms. Highs in the upper 80s. Lows in the lower 70s. Chance of rain 50%. Sunday and Sunday night, partly cloudy. Showers likely with a chance of thunderstorms. Highs in the upper 80s. Lows in the lower 70s. Chance of rain 60%. Monday, mostly sunny. A chance of showers with a slight chance of thunderstorms in the morning, then showers likely with a chance of thunderstorms in the afternoon. Highs in the upper 80s. Chance of rain 70%. The coastal waters forecast for the following waters from Suwannee River to Apalachicola, Florida, extending from 20 to 60 nautical miles. Coastal waters from Okaloosa, Walton County line to Mexico Beach out to 20 nautical miles. Coastal waters from Mexico Beach to Apalachicola out to 20 nautical miles. Waters from Okaloosa, Walton County line to Mexico Beach 20 to 60 nautical miles. And waters from Mexico Beach to Apalachicola 20 to 60 nautical miles. Small craft advisory in effect from this evening through Thursday afternoon. Today, northeast winds 5 to 10 knots, becoming east 10 to 15 knots with gusts up to 20 knots this afternoon. Seas around 2 feet. Wave detail, east 2 feet at 3 seconds and northwest 1 foot at 2 seconds. Protected waters a moderate chop. A slight chance of showers and thunderstorms this afternoon. Tonight, east winds 15 to 20 knots, increasing to 20 to 25 knots after midnight. Seas 2 to 3 feet, building to 3 to 5 feet, occasionally to 6 feet after midnight. Wave detail, east 2 feet at 4 seconds and south 1 foot at 8 seconds, becoming east 5 feet at 5 seconds and south 1 foot at 8 seconds. Protected waters rough. A slight chance of thunderstorms. A slight chance of showers in the evening, then a chance of showers after midnight. Wednesday, east winds 22.

25 knots with gusts up to 30 knots. Seas 4 to 6 feet, occasionally to 8 feet. Wave detail, east 6 feet at 6 seconds and south 1 foot at 8 seconds. Protected waters rough. A slight chance of showers and thunderstorms in the morning. Wednesday night, east winds 15 to 20 knots with gusts up to 25 knots. Seas 4 to 6 feet, occasionally to 8 feet. Wave detail, east 5 feet at 6 seconds. Protected waters choppy. Thursday, northeast winds 15 to 20 knots, increasing to 20 to 25 knots in the afternoon. Seas 4 to 6 feet, occasionally to 8 feet. Wave detail, east 5 feet at 6 seconds. Protected waters rough. Thursday night, east winds 15 to 20 knots. Seas 3 to 5 feet, occasionally to 6 feet. Wave detail, east 4 feet at 6 seconds. Protected waters choppy. A slight chance of showers and thunderstorms. Friday, northeast winds 15 to 20 knots, becoming east 10 to 15 knots in the afternoon. Seas 2 to 4 feet. Protected waters choppy. A slight chance of showers and thunderstorms. Friday night, east winds 5 to 10 knots. Seas 2 to 3 feet. Protected waters a light chop. A chance of showers and thunderstorms. Saturday, east winds 5 to 10 knots. Seas around 2 feet. Protected waters a light chop. A chance of showers and thunderstorms. Saturday night, east winds 5 to 10 knots. Seas around 2 feet in the evening, then 1 foot or less. Protected waters a light chop. A chance of showers and thunderstorms. Winds and waves higher in and near thunderstorms. The coastal waters forecast for the following St. Andrews Bay waterways. Today, northeast winds around 5 knots, becoming east early this afternoon, then becoming southeast late. Protected waters a light chop. A slight chance of showers and thunderstorms late. Tonight, east winds 5 to 10 knots. Protected waters a light chop. A chance of showers and thunderstorms in the evening. Wednesday, east winds 10 to 15 knots with gusts up to 20 knots. Protected waters a moderate chop. Wednesday night, northeast winds 5 to 10 knots with gusts up to 20 knots. Protected waters a light chop. Thursday, northeast winds 10 to 15 knots. Protected waters a moderate chop. Thursday night, northeast winds 5 to 10 knots. Protected waters a light chop. Friday, northeast winds 5 to 10 knots. Protected waters a light chop. Friday night, southeast winds around 5 knots, becoming northeast after midnight. Protected waters smooth. Saturday, northeast winds 5 to 10 knots, becoming southeast in the afternoon. Protected waters a light chop. A slight chance of showers and thunderstorms in the morning, then a chance of showers and thunderstorms in the afternoon. Saturday night, east winds around 5 knots. Protected waters smooth, a chance of showers and thunderstorms, mainly in the evening. Winds and waves higher in and near thunderstorms. The Tropical Weather Outlook. For the North Atlantic, Caribbean Sea and the Gulf of America, Central Subtropical Atlantic, a trough of low pressure located well east-southeast of Bermuda continues to produce disorganized showers and thunderstorms. Environmental conditions are forecast to become more conducive for development in a few days, and a tropical depression could form late this week as the system moves slowly westward to west-northwestward over the subtropical Atlantic. Formation chance through 48 hours, low, near 0%. Formation chance through 7 days, medium, 40%. Small craft advisory in effect from 11 p.m. Eastern Daylight Time, or 10 p.m. Central Daylight Time this evening to 5 p.m. Eastern Daylight Time, or 4 p.m. Central Daylight Time Thursday. What? East winds 15 to 25 knots with gusts up to 30 knots expected. Where? Offshore Gulf waters from the Walton-Okaloosa County line to the Ocklotny River from 20 to 60 nautical miles out, coastal waters from Mexico Beach to Okaloosa-Walton County line Florida out 20 nautical miles, coastal waters from Mexico Beach to Apalachicola, Florida out 20 nautical miles, and coastal waters from Ocklotny River to Apalachicola, Florida out to 20 nautical miles. When? From 11 p.m. Eastern Daylight Time, or 10 p.m. Central Daylight Time this evening to 5 p.m. Eastern Daylight Time, or 4 p.m. Central Daylight Time Thursday. Impacts. A small craft advisory means that wind speeds of 20 to 33 knots, or seas of 7 feet or greater, are expected to produce hazardous conditions for small craft. These hazardous conditions may result in

poor vessel handling and steering response, roaching, overturned dinghies and kayaks, slips and falls on slippery decks, rub damage along docks and seawalls, and dragging anchors. Inexperienced mariners, especially those operating smaller vessels, should avoid navigating in hazardous conditions. The surf zone forecast general outlook, light northeasterly winds will increase this afternoon into tonight along the beaches. During the daytime, a moderate rip current risk is forecast along all beaches. However, by this evening, the rip current risk will become high along Franklin County beaches as surf begins to build. A moderate to high rip current risk will continue over the next several days along the beaches as winds and surf remain elevated. Tide information for Tuesday, September 15, 2026. St. Mark's River entrance. High 4:28 a.m., low 11:28 a.m., high 5:46 p.m., low 10:55 p.m. Apalachicola. Low 12:28 a.m., high 5:52 a.m., low 1:42 p.m., high 8:48 p.m. St. Andrews Bay at Panama City. Low 10:35 a.m. Note that the times of high and low tide are 3 minutes earlier at Shell Point than at the St. Mark's River entrance. The average water temperature at Apalachicola was 86.0 degrees. Sunrise and sunset in Tallahassee. September 15, 2026, sunrise 7:22 a.m. Eastern Daylight Time, sunset 7:43 p.m. Eastern Daylight Time. 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This broadcast originates from your National Weather Service office in Tallahassee, Florida. The latest weather and forecast information can also be accessed by calling our automated forecast line at 850-942-8851. The current time is 8:56 a.m. Eastern Daylight Time. High rip current risk in effect from this evening through late Thursday night. What? Dangerous rip currents expected. Where? Franklin County beaches. When? From this evening through late Thursday night. Impacts. Rip currents can sweep even the best swimmers away from shore into deeper water. Swim near a lifeguard. If caught in a rip current, relax and float. Don't swim against the current. If able, swim in a direction following the shoreline. If unable to escape, face the shore and call or wave for help. These are the 8 a.m. Eastern Daylight Time conditions. At the Tallahassee Airport, it was partly cloudy. The temperature was 76 degrees. The wind was east at 3 miles an hour. At Florida State University, the temperature was 77 degrees. The wind was east at 3 miles an hour. At Apalachicola, it was mostly cloudy. The temperature was 77 degrees. The wind was northeast at 6 miles an hour. At Panama City Northwest, it was partly cloudy. The temperature was 77 degrees. The wind was north at 7 miles an hour. At Dothan, it was clear. The temperature was 72 degrees. The wind was northwest at 3 miles an hour. At Albany, it was clear. The temperature was 72 degrees. The wind was calm. At Valdosta, fog was reported. The temperature was 74 degrees. The wind was calm. Over the marine area, at the buoys south of Apalachicola, winds were northeast at 4 knots and seas were 1 foot. At the buoys south of Panama City, winds were northeast at 8 knots and seas were 1 foot. At the buoys south of Pensacola, winds were north at 8 knots and seas were 1 foot. The forecast for the local area. Today, sunny. A slight chance of showers and thunderstorms this afternoon. Highs in the mid-90s. East winds 5 to 10 miles per hour. Chance of rain 20%. Tonight, partly cloudy. A chance of showers and thunderstorms in the evening. Lows in the lower 70s. East winds 10 to 15 miles per hour. Chance of rain 40%. Wednesday, sunny. Highs around 90. Northeast winds 10 to 15 miles per hour with gusts up to 25 miles per hour. Wednesday night, clear. Lows around 70. Northeast winds 10 to 15 miles per hour. Thursday, sunny. Highs in the upper 80s. Northeast winds 10 to 15 miles per hour. Thursday night through Friday night, mostly clear. Lows around 70. Highs around 90. Saturday and Saturday night, partly cloudy. A chance of showers and thunderstorms. Highs in the upper 80s. Lows in the lower 70s.

chance of rain 50%. Sunday and Sunday night, partly cloudy. Showers likely with a chance of thunderstorms. Highs in the upper 80s. Lows in the lower 70s. Chance of rain 60%. Monday, mostly sunny. A chance of showers with a slight chance of thunderstorms in the morning, then showers likely with a chance of thunderstorms in the afternoon. Highs in the upper 80s. Chance of rain 70%. The coastal waters forecast for the following: waters from Suwannee River to Apalachicola, Florida, extending from 20 to 60 nautical miles. Coastal waters from Okaloosa-Walton County line to Mexico Beach out to 20 nautical miles. Coastal waters from Mexico Beach to Apalachicola out to 20 nautical miles. Waters from Okaloosa-Walton County line to Mexico Beach 20 to 60 nautical miles. And waters from Mexico Beach to Apalachicola 20 to 60 nautical miles. Small craft advisory in effect from this evening through Thursday afternoon. Today, northeast winds 5 to 10 knots, becoming east 10 to 15 knots with gusts up to 20 knots this afternoon. Seas around 2 feet. Wave detail, east 2 feet at 3 seconds and northwest 1 foot at 2 seconds. Protected waters a moderate chop. A slight chance of showers and thunderstorms this afternoon. Tonight, east winds 15 to 20 knots, increasing to 20 to 25 knots after midnight. Seas 2 to 3 feet, building to 3 to 5 feet, occasionally to 6 feet after midnight. Wave detail, east 2 feet at 4 seconds and south 1 foot at 8 seconds, becoming east 5 feet at 5 seconds and south 1 foot at 8 seconds. Protected waters rough. A slight chance of thunderstorms. A slight chance of showers in the evening, then a chance of showers after midnight. Wednesday, east winds 20 to 25 knots with gusts up to 30 knots. Seas 4 to 6 feet, occasionally to 8 feet. Wave detail, east 6 feet at 6 seconds and south 1 foot at 8 seconds. Protected waters rough. A slight chance of showers and thunderstorms in the morning. Wednesday night, east winds 15 to 20 knots with gusts up to 25 knots. Seas 4 to 6 feet, occasionally to 8 feet. Wave detail, east 5 feet at 6 seconds. Protected waters choppy. Thursday, northeast winds 15 to 20 knots, increasing to 20 to 25 knots in the afternoon. Seas 4 to 6 feet, occasionally to 8 feet. Wave detail, east 5 feet at 6 seconds. Protected waters rough. Thursday night, east winds 15 to 20 knots. Seas 3 to 5 feet, occasionally to 6 feet. Wave detail, east 4 feet at 6 seconds. Protected waters choppy. A slight chance of showers and thunderstorms. Friday, northeast winds 15 to 20 knots, becoming east 10 to 15 knots in the afternoon. Seas 2 to 4 feet. Protected waters choppy. A slight chance of showers and thunderstorms. Friday night, east winds 5 to 10 knots. Seas 2 to 3 feet. Protected waters a light chop. A chance of showers and thunderstorms. Saturday, east winds 5 to 10 knots. Seas around 2 feet. Protected waters a light chop. A chance of showers and thunderstorms. Saturday night, east winds 5 to 10 knots. Seas around 2 feet in the evening, then 1 foot or less. Protected waters a light chop. A chance of showers and thunderstorms. Winds and waves higher in and near thunderstorms. The Tallahassee Climate Summary for yesterday, September 14, 2026. Yesterday's high temperature was 96 degrees. This high was 7 degrees above the normal high of 89. Yesterday's low temperature was 73 degrees. This low was 3 degrees above the normal low of 70. No precipitation fell yesterday, which leaves the monthly total at 1.32 inches. This is 1.19 inches below the normal amount of 2.51 inches for September. The total precipitation for the year still stands at 30.83 inches, which is 15.00 inches below normal. The normal high temperature for today is 89 degrees, and the normal low is 70. The record high for today is 101, which occurred in 1927, and the record low is 56, which occurred in 2025. Sunrise today is at 7:22 a.m. and sunset is at 7:43 p.m. The Tropical Weather Outlook. For the North Atlantic, Caribbean Sea and the Gulf of America, central subtropical Atlantic, a trough of low pressure located well east-southeast of Bermuda continues to produce disorganized showers and thunderstorms. Environmental conditions are forecast to become more conducive for development in a few days, and the tropical

Depression could form late this week as the system moves slowly westward to west-northwestward over the subtropical Atlantic. Formation chance through 48 hours, low, near 0%. Formation chance through 7 days, medium, 40%. Small craft advisory in effect from 11 p.m. Eastern Daylight Time, or 10 p.m. Central Daylight Time this evening to 5 p.m. Eastern Daylight Time, or 4 p.m. Central Daylight Time Thursday. What? East winds 15 to 25 knots with gusts up to 30 knots expected. Where? Offshore Gulf waters from the Walton Okaloosa County line to the Ocklockney River from 20 to 60 nautical miles out. Coastal waters from Mexico Beach to Okaloosa Walton County line, Florida out 20 nautical miles. Coastal waters from Mexico Beach to Apalachicola, Florida out 20 nautical miles. And coastal waters from Ocklockney River to Apalachicola, Florida out to 20 nautical miles. When? From 11 p.m. Eastern Daylight Time, or 10 p.m. Central Daylight Time this evening to 5 p.m. Eastern Daylight Time, or 4 p.m. Central Daylight Time Thursday. Impacts. A small craft advisory means that wind speeds of 20 to 33 knots, or seas of 7 feet or greater, are expected to produce hazardous conditions for small craft. These hazardous conditions may result in poor vessel handling and steering response, broaching, overturned dinghies and kayaks, slips and falls on slippery decks, rub damage along docks and seawalls, and dragging anchors. Inexperienced mariners, especially those operating smaller vessels, should avoid navigating in hazardous conditions. The Surf Zone forecasts general outlook: light northeasterly winds will increase this afternoon into tonight along the beaches. During the daytime, a moderate rip current risk is forecast along all beaches. However, by this evening, the rip current risk will become high along Franklin County beaches as surf begins to build. A moderate to high rip current risk will continue over the next several days along the beaches as winds and surf remain elevated. Tide information for Tuesday, September 15, 2026. St. Mark's River entrance. High 4:28 a.m., low 11:28 a.m., high 5:46 p.m., low 10:55 p.m. Apalachicola. Low 12:28 a.m., high 5:52 a.m., low 1:42 p.m., high 8:48 p.m. St. Andrews Bay at Panama City. Low 10:35 a.m. Note that the times of high and low tide are 3 minutes earlier at Shell Point than at the St. Mark's River entrance. The average water temperature at Apalachicola was 86.0 degrees. Sunrise and sunset in Tallahassee. September 15, 2026. Sunrise 7:22 a.m. Eastern Daylight Time, sunset 7:43 p.m. Eastern Daylight Time. 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This broadcast originates from your National Weather Service office in Tallahassee, Florida. The latest weather and forecast information can also be accessed by calling our automated forecast line at 850-942-8851. The current time is 9:07 a.m. Eastern Daylight Time. High rip current risk in effect from this evening through late Thursday night. What? Dangerous rip current expected. Where? Franklin County beaches. When? From this evening through late Thursday night. Impacts. Rip currents can sweep even the best swimmers away from shore into deeper water. Swim near a lifeguard. If caught in a rip current, relax and float. Don't swim against the current. If able, swim in a direction following the shoreline. If unable to escape, face the shore and call or wave for help. These are the 9 a.m. Eastern Daylight Time conditions. At the Tallahassee Airport, it was sunny. The temperature was 80 degrees. The wind was northeast at 3 miles an hour. The report from Florida State University was not available. At Apalachicola, it was partly sunny. The temperature was 80 degrees. The wind was northeast at 7 miles an hour. At Panama City Northwest, it was mostly sunny. The temperature was 79 degrees. The wind was north at 6 miles an hour. At Dothan, it was mostly sunny. The temperature was 77 degrees. The wind was northeast at 5 miles an hour. At Albany, it was sunny. The temperature was 78 degrees. The wind was northeast at 3 miles an hour. At Valdosta, it was sunny. The temperature was 78 degrees. The wind was variable at 7 miles an hour. Over the marine area, at the buoy south of Apalachicola, winds were northeast at 6 knots. At the buoy south of Panama City, winds were north at 6 knots.

We south of Pensacola. Winds were north at 8 knots. The forecast for the local area. Today, sunny. A slight chance of showers and thunderstorms this afternoon. Highs in the mid-90s. East winds 5 to 10 miles per hour. Chance of rain 20%. Tonight, partly cloudy. A chance of showers and thunderstorms in the evening. Lows in the lower 70s. East winds 10 to 15 miles per hour. Chance of rain 40%. Wednesday, sunny. Highs around 90. Northeast winds 10 to 15 miles per hour with gusts up to 25 miles per hour. Wednesday night, clear. Lows around 70. Northeast winds 10 to 15 miles per hour. Thursday, sunny. Highs in the upper 80s. Northeast winds 10 to 15 miles per hour. Thursday night through Friday night, mostly clear. Lows around 70. Highs around 90. Saturday and Saturday night, partly cloudy. A chance of showers and thunderstorms. Highs in the upper 80s. Lows in the lower 70s. Chance of rain 50%. Sunday and Sunday night, partly cloudy. Showers likely with a chance of thunderstorms. Highs in the upper 80s. Lows in the lower 70s. Chance of rain 60%. Monday, mostly sunny. A chance of showers with a slight chance of thunderstorms in the morning, then showers likely with a chance of thunderstorms in the afternoon. Highs in the upper 80s. Chance of rain 70%. The coastal waters forecast for the following waters from Suwannee River to Apalachicola, Florida, extending from 20 to 60 nautical miles. Coastal waters from Okaloosa-Walton County line to Mexico Beach out to 20 nautical miles. Coastal waters from Mexico Beach to Apalachicola out to 20 nautical miles. Waters from Okaloosa-Walton County line to Mexico Beach 20 to 60 nautical miles. And waters from Mexico Beach to Apalachicola 20 to 60 nautical miles. Small craft advisory in effect from this evening through Thursday afternoon. Today, northeast winds 5 to 10 knots, becoming east 10 to 15 knots with gusts up to 20 knots this afternoon. Seas around 2 feet. Wave detail, east 2 feet at 3 seconds and northwest 1 foot at 2 seconds. Protected waters a moderate chop. A slight chance of showers and thunderstorms this afternoon. Tonight, east winds 15 to 20 knots, increasing to 20 to 25 knots after midnight. Seas 2 to 3 feet, building to 3 to 5 feet, occasionally to 6 feet after midnight. Wave detail, east 2 feet at 4 seconds and south 1 foot at 8 seconds, becoming east 5 feet at 5 seconds and south 1 foot at 8 seconds. Protected waters rough. A slight chance of thunderstorms. A slight chance of showers in the evening, then a chance of showers after midnight. Wednesday, east winds 20 to 25 knots with gusts up to 30 knots. Seas 4 to 6 feet, occasionally to 8 feet. Wave detail, east 6 feet at 6 seconds and south 1 foot at 8 seconds. Protected waters rough. A slight chance of showers and thunderstorms in the morning. Wednesday night, east winds 15 to 20 knots with gusts up to 25 knots. Seas 4 to 6 feet, occasionally to 8 feet. Wave detail, east 5 feet at 6 seconds. Protected waters choppy. Thursday, northeast winds 15 to 20 knots, increasing to 20 to 25 knots in the afternoon. Seas 4 to 6 feet, occasionally to 8 feet. Wave detail, east 5 feet at 6 seconds. Protected waters rough. Thursday night, east winds 15 to 20 knots. Seas 3 to 5 feet, occasionally to 6 feet. Wave detail, east 4 feet at 6 seconds. Protected waters choppy. A slight chance of showers and thunderstorms. Friday, northeast winds 15 to 20 knots, becoming east 10 to 15 knots in the afternoon. Seas 2 to 4 feet. Protected waters choppy. A slight chance of showers and thunderstorms. Friday night, east winds 5 to 10 knots. Seas 2 to 3 feet. Protected waters a light chop. A chance of showers and thunderstorms. Saturday, east winds 5 to 10 knots. Seas around 2 feet. Protected waters a light chop. A chance of showers and thunderstorms. Saturday night, east winds 5 to 10 knots. Seas around 2 feet in the evening, then 1 foot or less. Protected waters a light chop. A chance of showers and thunderstorms. Winds and waves higher in and near thunderstorms. The coastal waters forecast for the following St. Andrews Bay.

Airways. Today, northeast winds around 5 knots, becoming east early this afternoon, then becoming southeast late. Protected waters, a light shop. A slight chance of showers and thunderstorms late. Tonight, east winds 5 to 10 knots. Protected waters, a light shop. A chance of showers and thunderstorms in the evening. Wednesday, east winds 10 to 15 knots with gusts up to 20 knots. Protected waters, a moderate chop. Wednesday night, northeast winds 5 to 10 knots with gusts up to 20 knots. Protected waters, a light chop. Thursday, northeast winds 10 to 15 knots. Protected waters, a moderate chop. Thursday night, northeast winds 5 to 10 knots. Protected waters, a light chop. Friday, northeast winds 5 to 10 knots. Protected waters, a light chop. Friday night, southeast winds around 5 knots, becoming northeast after midnight. Protected waters, smooth. Saturday, northeast winds 5 to 10 knots, becoming southeast in the afternoon. Protected waters, a light chop. A slight chance of showers and thunderstorms in the morning, then a chance of showers and thunderstorms in the afternoon. Saturday night, east winds around 5 knots. Protected waters, smooth. A chance of showers and thunderstorms, mainly in the evening. Winds and waves higher in and near thunderstorms. The Tropical Weather Outlook. For the North Atlantic, Caribbean Sea and the Gulf of America, central subtropical Atlantic, a trough of low pressure located well east-southeast of Bermuda continues to produce disorganized showers and thunderstorms. Environmental conditions are forecast to become more conducive for development in a few days, and a tropical depression could form late this week as the system moves slowly westward to west-northwestward over the subtropical Atlantic. Formation chance through 48 hours, low, near 0%. Formation chance through 7 days, medium, 40%. Small craft advisory in effect from 11 p.m. Eastern Daylight Time, or 10 p.m. Central Daylight Time this evening to 5 p.m. Eastern Daylight Time, or 4 p.m. Central Daylight Time Thursday. What? East winds 15 to 25 knots with gusts up to 30 knots expected. Where? Offshore Gulf waters from the Walton-Okaloosa County line to the Ocklockney River from 20 to 60 nautical miles out. Coastal waters from Mexico Beach to Okaloosa-Walton County line, Florida out 20 nautical miles. Coastal waters from Mexico Beach to Apalachicola, Florida out 20 nautical miles. And coastal waters from Ocklockney River to Apalachicola, Florida out to 20 nautical miles. When? From 11 p.m. Eastern Daylight Time, or 10 p.m. Central Daylight Time this evening to 5 p.m. Eastern Daylight Time, or 4 p.m. Central Daylight Time Thursday. Impacts. A small craft advisory means that wind speeds of 20 to 33 knots, or seas of 7 feet or greater, are expected to produce hazardous conditions for small craft. These hazardous conditions may result in poor vessel handling and steering response, broaching, overturned dinghies and kayaks, slips and falls on slippery decks, rub damage along docks and seawalls, and dragging anchors. Inexperienced mariners, especially those operating smaller vessels, should avoid navigating in hazardous conditions. The Surf Zone Forecast General Outlook, light northeasterly winds will increase this afternoon into tonight along the beaches. During the daytime, a moderate rip current risk is forecast along all beaches. However, by this evening, the rip current risk will become high along Franklin County beaches as surf begins to build. A moderate to high rip current risk will continue over the next several days along the beaches as winds and surf remain elevated. Tide information for Tuesday, September 15, 2026. St. Mark's River entrance. High 4:28 a.m., low 11:28 a.m., high 5:46 p.m., low 10:55 p.m. Apalachicola. Low 12:28 a.m., high 5:52 a.m., low 1:42 p.m., high 8:48 p.m. St. Andrews Bay at Panama City. Low 10:35 a.m. Note that the times of high and low tide are 3 minutes earlier at Shell Point than at the St. Mark's River entrance. The average water temperature at Apalachicola was 86.0 degrees. Sunrise and sunset in Tallahassee. September 15, 2026. Sunrise 7:22 a.m. Eastern Daylight Time, sunset 7:43 p.m. Eastern Daylight Time. 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This broadcast originates from your National Weather Service office in Tallahassee, Florida. 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

The current time is 9:19 a.m. Eastern Daylight Time. High rip current risk in effect from this evening through late Thursday night. What? Dangerous rip currents expected. Where? Franklin County beaches. When? From this evening through late Thursday night. Impacts. Rip currents can sweep even the best swimmers away from shore into deeper water. Swim near a lifeguard. If caught in a rip current, relax and float. Don't swim against the current. If able, swim in a direction following the shoreline. If unable to escape, face the shore and call or wave for help. These are the 9 a.m. Eastern Daylight Time conditions. At the Tallahassee Airport, it was sunny. The temperature was 80 degrees. The wind was northeast at 3 miles an hour. At Florida State University, the temperature was 81 degrees. The wind was northeast at 5 miles an hour. At Apalachicola, it was partly sunny. The temperature was 80 degrees. The wind was northeast at 7 miles an hour. At Panama City Northwest, it was mostly sunny. The temperature was 79 degrees. The wind was north at 6 miles an hour. At Dothan, it was mostly sunny. The temperature was 77 degrees. The wind was northeast at 5 miles an hour. At Albany, it was sunny. The temperature was 78 degrees. The wind was northeast at 3 miles an hour. At Valdosta, it was sunny. The temperature was 78 degrees. The wind was variable at 7 miles an hour. Over the marine area, at the buoys south of Apalachicola, winds were northeast at 6 knots and seas were 1 foot. At the buoys south of Panama City, winds were north at 6 knots and seas were 1 foot. At the buoys south of Pensacola, winds were north at 8 knots and seas were 1 foot. The forecast for the local area. Today, sunny. A slight chance of showers and thunderstorms this afternoon. Highs in the mid-90s. East winds 5 to 10 miles per hour. Chance of rain 20%. Tonight, partly cloudy. A chance of showers and thunderstorms in the evening. Lows in the lower 70s. East winds 10 to 15 miles per hour. Chance of rain 40%. Wednesday, sunny. Highs around 90. Northeast winds 10 to 15 miles per hour with gusts up to 25 miles per hour. Wednesday night, clear. Lows around 70. Northeast winds 10 to 15 miles per hour. Thursday, sunny. Highs in the upper 80s. Northeast winds 10 to 15 miles per hour. Thursday night through Friday night, mostly clear. Lows around 70. Highs around 90. Saturday and Saturday night, partly cloudy. A chance of showers and thunderstorms. Highs in the upper 80s. Lows in the lower 70s. Chance of rain 50%. Sunday and Sunday night, partly cloudy. Showers likely with a chance of thunderstorms. Highs in the upper 80s. Lows in the lower 70s. Chance of rain 60%. Monday, mostly sunny. A chance of showers with a slight chance of thunderstorms in the morning, then showers likely with a chance of thunderstorms in the afternoon. Highs in the upper 80s. Chance of rain 70%. The coastal waters forecast for the following waters from Suwannee River to Apalachicola, Florida, extending from 20 to 60 nautical miles, coastal waters from Okaloosa-Walton County line to Mexico Beach out to 20 nautical miles, coastal waters from Mexico Beach to Apalachicola out to 20 nautical miles, waters from Okaloosa-Walton County line to Mexico Beach 20 to 60 nautical miles, and waters from Mexico Beach to Apalachicola 20 to 60 nautical miles. Small craft advisory in effect from this evening through Thursday afternoon. Today, northeast winds 5 to 10 knots, becoming east 10 to 15 knots with gusts up to 20 knots this afternoon. Seas around 2 feet. Wave detail, east 2 feet at 3 seconds and northwest 1 foot at 2 seconds. Protected waters a moderate chop. A slight chance of showers and thunderstorms this afternoon. Tonight, east winds 15 to 20 knots, increasing to 20 to 25 knots after midnight. Seas 2 to 3 feet, building to 3 to 5 feet, occasionally to 6 feet after midnight. Wave detail, east 2 feet at 4 seconds and south 1 foot at 8 seconds, becoming east 5 feet at 5 seconds and south 1 foot at 8 seconds. Protected waters rough. A slight chance of thunderstorms. A slight chance of showers in the evening, then a chance of showers after midnight. Wednesday, east winds 20 to 25 knots with gusts up to 30 knots. Seas 4 to 6 feet,
occasionally to 8 feet. Wave detail, east 6 feet at 6 seconds and south 1 foot at 8 seconds. Protected waters rough. A slight chance of showers and thunderstorms in the morning. Wednesday night, east winds 15 to 20 knots with gusts up to 25 knots. Seas 4 to 6 feet, occasionally to 8 feet. Wave detail, east 5 feet at 6 seconds. Protected waters choppy. Thursday, northeast winds 15 to 20 knots, increasing to 20 to 25 knots in the afternoon. Seas 4 to 6 feet, occasionally to 8 feet. Wave detail, east 5 feet at 6 seconds. Protected waters rough. Thursday night, east winds 15 to 20 knots. Seas 3 to 5 feet, occasionally to 6 feet. Wave detail, east 4 feet at 6 seconds. Protected waters choppy. A slight chance of showers and thunderstorms. Friday, northeast winds 15 to 20 knots, becoming east 10 to 15 knots in the afternoon. Seas 2 to 4 feet. Protected waters choppy. A slight chance of showers and thunderstorms. Friday night, east winds 5 to 10 knots. Seas 2 to 3 feet. Protected waters a light chop. A chance of showers and thunderstorms. Saturday, east winds 5 to 10 knots. Seas around 2 feet. Protected waters a light chop. A chance of showers and thunderstorms. Saturday night, east winds 5 to 10 knots. Seas around 2 feet in the evening, then 1 foot or less. Protected waters a light chop. A chance of showers and thunderstorms. Winds and waves higher in and near thunderstorms. The coastal waters forecast for the following St. Andrews Bay waterways. Today, northeast winds around 5 knots, becoming east early this afternoon, then becoming southeast late. Protected waters a light chop. A slight chance of showers and thunderstorms late. Tonight, east winds 5 to 10 knots. Protected waters a light chop. A chance of showers and thunderstorms in the evening. Wednesday, east winds 10 to 15 knots with gusts up to 20 knots. Protected waters a moderate chop. Wednesday night, northeast winds 5 to 10 knots with gusts up to 20 knots. Protected waters a light chop. Thursday, northeast winds 10 to 15 knots. Protected waters a moderate chop. Thursday night, northeast winds 5 to 10 knots. Protected waters a light chop. Friday, northeast winds 5 to 10 knots. Protected waters a light chop. Friday night, southeast winds around 5 knots, becoming northeast after midnight. Protected waters smooth. Saturday, northeast winds 5 to 10 knots, becoming southeast in the afternoon. Protected waters a light chop. A slight chance of showers and thunderstorms in the morning, then a chance of showers and thunderstorms in the afternoon. Saturday night, east winds around 5 knots. Protected waters smooth. A chance of showers and thunderstorms, mainly in the evening. Winds and waves higher in and near thunderstorms. The Tropical Weather Outlook. For the North Atlantic, Caribbean Sea and the Gulf of America, Central Subtropical Atlantic, a trough of low pressure located well east southeast of Bermuda continues to produce disorganized showers and thunderstorms. Environmental conditions are forecast to become more conducive for development in a few days, and a tropical depression could form late this week as the system moves slowly westward to west-northwestward over the subtropical Atlantic. Formation chance through 48 hours, low, near 0%. Formation chance through 7 days, medium, 40%. Small craft advisory in effect from 11 p.m. Eastern Daylight Time, or 10 p.m. Central Daylight Time this evening to 5 p.m. Eastern Daylight Time, or 4 p.m. Central Daylight Time Thursday. What? East winds 15 to 25 knots with gusts up to 30 knots expected. Where? Offshore Gulf waters from the Walton-Okaloosa County line to the Ocklockney River from 20 to 60 nautical miles out. Coastal waters from Mexico Beach to Okaloosa-Walton County line, Florida out 20 nautical miles. Coastal waters from Mexico Beach to Apalachicola, Florida out 20 nautical miles. And coastal waters from Ocklockney River to Apalachicola, Florida out to 20 nautical miles. When? From 11 p.m. Eastern Daylight Time, or 10 p.m. Central Daylight Time this evening to 5 p.m. Eastern Daylight Time, or 4 p.m. Central Daylight Time Thursday. Impacts. A small craft advisory means that wind speeds of 20 to 33 knots, or seas of 7 feet or greater, are expected to produce hazardous conditions for small craft. These hazardous conditions may result in poor vessel handling and steering response, broaching, overturned dinghies and kayaks,
slips and falls on slippery decks, rub damage along docks and seawalls, and dragging anchors. Inexperienced mariners, especially those operating smaller vessels, should avoid navigating in hazardous conditions. The surf zone forecast general outlook, light northeasterly winds will increase this afternoon into tonight along the beaches. During the daytime, a moderate rip current risk is forecast along all beaches. However, by this evening, the rip current risk will become high along Franklin County beaches as surf begins to build. A moderate to high rip current risk will continue over the next several days along the beaches as winds and surf remain elevated. Tide information for Tuesday, September 15, 2026. St. Mark's River entrance. High 4:28 a.m., low 11:28 a.m., high 5:46 p.m., low 10:55 p.m. Apalachicola. Low 12:28 a.m., high 5:52 a.m., low 1:42 p.m., high 8:48 p.m. St. Andrew's Bay at Panama City. Low 10:35 a.m. Note that the times of high and low tide are 3 minutes earlier at Channel Point than at the St. Mark's River entrance. The average water temperature at Apalachicola was 86.0 degrees. Sunrise and sunset in Tallahassee. September 15, 2026, sunrise 7:22 a.m. Eastern Daylight Time, sunset 7:43 p.m. Eastern Daylight Time. 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This broadcast originates from your National Weather Service office in Tallahassee, Florida. The latest weather and forecast information can also be accessed by calling our automated forecast line at 850-942-8851. The Tallahassee Climate Summary for yesterday, September 14, 2026. Yesterday's high temperature was 96 degrees. This high was 7 degrees above the normal high of 89. Yesterday's low temperature was 73 degrees. This low was 3 degrees above the normal low of 70. No precipitation fell yesterday, which leaves the monthly total at 1.32 inches. This is 1.19 inches below the normal amount of 2.51 inches for September. The total precipitation for the year still stands at 30.83 inches, which is 15.00 inches below normal. The normal high temperature for today is 89 degrees, and the normal low is 70. The record high for today is 101, which occurred in 1927, and the record low is 56, which occurred in 2025. Sunrise today is at 7:22 a.m. and sunset is at 7:43 p.m. The current time is 9:32 a.m. Eastern Daylight Time. High rip current risk in effect from this evening through late Thursday night. What? Dangerous rip current expected. Where? Franklin County beaches. When? From this evening through late Thursday night. Impacts. Rip currents can sweep even the best swimmers away from shore into deeper water. Swim near a lifeguard. If caught in a rip current, relax and float. Don't swim against the current. If able, swim in a direction following the shoreline. If unable to escape, face the shore and call or wave for help. These are the 9 a.m. Eastern Daylight Time conditions. At the Tallahassee Airport, it was sunny. The temperature was 80 degrees. The wind was northeast at 3 miles an hour. At Florida State University, the temperature was 81 degrees. The wind was northeast at 5 miles an hour. At Apalachicola, it was partly sunny. At Florida State University, the temperature was 81 degrees. The wind was northeast at 5 miles an hour. At Apalachicola, it was partly sunny. The temperature was 80 degrees. The wind was northeast at 7 miles an hour. At Panama City Northwest, it was mostly sunny. The temperature was 79 degrees. The wind was north at 6 miles an hour. At Dothan, it was mostly sunny. The temperature was 77 degrees. The wind was northeast at 5 miles an hour. At Albany, it was sunny. The temperature was 78 degrees. The wind was northeast at 3 miles an hour. At Valdosta, it was sunny. The temperature was 78 degrees. The wind was variable at 7 miles an hour. Over the marine area, at the buoy south of Apalachicola, winds were northeast at 6 knots and seas were 1 foot. At the buoy south of Panama City, winds were north at 6 knots and seas were 1 foot. At the buoy south of Pensacola, winds were north at 8 knots and seas were 1 foot. The forecast for the local area. Today, sunny,

slight chance of showers and thunderstorms this afternoon. Highs in the mid-90s. East winds 5 to 10 miles per hour. Chance of rain 20%. Tonight, partly cloudy. A chance of showers and thunderstorms in the evening. Lows in the lower 70s. East winds 10 to 15 miles per hour. Chance of rain 40%. Wednesday, sunny. Highs around 90. Northeast winds 10 to 15 miles per hour with gusts up to 25 miles per hour. Wednesday night, clear. Lows around 70. Northeast winds 10 to 15 miles per hour. Thursday, sunny. Highs in the upper 80s. Northeast winds 10 to 15 miles per hour. Thursday night through Friday night, mostly clear. Lows around 70. Highs around 90. Saturday and Saturday night, partly cloudy. A chance of showers and thunderstorms. Highs in the upper 80s. Lows in the lower 70s. Chance of rain 50%. Sunday and Sunday night, partly cloudy. Showers likely with a chance of thunderstorms. Highs in the upper 80s. Lows in the lower 70s. Chance of rain 60%. Monday, mostly sunny. A chance of showers with a slight chance of thunderstorms in the morning, then showers likely with a chance of thunderstorms in the afternoon. Highs in the upper 80s. Chance of rain 70%. The coastal waters forecast for the following waters from Suwannee River to Apalachicola, Florida, extending from 20 to 60 nautical miles. Coastal waters from Okaloosa, Walton County line to Mexico Beach out to 20 nautical miles. Coastal waters from Mexico Beach to Apalachicola out to 20 nautical miles. Waters from Okaloosa, Walton County line to Mexico Beach 20 to 60 nautical miles. And waters from Mexico Beach to Apalachicola 20 to 60 nautical miles. Small craft advisory in effect from this evening through Thursday afternoon. Today, northeast winds 5 to 10 knots, becoming east 10 to 15 knots with gusts up to 20 knots this afternoon. Seas around 2 feet. Wave detail, east 2 feet at 3 seconds and northwest 1 foot at 2 seconds. Protected waters a moderate chop. A slight chance of showers and thunderstorms this afternoon. Tonight, east winds 15 to 20 knots, increasing to 20 to 25 knots after midnight. Seas 2 to 3 feet, building to 3 to 5 feet, occasionally to 6 feet after midnight. Wave detail, east 2 feet at 4 seconds and south 1 foot at 8 seconds, becoming east 5 feet at 5 seconds and south 1 foot at 8 seconds. Protected waters rough. A slight chance of thunderstorms. A slight chance of showers in the evening, then a chance of showers after midnight. Wednesday, east winds 20 to 25 knots with gusts up to 30 knots. Seas 4 to 6 feet, occasionally to 8 feet. Wave detail, east 6 feet at 6 seconds and south 1 foot at 8 seconds. Protected waters rough. A slight chance of showers and thunderstorms in the morning. Wednesday night, east winds 15 to 20 knots with gusts up to 25 knots. Seas 4 to 6 feet, occasionally to 8 feet. Wave detail, east 5 feet at 6 seconds. Protected waters choppy. Thursday, northeast winds 15 to 20 knots, increasing to 20 to 25 knots in the afternoon. Seas 4 to 6 feet, occasionally to 8 feet. Wave detail, east 5 feet at 6 seconds. Protected waters rough. Thursday night, east winds 15 to 20 knots. Seas 3 to 5 feet, occasionally to 6 feet. Wave detail, east 4 feet at 6 seconds. Protected waters choppy. A slight chance of showers and thunderstorms. Friday, northeast winds 15 to 20 knots, becoming east 10 to 15 knots in the afternoon. Seas 2 to 4 feet. Protected waters choppy. A slight chance of showers and thunderstorms. Friday night, east winds 5 to 10 knots. Seas 2 to 3 feet. Protected waters a light chop. A chance of showers and thunderstorms. Saturday, east winds 5 to 10 knots. Seas around 2 feet. Protected waters a light chop. A chance of showers and thunderstorms. Saturday night, east winds 5 to 10 knots. Seas around 2 feet in the evening, then 1 foot or less. Protected waters a light chop. A chance of showers and thunderstorms. Winds and waves higher in and near thunderstorms. The coastal waters forecast for the following St. Andrews Bay waterways. Today, northeast winds around 5 knots, becoming east early this afternoon, then becoming southeast late. Protected waters a light

chance of showers and thunderstorms in the morning, then a chance of showers and thunderstorms in the afternoon. Saturday night, east winds around 5 knots. Protected waters smooth. A chance of showers and thunderstorms, mainly in the evening. Winds and waves higher in and near thunderstorms. The tropical weather outlook. For the North Atlantic, Caribbean Sea and the Gulf of America, central subtropical Atlantic, a trough of low pressure located well east-southeast of Bermuda continues to produce disorganized showers and thunderstorms. Environmental conditions are forecast to become more conducive for development in a few days, and a tropical depression could form late this week as the system moves slowly westward to west-northwestward over the subtropical Atlantic. Formation chance through 48 hours, low, near 0%. Formation chance through 7 days, medium, 40%. Small craft advisory in effect from 11 p.m. Eastern Daylight Time, or 10 p.m. Central Daylight Time this evening to 5 p.m. Eastern Daylight Time, or 4 p.m. Central Daylight Time Thursday. What? East winds 15 to 25 knots with gusts up to 30 knots expected. Where? Offshore Gulf waters from the Walton-Okaloosa County line to the Ocklockney River from 20 to 60 nautical miles out. Coastal waters from Mexico Beach to Okaloosa-Walton County line, Florida out 20 nautical miles. Coastal waters from Mexico Beach to Apalachicola, Florida out 20 nautical miles. And coastal waters from Ocklockney River to Apalachicola, Florida out to 20 nautical miles. When? From 11 p.m. Eastern Daylight Time, or 10 p.m. Central Daylight Time this evening to 5 p.m. Eastern Daylight Time, or 4 p.m. Central Daylight Time Thursday. Impacts. A small craft advisory means that wind speeds of 20 to 33 knots, or seas of 7 feet or greater, are expected to produce hazardous conditions for small craft. These hazardous conditions may result in poor vessel handling and steering response, broaching, overturned dinghies and kayaks, slips and falls on slippery decks, rub damage along docks and seawalls, and dragging anchors. Inexperienced mariners, especially those operating smaller vessels, should avoid navigating in hazardous conditions. The surf zone forecast. General outlook, light northeasterly winds will increase this afternoon into tonight along the beaches. During the daytime, a moderate rip current risk is forecast along all beaches. However, by this evening, the rip current risk will become high along Franklin County beaches as surf begins to build. A moderate to high rip current risk will continue over the next several days along the beaches as winds and surf remain elevated. Tide information for Tuesday, September 15, 2026. St. Mark's River entrance. High 4:28 a.m., low 11:28 a.m., high 5:46 p.m., low 10:55 p.m. Apalachicola. Low 12:28 a.m., high 5:52 a.m., low 1:42 p.m., high 8:48 p.m. St. Andrews Bay at Panama City. Low 10:35 a.m. Note that the times of high and low tide are 3 minutes earlier at Shell Point than at the St. Marks River entrance. The average water temperature at Apalachicola was 86.0 degrees. Sunrise and sunset in Tallahassee. September 15, 2026. Sunrise 7:22 a.m. Eastern Daylight Time, sunset 7:43 p.m. Eastern Daylight Time. 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This broadcast originates from your National Weather Service office in Tallahassee, Florida. The latest weather and forecast information can also be accessed by calling our automated forecast line at 850-942-8851. The current time is 9:44 a.m. Eastern Daylight Time. High rip current risk in effect from this evening through late Thursday night. What? Dangerous rip currents expected. Where? Franklin County beaches. When? From this evening through late Thursday night. Impacts. Rip currents can sweep even the best swimmers away from shore into deeper water. Swim near a lifeguard. If caught in a rip current, relax and float. Don't swim against the current. If able, swim in a direction following the shoreline. If unable to escape, face the shore and call or wave for help. These are the 9 a.m. Eastern Daylight Time conditions. At the Tallahassee Airport, it was sunny. The temperature was 80 degrees. The wind was northeast at 3 miles an hour. At Florida State University, the temperature was 81 degrees. The wind was northeast at 5 miles an hour. At Apalachicola, it was partly sunny. The temperature was 80 degrees. The wind was northeast at 7 miles an hour. At Panama City Northwest, it was mostly sunny.

The temperature was 79 degrees. The wind was north at 6 miles an hour. At Dothan, it was mostly sunny. The temperature was 77 degrees. The wind was northeast at 5 miles an hour. At Albany, it was sunny. The temperature was 78 degrees. The wind was northeast at 3 miles an hour. At Valdosta, it was sunny. The temperature was 78 degrees. The wind was variable at 7 miles an hour. Over the marine area, at the buoy south of Apalachicola, winds were northeast at 6 knots and seas were 1 foot. At the buoy south of Panama City, winds were north at 6 knots and seas were 1 foot. At the buoy south of Pensacola, winds were north at 8 knots and seas were 1 foot. The forecast for the local area. Today, sunny. A slight chance of showers and thunderstorms this afternoon. Highs in the mid-90s. East winds 5 to 10 miles per hour. Chance of rain 20%. Tonight, partly cloudy. A chance of showers and thunderstorms in the evening. Lows in the lower 70s. East winds 10 to 15 miles per hour. Chance of rain 40%. Wednesday, sunny. Highs around 90. Northeast winds 10 to 15 miles per hour with gusts up to 25 miles per hour. Wednesday night, clear. Lows around 70. Northeast winds 10 to 15 miles per hour. Thursday, sunny. Highs in the upper 80s. Northeast winds 10 to 15 miles per hour. Thursday night through Friday night, mostly clear. Lows around 70. Highs around 90. Saturday and Saturday night, partly cloudy. A chance of showers and thunderstorms. Highs in the upper 80s. Lows in the lower 70s. Chance of rain 50%. Sunday and Sunday night, partly cloudy. Showers likely with a chance of thunderstorms. Highs in the upper 80s. Lows in the lower 70s. Chance of rain 60%. Monday, mostly sunny. A chance of showers with a slight chance of thunderstorms in the morning, then showers likely with a chance of thunderstorms in the afternoon. Highs in the upper 80s. Chance of rain 70%. The coastal waters forecast for the following: waters from Suwannee River to Apalachicola, Florida, extending from 20 to 60 nautical miles, coastal waters from Okaloosa-Walton County line to Mexico Beach out to 20 nautical miles, coastal waters from Mexico Beach to Apalachicola out to 20 nautical miles, waters from Okaloosa-Walton County line to Mexico Beach 20 to 60 nautical miles, and waters from Mexico Beach to Apalachicola 20 to 60 nautical miles. Small craft advisory in effect from this evening through Thursday afternoon. Today, northeast winds 5 to 10 knots, becoming east 10 to 15 knots with gusts up to 20 knots this afternoon. Seas around 2 feet. Wave detail, east 2 feet at 3 seconds and northwest 1 foot at 2 seconds. Protected waters a moderate chop. A slight chance of showers and thunderstorms this afternoon. Tonight, east winds 15 to 20 knots, increasing to 20 to 25 knots after midnight. Seas 2 to 3 feet, building to 3 to 5 feet, occasionally to 6 feet after midnight. Wave detail, east 2 feet at 4 seconds and south 1 foot at 8 seconds, becoming east 5 feet at 5 seconds and south 1 foot at 8 seconds. Protected waters rough. A slight chance of thunderstorms. A slight chance of showers in the evening, then a chance of showers after midnight. Wednesday, east winds 20 to 25 knots with gusts up to 30 knots. Seas 4 to 6 feet, occasionally to 8 feet. Wave detail, east 6 feet at 6 seconds and south 1 foot at 8 seconds. Protected waters rough. A slight chance of showers and thunderstorms in the morning. Wednesday night, east winds 15 to 20 knots with gusts up to 25 knots. Seas 4 to 6 feet, occasionally to 8 feet. Wave detail, east 5 feet at 6 seconds. Protected waters choppy. Thursday, northeast winds 15 to 20 knots, increasing to 20 to 25 knots in the afternoon. Seas 4 to 6 feet, occasionally to 8 feet. Wave detail, east 5 feet at 6 seconds. Protected waters rough. Thursday night, east winds 15 to 20 knots. Seas 3 to 5 feet, occasionally to 6 feet. Wave detail, east 4 feet at 6 seconds. Protected waters choppy. A slight chance of showers and thunderstorms. Friday, northeast winds 15 to 20 knots, becoming east 10 to 15 knots in the afternoon. Seas 2 to 4 feet. Protected waters choppy.
a slight chance of showers and thunderstorms. Friday night, east winds 5 to 10 knots. Seas 2 to 3 feet. Protected waters, a light chop. A chance of showers and thunderstorms. Saturday, east winds 5 to 10 knots. Seas around 2 feet. Protected waters, a light chop. A chance of showers and thunderstorms. Saturday night, east winds 5 to 10 knots. Seas around 2 feet in the evening, then 1 foot or less. Protected waters, a light chop. A chance of showers and thunderstorms. Winds and waves higher and near thunderstorms. The coastal waters forecast for the following St. Andrews Bay waterways. Today, northeast winds around 5 knots, becoming east early this afternoon, then becoming southeast late. Protected waters, a light chop. A slight chance of showers and thunderstorms late. Tonight, east winds 5 to 10 knots. Protected waters, a light chop. A chance of showers and thunderstorms in the evening. Wednesday, east winds 10 to 15 knots with gusts up to 20 knots. Protected waters, a moderate chop. Wednesday night, northeast winds 5 to 10 knots with gusts up to 20 knots. Protected waters, a light chop. Thursday, northeast winds 10 to 15 knots. Protected waters, a moderate chop. Thursday night, northeast winds 5 to 10 knots. Protected waters, a light chop. Friday, northeast winds 5 to 10 knots. Protected waters, a light chop. Friday night, southeast winds around 5 knots, becoming northeast after midnight. Protected waters, smooth. Saturday, northeast winds 5 to 10 knots, becoming southeast in the afternoon. Protected waters, a light chop. A slight chance of showers and thunderstorms in the morning, then a chance of showers and thunderstorms in the afternoon. Saturday night, east winds around 5 knots. Protected waters, smooth. A chance of showers and thunderstorms, mainly in the evening. Winds and waves higher and near thunderstorms. The Tropical Weather Outlook. For the North Atlantic, Caribbean Sea and the Gulf of America, Central Subtropical Atlantic, a trough of low pressure located well east-southeast of Bermuda continues to produce disorganized showers and thunderstorms. Environmental conditions are forecast to become more conducive for development in a few days, and a tropical depression could form late this week as the system moves slowly westward to west-northwestward over the subtropical Atlantic. Formation chance through 48 hours, low, near 0%. Formation chance through 7 days, medium, 40%. Small craft advisory in effect from 11 p.m. Eastern Daylight Time, or 10 p.m. Central Daylight Time this evening to 5 p.m. Eastern Daylight Time, or 4 p.m. Central Daylight Time Thursday. What? East winds 15 to 25 knots with gusts up to 30 knots expected. Where? Offshore Gulf waters from the Walton-Okaloosa County line to the Ocklockney River from 20 to 60 nautical miles out. Coastal waters from Mexico Beach to Okaloosa-Walton County line, Florida out 20 nautical miles. Coastal waters from Mexico Beach to Apalachicola, Florida out 20 nautical miles. And coastal waters from Ocklockney River to Apalachicola, Florida out to 20 nautical miles. When? From 11 p.m. Eastern Daylight Time, or 10 p.m. Central Daylight Time this evening to 5 p.m. Eastern Daylight Time, or 4 p.m. Central Daylight Time Thursday. Impacts. A small craft advisory means that wind speeds of 20 to 33 knots, or seas of 7 feet or greater, are expected to produce hazardous conditions for small craft. These hazardous conditions may result in poor vessel handling and steering response, broaching, overturned dinghies and kayaks, slips and falls on slippery decks, rub damage along docks and seawalls, and dragging anchors. Inexperienced mariners, especially those operating smaller vessels, should avoid navigating in hazardous conditions. The surf zone forecast general outlook, light northeasterly winds will increase this afternoon into tonight along the beaches. During the daytime, a moderate rip current risk is forecast along all beaches. However, by this evening, the rip current risk will become high along Franklin County beaches as surf begins to build. A moderate to high rip current risk will continue over the next several days along the beaches as winds and surf remain elevated. Tide information for Tuesday, September 15, 2026. St. Mark's River entrance. High 4:28 a.m., low 11:28 a.m., high 5:46 p.m., low 10:55 p.m. Apalachicola. Low 12:28 a.m., high 5:52 a.m., low 1:42 p.m., high 8:48 p.m. St. Andrews Bay at Panama City. Low 10:35 a.m.
Note that the times of high and low tide are 3 minutes.

Earlier at Shell Point, then at the St. Mark's River entrance. The average water temperature at Apalachicola was 86.0 degrees. Sunrise and sunset in Tallahassee. September 15, 2026, sunrise 7:22 a.m. Eastern Daylight Time, sunset 7:43 p.m. Eastern Daylight Time. 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This broadcast originates from your National Weather Service office in Tallahassee, Florida. The latest weather and forecast information can also be accessed by calling our automated forecast line at 850-942-8851. The current time is 9:56 a.m. Eastern Daylight Time. High rip current risk in effect from this evening through late Thursday night. What? Dangerous rip current expected. Where? Franklin County beaches. When? From this evening through late Thursday night. Impacts. Rip currents can sweep even the best swimmers away from shore into deeper water. Swim near a lifeguard. If caught in a rip current, relax and float. Don't swim against the current. If able, swim in a direction following the shoreline. If unable to escape, face the shore and call or wave for help. These are the 9 a.m. Eastern Daylight Time conditions. At the Tallahassee Airport, it was sunny. The temperature was 80 degrees. The wind was northeast at 3 miles an hour. At Florida State University, the temperature was 81 degrees. The wind was northeast at 5 miles an hour. At Apalachicola, it was partly sunny. The temperature was 80 degrees. The wind was northeast at 7 miles an hour. At Panama City Northwest, it was mostly sunny. The temperature was 79 degrees. The wind was north at 6 miles an hour. At Dothan, it was mostly sunny. The temperature was 77 degrees. The wind was northeast at 5 miles an hour. At Albany, it was sunny. The temperature was 78 degrees. The wind was northeast at 3 miles an hour. At Valdosta, it was sunny. The temperature was 78 degrees. The wind was variable at 7 miles an hour. Over the marine area, at the buoys south of Apalachicola, winds were northeast at 6 knots and seas were 1 foot. At the buoys south of Panama City, winds were north at 6 knots and seas were 1 foot. At the buoys south of Pensacola, winds were north at 8 knots and seas were 1 foot. The forecast for the local area. Today, sunny. A slight chance of showers and thunderstorms this afternoon. Highs in the mid-90s. East winds 5 to 10 miles per hour. Chance of rain 20%. Tonight, partly cloudy. A chance of showers and thunderstorms in the evening. Lows in the lower 70s. East winds 10 to 15 miles per hour. Chance of rain 40%. Wednesday, sunny. Highs around 90. Northeast winds 10 to 15 miles per hour with gusts up to 25 miles per hour. Wednesday night, clear. Lows around 70. Northeast winds 10 to 15 miles per hour. Thursday, sunny. Highs in the upper 80s. Northeast winds 10 to 15 miles per hour. Thursday night through Friday night, mostly clear. Lows around 70. Highs around 90. Saturday and Saturday night, partly cloudy. A chance of showers and thunderstorms. Highs in the upper 80s. Lows in the lower 70s. Chance of rain 50%. Sunday and Sunday night, partly cloudy. Showers likely with a chance of thunderstorms. Highs in the upper 80s. Lows in the lower 70s. Chance of rain 60%. Monday, mostly sunny. A chance of showers with a slight chance of thunderstorms in the morning, then showers likely with a chance of thunderstorms in the afternoon. Highs in the upper 80s. Chance of rain 70%. The coastal waters forecast for the following waters from Suwannee River to Apalachicola, Florida, extending from 20 to 60 nautical miles, coastal waters from Okaloosa Walton County line to Mexico Beach out to 20 nautical miles, coastal waters from Mexico Beach to Apalachicola out to 20 nautical miles, waters from Okaloosa Walton County line to Mexico Beach 20 to 60 nautical miles, and waters from Mexico Beach to Apalachicola 20 to 60 nautical miles. Small craft advisory in effect from this evening through Thursday afternoon. Today, northeast winds 5 to 10 knots, becoming east 10 to 15 knots with gusts up to 20 knots this afternoon. Seas around 2 feet. Wave detail, east 2 feet at 3 seconds and northwest 1 foot at 2 seconds.

seconds. Protected water is a moderate chop. A slight chance of showers and thunderstorms this afternoon. Tonight, east winds 15 to 20 knots, increasing to 20 to 25 knots after midnight. Seas 2 to 3 feet, building to 3 to 5 feet, occasionally to 6 feet after midnight. Wave detail, east 2 feet at 4 seconds and south 1 foot at 8 seconds, becoming east 5 feet at 5 seconds and south 1 foot at 8 seconds. Protected waters rough. A slight chance of thunderstorms. A slight chance of showers in the evening, then a chance of showers after midnight. Wednesday, east winds 20 to 25 knots with gusts up to 30 knots. Seas 4 to 6 feet, occasionally to 8 feet. Wave detail, east 6 feet at 6 seconds and south 1 foot at 8 seconds. Protected waters rough. A slight chance of showers and thunderstorms in the morning. Wednesday night, east winds 15 to 20 knots with gusts up to 25 knots. Seas 4 to 6 feet, occasionally to 8 feet. Wave detail, east 5 feet at 6 seconds. Protected waters choppy. Thursday, northeast winds 15 to 20 knots, increasing to 20 to 25 knots in the afternoon. Seas 4 to 6 feet, occasionally to 8 feet. Wave detail, east 5 feet at 6 seconds. Protected waters rough. Thursday night, east winds 15 to 20 knots. Seas 3 to 5 feet, occasionally to 6 feet. Wave detail, east 4 feet at 6 seconds. Protected waters choppy. A slight chance of showers and thunderstorms. Friday, northeast winds 15 to 20 knots, becoming east 10 to 15 knots in the afternoon. Seas 2 to 4 feet. Protected waters choppy. A slight chance of showers and thunderstorms. Friday night, east winds 5 to 10 knots. Seas 2 to 3 feet. Protected waters a light chop. A chance of showers and thunderstorms. Saturday, east winds 5 to 10 knots. Seas around 2 feet. Protected waters a light chop. A chance of showers and thunderstorms. Saturday night, east winds 5 to 10 knots. Seas around 2 feet in the evening, then 1 foot or less. Protected waters a light chop. A chance of showers and thunderstorms. Winds and waves higher in and near thunderstorms. The Tallahassee Climate Summary for yesterday, September 14, 2026. Yesterday's high temperature was 96 degrees. This high was 7 degrees above the normal high of 89. Yesterday's low temperature was 73 degrees. This low was 3 degrees above the normal low of 70. No precipitation fell yesterday, which leaves the monthly total at 1.32 inches. This is 1.19 inches below the normal amount of 2.51 inches for September. The total precipitation for the year still stands at 30.83 inches, which is 15.00 inches below normal. The normal high temperature for today is 89 degrees, and the normal low is 70. The record high for today is 101, which occurred in 1927, and the record low is 56, which occurred in 2025. Sunrise today is at 7:22 a.m. and sunset is at 7:43 p.m. The Tropical Weather Outlook. For the North Atlantic, Caribbean Sea and the Gulf of America, central subtropical Atlantic, a trough of low pressure located well east southeast of Bermuda continues to produce disorganized showers and thunderstorms. Environmental conditions are forecast to become more conducive for development in a few days, and a tropical depression could form late this week as the system moves slowly westward to west-northwestward over the subtropical Atlantic. Formation chance through 48 hours, low, near 0%. Formation chance through 7 days, medium, 40%. Small craft advisory in effect from 11 p.m. Eastern Daylight Time, or 10 p.m. Central Daylight Time this evening to 5 p.m. Eastern Daylight Time, or 4 p.m. Central Daylight Time Thursday. What? East winds 15 to 25 knots with gusts up to 30 knots expected. Where? Offshore Gulf waters from the Walton-Okaloosa County line to the Ocklockney River from 20 to 60 nautical miles out. Coastal waters from Mexico Beach to Okaloosa-Walton County line, Florida out 20 nautical miles. Coastal waters from Mexico Beach to Apalachicola, Florida out 20 nautical miles. And coastal waters from Ocklockney River to Apalachicola, Florida out to 20 nautical miles. When? From 11 p.m. Eastern Daylight Time, or 10 p.m. Central Daylight Time this evening to 5 p.m. Eastern Daylight Time, or 4 p.m. Central Daylight Time Thursday. Impacts. A small craft advisory means that wind speeds of 20 to 33 knots, or seas of 7 feet or greater, are expected to produce hazard.

Hazardous conditions for small craft. These hazardous conditions may result in poor vessel handling and steering response, roaching, overturned dinghies and kayaks, slips and falls on slippery decks, rub damage along docks and seawalls, and dragging anchors. Inexperienced mariners, especially those operating smaller vessels, should avoid navigating in hazardous conditions. The surf zone forecasts general outlook. Light northeasterly winds will increase this afternoon into tonight along the beaches. During the daytime, a moderate rip current risk is forecast along all beaches. However, by this evening, the rip current risk will become high along Franklin County beaches as surf begins to build. A moderate to high rip current risk will continue over the next several days along the beaches as winds and surf remain elevated. Tide information for Tuesday, September 15, 2026. St. Mark's River entrance. High 4:28 a.m., low 11:28 a.m., high 5:46 p.m., low 10:55 p.m. Apalachicola. Low 12:28 a.m., high 5:52 a.m., low 1:42 p.m., high 8:48 p.m. St. Andrews Bay at Panama City. Low 10:35 a.m. Note that the times of high and low tide are 3 minutes earlier at Channel Point than at the St. Mark's River entrance. The average water temperature at Apalachicola was 86.0 degrees. Sunrise and sunset in Tallahassee. September 15, 2026, sunrise 7:22 a.m. Eastern Daylight Time, sunset 7:43 p.m. Eastern Daylight Time. 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This broadcast originates from your National Weather Service office in Tallahassee, Florida. The latest weather and forecast information can also be accessed by calling our automated forecast line at 850-942-8851. The current time is 10:07 a.m. Eastern Daylight Time. High rip current risk in effect from this evening through late Thursday night. What? Dangerous rip currents expected. Where? Franklin County beaches. When? From this evening through late Thursday night. Impacts. Rip currents can sweep even the best swimmers away from shore into deeper water. Swim near a lifeguard. If caught in a rip current, relax and float. Don't swim against the current. If able, swim in a direction following the shoreline. If unable to escape, face the shore and call or wave for help. These are the 10 a.m. Eastern Daylight Time conditions. At the Tallahassee Airport, it was sunny. The temperature was 84 degrees. The wind was east at 5 miles an hour. The report from Florida State University was not available. At Apalachicola, it was partly sunny. The temperature was 83 degrees. The wind was northeast at 7 miles an hour. At Panama City Northwest, it was sunny. The temperature was 84 degrees. The wind was north at 7 miles an hour. At Dothan, it was sunny. The temperature was 81 degrees. The wind was northeast at 3 miles an hour. At Albany, it was sunny. The temperature was 83 degrees. The wind was east at 5 miles an hour. At Valdosta, it was sunny. The temperature was 83 degrees. The wind was east at 7 miles an hour. Over the marine area, at the buoy south of Apalachicola, winds were northeast at 6 knots. At the buoy south of Panama City, winds were northeast at 8 knots. At the buoy south of Pensacola, winds were north at 8 knots. The forecast for the local area. Today, sunny. A slight chance of showers and thunderstorms this afternoon. Highs in the mid-90s. East winds 5 to 10 miles per hour. Chance of rain 20%. Tonight, partly cloudy. A chance of showers and thunderstorms in the evening. Lows in the lower 70s. East winds 10 to 15 miles per hour. Chance of rain 40%. Wednesday, sunny. Highs around 90. Northeast winds 10 to 15 miles per hour with gusts up to 25 miles per hour. Wednesday night, clear. Lows around 70. Northeast winds 10 to 15 miles per hour. Thursday, sunny. Highs in the upper 80s. Northeast winds 10 to 15 miles per hour. Thursday night through Friday night, mostly clear. Lows around 70. Highs around 90. Saturday and Saturday night, partly cloudy. A chance of showers and thunderstorms. Highs in the upper 80s. Lows in the lower 70s. Chance of rain 50%.

Sunday and Sunday night, partly cloudy. Showers likely with a chance of thunderstorms. Highs in the upper 80s. Lows in the lower 70s. Chance of rain 60%. Monday, mostly sunny. A chance of showers with a slight chance of thunderstorms in the morning, then showers likely with a chance of thunderstorms in the afternoon. Highs in the upper 80s. Chance of rain 70%. The coastal waters forecast for the following: waters from Suwannee River to Apalachicola, Florida, extending from 20 to 60 nautical miles. Coastal waters from Okaloosa, Walton County line to Mexico Beach out to 20 nautical miles. Coastal waters from Mexico Beach to Apalachicola out to 20 nautical miles. Waters from Okaloosa, Walton County line to Mexico Beach 20 to 60 nautical miles. And waters from Mexico Beach to Apalachicola 20 to 60 nautical miles. Small craft advisory in effect from this evening through Thursday afternoon. Today, northeast winds 5 to 10 knots, becoming east 10 to 15 knots with gusts up to 20 knots this afternoon. Seas around 2 feet. Wave detail, east 2 feet at 3 seconds and northwest 1 foot at 2 seconds. Protected waters a moderate chop. A slight chance of showers and thunderstorms this afternoon. Tonight, east winds 15 to 20 knots, increasing to 20 to 25 knots after midnight. Seas 2 to 3 feet, building to 3 to 5 feet, occasionally to 6 feet after midnight. Wave detail, east 2 feet at 4 seconds and south 1 foot at 8 seconds, becoming east 5 feet at 5 seconds and south 1 foot at 8 seconds. Protected waters rough. A slight chance of thunderstorms. A slight chance of showers in the evening, then a chance of showers after midnight. Wednesday, east winds 20 to 25 knots with gusts up to 30 knots. Seas 4 to 6 feet, occasionally to 8 feet. Wave detail, east 6 feet at 6 seconds and south 1 foot at 8 seconds. Protected waters rough. A slight chance of showers and thunderstorms in the morning. Wednesday night, east winds 15 to 20 knots with gusts up to 25 knots. Seas 4 to 6 feet, occasionally to 8 feet. Wave detail, east 5 feet at 6 seconds. Protected waters choppy. Thursday, northeast winds 15 to 20 knots, increasing to 20 to 25 knots in the afternoon. Seas 4 to 6 feet, occasionally to 8 feet. Wave detail, east 5 feet at 6 seconds. Protected waters rough. Thursday night, east winds 15 to 20 knots. Seas 3 to 5 feet, occasionally to 6 feet. Wave detail, east 4 feet at 6 seconds. Protected waters choppy. A slight chance of showers and thunderstorms. Friday, northeast winds 15 to 20 knots, becoming east 10 to 15 knots in the afternoon. Seas 2 to 4 feet. Protected waters choppy. A slight chance of showers and thunderstorms. Friday night, east winds 5 to 10 knots. Seas 2 to 3 feet. Protected waters a light chop. A chance of showers and thunderstorms. Saturday, east winds 5 to 10 knots. Seas around 2 feet. Protected waters a light chop. A chance of showers and thunderstorms. Saturday night, east winds 5 to 10 knots. Seas around 2 feet in the evening, then 1 foot or less. Protected waters a light chop. A chance of showers and thunderstorms. Winds and waves higher in and near thunderstorms. The coastal waters forecast for the following St. Andrews Bay waterways. Today, northeast winds around 5 knots, becoming east early this afternoon, then becoming southeast late. Protected waters a light chop. A slight chance of showers and thunderstorms late. Tonight, east winds 5 to 10 knots. Protected waters a light chop. A chance of showers and thunderstorms in the evening. Wednesday, east winds 10 to 15 knots with gusts up to 20 knots. Protected waters a moderate chop. Wednesday night, northeast winds 5 to 10 knots with gusts up to 20 knots. Protected waters a light chop. Thursday, northeast winds 10 to 15 knots. Protected waters a moderate chop. Thursday night, northeast winds 5 to 10 knots. Protected waters a light chop. Friday, northeast winds 5 to 10 knots. Protected waters a light chop. Friday night, southeast winds around 5 knots, becoming northeast after midnight. Protected waters smooth. Saturday, northeast winds 5 to 10 knots, becoming southeast in the afternoon. Protected waters a light chop. A slight chance of showers and thunderstorms in the morning, then a chance of showers and thunderstorms in the afternoon.

0: Saturday night, east winds around 5 knots. Protected waters,
1: smooth.
0: A chance of showers and thunderstorms, mainly in the evening. Winds and waves higher and near thunderstorms. The tropical weather outlook. For the North Atlantic, Caribbean Sea, and the Gulf of America, central subtropical Atlantic, a trough of low pressure located well east-southeast of Bermuda continues to produce disorganized showers and thunderstorms. Environmental conditions are forecast to become more conducive for development in a few days, and a tropical depression could form late this week as the system moves slowly westward to west-northwestward over the subtropical Atlantic. Formation chance through 48 hours, low, near 0%. Formation chance through 7 days, medium, 40%. Small craft advisory in effect from 11 p.m. Eastern Daylight Time, or 10 p.m. Central Daylight Time this evening to 5 p.m. Eastern Daylight Time, or 4 p.m. Central Daylight Time Thursday. What? East winds 15 to 25 knots with gusts up to 30 knots expected. Where? Offshore Gulf waters from the Walton-Okaloosa County line to the Ocklockney River from 20 to 60 nautical miles out. Coastal waters from Mexico Beach to Okaloosa-Walton County line, Florida, out 20 nautical miles. Coastal waters from Mexico Beach to Apalachicola, Florida, out 20 nautical miles. And coastal waters from Ocklockney River to Apalachicola, Florida, out to 20 nautical miles. When? From 11 p.m. Eastern Daylight Time, or 10 p.m. Central Daylight Time this evening to 5 p.m. Eastern Daylight Time, or 4 p.m. Central Daylight Time Thursday. Impacts. A small craft advisory means that wind speeds of 20 to 33 knots, or seas of 7 feet or greater, are expected to produce hazardous conditions for small craft. These hazardous conditions may result in poor vessel handling and steering response, broaching, overturned dinghies and kayaks, slips and falls on slippery decks, rub damage along docks and seawalls, and dragging anchors. Inexperienced mariners, especially those operating smaller vessels, should avoid navigating in hazardous conditions. The surf zone forecast general outlook, light northeasterly winds will increase this afternoon into tonight along the beaches. During the daytime, a moderate rip current risk is forecast along all beaches. However, by this evening, the rip current risk will become high along Franklin County beaches as surf begins to build. A moderate to high rip current risk will continue over the next several days along the beaches as winds and surf remain elevated. Tide information for Tuesday, September 15, 2026. St. Mark's River entrance. High 4:28 a.m., low 11:28 a.m., high 5:46 p.m., low 10:55 p.m. Apalachicola. Low 12:28 a.m., high 5:52 a.m., low 1:42 p.m., high 8:48 p.m. St. Andrews Bay at Panama City. Low 10:35 a.m. Note that the times of high and low tide are 3 minutes earlier at Shell Point than at the St. Mark's River entrance. The average water temperature at Apalachicola was 86.0 degrees. Sunrise and sunset in Tallahassee. September 15, 2026, sunrise 7:22 a.m. Eastern Daylight Time, sunset 7:43 p.m. Eastern Daylight Time. 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This broadcast originates from your National Weather Service office in Tallahassee, Florida. The latest weather and forecast information can also be accessed by calling our automated forecast line at 850-942-8851. The current time is 10:19 a.m. Eastern Daylight Time. High rip current risk in effect from this evening through late Thursday night. What? Dangerous rip current expected. Where? Franklin County beaches. When? From this evening through late Thursday night. Impacts. Rip currents can sweep even the best swimmers away from shore into deeper water. Swim near a lifeguard. If caught in a rip current, relax and float. Don't swim against the current. If able, swim in a direction following the shoreline. If unable to escape, trace the shore and call or wave for help. These are the 10 a.m. Eastern Daylight Time conditions. At the Tallahassee Airport, it was sunny. The temperature was 84 degrees. The wind was east at 5 miles an hour. At Florida State University, the temperature was 84 degrees. The wind was east at 3 miles an hour. At Apalachicola, it was partly sunny. The temperature was 83 degrees. The wind was northeast at 7 miles an hour. At Panama City Northwest, it was sunny. The temperature was 84 degrees. The wind was north at 7 miles an hour. At Dothan, it was

sunny. The temperature was 81 degrees. The wind was northeast at 3 miles an hour. At Albany, it was sunny. The temperature was 83 degrees. The wind was east at 5 miles an hour. At Valdosta, it was sunny. The temperature was 83 degrees. The wind was east at 7 miles an hour. Over the marine area, at the buoy south of Apalachicola, winds were northeast at 6 knots and seas were 1 foot. At the buoy south of Panama City, winds were northeast at 8 knots and seas were 1 foot. At the buoy south of Pensacola, wave heights 1 foot. The forecast for the local area. Today, sunny. A slight chance of showers and thunderstorms this afternoon. Highs in the mid-90s. East winds 5 to 10 miles per hour. Chance of rain 20%. Tonight, partly cloudy. A chance of showers and thunderstorms in the evening. Lows in the lower 70s. East winds 10 to 15 miles per hour. Chance of rain 40%. Wednesday, sunny. Highs around 90. Northeast winds 10 to 15 miles per hour with gusts up to 25 miles per hour. Wednesday night, clear. Lows around 70. Northeast winds 10 to 15 miles per hour. Thursday, sunny. Highs in the upper 80s. Northeast winds 10 to 15 miles per hour. Thursday night through Friday night, mostly clear. Lows around 70. Highs around 90. Saturday and Saturday night, partly cloudy. A chance of showers and thunderstorms. Highs in the upper 80s. Lows in the lower 70s. Chance of rain 50%. Sunday and Sunday night, partly cloudy. Showers likely with a chance of thunderstorms. Highs in the upper 80s. Lows in the lower 70s. Chance of rain 60%. Monday, mostly sunny. A chance of showers with a slight chance of thunderstorms in the morning, then showers likely with a chance of thunderstorms in the afternoon. Highs in the upper 80s. Chance of rain 70%. The coastal waters forecast for the following waters from Suwannee River to Apalachicola, Florida, extending from 20 to 60 nautical miles. Coastal waters from Okaloosa, Walton County line to Mexico Beach out to 20 nautical miles. Coastal waters from Mexico Beach to Apalachicola out to 20 nautical miles. Waters from Okaloosa, Walton County line to Mexico Beach 20 to 60 nautical miles. And waters from Mexico Beach to Apalachicola 20 to 60 nautical miles. Small craft advisory in effect from this evening through Thursday afternoon. Today, northeast winds 5 to 10 knots, becoming east 10 to 15 knots with gusts up to 20 knots this afternoon. Seas around 2 feet. Wave detail, east 2 feet at 3 seconds and northwest 1 foot at 2 seconds. Protected waters a moderate chop. A slight chance of showers and thunderstorms this afternoon. Tonight, east winds 15 to 20 knots, increasing to 20 to 25 knots after midnight. Seas 2 to 3 feet, building to 3 to 5 feet, occasionally to 6 feet after midnight. Wave detail, east 2 feet at 4 seconds and south 1 foot at 8 seconds, becoming east 5 feet at 5 seconds and south 1 foot at 8 seconds. Protected waters rough. A slight chance of thunderstorms. A slight chance of showers in the evening, then a chance of showers after midnight. Wednesday, east winds 20 to 25 knots with gusts up to 30 knots. Seas 4 to 6 feet, occasionally to 8 feet. Wave detail, east 6 feet at 6 seconds and south 1 foot at 8 seconds. Protected waters rough. A slight chance of showers and thunderstorms in the morning. Wednesday night, east winds 15 to 20 knots with gusts up to 25 knots. Seas 4 to 6 feet, occasionally to 8 feet. Wave detail, east 5 feet at 6 seconds. Protected waters choppy. Thursday, northeast winds 15 to 20 knots, increasing to 20 to 25 knots in the afternoon. Seas 4 to 6 feet, occasionally to 8 feet. Wave detail, east 5 feet at 6 seconds. Protected waters rough. Thursday night, east winds 15 to 20 knots. Seas 3 to 5 feet, occasionally to 6 feet. Wave detail, east 4 feet at 6 seconds. Protected waters choppy. A slight chance of showers and thunderstorms. Friday, northeast winds 15 to 20 knots, becoming east 10 to 15 knots in the afternoon. Seas 2 to 4 feet. Protected waters choppy. A slight chance of showers and thunderstorms. Friday night, east winds 5 to 10 knots. Seas 2 to 3 feet. Protected waters.

Waters a light chop. A chance of showers and thunderstorms. Saturday, east winds 5 to 10 knots. Seas around 2 feet. Protected waters a light chop. A chance of showers and thunderstorms. Saturday night, east winds 5 to 10 knots. Seas around 2 feet in the evening, then 1 foot or less. Protected waters a light chop. A chance of showers and thunderstorms. Winds and waves higher and near thunderstorms. The coastal waters forecast for the following St. Andrews Bay waterways. Today, northeast winds around 5 knots, becoming east early this afternoon, then becoming southeast late. Protected waters a light chop. A slight chance of showers and thunderstorms late. Tonight, east winds 5 to 10 knots. Protected waters a light chop. A chance of showers and thunderstorms in the evening. Wednesday, east winds 10 to 15 knots with gusts up to 20 knots. Protected waters a moderate chop. Wednesday night, northeast winds 5 to 10 knots with gusts up to 20 knots. Protected waters a light chop. Thursday, northeast winds 10 to 15 knots. Protected waters a moderate chop. Thursday night, northeast winds 5 to 10 knots. Protected waters a light chop. Friday, northeast winds 5 to 10 knots. Protected waters a light chop. Friday night, southeast winds around 5 knots, becoming northeast after midnight. Protected waters smooth. Saturday, northeast winds 5 to 10 knots, becoming southeast in the afternoon. Protected waters a light chop. A slight chance of showers and thunderstorms in the morning, then a chance of showers and thunderstorms in the afternoon. Saturday night, east winds around 5 knots. Protected waters smooth. A chance of showers and thunderstorms, mainly in the evening. Winds and waves higher and near thunderstorms. The Tropical Weather Outlook. For the North Atlantic, Caribbean Sea and the Gulf of America, Central Subtropical Atlantic, a trough of low pressure located well east-southeast of Bermuda continues to produce disorganized showers and thunderstorms. Environmental conditions are forecast to become more conducive for development in a few days, and a tropical depression could form late this week as the system moves slowly westward to west-northwestward over the subtropical Atlantic. Formation chance through 48 hours, low, near 0%. Formation chance through 7 days, medium, 40%. Small craft advisory in effect from 11 p.m. Eastern Daylight Time, or 10 p.m. Central Daylight Time this evening to 5 p.m. Eastern Daylight Time, or 4 p.m. Central Daylight Time Thursday. What? East winds 15 to 25 knots with gusts up to 30 knots expected. Where? Offshore Gulf waters from the Walton-Okaloosa County line to the Ocklockney River from 20 to 60 nautical miles out. Coastal waters from Mexico Beach to Okaloosa-Walton County line, Florida out 20 nautical miles. Coastal waters from Mexico Beach to Apalachicola, Florida out 20 nautical miles. And coastal waters from Ocklockney River to Apalachicola, Florida out to 20 nautical miles. When? From 11 p.m. Eastern Daylight Time, or 10 p.m. Central Daylight Time this evening to 5 p.m. Eastern Daylight Time, or 4 p.m. Central Daylight Time Thursday. Impacts. A small craft advisory means that wind speeds of 20 to 33 knots, or seas of 7 feet or greater, are expected to produce hazardous conditions for small craft. These hazardous conditions may result in poor vessel handling and steering response, broaching, overturned dinghies and kayaks, slips and falls on slippery decks, rub damage along docks and seawalls, and dragging anchors. Inexperienced mariners, especially those operating smaller vessels, should avoid navigating in hazardous conditions. The Surf Zone Forecast General Outlook. Light northeasterly winds will increase this afternoon into tonight along the beaches. During the daytime, a moderate rip current risk is forecast along all beaches. However, by this evening, the rip current risk will become high along Franklin County beaches as surf begins to build. A moderate to high rip current risk will continue over the next several days along the beaches as winds and surf remain elevated. Tide information for Tuesday, September 15, 2026. St. Mark's River entrance. High 4:28 a.m., low 11:28 a.m., high 5:46 p.m., low 10:55 p.m. Apalachicola. Low 12:28 a.m., high 5:52 a.m., low 1:42 p.m., high 8:48 p.m. St. Andrews Bay at Panama City. Low 10:35 a.m. Note that the times of high and low tide are 3 minutes earlier at Shell Point than at the St. Mark's River entrance. The average water temperature at Apalachicola was 86.0 degrees.
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September 15, 2026, sunrise 7:22 a.m. Eastern Daylight Time, sunset 7:43 p.m. Eastern Daylight Time. 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This broadcast originates from your National Weather Service office in Tallahassee, Florida. The latest weather and forecast information can also be accessed by calling our automated forecast line at 850-942-8851. The current time is 10:30 a.m. Eastern Daylight Time. High rip current risk in effect from this evening through late Thursday night. What? Dangerous rip current expected. Where? Franklin County beaches. When? From this evening through late Thursday night. Impacts. Rip currents can sweep even the best swimmers away from shore into deeper water. Swim near a lifeguard. If caught in a rip current, relax and float. Don't swim against the current. If able, swim in a direction following the shoreline. If unable to escape, face the shore and call or wave for help. The Tallahassee Climate Summary for yesterday, September 14, 2026. Yesterday's high temperature was 96 degrees. This high was 7 degrees above the normal high of 89. Yesterday's low temperature was 73 degrees. This low was 3 degrees above the normal low of 70. No precipitation fell yesterday, which leaves the monthly total at 1.32 inches. This is 1.19 inches below the normal amount of 2.51 inches for September. The total precipitation for the year still stands at 30.83 inches, which is 15.00 inches below normal. The normal high temperature for today is 89 degrees, and the normal low is 70. The record high for today is 101, which occurred in 1927, and the record low is 56, which occurred in 2025. Sunrise today is at 7:22 a.m. and sunset is at 7:43 p.m. The Tropical Weather Outlook. For the North Atlantic, Caribbean Sea, and the Gulf of America, central subtropical Atlantic, a trough of low pressure located well east southeast of Bermuda continues to produce disorganized showers and thunderstorms. Environmental conditions are forecast to become more conducive for development in a few days, and a tropical depression could form late this week as the system moves slowly westward to west-northwestward over the subtropical Atlantic. Formation chance through 48 hours, low, near 0%. Formation chance through 7 days, medium, 40%. Small craft advisory in effect from 11 p.m. Eastern Daylight Time, or 10 p.m. Central Daylight Time this evening to 5 p.m. Eastern Daylight Time, or 4 p.m. Central Daylight Time Thursday. What? East winds 15 to 25 knots with gusts up to 30 knots expected. Where? Offshore Gulf waters from the Walton Okaloosa Eastern Daylight Time, or 4 p.m. Central Daylight Time Thursday. What? East winds 15 to 25 knots with gusts up to 30 knots expected. Where? Offshore Gulf waters from the Walton Okaloosa County line to the Ocklockney River from 20 to 60 nautical miles out, coastal waters from Mexico Beach to Okaloosa Walton County line Florida out 20 nautical miles, coastal waters from Mexico Beach to Apalachicola, Florida out 20 nautical miles, and coastal waters from Ocklockney River to Apalachicola, Florida out to 20 nautical miles. When? From 11 p.m. Eastern Daylight Time, or 10 p.m. Central Daylight Time this evening to 5 p.m. Eastern Daylight Time, or 4 p.m. Central Daylight Time Thursday. Impacts. A small craft advisory means that wind speeds of 20 to 33 knots, or seas of 7 feet or greater, are expected to produce hazardous conditions for small craft. These hazardous conditions may result in poor vessel handling and steering response, broaching, overturned dinghies and kayaks, slips and falls on slippery decks, rub damage along docks and seawalls, and dragging anchors. Inexperienced mariners, especially those operating smaller vessels, should avoid navigating in hazardous conditions. The Surf Zone Forecast General Outlook. Light northeasterly winds will increase this afternoon into tonight along the beaches. During the daytime, a moderate rip current risk is forecast along all beaches. However, by this evening, the rip current risk will become high along Franklin County beaches as surf begins to build. A moderate to high rip current risk will continue over the next several days along the beaches as winds and surf remain elevated. Tide information for Tuesday, September 15, 2026. St. Marks River entrance. High 4:28 a.m., low 11:28 a.m., high 5:46 p.m., low 10:55 p.m. Apalachicola. Low 12:28 a.m., high 5.

52 a.m., low 142 p.m., high 848 p.m. St. Andrews Bay of Panama City, low 1035 a.m. Note that the times of high and low tide are 3 minutes earlier at Shell Point than at the St. Mark's River entrance. The average water temperature at Apalachicola was 86.0 degrees. Sunrise and sunset in Tallahassee. September 15, 2026, sunrise 7:22 a.m. Eastern Daylight Time, sunset 7:43 p.m. Eastern Daylight Time. 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This broadcast originates from your National Weather Service office in Tallahassee, Florida. The latest weather and forecast information can also be accessed by calling our automated forecast line at 850-942-8851. The current time is 10:36 a.m. Eastern Daylight Time. High rip current risk in effect from this evening through late Thursday night. What? Dangerous rip currents expected. Where? Franklin County beaches. When? From this evening through late Thursday night. Impacts. Rip currents can sweep even the best swimmers away from shore into deeper water. Swim near a lifeguard. If caught in a rip current, relax and float. Don't swim against the current. If able, swim in a direction following the shoreline. If unable to escape, trace the shore and call or wave for help. These are the 10 a.m. Eastern Daylight Time conditions. At the Tallahassee Airport, it was sunny. The temperature was 84 degrees. The wind was east at 5 miles an hour. At Florida State University, the temperature was 84 degrees. The wind was east at 3 miles an hour. At Apalachicola, it was partly sunny. The temperature was 83 degrees. The wind was northeast at 7 miles an hour. At Panama City Northwest, it was sunny. The temperature was 84 degrees. The wind was north at 7 miles an hour. At Dothan, it was sunny. The temperature was 81 degrees. The wind was northeast at 3 miles an hour. At Albany, it was sunny. The temperature was 83 degrees. The wind was east at 5 miles an hour. At Valdosta, it was sunny. The temperature was 83 degrees. The wind was east at 7 miles an hour. Over the marine area, at the buoys south of Apalachicola, winds were northeast at 6 knots and seas were 1 foot. At the buoys south of Panama City, winds were northeast at 8 knots and seas were 1 foot. At the buoys south of Pensacola, wave heights 1 foot. The forecast for the local area. Today, sunny. A slight chance of showers and thunderstorms this afternoon. Highs in the mid-90s. East winds 5 to 10 miles per hour. Chance of rain 20%. Tonight, partly cloudy. A chance of showers and thunderstorms in the evening. Lows in the lower 70s. East winds 10 to 15 miles per hour. Chance of rain 40%. Wednesday, sunny. Highs around 90. Northeast winds 10 to 15 miles per hour with gusts up to 25 miles per hour. Wednesday night, clear. Lows around 70. Northeast winds 10 to 15 miles per hour. Thursday, sunny. Highs in the upper 80s. Northeast winds 10 to 15 miles per hour. Thursday night through Friday night, mostly clear. Lows around 70. Highs around 90. Saturday and Saturday night, partly cloudy. A chance of showers and thunderstorms. Highs in the upper 80s. Lows in the lower 70s. Chance of rain 50%. Sunday and Sunday night, partly cloudy. Showers likely with a chance of thunderstorms. Highs in the upper 80s. Lows in the lower 70s. Chance of rain 60%. Monday, mostly sunny. A chance of showers with a slight chance of thunderstorms in the morning, then showers likely with a chance of thunderstorms in the afternoon. Highs in the upper 80s. Chance of rain 70%. The coastal waters forecast for the following waters from Suwannee River to Apalachicola, Florida, extending from 20 to 60 nautical miles. Coastal waters from Okaloosa, Walton County line to Mexico Beach out to 20 nautical miles. Coastal waters from Mexico Beach to Apalachicola out to 20 nautical miles. Waters from Okaloosa, Walton County line to Mexico Beach 20 to 60 nautical miles. And waters from Mexico Beach to Apalachicola 20 to 60 nautical miles. Small craft advisory in effect from this evening through Thursday afternoon. Rest of today, east winds near 10 knots, increasing to 10 to 15 knots this

East winds 15 to 20 knots with gusts up to 25 knots. Seas 4 to 6 feet, occasionally to 8 feet. Wave detail, east 5 feet at 6 seconds. Protected waters choppy. Thursday, northeast winds 15 to 20 knots, increasing to 20 to 25 knots in the afternoon. Seas 4 to 6 feet, occasionally to 8 feet. Wave detail, east 5 feet at 6 seconds. Protected waters rough. Thursday night, east winds 15 to 20 knots. Seas 3 to 5 feet, occasionally to 6 feet. Wave detail, east 4 feet at 6 seconds. Protected waters choppy. A slight chance of showers and thunderstorms. Friday, northeast winds 15 to 20 knots, becoming east 10 to 15 knots in the afternoon. Seas 2 to 4 feet. Protected waters choppy. A slight chance of showers and thunderstorms. Friday night and Saturday, east winds 5 to 10 knots. Seas 2 to 3 feet. Protected waters a light chop. A chance of showers and thunderstorms. Saturday night, east winds 5 to 10 knots. Seas around 2 feet in the evening, then 1 foot or less. Protected waters a light chop. A chance of showers and thunderstorms. Winds and waves higher in and near thunderstorms. The coastal waters forecast for the following St. Andrews Bay waterways. Rest of today, northeast winds 5 to 10 knots, becoming southeast this afternoon. Protected waters a light chop. A slight chance of showers and thunderstorms late. Tonight, east winds 5 to 10 knots. Protected waters a light chop. A chance of showers and thunderstorms in the evening. Wednesday, east winds 10 to 15 knots with gusts up to 20 knots. Protected waters a moderate chop. Wednesday night, northeast winds 5 to 10 knots with gusts up to 20 knots. Protected waters a light chop. Thursday, northeast winds 10 to 15 knots. Protected waters a moderate chop. Thursday night, northeast winds 5 to 10 knots. Protected waters a light chop. Friday, northeast winds 5 to 10 knots. Protected waters a light chop. Friday night, southeast winds around 5 knots, becoming northeast after midnight. Protected waters smooth. Saturday, northeast winds 5 to 10 knots, becoming southeast in the afternoon. Protected waters a light chop. A slight chance of showers and thunderstorms in the morning, then a chance of showers and thunderstorms in the afternoon. Saturday night, east winds around 5 knots. Protected waters smooth. A chance of showers and thunderstorms, mainly in the evening. Winds and waves higher in and near thunderstorms. The Tropical Weather Outlook. For the North Atlantic, Caribbean Sea and the Gulf of America, central subtropical Atlantic, a trough of low pressure located well east-southeast of Bermuda continues to produce disorganized showers and thunderstorms. Environmental conditions are forecast to become more conducive for development in a few days, and a tropical depression could form late this week as the system moves slowly westward to west-northwestward over the subtropical Atlantic. Formation chance through 48 hours, low, near 0%. Formation chance through 7 days, medium, 40%. Small craft advisory in effect from 11 p.m. Eastern Daylight Time, or 10 p.m. Central Daylight Time this evening to 5 p.m. Eastern Daylight Time, or 4 p.m. Central Daylight Time Thursday. What? East winds 15 to 25 knots with gusts up to 30 knots expected. Where? Offshore Gulf waters from the Walton-Okaloosa County line to the Ocklockney River from 20 to 60 nautical miles out. Coastal waters from Mexico Beach to Okaloosa-Walton County line, Florida out 20 nautical miles. Coastal waters from Mexico Beach to Apalachicola, Florida out 20 nautical miles. And coastal waters from Ocklockney River to Apalachicola, Florida out to 20 nautical miles. When? From 11 p.m. Eastern Daylight Time, or 10 p.m. Central Daylight Time this evening to 5 p.m. Eastern Daylight Time, or 4 p.m. Central Daylight Time Thursday. Impacts. A small craft advisory means that wind speeds of 20 to 33 knots, or seas of 7 feet or greater, are expected to produce hazardous conditions for small craft. These hazardous conditions may result in poor vessel handling and steering response, broaching, overturned dinghies and kayaks, slips and falls on slippery decks, rub damage along docks and seawalls, and dragging anchors. Inexperienced mariners, especially those operating smaller vessels, should avoid navigating in hazardous conditions. The Surf Zone Forecast General Outlook, light northeasterly winds will increase this afternoon into tonight along the beaches. During the daytime, a moderate rip current risk is forecast along

all beaches. However, by this evening, the rip current risk will become high along Franklin County beaches as surf begins to build. A moderate to high rip current risk will continue over the next several days along the beaches as winds and surf remain elevated. Tide information for Tuesday, September 15, 2026. St. Mark's River entrance. High 4:28 a.m., low 11:28 a.m., high 5:46 p.m., low 10:55 p.m. Apalachicola. Low 12:28 a.m., high 5:52 a.m., low 1:42 p.m., high 8:48 p.m. St. Andrews Bay of Panama City. Low 10:35 a.m. Note that the times of high and low tide are 3 minutes earlier at Shell Point than at the St. Mark's River entrance. The average water temperature at Apalachicola was 86.0 degrees. Sunrise and sunset in Tallahassee. September 15, 2026, sunrise 7:22 a.m. Eastern Daylight Time, sunset 7:43 p.m. Eastern Daylight Time. 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This broadcast originates from your National Weather Service office in Tallahassee, Florida. The latest weather and forecast information can also be accessed by calling our automated forecast line at 850-942-8851. The current time is 10:47 a.m. Eastern Daylight Time. High rip current risk in effect from this evening through late Thursday night. What? Dangerous rip currents expected. Where? Franklin County beaches. When? From this evening through late Thursday night. Impacts. Rip currents can sweep even the best swimmers away from shore into deeper water. Swim near a lifeguard. If caught in a rip current, relax and float. Don't swim against the current. If able, swim in a direction following the shoreline. If unable to escape, face the shore and call or wave for help. These are the 10 a.m. Eastern Daylight Time conditions. At the Tallahassee Airport, it was sunny. The temperature was 84 degrees. The wind was east at 5 miles an hour. At Florida State University, the temperature was 84 degrees. The wind was east at 3 miles an hour. At Apalachicola, it was partly sunny. The temperature was 83 degrees. The wind was northeast at 7 miles an hour. At Panama City Northwest, it was sunny. The temperature was 84 degrees. The wind was north at 7 miles an hour. At Dothan, it was sunny. The temperature was 81 degrees. The wind was northeast at 3 miles an hour. At Albany, it was sunny. The temperature was 83 degrees. The wind was east at 5 miles an hour. At Valdosta, it was sunny. The temperature was 83 degrees. The wind was east at 7 miles an hour. Over the marine area, at the buoy south of Apalachicola, winds were northeast at 6 knots and seas were 1 foot. At the buoy south of Panama City, winds were northeast at 8 knots and seas were 1 foot. At the buoy south of Pensacola, wave heights 1 foot. The forecast for the local area. Today, sunny. A slight chance of showers and thunderstorms this afternoon. Highs in the mid-90s. East winds 5 to 10 miles per hour. Chance of rain 20%. Tonight, partly cloudy. A chance of showers and thunderstorms in the evening. Lows in the lower 70s. East winds 10 to 15 miles per hour. Chance of rain 40%. Wednesday, sunny. Highs around 90. Northeast winds 10 to 15 miles per hour with gusts up to 25 miles per hour. Wednesday night, clear. Lows around 70. Northeast winds 10 to 15 miles per hour. Thursday, sunny. Highs in the upper 80s. Northeast winds 10 to 15 miles per hour. Thursday night through Friday night, mostly clear. Lows around 70. Highs around 90. Saturday and Saturday night, partly cloudy. A chance of showers and thunderstorms. Highs in the upper 80s. Lows in the lower 70s. Chance of rain 50%. Sunday and Sunday night, partly cloudy. Showers likely with a chance of thunderstorms. Highs in the upper 80s. Lows in the lower 70s. Chance of rain 60%. Monday, mostly sunny. A chance of showers with a slight chance of thunderstorms in the morning, then showers likely with a chance of thunderstorms in the afternoon. Highs in the upper 80s. Chance of rain 70%. The coastal waters forecast for the

following. Waters from Swanee River to Apalachicola, Florida, extending from 20 to 60 nautical miles. Coastal waters from Okaloosa, Walton County line to Mexico Beach out to 20 nautical miles. Coastal waters from Mexico Beach to Apalachicola out to 20 nautical miles. Waters from Okaloosa, Walton County line to Mexico Beach 20 to 60 nautical miles. And waters from Mexico Beach to Apalachicola 20 to 60 nautical miles. Small craft advisory in effect from this evening through Thursday afternoon. Rest of today, east winds near 10 knots, increasing to 10 to 15 knots this afternoon. Seas around 2 feet. Wave detail, east 2 feet at 3 seconds and south 1 foot at 7 seconds. Protected waters a moderate chop. A slight chance of showers and thunderstorms. Tonight, east winds 15 to 20 knots, increasing to 20 to 25 knots. Seas 2 to 3 feet, building to 3 to 5 feet, occasionally to 6 feet after midnight. Wave detail, east 2 feet at 4 seconds and south 1 foot at 8 seconds, becoming east 5 feet at 5 seconds and south 1 foot at 8 seconds. Protected waters rough. A chance of showers and a slight chance of thunderstorms. Wednesday, east winds 20 to 25 knots with gusts up to 30 knots. Seas 4 to 6 feet, occasionally to 8 feet. Wave detail, east 6 feet at 6 seconds and south 1 foot at 8 seconds. Protected waters rough. A slight chance of showers and thunderstorms in the morning. Wednesday night, east winds 15 to 20 knots with gusts up to 25 knots. Seas 4 to 6 feet, occasionally to 8 feet. Wave detail, east 5 feet at 6 seconds. Protected waters choppy. Thursday, northeast winds 15 to 20 knots, increasing to 20 to 25 knots in the afternoon. Seas 4 to 6 feet, occasionally to 8 feet. Wave detail, east 5 feet at 6 seconds. Protected waters rough. Thursday night, east winds 15 to 20 knots. Seas 3 to 5 feet, occasionally to 6 feet. Wave detail, east 4 feet at 6 seconds. Protected waters choppy. A slight chance of showers and thunderstorms. Friday, northeast winds 15 to 20 knots, becoming east 10 to 15 knots in the afternoon. Seas 2 to 4 feet. Protected waters choppy. A slight chance of showers and thunderstorms. Friday night and Saturday, east winds 5 to 10 knots. Seas 2 to 3 feet. Protected waters a light chop. A chance of showers and thunderstorms. Saturday night, east winds 5 to 10 knots. Seas around 2 feet in the evening, then 1 foot or less. Protected waters a light chop. A chance of showers and thunderstorms. Winds and waves higher in and near thunderstorms. The coastal waters forecast for the following St. Andrews Bay waterways. Rest of today, northeast winds 5 to 10 knots, becoming southeast this afternoon. Protected waters a light chop. A slight chance of showers and thunderstorms late. Tonight, east winds 5 to 10 knots. Protected waters a light chop. A chance of showers and thunderstorms in the evening. Wednesday, east winds 10 to 15 knots with gusts up to 20 knots. Protected waters a moderate chop. Wednesday night, northeast winds 5 to 10 knots with gusts up to 20 knots. Protected waters a light chop. Thursday, northeast winds 10 to 15 knots. Protected waters a moderate chop. Thursday night, northeast winds 5 to 10 knots. Protected waters a light chop. Friday, northeast winds 5 to 10 knots. Protected waters a light chop. Friday night, southeast winds around 5 knots, becoming northeast after midnight. Protected waters smooth. Saturday, northeast winds 5 to 10 knots, becoming southeast in the afternoon. Protected waters a light chop. A slight chance of showers and thunderstorms in the morning, then a chance of showers and thunderstorms in the afternoon. Saturday night, east winds around 5 knots. Protected waters smooth. A chance of showers and thunderstorms, mainly in the evening. Winds and waves higher in and near thunderstorms. The Tropical Weather Outlook. For the North Atlantic, Caribbean Sea and the Gulf of America, Central Subtropical Atlantic, a trough of low pressure located well east southeast of Bermuda continues to produce disorganized showers and thunderstorms. Environmental conditions are forecast to become more conducive for development in a few days, and a tropical depression could form late this week as the system moves slowly westward to west-northwestward over the subtropical Atlantic. Formation chance through 48 hours, low, near 0%. Formation chance through 7 days, medium,

Small craft advisory in effect from 11 p.m. Eastern Daylight Time, or 10 p.m. Central Daylight Time this evening to 5 p.m. Eastern Daylight Time, or 4 p.m. Central Daylight Time Thursday. What? East winds 15 to 25 knots with gusts up to 30 knots expected. Where? Offshore Gulf waters from the Walton-Okaloosa County line to the Ocklockney River from 20 to 60 nautical miles out. Coastal waters from Mexico Beach to Okaloosa-Walton County line, Florida out 20 nautical miles. Coastal waters from Mexico Beach to Apalachicola, Florida out 20 nautical miles. And coastal waters from Ocklockney River to Apalachicola, Florida out to 20 nautical miles. When? From 11 p.m. Eastern Daylight Time, or 10 p.m. Central Daylight Time this evening to 5 p.m. Eastern Daylight Time, or 4 p.m. Central Daylight Time Thursday. Impacts. A small craft advisory means that wind speeds of 20 to 33 knots, or seas of 7 feet or greater, are expected to produce hazardous conditions for small craft. These hazardous conditions may result in poor vessel handling and steering response, broaching, overturned dinghies and kayaks, slips and falls on slippery decks, rub damage along docks and seawalls, and dragging anchors. Inexperienced mariners, especially those operating smaller vessels, should avoid navigating in hazardous conditions. The Surf Zone Forecast General Outlook: light northeasterly winds will increase this afternoon into tonight along the beaches. During the daytime, a moderate rip current risk is forecast along all beaches. However, by this evening, the rip current risk will become high along Franklin County beaches as surf begins to build. A moderate to high rip current risk will continue over the next several days along the beaches as winds and surf remain elevated. Tide information for Tuesday, September 15, 2026. St. Mark's River entrance. High 4:28 a.m., low 11:28 a.m., high 5:46 p.m., low 10:55 p.m. Apalachicola. Low 12:28 a.m., high 5:52 a.m., low 1:42 p.m., high 8:48 p.m. St. Andrews Bay at Panama City. Low 10:35 a.m. Note that the times of high and low tide are 3 minutes earlier at Shell Point than at the St. Mark's River entrance. The average water temperature at Apalachicola was 86.0 degrees. Sunrise and sunset in Tallahassee. September 15, 2026. Sunrise 7:22 a.m. Eastern Daylight Time, sunset 7:43 p.m. Eastern Daylight Time. 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The latest weather and forecast information can also be accessed by calling our automated forecast line at 850-942-8851. The current time is 10:59 a.m. Eastern Daylight Time. High rip current risk in effect from this evening through late Thursday night. What? Dangerous rip currents expected. Where? Franklin County beaches. When? From this evening through late Thursday night. Impacts. Rip currents can sweep even the best swimmers away from shore into deeper water. Swim near a lifeguard. If caught in a rip current, relax and float. Don't swim against the current. If able, swim in a direction following the shoreline. If unable to escape, face the shore and call or wave for help. These are the 10 a.m. Eastern Daylight Time conditions. At the Tallahassee Airport, it was sunny. The temperature was 84 degrees. The wind was east at 5 miles an hour. At Florida State University, the temperature was 84 degrees. The wind was east at 3 miles an hour. At Apalachicola, it was partly sunny. The temperature was 83 degrees. The wind was northeast at 7 miles an hour. At Panama City Northwest, it was sunny. The temperature was 84 degrees. The wind was north at 7 miles an hour. At Dothan, it was sunny. The temperature was 81 degrees. The wind was northeast at 3 miles an hour. At Albany, it was sunny. The temperature was 83 degrees. The wind was east at 5 miles an hour. At Valdosta, it was sunny. The temperature was 83 degrees. The wind was east at 7 miles an hour. Over the marine area, at the buoy south of Apalachicola, winds were northeast at 6 knots and seas were 1 foot. At the buoy south of Panama City, winds were northeast at 8 knots and seas were 1 foot. At the buoy south of Pensacola, wave heights 1 foot. The forecast for the local area. Today, sunny. A slight chance of showers and thunderstorms this afternoon.
highs in the mid-90s. East winds 5 to 10 miles per hour. Chance of rain 20%. Tonight, partly cloudy. A chance of showers and thunderstorms in the evening. Lows in the lower 70s. East winds 10 to 15 miles per hour. Chance of rain 40%. Wednesday, sunny. Highs around 90. Northeast winds 10 to 15 miles per hour with gusts up to 25 miles per hour. Wednesday night, clear. Lows around 70. Northeast winds 10 to 15 miles per hour. Thursday, sunny. Highs in the upper 80s. Northeast winds 10 to 15 miles per hour. Thursday night through Friday night, mostly clear. Lows around 70. Highs around 90. Saturday and Saturday night, partly cloudy. A chance of showers and thunderstorms. Highs in the upper 80s. Lows in the lower 70s. Chance of rain 50%. Sunday and Sunday night, partly cloudy. Showers likely with a chance of thunderstorms. Highs in the upper 80s. Lows in the lower 70s. Chance of rain 60%. Monday, mostly sunny. A chance of showers with a slight chance of thunderstorms in the morning, then showers likely with a chance of thunderstorms in the afternoon. Highs in the upper 80s. Chance of rain 70%. The Tallahassee Climate Summary for yesterday, September 14, 2026. Yesterday's high temperature was 96 degrees. This high was 7 degrees above the normal high of 89. Yesterday's low temperature was 73 degrees. This low was 3 degrees above the normal low of 70. No precipitation fell yesterday, which leaves the monthly total at 1.32 inches. This is 1.19 inches below the normal amount of 2.51 inches for September. The total precipitation for the year still stands at 30.83 inches, which is 15.00 inches below normal. The normal high temperature for today is 89 degrees, and the normal low is 70. The record high for today is 101, which occurred in 1927, and the record low is 56, which occurred in 2025. Sunrise today is at 7:22 a.m. and sunset is at 7:43 p.m. The Tropical Weather Outlook. For the North Atlantic, Caribbean Sea and the Gulf of America, central subtropical Atlantic, a trough of low pressure located well east southeast of Bermuda continues to produce disorganized showers and thunderstorms. Environmental conditions are forecast to become more conducive for development in a few days, and a tropical depression could form late this week as the system moves slowly westward to west-northwestward over the subtropical Atlantic. Formation chance through 48 hours, low, near 0%. Formation chance through 7 days, medium, 40%. Small craft advisory in effect from 11 p.m. Eastern Daylight Time, or 10 p.m. Central Daylight Time this evening to 5 p.m. Eastern Daylight Time, or 4 p.m. Central Daylight Time Thursday. What? East winds 15 to 25 knots with gusts up to 30 knots expected. Where? Offshore Gulf waters from the Walton-Okaloosa County line to the Ocklockney River from 20 to 60 nautical miles out. Coastal waters from Mexico Beach to Okaloosa-Walton County line, Florida out 20 nautical miles. Coastal waters from Mexico Beach to Apalachicola, Florida out 20 nautical miles. And coastal waters from Ocklockney River to Apalachicola, Florida out to 20 nautical miles. When? From 11 p.m. Eastern Daylight Time, or 10 p.m. Central Daylight Time this evening to 5 p.m. Eastern Daylight Time, or 4 p.m. Central Daylight Time Thursday. Impacts. A small craft advisory means that wind speeds of 20 to 33 knots, or seas of 7 feet or greater, are expected to produce hazardous conditions for small craft. These hazardous conditions may result in poor vessel handling and steering response, broaching, overturned dinghies and kayaks, slips and falls on slippery decks, rub damage along docks and seawalls, and dragging anchors. Inexperienced mariners, especially those operating smaller vessels, should avoid navigating in hazardous conditions. The Surf Zone Forecast General Outlook. Light northeasterly winds will increase this afternoon into tonight along the beaches. During the daytime, a moderate rip current risk is forecast along all beaches. However, by this evening, the rip current risk will become high along Franklin County beaches as surf begins to build. A moderate to high rip current risk will continue over the next several days along the beaches as winds and surf remain elevated. Tide information for Tuesday, September 15, 2026. St. Mark's River entrance. High 4:28 a.m., low 11:28 a.m., high 5:46 p.m., low 10:55 p.m.

Apalachicola. Low 12:28 a.m., high 5:52 a.m., low 1:42 p.m., high 8:48 p.m. St. Andrews Bay of Panama City. Low 10:35 a.m. Note that the times of high and low tide are 3 minutes earlier at Shell Point than at the St. Marks River entrance. The average water temperature at Apalachicola was 86.0 degrees. Sunrise and sunset in Tallahassee. September 15, 2026, sunrise 7:22 a.m. Eastern Daylight Time, sunset 7:43 p.m. Eastern Daylight Time. 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This broadcast originates from your National Weather Service office in Tallahassee, Florida. The latest weather and forecast information can also be accessed by calling our automated forecast line at 850-942-8851. The current time is 11:07 a.m. Eastern Daylight Time. High rip current risk in effect from this evening through late Thursday night. What? Dangerous rip current expected. Where? Franklin County beaches. When? From this evening through late Thursday night. Impacts. Rip currents can sweep even the best swimmers away from shore into deeper water. Swim near a lifeguard. If caught in a rip current, relax and float. Don't swim against the current. If able, swim in a direction following the shoreline. If unable to escape, face the shore and call or wave for help. These are the 11 a.m. Eastern Daylight Time conditions. At the Tallahassee Airport, it was mostly sunny. The temperature was 87 degrees. The wind was east at 8 miles an hour. The report from Florida State University was not available. At Apalachicola, it was mostly sunny. The temperature was 86 degrees. The wind was northeast at 10 miles an hour. At Panama City Northwest, it was sunny. The temperature was 88 degrees. The wind was northeast at 7 miles an hour. At Dothan, it was sunny. The temperature was 87 degrees. The wind was north at 6 miles an hour. At Albany, it was sunny. The temperature was 88 degrees. The wind was east at 9 miles an hour. At Valdosta, it was sunny. The temperature was 87 degrees. The wind was northeast at 9 miles an hour. Over the marine area, at the buoy south of Apalachicola, winds were northeast at 6 knots. At the buoy south of Panama City, winds were northeast at 10 knots. At the buoy south of Pensacola, winds were north at 10 knots. The forecast for the local area. Today, sunny. A slight chance of showers and thunderstorms this afternoon. Highs in the mid-90s. East winds 5 to 10 miles per hour. Chance of rain 20%. Tonight, partly cloudy. A chance of showers and thunderstorms in the evening. Lows in the lower 70s. East winds 10 to 15 miles per hour. Chance of rain 40%. Wednesday, sunny. Highs around 90. Northeast winds 10 to 15 miles per hour with gusts up to 25 miles per hour. Wednesday night, clear. Lows around 70. Northeast winds 10 to 15 miles per hour. Thursday, sunny. Highs in the upper 80s. Northeast winds 10 to 15 miles per hour. Thursday night through Friday night, mostly clear. Lows around 70. Highs around 90. Saturday and Saturday night, partly cloudy. A chance of showers and thunderstorms. Highs in the upper 80s. Lows in the lower 70s. Chance of rain 50%. Sunday and Sunday night, partly cloudy. Showers likely with a chance of thunderstorms. Highs in the upper 80s. Lows in the lower 70s. Chance of rain 60%. Monday, mostly sunny. A chance of showers with a slight chance of thunderstorms in the morning, then showers likely with a chance of thunderstorms in the afternoon. Highs in the upper 80s. Chance of rain 70%. The coastal waters forecast for the following waters from Suwannee River to Apalachicola, Florida, extending from 20 to 60 nautical miles, coastal waters from Okaloosa-Walton County line to Mexico Beach out to 20 nautical miles, coastal waters from Mexico Beach to Apalachicola out to 20 nautical miles, waters from Okaloosa-Walton County line to Mexico Beach 20 to 60 nautical miles, and waters from Mexico Beach to Apalachicola 20 to 60 nautical miles. Small craft advisory in effect from this evening through Thursday afternoon. Rest of today, east winds near 10 knots.

increasing to 10 to 15 knots this afternoon. Seas around 2 feet. Wave detail, east 2 feet at 3 seconds and south 1 foot at 7 seconds. Protected waters a moderate chop. A slight chance of showers and thunderstorms. Tonight, east winds 15 to 20 knots, increasing to 20 to 25 knots. Seas 2 to 3 feet, building to 3 to 5 feet, occasionally to 6 feet after midnight. Wave detail, east 2 feet at 4 seconds and south 1 foot at 8 seconds, becoming east 5 feet at 5 seconds and south 1 foot at 8 seconds. Protected waters rough. A chance of showers and a slight chance of thunderstorms. Wednesday, east winds 20 to 25 knots with gusts up to 30 knots. Seas 4 to 6 feet, occasionally to 8 feet. Wave detail, east 6 feet at 6 seconds and south 1 foot at 8 seconds. Protected waters rough. A slight chance of showers and thunderstorms in the morning. Wednesday night, east winds 15 to 20 knots with gusts up to 25 knots. Seas 4 to 6 feet, occasionally to 8 feet. Wave detail, east 5 feet at 6 seconds. Protected waters choppy. Thursday, northeast winds 15 to 20 knots, increasing to 20 to 25 knots in the afternoon. Seas 4 to 6 feet, occasionally to 8 feet. Wave detail, east 5 feet at 6 seconds. Protected waters rough. Thursday night, east winds 15 to 20 knots. Seas 3 to 5 feet, occasionally to 6 feet. Wave detail, east 4 feet at 6 seconds. Protected waters choppy. A slight chance of showers and thunderstorms. Friday, northeast winds 15 to 20 knots, becoming east 10 to 15 knots in the afternoon. Seas 2 to 4 feet. Protected waters choppy. A slight chance of showers and thunderstorms. Friday night and Saturday, east winds 5 to 10 knots. Seas 2 to 3 feet. Protected waters a light chop. A chance of showers and thunderstorms. Saturday night, east winds 5 to 10 knots. Seas around 2 feet in the evening, then 1 foot or less. Protected waters a light chop. A chance of showers and thunderstorms. Winds and waves higher in and near thunderstorms. The coastal waters forecast for the following St. Andrews Bay waterways. Rest of today, northeast winds 5 to 10 knots, becoming southeast this afternoon. Protected waters a light chop. A slight chance of showers and thunderstorms late. Tonight, east winds 5 to 10 knots. Protected waters a light chop. A chance of showers and thunderstorms in the evening. Wednesday, east winds 10 to 15 knots with gusts up to 20 knots. Protected waters a moderate chop. Wednesday night, northeast winds 5 to 10 knots with gusts up to 20 knots. Protected waters a light chop. Thursday, northeast winds 10 to 15 knots. Protected waters a moderate chop. Thursday night, northeast winds 5 to 10 knots. Protected waters a light chop. Friday, northeast winds 5 to 10 knots. Protected waters a light chop. Friday night, southeast winds around 5 knots, becoming northeast after midnight. Protected waters smooth. Saturday, northeast winds 5 to 10 knots, becoming southeast in the afternoon. Protected waters a light chop. A slight chance of showers and thunderstorms in the morning, then a chance of showers and thunderstorms in the afternoon. Saturday night, east winds around 5 knots. Protected waters smooth, a chance of showers and thunderstorms, mainly in the evening. Winds and waves higher in and near thunderstorms. The Tropical Weather Outlook. For the North Atlantic, Caribbean Sea and the Gulf of America, central subtropical Atlantic, a trough of low pressure located well east-southeast of Bermuda continues to produce disorganized showers and thunderstorms. Environmental conditions are forecast to become more conducive for development in a few days, and a tropical depression could form late this week as the system moves slowly westward to west-northwestward over the subtropical Atlantic. Formation chance through 48 hours, low, near 0%. Formation chance through 7 days, medium, 40%. Small craft advisory in effect from 11 p.m. Eastern Daylight Time, or 10 p.m. Central Daylight Time this evening to 5 p.m. Eastern Daylight Time, or 4 p.m. Central Daylight Time Thursday. What? East winds 15 to 25 knots with gusts up to 30 knots expected. Where? Offshore Gulf waters from the Walton-Okaloosa County line to the Ocklockney River from 20 to 60 nautical miles out. Coastal waters from Mexico Beach to Okaloosa-Walton County line, Florida out 20 nautical miles. Coastal

Waters from Mexico Beach to Apalachicola, Florida, out 20 nautical miles, and coastal waters from Ocklawkney River to Apalachicola, Florida, out to 20 nautical miles. When, from 11 p.m. Eastern Daylight Time, or 10 p.m. Central Daylight Time this evening to 5 p.m. Eastern Daylight Time, or 4 p.m. Central Daylight Time Thursday. Impacts, a small craft advisory means that wind speeds of 20 to 33 knots, or seas of 7 feet or greater, are expected to produce hazardous conditions for small craft. These hazardous conditions may result in poor vessel handling and steering response, broaching, overturned dinghies and kayaks, slips and falls on slippery decks, rub damage along docks and seawalls, and dragging anchors. Inexperienced mariners, especially those operating smaller vessels, should avoid navigating in hazardous conditions. The surf zone forecast general outlook, light northeasterly winds will increase this afternoon into tonight along the beaches. During the daytime, a moderate rip current risk is forecast along all beaches. However, by this evening, the rip current risk will become high along Franklin County beaches as surf begins to build. A moderate to high rip current risk will continue over the next several days along the beaches as winds and surf remain elevated. Tide information for Tuesday, September 15, 2026. St. Mark's River entrance. High 4:28 a.m., low 11:28 a.m., high 5:46 p.m., low 10:55 p.m. Apalachicola. Low 12:28 a.m., high 5:52 a.m., low 1:42 p.m., high 8:48 p.m. St. Andrews Bay of Panama City. Low 10:35 a.m. Note that the times of high and low tide are 3 minutes earlier at Shell Point than at the St. Mark's River entrance. The average water temperature at Apalachicola was 86.0 degrees. Sunrise and sunset in Tallahassee. September 15, 2026, sunrise 7:22 a.m. Eastern Daylight Time, sunset 7:43 p.m. Eastern Daylight Time. 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This broadcast originates from your National Weather Service office in Tallahassee, Florida. The latest weather and forecast information can also be accessed by calling our automated forecast line at 850-942-8851. The current time is 11:18 a.m. Eastern Daylight Time. High rip current risk in effect from this evening through late Thursday night. What? Dangerous rip currents expected. Where? Franklin County beaches. When? From this evening through late Thursday night. Impacts. Rip currents can sweep even the best swimmers away from shore into deeper water. Swim near a lifeguard. If caught in a rip current, relax and float. Don't swim against the current. If able, swim in a direction following the shoreline. If unable to escape, face the shore and call or wave for help. These are the 11 a.m. Eastern Daylight Time conditions. At the Tallahassee Airport, it was mostly sunny. The temperature was 87 degrees. The wind was east at 8 miles an hour. At Florida State University, the temperature was 88 degrees. The wind was east at 6 miles an hour. At Apalachicola, it was mostly sunny. The temperature was 86 degrees. The wind was northeast at 10 miles an hour. At Panama City Northwest, it was sunny. The temperature was 88 degrees. The wind was northeast at 7 miles an hour. At Dothan, it was sunny. The temperature was 87 degrees. The wind was north at 6 miles an hour. At Albany, it was sunny. The temperature was 88 degrees. The wind was east at 9 miles an hour. At Valdosta, it was mostly sunny. The temperature was 87 degrees. The wind was northeast at 9 miles an hour. Over the marine area, at the buoy south of Apalachicola, winds were northeast at 6 knots and seas were 1 foot. At the buoy south of Panama City, winds were northeast at 10 knots and seas were 1 foot. At the buoy south of Pensacola, winds were north at 10 knots and seas were 1 foot. The forecast for the local area. Today, sunny. A slight chance of showers and thunderstorms this afternoon. Highs in the mid-90s. East winds 5 to 10 miles per hour. Chance of rain 20%. Tonight, partly cloudy. A chance of showers and thunderstorms in the evening. Lows in the lower 70s. East winds 10 to 15 miles per hour. Chance of rain 40%. Wednesday, sunny. Highs around 90. Northeast winds 10 to 15 miles per hour with gusts up to

25 miles per hour. Wednesday night, clear. Lows around 70. Northeast winds 10 to 15 miles per hour. Thursday, sunny. Highs in the upper 80s. Northeast winds 10 to 15 miles per hour. Thursday night through Friday night, mostly clear. Lows around 70. Highs around 90. Saturday and Saturday night, partly cloudy. A chance of showers and thunderstorms. Highs in the upper 80s. Lows in the lower 70s. Chance of rain 50%. Sunday and Sunday night, partly cloudy. Showers likely with a chance of thunderstorms. Highs in the upper 80s. Lows in the lower 70s. Chance of rain 60%. Monday, mostly sunny. A chance of showers with a slight chance of thunderstorms in the morning, then showers likely with a chance of thunderstorms in the afternoon. Highs in the upper 80s. Chance of rain 70%. The coastal waters forecast for the following waters from Suwannee River to Apalachicola, Florida, extending from 20 to 60 nautical miles. Coastal waters from Okaloosa, Walton County line to Mexico Beach out to 20 nautical miles. Coastal waters from Mexico Beach to Apalachicola out to 20 nautical miles. Waters from Okaloosa, Walton County line to Mexico Beach 20 to 60 nautical miles. And waters from Mexico Beach to Apalachicola 20 to 60 nautical miles. Small craft advisory in effect from this evening through Thursday afternoon. Rest of today, east winds near 10 knots, increasing to 10 to 15 knots this afternoon. Seas around 2 feet. Wave detail, east 2 feet at 3 seconds and south 1 foot at 7 seconds. Protected waters a moderate chop. A slight chance of showers and thunderstorms. Tonight, east winds 15 to 20 knots, increasing to 20 to 25 knots. Seas 2 to 3 feet, building to 3 to 5 feet, occasionally to 6 feet after midnight. Wave detail, east 2 feet at 4 seconds and south 1 foot at 8 seconds, becoming east 5 feet at 5 seconds and south 1 foot at 8 seconds. Protected waters rough. A chance of showers and a slight chance of thunderstorms. Wednesday, east winds 20 to 25 knots with gusts up to 30 knots. Seas 4 to 6 feet, occasionally to 8 feet. Wave detail, east 6 feet at 6 seconds and south 1 foot at 8 seconds. Protected waters rough. A slight chance of showers and thunderstorms in the morning. Wednesday night, east winds 15 to 20 knots with gusts up to 25 knots. Seas 4 to 6 feet, occasionally to 8 feet. Wave detail, east 5 feet at 6 seconds. Protected waters choppy. Thursday, northeast winds 15 to 20 knots, increasing to 20 to 25 knots in the afternoon. Seas 4 to 6 feet, occasionally to 8 feet. Wave detail, east 5 feet at 6 seconds. Protected waters rough. Thursday night, east winds 15 to 20 knots. Seas 3 to 5 feet, occasionally to 6 feet. Wave detail, east 4 feet at 6 seconds. Protected waters choppy. A slight chance of showers and thunderstorms. Friday, northeast winds 15 to 20 knots, becoming east 10 to 15 knots in the afternoon. Seas 2 to 4 feet. Protected waters choppy. A slight chance of showers and thunderstorms. Friday night and Saturday, east winds 5 to 10 knots. Seas 2 to 3 feet. Protected waters a light chop. A chance of showers and thunderstorms. Saturday night, east winds 5 to 10 knots. Seas around 2 feet in the evening, then 1 foot or less. Protected waters a light chop. A chance of showers and thunderstorms. Winds and waves higher in and near thunderstorms. The coastal waters forecast for the following St. Andrews Bay waterways. Rest of today, northeast winds 5 to 10 knots, becoming southeast this afternoon. Protected waters a light chop. A slight chance of showers and thunderstorms late. Tonight, east winds 5 to 10 knots. Protected waters a light chop. A chance of showers and thunderstorms in the evening. Wednesday, east winds 10 to 15 knots with gusts up to 20 knots. Protected waters a moderate chop. Wednesday night, northeast winds 5 to 10 knots with gusts up to 20 knots. Protected waters a light chop. Thursday, northeast winds 10 to 15 knots. Protected waters a moderate chop. Thursday night, northeast winds 5 to 10 knots. Protected waters a light chop. Friday, northeast winds 5 to 10 knots. Protected waters a light chop. Friday night,
southeast winds around 5 knots, becoming northeast after midnight. Protected waters smooth. Saturday, northeast winds 5 to 10 knots, becoming southeast in the afternoon. Protected waters a light chop. A slight chance of showers and thunderstorms in the morning, then a chance of showers and thunderstorms in the afternoon. Saturday night, east winds around 5 knots. Protected waters smooth. A chance of showers and thunderstorms, mainly in the evening. Winds and waves higher and near thunderstorms. The Tropical Weather Outlook. For the North Atlantic, Caribbean Sea, and the Gulf of America, central subtropical Atlantic, a trough of low pressure located well east-southeast of Bermuda continues to produce disorganized showers and thunderstorms. Environmental conditions are forecast to become more conducive for development in a few days, and a tropical depression could form late this week as the system moves slowly westward to west-northwestward over the subtropical Atlantic. Formation chance through 48 hours, low, near 0%. Formation chance through 7 days, medium, 40%. Small craft advisory in effect from 11 p.m. Eastern Daylight Time, or 10 p.m. Central Daylight Time this evening to 5 p.m. Eastern Daylight Time, or 4 p.m. Central Daylight Time Thursday. What? East winds 15 to 25 knots with gusts up to 30 knots expected. Where? Offshore Gulf waters from the Walton-Okaloosa County line to the Ocklockney River from 20 to 60 nautical miles out. Coastal waters from Mexico Beach to Okaloosa-Walton County line, Florida out 20 nautical miles. Coastal waters from Mexico Beach to Apalachicola, Florida out 20 nautical miles. And coastal waters from Ocklockney River to Apalachicola, Florida out to 20 nautical miles. When? From 11 p.m. Eastern Daylight Time, or 10 p.m. Central Daylight Time this evening to 5 p.m. Eastern Daylight Time, or 4 p.m. Central Daylight Time Thursday. Impacts. A small craft advisory means that wind speeds of 20 to 33 knots, or seas of 7 feet or greater, are expected to produce hazardous conditions for small craft. These hazardous conditions may result in poor vessel handling and steering response, broaching, overturned dinghies and kayaks, slips and falls on slippery decks, rub damage along docks and seawalls, and dragging anchors. Inexperienced mariners, especially those operating smaller vessels, should avoid navigating in hazardous conditions. The Surf Zone Forecast General Outlook. Light northeasterly winds will increase this afternoon into tonight along the beaches. During the daytime, a moderate rip current risk is forecast along all beaches. However, by this evening, the rip current risk will become high along Franklin County beaches as surf begins to build. A moderate to high rip current risk will continue over the next several days along the beaches as winds and surf remain elevated. Tide information for Tuesday, September 15, 2026. St. Mark's River entrance. High 4:28 a.m., low 11:28 a.m., high 5:46 p.m., low 10:55 p.m. Apalachicola. Low 12:28 a.m., high 5:52 a.m., low 1:42 p.m., high 8:48 p.m. St. Andrews Bay at Panama City. Low 10:35 a.m. Note that the times of high and low tide are 3 minutes earlier at Shell Point than at the St. Mark's River entrance. The average water temperature at Apalachicola was 8. High rip current risk now in effect through late Thursday night. What? Dangerous rip currents expected. Where? Franklin County beaches. When? Through late Thursday night. Impacts. Rip currents can sweep even the best swimmers away from shore into deeper water. Swim near a lifeguard. If caught in a rip current, relax and float. Don't swim against the current. If able, swim in a direction following the shoreline. If unable to escape, trace the shore and call or wave for help. Tide information for Tuesday, September 15, 2026. St. Mark's River entrance. High 4:28 a.m., low 11:28 a.m., high 5:46 p.m., low 10:55 p.m. Apalachicola. Low 12:28 a.m., high 5:52 a.m., low 1:42 p.m., high 8:48 p.m. St. Andrews Bay at Panama City. Low 10:35 a.m. Note that the times of high and low tide are 3 minutes earlier at Shell Point than at the St. Mark's River entrance. The average water temperature at Apalachicola was 86.0 degrees. Sunrise and sunset in Tallahassee. September 15, 2026, sunrise 7:22 a.m. Eastern Daylight Time, sunset 7:43 p.m. Eastern Daylight Time. 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

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The latest weather and forecast information can also be accessed by calling our automated forecast line at 850-942-8851. The Tallahassee Climate Summary for yesterday, September 14, 2026. Yesterday's high temperature was 96 degrees. This high was 7 degrees above the normal high of 89. Yesterday's low temperature was 73 degrees. This low was 3 degrees above the normal low of 70. No precipitation fell yesterday, which leaves the monthly total at 1.32 inches. This is 1.19 inches below the normal amount of 2.51 inches for September. The total precipitation for the year still stands at 30.83 inches, which is 15.00 inches below normal. The normal high temperature for today is 89 degrees, and the normal low is 70. The record high for today is 101, which occurred in 1927, and the record low is 56, which occurred in 2025. Sunrise today is at 7:22 a.m. and sunset is at 7:43 p.m. The Tropical Weather Outlook. For the North Atlantic, Caribbean Sea, and the Gulf of America, central subtropical Atlantic, a trough of low pressure located well east southeast of Bermuda continues to produce disorganized showers and thunderstorms. Environmental conditions are forecast to become more conducive for development in a few days, and a tropical depression could form late this week as the system moves slowly westward to west-northwestward over the subtropical Atlantic. Formation chance through 48 hours, low, near 0%. Formation chance through 7 days, medium, 40%. Small craft advisory in effect from 11 p.m. Eastern Daylight Time, or 10 p.m. Central Daylight Time this evening to 5 p.m. Eastern Daylight Time, or 4 p.m. Central Daylight Time Thursday. What? East winds 15 to 25 knots with gusts up to 30 knots expected. Where? Offshore Gulf waters from the Walton-Okaloosa County line to the Ocklockney River from 20 to 60 nautical miles out. Coastal waters from Mexico Beach to Okaloosa-Walton County line, Florida out 20 nautical miles. Coastal waters from Mexico Beach to Apalachicola line to the Ocklockney River from 20 to 60 nautical miles out. Coastal waters from Mexico Beach to Okaloosa-Walton County line, Florida out 20 nautical miles. Coastal waters from Mexico Beach to Apalachicola, Florida out 20 nautical miles. And coastal waters from Ocklockney River to Apalachicola, Florida out to 20 nautical miles. When? From 11 p.m. Eastern Daylight Time, or 10 p.m. Central Daylight Time this evening to 5 p.m. Eastern Daylight Time, or 4 p.m. Central Daylight Time Thursday. Impacts. A small craft advisory means that wind speeds of 20 to 33 knots, or seas of 7 feet or greater, are expected to produce hazardous conditions for small craft. These hazardous conditions may result in poor vessel handling and steering response, broaching, overturned dinghies and kayaks, slips and falls on slippery decks, rub damage along docks and seawalls, and dragging anchors. Inexperienced mariners, especially those operating smaller vessels, should avoid navigating in hazardous conditions. The Surf Zone Forecast General Outlook. Northeast to easterly winds will increase this afternoon into tonight along the beaches. This will start to raise the risk of rip currents as surf builds, initially along Franklin County beaches this afternoon and evening. A moderate to high rip current risk will continue over the next several days along the beaches as east winds and surf remain elevated. Based on communication with area beach officials, the following flags are flying at area beaches: Walton, Yellow Bay, Yellow State Park Gulf Beaches, Yellow West Facing Gulf Beaches, Yellow South Facing Gulf Beaches, Yellow Franklin, Red. Tide information for Tuesday, September 15, 2026. St. Marks River entrance. High 4:28 a.m., low 11:28 a.m., high 5:46 p.m., low 10:55 p.m. Apalachicola. Low 12:28 a.m., high 5:52 a.m., low 1:42 p.m., high 8:48 p.m. St. Andrews Bay at Panama City. Low 10:35 a.m. Note that the times of high and low tide are 3 minutes earlier at Shell Point than at the St. Marks River entrance. The average water temperature at Apalachicola was 86.0 degrees. Sunrise and sunset in Tallahassee. September 15, 2026, sunrise 7:22 a.m. Eastern Daylight Time, sunset 7:43 p.m. Eastern Daylight Time. 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This broadcast originates from your National Weather Service office in Tallahassee, Florida. The latest weather and forecast information can also be accessed by calling our automated forecast line at 8-

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The current time is 11:35 a.m. Eastern Daylight Time. High rip current risk now in effect through late Thursday night. What? Dangerous rip current expected. Where? Franklin County beaches. When? Through late Thursday night. Impacts. Rip currents can sweep even the best swimmers away from shore into deeper water. Swim near a lifeguard. If caught in a rip current, relax and float. Don't swim against the current. If able, swim in a direction following the shoreline. If unable to escape, face the shore and call or wave for help. These are the 11 a.m. Eastern Daylight Time conditions. At the Tallahassee Airport, it was mostly sunny. The temperature was 87 degrees. The wind was east at 8 miles an hour. At Florida State University, the temperature was 88 degrees. The wind was east at 6 miles an hour. At Apalachicola, it was mostly sunny. The temperature was 86 degrees. The wind was northeast at 10 miles an hour. At Panama City Northwest, it was sunny. The temperature was 88 degrees. The wind was northeast at 7 miles an hour. At Dothan, it was sunny. The temperature was 87 degrees. The wind was north at 6 miles an hour. At Albany, it was sunny. The temperature was 88 degrees. The wind was east at 9 miles an hour. At Valdosta, it was mostly sunny. The temperature was 87 degrees. The wind was northeast at 9 miles an hour. Over the marine area, at the buoys south of Apalachicola, winds were northeast at 6 knots and seas were 1 foot. At the buoys south of Panama City, winds were northeast at 10 knots and seas were 1 foot. At the buoys south of Pensacola, winds were north at 10 knots and seas were 1 foot. The forecast for the local area. Today, sunny. A slight chance of showers and thunderstorms this afternoon. Highs in the mid-90s. East winds 5 to 10 miles per hour. Chance of rain 20%. Tonight, partly cloudy. A chance of showers and thunderstorms in the evening. Lows in the lower 70s. East winds 10 to 15 miles per hour. Chance of rain 40%. Wednesday, sunny. Highs around 90. Northeast winds 10 to 15 miles per hour with gusts up to 25 miles per hour. Wednesday night, clear. Lows around 70. Northeast winds 10 to 15 miles per hour. Thursday, sunny. Highs in the upper 80s. Northeast winds 10 to 15 miles per hour. Thursday night through Friday night, mostly clear. Lows around 70. Highs around 90. Saturday and Saturday night, partly cloudy. A chance of showers and thunderstorms. Highs in the upper 80s. Lows in the lower 70s. Chance of rain 50%. Sunday and Sunday night, partly cloudy. Showers likely with a chance of thunderstorms. Highs in the upper 80s. Lows in the lower 70s. Chance of rain 60%. Monday, mostly sunny. A chance of showers with a slight chance of thunderstorms in the morning, then showers likely with a chance of thunderstorms in the afternoon. Highs in the upper 80s. Chance of rain 70%. The coastal waters forecast for the following waters from Suwannee River to Apalachicola, Florida, extending from 20 to 60 nautical miles. Coastal waters from Okaloosa-Walton County line to Mexico Beach out to 20 nautical miles. Coastal waters from Mexico Beach to Apalachicola out to 20 nautical miles. Waters from Okaloosa-Walton County line to Mexico Beach 20 to 60 nautical miles. And waters from Mexico Beach to Apalachicola 20 to 60 nautical miles. Small craft advisory in effect from this evening through Thursday afternoon. Rest of today, east winds near 10 knots, increasing to 10 to 15 knots this afternoon. Seas around 2 feet. Wave detail, east 2 feet at 3 seconds and south 1 foot at 7 seconds. Protected waters a moderate chop. A slight chance of showers and thunderstorms. Tonight, east winds 15 to 20 knots, increasing to 20 to 25 knots. Seas 2 to 3 feet, building to 3 to 5 feet, occasionally to 6 feet after midnight. Wave detail, east 2 feet at 4 seconds and south 1 foot at 8 seconds, becoming east 5 feet at 5 seconds and south 1 foot at 8 seconds. Protected waters rough. A chance of showers and a slight chance of thunderstorms. Wednesday, east winds 20 to 25 knots with gusts up to 30 knots. Seas 4 to 6 feet, occasionally to 8 feet. Wave detail, east 6 feet at

knots, becoming east 10 to 15 knots in the afternoon. Seas 2 to 4 feet. Protected waters choppy. A slight chance of showers and thunderstorms. Friday night and Saturday, east winds 5 to 10 knots. Seas 2 to 3 feet. Protected waters a light chop. A chance of showers and thunderstorms. Saturday night, east winds 5 to 10 knots. Seas around 2 feet on the evening, then 1 foot or less. Protected waters a light chop. A chance of showers and thunderstorms. Winds and waves higher and near thunderstorms. The coastal waters forecast for the following St. Andrews Bay waterways. Rest of today, northeast winds 5 to 10 knots, becoming southeast this afternoon. Protected waters a light chop. A slight chance of showers and thunderstorms late. Tonight, east winds 5 to 10 knots. Protected waters a light chop. A chance of showers and thunderstorms in the evening. Wednesday, east winds 10 to 15 knots with gusts up to 20 knots. Protected waters a moderate chop. Wednesday night, northeast winds 5 to 10 knots with gusts up to 20 knots. Protected waters a light chop. Thursday, northeast winds 10 to 15 knots. Protected waters a moderate chop. Thursday night, northeast winds 5 to 10 knots. Protected waters a light chop. Friday, northeast winds 5 to 10 knots. Protected waters a light chop. Friday night, southeast winds around 5 knots, becoming northeast after midnight. Protected waters smooth. Saturday, northeast winds 5 to 10 knots, becoming southeast in the afternoon. Protected waters a light chop. A slight chance of showers and thunderstorms in the morning, then a chance of showers and thunderstorms in the afternoon. Saturday night, east winds around 5 knots. Protected waters smooth. A chance of showers and thunderstorms, mainly in the evening. Winds and waves higher and near thunderstorms. The Tropical Weather Outlook. For the North Atlantic, Caribbean Sea and the Gulf of America, Central Subtropical Atlantic, a trough of low pressure located well east southeast of Bermuda continues to produce disorganized showers and thunderstorms. Environmental conditions are forecast to become more conducive for development in a few days, and a tropical depression could form late this week as the system moves slowly westward to west-northwestward over the subtropical Atlantic. Formation chance through 48 hours, low, near 0%. Formation chance through 7 days, medium, 40%. Small craft advisory in effect from 11 p.m. Eastern Daylight Time, or 10 p.m. Central Daylight Time this evening to 5 p.m. Eastern Daylight Time, or 4 p.m. Central Daylight Time Thursday. What? East winds 15 to 25 knots with gusts up to 30 knots expected. Where? Offshore Gulf waters from the Walton-Okaloosa County line to the Ocklockney River from 20 to 60 nautical miles out, coastal waters from Mexico Beach to Okaloosa-Walton County line Florida out 20 nautical miles, coastal waters from Mexico Beach to Apalachicola, Florida out 20 nautical miles, and coastal waters from Ocklockney River to Apalachicola, Florida out to 20 nautical miles. When? From 11 p.m. Eastern Daylight Time, or 10 p.m. Central Daylight Time this evening to 5 p.m. Eastern Daylight Time, or 4 p.m. Central Daylight Time Thursday. Impacts. A small craft advisory means that wind speeds of 20 to 33 knots, or seas of 7 feet or greater, are expected to produce hazardous conditions for small craft. These hazardous conditions may result in poor vessel handling and steering response, broaching, overturned dinghies and kayaks, slips and falls on slippery decks, rub damage along docks and seawalls, and dragging anchors. Inexperienced mariners, especially those operating smaller vessels, should avoid navigating in hazardous conditions. The Surf Zone Forecast General Outlook, northeast to easterly winds will increase this afternoon into tonight along the beaches. This will start to raise the risk of rip currents as surf builds, initially along Franklin County beaches this afternoon and evening. A moderate to high rip current risk will continue over the next several days along the beaches as east winds and surf remain elevated. Based on communication with area beach officials, the following flags are flying at area beaches: Walton, Yellow Bay, Yellow State Park Gulf Beaches, Yellow West Facing Gulf Beaches, Yellow South Facing Gulf Beaches, Yellow Franklin, Red. Tide information for Tuesday, September 15, 2026. St. Mark's River entrance. High 4:28 a.m., low 11:28 a.m., high 5:46 p.m., low 10:55 p.m. Apalachicola. Low 12:28 a.m., high 5:52 a.m.,
low 1:42 p.m., high 8:48 p.m.

St. Andrews Bay of Panama City. Low 10:35 a.m. Note that the times of high and low tide are 3 minutes earlier at Shell Point than at the St. Marks River entrance. The average water temperature at Apalachicola was 86.0 degrees. Sunrise and sunset in Tallahassee. September 15, 2026, sunrise 7:22 a.m. Eastern Daylight Time, sunset 7:43 p.m. Eastern Daylight Time. 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This broadcast originates from your National Weather Service office in Tallahassee, Florida. The latest weather and forecast information can also be accessed by calling our automated forecast line at 850-942-8851. The current time is 11:47 a.m. Eastern Daylight Time. High rip current risk now in effect through late Thursday night. What? Dangerous rip current expected. Where? Franklin County beaches. When? Through late Thursday night. Impacts. Rip currents can sweep even the best swimmers away from shore into deeper water. Swim near a lifeguard. If caught in a rip current, relax and float. Don't swim against the current. If able, swim in a direction following the shoreline. If unable to escape, face the shore and call or wave for help. These are the 11 a.m. Eastern Daylight Time conditions. At the Tallahassee Airport, it was mostly sunny. The temperature was 87 degrees. The wind was east at 8 miles an hour. At Florida State University, the temperature was 88 degrees. The wind was east at 6 miles an hour. At Apalachicola, it was mostly sunny. The temperature was 86 degrees. The wind was northeast at 10 miles an hour. At Panama City Northwest, it was sunny. The temperature was 88 degrees. The wind was northeast at 7 miles an hour. At Dothan, it was sunny. The temperature was 87 degrees. The wind was north at 6 miles an hour. At Albany, it was sunny. The temperature was 88 degrees. The wind was east at 9 miles an hour. At Valdosta, it was mostly sunny. The temperature was 87 degrees. The wind was northeast at 9 miles an hour. Over the marine area, at the buoys south of Apalachicola, winds were northeast at 6 knots and seas were 1 foot. At the buoys south of Panama City, winds were northeast at 10 knots and seas were 1 foot. At the buoys south of Pensacola, winds were north at 10 knots and seas were 1 foot. The forecast for the local area. Today, sunny. A slight chance of showers and thunderstorms this afternoon. Highs in the mid-90s. East winds 5 to 10 miles per hour. Chance of rain 20%. Tonight, partly cloudy. A chance of showers and thunderstorms in the evening. Lows in the lower 70s. East winds 10 to 15 miles per hour. Chance of rain 40%. Wednesday, sunny. Highs around 90. Northeast winds 10 to 15 miles per hour with gusts up to 25 miles per hour. Wednesday night, clear. Lows around 70. Northeast winds 10 to 15 miles per hour. Thursday, sunny. Highs in the upper 80s. Northeast winds 10 to 15 miles per hour. Thursday night through Friday night, mostly clear. Lows around 70. Highs around 90. Saturday and Saturday night, partly cloudy. A chance of showers and thunderstorms. Highs in the upper 80s. Lows in the lower 70s. Chance of rain 50%. Sunday and Sunday night, partly cloudy. Showers likely with a chance of thunderstorms. Highs in the upper 80s. Lows in the lower 70s. Chance of rain 60%. Monday, mostly sunny. A chance of showers with a slight chance of thunderstorms in the morning, then showers likely with a chance of thunderstorms in the afternoon. Highs in the upper 80s. Chance of rain 70%. The coastal waters forecast for the following. Waters from Suwannee River to Apalachicola, Florida, extending from 20 to 60 nautical miles. Coastal waters from Okaloosa-Walton County line to Mexico Beach out to 20 nautical miles. Coastal waters from Mexico Beach to Apalachicola out to 20 nautical miles. Waters from Okaloosa-Walton County line to Mexico Beach 20 to 60 nautical miles. And waters from Mexico Beach to Apalachicola 20 to 60 nautical miles. Small craft advisory in effect from this evening through Thursday afternoon. Rest of today, east winds near 10 knots, increasing to 10 to 15 knots this afternoon. Seas around

2 feet. Wave detail, east 2 feet at 3 seconds and south 1 foot at 7 seconds. Protected waters a moderate chop. A slight chance of showers and thunderstorms. Tonight, east winds 15 to 20 knots, increasing to 20 to 25 knots. Seas 2 to 3 feet, building to 3 to 5 feet, occasionally to 6 feet after midnight. Wave detail, east 2 feet at 4 seconds and south 1 foot at 8 seconds, becoming east 5 feet at 5 seconds and south 1 foot at 8 seconds. Protected waters rough. A chance of showers and a slight chance of thunderstorms. Wednesday, east winds 20 to 25 knots with gusts up to 30 knots. Seas 4 to 6 feet, occasionally to 8 feet. Wave detail, east 6 feet at 6 seconds and south 1 foot at 8 seconds. Protected waters rough. A slight chance of showers and thunderstorms in the morning. Wednesday night, east winds 15 to 20 knots with gusts up to 25 knots. Seas 4 to 6 feet, occasionally to 8 feet. Wave detail, east 5 feet at 6 seconds. Protected waters choppy. Thursday, northeast winds 15 to 20 knots, increasing to 20 to 25 knots in the afternoon. Seas 4 to 6 feet, occasionally to 8 feet. Wave detail, east 5 feet at 6 seconds. Protected waters rough. Thursday night, east winds 15 to 20 knots. Seas 3 to 5 feet, occasionally to 6 feet. Wave detail, east 4 feet at 6 seconds. Protected waters choppy. A slight chance of showers and thunderstorms. Friday, northeast winds 15 to 20 knots, becoming east 10 to 15 knots in the afternoon. Seas 2 to 4 feet. Protected waters choppy. A slight chance of showers and thunderstorms. Friday night and Saturday, east winds 5 to 10 knots. Seas 2 to 3 feet. Protected waters a light chop. A chance of showers and thunderstorms. Saturday night, east winds 5 to 10 knots. Seas around 2 feet in the evening, then 1 foot or less. Protected waters a light chop. A chance of showers and thunderstorms. Winds and waves higher in and near thunderstorms. The coastal waters forecast for the following St. Andrews Bay waterways. Rest of today, northeast winds 5 to 10 knots, becoming southeast this afternoon. Protected waters a light chop. A slight chance of showers and thunderstorms late. Tonight, east winds 5 to 10 knots. Protected waters a light chop. A chance of showers and thunderstorms in the evening. Wednesday, east winds 10 to 15 knots with gusts up to 20 knots. Protected waters a moderate chop. Wednesday night, northeast winds 5 to 10 knots with gusts up to 20 knots. Protected waters a light chop. Thursday, northeast winds 10 to 15 knots. Protected waters a moderate chop. Thursday night, northeast winds 5 to 10 knots. Protected waters a light chop. Friday, northeast winds 5 to 10 knots. Protected waters a light chop. Friday night, southeast winds around 5 knots, becoming northeast after midnight. Protected waters smooth. Saturday, northeast winds 5 to 10 knots, becoming southeast in the afternoon. Protected waters a light chop. A slight chance of showers and thunderstorms in the morning, then a chance of showers and thunderstorms in the afternoon. Saturday night, east winds around 5 knots. Protected waters smooth. A chance of showers and thunderstorms, mainly in the evening. Winds and waves higher in and near thunderstorms. The Tropical Weather Outlook. For the North Atlantic, Caribbean Sea and the Gulf of America, central subtropical Atlantic, a trough of low pressure located well east-southeast of Bermuda continues to produce disorganized showers and thunderstorms. Environmental conditions are forecast to become more conducive for development in a few days, and a tropical depression could form late this week as the system moves slowly westward to west-northwestward over the subtropical Atlantic. Formation chance through 48 hours, low, near 0%. Formation chance through 7 days, medium, 40%. Small craft advisory in effect from 11 p.m. Eastern Daylight Time, or 10 p.m. Central Daylight Time this evening to 5 p.m. Eastern Daylight Time, or 4 p.m. Central Daylight Time Thursday. What? East winds 15 to 25 knots with gusts up to 30 knots expected. Where? Offshore Gulf waters from the Walton-Okaloosa County line to the Ocklockney River from 20 to 60 nautical miles out. Coastal waters from Mexico Beach to Okaloosa-Walton County line, Florida out 20 nautical miles. Coastal waters from Mexico Beach to Apalachicola, Florida out 20 nautical miles.

miles, and coastal waters from Ocklockney River to Apalachicola, Florida, out to 20 nautical miles. When, from 11 p.m. Eastern Daylight Time, or 10 p.m. Central Daylight Time this evening to 5 p.m. Eastern Daylight Time, or 4 p.m. Central Daylight Time Thursday. Impacts, a small craft advisory means that wind speeds of 20 to 33 knots, or seas of 7 feet or greater, are expected to produce hazardous conditions for small craft. These hazardous conditions may result in poor vessel handling and steering response, broaching, overturned dinghies and kayaks, slips and falls on slippery decks, rub damage along docks and seawalls, and dragging anchors. Inexperienced mariners, especially those operating smaller vessels, should avoid navigating in hazardous conditions. The Surf Zone Forecast General Outlook, northeast to easterly winds will increase this afternoon into tonight along the beaches. This will start to raise the risk of rip currents as surf builds, initially along Franklin County beaches this afternoon and evening. A moderate to high rip current risk will continue over the next several days along the beaches as east winds and surf remain elevated. Based on communication with area beach officials, the following flags are flying at area beaches: Walton, Yellow Bay, Yellow State Park Gulf Beaches, Yellow West Facing Gulf Beaches, Yellow South Facing Gulf Beaches, Yellow Franklin, Red. Tide information for Tuesday, September 15, 2026. St. Marks River entrance. High 4:28 a.m., low 11:28 a.m., high 5:46 p.m., low 10:55 p.m. Apalachicola. Low 12:28 a.m., high 5:52 a.m., low 1:42 p.m., high 8:48 p.m. St. Andrews Bay at Panama City. Low 10:35 a.m. Note that the times of high and low tide are 3 minutes earlier at Shell Point than at the St. Marks River entrance. The average water temperature at Apalachicola was 86.0 degrees. Sunrise and sunset in Tallahassee. September 15, 2026, sunrise 7:22 a.m. Eastern Daylight Time, sunset 7:43 p.m. Eastern Daylight Time. 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This broadcast originates from your National Weather Service office in Tallahassee, Florida. The latest weather and forecast information can also be accessed by calling our automated forecast line at 850-942-8851. The current time is 11:59 a.m. Eastern Daylight Time. High rip current risk now in effect through late Thursday night. What? Dangerous rip currents expected. Where? Franklin County beaches. When? Through late Thursday night. Impacts. Rip currents can sweep even the best swimmers away from shore into deeper water. Swim near a lifeguard. If caught in a rip current, relax and float. Don't swim against the current. If able, swim in a direction following the shoreline. If unable to escape, face the shore and call or wave for help. These are the 11 a.m. Eastern Daylight Time conditions. At the Tallahassee Airport, it was mostly sunny. The temperature was 87 degrees. The wind was east at 8 miles an hour. At Florida State University, the temperature was 88 degrees. The wind was east at 6 miles an hour. At Apalachicola, it was mostly sunny. The temperature was 86 degrees. The wind was northeast at 10 miles an hour. At Panama City Northwest, it was sunny. The temperature was 88 degrees. The wind was northeast at 7 miles an hour. At Dothan, it was sunny. The temperature was 87 degrees. The wind was north at 6 miles an hour. At Albany, it was sunny. The temperature was 88 degrees. The wind was east at 9 miles an hour. At Valdosta, it was mostly sunny. The temperature was 87 degrees. The wind was northeast at 9 miles an hour. Over the marine area, at the buoys south of Apalachicola, winds were northeast at 6 knots and seas were 1 foot. At the buoys south of Panama City, winds were northeast at 10 knots and seas were 1 foot. At the buoys south of Pensacola, winds were north at 10 knots and seas were 1 foot. The Tallahassee climate summary for yesterday, September 14, 2026. Yesterday's high temperature was 96 degrees. This high was 7 degrees above the normal high of 89. Yesterday's low temperature was 73 degrees. This low was 3 degrees above the normal low of 70. No precipitation fell yesterday, which leaves the monthly total at 1.32 inches. This is 1.19 inches below the normal amount of 2.51 inches for September.

The total precipitation for the year still stands at 30.83 inches, which is 15.00 inches below normal. The normal high temperature for today is 89 degrees, and the normal low is 70. The record high for today is 101, which occurred in 1927, and the record low is 56, which occurred in 2025. Sunrise today is at 7:22 a.m. and sunset is at 7:43 p.m. The forecast for the local area. Today, sunny. A slight chance of showers and thunderstorms this afternoon. Highs in the mid-90s. East winds 5 to 10 miles per hour. Chance of rain 20%. Tonight, partly cloudy. A chance of showers and thunderstorms in the evening. Lows in the lower 70s. East winds 10 to 15 miles per hour. Chance of rain 40%. Wednesday, sunny. Highs around 90. Northeast winds 10 to 15 miles per hour with gusts up to 25 miles per hour. Wednesday night, clear. Lows around 70. Northeast winds 10 to 15 miles per hour. Thursday, sunny. Highs in the upper 80s. Northeast winds 10 to 15 miles per hour. Thursday night through Friday night, mostly clear. Lows around 70. Highs around 90. Saturday and Saturday night, partly cloudy. A chance of showers and thunderstorms. Highs in the upper 80s. Lows in the lower 70s. Chance of rain 50%. Sunday and Sunday night, partly cloudy. Showers likely with a chance of thunderstorms. Highs in the upper 80s. Lows in the lower 70s. Chance of rain 60%. Monday, mostly sunny. A chance of showers with a slight chance of thunderstorms in the morning, then showers likely with a chance of thunderstorms in the afternoon. Highs in the upper 80s. Chance of rain 70%. The Tropical Weather Outlook. For the North Atlantic, Caribbean Sea and the Gulf of America, Central Subtropical Atlantic, a trough of low pressure located well east-southeast of Bermuda continues to produce disorganized showers and thunderstorms. Environmental conditions are forecast to become more conducive for development in a few days, and a tropical depression could form late this week as the system moves slowly westward to west-northwestward over the subtropical Atlantic. Formation chance through 48 hours, low, near 0%. Formation chance through 7 days, medium, 40%. Small craft advisory in effect from 11 p.m. Eastern Daylight Time, or 10 p.m. Central Daylight Time this evening to 5 p.m. Eastern Daylight Time, or 4 p.m. Central Daylight Time Thursday. What? East winds 15 to 25 knots with gusts up to 30 knots expected. Where? Offshore Gulf waters from the Walton-Okaloosa County line to the Ocklockney River from 20 to 60 nautical miles out. Coastal waters from Mexico Beach to Okaloosa-Walton County line, Florida out 20 nautical miles. Coastal waters from Mexico Beach to Apalachicola, Florida out 20 nautical miles. And coastal waters from Ocklockney River to Apalachicola, Florida out to 20 nautical miles. When? From 11 p.m. Eastern Daylight Time, or 10 p.m. Central Daylight Time this evening to 5 p.m. Eastern Daylight Time, or 4 p.m. Central Daylight Time Thursday. Impacts. A small craft advisory means that wind speeds of 20 to 33 knots, or seas of 7 feet or greater, are expected to produce hazardous conditions for small craft. These hazardous conditions may result in poor vessel handling and steering response, broaching, overturned dinghies and kayaks, slips and falls on slippery decks, rub damage along docks and seawalls, and dragging anchors. Inexperienced mariners, especially those operating smaller vessels, should avoid navigating in hazardous conditions. The Surf Zone Forecast General Outlook. Northeast to easterly winds will increase this afternoon into tonight along the beaches. This will start to raise the risk of rip currents as surf builds, initially along Franklin County beaches this afternoon and evening. A moderate to high rip current risk will continue over the next several days along the beaches as east winds and surf remain elevated. Based on communication with area beach officials, the following flags are flying at area beaches: Walton, Yellow Bay, Yellow State Park Gulf Beaches, Yellow West Facing Gulf Beaches, Yellow South Facing Gulf Beaches, Yellow Franklin, Red. Tide information for Tuesday, September 15, 2026. St. Marks River entrance. High 4:28 a.m., low 11:28 a.m., high 5:46 p.m., low 10:55 p.m. Apalachicola. Low 12:28 a.m., high 5:52 a.m., low 1:42 p.m., high 8:48 p.m. St. Andrews Bay at Panama City. Low 10:35

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1: Note that the times of high and low tide are 3 minutes earlier at Shell Point than at the St. Mark's River entrance. The average water temperature at Apalachicola was 86.0 degrees. Sunrise and sunset in Tallahassee. September 15, 2026, sunrise 7:22 a.m. Eastern Daylight Time, sunset 7:43 p.m. Eastern Daylight Time. 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This broadcast originates from your National Weather Service office in Tallahassee, Florida. The latest weather and forecast information can also be accessed by calling our automated forecast line at 850-942-8851. The current time is 12:07 p.m. Eastern Daylight Time. High rip current risk now in effect through late Thursday night. What? Dangerous rip currents expected. Where? Franklin County beaches. When? Through late Thursday night. Impacts. Rip currents can sweep even the best swimmers away from shore into deeper water. Swim near a lifeguard. If caught in a rip current, relax and float. Don't swim against the current. If able, swim in a direction following the shoreline. If unable to escape, face the shore and call or wave for help. These are the noon Eastern Daylight Time conditions. At the Tallahassee Airport, it was mostly sunny. The temperature was 90 degrees. The wind was east at 10 miles an hour. The report from Florida State University was not available. At Apalachicola, it was partly sunny. The temperature was 89 degrees. The wind was southeast at 9 miles an hour. At Panama City Northwest, it was sunny. The temperature was 91 degrees. The wind was north at 6 miles an hour. At Dothan, it was sunny. The temperature was 89 degrees. The wind was northeast at 7 miles an hour. At Albany, it was sunny. The temperature was 90 degrees. The wind was northeast at 12 miles an hour. At Valdosta, it was partly sunny. The temperature was 89 degrees. The wind was east at 8 miles an hour. Over the marine area, at the buoy south of Apalachicola, winds were northeast at 4 knots. At the buoy south of Panama City, winds were northeast at 10 knots. At the buoy south of Pensacola, winds were northeast at 12 knots. The forecast for the local area. Today, sunny. A slight chance of showers and thunderstorms this afternoon. Highs in the mid-90s. East winds 5 to 10 miles per hour. Chance of rain 20%. Tonight, partly cloudy. A chance of showers and thunderstorms in the evening. Lows in the lower 70s. East winds 10 to 15 miles per hour. Chance of rain 40%. Wednesday, sunny. Highs around 90. Northeast winds 10 to 15 miles per hour with gusts up to 25 miles per hour. Wednesday night, clear. Lows around 70. Northeast winds 10 to 15 miles per hour. Thursday, sunny. Highs in the upper 80s. Northeast winds 10 to 15 miles per hour. Thursday night through Friday night, mostly clear. Lows around 70. Highs around 90. Saturday and Saturday night, partly cloudy. A chance of showers and thunderstorms. Highs in the upper 80s. Lows in the lower 70s. Chance of rain 50%. Sunday and Sunday night, partly cloudy. Showers likely with a chance of thunderstorms. Highs in the upper 80s. Lows in the lower 70s. Chance of rain 60%. Monday, mostly sunny. A chance of showers with a slight chance of thunderstorms in the morning, then showers likely with a chance of thunderstorms in the afternoon. Highs in the upper 80s. Chance of rain 70%. The coastal waters forecast for the following: waters from Suwannee River to Apalachicola, Florida, extending from 20 to 60 nautical miles. Coastal waters from Okaloosa-Walton County line to Mexico Beach out to 20 nautical miles. Coastal waters from Mexico Beach to Apalachicola out to 20 nautical miles. Waters from Okaloosa-Walton County line to Mexico Beach 20 to 60 nautical miles. And waters from Mexico Beach to Apalachicola 20 to 60 nautical miles. Small craft advisory in effect from this evening through Thursday afternoon. Rest of today, east winds near 10 knots, increasing to 10 to 15 knots this afternoon. Seas around 2 feet. Wave detail, east 2 feet at 3 seconds and south 1 foot at 7 seconds. Protected waters a moderate chop. A slight chance of showers and thunder.

storms. Tonight, east winds 15 to 20 knots, increasing to 20 to 25 knots. Seas 2 to 3 feet, building to 3 to 5 feet, occasionally to 6 feet after midnight. Wave detail, east 2 feet at 4 seconds and south 1 foot at 8 seconds, becoming east 5 feet at 5 seconds and south 1 foot at 8 seconds. Protected waters rough. A chance of showers and a slight chance of thunderstorms. Wednesday, east winds 20 to 25 knots with gusts up to 30 knots. Seas 4 to 6 feet, occasionally to 8 feet. Wave detail, east 6 feet at 6 seconds and south 1 foot at 8 seconds. Protected waters rough. A slight chance of showers and thunderstorms in the morning. Wednesday night, east winds 15 to 20 knots with gusts up to 25 knots. Seas 4 to 6 feet, occasionally to 8 feet. Wave detail, east 5 feet at 6 seconds. Protected waters choppy. Thursday, northeast winds 15 to 20 knots, increasing to 20 to 25 knots in the afternoon. Seas 4 to 6 feet, occasionally to 8 feet. Wave detail, east 5 feet at 6 seconds. Protected waters rough. Thursday night, east winds 15 to 20 knots. Seas 3 to 5 feet, occasionally to 6 feet. Wave detail, east 4 feet at 6 seconds. Protected waters choppy. A slight chance of showers and thunderstorms. Friday, northeast winds 15 to 20 knots, becoming east 10 to 15 knots in the afternoon. Seas 2 to 4 feet. Protected waters choppy. A slight chance of showers and thunderstorms. Friday night and Saturday, east winds 5 to 10 knots. Seas 2 to 3 feet. Protected waters a light chop. A chance of showers and thunderstorms. Saturday night, east winds 5 to 10 knots. Seas around 2 feet in the evening, then 1 foot or less. Protected waters a light chop. A chance of showers and thunderstorms. Winds and waves higher in and near thunderstorms. The coastal waters forecast for the following St. Andrews Bay waterways. Rest of today, northeast winds 5 to 10 knots, becoming southeast this afternoon. Protected waters a light chop. A slight chance of showers and thunderstorms late. Tonight, east winds 5 to 10 knots. Protected waters a light chop. A chance of showers and thunderstorms in the evening. Wednesday, east winds 10 to 15 knots with gusts up to 20 knots. Protected waters a moderate chop. Wednesday night, northeast winds 5 to 10 knots with gusts up to 20 knots. Protected waters a light chop. Thursday, northeast winds 10 to 15 knots. Protected waters a moderate chop. Thursday night, northeast winds 5 to 10 knots. Protected waters a light chop. Friday, northeast winds 5 to 10 knots. Protected waters a light chop. Friday night, southeast winds around 5 knots, becoming northeast after midnight. Protected waters smooth. Saturday, northeast winds 5 to 10 knots, becoming southeast in the afternoon. Protected waters a light chop. A slight chance of showers and thunderstorms in the morning, then a chance of showers and thunderstorms in the afternoon. Saturday night, east winds around 5 knots. Protected waters smooth. A chance of showers and thunderstorms, mainly in the evening. Winds and waves higher in and near thunderstorms. The Tropical Weather Outlook. For the North Atlantic, Caribbean Sea and the Gulf of America, central subtropical Atlantic, a trough of low pressure located well east southeast of Bermuda continues to produce disorganized showers and thunderstorms. Environmental conditions are forecast to become more conducive for development in a few days, and a tropical depression could form late this week as the system moves slowly westward to west-northwestward over the subtropical Atlantic. Formation chance through 48 hours, low, near 0%. Formation chance through 7 days, medium, 40%. Small craft advisory in effect from 11 p.m. Eastern Daylight Time, or 10 p.m. Central Daylight Time this evening to 5 p.m. Eastern Daylight Time, or 4 p.m. Central Daylight Time Thursday. What? East winds 15 to 25 knots with gusts up to 30 knots expected. Where? Offshore Gulf waters from the Walton-Okaloosa County line to the Ocklotney River from 20 to 60 nautical miles out. Coastal waters from Mexico Beach to Okaloosa-Walton County line, Florida out 20 nautical miles. Coastal waters from Mexico Beach to Apalachicola, Florida out 20 nautical miles. And coastal waters from Ocklotney River to Apalachicola, Florida out to 20 nautical miles. When? From 11 p.m. Eastern Daylight Time, or 10 p.m. Central Daylight Time.

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Impacts: a small craft advisory means that wind speeds of 20 to 33 knots, or seas of 7 feet or greater, are expected to produce hazardous conditions for small craft. These hazardous conditions may result in poor vessel handling and steering response, broaching, overturned dinghies and kayaks, slips and falls on slippery decks, rub damage along docks and seawalls, and dragging anchors. Inexperienced mariners, especially those operating smaller vessels, should avoid navigating in hazardous conditions. The Surf Zone Forecast General Outlook: northeast to easterly winds will increase this afternoon into tonight along the beaches. This will start to raise the risk of rip currents as surf builds, initially along Franklin County beaches this afternoon and evening. A moderate to high rip current risk will continue over the next several days along the beaches as east winds and surf remain elevated. Based on communication with area beach officials, the following flags are flying at area beaches: Walton, Yellow Bay, Yellow State Park Gulf Beaches, Yellow West Facing Gulf Beaches, Yellow South Facing Gulf Beaches, Yellow Franklin, Red. Tide information for Tuesday, September 15, 2026. St. Marks River entrance: high 4:28 a.m., low 11:28 a.m., high 5:46 p.m., low 10:55 p.m. Apalachicola: low 12:28 a.m., high 5:52 a.m., low 1:42 p.m., high 8:48 p.m. St. Andrews Bay at Panama City: low 10:35 a.m. Note that the times of high and low tide are 3 minutes earlier at Shell Point than at the St. Marks River entrance. The average water temperature at Apalachicola was 86.0 degrees. Sunrise and sunset in Tallahassee: September 15, 2026, sunrise 7:22 a.m. Eastern Daylight Time, sunset 7:43 p.m. Eastern Daylight Time. 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This broadcast originates from your National Weather Service office in Tallahassee, Florida. The latest weather and forecast information can also be accessed by calling our automated forecast line at 850-942-8851. The current time is 12:19 p.m. Eastern Daylight Time. High rip current risk now in effect through late Thursday night. What? Dangerous rip current expected. Where? Franklin County beaches. When? Through late Thursday night. Impacts: rip currents can sweep even the best swimmers away from shore into deeper water. Swim near a lifeguard. If caught in a rip current, relax and float. Don't swim against the current. If able, swim in a direction following the shoreline. If unable to escape, trace the shore and call or wave for help. These are the noon Eastern Daylight Time conditions. At the Tallahassee Airport, it was mostly sunny. The temperature was 90 degrees. The wind was east at 10 miles an hour. At Florida State University, the temperature was 90 degrees. The wind was east at 6 miles an hour. At Apalachicola, it was cloudy. The temperature was 89 degrees. The wind was east at 8 miles an hour. At Panama City Northwest, it was sunny. The temperature was 91 degrees. The wind was north at 6 miles an hour. At Dothan, it was sunny. The temperature was 89 degrees. The wind was northeast at 7 miles an hour. At Albany, it was mostly sunny. The temperature was 90 degrees. The wind was northeast at 12 miles an hour. At Valdosta, it was mostly sunny. The temperature was 89 degrees. The wind was variable at 7 miles an hour. Over the marine area, at the buoys south of Apalachicola, winds were east at 6 knots and seas were 1 foot. At the buoys south of Panama City, winds were east at 10 knots and seas were 1 foot. At the buoys south of Pensacola, wave heights 1 foot. Wave period 2 seconds. The forecast for the local area: today, sunny. A slight chance of showers and thunderstorms this afternoon. Highs in the mid-90s. East winds 5 to 10 miles per hour. Chance of rain 20%. Tonight, partly cloudy. A chance of showers and thunderstorms in the evening. Lows in the lower 70s. East winds 10 to 15 miles per hour. Chance of rain 40%. Wednesday, sunny. Highs around 90. Northeast winds 10 to 15 miles per hour with gusts up to 25 miles per hour. Wednesday night, clear. Lows around 70.

northeast winds 10 to 15 miles per hour. Thursday, sunny. Highs in the upper 80s. Northeast winds 10 to 15 miles per hour. Thursday night through Friday night, mostly clear. Lows around 70. Highs around 90. Saturday and Saturday night, partly cloudy. A chance of showers and thunderstorms. Highs in the upper 80s. Lows in the lower 70s. Chance of rain 50%. Sunday and Sunday night, partly cloudy. Showers likely with a chance of thunderstorms. Highs in the upper 80s. Lows in the lower 70s. Chance of rain 60%. Monday, mostly sunny. A chance of showers with a slight chance of thunderstorms in the morning, then showers likely with a chance of thunderstorms in the afternoon. Highs in the upper 80s. Chance of rain 70%. The coastal waters forecast for the following waters from Suwannee River to Apalachicola, Florida, extending from 20 to 60 nautical miles, coastal waters from Okaloosa Walton County line to Mexico Beach out to 20 nautical miles, coastal waters from Mexico Beach to Apalachicola out to 20 nautical miles, waters from Okaloosa Walton County line to Mexico Beach 20 to 60 nautical miles, and waters from Mexico Beach to Apalachicola 20 to 60 nautical miles. Small craft advisory in effect from this evening through Thursday afternoon. Rest of today, east winds near 10 knots, increasing to 10 to 15 knots this afternoon. Seas around 2 feet. Wave detail, east 2 feet at 3 seconds and south 1 foot at 7 seconds. Protected waters a moderate chop. A slight chance of showers and thunderstorms. Tonight, east winds 15 to 20 knots, increasing to 20 to 25 knots. Seas 2 to 3 feet, building to 3 to 5 feet, occasionally to 6 feet after midnight. Wave detail, east 2 feet at 4 seconds and south 1 foot at 8 seconds, becoming east 5 feet at 5 seconds and south 1 foot at 8 seconds. Protected waters rough. A chance of showers and a slight chance of thunderstorms. Wednesday, east winds 20 to 25 knots with gusts up to 30 knots. Seas 4 to 6 feet, occasionally to 8 feet. Wave detail, east 6 feet at 6 seconds and south 1 foot at 8 seconds. Protected waters rough. A slight chance of showers and thunderstorms in the morning. Wednesday night, east winds 15 to 20 knots with gusts up to 25 knots. Seas 4 to 6 feet, occasionally to 8 feet. Wave detail, east 5 feet at 6 seconds. Protected waters choppy. Thursday, northeast winds 15 to 20 knots, increasing to 20 to 25 knots in the afternoon. Seas 4 to 6 feet, occasionally to 8 feet. Wave detail, east 5 feet at 6 seconds. Protected waters rough. Thursday night, east winds 15 to 20 knots. Seas 3 to 5 feet, occasionally to 6 feet. Wave detail, east 4 feet at 6 seconds. Protected waters choppy. A slight chance of showers and thunderstorms. Friday, northeast winds 15 to 20 knots, becoming east 10 to 15 knots in the afternoon. Seas 2 to 4 feet. Protected waters choppy. A slight chance of showers and thunderstorms. Friday night and Saturday, east winds 5 to 10 knots. Seas 2 to 3 feet. Protected waters a light chop. A chance of showers and thunderstorms. Saturday night, east winds 5 to 10 knots. Seas around 2 feet in the evening, then 1 foot or less. Protected waters a light chop. A chance of showers and thunderstorms. Winds and waves higher in and near thunderstorms. The coastal waters forecast for the following St. Andrews Bay waterways. Rest of today, northeast winds 5 to 10 knots, becoming southeast this afternoon. Protected waters a light chop. A slight chance of showers and thunderstorms late. Tonight, east winds 5 to 10 knots. Protected waters a light chop. A chance of showers and thunderstorms in the evening. Wednesday, east winds 10 to 15 knots with gusts up to 20 knots. Protected waters a moderate chop. Wednesday night, northeast winds 5 to 10 knots with gusts up to 20 knots. Protected waters a light chop. Thursday, northeast winds 10 to 15 knots. Protected waters a moderate chop. Thursday night, northeast winds 5 to 10 knots. Protected waters a light chop. Friday, northeast winds 5 to 10 knots. Protected waters a light chop. Friday night, southeast winds around 5 knots, becoming northeast after midnight. Protected waters smooth. Saturday, northeast

Winds 5 to 10 knots, becoming southeast in the afternoon. Protected waters, a light chop. A slight chance of showers and thunderstorms in the morning, then a chance of showers and thunderstorms in the afternoon. Saturday night, east winds around 5 knots. Protected waters, smooth. A chance of showers and thunderstorms, mainly in the evening. Winds and waves higher in and near thunderstorms. The tropical weather outlook. For the North Atlantic, Caribbean Sea, and the Gulf of America, central subtropical Atlantic, a trough of low pressure located well east-southeast of Bermuda continues to produce disorganized showers and thunderstorms. Environmental conditions are forecast to become more conducive for development in a few days, and a tropical depression could form late this week as the system moves slowly westward to west-northwestward over the subtropical Atlantic. Formation chance through 48 hours, low, near 0%. Formation chance through 7 days, medium, 40%. Small craft advisory in effect from 11 p.m. Eastern Daylight Time, or 10 p.m. Central Daylight Time this evening, to 5 p.m. Eastern Daylight Time, or 4 p.m. Central Daylight Time Thursday. What? East winds 15 to 25 knots with gusts up to 30 knots expected. Where? Offshore Gulf waters from the Walton-Okaloosa County line to the Ocklockney River from 20 to 60 nautical miles out. Coastal waters from Mexico Beach to Okaloosa-Walton County line, Florida, out 20 nautical miles. Coastal waters from Mexico Beach to Apalachicola, Florida, out 20 nautical miles. And coastal waters from Ocklockney River to Apalachicola, Florida, out to 20 nautical miles. When? From 11 p.m. Eastern Daylight Time, or 10 p.m. Central Daylight Time this evening, to 5 p.m. Eastern Daylight Time, or 4 p.m. Central Daylight Time Thursday. Impacts. A small craft advisory means that wind speeds of 20 to 33 knots, or seas of 7 feet or greater, are expected to produce hazardous conditions for small craft. These hazardous conditions may result in poor vessel handling and steering response, broaching, overturned dinghies and kayaks, slips and falls on slippery decks, rub damage along docks and seawalls, and dragging anchors. Inexperienced mariners, especially those operating smaller vessels, should avoid navigating in hazardous conditions. The Surf Zone Forecast General Outlook: northeast to easterly winds will increase this afternoon into tonight along the beaches. This will start to raise the risk of rip currents as surf builds, initially along Franklin County beaches this afternoon and evening. A moderate to high rip current risk will continue over the next several days along the beaches as east winds and surf remain elevated. Based on communication with area beach officials, the following flags are flying at area beaches: Walton, Yellow Bay, Yellow State Park Gulf Beaches, Yellow West Facing Gulf Beaches, Yellow South Facing Gulf Beaches, Yellow Franklin, Red. Tide information for Tuesday, September 15, 2026. St. Marks River entrance. High 4:28 a.m., low 11:28 a.m., high 5:46 p.m., low 10:55 p.m. Apalachicola. Low 12:28 a.m., high 5:52 a.m., low 1:42 p.m., high 8:48 p.m. St. Andrews Bay at Panama City. Low 10:35 a.m. Note that the times of high and low tide are 3 minutes earlier at Shell Point than at the St. Marks River entrance. The average water temperature at Apalachicola was 86.0 degrees. Sunrise and sunset in Tallahassee. September 15, 2026, sunrise 7:22 a.m. Eastern Daylight Time, sunset 7:43 p.m. Eastern Daylight Time. 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This broadcast originates from your National Weather Service office in Tallahassee, Florida. The latest weather and forecast information can also be accessed by calling our automated forecast line at 850-942-8851. The current time is 12:30 p.m. Eastern Daylight Time. The Tallahassee climate summary for yesterday, September 14, 2026. Yesterday's high temperature was 96 degrees. This high was 7 degrees above the normal high of 89. Yesterday's low temperature was 73 degrees. This low was 3 degrees above the normal low of 70. No precipitation fell yesterday, which leaves the monthly total at 1.32 inches. This is 1.19 inches below the normal amount of 2.51 inches for September. The total precipitation for the year still stands at 30.83 inches, which is 15.00 inches below normal. The normal high temperature for today is 89 degrees, and the normal low is 70.
The record high for today is 101, which occurred in 1927, and the record low is 56, which occurred in 2025. Sunrise today is at 7:22 a.m. and sunset is at 7:43 p.m. High rip current risk now in effect through late Thursday night. What? Dangerous rip currents expected. Where? Franklin County beaches. When? Through late Thursday night. Impacts. Rip currents can sweep even the best swimmers away from shore into deeper water. Swim near a lifeguard. If caught in a rip current, relax and float. Don't swim against the current. If able, swim in a direction following the shoreline. If unable to escape, face the shore and call or wave for help. These are the noon Eastern Daylight Time conditions. At the Tallahassee Airport, it was mostly sunny. The temperature was 90 degrees. The wind was east at 10 miles an hour. At Florida State University, the temperature was 90 degrees. The wind was east at 6 miles an hour. At Apalachicola, it was cloudy. The temperature was 89 degrees. The wind was east at 8 miles an hour. At Panama City Northwest, it was sunny. The temperature was 91 degrees. The wind was north at 6 miles an hour. At Dothan, it was sunny. The temperature was 89 degrees. The wind was northeast at 7 miles an hour. At Albany, it was at Dothan, it was sunny. The temperature was 89 degrees. The wind was northeast at 7 miles an hour. At Albany, it was mostly sunny. The temperature was 90 degrees. The wind was northeast at 12 miles an hour. At Valdosta, it was mostly sunny. The temperature was 89 degrees. The wind was variable at 7 miles an hour. Over the marine area, at the buoy south of Apalachicola, winds were east at 6 knots and seas were 1 foot. At the buoy south of Panama City, winds were east at 10 knots and seas were 1 foot. At the buoy south of Pensacola, wave heights 1 foot. Wave period 2 seconds. The forecast for the local area. Today, sunny. A slight chance of showers and thunderstorms this afternoon. Highs in the mid-90s. East winds 5 to 10 miles per hour. Chance of rain 20%. Tonight, partly cloudy. A chance of showers and thunderstorms in the evening. Lows in the lower 70s. East winds 10 to 15 miles per hour. Chance of rain 40%. Wednesday, sunny. Highs around 90. Northeast winds 10 to 15 miles per hour with gusts up to 25 miles per hour. Wednesday night, clear. Lows around 70. Northeast winds 10 to 15 miles per hour. Thursday, sunny. Highs in the upper 80s. Northeast winds 10 to 15 miles per hour. Thursday night through Friday night, mostly clear. Lows around 70. Highs around 90. Saturday and Saturday night, partly cloudy. A chance of showers and thunderstorms. Highs in the upper 80s. Lows in the lower 70s. Chance of rain 50%. Sunday and Sunday night, partly cloudy. Showers likely with a chance of thunderstorms. Highs in the upper 80s. Lows in the lower 70s. Chance of rain 60%. Monday, mostly sunny. A chance of showers with a slight chance of thunderstorms in the morning, then showers likely with a chance of thunderstorms in the afternoon. Highs in the upper 80s. Chance of rain 70%. The coastal waters forecast for the following waters from Suwannee River to Apalachicola, Florida, extending from 20 to 60 nautical miles. Coastal waters from Okaloosa-Walton County line to Mexico Beach out to 20 nautical miles. Coastal waters from Mexico Beach to Apalachicola out to 20 nautical miles. Waters from Okaloosa-Walton County line to Mexico Beach 20 to 60 nautical miles. And waters from Mexico Beach to Apalachicola 20 to 60 nautical miles. Small craft advisory in effect from this evening through Thursday afternoon. Rest of today, east winds near 10 knots, increasing to 10 to 15 knots this afternoon. Seas around 2 feet. Wave detail, east 2 feet at 3 seconds and south 1 foot at 7 seconds. Protected waters a moderate chop. A slight chance of showers and thunderstorms. Tonight, east winds 15 to 20 knots, increasing to 20 to 25 knots. Seas 2 to 3 feet, building to 3 to 5 feet, occasionally to 6 feet after midnight. Wave detail, east 2 feet at 4 seconds and south 1 foot at 8 seconds, becoming east 5 feet at 5 seconds and south 1 foot at 8 seconds. Protected waters rough.
a chance of showers, and a slight chance of thunderstorms.

Wednesday, east winds 20 to 25 knots with gusts up to 30 knots. Seas 4 to 6 feet, occasionally to 8 feet. Wave detail, east 6 feet at 6 seconds and south 1 foot at 8 seconds. Protected waters rough. A slight chance of showers and thunderstorms in the morning. Wednesday night, east winds 15 to 20 knots with gusts up to 25 knots. Seas 4 to 6 feet, occasionally to 8 feet. Wave detail, east 5 feet at 6 seconds. Protected waters choppy. Thursday, northeast winds 15 to 20 knots, increasing to 20 to 25 knots in the afternoon. Seas 4 to 6 feet, occasionally to 8 feet. Wave detail, east 5 feet at 6 seconds. Protected waters rough. Thursday night, east winds 15 to 20 knots. Seas 3 to 5 feet, occasionally to 6 feet. Wave detail, east 4 feet at 6 seconds. Protected waters choppy. A slight chance of showers and thunderstorms. Friday, northeast winds 15 to 20 knots, becoming east 10 to 15 knots in the afternoon. Seas 2 to 4 feet. Protected waters choppy. A slight chance of showers and thunderstorms. Friday night and Saturday, east winds 5 to 10 knots. Seas 2 to 3 feet. Protected waters a light chop. A chance of showers and thunderstorms. Saturday night, east winds 5 to 10 knots. Seas around 2 feet in the evening, then 1 foot or less. Protected waters a light chop. A chance of showers and thunderstorms. Winds and waves higher and near thunderstorms. The coastal waters forecast for the following St. Andrews Bay waterways. Rest of today, northeast winds 5 to 10 knots, becoming southeast this afternoon. Protected waters a light chop. A slight chance of showers and thunderstorms late. Tonight, east winds 5 to 10 knots. Protected waters a light chop. A chance of showers and thunderstorms in the evening. Wednesday, east winds 10 to 15 knots with gusts up to 20 knots. Protected waters a moderate chop. Wednesday night, northeast winds 5 to 10 knots with gusts up to 20 knots. Protected waters a light chop. Thursday, northeast winds 10 to 15 knots. Protected waters a moderate chop. Thursday night, northeast winds 5 to 10 knots. Protected waters a light chop. Friday, northeast winds 5 to 10 knots. Protected waters a light chop. Friday night, southeast winds around 5 knots, becoming northeast after midnight. Protected waters smooth. Saturday, northeast winds 5 to 10 knots, becoming southeast in the afternoon. Protected waters a light chop. A slight chance of showers and thunderstorms in the morning, then a chance of showers and thunderstorms in the afternoon. Saturday night, east winds around 5 knots. Protected waters smooth. A chance of showers and thunderstorms, mainly in the evening. Winds and waves higher and near thunderstorms. The Tropical Weather Outlook. For the North Atlantic, Caribbean Sea and the Gulf of America, Central Subtropical Atlantic, a trough of low pressure located well east-southeast of Bermuda continues to produce disorganized showers and thunderstorms. Environmental conditions are forecast to become more conducive for development in a few days, and a tropical depression could form late this week as the system moves slowly westward to west-northwestward over the subtropical Atlantic. Formation chance through 48 hours, low, near 0%. Formation chance through 7 days, medium, 40%. Small craft advisory in effect from 11 p.m. Eastern Daylight Time, or 10 p.m. Central Daylight Time this evening to 5 p.m. Eastern Daylight Time, or 4 p.m. Central Daylight Time Thursday. What? East winds 15 to 25 knots with gusts up to 30 knots expected. Where? Offshore Gulf waters from the Walton-Okaloosa County line to the Ocklotny River from 20 to 60 nautical miles out, coastal waters from Mexico Beach to Okaloosa-Walton County line Florida out 20 nautical miles, coastal waters from Mexico Beach to Apalachicola, Florida out 20 nautical miles, and coastal waters from Ocklotny River to Apalachicola, Florida out to 20 nautical miles. When? From 11 p.m. Eastern Daylight Time, or 10 p.m. Central Daylight Time this evening to 5 p.m. Eastern Daylight Time, or 4 p.m. Central Daylight Time Thursday. Impacts. A small craft advisory means that wind speeds of 20 to 33 knots, or seas of 7 feet or greater, are expected to produce hazardous conditions for small craft. These hazardous conditions may result in poor vessel handling and steering response, broaching, overturned dinghies and kayaks, slips and falls on slippery decks, rub damage along docks and seawalls,

high 5:46 p.m., low 10:55 p.m. Apalachicola, low 12:28 a.m., high 5:52 a.m., low 1:42 p.m., high 8:48 p.m. St. Andrews Bay at Panama City, low 10:35 a.m. Note that the times of high and low tide are 3 minutes earlier at Channel Point than at the St. Mark's River entrance. The average water temperature at Apalachicola was 86.0 degrees. Sunrise and sunset in Tallahassee. September 15, 2026, sunrise 7:22 a.m. Eastern Daylight Time, sunset 7:43 p.m. Eastern Daylight Time. 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This broadcast originates from your National Weather Service office in Tallahassee, Florida. The latest weather and forecast information can also be accessed by calling our automated forecast line at 850-942-8851. The current time is 12:43 p.m. Eastern Daylight Time. High rip current risk now in effect through late Thursday night. What? Dangerous rip currents expected. Where? Franklin County beaches. When? Through late Thursday night. Impacts. Rip currents can sweep even the best swimmers away from shore into deeper water. Swim near a lifeguard. If caught in a rip current, relax and float. Don't swim against the current. If able, swim in a direction following the shoreline. If unable to escape, face the shore and call or wave for help. These are the noon Eastern Daylight Time conditions. At the Tallahassee Airport, it was mostly sunny. The temperature was 90 degrees. The wind was east at 10 miles an hour. At Florida State University, the temperature was 90 degrees. The wind was east at 6 miles an hour. At Apalachicola, it was cloudy. The temperature was 89 degrees. The wind was east at 8 miles an hour. At Panama City Northwest, it was sunny. The temperature was 91 degrees. The wind was north at 6 miles an hour. At Dothan, it was sunny. The temperature was 89 degrees. The wind was northeast at 7 miles an hour. At Albany, it was mostly sunny. The temperature was 90 degrees. The wind was northeast at 12 miles an hour. At Valdosta, it was mostly sunny. The temperature was 89 degrees. The wind was variable at 7 miles an hour. Over the marine area, at the buoys south of Apalachicola, winds were east at 6 knots and seas were 1 foot. At the buoys south of Panama City, winds were east at 10 knots and seas were 1 foot. At the buoys south of Pensacola, wave heights 1 foot. Wave period 2 seconds. The forecast for the local area. Today, sunny. A slight chance of showers and thunderstorms this afternoon. Highs in the mid-90s. East winds 5 to 10 miles per hour. Chance of rain 20%. Tonight, partly cloudy. A chance of showers and thunderstorms in the evening. Lows in the lower 70s. East winds 10 to 15 miles per hour. Chance of rain 40%. Wednesday, sunny. Highs around 90. Northeast winds 10 to 15 miles per hour with gusts up to 25 miles per hour. Wednesday night, clear. Lows around 70. Northeast winds 10 to 15 miles per hour. Thursday, sunny. Highs in the upper 80s. Northeast winds 10 to 15 miles per hour. Thursday night through Friday night, mostly clear. Lows around 70. Highs around 90. Saturday and Saturday night, partly cloudy. A chance of showers and thunderstorms. Highs in the upper 80s. Lows in the lower 70s. Chance of rain 50%. Sunday and Sunday night, partly cloudy. Showers likely with a chance of thunderstorms. Highs in the upper 80s. Lows in the lower 70s. Chance of rain 60%. Monday, mostly sunny. A chance of showers with a slight chance of thunderstorms in the morning, then showers likely with a chance of thunderstorms in the afternoon. Highs in the upper 80s. Chance of rain 70%. The coastal waters forecast for the following waters from Suwannee River to Apalachicola, Florida, extending from 20 to 60 nautical miles. Coastal waters from Okaloosa-Walton County line to Mexico Beach out to 20 nautical miles. Coastal waters from Mexico Beach to Apalachicola out to 20 nautical miles. Waters from Okaloosa-Walton County line to Mexico Beach 20 to 60 nautical miles. And waters from Mexico Beach to Apalachicola 20 to 60 nautical miles.

small craft advisory in effect from this evening through Thursday afternoon. Rest of today, east winds near 10 knots, increasing to 10 to 15 knots this afternoon. Seas around 2 feet. Wave detail, east 2 feet at 3 seconds and south 1 foot at 7 seconds. Protected waters a moderate chop. A slight chance of showers and thunderstorms. Tonight, east winds 15 to 20 knots, increasing to 20 to 25 knots. Seas 2 to 3 feet, building to 3 to 5 feet, occasionally to 6 feet after midnight. Wave detail, east 2 feet at 4 seconds and south 1 foot at 8 seconds, becoming east 5 feet at 5 seconds and south 1 foot at 8 seconds. Protected waters rough. A chance of showers and a slight chance of thunderstorms. Wednesday, east winds 20 to 25 knots with gusts up to 30 knots. Seas 4 to 6 feet, occasionally to 8 feet. Wave detail, east 6 feet at 6 seconds and south 1 foot at 8 seconds. Protected waters rough. A slight chance of showers and thunderstorms in the morning. Wednesday night, east winds 15 to 20 knots with gusts up to 25 knots. Seas 4 to 6 feet, occasionally to 8 feet. Wave detail, east 5 feet at 6 seconds. Protected waters choppy. Thursday, northeast winds 15 to 20 knots, increasing to 20 to 25 knots in the afternoon. Seas 4 to 6 feet, occasionally to 8 feet. Wave detail, east 5 feet at 6 seconds. Protected waters rough. Thursday night, east winds 15 to 20 knots. Seas 3 to 5 feet, occasionally to 6 feet. Wave detail, east 4 feet at 6 seconds. Protected waters choppy. A slight chance of showers and thunderstorms. Friday, northeast winds 15 to 20 knots, becoming east 10 to 15 knots in the afternoon. Seas 2 to 4 feet. Protected waters choppy. A slight chance of showers and thunderstorms. Friday night and Saturday, east winds 5 to 10 knots. Seas 2 to 3 feet. Protected waters a light chop. A chance of showers and thunderstorms. Saturday night, east winds 5 to 10 knots. Seas around 2 feet in the evening, then 1 foot or less. Protected waters a light chop. A chance of showers and thunderstorms. Winds and waves higher in and near thunderstorms. The coastal waters forecast for the following St. Andrews Bay waterways. Rest of today, northeast winds 5 to 10 knots, becoming southeast this afternoon. Protected waters a light chop. A slight chance of showers and thunderstorms late. Tonight, east winds 5 to 10 knots. Protected waters a light chop. A chance of showers and thunderstorms in the evening. Wednesday, east winds 10 to 15 knots with gusts up to 20 knots. Protected waters a moderate chop. Wednesday night, northeast winds 5 to 10 knots with gusts up to 20 knots. Protected waters a light chop. Thursday, northeast winds 10 to 15 knots. Protected waters a moderate chop. Thursday night, northeast winds 5 to 10 knots. Protected waters a light chop. Friday, northeast winds 5 to 10 knots. Protected waters a light chop. Friday night, southeast winds around 5 knots, becoming northeast after midnight. Protected waters smooth. Saturday, northeast winds 5 to 10 knots, becoming southeast in the afternoon. Protected waters a light chop. A slight chance of showers and thunderstorms in the morning, then a chance of showers and thunderstorms in the afternoon. Saturday night, east winds around 5 knots. Protected waters smooth. A chance of showers and thunderstorms, mainly in the evening. Winds and waves higher in and near thunderstorms. The Tropical Weather Outlook. For the North Atlantic, Caribbean Sea and the Gulf of America, Central Subtropical Atlantic, a trough of low pressure located well east southeast of Bermuda continues to produce disorganized showers and thunderstorms. Environmental conditions are forecast to become more conducive for development in a few days, and a tropical depression could form late this week as the system moves slowly westward to west-northwestward over the subtropical Atlantic. Formation chance through 48 hours, low, near 0%. Formation chance through 7 days, medium, 40%. Small craft advisory in effect from 11 p.m. Eastern Daylight Time, or 10 p.m. Central Daylight Time this evening to 5 p.m. Eastern Daylight Time, or 4 p.m. Central Daylight Time Thursday. What? East winds 15 to 25 knots with gusts up to 30 knots expected. Where? Offshore Gulf waters from the Walton-Okaloosa County line to the Auklachnie River.

from 20 to 60 nautical miles out. Coastal waters from Mexico Beach to Okaloosa, Walton County, Lyme, Florida, out 20 nautical miles. Coastal waters from Mexico Beach to Apalachicola, Florida, out 20 nautical miles. And coastal waters from Ocklockney River to Apalachicola, Florida, out to 20 nautical miles. When, from 11 p.m. Eastern Daylight Time, or 10 p.m. Central Daylight Time this evening to 5 p.m. Eastern Daylight Time, or 4 p.m. Central Daylight Time Thursday. Impacts, a small craft advisory means that wind speeds of 20 to 33 knots, or seas of 7 feet or greater, are expected to produce hazardous conditions for small craft. These hazardous conditions may result in poor vessel handling and steering response, roaching, overturned dinghies and kayaks, slips and falls on slippery decks, rub damage along docks and seawalls, and dragging anchors. Inexperienced mariners, especially those operating smaller vessels, should avoid navigating in hazardous conditions. The Surf Zone Forecast General Outlook, northeast to easterly winds will increase this afternoon into tonight along the beaches. This will start to raise the risk of rip currents as surf builds, initially along Franklin County beaches this afternoon and evening. A moderate to high rip current risk will continue over the next several days along the beaches as east winds and surf remain elevated. Based on communication with area beach officials, the following flags are flying at area beaches: Walton, Yellow Bay, Yellow State Park Gulf Beaches, Yellow West Facing Gulf Beaches, Yellow South Facing Gulf Beaches, Yellow Franklin, Red. Tide information for Tuesday, September 15, 2026. St. Marks River Entrance. High 4:28 a.m., low 11:28 a.m., high 5:46 p.m., low 10:55 p.m. Apalachicola. Low 12:28 a.m., high 5:52 a.m., low 1:42 p.m., high 8:48 p.m. St. Andrews Bay at Panama City. Low 10:35 a.m. Note that the times of high and low tide are 3 minutes earlier at Shell Point than at the St. Marks River entrance. The average water temperature at Apalachicola was 86.0 degrees. Sunrise and sunset in Tallahassee. September 15, 2026, sunrise 7:22 a.m. Eastern Daylight Time, sunset 7:43 p.m. Eastern Daylight Time. 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This broadcast originates from your National Weather Service office in Tallahassee, Florida. The latest weather and forecast information can also be accessed by calling our automated forecast line at 850-942-8851. The current time is 12:55 p.m. Eastern Daylight Time. High rip current risk now in effect through late Thursday night. What? Dangerous rip currents expected. Where? Franklin County beaches. When? Through late Thursday night. Impacts. Rip currents can sweep even the best swimmers away from shore into deeper water. Swim near a lifeguard. If caught in a rip current, relax and float. Don't swim against the current. If able, swim in a direction following the shoreline. If unable to escape, face the shore and call or wave for help. These are the noon Eastern Daylight Time conditions. At the Tallahassee Airport, it was mostly sunny. The temperature was 90 degrees. The wind was east at 10 miles an hour. At Florida State University, the temperature was 90 degrees. The wind was east at 6 miles an hour. At Apalachicola, it was cloudy. The temperature was 89 degrees. The wind was east at 8 miles an hour. At Panama City Northwest, it was sunny. The temperature was 91 degrees. The wind was north at 6 miles an hour. At Dothan, it was sunny. The temperature was 89 degrees. The wind was northeast at 7 miles an hour. At Albany, it was mostly sunny. The temperature was 90 degrees. The wind was northeast at 12 miles an hour. At Valdosta, it was mostly sunny. The temperature was 89 degrees. The wind was variable at 7 miles an hour. Over the marine area, at the buoys south of Apalachicola, winds were east at 6 knots and seas were 1 foot. At the buoys south of Panama City, winds were east at 10 knots, and seas were 1 foot. At the buoys south of Pensacola, wave heights 1 foot. Wave period 2 seconds. The forecast for the local area. Today, sunny. A slight chance of showers and thunderstorms this afternoon. Highs in the mid-90s. East winds 5 to 10 miles per hour. Chance of rain 20%. Tonight, partly cloudy. A chance of showers and

Thunderstorms in the evening. Lows in the lower 70s. East winds 10 to 15 miles per hour. Chance of rain 40%. Wednesday, sunny. Highs around 90. Northeast winds 10 to 15 miles per hour with gusts up to 25 miles per hour. Wednesday night, clear. Lows around 70. Northeast winds 10 to 15 miles per hour. Thursday, sunny. Highs in the upper 80s. Northeast winds 10 to 15 miles per hour. Thursday night through Friday night, mostly clear. Lows around 70. Highs around 90. Saturday and Saturday night, partly cloudy. A chance of showers and thunderstorms. Highs in the upper 80s. Lows in the lower 70s. Chance of rain 50%. Sunday and Sunday night, partly cloudy. Showers likely with a chance of thunderstorms. Highs in the upper 80s. Lows in the lower 70s. Chance of rain 60%. Monday, mostly sunny. A chance of showers with a slight chance of thunderstorms in the morning, then showers likely with a chance of thunderstorms in the afternoon. Highs in the upper 80s. Chance of rain 70%. The coastal waters forecast for the following waters from Suwannee River to Apalachicola, Florida, extending from 20 to 60 nautical miles. Coastal waters from Okaloosa-Walton County line to Mexico Beach out to 20 nautical miles. Coastal waters from Mexico Beach to Apalachicola out to 20 nautical miles. Waters from Okaloosa-Walton County line to Mexico Beach 20 to 60 nautical miles. And waters from Mexico Beach to Apalachicola 20 to 60 nautical miles. Small craft advisory in effect from this evening through Thursday afternoon. Rest of today, east winds near 10 knots, increasing to 10 to 15 knots this afternoon. Seas around 2 feet. Wave detail, east 2 feet at 3 seconds and south 1 foot at 7 seconds. Protected waters a moderate chop. A slight chance of showers and thunderstorms. Tonight, east winds 15 to 20 knots, increasing to 20 to 25 knots. Seas 2 to 3 feet, building to 3 to 5 feet, occasionally to 6 feet after midnight. Wave detail, east 2 feet at 4 seconds and south 1 foot at 8 seconds, becoming east 5 feet at 5 seconds and south 1 foot at 8 seconds. Protected waters rough. A chance of showers and a slight chance of thunderstorms. Wednesday, east winds 20 to 25 knots with gusts up to 30 knots. Seas 4 to 6 feet, occasionally to 8 feet. Wave detail, east 6 feet at 6 seconds and south 1 foot at 8 seconds. Protected waters rough. A slight chance of showers and thunderstorms in the morning. Wednesday night, east winds 15 to 20 knots with gusts up to 25 knots. Seas 4 to 6 feet, occasionally to 8 feet. Wave detail, east 5 feet at 6 seconds. Protected waters choppy. Thursday, northeast winds 15 to 20 knots, increasing to 20 to 25 knots in the afternoon. Seas 4 to 6 feet, occasionally to 8 feet. Wave detail, east 5 feet at 6 seconds. Protected waters rough. Thursday night, east winds 15 to 20 knots. Seas 3 to 5 feet, occasionally to 6 feet. Wave detail, east 4 feet at 6 seconds. Protected waters choppy. A slight chance of showers and thunderstorms. Friday, northeast winds 15 to 20 knots, becoming east 10 to 15 knots in the afternoon. Seas 2 to 4 feet. Protected waters choppy. A slight chance of showers and thunderstorms. Friday night and Saturday, east winds 5 to 10 knots. Seas 2 to 3 feet. Protected waters a light chop. A chance of showers and thunderstorms. Saturday night, east winds 5 to 10 knots. Seas around 2 feet in the evening, then 1 foot or less. Protected waters a light chop. A chance of showers and thunderstorms. Winds and waves higher in and near thunderstorms. The Tallahassee Climate Summary for yesterday, September 14, 2026. Yesterday's high temperature was 96 degrees. This high was 7 degrees above the normal high of 89. Yesterday's low temperature was 73 degrees. This low was 3 degrees above the normal low of 70. No precipitation fell yesterday, which leaves the monthly total at 1.32 inches. This is 1.19 inches below the normal amount of 2.51 inches for September. The total precipitation for the year still stands at 30.83 inches, which is 15.00 inches below normal. The normal high temperature for today is 89 degrees, and the normal low is 70. The
The record high for today is 101, which occurred in 1927, and the record low is 56, which occurred in 2025. Sunrise today is at 7:22 a.m. and sunset is at 7:43 p.m. The coastal waters forecast for the following St. Andrews Bay waterways. Rest of today, northeast winds 5 to 10 knots, becoming southeast this afternoon. Protected waters, a light chop. A slight chance of showers and thunderstorms late. Tonight, east winds 5 to 10 knots. Protected waters, a light chop. A chance of showers and thunderstorms in the evening. Wednesday, east winds 10 to 15 knots with gusts up to 20 knots. Protected waters, a moderate chop. Wednesday night, northeast winds 5 to 10 knots with gusts up to 20 knots. Protected waters, a light chop. Thursday, northeast winds 10 to 15 knots. Protected waters, a moderate chop. Thursday night, northeast winds 5 to 10 knots. Protected waters, a light chop. Friday, northeast winds 5 to 10 knots. Protected waters, a light chop. Friday night, southeast winds around 5 knots, becoming northeast after midnight. Protected waters, smooth. Saturday, northeast winds 5 to 10 knots, becoming southeast in the afternoon. Protected waters, a light chop. A slight chance of showers and thunderstorms in the morning, then a chance of showers and thunderstorms in the afternoon. Saturday night, east winds around 5 knots. Protected waters, smooth. A chance of showers and thunderstorms, mainly in the evening. Winds and waves higher in and near thunderstorms. The Tropical Weather Outlook. For the North Atlantic, Caribbean Sea and the Gulf of America, Central Subtropical Atlantic, a trough of low pressure located well east-southeast of Bermuda continues to produce disorganized showers and thunderstorms. Environmental conditions are forecast to become more conducive for development in a few days, and a tropical depression could form late this week as the system moves slowly westward to west-northwestward over the subtropical Atlantic. Formation chance through 48 hours, low, near 0%. Formation chance through 7 days, medium, 40%. Small craft advisory in effect from 11 p.m. Eastern Daylight Time, or 10 p.m. Central Daylight Time this evening to 5 p.m. Eastern Daylight Time, or 4 p.m. Central Daylight Time Thursday. What? East winds 15 to 25 knots with gusts up to 30 knots expected. Where? Offshore Gulf waters from the Walton-Okaloosa County line to the Ocklockney River from 20 to 60 nautical miles out. Coastal waters from Mexico Beach to Okaloosa-Walton County line, Florida out 20 nautical miles. Coastal waters from Mexico Beach to Apalachicola, Florida out 20 nautical miles. And coastal waters from Ocklockney River to Apalachicola, Florida out to 20 nautical miles. When? From 11 p.m. Eastern Daylight Time, or 10 p.m. Central Daylight Time this evening to 5 p.m. Eastern Daylight Time, or 4 p.m. Central Daylight Time Thursday. Impacts. A small craft advisory means that wind speeds of 20 to 33 knots, or seas of 7 feet or greater, are expected to produce hazardous conditions for small craft. These hazardous conditions may result in poor vessel handling and steering response, broaching, overturned dinghies and kayaks, slips and falls on slippery decks, rub damage along docks and seawalls, and dragging anchors. Inexperienced mariners, especially those operating smaller vessels, should avoid navigating in hazardous conditions. The Surf Zone Forecast General Outlook, northeast to easterly winds will increase this afternoon into tonight along the beaches. This will start to raise the risk of rip currents as surf builds, initially along Franklin County beaches this afternoon and evening. A moderate to high rip current risk will continue over the next several days along the beaches as east winds and surf remain elevated. Based on communication with area beach officials, the following flags are flying at area beaches: Walton, Yellow Bay, Yellow State Park Gulf Beaches, Yellow West Facing Gulf Beaches, Yellow South Facing Gulf Beaches, Yellow Franklin, Red. Tide information for Tuesday, September 15, 2026. St. Marks River entrance. High 4:28 a.m., low 11:28 a.m., high 5:46 p.m., low 10:55 p.m. Apalachicola. Low 12:28 a.m., high 5:52 a.m., low 1:42 p.m., high 8:48 p.m. St. Andrews Bay of Panama City. Low 10:35 a.m. Note that the times of high and low tide are 3 minutes earlier at Shell Point than at the St. Marks River entrance. The average water temperature at Apalachicola was 86.0 degrees. Sunrise and sunset in Tallahassee. September 15, 2026, sunrise 7:22 a.m. Eastern Daylight Time.

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This broadcast originates from your National Weather Service office in Tallahassee, Florida. The latest weather and forecast information can also be accessed by calling our automated forecast line at 850-942-8851. The current time is 1:08 p.m. Eastern Daylight Time. High rip current risk now in effect through late Thursday night. What? Dangerous rip current expected. Where? Franklin County beaches. When? Through late Thursday night. Impacts. Rip currents can sweep even the best swimmers away from shore into deeper water. Swim near a lifeguard. If caught in a rip current, relax and float. Don't swim against the current. If able, swim in a direction following the shoreline. If unable to escape, face the shore and call or wave for help. These are the 1 p.m. Eastern Daylight Time conditions. At the Tallahassee Airport, it was partly sunny. The temperature was 92 degrees. The wind was northeast at 10 miles an hour. The report from Florida State University was not available. At Apalachicola, it was partly sunny. The temperature was 88 degrees. The wind was southeast at 13 miles an hour. At Panama City Northwest, it was sunny. The temperature was 93 degrees. The wind was northeast at 7 miles an hour. At Dothan, it was mostly sunny. The temperature was 92 degrees. The wind was east at 9 miles an hour. At Albany, it was mostly sunny. The temperature was 92 degrees. The wind was east at 15 miles an hour. At Valdosta, it was partly sunny. The temperature was 90 degrees. The wind was east at 9 miles an hour. Over the marine area, at the buoy south of Apalachicola, winds were south at 6 knots. At the buoy south of Panama City, winds were east at 8 knots. At the buoy south of Pensacola, winds were northeast at 10 knots. The forecast for the local area. Today, sunny. A slight chance of showers and thunderstorms this afternoon. Highs in the mid-90s. East winds 5 to 10 miles per hour. Chance of rain 20%. Tonight, partly cloudy. A chance of showers and thunderstorms in the evening. Lows in the lower 70s. East winds 10 to 15 miles per hour. Chance of rain 40%. Wednesday, sunny. Highs around 90. Northeast winds 10 to 15 miles per hour with gusts up to 25 miles per hour. Wednesday night, clear. Lows around 70. Northeast winds 10 to 15 miles per hour. Thursday, sunny. Highs in the upper 80s. Northeast winds 10 to 15 miles per hour. Thursday night through Friday night, mostly clear. Lows around 70. Highs around 90. Saturday and Saturday night, partly cloudy. A chance of showers and thunderstorms. Highs in the upper 80s. Lows in the lower 70s. Chance of rain 50%. Sunday and Sunday night, partly cloudy. Showers likely with a chance of thunderstorms. Highs in the upper 80s. Lows in the lower 70s. Chance of rain 60%. Monday, mostly sunny. A chance of showers with a slight chance of thunderstorms in the morning, then showers likely with a chance of thunderstorms in the afternoon. Highs in the upper 80s. Chance of rain 70%. The coastal waters forecast for the following: waters from Suwannee River to Apalachicola, Florida, extending from 20 to 60 nautical miles. Coastal waters from Okaloosa-Walton County line to Mexico Beach out to 20 nautical miles. Coastal waters from Mexico Beach to Apalachicola out to 20 nautical miles. Waters from Okaloosa-Walton County line to Mexico Beach 20 to 60 nautical miles. And waters from Mexico Beach to Apalachicola 20 to 60 nautical miles. Small craft advisory in effect from this evening through Thursday afternoon. Rest of today, east winds near 10 knots, increasing to 10 to 15 knots this afternoon. Seas around 2 feet. Wave detail, east 2 feet at 3 seconds and south 1 foot at 7 seconds. Protected waters a moderate chop. A slight chance of showers and thunderstorms. Tonight, east winds 15 to 20 knots, increasing to 20 to 25 knots. Seas 2 to 3 feet, building to 3 to 5 feet, occasionally to 6 feet after midnight. Wave detail, east 2 feet at 4 seconds and south 1 foot at 8 seconds, becoming east 5 feet at 5 seconds.

and south 1 foot at 8 seconds. Protected waters rough. A chance of showers and a slight chance of thunderstorms. Wednesday, east winds 20 to 25 knots with gusts up to 30 knots. Seas 4 to 6 feet, occasionally to 8 feet. Wave detail, east 6 feet at 6 seconds and south 1 foot at 8 seconds. Protected waters rough. A slight chance of showers and thunderstorms in the morning. Wednesday night, east winds 15 to 20 knots with gusts up to 25 knots. Seas 4 to 6 feet, occasionally to 8 feet. Wave detail, east 5 feet at 6 seconds. Protected waters choppy. Thursday, northeast winds 15 to 20 knots, increasing to 20 to 25 knots in the afternoon. Seas 4 to 6 feet, occasionally to 8 feet. Wave detail, east 5 feet at 6 seconds. Protected waters rough. Thursday night, east winds 15 to 20 knots. Seas 3 to 5 feet, occasionally to 6 feet. Wave detail, east 4 feet at 6 seconds. Protected waters choppy. A slight chance of showers and thunderstorms. Friday, northeast winds 15 to 20 knots, becoming east 10 to 15 knots in the afternoon. Seas 2 to 4 feet. Protected waters choppy. A slight chance of showers and thunderstorms. Friday night and Saturday, east winds 5 to 10 knots. Seas 2 to 3 feet. Protected waters a light chop. A chance of showers and thunderstorms. Saturday night, east winds 5 to 10 knots. Seas around 2 feet in the evening, then 1 foot or less. Protected waters a light chop. A chance of showers and thunderstorms. Winds and waves higher and near thunderstorms. The coastal waters forecast for the following St. Andrews Bay waterways. Rest of today, northeast winds 5 to 10 knots, becoming southeast this afternoon. Protected waters a light chop. A slight chance of showers and thunderstorms late. Tonight, east winds 5 to 10 knots. Protected waters a light chop. A chance of showers and thunderstorms in the evening. Wednesday, east winds 10 to 15 knots with gusts up to 20 knots. Protected waters a moderate chop. Wednesday night, northeast winds 5 to 10 knots with gusts up to 20 knots. Protected waters a light chop. Thursday, northeast winds 10 to 15 knots. Protected waters a moderate chop. Thursday night, northeast winds 5 to 10 knots. Protected waters a light chop. Friday, northeast winds 5 to 10 knots. Protected waters a light chop. Friday night, southeast winds around 5 knots, becoming northeast after midnight. Protected waters smooth. Saturday, northeast winds 5 to 10 knots, becoming southeast in the afternoon. Protected waters a light chop. A slight chance of showers and thunderstorms in the morning, then a chance of showers and thunderstorms in the afternoon. Saturday night, east winds around 5 knots. Protected waters smooth. A chance of showers and thunderstorms, mainly in the evening. Winds and waves higher and near thunderstorms. Small craft advisory in effect from 11 p.m. Eastern Daylight Time or 10 p.m. Central Daylight Time this evening to 5 p.m. Eastern Daylight Time or 4 p.m. Central Daylight Time Thursday. What? East winds 15 to 25 knots with gusts up to 30 knots expected. Where? Offshore Gulf waters from the Walton-Okaloosa County line to the Ocklockney River from 20 to 60 nautical miles out. Coastal waters from Mexico Beach to Okaloosa-Walton County line, Florida out 20 nautical miles. Coastal waters from Mexico Beach to Apalachicola, Florida out 20 nautical miles. And coastal waters from Ocklockney River to Apalachicola, Florida out to 20 nautical miles. When? From 11 p.m. Eastern Daylight Time, or 10 p.m. Central Daylight Time this evening to 5 p.m. Eastern Daylight Time, or 4 p.m. Central Daylight Time Thursday. Impacts. A small craft advisory means that wind speeds of 20 to 33 knots, or seas of 7 feet or greater, are expected to produce hazardous conditions for small craft. These hazardous conditions may result in poor vessel handling and steering response, broaching, overturned dinghies and kayaks, slips and falls on slippery decks, rub damage along docks and seawalls, and dragging anchors. Inexperienced mariners, especially those operating smaller vessels, should avoid navigating in hazardous conditions. The surf zone forecast general outlook, northeast to easterly winds will increase this afternoon into tonight along the beaches. This will start to raise the risk of rip currents as surf builds, initially along Franklin County beaches this afternoon and evening. A moderate to high rip current risk will continue over the next several

couple days along the beaches as east winds and surf remain elevated. Based on communication with area beach officials, the following flags are flying at area beaches: Walton, Yellow Bay, Yellow State Park Golf Beaches, Yellow West Facing Golf Beaches, Yellow South Facing Golf Beaches, Yellow Franklin, Red. Tide information for Tuesday, September 15, 2026. St. Mark's River entrance. High 4:28 a.m., low 11:28 a.m., high 5:46 p.m., low 10:55 p.m. Apalachicola. Low 12:28 a.m., high 5:52 a.m., low 1:42 p.m., high 8:48 p.m. St. Andrews Bay at Panama City. Low 10:35 a.m. Note that the times of high and low tide are 3 minutes earlier at Shell Point than at the St. Mark's River entrance. The average water temperature at Apalachicola was 86.0 degrees. Sunrise and sunset in Tallahassee. September 15, 2026, sunrise 7:22 a.m. Eastern Daylight Time, sunset 7:43 p.m. Eastern Daylight Time. 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This broadcast originates from your National Weather Service office in Tallahassee, Florida. The latest weather and forecast information can also be accessed by calling our automated forecast line at 850-942-8851. The current time is 1:19 p.m. Eastern Daylight Time. High rip current risk now in effect through late Thursday night. What? Dangerous rip currents expected. Where? Franklin County beaches. When? Through late Thursday night. Impacts. Rip currents can sweep even the best swimmers away from shore into deeper water. Swim near a lifeguard. If caught in a rip current, relax and float. Don't swim against the current. If able, swim in a direction following the shoreline. If unable to escape, face the shore and call or wave for help. These are the 1 p.m. Eastern Daylight Time conditions. At the Tallahassee Airport, it was partly sunny. The temperature was 92 degrees. The wind was northeast at 10 miles an hour. At Florida State University, the temperature was 90 degrees. The wind was east at 6 miles an hour. At Apalachicola, it was partly sunny. The temperature was 88 degrees. The wind was southeast at 13 miles an hour. At Panama City Northwest, it was sunny. The temperature was 93 degrees. The wind was northeast at 7 miles an hour. At Dothan, it was mostly sunny. The temperature was 92 degrees. The wind was east at 9 miles an hour. At Albany, it was mostly sunny. The temperature was 92 degrees. The wind was east at 15 miles an hour. At Valdosta, it was partly sunny. The temperature was 90 degrees. The wind was east at 9 miles an hour. Over the marine area, at the buoys south of Apalachicola, winds were southeast at 6 knots and seas were 1 foot. At the buoys south of Panama City, winds were east at 6 knots and seas were 1 foot. At the buoys south of Pensacola, winds were northeast at 10 knots. The forecast for the local area. Today, sunny. A slight chance of showers and thunderstorms this afternoon. Highs in the mid-90s. East winds 5 to 10 miles per hour. Chance of rain 20%. Tonight, partly cloudy. A chance of showers and thunderstorms in the evening. Lows in the lower 70s. East winds 10 to 15 miles per hour. Chance of rain 40%. Wednesday, sunny. Highs around 90. Northeast winds 10 to 15 miles per hour with gusts up to 25 miles per hour. Wednesday night, clear. Lows around 70. Northeast winds 10 to 15 miles per hour. Thursday, sunny. Highs in the upper 80s. Northeast winds 10 to 15 miles per hour. Thursday night through Friday night, mostly clear. Lows around 70. Highs around 90. Saturday and Saturday night, partly cloudy. A chance of showers and thunderstorms. Highs in the upper 80s. Lows in the lower 70s. Chance of rain 50%. Sunday and Sunday night, partly cloudy. Showers likely with a chance of thunderstorms. Highs in the upper 80s. Lows in the lower 70s. Chance of rain 60%. Monday, mostly sunny. A chance of showers with a slight chance of thunderstorms in the morning, then showers likely with a chance of thunderstorms in the afternoon. Highs in the upper 80s. Chance of rain 70%.

set. The coastal waters forecast for the following waters from Suwannee River to Apalachicola, Florida, extending from 20 to 60 nautical miles. Coastal waters from Okaloosa, Walton County line to Mexico Beach out to 20 nautical miles. Coastal waters from Mexico Beach to Apalachicola out to 20 nautical miles. Waters from Okaloosa, Walton County line to Mexico Beach 20 to 60 nautical miles. And waters from Mexico Beach to Apalachicola 20 to 60 nautical miles. Small craft advisory in effect from this evening through Thursday afternoon. Rest of today, east winds near 10 knots, increasing to 10 to 15 knots this afternoon. Seas around 2 feet. Wave detail, east 2 feet at 3 seconds and south 1 foot at 7 seconds. Protected waters a moderate chop. A slight chance of showers and thunderstorms. Tonight, east winds 15 to 20 knots, increasing to 20 to 25 knots. Seas 2 to 3 feet, building to 3 to 5 feet, occasionally to 6 feet after midnight. Wave detail, east 2 feet at 4 seconds and south 1 foot at 8 seconds, becoming east 5 feet at 5 seconds and south 1 foot at 8 seconds. Protected waters rough. A chance of showers and a slight chance of thunderstorms. Wednesday, east winds 20 to 25 knots with gusts up to 30 knots. Seas 4 to 6 feet, occasionally to 8 feet. Wave detail, east 6 feet at 6 seconds and south 1 foot at 8 seconds. Protected waters rough. A slight chance of showers and thunderstorms in the morning. Wednesday night, east winds 15 to 20 knots with gusts up to 25 knots. Seas 4 to 6 feet, occasionally to 8 feet. Wave detail, east 5 feet at 6 seconds. Protected waters choppy. Thursday, northeast winds 15 to 20 knots, increasing to 20 to 25 knots in the afternoon. Seas 4 to 6 feet, occasionally to 8 feet. Wave detail, east 5 feet at 6 seconds. Protected waters rough. Thursday night, east winds 15 to 20 knots. Seas 3 to 5 feet, occasionally to 6 feet. Wave detail, east 4 feet at 6 seconds. Protected waters choppy. A slight chance of showers and thunderstorms. Friday, northeast winds 15 to 20 knots, becoming east 10 to 15 knots in the afternoon. Seas 2 to 4 feet. Protected waters choppy. A slight chance of showers and thunderstorms. Friday night and Saturday, east winds 5 to 10 knots. Seas 2 to 3 feet. Protected waters a light chop. A chance of showers and thunderstorms. Saturday night, east winds 5 to 10 knots. Seas around 2 feet in the evening, then 1 foot or less. Protected waters a light chop. A chance of showers and thunderstorms. Winds and waves higher and near thunderstorms. The coastal waters forecast for the following St. Andrews Bay waterways. Rest of today, northeast winds 5 to 10 knots, becoming southeast this afternoon. Protected waters a light chop. A slight chance of showers and thunderstorms late. Tonight, east winds 5 to 10 knots. Protected waters a light chop. A chance of showers and thunderstorms in the evening. Wednesday, east winds 10 to 15 knots with gusts up to 20 knots. Protected waters a moderate chop. Wednesday night, northeast winds 5 to 10 knots with gusts up to 20 knots. Protected waters a light chop. Thursday, northeast winds 10 to 15 knots. Protected waters a moderate chop. Thursday night, northeast winds 5 to 10 knots. Protected waters a light chop. Friday, northeast winds 5 to 10 knots. Protected waters a light chop. Friday night, southeast winds around 5 knots, becoming northeast after midnight. Protected waters smooth. Saturday, northeast winds 5 to 10 knots, becoming southeast in the afternoon. Protected waters a light chop. A slight chance of showers and thunderstorms in the morning, then a chance of showers and thunderstorms in the afternoon. Saturday night, east winds around 5 knots. Protected waters smooth. A chance of showers and thunderstorms, mainly in the evening. Winds and waves higher and near thunderstorms. Small craft advisory in effect from 11 p.m. Eastern Daylight Time or 10 p.m. Central Daylight Time this evening to 5 p.m. Eastern Daylight Time or 4 p.m. Central Daylight Time Thursday. What? East winds 15 to 25 knots with gusts up to 30 knots expected.
Where? Offshore Gulf waters from the Walton Okaloosa County line to the Ocklockney River from 20 to 60 nautical miles out. Coastal waters from Mexico Beach to Okaloosa Walton County line, Florida out 20 nautical miles. Coastal waters from Mexico Beach to Apalachicola, Florida out 20 nautical miles. And coastal waters from Ocklockney River to Apalachicola, Florida out to 20 nautical miles. When? From 11 p.m. Eastern Daylight Time, or 10 p.m. Central Daylight Time this evening to 5 p.m. Eastern Daylight Time, or 4 p.m. Central Daylight Time Thursday. Impacts. A small craft advisory means that wind speeds of 20 to 33 knots, or seas of 7 feet or greater, are expected to produce hazardous conditions for small craft. These hazardous conditions may result in poor vessel handling and steering response, broaching, overturned dinghies and kayaks, slips and falls on slippery decks, rub damage along docks and seawalls, and dragging anchors. Inexperienced mariners, especially those operating smaller vessels, should avoid navigating in hazardous conditions. The Surf Zone Forecast General Outlook, northeast to easterly winds will increase this afternoon into tonight along the beaches. This will start to raise the risk of rip currents as surf builds, initially along Franklin County beaches this afternoon and evening. A moderate to high rip current risk will continue over the next several days along the beaches as east winds and surf remain elevated. Based on communication with area beach officials, the following flags are flying at area beaches: Walton, Yellow Bay, Yellow State Park Gulf Beaches, Yellow West Facing Gulf Beaches, Yellow South Facing Gulf Beaches, Yellow Franklin, Red. Tide information for Tuesday, September 15, 2026. St. Marks River entrance. High 4:28 a.m., low 11:28 a.m., high 5:46 p.m., low 10:55 p.m. Apalachicola. Low 12:28 a.m., high 5:52 a.m., low 1:42 p.m., high 8:48 p.m. St. Andrews Bay at Panama City. Low 10:35 a.m. Note that the times of high and low tide are 3 minutes earlier at Shell Point than at the St. Marks River entrance. The average water temperature at Apalachicola was 86.0 degrees. Sunrise and sunset in Tallahassee. September 15, 2026, sunrise 7:22 a.m. Eastern Daylight Time, sunset 7:43 p.m. Eastern Daylight Time. 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This broadcast originates from your National Weather Service office in Tallahassee, Florida. The latest weather and forecast information can also be accessed by calling our automated forecast line at 850-942-8851. The current time is 1:30 p.m. Eastern Daylight Time. High rip current risk now in effect through late Thursday night. What? Dangerous rip currents expected. Where? Franklin County beaches. When? Through late Thursday night. Impacts. Rip currents can sweep even the best swimmers away from shore into deeper water. Swim near a lifeguard. If caught in a rip current, relax and float. Don't swim against the current. If able, swim in a direction following the shoreline. If unable to escape, face the shore and call or wave for help. These are the 1 p.m. Eastern Daylight Time conditions. At the Tallahassee Airport, it was partly sunny. The temperature was 92 degrees. The wind was northeast at 10 miles an hour. At Florida State University, the temperature was 90 degrees. The wind was east at 6 miles an hour. At Apalachicola, it was partly sunny. The temperature was 88 degrees. The wind was southeast at 13 miles an hour. At Panama City Northwest, it was sunny. The temperature was 93 degrees. The wind was northeast at 7 miles an hour. At Dothan, it was mostly sunny. The temperature was 92 degrees. The wind was east at 9 miles an hour. At Albany, it was mostly sunny. The temperature was 92 degrees. The wind was east at 15 miles an hour. At Valdosta, it was partly sunny. The temperature was 90 degrees. The wind was east at 9 miles an hour. Over the marine area, at the buoys south of Apalachicola, winds were southeast at 6 knots and seas were 1 foot. At the buoys south of Panama City, winds were east at 6 knots, and seas were 1 foot. At the buoys south of Pensacola, winds were northeast at 10 knots. The Tallahassee climate summary for yesterday, September 14, 2026. Yesterday's high temperature was 96 degrees. This high was 7 degrees above the normal high of 89.
Yesterday's low temperature was 73 degrees. This low was 3 degrees above the normal low of 70. No precipitation fell yesterday, which leaves the monthly total at 1.32 inches. This is 1.19 inches below the normal.

amount of 2.51 inches for September. The total precipitation for the year still stands at 30.83 inches, which is 15.00 inches below normal. The normal high temperature for today is 89 degrees, and the normal low is 70. The record high for today is 101, which occurred in 1927, and the record low is 56, which occurred in 2025. Sunrise today is at 7:22 a.m. and sunset is at 7:43 p.m. The forecast for the local area. Today, sunny. A slight chance of showers and thunderstorms this afternoon. Highs in the mid-90s. East winds 5 to 10. The forecast for the local area. Today, sunny. A slight chance of showers and thunderstorms this afternoon. Highs in the mid-90s. East winds 5 to 10 miles per hour. Chance of rain 20%. Tonight, partly cloudy. A chance of showers and thunderstorms in the evening. Lows in the lower 70s. East winds 10 to 15 miles per hour. Chance of rain 40%. Wednesday, sunny. Highs around 90. Northeast winds 10 to 15 miles per hour with gusts up to 25 miles per hour. Wednesday night, clear. Lows around 70. Northeast winds 10 to 15 miles per hour. Thursday, sunny. Highs in the upper 80s. Northeast winds 10 to 15 miles per hour. Thursday night through Friday night, mostly clear. Lows around 70. Highs around 90. Saturday and Saturday night, partly cloudy. A chance of showers and thunderstorms. Highs in the upper 80s. Lows in the lower 70s. Chance of rain 50%. Sunday and Sunday night, partly cloudy. Showers likely with a chance of thunderstorms. Highs in the upper 80s. Lows in the lower 70s. Chance of rain 60%. Monday, mostly sunny. A chance of showers with a slight chance of thunderstorms in the morning, then showers likely with a chance of thunderstorms in the afternoon. Highs in the upper 80s. Chance of rain 70%. The coastal waters forecast for the following waters from Suwannee River to Apalachicola, Florida, extending from 20 to 60 nautical miles. Coastal waters from Okaloosa-Walton County line to Mexico Beach out to 20 nautical miles. Coastal waters from Mexico Beach to Apalachicola out to 20 nautical miles. Waters from Okaloosa-Walton County line to Mexico Beach 20 to 60 nautical miles. And waters from Mexico Beach to Apalachicola 20 to 60 nautical miles. Small craft advisory in effect from this evening through Thursday afternoon. Rest of today, east winds near 10 knots, increasing to 10 to 15 knots this afternoon. Seas around 2 feet. Wave detail, east 2 feet at 3 seconds and south 1 foot at 7 seconds. Protected waters a moderate chop. A slight chance of showers and thunderstorms. Tonight, east winds 15 to 20 knots, increasing to 20 to 25 knots. Seas 2 to 3 feet, building to 3 to 5 feet, occasionally to 6 feet after midnight. Wave detail, east 2 feet at 4 seconds and south 1 foot at 8 seconds, becoming east 5 feet at 5 seconds and south 1 foot at 8 seconds. Protected waters rough. A chance of showers and a slight chance of thunderstorms. Wednesday, east winds 20 to 25 knots with gusts up to 30 knots. Seas 4 to 6 feet, occasionally to 8 feet. Wave detail, east 6 feet at 6 seconds and south 1 foot at 8 seconds. Protected waters rough. A slight chance of showers and thunderstorms in the morning. Wednesday night, east winds 15 to 20 knots with gusts up to 25 knots. Seas 4 to 6 feet, occasionally to 8 feet. Wave detail, east 5 feet at 6 seconds. Protected waters choppy. Thursday, northeast winds 15 to 20 knots, increasing to 20 to 25 knots in the afternoon. Seas 4 to 6 feet, occasionally to 8 feet. Wave detail, east 5 feet at 6 seconds. Protected waters rough. Thursday night, east winds 15 to 20 knots. Seas 3 to 5 feet, occasionally to 6 feet. Wave detail, east 4 feet at 6 seconds. Protected waters choppy. A slight chance of showers and thunderstorms. Friday, northeast winds 15 to 20 knots, becoming east 10 to 15 knots in the afternoon. Seas 2 to 4 feet. Protected waters choppy. A slight chance of showers and thunderstorms. Friday night and Saturday, east winds 5 to 10 knots. Seas 2 to 3 feet. Protected waters a light chop. A chance of showers and thunderstorms.

storms. Saturday night, east winds 5 to 10 knots. Seas around 2 feet in the evening, then 1 foot or less. Protected waters, a light chop. A chance of showers and thunderstorms. Winds and waves higher and near thunderstorms. The coastal waters forecast for the following St. Andrews Bay waterways. Rest of today, northeast winds 5 to 10 knots, becoming southeast this afternoon. Protected waters, a light chop. A slight chance of showers and thunderstorms late. Tonight, east winds 5 to 10 knots. Protected waters, a light chop. A chance of showers and thunderstorms in the evening. Wednesday, east winds 10 to 15 knots with gusts up to 20 knots. Protected waters, a moderate chop. Wednesday night, northeast winds 5 to 10 knots with gusts up to 20 knots. Protected waters, a light chop. Thursday, northeast winds 10 to 15 knots. Protected waters, a moderate chop. Thursday night, northeast winds 5 to 10 knots. Protected waters, a light chop. Friday, northeast winds 5 to 10 knots. Protected waters, a light chop. Friday night, southeast winds around 5 knots, becoming northeast after midnight. Protected waters, smooth. Saturday, northeast winds 5 to 10 knots, becoming southeast in the afternoon. Protected waters, a light chop. A slight chance of showers and thunderstorms in the morning, then a chance of showers and thunderstorms in the afternoon. Saturday night, east winds around 5 knots. Protected waters, smooth. A chance of showers and thunderstorms, mainly in the evening. Winds and waves higher and near thunderstorms. Small craft advisory in effect from 11 p.m. Eastern Daylight Time, or 10 p.m. Central Daylight Time this evening to 5 p.m. Eastern Daylight Time, or 4 p.m. Central Daylight Time Thursday. What? East winds 15 to 25 knots with gusts up to 30 knots expected. Where? Offshore Gulf waters from the Walton-Okaloosa County line to the Ocklockney River from 20 to 60 nautical miles out. Coastal waters from Mexico Beach to Okaloosa-Walton County line, Florida out 20 nautical miles. Coastal waters from Mexico Beach to Apalachicola, Florida out 20 nautical miles. And coastal waters from Ocklockney River to Apalachicola, Florida out to 20 nautical miles. When? From 11 p.m. Eastern Daylight Time, or 10 p.m. Central Daylight Time this evening to 5 p.m. Eastern Daylight Time, or 4 p.m. Central Daylight Time Thursday. Impacts. A small craft advisory means that wind speeds of 20 to 33 knots, or seas of 7 feet or greater, are expected to produce hazardous conditions for small craft. These hazardous conditions may result in poor vessel handling and steering response, broaching, overturned dinghies and kayaks, slips and falls on slippery decks, rub damage along docks and seawalls, and dragging anchors. Inexperienced mariners, especially those operating smaller vessels, should avoid navigating in hazardous conditions. The Surf Zone Forecast General Outlook: northeast to easterly winds will increase this afternoon into tonight along the beaches. This will start to raise the risk of rip currents as surf builds, initially along Franklin County beaches this afternoon and evening. A moderate to high rip current risk will continue over the next several days along the beaches as east winds and surf remain elevated. Based on communication with area beach officials, the following flags are flying at area beaches: Walton, Yellow Bay, Yellow State Park Gulf Beaches, Yellow West Facing Gulf Beaches, Yellow South Facing Gulf Beaches, Yellow Franklin, Red. Tide information for Tuesday, September 15, 2026. St. Marks River entrance. High 4:28 a.m., low 11:28 a.m., high 5:46 p.m., low 10:55 p.m. Apalachicola. Low 12:28 a.m., high 5:52 a.m., low 1:42 p.m., high 8:48 p.m. St. Andrews Bay at Panama City. Low 10:35 a.m. Note that the times of high and low tide are 3 minutes earlier at Shell Point than at the St. Marks River entrance. The average water temperature at Apalachicola was 86.0 degrees. Sunrise and sunset in Tallahassee. September 15, 2026, sunrise 7:22 a.m. Eastern Daylight Time, sunset 7:43 p.m. Eastern Daylight Time. 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The latest weather and forecast information can also be accessed by calling our automated forecast line at 850-942-8851. 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

was sunny. The temperature was 93 degrees. The wind was northeast at 7 miles an hour. At Dothan, it was mostly sunny. The temperature was 92 degrees. The wind was east at 9 miles an hour. At Albany, it was mostly sunny. The temperature was 92 degrees. The wind was east at 15 miles an hour. At Valdosta, it was partly sunny. The temperature was 90 degrees. The wind was east at 9 miles an hour. Over the marine area, at the buoys south of Apalachicola, winds were southeast at 6 knots and seas were 1 foot. At the buoys south of Panama City, winds were east at 6 knots and seas were 1 foot. At the buoys south of Pensacola, winds were northeast at 10 knots. The forecast for the local area. Today, sunny. A slight chance of showers and thunderstorms this afternoon. Highs in the mid-90s. East winds 5 to 10 miles per hour. Chance of rain 20%. Tonight, partly cloudy. A chance of showers and thunderstorms in the evening. Lows in the lower 70s. East winds 10 to 15 miles per hour. Chance of rain 40%. Wednesday, sunny. Highs around 90. Northeast winds 10 to 15 miles per hour with gusts up to 25 miles per hour. Wednesday night, clear. Lows around 70. Northeast winds 10 to 15 miles per hour. Thursday, sunny. Highs in the upper 80s. Northeast winds 10 to 15 miles per hour. Thursday night through Friday night, mostly clear. Lows around 70. Highs around 90. Saturday and Saturday night, partly cloudy. A chance of showers and thunderstorms. Highs in the upper 80s. Lows in the lower 70s. Chance of rain 50%. Sunday and Sunday night, partly cloudy. Showers likely with a chance of thunderstorms. Highs in the upper 80s. Lows in the lower 70s. Chance of rain 60%. Monday, mostly sunny. A chance of showers with a slight chance of thunderstorms in the morning, then showers likely with a chance of thunderstorms in the afternoon. Highs in the upper 80s. Chance of rain 70%. The coastal waters forecast for the following waters from Suwannee River to Apalachicola, Florida, extending from 20 to 60 nautical miles, coastal waters from Okaloosa Walton County line to Mexico Beach out to 20 nautical miles, coastal waters from Mexico Beach to Apalachicola out to 20 nautical miles, waters from Okaloosa Walton County line to Mexico Beach 20 to 60 nautical miles, and waters from Mexico Beach to Apalachicola 20 to 60 nautical miles. Small craft advisory in effect from this evening through Thursday afternoon. Rest of today, east winds near 10 knots, increasing to 10 to 15 knots this afternoon. Seas around 2 feet. Wave detail, east 2 feet at 3 seconds and south 1 foot at 7 seconds. Protected waters a moderate chop. A slight chance of showers and thunderstorms. Tonight, east winds 15 to 20 knots, increasing to 20 to 25 knots. Seas 2 to 3 feet, building to 3 to 5 feet, occasionally to 6 feet after midnight. Wave detail, east 2 feet at 4 seconds and south 1 foot at 8 seconds, becoming east 5 feet at 5 seconds and south 1 foot at 8 seconds. Protected waters rough. A chance of showers and a slight chance of thunderstorms. Wednesday, east winds 20 to 25 knots with gusts up to 30 knots. Seas 4 to 6 feet, occasionally to 8 feet. Wave detail, east 6 feet at 6 seconds and south 1 foot at 8 seconds. Protected waters rough. A slight chance of showers and thunderstorms in the morning. Wednesday night, east winds 15 to 20 knots with gusts up to 25 knots. Seas 4 to 6 feet, occasionally to 8 feet. Wave detail, east 5 feet at 6 seconds. Protected waters choppy. Thursday, northeast winds 15 to 20 knots, increasing to 20 to 25 knots in the afternoon. Seas 4 to 6 feet, occasionally to 8 feet. Wave detail, east 5 feet at 6 seconds. Protected waters rough. Thursday night, east winds 15 to 20 knots. Seas 3 to 5 feet, occasionally to 6 feet. Wave detail, east 4 feet at 6 seconds. Protected waters choppy. A slight chance of showers and thunderstorms. Friday, northeast winds 15 to 20 knots, becoming east 10 to 15 knots in the afternoon. Seas 2 to 4 feet. Protected waters choppy. A slight chance of showers and thunderstorms. Friday night and Saturday, east winds 5 to 10 knots,

seas 2 to 3 feet. Protected waters a light chop. A chance of showers and thunderstorms. Saturday night, east winds 5 to 10 knots. Seas around 2 feet in the evening, then 1 foot or less. Protected waters a light chop. A chance of showers and thunderstorms. Winds and waves higher and near thunderstorms. The coastal waters forecast for the following St. Andrews Bay waterways. Rest of today, northeast winds 5 to 10 knots, becoming southeast this afternoon. Protected waters a light chop. A slight chance of showers and thunderstorms late. Tonight, east winds 5 to 10 knots. Protected waters a light chop. A chance of showers and thunderstorms in the evening. Wednesday, east winds 10 to 15 knots with gusts up to 20 knots. Protected waters a moderate chop. Wednesday night, northeast winds 5 to 10 knots with gusts up to 20 knots. Protected waters a light chop. Thursday, northeast winds 10 to 15 knots. Protected waters a moderate chop. Thursday night, northeast winds 5 to 10 knots. Protected waters a light chop. Friday, northeast winds 5 to 10 knots. Protected waters a light chop. Friday night, southeast winds around 5 knots, becoming northeast after midnight. Protected waters smooth. Saturday, northeast winds 5 to 10 knots, becoming southeast in the afternoon. Protected waters a light chop. A slight chance of showers and thunderstorms in the morning, then a chance of showers and thunderstorms in the afternoon. Saturday night, east winds around 5 knots. Protected waters smooth. A chance of showers and thunderstorms, mainly in the evening. Winds and waves higher and near thunderstorms. Small craft advisory in effect from 11 p.m. Eastern Daylight Time or 10 p.m. Central Daylight Time this evening to 5 p.m. Eastern Daylight Time or 4 p.m. Central Daylight Time Thursday. What? East winds 15 to 25 knots with gusts up to 30 knots expected. Where? Offshore Gulf waters from the Walton-Okaloosa County line to the Ocklockney River from 20 to 60 nautical miles out. Coastal waters from Mexico Beach to Okaloosa-Walton County line, Florida out 20 nautical miles. Coastal waters from Mexico Beach to Apalachicola, Florida out 20 nautical miles. And coastal waters from Ocklockney River to Apalachicola, Florida out to 20 nautical miles. When? From 11 p.m. Eastern Daylight Time, or 10 p.m. Central Daylight Time this evening to 5 p.m. Eastern Daylight Time, or 4 p.m. Central Daylight Time Thursday. Impacts. A small craft advisory means that wind speeds of 20 to 33 knots, or seas of 7 feet or greater, are expected to produce hazardous conditions for small craft. These hazardous conditions may result in poor vessel handling and steering response, broaching, overturned dinghies and kayaks, slips and falls on slippery decks, rub damage along docks and seawalls, and dragging anchors. Inexperienced mariners, especially those operating smaller vessels, should avoid navigating in hazardous conditions. The surf zone forecast general outlook, northeast to easterly winds will increase this afternoon into tonight along the beaches. This will start to raise the risk of rip currents as surf builds, initially along Franklin County beaches this afternoon and evening. A moderate to high rip current risk will continue over the next several days along the beaches as east winds and surf remain elevated. Based on communication with area beach officials, the following flags are flying at area beaches: Walton, Yellow Bay, Yellow State Park Gulf Beaches, Yellow West Facing Gulf Beaches, Yellow South Facing Gulf Beaches, Yellow Franklin, Red. Tide information for Tuesday, September 15, 2026. St. Marks River entrance. High 4:28 a.m., low 11:28 a.m., high 5:46 p.m., low 10:55 p.m. Apalachicola. Low 12:28 a.m., high 5:52 a.m., low 1:42 p.m., high 8:48 p.m. St. Andrews Bay at Panama City. Low 10:35 a.m. Note that the times of high and low tide are 3 minutes earlier at Channel Point than at the St. Marks River entrance. The average water temperature at Apalachicola was 86.0 degrees. Sunrise and sunset in Tallahassee. September 15, 2026, sunrise 7:22 a.m. Eastern Daylight Time, sunset 7:43 p.m. Eastern Daylight Time. 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
The latest weather and forecast information can also be accessed by calling our automated forecast line at 850-942-8851. The current time is 1:53 p.m. Eastern Daylight Time. High rip current risk now in effect through late Thursday night. What? Dangerous rip currents expected. Where? Franklin County beaches. When? Through late Thursday night. Impacts. Rip currents can sweep even the best swimmers away from shore into deeper water. Swim near a lifeguard. If caught in a rip current, relax and float. Don't swim against the current. If able, swim in a direction following the shoreline. If unable to escape, face the shore and call or wave for help. These are the 1 p.m. Eastern Daylight Time conditions. At the Tallahassee Airport, it was partly sunny. The temperature was 92 degrees. The wind was northeast at 10 miles an hour. At Florida State University, the temperature was 90 degrees. The wind was east at 6 miles an hour. At Apalachicola, it was partly sunny. The temperature was 88 degrees. The wind was southeast at 13 miles an hour. At Panama City Northwest, it was sunny. The temperature was 93 degrees. The wind was northeast at 7 miles an hour. At Dothan, it was mostly sunny. The temperature was 92 degrees. The wind was east at 9 miles an hour. At Albany, it was mostly sunny. The temperature was 92 degrees. The wind was east at 15 miles an hour. At Valdosta, it was partly sunny. The temperature was 90 degrees. The wind was east at 9 miles an hour. Over the marine area, at the buoy south of Apalachicola, winds were southeast at 6 knots and seas were 1 foot. At the buoy south of Panama City, winds were east at 6 knots and seas were 1 foot. At the buoy south of Pensacola, winds were northeast at 10 knots. The forecast for the local area. Today, sunny. A slight chance of showers and thunderstorms this afternoon. Highs in the mid-90s. East winds 5 to 10 miles per hour. Chance of rain 20%. Tonight, partly cloudy. A chance of showers and thunderstorms in the evening. Lows in the lower 70s. East winds 10 to 15 miles per hour. Chance of rain 40%. Wednesday, sunny. Highs around 90. Northeast winds 10 to 15 miles per hour with gusts up to 25 miles per hour. Wednesday night, clear. Lows around 70. Northeast winds 10 to 15 miles per hour. Thursday, sunny. Highs in the upper 80s. Northeast winds 10 to 15 miles per hour. Thursday night through Friday night, mostly clear. Lows around 70. Highs around 90. Saturday and Saturday night, partly cloudy. A chance of showers and thunderstorms. Highs in the upper 80s. Lows in the lower 70s. Chance of rain 50%. Sunday and Sunday night, partly cloudy. Showers likely with a chance of thunderstorms. Highs in the upper 80s. Lows in the lower 70s. Chance of rain 60%. Monday, mostly sunny. A chance of showers with a slight chance of thunderstorms in the morning, then showers likely with a chance of thunderstorms in the afternoon. Highs in the upper 80s. Chance of rain 70%. The coastal waters forecast for the following waters from Suwannee River to Apalachicola, Florida, extending from 20 to 60 nautical miles. Coastal waters from Okaloosa-Walton County line to Mexico Beach out to 20 nautical miles. Coastal waters from Mexico Beach to Apalachicola out to 20 nautical miles. Waters from Okaloosa-Walton County line to Mexico Beach 20 to 60 nautical miles. And waters from Mexico Beach to Apalachicola 20 to 60 nautical miles. Small craft advisory in effect from this evening through Thursday afternoon. Rest of today, east winds near 10 knots, increasing to 10 to 15 knots this afternoon. Seas around 2 feet. Wave detail, east 2 feet at 3 seconds and south 1 foot at 7 seconds. Protected waters a moderate chop. A slight chance of showers and thunderstorms. Tonight, east winds 15 to 20 knots, increasing to 20 to 25 knots. Seas 2 to 3 feet, building to 3 to 5 feet, occasionally to 6 feet after midnight. Wave detail, east 2 feet at 4 seconds and south 1 foot at 8 seconds, becoming east 5 feet at 5 seconds and south 1 foot at 8 seconds. Protected waters rough. A chance of showers and a slight chance of thunderstorms. Wednesday, east winds 20 to 25 knots with gusts up to 30 knots.
sees 4 to 6 feet, occasionally to 8 feet. Wave detail, east 6 feet at 6 seconds and south 1 foot at 8 seconds.

Protected waters rough. A slight chance of showers and thunderstorms in the morning. Wednesday night, east winds 15 to 20 knots with gusts up to 25 knots. Seas 4 to 6 feet, occasionally to 8 feet. Wave detail, east 5 feet at 6 seconds. Protected waters choppy. Thursday, northeast winds 15 to 20 knots, increasing to 20 to 25 knots in the afternoon. Seas 4 to 6 feet, occasionally to 8 feet. Wave detail, east 5 feet at 6 seconds. Protected waters rough. Thursday night, east winds 15 to 20 knots. Seas 3 to 5 feet, occasionally to 6 feet. Wave detail, east 4 feet at 6 seconds. Protected waters choppy. A slight chance of showers and thunderstorms. Friday, northeast winds 15 to 20 knots, becoming east 10 to 15 knots in the afternoon. Seas 2 to 4 feet. Protected waters choppy. A slight chance of showers and thunderstorms. Friday night and Saturday, east winds 5 to 10 knots. Seas 2 to 3 feet. Protected waters a light chop. A chance of showers and thunderstorms. Saturday night, east winds 5 to 10 knots. Seas around 2 feet in the evening, then 1 foot or less. Protected waters a light chop. A chance of showers and thunderstorms. Winds and waves higher and near thunderstorms. The coastal waters forecast for the following St. Andrews Bay waterways. Rest of today, northeast winds 5 to 10 knots, becoming southeast this afternoon. Protected waters a light chop. A slight chance of showers and thunderstorms late. Tonight, east winds 5 to 10 knots. Protected waters a light chop. A chance of showers and thunderstorms in the evening. Wednesday, east winds 10 to 15 knots with gusts up to 20 knots. Protected waters a moderate chop. Wednesday night, northeast winds 5 to 10 knots with gusts up to 20 knots. Protected waters a light chop. Thursday, northeast winds 10 to 15 knots. Protected waters a moderate chop. Thursday night, northeast winds 5 to 10 knots. Protected waters a light chop. Friday, northeast winds 5 to 10 knots. Protected waters a light chop. Friday night, southeast winds around 5 knots, becoming northeast after midnight. Protected waters smooth. Saturday, northeast winds 5 to 10 knots, becoming southeast in the afternoon. Protected waters a light chop. A slight chance of showers and thunderstorms in the morning, then a chance of showers and thunderstorms in the afternoon. Saturday night, east winds around 5 knots. Protected waters smooth. A chance of showers and thunderstorms, mainly in the evening. Winds and waves higher and near thunderstorms. The Tallahassee climate summary for yesterday, September 14, 2026. Yesterday's high temperature was 96 degrees. This high was 7 degrees above the normal high of 89. Yesterday's low temperature was 73 degrees. This low was 3 degrees above the normal low of 70. No precipitation fell yesterday, which leaves the monthly total at 1.32 inches. This is 1.19 inches below the normal amount of 2.51 inches for September. The total precipitation for the year still stands at 30.83 inches, which is 15.00 inches below normal. The normal high temperature for today is 89 degrees, and the normal low is 70. The record high for today is 101, which occurred in 1927, and the record low is 56, which occurred in 2025. Sunrise today is at 7:22 a.m. and sunset is at 7:43 p.m. The Tropical Weather Outlook. For the North Atlantic, Caribbean Sea and the Gulf of America, Central Subtropical Atlantic, a trough of low pressure located about 800 miles east-southeast of Bermuda continues to produce disorganized showers and thunderstorms. Environmental conditions are forecast to become more conducive for development in a couple of days, and a tropical depression could form late this week as the system moves slowly westward to west-northwestward over the subtropical Atlantic. Formation chance through 48 hours, low, near 0%. Formation chance through 7 days, medium, 40%. Small craft advisory in effect from 11 p.m. Eastern Daylight Time, or 10 p.m. Central Daylight Time this evening to 5 p.m. Eastern Daylight Time, or 4 p.m. Central Daylight Time Thursday. East winds 15 to 25 knots with gusts up to 30 knots expected.
Where? Offshore Gulf waters from the Walton Okaloosa County line to the Ocklockney River from 20 to 60 nautical miles out. Coastal waters from Mexico Beach to Okaloosa Walton County line, Florida out 20 nautical miles. Coastal waters from Mexico Beach to Apalachicola, Florida out 20 nautical miles. And coastal waters from Ocklockney River to Apalachicola, Florida out to 20 nautical miles. When? From 11 p.m. Eastern Daylight Time, or 10 p.m. Central Daylight Time this evening to 5 p.m. Eastern Daylight Time, or 4 p.m. Central Daylight Time Thursday. Impacts. A small craft advisory means that wind speeds of 20 to 33 knots, or seas of 7 feet or greater, are expected to produce hazardous conditions for small craft. These hazardous conditions may result in poor vessel handling and steering response, roaching, overturned dinghies and kayaks, slips and falls on slippery decks, rub damage along docks and seawalls, and dragging anchors. Inexperienced mariners, especially those operating smaller vessels, should avoid navigating in hazardous conditions. The Surf Zone Forecast General Outlook: northeast to easterly winds will increase this afternoon into tonight along the beaches. This will start to raise the risk of rip currents as surf builds, initially along Franklin County beaches this afternoon and evening. A moderate to high rip current risk will continue over the next several days along the beaches as east winds and surf remain elevated. Based on communication with area beach officials, the following flags are flying at area beaches: Walton, Yellow Bay, Yellow State Park Gulf Beaches, Yellow West Facing Gulf Beaches, Yellow South Facing Gulf Beaches, Yellow Franklin, Red. Tide information for Tuesday, September 15, 2026. St. Marks River Entrance. High 4:28 a.m., low 11:28 a.m., high 5:46 p.m., low 10:55 p.m. Apalachicola. Low 12:28 a.m., high 5:52 a.m., low 1:42 p.m., high 8:48 p.m. St. Andrews Bay at Panama City. Low 10:35 a.m. Note that the times of high and low tide are 3 minutes earlier at Shell Point than at the St. Marks River entrance. The average water temperature at Apalachicola was 86.0 degrees. Sunrise and sunset in Tallahassee. September 15, 2026, sunrise 7:22 a.m. Eastern Daylight Time, sunset 7:43 p.m. Eastern Daylight Time. 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This broadcast originates from your National Weather Service office in Tallahassee, Florida. The latest weather and forecast information can also be accessed by calling our automated forecast line at 850-942-8851. The current time is 2:06 p.m. Eastern Daylight Time. High rip current risk now in effect through late Thursday night. What? Dangerous rip currents expected. Where? Franklin County beaches. When? Through late Thursday night. Impacts. Rip currents can sweep even the best swimmers away from shore into deeper water. Swim near a lifeguard. If caught in a rip current, relax and float. Don't swim against the current. If able, swim in a direction following the shoreline. If unable to escape, face the shore and call or wave for help. These are the 2 p.m. Eastern Daylight Time conditions. At the Tallahassee Airport, it was partly sunny. The temperature was 93 degrees. The wind was east at 9 miles an hour. The report from Florida State University was not available. At Apalachicola, it was sunny. The temperature was 89 degrees. The wind was southeast at 10 miles an hour. At Panama City Northwest, it was sunny. The temperature was 95 degrees. The wind was east at 9 miles an hour. At Dothan, it was sunny. The temperature was 93 degrees. The wind was northeast at 8 miles an hour. At Albany, it was mostly sunny. The temperature was 93 degrees. The wind was east at 13 miles an hour. At Valdosta, it was partly sunny. The temperature was 92 degrees. The wind was northeast at 10 miles an hour. Over the marine area, at the buoy south of Apalachicola, winds were northeast at 4 knots. At the buoy south of Panama City, winds were east at 6 knots. At the buoy south of Pensacola, winds were northeast at 8 knots. The forecast for the local area. Today, sunny. A slight chance of showers and thunderstorms this afternoon. Highs in the mid-90s. East winds 5 to 10 miles per hour. Chance of rain 20%. Tonight, partly cloudy.
a chance of showers and thunderstorms in the evening. Lows in the lower 70s. East winds 10 to 15 miles per hour. Chance of rain 40%.

Wednesday, sunny. Highs around 90. Northeast winds 10 to 15 miles per hour with gusts up to 25 miles per hour. Wednesday night, clear. Lows around 70. Northeast winds 10 to 15 miles per hour. Thursday, sunny. Highs in the upper 80s. Northeast winds 10 to 15 miles per hour. Thursday night through Friday night, mostly clear. Lows around 70. Highs around 90. Saturday and Saturday night, partly cloudy. A chance of showers and thunderstorms. Highs in the upper 80s. Lows in the lower 70s. Chance of rain 50%. Sunday and Sunday night, partly cloudy. Showers likely with a chance of thunderstorms. Highs in the upper 80s. Lows in the lower 70s. Chance of rain 60%. Monday, mostly sunny. A chance of showers with a slight chance of thunderstorms in the morning, then showers likely with a chance of thunderstorms in the afternoon. Highs in the upper 80s. Chance of rain 70%. The coastal waters forecast for the following waters from Suwannee River to Apalachicola, Florida, extending from 20 to 60 nautical miles, coastal waters from Okaloosa-Walton County line to Mexico Beach out to 20 nautical miles, coastal waters from Mexico Beach to Apalachicola out to 20 nautical miles, waters from Okaloosa-Walton County line to Mexico Beach 20 to 60 nautical miles, and waters from Mexico Beach to Apalachicola 20 to 60 nautical miles. Small craft advisory in effect from this evening through Thursday afternoon. Rest of today, east winds near 10 knots, increasing to 10 to 15 knots this afternoon. Seas around 2 feet. Wave detail, east 2 feet at 3 seconds and south 1 foot at 7 seconds. Protected waters a moderate chop. A slight chance of showers and thunderstorms. Tonight, east winds 15 to 20 knots, increasing to 20 to 25 knots. Seas 2 to 3 feet, building to 3 to 5 feet, occasionally to 6 feet after midnight. Wave detail, east 2 feet at 4 seconds and south 1 foot at 8 seconds, becoming east 5 feet at 5 seconds and south 1 foot at 8 seconds. Protected waters rough. A chance of showers and a slight chance of thunderstorms. Wednesday, east winds 20 to 25 knots with gusts up to 30 knots. Seas 4 to 6 feet, occasionally to 8 feet. Wave detail, east 6 feet at 6 seconds and south 1 foot at 8 seconds. Protected waters rough. A slight chance of showers and thunderstorms in the morning. Wednesday night, east winds 15 to 20 knots with gusts up to 25 knots. Seas 4 to 6 feet, occasionally to 8 feet. Wave detail, east 5 feet at 6 seconds. Protected waters choppy. Thursday, northeast winds 15 to 20 knots, increasing to 20 to 25 knots in the afternoon. Seas 4 to 6 feet, occasionally to 8 feet. Wave detail, east 5 feet at 6 seconds. Protected waters rough. Thursday night, east winds 15 to 20 knots. Seas 3 to 5 feet, occasionally to 6 feet. Wave detail, east 4 feet at 6 seconds. Protected waters choppy. A slight chance of showers and thunderstorms. Friday, northeast winds 15 to 20 knots, becoming east 10 to 15 knots in the afternoon. Seas 2 to 4 feet. Protected waters choppy. A slight chance of showers and thunderstorms. Friday night and Saturday, east winds 5 to 10 knots. Seas 2 to 3 feet. Protected waters a light chop. A chance of showers and thunderstorms. Saturday night, east winds 5 to 10 knots. Seas around 2 feet in the evening, then 1 foot or less. Protected waters a light chop. A chance of showers and thunderstorms. Winds and waves higher and near thunderstorms. The coastal waters forecast for the following St. Andrews Bay waterways. Rest of today, northeast winds 5 to 10 knots, becoming southeast this afternoon. Protected waters a light chop. A slight chance of showers and thunderstorms late. Tonight, east winds 5 to 10 knots. Protected waters a light chop. A chance of showers and thunderstorms in the evening. Wednesday, east winds 10 to 15 knots with gusts up to 20 knots. Protected waters a moderate chop. Wednesday night, northeast winds 5 to 10 knots with gusts up to 20 knots. Protected waters a light chop. Thursday, northeast winds 10 to 15 knots. Protected waters a moderate chop. Thursday night, northeast winds 5 to 10 knots. Protected waters a light chop. Friday, northeast

East winds 5 to 10 knots. Protected waters, a light chop. Friday night, southeast winds around 5 knots, becoming northeast after midnight. Protected waters, Muon. Saturday, northeast winds 5 to 10 knots, becoming southeast in the afternoon. Protected waters, a light chop. A slight chance of showers and thunderstorms in the morning, then a chance of showers and thunderstorms in the afternoon. Saturday night, east winds around 5 knots. Protected waters, Muon. A chance of showers and thunderstorms, mainly in the evening. Winds and waves higher in and near thunderstorms. The Tropical Weather Outlook. For the North Atlantic, Caribbean Sea and the Gulf of America, Central Subtropical Atlantic, a trough of low pressure located about 800 miles east-southeast of Bermuda continues to produce disorganized showers and thunderstorms. Environmental conditions are forecast to become more conducive for development in a couple of days, and a tropical depression could form late this week as the system moves slowly westward to west-northwestward over the subtropical Atlantic. Formation chance through 48 hours, low, near 0%. Formation chance through 7 days, medium, 40%. Small craft advisory in effect from 11 p.m. Eastern Daylight Time, or 10 p.m. Central Daylight Time this evening to 5 p.m. Eastern Daylight Time, or 4 p.m. Central Daylight Time Thursday. What? East winds 15 to 25 knots with gusts up to 30 knots expected. Where? Offshore Gulf waters from the Walton-Okaloosa County line to the Ocklockney River from 20 to 60 nautical miles out. Coastal waters from Mexico Beach to Okaloosa-Walton County line, Florida out 20 nautical miles. Coastal waters from Mexico Beach to Apalachicola, Florida out 20 nautical miles. And coastal waters from Ocklockney River to Apalachicola, Florida out to 20 nautical miles. When? From 11 p.m. Eastern Daylight Time, or 10 p.m. Central Daylight Time this evening to 5 p.m. Eastern Daylight Time, or 4 p.m. Central Daylight Time Thursday. Impacts. A small craft advisory means that wind speeds of 20 to 33 knots, or seas of 7 feet or greater, are expected to produce hazardous conditions for small craft. These hazardous conditions may result in poor vessel handling and steering response, broaching, overturned dinghies and kayaks, slips and falls on slippery decks, rub damage along docks and seawalls, and dragging anchors. Inexperienced mariners, especially those operating smaller vessels, should avoid navigating in hazardous conditions. The Surf Zone Forecast General Outlook, northeast to easterly winds will increase this afternoon into tonight along the beaches. This will start to raise the risk of rip currents as surf builds, initially along Franklin County beaches this afternoon and evening. A moderate to high rip current risk will continue over the next several days along the beaches as east winds and surf remain elevated. Based on communication with area beach officials, the following flags are flying at area beaches: Walton, Yellow Bay, Yellow State Park Gulf Beaches, Yellow West Facing Gulf Beaches, Yellow South Facing Gulf Beaches, Yellow Franklin, Red. Tide information for Tuesday, September 15, 2026. St. Marks River entrance. High 4:28 a.m., low 11:28 a.m., high 5:46 p.m., low 10:55 p.m. Apalachicola. Low 12:28 a.m., high 5:52 a.m., low 1:42 p.m., high 8:48 p.m. St. Andrews Bay at Panama City. Low 10:35 a.m. Note that the times of high and low tide are 3 minutes earlier at Shell Point than at the St. Marks River entrance. The average water temperature at Apalachicola was 86.0 degrees. Sunrise and sunset in Tallahassee. September 15, 2026, sunrise 7:22 a.m. Eastern Daylight Time, sunset 7:43 p.m. Eastern Daylight Time. 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This broadcast originates from your National Weather Service office in Tallahassee, Florida. The latest weather and forecast information can also be accessed by calling our automated forecast line at 850-942-8851. The current time is 2:17 p.m. Eastern Daylight Time. High rip current risk now in effect through late Thursday night. What? Dangerous rip currents expected. Where? Franklin County beaches. When? Through late Thursday night. Impacts. Rip currents can sweep even the best swimmers away from shore into deeper water. Swim near a lifeguard. If caught in a rip current, relax and float. Don't swim against the current. If able, swim in a direction following the shoreline. If unable to escape, trace the shore and call or wave for help. These are the

p.m. Eastern Daylight Time conditions. At the Tallahassee Airport, it was partly sunny. The temperature was 93 degrees. The wind was east at 9 miles an hour. At Florida State University, the temperature was 91 degrees. The wind was east at 8 miles an hour. At Apalachicola, it was mostly sunny. The temperature was 89 degrees. The wind was southeast at 10 miles an hour. At Panama City Northwest, it was sunny. The temperature was 95 degrees. The wind was east at 9 miles an hour. At Dothan, it was sunny. The temperature was 93 degrees. The wind was northeast at 8 miles an hour. At Albany, it was mostly sunny. The temperature was 93 degrees. The wind was east at 13 miles an hour. At Valdosta, it was partly sunny. The temperature was 92 degrees. The wind was northeast at 10 miles an hour. Over the marine area, at the buoys south of Apalachicola, winds were east at 4 knots and seas were 1 foot. At the buoys south of Panama City, winds were east at 6 knots and seas were 1 foot. At the buoys south of Pensacola, winds were northeast at 8 knots and seas were 1 foot. The forecast for the local area. Today, sunny. A slight chance of showers and thunderstorms this afternoon. Highs in the mid-90s. East winds 5 to 10 miles per hour. Chance of rain 20%. Tonight, partly cloudy. A chance of showers and thunderstorms in the evening. Lows in the lower 70s. East winds 10 to 15 miles per hour. Chance of rain 40%. Wednesday, sunny. Highs around 90. Northeast winds 10 to 15 miles per hour with gusts up to 25 miles per hour. Wednesday night, clear. Lows around 70. Northeast winds 10 to 15 miles per hour. Thursday, sunny. Highs in the upper 80s. Northeast winds 10 to 15 miles per hour. Thursday night through Friday night, mostly clear. Lows around 70. Highs around 90. Saturday and Saturday night, partly cloudy. A chance of showers and thunderstorms. Highs in the upper 80s. Lows in the lower 70s. Chance of rain 50%. Sunday and Sunday night, partly cloudy. Showers likely with a chance of thunderstorms. Highs in the upper 80s. Lows in the lower 70s. Chance of rain 60%. Monday, mostly sunny. A chance of showers with a slight chance of thunderstorms in the morning, then showers likely with a chance of thunderstorms in the afternoon. Highs in the upper 80s. Chance of rain 70%. The coastal waters forecast for the following: waters from Suwannee River to Apalachicola, Florida, extending from 20 to 60 nautical miles. Coastal waters from Okaloosa-Walton County line to Mexico Beach out to 20 nautical miles. Coastal waters from Mexico Beach to Apalachicola out to 20 nautical miles. Waters from Okaloosa-Walton County line to Mexico Beach 20 to 60 nautical miles. And waters from Mexico Beach to Apalachicola 20 to 60 nautical miles. Small craft advisory in effect from this evening through Thursday afternoon. Rest of today, east winds near 10 knots, increasing to 10 to 15 knots this afternoon. Seas around 2 feet. Wave detail, east 2 feet at 3 seconds and south 1 foot at 7 seconds. Protected waters a moderate chop. A slight chance of showers and thunderstorms. Tonight, east winds 15 to 20 knots, increasing to 20 to 25 knots. Seas 2 to 3 feet, building to 3 to 5 feet, occasionally to 6 feet after midnight. Wave detail, east 2 feet at 4 seconds and south 1 foot at 8 seconds, becoming east 5 feet at 5 seconds and south 1 foot at 8 seconds. Protected waters rough. A chance of showers and a slight chance of thunderstorms. Wednesday, east winds 20 to 25 knots with gusts up to 30 knots. Seas 4 to 6 feet, occasionally to 8 feet. Wave detail, east 6 feet at 6 seconds and south 1 foot at 8 seconds. Protected waters rough. A slight chance of showers and thunderstorms in the morning. Wednesday night, east winds 15 to 20 knots with gusts up to 25 knots. Seas 4 to 6 feet, occasionally to 8 feet. Wave detail, east 5 feet at 6 seconds. Protected waters choppy. Thursday, northeast winds 15 to 20 knots, increasing to 20 to 25 knots in the afternoon. Seas 4 to 6 feet, occasionally to 8 feet. Wave detail, east 5 feet at 6 seconds. Protected waters rough. Thursday night, east winds 15 to 20 knots.

sees 3 to 5 feet, occasionally to 6 feet. Wave detail, east 4 feet at 6 seconds. Protected waters choppy. A slight chance of showers and thunderstorms. Friday, northeast winds 15 to 20 knots, becoming east 10 to 15 knots in the afternoon. Seas 2 to 4 feet. Protected waters choppy. A slight chance of showers and thunderstorms. Friday night and Saturday, east winds 5 to 10 knots. Seas 2 to 3 feet. Protected waters a light chop. A chance of showers and thunderstorms. Saturday night, east winds 5 to 10 knots. Seas around 2 feet on the evening, then 1 foot or less. Protected waters a light chop. A chance of showers and thunderstorms. Winds and waves higher and near thunderstorms. The coastal waters forecast for the following St. Andrews Bay waterways. Rest of today, northeast winds 5 to 10 knots, becoming southeast this afternoon. Protected waters a light chop. A slight chance of showers and thunderstorms late. Tonight, east winds 5 to 10 knots. Protected waters a light chop. A chance of showers and thunderstorms in the evening. Wednesday, east winds 10 to 15 knots with gusts up to 20 knots. Protected waters a moderate chop. Wednesday night, northeast winds 5 to 10 knots with gusts up to 20 knots. Protected waters a light chop. Thursday, northeast winds 10 to 15 knots. Protected waters a moderate chop. Thursday night, northeast winds 5 to 10 knots. Protected waters a light chop. Friday, northeast winds 5 to 10 knots. Protected waters a light chop. Friday night, southeast winds around 5 knots, becoming northeast after midnight. Protected waters smooth. Saturday, northeast winds 5 to 10 knots, becoming southeast in the afternoon. Protected waters a light chop. A slight chance of showers and thunderstorms in the morning, then a chance of showers and thunderstorms in the afternoon. Saturday night, east winds around 5 knots. Protected waters smooth. A chance of showers and thunderstorms, mainly in the evening. Winds and waves higher and near thunderstorms. The Tropical Weather Outlook. For the North Atlantic, Caribbean Sea and the Gulf of America, Central Subtropical Atlantic, a trough of low pressure located about 800 miles east-southeast of Bermuda continues to produce disorganized showers and thunderstorms. Environmental conditions are forecast to become more conducive for development in a couple of days, and a tropical depression could form late this week as the system moves slowly westward to west-northwestward over the subtropical Atlantic. Formation chance through 48 hours, low, near 0%. Formation chance through 7 days, medium, 40%. Small craft advisory in effect from 11 p.m. Eastern Daylight Time, or 10 p.m. Central Daylight Time this evening to 5 p.m. Eastern Daylight Time, or 4 p.m. Central Daylight Time Thursday. What? East winds 15 to 25 knots with gusts up to 30 knots expected. Where? Offshore Gulf waters from the Walton-Okaloosa County line to the Ocklockney River from 20 to 60 nautical miles out. Coastal waters from Mexico Beach to Okaloosa-Walton County line, Florida out 20 nautical miles. Coastal waters from Mexico Beach to Apalachicola, Florida out 20 nautical miles. And coastal waters from Ocklockney River to Apalachicola, Florida out to 20 nautical miles. When? From 11 p.m. Eastern Daylight Time, or 10 p.m. Central Daylight Time this evening to 5 p.m. Eastern Daylight Time, or 4 p.m. Central Daylight Time Thursday. Impacts. A small craft advisory means that wind speeds of 20 to 33 knots, or seas of 7 feet or greater, are expected to produce hazardous conditions for small craft. These hazardous conditions may result in poor vessel handling and steering response, broaching, overturned dinghies and kayaks, slips and falls on slippery decks, rub damage along docks and seawalls, and dragging anchors. Inexperienced mariners, especially those operating smaller vessels, should avoid navigating in hazardous conditions. The Surf Zone Forecast General Outlook, northeast to easterly winds will increase this afternoon into tonight along the beaches. This will start to raise the risk of rip currents as surf builds, initially along Franklin County beaches this afternoon and evening. A moderate to high rip current risk will continue over the next several days along the beaches as east winds and surf remain elevated. Based on communication with area beach officials, the following flags are flying at area beaches: Walton, Yellow Bay, Yellow State Park Gulf Beaches, Yellow West Facing Gulf Beaches, Yellow South Facing Gulf Beaches, Yellow Franklin, Red. Tide information for Tuesday, September 15, 2026. St. Marks River entry.

high 4:28 a.m., low 11:28 a.m., high 5:46 p.m., low 10:55 p.m. Apalachicola. Low 12:28 a.m., high 5:52 a.m., low 1:42 p.m., high 8:48 p.m. St. Andrews Bay of Panama City. Low 10:35 a.m. Note that the times of high and low tide are 3 minutes earlier at Shell Point than at the St. Marks River entrance. The average water temperature at Apalachicola was 86.0 degrees. Sunrise and sunset in Tallahassee. September 15, 2026, sunrise 7:22 a.m. Eastern Daylight Time, sunset 7:43 p.m. Eastern Daylight Time. 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This broadcast originates from your National Weather Service office in Tallahassee, Florida. The latest weather and forecast information can also be accessed by calling our automated forecast line at 850-942-8851. The current time is 2:29 p.m. Eastern Daylight Time. High rip current risk now in effect through late Thursday night. What? Dangerous rip currents expected. Where? Franklin County beaches. When? Through late Thursday night. Impacts. Rip currents can sweep even the best swimmers away from shore into deeper water. Swim near a lifeguard. If caught in a rip current, relax and float. Don't swim against the current. If able, swim in a direction following the shoreline. If unable to escape, trace the shore and call or wave for help. These are the 2 p.m. Eastern Daylight Time conditions. At the Tallahassee Airport, it was partly sunny. The temperature was 93 degrees. The wind was east at 9 miles an hour. At Florida State University, the temperature was 91 degrees. The wind was east at 8 miles an hour. At Apalachicola, it was mostly sunny. The temperature was 89 degrees. The wind was southeast at 10 miles an hour. At Panama City Northwest, it was sunny. The temperature was 95 degrees. The wind was east at 9 miles an hour. At Dothan, it was sunny. The temperature was 93 degrees. The wind was northeast at 8 miles an hour. At Albany, it was mostly sunny. The temperature was 93 degrees. The wind was east at 13 miles an hour. At Valdosta, it was partly sunny. The temperature was 92 degrees. The wind was northeast at 10 miles an hour. Over the marine area, at the buoy south of Apalachicola, winds were east at 4 knots and seas were 1 foot. At the buoy south of Panama City, winds were east at 6 knots and seas were 1 foot. At the buoy south of Pensacola, winds were northeast at 8 knots and seas were 1 foot. The Tallahassee climate summary for yesterday, September 14, 2026. Yesterday's high temperature was 96 degrees. This high was 7 degrees above the normal high of 89. Yesterday's low temperature was 73 degrees. This low was 3 degrees above the normal low of 70. No precipitation fell yesterday, which leaves the monthly total at 1.32 inches. This is 1.19 inches below the normal amount of 2.51 inches for September. The total precipitation for the year still stands at 30.83 inches, which is 15.00 inches below normal. The normal high temperature for today is 89 degrees, and the normal low is 70. The record high for today is 101, which occurred in 1927, and the record low is 56, which occurred in 2025. Sunrise today is at 7:22 a.m. and sunset is at 7:43 p.m. The forecast for the local area. Tonight, partly cloudy. Lows in the mid-70s. East winds 5 to 10 miles per hour. Wednesday, sunny. Highs in the lower 90s. Northeast winds 10 to 15 miles per hour with gusts up to 25 miles per hour. Wednesday night, mostly clear. Lows in the lower 70s. Northeast winds 10 to 15 miles per hour. Thursday, sunny. Highs in the lower 90s. Northeast winds 10 to 15 miles per hour. Thursday night, mostly clear. Lows in the upper 60s. Northeast winds 5 to 10 miles per hour. Friday and Friday night, mostly clear. Highs in the lower 90s. Lows in the lower 70s. Saturday, sunny. A chance of showers and thunderstorms in per hour. Friday and Friday night, mostly clear. Highs in the lower 90s. Lows in the lower 70s.

Saturday, sunny. A chance of showers and thunderstorms in the afternoon. Highs in the lower 90s. Chance of rain 40%. Saturday night, partly cloudy. A chance of showers and thunderstorms in the evening. Lows in the lower 70s. Chance of rain 40%. Sunday and Sunday night, partly cloudy. A chance of showers and thunderstorms. Highs around 90. Lows in the lower 70s. Chance of rain 50%. Monday, mostly sunny. A chance of showers with a slight chance of thunderstorms in the morning, then showers likely with a chance of thunderstorms in the afternoon. Highs in the upper 80s. Chance of rain 60%. Monday night, mostly cloudy with showers likely with a chance of thunderstorms in the evening, then partly cloudy with a slight chance of showers and thunderstorms after midnight. Lows in the lower 70s. Chance of rain 60%. Tuesday, mostly sunny. A slight chance of showers in the morning, then a chance of showers and thunderstorms in the afternoon. Highs around 90. Chance of rain 50%. The coastal waters forecast for the following waters from Suwannee River to Apalachicola, Florida, extending from 20 to 60 nautical miles. Coastal waters from Okaloosa, Walton County line to Mexico Beach out to 20 nautical miles. Coastal waters from Mexico Beach to Apalachicola out to 20 nautical miles. Waters from Okaloosa, Walton County line to Mexico Beach 20 to 60 nautical miles. And waters from Mexico Beach to Apalachicola 20 to 60 nautical miles. Small craft advisory in effect from this evening through Thursday afternoon. Rest of today, east winds near 10 knots, increasing to 10 to 15 knots this afternoon. Seas around 2 feet. Wave detail, east 2 feet at 3 seconds and south 1 foot at 7 seconds. Protected waters a moderate chop. A slight chance of showers and thunderstorms. Tonight, east winds 15 to 20 knots, increasing to 20 to 25 knots. Seas 2 to 3 feet, building to 3 to 5 feet, occasionally to 6 feet after midnight. Wave detail, east 2 feet at 4 seconds and south 1 foot at 8 seconds, becoming east 5 feet at 5 seconds and south 1 foot at 8 seconds. Protected waters rough. A chance of showers and a slight chance of thunderstorms. Wednesday, east winds 20 to 25 knots with gusts up to 30 knots. Seas 4 to 6 feet, occasionally to 8 feet. Wave detail, east 6 feet at 6 seconds and south 1 foot at 8 seconds. Protected waters rough. A slight chance of showers and thunderstorms in the morning. Wednesday night, east winds 15 to 20 knots with gusts up to 25 knots. Seas 4 to 6 feet, occasionally to 8 feet. Wave detail, east 5 feet at 6 seconds. Protected waters choppy. Thursday, northeast winds 15 to 20 knots, increasing to 20 to 25 knots in the afternoon. Seas 4 to 6 feet, occasionally to 8 feet. Wave detail, east 5 feet at 6 seconds. Protected waters rough. Thursday night, east winds 15 to 20 knots. Seas 3 to 5 feet, occasionally to 6 feet. Wave detail, east 4 feet at 6 seconds. Protected waters choppy. A slight chance of showers and thunderstorms. Friday, northeast winds 15 to 20 knots, becoming east 10 to 15 knots in the afternoon. Seas 2 to 4 feet. Protected waters choppy. A slight chance of showers and thunderstorms. Friday night and Saturday, east winds 5 to 10 knots. Seas 2 to 3 feet. Protected waters a light chop. A chance of showers and thunderstorms. Saturday night, east winds 5 to 10 knots. Seas around 2 feet in the evening, then 1 foot or less. Protected waters a light chop. A chance of showers and thunderstorms. Winds and waves higher in and near thunderstorms. The coastal waters forecast for the following St. Andrews Bay waterways. Rest of today, northeast winds 5 to 10 knots, becoming southeast this afternoon. Protected waters a light chop. A slight chance of showers and thunderstorms late. Tonight, east winds 5 to 10 knots. Protected waters a light chop. A chance of showers and thunderstorms in the evening. Wednesday, east winds 10 to 15 knots with gusts up to 20 knots. Protected waters a moderate chop. Wednesday night, northeast winds 5 to 10 knots with gusts up to 20 knots. Protected waters a light chop. Thursday, northeast winds 10 to 15 knots. Protected waters a moderate chop. Thursday night, northeast winds 5 to 10 knots. Protected waters a light

shop. Friday, northeast winds 5 to 10 knots. Protected waters, a light shop. Friday night, southeast winds around 5 knots, becoming northeast after midnight. Protected waters, move. Saturday, northeast winds 5 to 10 knots, becoming southeast in the afternoon. Protected waters, a light shop. A slight chance of showers and thunderstorms in the morning, then a chance of showers and thunderstorms in the afternoon. Saturday night, east winds around 5 knots. Protected waters, move. A chance of showers and thunderstorms, mainly in the evening. Winds and waves higher and near thunderstorms. The Tropical Weather Outlook. For the North Atlantic, Caribbean Sea and the Gulf of America, Central Subtropical Atlantic, a trough of low pressure located about 800 miles east-southeast of Bermuda continues to produce disorganized showers and thunderstorms. Environmental conditions are forecast to become more conducive for development in a couple of days, and a tropical depression could form late this week as the system moves slowly westward to west-northwestward over the subtropical Atlantic. Formation chance through 48 hours, low, near 0%. Formation chance through 7 days, medium, 40%. Small craft advisory in effect from 11 p.m. Eastern Daylight Time, or 10 p.m. Central Daylight Time this evening to 5 p.m. Eastern Daylight Time, or 4 p.m. Central Daylight Time Thursday. What? East winds 15 to 25 knots with gusts up to 30 knots expected. Where? Offshore Gulf waters from the Walton-Okaloosa County line to the Ocklockney River from 20 to 60 nautical miles out. Coastal waters from Mexico Beach to Okaloosa-Walton County line, Florida out 20 nautical miles. Coastal waters from Mexico Beach to Apalachicola, Florida out 20 nautical miles. And coastal waters from Ocklockney River to Apalachicola, Florida out to 20 nautical miles. When? From 11 p.m. Eastern Daylight Time, or 10 p.m. Central Daylight Time this evening to 5 p.m. Eastern Daylight Time, or 4 p.m. Central Daylight Time Thursday. Impacts. A small craft advisory means that wind speeds of 20 to 33 knots, or seas of 7 feet or greater, are expected to produce hazardous conditions for small craft. These hazardous conditions may result in poor vessel handling and steering response, broaching, overturned dinghies and kayaks, slips and falls on slippery decks, rub damage along docks and seawalls, and dragging anchors. Inexperienced mariners, especially those operating smaller vessels, should avoid navigating in hazardous conditions. The Surf Zone Forecast General Outlook, northeast to easterly winds will increase this afternoon into tonight along the beaches. This will start to raise the risk of rip currents as surf builds, initially along Franklin County beaches this afternoon and evening. A moderate to high rip current risk will continue over the next several days along the beaches as east winds and surf remain elevated. Based on communication with area beach officials, the following flags are flying at area beaches: Walton, Yellow Bay, Yellow State Park Gulf Beaches, Yellow West Facing Gulf Beaches, Yellow South Facing Gulf Beaches, Yellow Franklin, Red. Tide information for Tuesday, September 15, 2026. St. Marks River Entrance. High 4:28 a.m., low 11:28 a.m., high 5:46 p.m., low 10:55 p.m. Apalachicola. Low 12:28 a.m., high 5:52 a.m., low 1:42 p.m., high 8:48 p.m. St. Andrews Bay at Panama City. Low 10:35 a.m. Note that the times of high and low tide are 3 minutes earlier at Shell Point than at the St. Marks River entrance. The average water temperature at Apalachicola was 86.0 degrees. Sunrise and sunset in Tallahassee. September 15, 2026, sunrise 7:22 a.m. Eastern Daylight Time, sunset 7:43 p.m. Eastern Daylight Time. 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This broadcast originates from your National Weather Service office in Tallahassee, Florida. The latest weather and forecast information can also be accessed by calling our automated forecast line at 850-942-8851. The current time is 2:42 p.m. Eastern Daylight Time. High rip current risk now in effect through late Thursday night. What? Dangerous rip currents expected. Where? Franklin County beaches. When? Through late Thursday night. Impacts. Rip currents can sweep even the best swimmers away from shore into deeper water. Swim near a lifeguard. If caught in a rip current, relax and float. Don't swim against the current. If able, swim in a direction following the shoreline. If unable to escape, trace the shore and call or wave for help.

northeast at 10 miles an hour. Over the marine area, at the buoy south of Apalachicola, winds were east at 4 knots and seas were 1 foot. At the buoy south of Panama City, winds were east at 6 knots and seas were 1 foot. At the buoy south of Pensacola, winds were northeast at 8 knots and seas were 1 foot. The forecast for the local area. Tonight, partly cloudy. Lows in the mid-70s. East winds 5 to 10 miles per hour. Wednesday, sunny. Highs in the lower 90s. Northeast winds 10 to 15 miles per hour with gusts up to 25 miles per hour. Wednesday night, mostly clear. Lows in the lower 70s. Northeast winds 10 to 15 miles per hour. Thursday, sunny. Highs in the lower 90s. Northeast winds 10 to 15 miles per hour. Thursday night, mostly clear. Lows in the upper 60s. Northeast winds 5 to 10 miles per hour. Friday and Friday night, mostly clear. Highs in the lower 90s. Lows in the lower 70s. Saturday, sunny. A chance of showers and thunderstorms in the afternoon. Highs in the lower 90s. Chance of rain 40%. Saturday night, partly cloudy. A chance of showers and thunderstorms in the evening. Lows in the lower 70s. Chance of rain 40%. Sunday and Sunday night, partly cloudy. A chance of showers and thunderstorms. Highs around 90. Lows in the lower 70s. Chance of rain 50%. Monday, mostly sunny. A chance of showers with a slight chance of thunderstorms in the morning, then showers likely with a chance of thunderstorms in the afternoon. Highs in the upper 80s. Chance of rain 60%. Monday night, mostly cloudy with showers likely with a chance of thunderstorms in the evening, then partly cloudy with a slight chance of showers and thunderstorms after midnight. Lows in the lower 70s. Chance of rain 60%. Tuesday, mostly sunny. A slight chance of showers in the morning, then a chance of showers and thunderstorms in the afternoon. Highs around 90. Chance of rain 50%. The coastal waters forecast for the following waters from Suwannee River to Apalachicola, Florida, extending from 20 to 60 nautical miles. Coastal waters from Okaloosa, Walton County line to Mexico Beach out to 20 nautical miles. Coastal waters from Mexico Beach to Apalachicola out to 20 nautical miles. Waters from Okaloosa, Walton County line to Mexico Beach 20 to 60 nautical miles. And waters from Mexico Beach to Apalachicola 20 to 60 nautical miles. Small craft advisory in effect from this evening through Thursday afternoon. Rest of today, east winds near 10 knots, increasing to 10 to 15 knots this afternoon. Seas around 2 feet. Wave detail, east 2 feet at 3 seconds and south 1 foot at 7 seconds. Protected waters a moderate chop. A slight chance of showers and thunderstorms. Tonight, east winds 15 to 20 knots, increasing to 20 to 25 knots. Seas 2 to 3 feet, building to 3 to 5 feet, occasionally to 6 feet after midnight. Wave detail, east 2 feet at 4 seconds and south 1 foot at 8 seconds, becoming east 5 feet at 5 seconds and south 1 foot at 8 seconds. Protected waters rough. A chance of showers and a slight chance of thunderstorms. Wednesday, east winds 20 to 25 knots with gusts up to 30 knots. Seas 4 to 6 feet, occasionally to 8 feet. Wave detail, east 6 feet at 6 seconds and south 1 foot at 8 seconds. Protected waters rough. A slight chance of showers and thunderstorms in the morning. Wednesday night, east winds 15 to 20 knots with gusts up to 25 knots. Seas 4 to 6 feet, occasionally to 8 feet. Wave detail, east 5 feet at 6 seconds. Protected waters choppy. Thursday, northeast winds 15 to 20 knots, increasing to 20 to 25 knots in the afternoon. Seas 4 to 6 feet, occasionally to 8 feet. Wave detail, east 5 feet at 6 seconds. Protected waters rough. Thursday night, east winds 15 to 20 knots. Seas 3 to 5 feet, occasionally to 6 feet. Wave detail, east 4 feet at 6 seconds. Protected waters choppy. A slight chance of showers and thunderstorms. Friday, northeast winds 15 to 20 knots, becoming east 10 to 15 knots in the afternoon. Seas 2 to 4 feet. Protected waters choppy. A slight chance of showers and thunderstorms. Friday night and Saturday, east winds 5 to 10 knots. Seas 2 to 3 feet. Protected waters a light chop. A chance

showers and thunderstorms. Saturday night, east winds 5 to 10 knots. Seas around 2 feet in the evening, then 1 foot or less. Protected waters, a light chop. A chance of showers and thunderstorms. Winds and waves higher in and near thunderstorms. The coastal waters forecast for the following St. Andrews Bay waterways. Rest of today, northeast winds 5 to 10 knots, becoming southeast this afternoon. Protected waters, a light chop. A slight chance of showers and thunderstorms late. Tonight, east winds 5 to 10 knots. Protected waters, a light chop. A chance of showers and thunderstorms in the evening. Wednesday, east winds 10 to 15 knots with gusts up to 20 knots. Protected waters, a moderate chop. Wednesday night, northeast winds 5 to 10 knots with gusts up to 20 knots. Protected waters, a light chop. Thursday, northeast winds 10 to 15 knots. Protected waters, a moderate chop. Thursday night, northeast winds 5 to 10 knots. Protected waters, a light chop. Friday, northeast winds 5 to 10 knots. Protected waters, a light chop. Friday night, southeast winds around 5 knots, becoming northeast after midnight. Protected waters, smooth. Saturday, northeast winds 5 to 10 knots, becoming southeast in the afternoon. Protected waters, a light chop. A slight chance of showers and thunderstorms in the morning, then a chance of showers and thunderstorms in the afternoon. Saturday night, east winds around 5 knots. Protected waters, smooth. A chance of showers and thunderstorms, mainly in the evening. Winds and waves higher in and near thunderstorms. The coastal waters forecast for the following waters from Suwannee River to Apalachicola, Florida, extending from 20 to 60 nautical miles, coastal waters from Okaloosa, Walton County line to Mexico Beach out to 20 nautical miles, coastal waters from Mexico Beach to Apalachicola out to 20 nautical miles, waters from Okaloosa, Walton County line to Mexico Beach 20 to 60 nautical miles, and waters from Mexico Beach to Apalachicola 20 to 60 nautical miles. Small craft advisory in effect from 11 p.m. Eastern Daylight Time or 10 p.m. Central Daylight Time this evening through Thursday afternoon. Tonight, east winds 10 to 15 knots with gusts up to 20 knots, increasing to 15 to 20 knots with gusts up to 25 knots after midnight. Seas 2 to 4 feet. Wave detail, east 4 feet at 5 seconds and south 1 foot at 8 seconds. Protected waters choppy. Isolated showers and thunderstorms until early morning, then scattered showers and thunderstorms late. Wednesday, east winds 20 to 25 knots with gusts up to 30 knots. Seas 4 to 6 feet, occasionally to 8 feet. Wave detail, east 5 feet at 5 seconds and south 1 foot at 8 seconds. Protected waters rough. Scattered showers and thunderstorms in the morning. Wednesday night, east winds 15 to 20 knots with gusts up to 25 knots. Seas 3 to 5 feet, occasionally to 6 feet. Wave detail, east 5 feet at 6 seconds. Protected waters choppy. Thursday, northeast winds 15 to 20 knots with gusts up to 25 knots. Seas 3 to 5 feet, occasionally to 6 feet. Wave detail, east 5 feet at 6 seconds and south 1 foot at 6 seconds. Protected waters choppy. Thursday night, east winds 15 to 20 knots with gusts up to 25 knots. Seas 3 to 5 feet, occasionally to 6 feet. Wave detail, southeast 4 feet at 6 seconds. Protected waters choppy. Friday, east winds 10 to 15 knots with gusts up to 20 knots. Seas 2 to 4 feet. Wave detail, east 3 feet at 5 seconds. Protected waters a moderate chop. Friday night, northeast winds 5 to 10 knots. Seas 2 to 3 feet. Protected waters a light chop. A chance of showers and thunderstorms after midnight. Saturday, east winds 5 to 10 knots. Seas around 2 feet. Protected waters a light chop. A chance of showers and thunderstorms. Saturday night, east winds 5 to 10 knots. Seas around 2 feet in the evening, then 1 foot or less. Protected waters a light chop. A chance of showers and thunderstorms. Sunday, east winds 10 to 15 knots, diminishing to 5 to 10 knots in the afternoon. Seas around 2 feet. Protected waters a moderate chop. A chance of showers and thunderstorms. Sunday night, east winds 5 to 10 knots. Waves 1 foot or less. Protected waters a light chop. A chance of showers and thunderstorms.
winds and waves higher and near thunderstorms. The coastal waters forecast for the following St. Andrews Bay waterways. Tonight, southeast winds 5 to 10 knots, becoming east after midnight. Protected waters, a light chop. Wednesday, east winds 10 to 15 knots with gusts up to 20 knots. Protected waters, a moderate chop. Wednesday night, northeast winds 5 to 10 knots. Protected waters, a light chop. Thursday, northeast winds 5 to 10 knots. Protected waters, a light chop. Thursday night, northeast winds 5 to 10 knots. Protected waters, a light chop. Friday, east winds around 5 knots. Protected waters, smooth. Friday night, southwest winds around 5 knots, becoming northwest after midnight. Protected waters, smooth. Saturday, northeast winds around 5 knots, becoming southeast in the afternoon. Protected waters, a light chop. A slight chance of showers and thunderstorms in the afternoon. Saturday night, south winds around 5 knots, becoming east after midnight. Protected waters, smooth. A slight chance of showers and thunderstorms. Sunday, east winds 5 to 10 knots. Protected waters, a light chop. A slight chance of showers and thunderstorms in the morning, then a chance of showers and thunderstorms in the afternoon. Sunday night, east winds around 5 knots. Protected waters, smooth. A chance of showers and thunderstorms. Winds and waves higher and near thunderstorms. The Tropical Weather Outlook. For the North Atlantic, Caribbean Sea and the Gulf of America, Central Subtropical Atlantic, a trough of low pressure located about 800 miles east-southeast of Bermuda continues to produce disorganized showers and thunderstorms. Environmental conditions are forecast to become more conducive for development in a couple of days, and a tropical depression could form late this week as the system moves slowly westward to west-northwestward over the subtropical Atlantic. Formation chance through 48 hours, low, near 0%. Formation chance through 7 days, medium, 40%. Small craft advisory remains in effect from 11 p.m. Eastern Daylight Time, or 10 p.m. Central Daylight Time this evening to 5 p.m. Eastern Daylight Time, or 4 p.m. Central Daylight Time Thursday. What? East winds 15 to 25 knots with gusts up to 30 knots expected. Where? Offshore Gulf waters from the Walton-Okaloosa County line to the Ocklockney River from 20 to 60 nautical miles out. Coastal waters from Mexico Beach to Okaloosa-Walton County line, Florida out 20 nautical miles. Coastal waters from Mexico Beach to Apalachicola, Florida out 20 nautical miles. And coastal waters from Ocklockney River to Apalachicola, Florida out to 20 nautical miles. When? From 11 p.m. Eastern Daylight Time, or 10 p.m. Central Daylight Time this evening to 5 p.m. Eastern Daylight Time, or 4 p.m. Central Daylight Time Thursday. Impacts. A small craft advisory means that wind speeds of 20 to 33 knots, or seas of 7 feet or greater, are expected to produce hazardous conditions for small craft. These hazardous conditions may result in poor vessel handling and steering response, broaching, overturned dinghies and kayaks, slips and falls on slippery decks, rub damage along docks and seawalls, and dragging anchors. Inexperienced mariners, especially those operating smaller vessels, should avoid navigating in hazardous conditions. The Surf Zone Forecast General Outlook, northeast to easterly winds will increase this afternoon into tonight along the beaches. This will start to raise the risk of rip currents as surf builds, initially along Franklin County beaches this afternoon and evening. A moderate to high rip current risk will continue over the next several days along the beaches as east winds and surf remain elevated. Based on communication with area beach officials, the following flags are flying at area beaches: Walton, Yellow Bay, Yellow State Park Gulf Beaches, Yellow West Facing Gulf Beaches, Yellow South Facing Gulf Beaches, Yellow Franklin, Red. Tide information for Tuesday, September 15, 2026. St. Mark's River entrance. High 4:28 a.m., low 11:28 a.m., high 5:46 p.m., low 10:55 p.m. Apalachicola. Low 12:28 a.m., high 5:52 a.m., low 1:42 p.m., high 8:48 p.m. St. Andrews Bay at Panama City. Low 10:35 a.m. Note that the times of high and low tide are 3 minutes earlier at Shell Point than at the St. Mark's River entrance. The average water temperature at Apalachicola was 86.0 degrees. Sunrise and sunset in Tallahassee. September 15, 2026, sunrise 7:22 a.m. Eastern Daylight Time, sunset 7:43 p.m. Eastern Daylight Time. 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

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This broadcast originates from your National Weather Service office in Tallahassee, Florida. The latest weather and forecast information can also be accessed by calling our automated forecast line at 850-942-8851. The current time is 2:59 p.m. Eastern Daylight Time. High rip current risk now in effect through late Thursday night. What? Dangerous rip currents expected. Where? Franklin County beaches. When? Through late Thursday night. Impacts. Rip currents can sweep even the best swimmers away from shore into deeper water. Swim near a lifeguard. If caught in a rip current, relax and float. Don't swim against the current. If able, swim in a direction following the shoreline. If unable to escape, face the shore and call or wave for help. These are the 2 p.m. Eastern Daylight Time conditions. At the Tallahassee Airport, it was partly sunny. The temperature was 93 degrees. The wind was east at 9 miles an hour. At Florida State University, the temperature was 91 degrees. The wind was east at 8 miles an hour. At Apalachicola, it was mostly sunny. The temperature was 89 degrees. The wind was southeast at 10 miles an hour. At Panama City Northwest, it was sunny. The temperature was 95 degrees. The wind was east at 9 miles an hour. At Dothan, it was sunny. The temperature was 93 degrees. The wind was northeast at 8 miles an hour. At Albany, it was mostly sunny. The temperature was 93 degrees. The wind was east at 13 miles an hour. At Valdosta, it was partly sunny. The temperature was 92 degrees. The wind was northeast at 10 miles an hour. Over the marine area, at the buoy south of Apalachicola, winds were east at 4 knots and seas were 1 foot. At the buoy south of Panama City, winds were east at 6 knots and seas were 1 foot. At the buoy south of Pensacola, winds were northeast at 8 knots and seas were 1 foot. The forecast for the local area. Tonight, partly cloudy. Lows in the mid-70s. East winds 5 to 10 miles per hour. Wednesday, sunny. Highs in the lower 90s. Northeast winds 10 to 15 miles per hour with gusts up to 25 miles per hour. Wednesday night, mostly clear. Lows in the lower 70s. Northeast winds 10 to 15 miles per hour. Thursday, sunny. Highs in the lower 90s. Northeast winds 10 to 15 miles per hour. Thursday night, mostly clear. Lows in the upper 60s. Northeast winds 5 to 10 miles per hour. Friday and Friday night, mostly clear. Highs in the lower 90s. Lows in the lower 70s. Saturday, sunny. A chance of showers and thunderstorms in the afternoon. Highs in the lower 90s. Chance of rain 40%. Saturday night, partly cloudy. A chance of showers and thunderstorms in the evening. Lows in the lower 70s. Chance of rain 40%. Sunday and Sunday night, partly cloudy. A chance of showers and thunderstorms. Highs around 90. Lows in the lower 70s. Chance of rain 50%. Monday, mostly sunny. A chance of showers with a slight chance of thunderstorms in the morning, then showers likely with a chance of thunderstorms in the afternoon. Highs in the upper 80s. Chance of rain 60%. Monday night, mostly cloudy with showers likely with a chance of thunderstorms in the evening, then partly cloudy with a slight chance of showers and thunderstorms after midnight. Lows in the lower 70s. Chance of rain 60%. Tuesday, mostly sunny. A slight chance of showers in the morning, then a chance of showers and thunderstorms in the afternoon. Highs around 90. Chance of rain 50%. The coastal waters forecast for the following: waters from Suwannee River to Apalachicola, Florida, extending from 20 to 60 nautical miles. Coastal waters from Okaloosa, Walton County line to Mexico Beach out to 20 nautical miles. Coastal waters from Mexico Beach to Apalachicola out to 20 nautical miles. Waters from Okaloosa, Walton County line to Mexico Beach 20 to 60 nautical miles. And waters from Mexico Beach to Apalachicola 20 to 60 nautical miles. Small craft advisory in effect from 11 p.m. Eastern Daylight Time or 10 p.m. Central Daylight Time this evening through Thursday afternoon. Tonight, east winds 10 to 15 knots with gusts up to 20 knots, increasing to 15 to 20 knots with gusts up to 25 knots after midnight. Seas

to 4 feet. Wave detail, east 4 feet at 5 seconds and south 1 foot at 8 seconds. Protected waters choppy. Isolated showers and thunderstorms until early morning, then scattered showers and thunderstorms late. Wednesday, east winds 20 to 25 knots with gusts up to 30 knots. Seas 4 to 6 feet, occasionally to 8 feet. Wave detail, east 5 feet at 5 seconds and south 1 foot at 8 seconds. Protected waters rough. Scattered showers and thunderstorms in the morning. Wednesday night, east winds 15 to 20 knots with gusts up to 25 knots. Seas 3 to 5 feet, occasionally to 6 feet. Wave detail, east 5 feet at 6 seconds. Protected waters choppy. Thursday, northeast winds 15 to 20 knots with gusts up to 25 knots. Seas 3 to 5 feet, occasionally to 6 feet. Wave detail, east 5 feet at 6 seconds and south 1 foot at 6 seconds. Protected waters choppy. Thursday night, east winds 15 to 20 knots with gusts up to 25 knots. Seas 3 to 5 feet, occasionally to 6 feet. Wave detail, southeast 4 feet at 6 seconds. Protected waters choppy. Friday, east winds 10 to 15 knots with gusts up to 20 knots. Seas 2 to 4 feet. Wave detail, east 3 feet at 5 seconds. Protected waters a moderate chop. Friday night, northeast winds 5 to 10 knots. Seas 2 to 3 feet. Protected waters a light chop. A chance of showers and thunderstorms after midnight. Saturday, east winds 5 to 10 knots. Seas around 2 feet. Protected waters a light chop. A chance of showers and thunderstorms. Saturday night, east winds 5 to 10 knots. Seas around 2 feet in the evening, then 1 foot or less. Protected waters a light chop. A chance of showers and thunderstorms. Sunday, east winds 10 to 15 knots, diminishing to 5 to 10 knots in the afternoon. Seas around 2 feet. Protected waters a moderate chop. A chance of showers and thunderstorms. Sunday night, east winds 5 to 10 knots. Waves 1 foot or less. Protected waters a light chop. A chance of showers and thunderstorms. Winds and waves higher in and near thunderstorms. The coastal waters forecast for the following St. Andrews Bay waterways. Tonight, southeast winds 5 to 10 knots, becoming east after midnight. Protected waters a light chop. Wednesday, east winds 10 to 15 knots with gusts up to 20 knots. Protected waters a moderate chop. Wednesday night, northeast winds 5 to 10 knots. Protected waters a light chop. Thursday, northeast winds 5 to 10 knots. Protected waters a light chop. Thursday night, northeast winds 5 to 10 knots. Protected waters a light chop. Friday, east winds around 5 knots. Protected waters smooth. Friday night, southwest winds around 5 knots, becoming northwest after midnight. Protected waters smooth. Saturday, northeast winds around 5 knots, becoming southeast in the afternoon. Protected waters a light chop. A slight chance of showers and thunderstorms in the afternoon. Saturday night, south winds around 5 knots, becoming east after midnight. Protected waters smooth. A slight chance of showers and thunderstorms. Sunday, east winds 5 to 10 knots. Protected waters a light chop. A slight chance of showers and thunderstorms in the morning, then a chance of showers and thunderstorms in the afternoon. Sunday night, east winds around 5 knots. Protected waters smooth. A chance of showers and thunderstorms. Winds and waves higher in and near thunderstorms. The tropical weather outlook. For the North Atlantic, Caribbean Sea and the Gulf of America, central subtropical Atlantic, a trough of low pressure located about 800 miles east-southeast of Bermuda continues to produce disorganized showers and thunderstorms. Environmental conditions are forecast to become more conducive for development in a couple of days, and a tropical depression could form late this week as the system moves slowly westward to west-northwestward over the subtropical Atlantic. Formation chance through 48 hours, low, near 0%. Formation chance through 7 days, medium, 40%. Small craft advisory remains in effect from 11 p.m. Eastern Daylight Time, or 10 p.m. Central Daylight Time this evening to 5 p.m. Eastern Daylight Time, or 4 p.m. Central Daylight Time Thursday. East winds 15 to 25 knots with gusts up to 30 knots expected. Offshore Gulf waters from the Walton Okaloosa.

The county line to the Ocklockney River from 20 to 60 nautical miles out. Coastal waters from Mexico Beach to Okaloosa. Walton County line, Florida, out 20 nautical miles. Coastal waters from Mexico Beach to Apalachicola, Florida, out 20 nautical miles. And coastal waters from Ocklockney River to Apalachicola, Florida, out to 20 nautical miles. When, from 11 p.m. Eastern Daylight Time, or 10 p.m. Central Daylight Time this evening to 5 p.m. Eastern Daylight Time, or 4 p.m. Central Daylight Time Thursday. Impacts, a small craft advisory means that wind speeds of 20 to 33 knots, or seas of 7 feet or greater, are expected to produce hazardous conditions for small craft. These hazardous conditions may result in poor vessel handling and steering response, broaching, overturned dinghies and kayaks, slips and falls on slippery decks, rub damage along docks and seawalls, and dragging anchors. Inexperienced mariners, especially those operating smaller vessels, should avoid navigating in hazardous conditions. The Surf Zone Forecast General Outlook, northeast to easterly winds will increase this afternoon into tonight along the beaches. This will start to raise the risk of rip currents as surf builds, initially along Franklin County beaches this afternoon and evening. A moderate to high rip current risk will continue over the next several days along the beaches as east winds and surf remain elevated. Based on communication with area beach officials, the following flags are flying at area beaches: Walton, Yellow Bay, Yellow State Park Gulf Beaches, Yellow West Facing Gulf Beaches, Yellow South Facing Gulf Beaches, Yellow Franklin, Red. Tide information for Tuesday, September 15, 2026. St. Marks River entrance. High 4:28 a.m., low 11:28 a.m., high 5:46 p.m., low 10:55 p.m. Apalachicola. Low 12:28 a.m., high 5:52 a.m., low 1:42 p.m., high 8:48 p.m. St. Andrews Bay at Panama City. Low 10:35 a.m. Note that the times of high and low tide are 3 minutes earlier at Shell Point than at the St. Marks River entrance. The average water temperature at Apalachicola was 86.0 degrees. Sunrise and sunset in Tallahassee. September 15, 2026. Sunrise 7:22 a.m. Eastern Daylight Time, sunset 7:43 p.m. Eastern Daylight Time. 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This broadcast originates from your National Weather Service office in Tallahassee, Florida. The latest weather and forecast information can also be accessed by calling our automated forecast line at 850-942-8851. The current time is 3:12 p.m. Eastern Daylight Time. High rip current risk now in effect through late Thursday night. What? Dangerous rip current expected. Where? Franklin County beaches. When? Through late Thursday night. Impacts. Rip currents can sweep even the best swimmers away from shore into deeper water. Swim near a lifeguard. If caught in a rip current, relax and float. Don't swim against the current. If able, swim in a direction following the shoreline. If unable to escape, face the shore and call or wave for help. These are the 3 p.m. Eastern Daylight Time conditions. At the Tallahassee Airport, it was partly sunny. The temperature was 94 degrees. The wind was east at 14 miles an hour. At Florida State University, visibility 7 miles. At Apalachicola, it was mostly sunny. The temperature was 89 degrees. The wind was east at 13 miles an hour. At Panama City Northwest, it was mostly sunny. The temperature was 93 degrees. The wind was east at 13 miles an hour. At Dothan, it was sunny. The temperature was 93 degrees. The wind was east at 13 miles an hour. At Albany, it was partly sunny. The temperature was 92 degrees. The wind was east at 14 miles an hour. At Valdosta, it was partly sunny. The temperature was 89 degrees. The wind was southeast at 14 miles an hour. Over the marine area, at the buoy south of Apalachicola, winds were east at 8 knots and seas were 1 foot. At the buoy south of Panama City, winds were east at 8 knots and seas were 1 foot. At the buoy south of Pensacola, winds were northeast at 10 knots and seas were 1 foot. The forecast for the local area. Tonight, partly cloudy. Lows in the mid-70s. East winds 5 to 10 miles per hour. Wednesday, sunny. Highs in the lower 90s. Northeast winds 10 to 15 miles per hour with gusts up to 25 miles.

per hour. Wednesday night, mostly clear. Lows in the lower 70s. Northeast winds 10 to 15 miles per hour. Thursday, sunny. Highs in the lower 90s. Northeast winds 10 to 15 miles per hour. Thursday night, mostly clear. Lows in the upper 60s. Northeast winds 5 to 10 miles per hour. Friday and Friday night, mostly clear. Highs in the lower 90s. Lows in the lower 70s. Saturday, sunny. A chance of showers and thunderstorms in the afternoon. Highs in the lower 90s. Chance of rain 40%. Saturday night, partly cloudy. A chance of showers and thunderstorms in the evening. Lows in the lower 70s. Chance of rain 40%. Sunday and Sunday night, partly cloudy. A chance of showers and thunderstorms. Highs around 90. Lows in the lower 70s. Chance of rain 50%. Monday, mostly sunny. A chance of showers with a slight chance of thunderstorms in the morning, then showers likely with a chance of thunderstorms in the afternoon. Highs in the upper 80s. Chance of rain 60%. Monday night, mostly cloudy with showers likely with a chance of thunderstorms in the evening, then partly cloudy with a slight chance of showers and thunderstorms after midnight. Lows in the lower 70s. Chance of rain 60%. Tuesday, mostly sunny. A slight chance of showers in the morning, then a chance of showers and thunderstorms in the afternoon. Highs around 90. Chance of rain 50%. The coastal waters forecast for the following waters from Suwannee River to Apalachicola, Florida, extending from 20 to 60 nautical miles. Coastal waters from Okaloosa, Walton County line to Mexico Beach out to 20 nautical miles. Coastal waters from Mexico Beach to Apalachicola out to 20 nautical miles. Waters from Okaloosa, Walton County line to Mexico Beach 20 to 60 nautical miles. And waters from Mexico Beach to Apalachicola 20 to 60 nautical miles. Small craft advisory in effect from 11 p.m. Eastern Daylight Time or 10 p.m. Central Daylight Time this evening through Thursday afternoon. Tonight, east winds 10 to 15 knots with gusts up to 20 knots, increasing to 15 to 20 knots with gusts up to 25 knots after midnight. Seas 2 to 4 feet. Wave detail, east 4 feet at 5 seconds and south 1 foot at 8 seconds. Protected waters choppy. Isolated showers and thunderstorms until early morning, then scattered showers and thunderstorms late. Wednesday, east winds 20 to 25 knots with gusts up to 30 knots. Seas 4 to 6 feet, occasionally to 8 feet. Wave detail, east 5 feet at 5 seconds and south 1 foot at 8 seconds. Protected waters rough. Scattered showers and thunderstorms in the morning. Wednesday night, east winds 15 to 20 knots with gusts up to 25 knots. Seas 3 to 5 feet, occasionally to 6 feet. Wave detail, east 5 feet at 6 seconds. Protected waters choppy. Thursday, northeast winds 15 to 20 knots with gusts up to 25 knots. Seas 3 to 5 feet, occasionally to 6 feet. Wave detail, east 5 feet at 6 seconds and south 1 foot at 6 seconds. Protected waters choppy. Thursday night, east winds 15 to 20 knots with gusts up to 25 knots. Seas 3 to 5 feet, occasionally to 6 feet. Wave detail, southeast 4 feet at 6 seconds. Protected waters choppy. Friday, east winds 10 to 15 knots with gusts up to 20 knots. Seas 2 to 4 feet. Wave detail, east 3 feet at 5 seconds. Protected waters a moderate chop. Friday night, northeast winds 5 to 10 knots. Seas 2 to 3 feet. Protected waters a light chop. A chance of showers and thunderstorms after midnight. Saturday, east winds 5 to 10 knots. Seas around 2 feet. Protected waters a light chop. A chance of showers and thunderstorms. Saturday night, east winds 5 to 10 knots. Seas around 2 feet in the evening, then 1 foot or less. Protected waters a light chop. A chance of showers and thunderstorms. Sunday, east winds 10 to 15 knots, diminishing to 5 to 10 knots in the afternoon. Seas around 2 feet. Protected waters a moderate chop. A chance of showers and thunderstorms. Sunday night, east winds 5 to 10 knots. Waves 1 foot or less. Protected waters a light chop. A chance of showers and thunderstorms. Winds and waves higher in and near thunderstorms. The coastal waters forecast for the

following St. Andrew's Bay waterways. Tonight, southeast winds 5 to 10 knots, becoming east after midnight. Protected waters, a light chop. Wednesday, east winds 10 to 15 knots with gusts up to 20 knots. Protected waters, a moderate chop. Wednesday night, northeast winds 5 to 10 knots. Protected waters, a light chop. Thursday, northeast winds 5 to 10 knots. Protected waters, a light chop. Thursday night, northeast winds 5 to 10 knots. Protected waters, a light chop. Friday, east winds around 5 knots. Protected waters, smooth. Friday night, southwest winds around 5 knots, becoming northwest after midnight. Protected waters, smooth. Saturday, northeast winds around 5 knots, becoming southeast in the afternoon. Protected waters, a light chop. A slight chance of showers and thunderstorms in the afternoon. Saturday night, south winds around 5 knots, becoming east after midnight. Protected waters, smooth. A slight chance of showers and thunderstorms. Sunday, east winds 5 to 10 knots. Protected waters, a light chop. A slight chance of showers and thunderstorms in the morning, then a chance of showers and thunderstorms in the afternoon. Sunday night, east winds around 5 knots. Protected waters, smooth. A chance of showers and thunderstorms. Winds and waves higher in and near thunderstorms. The Tropical Weather Outlook. For the North Atlantic, Caribbean Sea, and the Gulf of America, central subtropical Atlantic, a trough of low pressure located about 800 miles east-southeast of Bermuda continues to produce disorganized showers and thunderstorms. Environmental conditions are forecast to become more conducive for development in a couple of days, and a tropical depression could form late this week as the system moves slowly westward to west-northwestward over the subtropical Atlantic. Formation chance through 48 hours, low, near 0%. Formation chance through 7 days, medium, 40%. Small craft advisory remains in effect from 11 p.m. Eastern Daylight Time, or 10 p.m. Central Daylight Time this evening to 5 p.m. Eastern Daylight Time, or 4 p.m. Central Daylight Time Thursday. What? East winds 15 to 25 knots with gusts up to 30 knots expected. Where? Offshore Gulf waters from the Walton-Okaloosa County line to the Ocklockney River from 20 to 60 nautical miles out, coastal waters from Mexico Beach to Okaloosa-Walton County line Florida out 20 nautical miles, coastal waters from Mexico Beach to Apalachicola, Florida out 20 nautical miles, and coastal waters from Ocklockney River to Apalachicola, Florida out to 20 nautical miles. When? From 11 p.m. Eastern Daylight Time, or 10 p.m. Central Daylight Time this evening to 5 p.m. Eastern Daylight Time, or 4 p.m. Central Daylight Time Thursday. Impacts. A small craft advisory means that wind speeds of 20 to 33 knots, or seas of 7 feet or greater, are expected to produce hazardous conditions for small craft. These hazardous conditions may result in poor vessel handling and steering response, broaching, overturned dinghies and kayaks, slips and falls on slippery decks, rub damage along docks and seawalls, and dragging anchors. Inexperienced mariners, especially those operating smaller vessels, should avoid navigating in hazardous conditions. The Surf Zone Forecast General Outlook, northeast to easterly winds will increase this afternoon into tonight along the beaches. This will start to raise the risk of rip currents as surf builds, initially along Franklin County beaches this afternoon and evening. A moderate to high rip current risk will continue over the next several days along the beaches as east winds and surf remain elevated. Based on communication with area beach officials, the following flags are flying at area beaches: Walton, Yellow Bay, Yellow State Park Gulf Beaches, Yellow West Facing Gulf Beaches, Yellow South Facing Gulf Beaches, Yellow Franklin, Red. Tide information for Tuesday, September 15, 2026. St. Marks River entrance. High 4:28 a.m., low 11:28 a.m., high 5:46 p.m., low 10:55 p.m. Apalachicola. Low 12:28 a.m., high 5:52 a.m., low 1:42 p.m., high 8:48 p.m. St. Andrews Bay at Panama City. Low 10:35 a.m. Note that the times of high and low tide are 3 minutes earlier at Shell Point than at the St. Marks River entrance. The average water temperature at Apalachicola was 86.0 degrees. Sunrise and sunset in Tallahassee. September 15, 2026, sunrise 7:22 a.m. Eastern Daylight Time, sunset 7:43 p.m. Eastern Daylight Time. 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

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The latest weather and forecast information can also be accessed by calling our automated forecast line at 850-942-8851. The current time is 3:44 p.m. Eastern Daylight Time. High rip current risk now in effect through late Thursday night. What? Dangerous rip currents expected. Where? Franklin County beaches. When? Through late Thursday night. Impacts. Rip currents can sweep even the best swimmers away from shore into deeper water. Swim near a lifeguard. If caught in a rip current, relax and float. Don't swim against the current. If able, swim in a direction following the shoreline. If unable to escape, face the shore and call or wave for help. These are the 3 p.m. Eastern Daylight Time conditions. At the Tallahassee Airport, it was partly sunny. The temperature was 94 degrees. The wind was east at 14 miles an hour. At Florida State University, visibility 7 miles. At Apalachicola, it was mostly sunny. The temperature was 89 degrees. The wind was east at 13 miles an hour. At Panama City Northwest, it was mostly sunny. The temperature was 93 degrees. The wind was east at 13 miles an hour. At Dothan, it was mostly sunny. The temperature was 93 degrees. The wind was east at 13 miles an hour. At Albany, it was partly sunny. The temperature was 92 degrees. The wind was east at 14 miles an hour. At Valdosta, it was partly sunny. The temperature was 89 degrees. The wind was southeast at 14 miles an hour. Over the marine area, at the buoy south of Apalachicola, winds were east at 8 knots and seas were 1 foot. At the buoy south of Panama City, winds were east at 8 knots and seas were 1 foot. At the buoy south of Pensacola, winds were northeast at 10 knots and seas were 1 foot. The forecast for the local area. Tonight, partly cloudy. Lows in the mid-70s. East winds 5 to 10 miles per hour. Wednesday, sunny. Highs in the lower 90s. Northeast winds 10 to 15 miles per hour with gusts up to 25 miles per hour. Wednesday night, mostly clear. Lows in the lower 70s. Northeast winds 10 to 15 miles per hour. Thursday, sunny. Highs in the lower 90s. Northeast winds 10 to 15 miles per hour. Thursday night, mostly clear. Lows in the upper 60s. Northeast winds 5 to 10 miles per hour. Friday and Friday night, mostly clear. Highs in the lower 90s. Lows in the lower 70s. Saturday, sunny. A chance of showers and thunderstorms in the afternoon. Highs in the lower 90s. Chance of rain 40%. Saturday night, partly cloudy. A chance of showers and thunderstorms in the evening. Lows in the lower 70s. Chance of rain 40%. Sunday and Sunday night, partly cloudy. A chance of showers and thunderstorms. Highs around 90. Lows in the lower 70s. Chance of rain 50%. Monday, mostly sunny. A chance of showers with a slight chance of thunderstorms in the morning, then showers likely with a chance of thunderstorms in the afternoon. Highs in the upper 80s. Chance of rain 60%. Monday night, mostly cloudy with showers likely with a chance of thunderstorms in the evening, then partly cloudy with a slight chance of showers and thunderstorms after midnight. Lows in the lower 70s. Chance of rain 60%. Tuesday, mostly sunny. A slight chance of showers in the morning, then a chance of showers and thunderstorms in the afternoon. Highs around 90. Chance of rain 50%. The coastal waters forecast for the following waters from Suwannee River to Apalachicola, Florida, extending from 20 to 60 nautical miles, coastal waters from Okaloosa-Walton County line to Mexico Beach out to 20 nautical miles, coastal waters from Mexico Beach to Apalachicola out to 20 nautical miles, waters from Okaloosa-Walton County line to Mexico Beach 20 to 60 nautical miles, and waters from Mexico Beach to Apalachicola 20 to 60 nautical miles. Small craft advisory in effect from 11 p.m. Eastern Daylight Time or 10 p.m. Central Daylight Time this evening through Thursday afternoon. Tonight, east winds 10 to 15 knots with gusts up to 20 knots, increasing to 15 to 20 knots with gusts up to 25 knots after midnight. Seas 2 to 4 feet. Wave detail, east 4 feet at 5 seconds and south 1 foot at 8 seconds. Protected waters.

Isolated showers and thunderstorms until early morning, then scattered showers and thunderstorms late. Wednesday, east winds 20 to 25 knots with gusts up to 30 knots. Seas 4 to 6 feet, occasionally to 8 feet. Wave detail, east 5 feet at 5 seconds and south 1 foot at 8 seconds. Protected waters rough. Scattered showers and thunderstorms in the morning. Wednesday night, east winds 15 to 20 knots with gusts up to 25 knots. Seas 3 to 5 feet, occasionally to 6 feet. Wave detail, east 5 feet at 6 seconds. Protected waters choppy. Thursday, northeast winds 15 to 20 knots with gusts up to 25 knots. Seas 3 to 5 feet, occasionally to 6 feet. Wave detail, east 5 feet at 6 seconds and south 1 foot at 6 seconds. Protected waters choppy. Thursday night, east winds 15 to 20 knots with gusts up to 25 knots. Seas 3 to 5 feet, occasionally to 6 feet. Wave detail, southeast 4 feet at 6 seconds. Protected waters choppy. Friday, east winds 10 to 15 knots with gusts up to 20 knots. Seas 2 to 4 feet. Wave detail, east 3 feet at 5 seconds. Protected waters a moderate chop. Friday night, northeast winds 5 to 10 knots. Seas 2 to 3 feet. Protected waters a light chop. A chance of showers and thunderstorms after midnight. Saturday, east winds 5 to 10 knots. Seas around 2 feet. Protected waters a light chop. A chance of showers and thunderstorms. Saturday night, east winds 5 to 10 knots. Seas around 2 feet in the evening, then 1 foot or less. Protected waters a light chop. A chance of showers and thunderstorms. Sunday, east winds 10 to 15 knots, diminishing to 5 to 10 knots in the afternoon. Seas around 2 feet. Protected waters a moderate chop. A chance of showers and thunderstorms. Sunday night, east winds 5 to 10 knots. Waves 1 foot or less. Protected waters a light chop. A chance of showers and thunderstorms. Winds and waves higher and near thunderstorms. The coastal waters forecast for the following St. Andrews Bay waterways. Tonight, southeast winds 5 to 10 knots, becoming east after midnight. Protected waters a light chop. Wednesday, east winds 10 to 15 knots with gusts up to 20 knots. Protected waters a moderate chop. Wednesday night, northeast winds 5 to 10 knots. Protected waters a light chop. Thursday, northeast winds 5 to 10 knots. Protected waters a light chop. Thursday night, northeast winds 5 to 10 knots. Protected waters a light chop. Friday, east winds around 5 knots. Protected waters smooth. Friday night, southwest winds around 5 knots, becoming northwest after midnight. Protected waters smooth. Saturday, northeast winds around 5 knots, becoming southeast in the afternoon. Protected waters a light chop. A slight chance of showers and thunderstorms in the afternoon. Saturday night, south winds around 5 knots, becoming east after midnight. Protected waters smooth. A slight chance of showers and thunderstorms. Sunday, east winds 5 to 10 knots. Protected waters a light chop. A slight chance of showers and thunderstorms in the morning, then a chance of showers and thunderstorms in the afternoon. Sunday night, east winds around 5 knots. Protected waters smooth. A chance of showers and thunderstorms. Winds and waves higher and near thunderstorms. The Tropical Weather Outlook. For the North Atlantic, Caribbean Sea and the Gulf of America, Central Subtropical Atlantic. Thunderstorms. Winds and waves higher and near thunderstorms. The Tropical Weather Outlook. For the North Atlantic, Caribbean Sea and the Gulf of America, Central Subtropical Atlantic, a trough of low pressure located about 800 miles east-southeast of Bermuda continues to produce disorganized showers and thunderstorms. Environmental conditions are forecast to become more conducive for development in a couple of days, and a tropical depression could form late this week as the system moves slowly westward to west-northwestward over the subtropical Atlantic. Formation chance through 48 hours, low, near 0%. Formation chance through 7 days, medium, 40%. Small craft advisory remains in effect from 11 p.m. Eastern Daylight Time, or 10 p.m. Central Daylight Time this evening to 5 p.m. Eastern Daylight Time, or 4 p.m. Central Daylight Time Thursday. East winds 15 to 25 knots with gusts up to 30.

nuts? Expected. Where? Offshore Gulf waters from the Walton Okaloosa County line to the Ocklockney River from 20 to 60 nautical miles out. Coastal waters from Mexico Beach to Okaloosa Walton County line, Florida, out 20 nautical miles. Coastal waters from Mexico Beach to Apalachicola, Florida, out 20 nautical miles. And coastal waters from Ocklockney River to Apalachicola, Florida, out to 20 nautical miles. When? From 11 p.m. Eastern Daylight Time, or 10 p.m. Central Daylight Time this evening to 5 p.m. Eastern Daylight Time, or 4 p.m. Central Daylight Time Thursday. Impacts. A small craft advisory means that wind speeds of 20 to 33 knots, or seas of 7 feet or greater, are expected to produce hazardous conditions for small craft. These hazardous conditions may result in poor vessel handling and steering response, broaching, overturned dinghies and kayaks, slips and falls on slippery decks, rub damage along docks and seawalls, and dragging anchors. Inexperienced mariners, especially those operating smaller vessels, should avoid navigating in hazardous conditions. The Surf Zone Forecast General Outlook, northeast to easterly winds will increase this afternoon into tonight along the beaches. This will start to raise the risk of rip currents as surf builds, initially along Franklin County beaches this afternoon and evening. A moderate to high rip current risk will continue over the next several days along the beaches as east winds and surf remain elevated. Based on communication with area beach officials, the following flags are flying at area beaches: Walton, Yellow Bay, Yellow State Park Gulf Beaches, Yellow West Facing Gulf Beaches, Yellow South Facing Gulf Beaches, Yellow Franklin, Red. Tide information for Tuesday, September 15, 2026. St. Marks River entrance. High 4:28 a.m., low 11:28 a.m., high 5:46 p.m., low 10:55 p.m. Apalachicola. Low 12:28 a.m., high 5:52 a.m., low 1:42 p.m., high 8:48 p.m. St. Andrews Bay at Panama City. Low 10:35 a.m. Note that the times of high and low tide are 3 minutes earlier at Shell Point than at the St. Marks River entrance. The average water temperature at Apalachicola was 86.0 degrees. Sunrise and sunset in Tallahassee. September 15, 2026, sunrise 7:22 a.m. Eastern Daylight Time, sunset 7:43 p.m. Eastern Daylight Time. 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This broadcast originates from your National Weather Service office in Tallahassee, Florida. The latest weather and forecast information can also be accessed by calling our automated forecast line at 850-942-8851. The current time is 3:36 p.m. Eastern Daylight Time. High rip current risk now in effect through late Thursday night. What? Dangerous rip current expected. Where? Franklin County beaches. When? Through late Thursday night. Impacts. Rip currents can sweep even the best swimmers away from shore into deeper water. Swim near a lifeguard. If caught in a rip current, relax and float. Don't swim against the current. If able, swim in a direction following the shoreline. If unable to escape, face the shore and call or wave for help. These are the 3 p.m. Eastern Daylight Time conditions. At the Tallahassee Airport, it was partly sunny. The temperature was 94 degrees. The wind was east at 14 miles an hour. At Florida State University, visibility 7 miles. At Apalachicola, it was mostly sunny. The temperature was 89 degrees. The wind was east at 13 miles an hour. At Panama City Northwest, it was mostly sunny. The temperature was 93 degrees. The wind was east at 13 miles an hour. At Dothan, it was mostly sunny. The temperature was 93 degrees. The wind was east at 13 miles an hour. At Albany, it was partly sunny. The temperature was 92 degrees. The wind was east at 14 miles an hour. At Valdosta, it was partly sunny. The temperature was 89 degrees. The wind was southeast at 14 miles an hour. Over the marine area, at the buoy south of Apalachicola, winds were east at 8 knots and seas were 1 foot. At the buoy south of Panama City, winds were east at 8 knots and seas were 1 foot. At the buoy south of Pensacola, winds were northeast at 10 knots and seas were 1 foot. The forecast for the local area. Tonight, partly cloudy. Lows in the mid-70s. East winds 5 to 10 miles per hour. Wednesday, sunny. Highs in the lower 90s.

northeast winds 10 to 15 miles per hour with gusts up to 25 miles per hour. Wednesday night, mostly clear. Lows in the lower 70s. Northeast winds 10 to 15 miles per hour. Thursday, sunny. Highs in the lower 90s. Northeast winds 10 to 15 miles per hour. Thursday night, mostly clear. Lows in the upper 60s. Northeast winds 5 to 10 miles per hour. Friday and Friday night, mostly clear. Highs in the lower 90s. Lows in the lower 70s. Saturday, sunny. A chance of showers and thunderstorms in the afternoon. Highs in the lower 90s. Chance of rain 40%. Saturday night, partly cloudy. A chance of showers and thunderstorms in the evening. Lows in the lower 70s. Chance of rain 40%. Sunday and Sunday night, partly cloudy. A chance of showers and thunderstorms. Highs around 90. Lows in the lower 70s. Chance of rain 50%. Monday, mostly sunny. A chance of showers with a slight chance of thunderstorms in the morning, then showers likely with a chance of thunderstorms in the afternoon. Highs in the upper 80s. Chance of rain 60%. Monday night, mostly cloudy with showers likely with a chance of thunderstorms in the evening, then partly cloudy with a slight chance of showers and thunderstorms after midnight. Lows in the lower 70s. Chance of rain 60%. Tuesday, mostly sunny. A slight chance of showers in the morning, then a chance of showers and thunderstorms in the afternoon. Highs around 90. Chance of rain 50%. The coastal waters forecast for the following waters from Suwannee River to Apalachicola, Florida, extending from 20 to 60 nautical miles. Coastal waters from Okaloosa, Walton County line to Mexico Beach out to 20 nautical miles. Coastal waters from Mexico Beach to Apalachicola out to 20 nautical miles. Waters from Okaloosa, Walton County line to Mexico Beach 20 to 60 nautical miles. And waters from Mexico Beach to Apalachicola 20 to 60 nautical miles. Small craft advisory in effect from 11 p.m. Eastern Daylight Time or 10 p.m. Central Daylight Time this evening through Thursday afternoon. Tonight, east winds 10 to 15 knots with gusts up to 20 knots, increasing to 15 to 20 knots with gusts up to 25 knots after midnight. Seas 2 to 4 feet. Wave detail, east 4 feet at 5 seconds and south 1 foot at 8 seconds. Protected waters choppy. Isolated showers and thunderstorms until early morning, then scattered showers and thunderstorms late. Wednesday, east winds 20 to 25 knots with gusts up to 30 knots. Seas 4 to 6 feet, occasionally to 8 feet. Wave detail, east 5 feet at 5 seconds and south 1 foot at 8 seconds. Protected waters rough. Scattered showers and thunderstorms in the morning. Wednesday night, east winds 15 to 20 knots with gusts up to 25 knots. Seas 3 to 5 feet, occasionally to 6 feet. Wave detail, east 5 feet at 6 seconds. Protected waters choppy. Thursday, northeast winds 15 to 20 knots with gusts up to 25 knots. Seas 3 to 5 feet, occasionally to 6 feet. Wave detail, east 5 feet at 6 seconds and south 1 foot at 6 seconds. Protected waters choppy. Thursday night, east winds 15 to 20 knots with gusts up to 25 knots. Seas 3 to 5 feet, occasionally to 6 feet. Wave detail, southeast 4 feet at 6 seconds. Protected waters choppy. Friday, east winds 10 to 15 knots with gusts up to 20 knots. Seas 2 to 4 feet. Wave detail, east 3 feet at 5 seconds. Protected waters a moderate chop. Friday night, northeast winds 5 to 10 knots. Seas 2 to 3 feet. Protected waters a light chop. A chance of showers and thunderstorms after midnight. Saturday, east winds 5 to 10 knots. Seas around 2 feet. Protected waters a light chop. A chance of showers and thunderstorms. Saturday night, east winds 5 to 10 knots. Seas around 2 feet in the evening, then 1 foot or less. Protected waters a light chop. A chance of showers and thunderstorms. Sunday, east winds 10 to 15 knots, diminishing to 5 to 10 knots in the afternoon. Seas around 2 feet. Protected waters a moderate chop. A chance of showers and thunderstorms. Sunday night, east winds 5 to 10 knots. Waves 1 foot or less. Protected waters a light chop. A chance of showers and thunderstorms. Winds and waves higher in

Saturday night, south winds around 5 knots, becoming east after midnight. Protected waters smooth, a slight chance of showers and thunderstorms. Sunday, east winds 5 to 10 knots. Protected waters a light chop. A slight chance of showers and thunderstorms in the morning, then a chance of showers and thunderstorms in the afternoon. Sunday night, east winds around 5 knots. Protected waters smooth, a chance of showers and thunderstorms. Winds and waves higher and near thunderstorms. The Tropical Weather Outlook. For the North Atlantic, Caribbean Sea, and the Gulf of America, central subtropical Atlantic, a trough of low pressure located about 800 miles east-southeast of Bermuda continues to produce disorganized showers and thunderstorms. Environmental conditions are forecast to become more conducive for development in a couple of days, and a tropical depression could form late this week as the system moves slowly westward to west-northwestward over the subtropical Atlantic. Formation chance through 48 hours, low, near 0%. Formation chance through 7 days, medium, 40%. Small craft advisory remains in effect from 11 p.m. Eastern Daylight Time, or 10 p.m. Central Daylight Time this evening to 5 p.m. Eastern Daylight Time, or 4 p.m. Central Daylight Time Thursday. What? East winds 15 to 25 knots with gusts up to 30 knots expected. Where? Offshore Gulf waters from the Walton-Okaloosa County line to the Ocklockney River from 20 to 60 nautical miles out. Coastal waters from Mexico Beach to Okaloosa-Walton County line, Florida out 20 nautical miles. Coastal waters from Mexico Beach to Apalachicola, Florida out 20 nautical miles. And coastal waters from Ocklockney River to Apalachicola, Florida out to 20 nautical miles. When? From 11 p.m. Eastern Daylight Time, or 10 p.m. Central Daylight Time this evening to 5 p.m. Eastern Daylight Time, or 4 p.m. Central Daylight Time Thursday. Impacts. A small craft advisory means that wind speeds of 20 to 33 knots, or seas of 7 feet or greater, are expected to produce hazardous conditions for small craft. These hazardous conditions may result in poor vessel handling and steering response, broaching, overturned dinghies and kayaks, slips and falls on slippery decks, rub damage along docks and seawalls, and dragging anchors. Inexperienced mariners, especially those operating smaller vessels, should avoid navigating in hazardous conditions. The Surf Zone Forecast General Outlook, northeast to easterly winds will increase this afternoon into tonight along the beaches. This will start to raise the risk of rip currents as surf builds, initially along Franklin County beaches this afternoon and evening. A moderate to high rip current risk will continue over the next several days along the beaches as east winds and surf remain elevated. Based on communication with area beach officials, the following flags are flying at area beaches: Walton, Yellow Bay, Yellow State Park Gulf Beaches, Yellow West Facing Gulf Beaches, Yellow South Facing Gulf Beaches, Yellow Franklin, Red. Tide information for Tuesday, September 15, 2026. St. Marks River entrance. High 4:28 a.m., low 11:28 a.m., high 5:46 p.m., low 10:55 p.m. Apalachicola. Low 12:28 a.m., high 5:52 a.m., low 1:42 p.m., high 8:48 p.m. St. Andrews Bay of Panama City. Low 10:35 a.m. Note that the times of high and low tide are 3 minutes earlier at Shell Point than at the St. Marks River entrance. The average water temperature at Apalachicola was 86.0 degrees. Sunrise and sunset in Tallahassee. September 15, 2026, sunrise 7:22 a.m. Eastern Daylight Time, sunset 7:43 p.m. Eastern Daylight Time. 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This broadcast originates from your National Weather Service office in Tallahassee, Florida. The latest weather and forecast information can also be accessed by calling our automated forecast line at 850-942-8851. The current time is 3:49 p.m. Eastern Daylight Time. High rip current risk now in effect through late Thursday night. What? Dangerous rip currents expected. Where? Franklin County beaches. When? Through late Thursday night. Impacts. Rip currents can sweep even the best swimmers away from shore into deeper water. Swim near a lifeguard. If caught in a rip current, relax and float. Don't swim against the current. If able, swim in a direction following the shoreline. If unable to escape, face the shore and call or wave for help. These are the 3 p.m. Eastern Daylight Time conditions. At the Tallahassee Airport, it was

partly sunny. The temperature was 94 degrees. The wind was east at 14 miles an hour. At Florida State University, visibility 7 miles. At Apalachicola, it was mostly sunny. The temperature was 89 degrees. The wind was east at 13 miles an hour. At Panama City Northwest, it was mostly sunny. The temperature was 93 degrees. The wind was east at 13 miles an hour. At Dothan, it was mostly sunny. The temperature was 93 degrees. The wind was east at 13 miles an hour. At Albany, it was partly sunny. The temperature was 92 degrees. The wind was east at 14 miles an hour. At Valdosta, it was partly sunny. The temperature was 89 degrees. The wind was southeast at 14 miles an hour. Over the marine area, at the buoy south of Apalachicola, winds were east at 8 knots and seas were 1 foot. At the buoy south of Panama City, winds were east at 8 knots and seas were 1 foot. At the buoy south of Pensacola, winds were northeast at 10 knots and seas were 1 foot. The forecast for the local area. Tonight, partly cloudy. Lows in the mid-70s. East winds 5 to 10 miles per hour. Wednesday, sunny. Highs in the lower 90s. Northeast winds 10 to 15 miles per hour with gusts up to 25 miles per hour. Wednesday night, mostly clear. Lows in the lower 70s. Northeast winds 10 to 15 miles per hour. Thursday, sunny. Highs in the lower 90s. Northeast winds 10 to 15 miles per hour. Thursday night, mostly clear. Lows in the upper 60s. Northeast winds 5 to 10 miles per hour. Friday and Friday night, mostly clear. Highs in the lower 90s. Lows in the lower 70s. Saturday, sunny. A chance of showers and thunderstorms in the afternoon. Highs in the lower 90s. Chance of rain 40%. Saturday night, partly cloudy. A chance of showers and thunderstorms in the evening. Lows in the lower 70s. Chance of rain 40%. Sunday and Sunday night, partly cloudy. A chance of showers and thunderstorms. Highs around 90. Lows in the lower 70s. Chance of rain 50%. Monday, mostly sunny. A chance of showers with a slight chance of thunderstorms in the morning, then showers likely with a chance of thunderstorms in the afternoon. Highs in the upper 80s. Chance of rain 60%. Monday night, mostly cloudy with showers likely with a chance of thunderstorms in the evening, then partly cloudy with a slight chance of showers and thunderstorms after midnight. Lows in the lower 70s. Chance of rain 60%. Tuesday, mostly sunny. A slight chance of showers in the morning, then a chance of showers and thunderstorms in the afternoon. Highs around 90. Chance of rain 50%. The coastal waters forecast for the following waters from Suwannee River to Apalachicola, Florida, extending from 20 to 60 nautical miles. Coastal waters from Okaloosa, Walton County line to Mexico Beach out to 20 nautical miles. Coastal waters from Mexico Beach to Apalachicola out to 20 nautical miles. Waters from Okaloosa, Walton County line to Mexico Beach 20 to 60 nautical miles. And waters from Mexico Beach to Apalachicola 20 to 60 nautical miles. Small craft advisory in effect from 11 p.m. Eastern Daylight Time or 10 p.m. Central Daylight Time this evening through Thursday afternoon. Tonight, east winds 10 to 15 knots with gusts up to 20 knots, increasing to 15 to 20 knots with gusts up to 25 knots after midnight. Seas 2 to 4 feet. Wave detail, east 4 feet at 5 seconds and south 1 foot at 8 seconds. Protected waters choppy. Isolated showers and thunderstorms until early morning, then scattered showers and thunderstorms late. Wednesday, east winds 20 to 25 knots with gusts up to 30 knots. Seas 4 to 6 feet, occasionally to 8 feet. Wave detail, east 5 feet at 5 seconds and south 1 foot at 8 seconds. Protected waters rough. Scattered showers and thunderstorms in the morning. Wednesday night, east winds 15 to 20 knots with gusts up to 25 knots. Seas 3 to 5 feet, occasionally to 6 feet. Wave detail, east 5 feet at 6 seconds. Protected waters choppy. Thursday, northeast winds 15 to 20 knots with gusts up to 25 knots. Seas 3 to 5 feet, occasionally to 6 feet. Wave detail, east 5 feet at 6 seconds and south 1 foot at 6 seconds. Protected waters choppy. Thursday night, east

turns 15 to 20 knots with gusts up to 25 knots. Seas 3 to 5 feet, occasionally to 6 feet. Wave detail, southeast 4 feet at 6 seconds. Protected waters choppy. Friday, east winds 10 to 15 knots with gusts up to 20 knots. Seas 2 to 4 feet. Wave detail, east 3 feet at 5 seconds. Protected waters a moderate chop. Friday night, northeast winds 5 to 10 knots. Seas 2 to 3 feet. Protected waters a light chop. A chance of showers and thunderstorms after midnight. Saturday, east winds 5 to 10 knots. Seas around 2 feet. Protected waters a light chop. A chance of showers and thunderstorms. Saturday night, east winds 5 to 10 knots. Seas around 2 feet in the evening, then 1 foot or less. Protected waters a light chop. A chance of showers and thunderstorms. Sunday, east winds 10 to 15 knots, diminishing to 5 to 10 knots in the afternoon. Seas around 2 feet. Protected waters a moderate chop. A chance of showers and thunderstorms. Sunday night, east winds 5 to 10 knots. Waves 1 foot or less. Protected waters a light chop. A chance of showers and thunderstorms. Winds and waves higher and near thunderstorms. The coastal waters forecast for the following St. Andrews Bay waterways. Tonight, southeast winds 5 to 10 knots, becoming east after midnight. Protected waters a light chop. Wednesday, east winds 10 to 15 knots with gusts up to 20 knots. Protected waters a moderate chop. Wednesday night, northeast winds 5 to 10 knots. Protected waters a light chop. Thursday, northeast winds 5 to 10 knots. Protected waters a light chop. Thursday night, northeast winds 5 to 10 knots. Protected waters a light chop. Friday, east winds around 5 knots. Protected waters smooth. Friday night, southwest winds around 5 knots, becoming northwest after midnight. Protected waters smooth. Saturday, northeast winds around 5 knots, becoming southeast in the afternoon. Protected waters a light chop. A slight chance of showers and thunderstorms in the afternoon. Saturday night, south winds around 5 knots, becoming east after midnight. Protected waters smooth. A slight chance of showers and thunderstorms. Sunday, east winds 5 to 10 knots. Protected waters a light chop. A slight chance of showers and thunderstorms in the morning, then a chance of showers and thunderstorms in the afternoon. Sunday night, east winds around 5 knots. Protected waters smooth. A chance of showers and thunderstorms. Winds and waves higher and near thunderstorms. The Tropical Weather Outlook. For the North Atlantic, Caribbean Sea and the Gulf of America, Central Subtropical Atlantic, a trough of low pressure located about 800 miles east-southeast of Bermuda continues to produce disorganized showers and thunderstorms. Environmental conditions are forecast to become more conducive for development in a couple of days, and a tropical depression could form late this week as the system moves slowly westward to west-northwestward over the subtropical Atlantic. Formation chance through 48 hours, low, near 0%. Formation chance through 7 days, medium, 40%. Small craft advisory remains in effect from 11 p.m. Eastern Daylight Time, or 10 p.m. Central Daylight Time this evening to 5 p.m. Eastern Daylight Time, or 4 p.m. Central Daylight Time Thursday. What? East winds 15 to 25 knots with gusts up to 30 knots expected. Where? Offshore Gulf waters from the Walton-Okaloosa County line to the Ocklockney River from 20 to 60 nautical miles out. Coastal waters from Mexico Beach to Okaloosa-Walton County line, Florida out 20 nautical miles. Coastal waters from Mexico Beach to Apalachicola, Florida out 20 nautical miles. And coastal waters from Ocklockney River to Apalachicola, Florida out to 20 nautical miles. When? From 11 p.m. Eastern Daylight Time, or 10 p.m. Central Daylight Time this evening to 5 p.m. Eastern Daylight Time, or 4 p.m. Central Daylight Time Thursday. Impacts. A small craft advisory means that wind speeds of 20 to 33 knots, or seas of 7 feet or greater, are expected to produce hazardous conditions for small craft. These hazardous conditions may result in poor vessel handling and steering response, broaching, overturned dinghies and kayaks, slips and falls on slippery decks, rub damage along docks and seawalls, and dragging anchors. Inexperienced mariners, especially those operating smaller vessels, should avoid navigating in hazardous conditions. The Surf Zone Forecast General Outlook, northeast to easterly winds will increase this afternoon.

into tonight along the beaches. This will start to raise the risk of rip currents as surf builds, initially along Franklin County beaches this afternoon and evening. A moderate to high rip current risk will continue over the next several days along the beaches as east winds and surf remain elevated. Based on communication with area beach officials, the following flags are flying at area beaches: Walton, Yellow Bay, Yellow State Park Golf Beaches, Yellow West Facing Golf Beaches, Yellow South Facing Golf Beaches, Yellow Franklin, Red. Tide information for Tuesday, September 15, 2026. St. Mark's River entrance. High 4:28 a.m., low 11:28 a.m., high 5:46 p.m., low 10:55 p.m. Apalachicola. Low 12:28 a.m., high 5:52 a.m., low 1:42 p.m., high 8:48 p.m. St. Andrews Bay at Panama City. Low 10:35 a.m. Note that the times of high and low tide are 3 minutes earlier at Shell Point than at the St. Mark's River entrance. The average water temperature at Apalachicola was 86.0 degrees. Sunrise and sunset in Tallahassee. September 15, 2026, sunrise 7:22 a.m. Eastern Daylight Time, sunset 7:43 p.m. Eastern Daylight Time. 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This broadcast originates from your National Weather Service office in Tallahassee, Florida. The latest weather and forecast information can also be accessed by calling our automated forecast line at 850-942-8851. The current time is 4:01 p.m. Eastern Daylight Time. High rip current risk now in effect through late Thursday night. What? Dangerous rip currents expected. Where? Franklin County beaches. When? Through late Thursday night. Impacts. Rip currents can sweep even the best swimmers away from shore into deeper water. Swim near a lifeguard. If caught in a rip current, relax and float. Don't swim against the current. If able, swim in a direction following the shoreline. If unable to escape, face the shore and call or wave for help. These are the 3 p.m. Eastern Daylight Time conditions. At the Tallahassee Airport, it was partly sunny. The temperature was 94 degrees. The wind was east at 14 miles an hour. At Florida State University, visibility 7 miles. At Apalachicola, it was mostly sunny. The temperature was 89 degrees. The wind was east at 13 miles an hour. At Panama City Northwest, it was mostly sunny. The temperature was 93 degrees. The wind was east at 13 miles an hour. At Dothan, it was mostly sunny. The temperature was 93 degrees. The wind was east at 13 miles an hour. At Albany, it was partly sunny. The temperature was 92 degrees. The wind was east at 14 miles an hour. At Valdosta, it was partly sunny. The temperature was 89 degrees. The wind was southeast at 14 miles an hour. Over the marine area, at the buoy south of Apalachicola, winds were east at 8 knots and seas were 1 foot. At the buoy south of Panama City, winds were east at 8 knots and seas were 1 foot. At the buoy south of Pensacola, winds were northeast at 10 knots and seas were 1 foot. These are the 4 p.m. Eastern Daylight Time conditions. At the Tallahassee Airport, it was mostly sunny. The temperature was 94 degrees. The wind was east at 9 miles an hour. The report from Florida State University was not available. At Apalachicola, it was mostly sunny. The temperature was 88 degrees. The wind was southeast at 12 miles an hour. At Panama City Northwest, it was mostly sunny. The temperature was 93 degrees. The wind was north at 10 miles an hour. At Dothan, it was mostly sunny. The temperature was 93 degrees. The wind was east at 12 miles an hour. At Albany, it was mostly sunny. The temperature was 95 degrees. The wind was east at 8 miles an hour. At Valdosta, it was partly sunny. The temperature was 88 degrees. The wind was east at 8 miles an hour. Over the marine area, at the buoy south of Apalachicola, winds were northeast at 10 knots. At the buoy south of Panama City, winds were east at 8 knots. At the buoy south of Pensacola, winds were northeast at 8 knots. The forecast for the local area. Tonight, partly cloudy. Lows in the mid-70s. East winds 5 to 10 miles per hour.

Day, sunny. Highs in the lower 90s. Northeast winds 10 to 15 miles per hour with gusts up to 25 miles per hour. Wednesday night, mostly clear. Lows in the lower 70s. Northeast winds 10 to 15 miles per hour. Thursday, sunny. Highs in the lower 90s. Northeast winds 10 to 15 miles per hour. Thursday night, mostly clear. Lows in the upper 60s. Northeast winds 5 to 10 miles per hour. Friday and Friday night, mostly clear. Highs in the lower 90s. Lows in the lower 70s. Saturday, sunny. A chance of showers and thunderstorms in the afternoon. Highs in the lower 90s. Chance of rain 40%. Saturday night, partly cloudy. A chance of showers and thunderstorms in the evening. Lows in the lower 70s. Chance of rain 40%. Sunday and Sunday night, partly cloudy. A chance of showers and thunderstorms. Highs around 90. Lows in the lower 70s. Chance of rain 50%. Monday, mostly sunny. A chance of showers with a slight chance of thunderstorms in the morning, then showers likely with a chance of thunderstorms in the afternoon. Highs in the upper 80s. Chance of rain 60%. Monday night, mostly cloudy with showers likely with a chance of thunderstorms in the evening, then partly cloudy with a slight chance of showers and thunderstorms after midnight. Lows in the lower 70s. Chance of rain 60%. Tuesday, mostly sunny. A slight chance of showers in the morning, then a chance of showers and thunderstorms in the afternoon. Highs around 90. Chance of rain 50%. The coastal waters forecast for the following waters from Suwannee River to Apalachicola, Florida, extending from 20 to 60 nautical miles. Coastal waters from Okaloosa-Walton County line to Mexico Beach out to 20 nautical miles. Coastal waters from Mexico Beach to Apalachicola out to 20 nautical miles. Waters from Okaloosa-Walton County line to Mexico Beach 20 to 60 nautical miles. And waters from Mexico Beach to Apalachicola 20 to 60 nautical miles. Small craft advisory in effect from 11 p.m. Eastern Daylight Time or 10 p.m. Central Daylight Time this evening through Thursday afternoon. Tonight, east winds 10 to 15 knots with gusts up to 20 knots, increasing to 15 to 20 knots with gusts up to 25 knots after midnight. Seas 2 to 4 feet. Wave detail, east 4 feet at 5 seconds and south 1 foot at 8 seconds. Protected waters choppy. Isolated showers and thunderstorms until early morning, then scattered showers and thunderstorms late. Wednesday, east winds 20 to 25 knots with gusts up to 30 knots. Seas 4 to 6 feet, occasionally to 8 feet. Wave detail, east 5 feet at 5 seconds and south 1 foot at 8 seconds. Protected waters rough. Scattered showers and thunderstorms in the morning. Wednesday night, east winds 15 to 20 knots with gusts up to 25 knots. Seas 3 to 5 feet, occasionally to 6 feet. Wave detail, east 5 feet at 6 seconds. Protected waters choppy. Thursday, northeast winds 15 to 20 knots with gusts up to 25 knots. Seas 3 to 5 feet, occasionally to 6 feet. Wave detail, east 5 feet at 6 seconds and south 1 foot at 6 seconds. Protected waters choppy. Thursday night, east winds 15 to 20 knots with gusts up to 25 knots. Seas 3 to 5 feet, occasionally to 6 feet. Wave detail, southeast 4 feet at 6 seconds. Protected waters choppy. Friday, east winds 10 to 15 knots with gusts up to 20 knots. Seas 2 to 4 feet. Wave detail, east 3 feet at 5 seconds. Protected waters a moderate chop. Friday night, northeast winds 5 to 10 knots. Seas 2 to 3 feet. Protected waters a light chop. A chance of showers and thunderstorms after midnight. Saturday, east winds 5 to 10 knots. Seas around 2 feet. Protected waters a light chop. A chance of showers and thunderstorms. Saturday night, east winds 5 to 10 knots. Seas around 2 feet in the evening, then 1 foot or less. Protected waters a light chop. A chance of showers and thunderstorms. Sunday, east winds 10 to 15 knots, diminishing to 5 to 10 knots in the afternoon. Seas around 2 feet. Protected waters a moderate chop. A chance of showers and thunderstorms. Sunday night, east winds 5 to 10 knots. Waves 1 foot or less. Protected waters a light chop. A chance of showers

thunderstorms. Winds and waves higher and near thunderstorms. The coastal waters forecast for the following St. Andrews Bay waterways. Tonight, southeast winds 5 to 10 knots, becoming east after midnight. Protected waters, a light chop. Wednesday, east winds 10 to 15 knots with gusts up to 20 knots. Protected waters, a moderate chop. Wednesday night, northeast winds 5 to 10 knots. Protected waters, a light chop. Thursday, northeast winds 5 to 10 knots. Protected waters, a light chop. Thursday night, northeast winds 5 to 10 knots. Protected waters, a light chop. Friday, east winds around 5 knots. Protected waters, smooth. Friday night, southwest winds around 5 knots, becoming northwest after midnight. Protected waters, smooth. Saturday, northeast winds around 5 knots, becoming southeast in the afternoon. Protected waters, a light chop. A slight chance of showers and thunderstorms in the afternoon. Saturday night, south winds around 5 knots, becoming east after midnight. Protected waters, smooth. A slight chance of showers and thunderstorms. Sunday, east winds 5 to 10 knots. Protected waters, a light chop. A slight chance of showers and thunderstorms in the morning, then a chance of showers and thunderstorms in the afternoon. Sunday night, east winds around 5 knots. Protected waters, smooth. A chance of showers and thunderstorms. Winds and waves higher and near thunderstorms. The Tropical Weather Outlook. For the North Atlantic, Caribbean Sea and the Gulf of America, Central Subtropical Atlantic, a trough of low pressure located about 800 miles east-southeast of Bermuda continues to produce disorganized showers and thunderstorms. Environmental conditions are forecast to become more conducive for development in a couple of days, and a tropical depression could form late this week as the system moves slowly westward to west-northwestward over the subtropical Atlantic. Formation chance through 48 hours, low, near 0%. Formation chance through 7 days, medium, 40%. Small craft advisory remains in effect from 11 p.m. Eastern Daylight Time, or 10 p.m. Central Daylight Time this evening to 5 p.m. Eastern Daylight Time, or 4 p.m. Central Daylight Time Thursday. What? East winds 15 to 25 knots with gusts up to 30 knots expected. Where? Offshore Gulf waters from the Walton-Okaloosa County line to the Ocklockney River from 20 to 60 nautical miles out, coastal waters from Mexico Beach to Okaloosa-Walton County line Florida out 20 nautical miles, coastal waters from Mexico Beach to Apalachicola, Florida out 20 nautical miles, and coastal waters from Ocklockney River to Apalachicola, Florida out to 20 nautical miles. When? From 11 p.m. Eastern Daylight Time, or 10 p.m. Central Daylight Time this evening to 5 p.m. Eastern Daylight Time, or 4 p.m. Central Daylight Time Thursday. Impacts. A small craft advisory means that wind speeds of 20 to 33 knots, or seas of 7 feet or greater, are expected to produce hazardous conditions for small craft. These hazardous conditions may result in poor vessel handling and steering response, broaching, overturned dinghies and kayaks, slips and falls on slippery decks, rub damage along docks and seawalls, and dragging anchors. Inexperienced mariners, especially those operating smaller vessels, should avoid navigating in hazardous conditions. The Surf Zone Forecast General Outlook, northeast to easterly winds will increase this afternoon into tonight along the beaches. This will start to raise the risk of rip currents as surf builds, initially along Franklin County beaches this afternoon and evening. A moderate to high rip current risk will continue over the next several days along the beaches as east winds and surf remain elevated. Based on communication with area beach officials, the following flags are flying at area beaches: Walton, Yellow Bay, Yellow State Park Gulf Beaches, Yellow West Facing Gulf Beaches, Yellow South Facing Gulf Beaches, Yellow Franklin, Red. Tide information for Tuesday, September 15, 2026. St. Marks River entrance. High 4:28 a.m., low 11:28 a.m., high 5:46 p.m., low 10:55 p.m. Apalachicola. Low 12:28 a.m., high 5:52 a.m., low 1:42 p.m., high 8:48 p.m. St. Andrews Bay at Panama City. Low 10:35 a.m. Note that the times of high and low tide are 3 minutes earlier at Shell Point than at the St. Marks River entrance. The average water temperature at Apalachicola was 86.0 degrees. Sunrise and sunset in Tallahassee. September 15, 2026, sunrise 7:22 a.m. Eastern Daylight Time, sunset 7:43 p.m. Eastern Daylight Time. 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

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The latest weather and forecast information can also be accessed by calling our automated forecast line at 850-942-8851. The current time is 4:15 p.m. Eastern Daylight Time. High rip current risk now in effect through late Thursday night. What? Dangerous rip currents expected. Where? Franklin County beaches. When? Through late Thursday night. Impacts. Rip currents can sweep even the best swimmers away from shore into deeper water. Swim near a lifeguard. If caught in a rip current, relax and float. Don't swim against the current. If able, swim in a direction following the shoreline. If unable to escape, face the shore and call or wave for help. These are the 4 p.m. Eastern Daylight Time conditions. At the Tallahassee Airport, it was mostly sunny. The temperature was 94 degrees. The wind was east at 9 miles an hour. At Florida State University, the temperature was 93 degrees. The wind was northeast at 6 miles an hour. At Apalachicola, it was mostly sunny. The temperature was 88 degrees. The wind was southeast at 12 miles an hour. At Panama City Northwest, it was mostly sunny. The temperature was 93 degrees. The wind was north at 10 miles an hour. At Dothan, it was mostly sunny. The temperature was 93 degrees. The wind was east at 12 miles an hour. At Albany, it was mostly sunny. The temperature was 95 degrees. The wind was east at 8 miles an hour. At Valdosta, it was partly sunny. The temperature was 88 degrees. The wind was east at 8 miles an hour. Over the marine area, at the buoys south of Apalachicola, winds were northeast at 10 knots. At the buoys south of Panama City, winds were east at 8 knots. At the buoys south of Pensacola, winds were east at 8 knots. These are the 4 p.m. Eastern Daylight Time conditions. At the Tallahassee Airport, it was mostly sunny. The temperature was 94 degrees. The wind was east at 9 miles an hour. At Florida State University, the temperature was 93 degrees. The wind was northeast at 6 miles an hour. At Apalachicola, it was mostly sunny. The temperature was 88 degrees. The wind was southeast at 12 miles an hour. At Panama City Northwest, it was mostly sunny. The temperature was 93 degrees. The wind was north at 10 miles an hour. At Dothan, it was mostly sunny. The temperature was 93 degrees. The wind was east at 12 miles an hour. At Albany, it was mostly sunny. The temperature was 95 degrees. The wind was east at 8 miles an hour. At Valdosta, it was partly sunny. The temperature was 88 degrees. The wind was east at 8 miles an hour. Over the marine area, at the buoys south of Apalachicola, winds were northeast at 10 knots and seas were 1 foot. At the buoys south of Panama City, winds were east at 10 knots and seas were 1 foot. At the buoys south of Pensacola, winds were east at 8 knots. The forecast for the local area. Tonight, partly cloudy. Lows in the mid-70s. East winds 5 to 10 miles per hour. Wednesday, sunny. Highs in the lower 90s. Northeast winds 10 to 15 miles per hour with gusts up to 25 miles per hour. Wednesday night, mostly clear. Lows in the lower 70s. Northeast winds 10 to 15 miles per hour. Thursday, sunny. Highs in the lower 90s. Northeast winds 10 to 15 miles per hour. Thursday night, mostly clear. Lows in the upper 60s. Northeast winds 5 to 10 miles per hour. Friday and Friday night, mostly clear. Highs in the lower 90s. Lows in the lower 70s. Saturday, sunny. A chance of showers and thunderstorms in the afternoon. Highs in the lower 90s. Chance of rain 40%. Saturday night, partly cloudy. A chance of showers and thunderstorms in the evening. Lows in the lower 70s. Chance of rain 40%. Sunday and Sunday night, partly cloudy. A chance of showers and thunderstorms. Highs around 90. Lows in the lower 70s. Chance of rain 50%. Monday, mostly sunny. A chance of showers with a slight chance of thunderstorms in the morning, then

showers, likely with a chance of thunderstorms in the afternoon. Highs in the upper 80s. Chance of rain 60%. Monday night, mostly cloudy with showers, likely with a chance of thunderstorms in the evening, then partly cloudy with a slight chance of showers and thunderstorms after midnight. Lows in the lower 70s. Chance of rain 60%. Tuesday, mostly sunny. A slight chance of showers in the morning, then a chance of showers and thunderstorms in the afternoon. Highs around 90. Chance of rain 50%. The coastal waters forecast for the following waters from Suwannee River to Apalachicola, Florida, extending from 20 to 60 nautical miles. Coastal waters from Okaloosa, Walton County line to Mexico Beach out to 20 nautical miles. Coastal waters from Mexico Beach to Apalachicola out to 20 nautical miles. Waters from Okaloosa, Walton County line to Mexico Beach 20 to 60 nautical miles. And waters from Mexico Beach to Apalachicola 20 to 60 nautical miles. Small craft advisory in effect from 11 p.m. Eastern Daylight Time or 10 p.m. Central Daylight Time this evening through Thursday afternoon. Tonight, east winds 10 to 15 knots with gusts up to 20 knots, increasing to 15 to 20 knots with gusts up to 25 knots after midnight. Seas 2 to 4 feet. Wave detail, east 4 feet at 5 seconds and south 1 foot at 8 seconds. Protected waters choppy. Isolated showers and thunderstorms until early morning, then scattered showers and thunderstorms late. Wednesday, east winds 20 to 25 knots with gusts up to 30 knots. Seas 4 to 6 feet, occasionally to 8 feet. Wave detail, east 5 feet at 5 seconds and south 1 foot at 8 seconds. Protected waters rough. Scattered showers and thunderstorms in the morning. Wednesday night, east winds 15 to 20 knots with gusts up to 25 knots. Seas 3 to 5 feet, occasionally to 6 feet. Wave detail, east 5 feet at 6 seconds. Protected waters choppy. Thursday, northeast winds 15 to 20 knots with gusts up to 25 knots. Seas 3 to 5 feet, occasionally to 6 feet. Wave detail, east 5 feet at 6 seconds and south 1 foot at 6 seconds. Protected waters choppy. Thursday night, east winds 15 to 20 knots with gusts up to 25 knots. Seas 3 to 5 feet, occasionally to 6 feet. Wave detail, southeast 4 feet at 6 seconds. Protected waters choppy. Friday, east winds 10 to 15 knots with gusts up to 20 knots. Seas 2 to 4 feet. Wave detail, east 3 feet at 5 seconds. Protected waters a moderate chop. Friday night, northeast winds 5 to 10 knots. Seas 2 to 3 feet. Protected waters a light chop. A chance of showers and thunderstorms after midnight. Saturday, east winds 5 to 10 knots. Seas around 2 feet. Protected waters a light chop. A chance of showers and thunderstorms. Saturday night, east winds 5 to 10 knots. Seas around 2 feet in the evening, then 1 foot or less. Protected waters a light chop. A chance of showers and thunderstorms. Sunday, east winds 10 to 15 knots, diminishing to 5 to 10 knots in the afternoon. Seas around 2 feet. Protected waters a moderate chop. A chance of showers and thunderstorms. Sunday night, east winds 5 to 10 knots. Waves 1 foot or less. Protected waters a light chop. A chance of showers and thunderstorms. Winds and waves higher in and near thunderstorms. The coastal waters forecast for the following St. Andrews Bay waterways. Tonight, southeast winds 5 to 10 knots, becoming east after midnight. Protected waters a light chop. Wednesday, east winds 10 to 15 knots with gusts up to 20 knots. Protected waters a moderate chop. Wednesday night, northeast winds 5 to 10 knots. Protected waters a light chop. Thursday, northeast winds 5 to 10 knots. Protected waters a light chop. Thursday night, northeast winds 5 to 10 knots. Protected waters a light chop. Friday, east winds around 5 knots. Protected waters smooth. Friday night, southwest winds around 5 knots, becoming northwest after midnight. Protected waters smooth. Saturday, northeast winds around 5 knots, becoming southeast in the afternoon. Protected waters a light chop. A slight chance of showers and thunderstorms in the afternoon. Saturday night, south winds around 5 knots, becoming east after midnight. Protected waters smooth, a slight chance of showers and thunderstorms. Sunday, east winds.

5 to 10 knots. Protected water is a light chop. A slight chance of showers and thunderstorms in the morning, then a chance of showers and thunderstorms in the afternoon. Sunday night, east winds around 5 knots. Protected water is smooth, a chance of showers and thunderstorms. Winds and waves higher and near thunderstorms. The Tropical Weather Outlook. For the North Atlantic, Caribbean Sea, and the Gulf of America, central subtropical Atlantic, a trough of low pressure located about 800 miles east-southeast of Bermuda continues to produce disorganized showers and thunderstorms. Environmental conditions are forecast to become more conducive for development in a couple of days, and a tropical depression could form late this week as the system moves slowly westward to west-northwestward over the subtropical Atlantic. Formation chance through 48 hours, low, near 0%. Formation chance through 7 days, medium, 40%. Small craft advisory remains in effect from 11 p.m. Eastern Daylight Time, or 10 p.m. Central Daylight Time this evening to 5 p.m. Eastern Daylight Time, or 4 p.m. Central Daylight Time Thursday. What? East winds 15 to 25 knots with gusts up to 30 knots expected. Where? Offshore Gulf waters from the Walton-Okaloosa County line to the Ocklockney River from 20 to 60 nautical miles out. Coastal waters from Mexico Beach to Okaloosa-Walton County line, Florida out 20 nautical miles. Coastal waters from Mexico Beach to Apalachicola, Florida out 20 nautical miles. And coastal waters from Ocklockney River to Apalachicola, Florida out to 20 nautical miles. When? From 11 p.m. Eastern Daylight Time, or 10 p.m. Central Daylight Time this evening to 5 p.m. Eastern Daylight Time, or 4 p.m. Central Daylight Time Thursday. Impacts. A small craft advisory means that wind speeds of 20 to 33 knots, or seas of 7 feet or greater, are expected to produce hazardous conditions for small craft. These hazardous conditions may result in poor vessel handling and steering response, broaching, overturned dinghies and kayaks, slips and falls on slippery decks, rub damage along docks and seawalls, and dragging anchors. Inexperienced mariners, especially those operating smaller vessels, should avoid navigating in hazardous conditions. The Surf Zone Forecast General Outlook: northeast to easterly winds will increase this afternoon into tonight along the beaches. This will start to raise the risk of rip currents as surf builds, initially along Franklin County beaches this afternoon and evening. A moderate to high rip current risk will continue over the next several days along the beaches as east winds and surf remain elevated. Based on communication with area beach officials, the following flags are flying at area beaches: Walton, Yellow Bay, Yellow State Park Gulf Beaches, Yellow West Facing Gulf Beaches, Yellow South Facing Gulf Beaches, Yellow Franklin, Red. Tide information for Tuesday, September 15, 2026. St. Marks River entrance. High 4:28 a.m., low 11:28 a.m., high 5:46 p.m., low 10:55 p.m. Apalachicola. Low 12:28 a.m., high 5:52 a.m., low 1:42 p.m., high 8:48 p.m. St. Andrews Bay at Panama City. Low 10:35 a.m. Note that the times of high and low tide are 3 minutes earlier at Shell Point than at the St. Marks River entrance. The average water temperature at Apalachicola was 86.0 degrees. Sunrise and sunset in Tallahassee. September 15, 2026, sunrise 7:22 a.m. Eastern Daylight Time, sunset 7:43 p.m. Eastern Daylight Time. 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This broadcast originates from your National Weather Service office in Tallahassee, Florida. The latest weather and forecast information can also be accessed by calling our automated forecast line at 850-942-8851. The current time is 4:29 p.m. Eastern Daylight Time. High rip current risk now in effect through late Thursday night. What? Dangerous rip current expected. Where? Franklin County beaches. When? Through late Thursday night. Impacts. Rip currents can sweep even the best swimmers away from shore into deeper water. Swim near a lifeguard. If caught in a rip current, relax and float. Don't swim against the current. If able, swim in a direction following the shoreline. If unable to escape, face the shore and call or wave for help. These are the 4 p.m. Eastern Daylight Time conditions. At the Tallahassee Airport, it was mostly sunny. The temperature was 94 degrees. The wind was east at 9 miles an hour. At Florida State University, the temperature was 93 degrees.

The wind was northeast at 6 miles an hour. At Apalachicola, it was mostly sunny. The temperature was 88 degrees. The wind was southeast at 12 miles an hour. At Panama City Northwest, it was mostly sunny. The temperature was 93 degrees. The wind was north at 10 miles an hour. At Dothan, it was mostly sunny. The temperature was 93 degrees. The wind was east at 12 miles an hour. At Albany, it was mostly sunny. The temperature was 95 degrees. The wind was east at 8 miles an hour. At Valdosta, it was partly sunny. The temperature was 88 degrees. The wind was east at 8 miles an hour. Over the marine area, at the buoy south of Apalachicola, winds were northeast at 10 knots and seas were 1 foot. At the buoy south of Panama City, winds were east at 10 knots and seas were 1 foot. At the buoy south of Pensacola, winds were east at 8 knots. The forecast for the local area. Tonight, partly cloudy. Lows in the mid-70s. East winds 5 to 10 miles per hour. Wednesday, sunny. Highs in the lower 90s. Northeast winds 10 to 15 miles per hour with gusts up to 25 miles per hour. Wednesday night, mostly clear. Lows in the lower 70s. Northeast winds 10 to 15 miles per hour. Thursday, sunny. Highs in the lower 90s. Northeast winds 10 to 15 miles per hour. Thursday night, mostly clear. Lows in the upper 60s. Northeast winds 5 to 10 miles per hour. Friday and Friday night, mostly clear. Highs in the lower 90s. Lows in the lower 70s. Saturday, sunny. A chance of showers and thunderstorms in the afternoon. Highs in the lower 90s. Chance of rain 40%. Saturday night, partly cloudy. A chance of showers and thunderstorms in the evening. Lows in the lower 70s. Chance of rain 40%. Sunday and Sunday night, partly cloudy. A chance of showers and thunderstorms. Highs around 90. Lows in the lower 70s. Chance of rain 50%. Monday, mostly sunny. A chance of showers with a slight chance of thunderstorms in the morning, then showers likely with a chance of thunderstorms in the afternoon. Highs in the upper 80s. Chance of rain 60%. Monday night, mostly cloudy with showers likely with a chance of thunderstorms in the evening, then partly cloudy with a slight chance of showers and thunderstorms after midnight. Lows in the lower 70s. Chance of rain 60%. Tuesday, mostly sunny. A slight chance of showers in the morning, then a chance of showers and thunderstorms in the afternoon. Highs around 90. Chance of rain 50%. The coastal waters forecast for the following waters from Suwannee River to Apalachicola, Florida, extending from 20 to 60 nautical miles. Coastal waters from Okaloosa, Walton County line to Mexico Beach out to 20 nautical miles. Forecast for the following waters from Suwannee River to Apalachicola, Florida, extending from 20 to 60 nautical miles. Coastal waters from Okaloosa, Walton County line to Mexico Beach out to 20 nautical miles. Coastal waters from Mexico Beach to Apalachicola out to 20 nautical miles. Waters from Okaloosa, Walton County line to Mexico Beach 20 to 60 nautical miles. And waters from Mexico Beach to Apalachicola 20 to 60 nautical miles. Small craft advisory in effect from 11 p.m. Eastern Daylight Time or 10 p.m. Central Daylight Time this evening through Thursday afternoon. Tonight, east winds 10 to 15 knots with gusts up to 20 knots, increasing to 15 to 20 knots with gusts up to 25 knots after midnight. Seas 2 to 4 feet. Wave detail, east 4 feet at 5 seconds and south 1 foot at 8 seconds. Protected waters choppy. Isolated showers and thunderstorms until early morning, then scattered showers and thunderstorms late. Wednesday, east winds 20 to 25 knots with gusts up to 30 knots. Seas 4 to 6 feet, occasionally to 8 feet. Wave detail, east 5 feet at 5 seconds and south 1 foot at 8 seconds. Protected waters rough. Scattered showers and thunderstorms in the morning. Wednesday night, east winds 15 to 20 knots with gusts up to 25 knots. Seas 3 to 5 feet, occasionally to 6 feet. Wave detail, east 5 feet at 6 seconds. Protected waters choppy. Thursday, northeast winds 15 to 20 knots with gusts up to 25 knots. Seas 3 to 5 feet, occasionally to 6 feet. Wave detail, east 5 feet at 6 seconds and south 1 foot at 6 seconds. Protected waters

Copy. Thursday night, east winds 15 to 20 knots with gusts up to 25 knots. Seas 3 to 5 feet, occasionally to 6 feet. Wave detail, southeast 4 feet at 6 seconds. Protected waters choppy. Friday, east winds 10 to 15 knots with gusts up to 20 knots. Seas 2 to 4 feet. Wave detail, east 3 feet at 5 seconds. Protected waters a moderate chop. Friday night, northeast winds 5 to 10 knots. Seas 2 to 3 feet. Protected waters a light chop. A chance of showers and thunderstorms after midnight. Saturday, east winds 5 to 10 knots. Seas around 2 feet. Protected waters a light chop. A chance of showers and thunderstorms. Saturday night, east winds 5 to 10 knots. Seas around 2 feet in the evening, then 1 foot or less. Protected waters a light chop. A chance of showers and thunderstorms. Sunday, east winds 10 to 15 knots, diminishing to 5 to 10 knots in the afternoon. Seas around 2 feet. Protected waters a moderate chop. A chance of showers and thunderstorms. Sunday night, east winds 5 to 10 knots. Waves 1 foot or less. Protected waters a light chop. A chance of showers and thunderstorms. Winds and waves higher in and near thunderstorms. The coastal waters forecast for the following St. Andrews Bay waterways. Tonight, southeast winds 5 to 10 knots, becoming east after midnight. Protected waters a light chop. Wednesday, east winds 10 to 15 knots with gusts up to 20 knots. Protected waters a moderate chop. Wednesday night, northeast winds 5 to 10 knots. Protected waters a light chop. Thursday, northeast winds 5 to 10 knots. Protected waters a light chop. Thursday night, northeast winds 5 to 10 knots. Protected waters a light chop. Friday, east winds around 5 knots. Protected waters smooth. Friday night, southwest winds around 5 knots, becoming northwest after midnight. Protected waters smooth. Saturday, northeast winds around 5 knots, becoming southeast in the afternoon. Protected waters a light chop. A slight chance of showers and thunderstorms in the afternoon. Saturday night, south winds around 5 knots, becoming east after midnight. Protected waters smooth. A slight chance of showers and thunderstorms. Sunday, east winds 5 to 10 knots. Protected waters a light chop. A slight chance of showers and thunderstorms in the morning, then a chance of showers and thunderstorms in the afternoon. Sunday night, east winds around 5 knots. Protected waters smooth. A chance of showers and thunderstorms. Winds and waves higher in and near thunderstorms. The Tropical Weather Outlook. For the North Atlantic, Caribbean Sea and the Gulf of America, Central Subtropical Atlantic, a trough of low pressure located about 800 miles east-southeast of Bermuda continues to produce disorganized showers and thunderstorms. Environmental conditions are forecast to become more conducive for development in a couple of days, and a tropical depression could form late this week as the system moves slowly westward to west-northwestward over the subtropical Atlantic. Formation chance through 48 hours, low, near 0%. Formation chance through 7 days, medium, 40%. Small craft advisory remains in effect from 11 p.m. Eastern Daylight Time, or 10 p.m. Central Daylight Time this evening to 5 p.m. Eastern Daylight Time, or 4 p.m. Central Daylight Time Thursday. What? East winds 15 to 25 knots with gusts up to 30 knots expected. Where? Offshore Gulf waters from the Walton-Okaloosa County line to the Ocklockney River from 20 to 60 nautical miles out. Coastal waters from Mexico Beach to Okaloosa-Walton County line, Florida out 20 nautical miles. Coastal waters from Mexico Beach to Apalachicola, Florida out 20 nautical miles. And coastal waters from Ocklockney River to Apalachicola, Florida out to 20 nautical miles. When? From 11 p.m. Eastern Daylight Time, or 10 p.m. Central Daylight Time this evening to 5 p.m. Eastern Daylight Time, or 4 p.m. Central Daylight Time Thursday. Impacts. A small craft advisory means that wind speeds of 20 to 33 knots, or seas of 7 feet or greater, are expected to produce hazardous conditions for small craft. These hazardous conditions may result in poor vessel handling and steering response, broaching, overturned dinghies and kayaks, slips and falls on slippery decks, rub damage along docks and seawalls, and dragging anchors. Inexperienced mariners, especially those operating smaller vessels, should avoid navigating in hazardous conditions.
tide information for Tuesday, September 15th.

2026, St. Mark's River Entrance. High 4:28 a.m., low 11:28 a.m., high 5:46 p.m., low 10:55 p.m. Apalachicola. Low 12:28 a.m., high 5:52 a.m., low 1:42 p.m., high 8:48 p.m. St. Andrews Bay of Panama City. Low 10:35 a.m. Note that the times of high and low tide are 3 minutes earlier at Channel Point than at the St. Mark's River entrance. The average water temperature at Apalachicola was 86.0 degrees. Sunrise and sunset in Tallahassee. September 15, 2026, sunrise 7:22 a.m. Eastern Daylight Time, sunset 7:43 p.m. Eastern Daylight Time. 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This broadcast originates from your National Weather Service office in Tallahassee, Florida. The latest weather and forecast information can also be accessed by calling our automated forecast line at 850-942-8851. The current time is 4:41 p.m. Eastern Daylight Time. High rip current risk now in effect through late Thursday night. What? Dangerous rip currents expected. Where? Franklin County beaches. When? Through late Thursday night. Impacts. Rip currents can sweep even the best swimmers away from shore into deeper water. Swim near a lifeguard. If caught in a rip current, relax and float. Don't swim against the current. If able, swim in a direction following the shoreline. If unable to escape, face the shore and call or wave for help. These are the 4 p.m. Eastern Daylight Time conditions. At the Tallahassee Airport, it was mostly sunny. The temperature was 94 degrees. The wind was east at 9 miles an hour. At Florida State University, the temperature was 93 degrees. The wind was northeast at 6 miles an hour. At Apalachicola, it was mostly sunny. The temperature was 88 degrees. The wind was southeast at 12 miles an hour. At Panama City Northwest, it was mostly sunny. The temperature was 93 degrees. The wind was north at 10 miles an hour. At Dothan, it was mostly sunny. The temperature was 93 degrees. The wind was east at 12 miles an hour. At Albany, it was mostly sunny. The temperature was 95 degrees. The wind was east at 8 miles an hour. At Valdosta, it was partly sunny. The temperature was 88 degrees. The wind was east at 8 miles an hour. Over the marine area, at the buoy south of Apalachicola, winds were northeast at 10 knots and seas were 1 foot. At the buoy south of Panama City, winds were east at 10 knots and seas were 1 foot. At the buoy south of Pensacola, winds were east at 8 knots. The forecast for the local area. Tonight, partly cloudy. Lows in the mid-70s. East winds 5 to 10 miles per hour. Wednesday, sunny. Highs in the lower 90s. Northeast winds 10 to 15 miles per hour with gusts up to 25 miles per hour. Wednesday night, mostly clear. Lows in the lower 70s. Northeast winds 10 to 15 miles per hour. Thursday, sunny. Highs in the lower 90s. Northeast winds 10 to 15 miles per hour. Thursday night, mostly clear. Lows in the upper 60s. Northeast winds 5 to 10 miles per hour. Friday and Friday night, mostly clear. Highs in the lower 90s. Lows in the lower 70s. Saturday, sunny. A chance of showers and thunderstorms in the afternoon. Highs in the lower 90s. Chance of rain 40%. Saturday night, partly cloudy. A chance of showers and thunderstorms in the evening. Lows in the lower 70s. Chance of rain 40%. Sunday and Sunday night, partly cloudy. A chance of showers and thunderstorms. Highs around 90. Lows in the lower 70s. Chance of rain 50%. Monday, mostly sunny. A chance of showers with a slight chance of thunderstorms in the morning, then showers likely with a chance of thunderstorms in the afternoon. Highs in the upper 80s. Chance of rain 60%. Monday night, mostly cloudy with showers likely with a chance of thunderstorms in the evening, then partly cloudy with a slight chance of showers and thunderstorms after midnight. Lows in the lower 70s. Chance of rain 60%. Tuesday, mostly sunny. A slight chance of showers in the morning, then a chance of showers and thunderstorms in the afternoon.

then scattered showers and thunderstorms late. Wednesday, east winds 20 to 25 knots with gusts up to 30 knots. Seas 4 to 6 feet, occasionally to 8 feet. Wave detail, east 5 feet at 5 seconds and south 1 foot at 8 seconds. Protected waters rough. Scattered showers and thunderstorms in the morning. Wednesday night, east winds 15 to 20 knots with gusts up to 25 knots. Seas 3 to 5 feet, occasionally to 6 feet. Wave detail, east 5 feet at 6 seconds. Protected waters choppy. Thursday, northeast winds 15 to 20 knots with gusts up to 25 knots. Seas 3 to 5 feet, occasionally to 6 feet. Wave detail, east 5 feet at 6 seconds and south 1 foot at 6 seconds. Protected waters choppy. Thursday night, east winds 15 to 20 knots with gusts up to 25 knots. Seas 3 to 5 feet, occasionally to 6 feet. Wave detail, southeast 4 feet at 6 seconds. Protected waters choppy. Friday, east winds 10 to 15 knots with gusts up to 20 knots. Seas 2 to 4 feet. Wave detail, east 3 feet at 5 seconds. Protected waters a moderate chop. Friday night, northeast winds 5 to 10 knots. Seas 2 to 3 feet. Protected waters a light chop. A chance of showers and thunderstorms after midnight. Saturday, east winds 5 to 10 knots. Seas around 2 feet. Protected waters a light chop. A chance of showers and thunderstorms. Saturday night, east winds 5 to 10 knots. Seas around 2 feet in the evening, then 1 foot or less. Protected waters a light chop. A chance of showers and thunderstorms. Sunday, east winds 10 to 15 knots, diminishing to 5 to 10 knots in the afternoon. Seas around 2 feet. Protected waters a moderate chop. A chance of showers and thunderstorms. Sunday night, east winds 5 to 10 knots. Waves 1 foot or less. Protected waters a light chop. A chance of showers and thunderstorms. Winds and waves higher and near thunderstorms. The coastal waters forecast for the following St. Andrews Bay waterways. Tonight, southeast winds 5 to 10 knots, becoming east after midnight. Protected waters a light chop. Wednesday, east winds 10 to 15 knots with gusts up to 20 knots. Protected waters a moderate chop. Wednesday night, northeast winds 5 to 10 knots. Protected waters a light chop. Thursday, northeast winds 5 to 10 knots. Protected waters a light chop. Thursday night, northeast winds 5 to 10 knots. Protected waters a light chop. Friday, east winds around 5 knots. Protected waters smooth. Friday night, southwest winds around 5 knots, becoming northwest after midnight. Protected waters smooth. Saturday, northeast winds around 5 knots, becoming southeast in the afternoon. Protected waters a light chop. A slight chance of showers and thunderstorms in the afternoon. Saturday night, south winds around 5 knots, becoming east after midnight. Protected waters smooth. A slight chance of showers and thunderstorms. Sunday, east winds 5 to 10 knots. Protected waters a light chop. A slight chance of showers and thunderstorms in the morning, then a chance of showers and thunderstorms in the afternoon. Sunday night, east winds around 5 knots. Protected waters smooth. A chance of showers and thunderstorms. Winds and waves higher and near thunderstorms. The Tropical Weather Outlook. For the North Atlantic, Caribbean Sea and the Gulf of America, Central Subtropical Atlantic, a trough of low pressure located about 800 miles east-southeast of Bermuda continues to produce disorganized showers and thunderstorms. Environmental conditions are forecast to become more conducive for development in a couple of days, and a tropical depression could form late this week as the system moves slowly westward to west-northwestward over the subtropical Atlantic. Formation chance through 48 hours, low, near 0%. Formation chance through 7 days, medium, 40%. Small craft advisory remains in effect from 11 p.m. Eastern Daylight Time, or 10 p.m. Central Daylight Time this evening to 5 p.m. Eastern Daylight Time, or 4 p.m. Central Daylight Time Thursday. What? East winds 15 to 25 knots with gusts up to 30 knots expected. Where? Offshore Gulf waters from the Walton-Okaloosa County line to the Ocklockney River from 20 to 60 nautical miles out. Coastal waters from Mexico Beach to Okaloosa-Walton County line, Florida out 20 nautical miles. Coastal waters from Mexico Beach to Apalachicola.

of Florida, out 20 nautical miles, in coastal waters from Ocklawhee River to Apalachicola, Florida, out to 20 nautical miles. When, from 11 p.m. Eastern Daylight Time, or 10 p.m. Central Daylight Time this evening to 5 p.m. Eastern Daylight Time, or 4 p.m. Central Daylight Time Thursday. Impacts, a small craft advisory means that wind speeds of 20 to 33 knots, or seas of 7 feet or greater, are expected to produce hazardous conditions for small craft. These hazardous conditions may result in poor vessel handling and steering response, broaching, overturned dinghies and kayaks, slips and falls on slippery decks, rub damage along docks and seawalls, and dragging anchors. Inexperienced mariners, especially those operating smaller vessels, should avoid navigating in hazardous conditions. Tide information for Tuesday, September 15, 2026. St. Mark's River entrance. High 4:28 a.m., low 11:28 a.m., high 5:46 p.m., low 10:55 p.m. Apalachicola. Low 12:28 a.m., high 5:52 a.m., low 1:42 p.m., high 8:48 p.m. St. Andrew's Bay at Panama City. Low 10:35 a.m. Note that the times of high and low tide are 3 minutes earlier at Shell Point than at the St. Mark's River entrance. The average water temperature at Apalachicola was 86.0 degrees. Sunrise and sunset in Tallahassee. September 15, 2026, sunrise 7:22 a.m. Eastern Daylight Time, sunset 7:43 p.m. Eastern Daylight Time. 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This broadcast originates from your National Weather Service office in Tallahassee, Florida. The latest weather and forecast information can also be accessed by calling our automated forecast line at 850-942-8851. The current time is 4:52 p.m. Eastern Daylight Time. High rip current risk now in effect through late Thursday night. What? Dangerous rip current expected. Where? Franklin County beaches. When? Through late Thursday night. Impacts. Rip currents can sweep even the best swimmers away from shore into deeper water. Swim near a lifeguard. If caught in a rip current, relax and float. Don't swim against the current. If able, swim in a direction following the shoreline. If unable to escape, trace the shore and call or wave for help. These are the 4 p.m. Eastern Daylight Time conditions. At the Tallahassee Airport, it was mostly sunny. The temperature was 94 degrees. The wind was east at 9 miles an hour. At Florida State University, the temperature was 93 degrees. The wind was northeast at 6 miles an hour. At Apalachicola, it was mostly sunny. The temperature was 88 degrees. The wind was southeast at 12 miles an hour. At Panama City Northwest, it was mostly sunny. The temperature was 93 degrees. The wind was north at 10 miles an hour. At Dothan, it was mostly sunny. The temperature was 93 degrees. The wind was east at 12 miles an hour. At Albany, it was mostly sunny. The temperature was 95 degrees. The wind was east at 8 miles an hour. At Valdosta, it was partly sunny. The temperature was 88 degrees. The wind was east at 8 miles an hour. Over the marine area, at the buoy south of Apalachicola, winds were northeast at 10 knots and seas were 1 foot. At the buoy south of Panama City, winds were east at 10 knots and seas were 1 foot. At the buoy south of Pensacola, winds were east at 8 knots. The forecast for the local area. Tonight, partly cloudy. Lows in the mid-70s. East winds 5 to 10 miles per hour. Wednesday, sunny. Highs in the lower 90s. Northeast winds 10 to 15 miles per hour with gusts up to 25 miles per hour. Wednesday night, mostly clear. Lows in the lower 70s. Northeast winds 10 to 15 miles per hour. Thursday, sunny. Highs in the lower 90s. Northeast winds 10 to 15 miles per hour. Thursday night, mostly clear. Lows in the upper 60s. Northeast winds 5 to 10 miles per hour. Friday and Friday night, mostly clear. Highs in the lower 90s. Lows in the lower 70s. Saturday, sunny. A chance of showers and thunderstorms in the afternoon. Highs in the lower 90s. Chance of rain 40%. Saturday night, partly cloudy.
a chance of showers and thunderstorms in the evening. Lows in the lower 70s. Chance of rain 40%. Sunday and Sunday night, partly cloudy. A chance of showers and thunderstorms. Highs around 90. Lows in the lower 70s. Chance of rain 50%. Monday, mostly sunny. A chance of showers with a slight chance of thunderstorms in the morning, then showers likely with a chance of thunderstorms in the afternoon. Highs in the upper 80s. Chance of rain 60%. Monday night, mostly cloudy with showers likely with a chance of thunderstorms in the evening, then partly cloudy with a slight chance of showers and thunderstorms after midnight. Lows in the lower 70s. Chance of rain 60%. Tuesday, mostly sunny. A slight chance of showers in the morning, then a chance of showers and thunderstorms in the afternoon. Highs around 90. Chance of rain 50%. The coastal waters forecast for the following waters from Suwannee River to Apalachicola, Florida, extending from 20 to 60 nautical miles. Coastal waters from Okaloosa, Walton County line to Mexico Beach out to 20 nautical miles. Coastal waters from Mexico Beach to Apalachicola out to 20 nautical miles. Waters from Okaloosa, Walton County line to Mexico Beach 20 to 60 nautical miles. And waters from Mexico Beach to Apalachicola 20 to 60 nautical miles. Small craft advisory in effect from 11 p.m. Eastern Daylight Time or 10 p.m. Central Daylight Time this evening through Thursday afternoon. Tonight, east winds 10 to 15 knots with gusts up to 20 knots, increasing to 15 to 20 knots with gusts up to 25 knots after midnight. Seas 2 to 4 feet. Wave detail, east 4 feet at 5 seconds and south 1 foot at 8 seconds. Protected waters choppy. Isolated showers and thunderstorms until early morning, then scattered showers and thunderstorms late. Wednesday, east winds 20 to 25 knots with gusts up to 30 knots. Seas 4 to 6 feet, occasionally to 8 feet. Wave detail, east 5 feet at 5 seconds and south 1 foot at 8 seconds. Protected waters rough. Scattered showers and thunderstorms in the morning. Wednesday night, east winds 15 to 20 knots with gusts up to 25 knots. Seas 3 to 5 feet, occasionally to 6 feet. Wave detail, east 5 feet at 6 seconds. Protected waters choppy. Thursday, northeast winds 15 to 20 knots with gusts up to 25 knots. Seas 3 to 5 feet, occasionally to 6 feet. Wave detail, east 5 feet at 6 seconds and south 1 foot at 6 seconds. Protected waters choppy. Thursday night, east winds 15 to 20 knots with gusts up to 25 knots. Seas 3 to 5 feet, occasionally to 6 feet. Wave detail, southeast 4 feet at 6 seconds. Protected waters choppy. Friday, east winds 10 to 15 knots with gusts up to 20 knots. Seas 2 to 4 feet. Wave detail, east 3 feet at 5 seconds. Protected waters a moderate chop. Friday night, northeast winds 5 to 10 knots. Seas 2 to 3 feet. Protected waters a light chop. A chance of showers and thunderstorms after midnight. Saturday, east winds 5 to 10 knots. Seas around 2 feet. Protected waters a light chop. A chance of showers and thunderstorms. Saturday night, east winds 5 to 10 knots. Seas around 2 feet in the evening, then 1 foot or less. Protected waters a light chop. A chance of showers and thunderstorms. Sunday, east winds 10 to 15 knots. Diminishing to 5 to 10 knots in the afternoon. Seas around 2 feet. Protected waters a moderate chop. A chance of showers and thunderstorms. Sunday night, east winds 5 to 10 knots. Waves 1 foot or less. Protected waters a light chop. A chance of showers and thunderstorms. Winds and waves higher in and near thunderstorms. The coastal waters forecast for the following St. Andrews Bay waterways. Tonight, southeast winds 5 to 10 knots, becoming east after midnight. Protected waters a light chop. Wednesday, east winds 10 to 15 knots with gusts up to 20 knots. Protected waters a moderate chop. Wednesday night, northeast winds 5 to 10 knots. Protected waters a light chop. Thursday, northeast winds 5 to 10 knots. Protected waters a light chop. Thursday night, northeast winds 5 to 10 knots. Protected waters a light chop. Friday, east winds around 5 knots. Protected waters smooth. Friday night, southwest winds around 5 knots.
becoming northwest after midnight. Protected waters move.

Saturday, northeast winds around 5 knots, becoming southeast in the afternoon. Protected waters, a light shop. A slight chance of showers and thunderstorms in the afternoon. Saturday night, south winds around 5 knots, becoming east after midnight. Protected waters, moon. A slight chance of showers and thunderstorms. Sunday, east winds 5 to 10 knots. Protected waters, a light shop. A slight chance of showers and thunderstorms in the morning, then a chance of showers and thunderstorms in the afternoon. Sunday night, east winds around 5 knots. Protected waters, moon. A chance of showers and thunderstorms. Winds and waves higher and near thunderstorms. The Tropical Weather Outlook. For the North Atlantic, Caribbean Sea, and the Gulf of America, central subtropical Atlantic, a trough of low pressure located about 800 miles east-southeast of Bermuda continues to produce disorganized showers and thunderstorms. Environmental conditions are forecast to become more conducive for development in a couple of days, and a tropical depression could form late this week as the system moves slowly westward to west-northwestward over the subtropical Atlantic. Formation chance through 48 hours, low, near 0%. Formation chance through 7 days, medium, 40%. Small craft advisory remains in effect from 11 p.m. Eastern Daylight Time, or 10 p.m. Central Daylight Time this evening to 5 p.m. Eastern Daylight Time, or 4 p.m. Central Daylight Time Thursday. What? East winds 15 to 25 knots with gusts up to 30 knots expected. Where? Offshore Gulf waters from the Walton-Okaloosa County line to the Ocklockney River from 20 to 60 nautical miles out. Coastal waters from Mexico Beach to Okaloosa-Walton County line, Florida out 20 nautical miles. Coastal waters from Mexico Beach to Apalachicola, Florida out 20 nautical miles. And coastal waters from Ocklockney River to Apalachicola, Florida out to 20 nautical miles. When? From 11 p.m. Eastern Daylight Time, or 10 p.m. Central Daylight Time this evening to 5 p.m. Eastern Daylight Time, or 4 p.m. Central Daylight Time Thursday. Impacts. A small craft advisory means that wind speeds of 20 to 33 knots, or seas of 7 feet or greater, are expected to produce hazardous conditions for small craft. These hazardous conditions may result in poor vessel handling and steering response, broaching, overturned dinghies and kayaks, slips and falls on slippery decks, rub damage along docks and seawalls, and dragging anchors. Inexperienced mariners, especially those operating smaller vessels, should avoid navigating in hazardous conditions. Tide information for Tuesday, September 15, 2026. St. Mark's River entrance. High 4:28 a.m., low 11:28 a.m., high 5:46 p.m., low 10:55 p.m. Apalachicola. Low 12:28 a.m., high 5:52 a.m., low 1:42 p.m., high 8:48 p.m. St. Andrews Bay at Panama City. Low 10:35 a.m. Note that the times of high and low tide are 3 minutes earlier at Shell Point than at the St. Mark's River entrance. The average water temperature at Apalachicola was 86.0 degrees. Sunrise and sunset in Tallahassee. September 15, 2026. Sunrise 7:22 a.m. Eastern Daylight Time, sunset 7:43 p.m. Eastern Daylight Time. 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This broadcast originates from your...

the National Weather Service in Tallahassee has issued a special marine warning for coastal waters from Suwannee River to Keaton Beach out 20 nautical miles, waters from Suwannee River to Apalachicola, Florida from 20 to 60 nautical miles until 6 p.m. Eastern Daylight Time. At 5:04 p.m. Eastern Daylight Time, strong thunderstorms were located along a line extending from 21 nautical miles southeast of Buckeye Reef to Suwannee River, moving southwest at 15 knots. Hazard, wind gusts 34 knots or greater. Source, radar indicated. Impact, expect wind gusts in excess of 34 knots, suddenly higher waves, frequent lightning, and heavy downpours. Make sure all on board are wearing life jackets. Locations impacted include Buckeye Reef and Horseshoe Beach. Move to safe harbor until hazardous weather passes. The National Weather Service in Tallahassee has issued a special marine warning for coastal waters from Suwannee River to Keaton Beach out 20 nautical miles, waters from Suwannee River to Apalachicola, Florida from 20 to 60 nautical miles until 6 p.m. Eastern Daylight Time. At 5:04 p.m. Eastern Daylight Time, strong thunderstorms were located along a line extending from 21 nautical miles southeast of Buckeye Reef to Suwannee River, moving southwest at 15 knots. Hazard, wind gusts 34 knots or greater. Source, radar indicated. Impact, expect wind gusts in excess of 34 knots, suddenly higher waves, frequent lightning, and heavy downpours. Make sure all on board are wearing life jackets. Locations impacted include Buckeye Reef and Horseshoe Beach. Move to safe harbor until hazardous weather passes. 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This broadcast originates from your National Weather Service office in Tallahassee, Florida. The latest weather and forecast information can also be accessed by calling our automated forecast line at 850-942-8851. These are the 5 p.m. Eastern Daylight Time conditions. At the Tallahassee Airport, it was mostly sunny. The temperature was 94 degrees. The wind was northeast at 10 miles an hour. The report from Florida State University was not available. At Apalachicola, it was mostly sunny. The temperature was 89 degrees. The wind was southeast at 13 miles an hour. At Panama City Northwest, it was partly sunny. The temperature was 92 degrees. The wind was northeast at 8 miles an hour. At Dothan, it was mostly sunny. The temperature was 92 degrees. The wind was east at 13 miles an hour. At Albany, it was mostly sunny. The temperature was 94 degrees. The wind was east at 9 miles an hour. At Valdosta, it was cloudy. The temperature was 85 degrees. The wind was east at 8 miles an hour. The current time is 5:07 p.m. Eastern Daylight Time. The National Weather Service in Tallahassee has issued a special marine warning for coastal waters from Suwannee River to Keaton Beach out 20 nautical miles, waters from Suwannee River to Apalachicola, Florida from 20 to 60 nautical miles until 6 p.m. Eastern Daylight Time. At 5:04 p.m. Eastern Daylight Time, strong thunderstorms were located along a line extending from 21 nautical miles southeast of Buckeye Reef to Suwannee River, moving southwest at 15 knots. Hazard, wind gusts 34 knots or greater. Source, radar indicated. Impact, expect wind gusts in excess of 34 knots, suddenly higher waves, frequent lightning, and heavy downpours. Make sure all on board are wearing life jackets. Locations impacted include Buckeye Reef and Horseshoe Beach. Move to safe harbor until hazardous weather passes. 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The latest weather and forecast information can also be accessed by calling our automated forecast line at 850-942-8851. These are the 5 p.m. Eastern Daylight Time conditions. At the Tallahassee Airport, it was mostly sunny. The temperature was 94 degrees. The wind was northeast at 10 miles an hour. The report from Florida State University was not available. At Apalachicola, it was mostly sunny. The temperature was 89 degrees. The wind was southeast at 13 miles an hour. At Panama City Northwest, it was partly sunny.
The temperature was 92 degrees. The wind was northeast at 8 miles an hour. At Dothan, it was mostly sunny. The temperature was 92 degrees. The wind was east at 13 miles an hour. At Albany, it was mostly sunny. The temperature was 94 degrees. The wind was east at 9 miles an hour. At Valdosta, it was cloudy. The temperature was 85 degrees. The wind was east at 8 miles an hour. The current time is 5:10 p.m. Eastern Daylight Time. The National Weather Service in Tallahassee has issued a special marine warning for coastal waters from Suwannee River to Keaton Beach out 20 nautical miles, waters from Suwannee River to Apalachicola, Florida from 20 to 60 nautical miles until 6 p.m. Eastern Daylight Time. At 5:04 p.m. Eastern Daylight Time, strong thunderstorms were located along a line extending from 21 nautical miles southeast of Buckeye Reef to Suwannee River, moving southwest at 15 knots. Hazard: wind gusts 34 knots or greater.

Source, radar indicated. Impact, expect wind gusts in excess of 34 knots, suddenly high waves, frequent lightning, and heavy downpours. Make sure all on board are wearing life jackets. Locations impacted include Buckeye Reef and Horseshoe Beach. Move to safe harbor until hazardous weather passes. 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This broadcast originates from your National Weather Service office in Tallahassee, Florida. The latest weather and forecast information can also be accessed by calling our automated forecast line at 850-942-8851. These are the 5 p.m. Eastern Daylight Time conditions. At the Tallahassee Airport, it was mostly sunny. The temperature was 94 degrees. The wind was northeast at 10 miles an hour. The report from Florida State University was not available. At Apalachicola, it was mostly sunny. The temperature was 89 degrees. The wind was southeast at 13 miles an hour. At Panama City Northwest, it was partly sunny. The temperature was 92 degrees. The wind was northeast at 8 miles an hour. At Dothan, it was mostly sunny. The temperature was 92 degrees. The wind was east at 13 miles an hour. At Albany, it was mostly sunny. The temperature was 94 degrees. The wind was east at 9 miles an hour. At Valdosta, it was cloudy. The temperature was 85 degrees. The wind was east at 8 miles an hour. These are the 5 p.m. Eastern Daylight Time conditions. At the Tallahassee Airport, it was mostly sunny. The temperature was 94 degrees. The wind was northeast at 10 miles an hour. At Florida State University, the temperature was 91 degrees. The wind was east at 7 miles an hour. At Apalachicola, it was mostly sunny. The temperature was 89 degrees. The wind was southeast at 13 miles an hour. At Panama City Northwest, it was partly sunny. The temperature was 92 degrees. The wind was northeast at 8 miles an hour. At Dothan, it was mostly sunny. The temperature was 92 degrees. The wind was east at 13 miles an hour. At Albany, it was mostly sunny. The temperature was 94 degrees. The wind was east at 9 miles an hour. At Valdosta, it was cloudy. The temperature was 85 degrees. The wind was east at 8 miles an hour. The current time is 5:13 p.m. Eastern Daylight Time. The National Weather Service in Tallahassee has issued a special marine warning for coastal waters from Suwannee River to Keaton Beach out 20 nautical miles, waters from Suwannee River to Apalachicola, Florida from 20 to 60 nautical miles until 6 p.m. Eastern Daylight Time. At 5:04 p.m. Eastern Daylight Time, strong thunderstorms were located along a line extending from 21 nautical miles southeast of Buckeye Reef to Suwannee River, moving southwest at 15 knots. Hazard, wind gusts 34 knots or greater. Source, radar indicated. Impact, expect wind gusts in excess of 34 knots, suddenly higher waves, frequent lightning, and heavy downpours. Make sure all on board are wearing life jackets. Locations impacted include Buckeye Reef and Horseshoe Beach. Move to safe harbor until hazardous weather passes. 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This broadcast originates from your National Weather Service office in Tallahassee, Florida. The latest weather and forecast information can also be accessed by calling our automated forecast line at 850-942-8851. These are the 5 p.m. Eastern Daylight Time conditions. At the Tallahassee Airport, it was mostly sunny. The temperature was 94 degrees. The wind was northeast at 10 miles an hour. At Florida State University, the temperature was 91 degrees. The wind was east at 7 miles an hour. At Apalachicola, it was mostly sunny. The temperature was 89 degrees. The wind was southeast at 13 miles an hour. At Panama City Northwest, it was partly sunny. The temperature was 92 degrees. The wind was northeast at 8 miles an hour. At Dothan, it was mostly sunny. The temperature was 92 degrees. The wind was east at 13 miles an hour. At Albany, it was mostly sunny. The temperature was 94 degrees. The wind was east at 9 miles an hour. At

were located along a line extending from 21 nautical miles southeast of Buckeye Reef to Suwannee River, moving southwest at 15 knots. Hazard, wind gusts 34 knots or greater. Source, radar indicated. Impact, expect wind gusts in excess of 34 knots, suddenly higher waves, frequent lightning, and heavy downpours. Make sure all on board are wearing life jackets. Locations impacted include Buckeye Reef and Horseshoe Beach. Move to safe harbor until hazardous weather passes. 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The latest weather and forecast information can also be accessed by calling our automated forecast line at 850-942-8851. These are the 5 p.m. Eastern Daylight Time conditions. At the Tallahassee Airport, it was mostly sunny. The temperature was 94 degrees. The wind was northeast at 10 miles an hour. At Florida State University, the temperature was 91 degrees. The wind was east at 7 miles an hour. At Apalachicola, it was mostly sunny. The temperature was 89 degrees. The wind was southeast at 13 miles an hour. At Panama City Northwest, it was partly sunny. The temperature was 92 degrees. The wind was northeast at 8 miles an hour. At Dothan, it was mostly sunny. The temperature was 92 degrees. The wind was east at 13 miles an hour. At Albany, it was mostly sunny. The temperature was 94 degrees. The wind was east at 9 miles an hour. At Valdosta, it was cloudy. The temperature was 85 degrees. The wind was east at 8 miles an hour. The current time is 5:27 p.m. Eastern Daylight Time. The National Weather Service in Tallahassee has issued a special marine warning for coastal waters from Suwannee River to Keaton Beach out 20 nautical miles, waters from Suwannee River to Apalachicola, Florida from 20 to 60 nautical miles until 6 p.m. Eastern Daylight Time. At 5:04 p.m. Eastern Daylight Time, strong thunderstorms were located along a line extending from 21 nautical miles southeast of Buckeye Reef to Suwannee River, moving southwest at 15 knots. Hazard, wind gusts 34 knots or greater. Source, radar indicated. Impact, expect wind gusts in excess of 34 knots, suddenly higher waves, frequent lightning, and heavy downpours. Make sure all on board are wearing life jackets. Locations impacted include Buckeye Reef and Horseshoe Beach. Move to safe harbor until hazardous weather passes. 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This broadcast originates from your National Weather Service office in Tallahassee, Florida. The latest weather and forecast information can also be accessed by calling our automated forecast line at 850-942-8851. These are the 5 p.m. Eastern Daylight Time conditions. At the Tallahassee Airport, it was mostly sunny. The temperature was 94 degrees. The wind was northeast at 10 miles an hour. At Florida State University, the temperature was 91 degrees. The wind was east at 7 miles an hour. At Apalachicola, it was mostly sunny. The temperature was 89 degrees. The wind was southeast at 13 miles an hour. At Panama City Northwest, it was partly sunny. The temperature was 92 degrees. The wind was northeast at 8 miles an hour. At Dothan, it was mostly sunny. The temperature was 92 degrees. The wind was east at 13 miles an hour. At Albany, it was mostly sunny. The temperature was 94 degrees. The wind was east at 9 miles an hour. At Valdosta, it was cloudy. The temperature was 85 degrees. The wind was east at 8 miles an hour. The current time is 5:30 p.m. Eastern Daylight Time. The National Weather Service in Tallahassee has issued a special marine warning for coastal waters from Suwannee River to Keaton Beach out 20 nautical miles, waters from Suwannee River to Apalachicola, Florida from 20 to 60 nautical miles until 6 p.m. Eastern Daylight Time. At 5:04 p.m. Eastern Daylight Time, strong thunderstorms were located along a line extending from 21 nautical miles southeast of Buckeye Reef to Suwannee River, moving southwest at 15 knots. Hazard, wind gusts 34 knots or greater. Source, radar indicated. Impact,
Expect wind gusts in excess of 34 knots, suddenly higher waves, frequent lightning, and heavy downpours. Make sure all on board are wearing life jackets. Locations impacted include Buckeye Reef and Horseshoe Beach. Move to safe harbor until hazardous weather passes. 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The latest weather and forecast information can also be accessed by calling our automated forecast line at 850-942-8851. These are the 5 p.m. Eastern Daylight Time conditions. At the Tallahassee Airport, it was mostly sunny. The temperature was 94 degrees. The wind was northeast at 10 miles an hour. At Florida State University, the temperature was 91 degrees. The wind was east at 7 miles an hour. At Apalachicola, it was mostly sunny. The temperature was 89 degrees. The wind was southeast at 13 miles an hour. At Panama City Northwest, it was partly sunny. The temperature was 92 degrees. The wind was northeast at 8 miles an hour. At Dover, it was mostly sunny. The temperature was 92 degrees. The wind was 13 miles an hour. At Albany, it was mostly sunny. The temperature was 94 degrees. The wind was east at 9 miles an hour. At Valdosta, it was cloudy. The temperature was 85 degrees. The wind was east at 8 miles an hour. The current time is 5:32 p.m. Eastern Daylight Time. The National Weather Service in Tallahassee has issued a special marine warning for the waters from Suwannee River to Keaton Beach, 20 nautical miles, waters from Suwannee River to Apalachicola, Florida, from 20 to 60 nautical miles, until 6 p.m. Eastern Daylight Time. At 5:04 p.m. Eastern Daylight Time, strong thunderstorms were located along a line extending from 21 nautical miles southeast of Buckeye Reef to Suwannee River, moving southwest at 15 knots. Hazard, wind gusts 34 knots or greater. Source, radar indicated. Impact, expect wind gusts in excess of 34 knots, suddenly higher waves west at 15 knots. Hazard, wind gusts 34 knots or greater. Source, radar indicated. Impact, expect wind gusts in excess of 34 knots, suddenly higher waves, frequent lightning, and heavy downpours. Make sure all on board are wearing life jackets. Locations impacted include Buckeye Reef and Horseshoe Beach. Move to safe harbor until hazardous weather passes. 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The latest weather and forecast information can also be accessed by calling our automated forecast line at 850-942-8851. These are the 5 p.m. Eastern Daylight Time conditions. At the Tallahassee Airport, it was mostly sunny. The temperature was 94 degrees. The wind was northeast at 10 miles an hour. At Florida State University, the temperature was 91 degrees. The wind was east at 7 miles an hour. At Apalachicola, it was mostly sunny. The temperature was 89 degrees. The wind was southeast at 13 miles an hour. At Panama City Northwest, it was partly sunny. The temperature was 92 degrees. The wind was northeast at 8 miles an hour. At Dothan, it was mostly sunny. The temperature was 92 degrees. The wind was east at 13 miles an hour. At Albany, it was mostly sunny. The temperature was 94 degrees. The wind was east at 9 miles an hour. At Valdosta, it was cloudy. The temperature was 85 degrees. The wind was east at 8 miles an hour. The current time is 5:34 p.m. Eastern Daylight Time. The National Weather Service in Tallahassee has issued a special marine warning for coastal waters from Suwannee River to Keaton Beach out 20 nautical miles, waters from Suwannee River to Apalachicola, Florida from 20 to 60 nautical miles until 6 p.m. Eastern Daylight Time. At 5:04 p.m. Eastern Daylight Time, strong thunderstorms were located along a line extending from 21 nautical miles southeast of Buckeye Reef to Suwannee River, moving southwest at 15 knots. Hazard, wind gusts 34 knots or greater. Source, radar indicated. Impact, expect wind gusts in excess of 34 knots,
suddenly higher waves.

KTIH 24 in Tallahassee, Florida, operating 24 hours a day on a frequency of 162.40 MHz. This broadcast originates from your National Weather Service office in Tallahassee, Florida. The latest weather and forecast information can also be accessed by calling our automated forecast line at 850-942-8851. These are the 5 p.m. Eastern Daylight Time conditions. At the Tallahassee Airport, it was mostly sunny. The temperature was 94 degrees. The wind was northeast at 10 miles an hour. At Florida State University, the temperature was 91 degrees. The wind was east at 7 miles. A special marine warning remains in effect until 6 p.m. Eastern Daylight Time. For the following areas, coastal waters from Suwannee River to Keaton Beach out 20 nautical miles, waters from Suwannee River to Apalachicola, Florida from 20 to 60 nautical miles, at 5:41 p.m. Eastern Daylight Time, strong thunderstorms were located along a line extending from 7 nautical miles south of Buckeye Reef to 13 nautical miles southwest of Suwannee River, moving west at 20 knots. Hazard, wind gusts 34 knots or greater. Source, radar indicated. Impact, expect wind gusts in excess of 34 knots, suddenly higher waves, frequent lightning, and heavy downpours. Make sure all on board are wearing life jackets. Strong thunderstorms will remain over mainly open waters. Move to safe harbor until hazardous weather passes. Tide information for Tuesday, September 15, 2026. St. Mark's River entrance. High 4:28 a.m., low 11:28 a.m., high 5:46 p.m., low 10:55 p.m. Apalachicola. Low 12:28 a.m., high 5:52 a.m., low 1:42 p.m., high 8:48 p.m. St. Andrews Bay of Panama City. Low 10:35 a.m. Note that the times of high and low tide are 3 minutes earlier at Shell Point than at the St. Mark's River entrance. The average water temperature at Apalachicola was 86.0 degrees. Sunrise and sunset in Tallahassee. September 15, 2026, sunrise 7:22 a.m. Eastern Daylight Time, sunset 7:43 p.m. Eastern Daylight Time. 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This broadcast originates from your National Weather Service office in Tallahassee, Florida. The latest weather and forecast information can also be accessed by calling our automated forecast line at 850-942-8851. The current time is 5:43 p.m. Eastern Daylight Time. High rip current risk now in effect through late Thursday night. What? Dangerous rip current expected. Where? Franklin County beaches. When? Through late Thursday night. Impacts. Rip currents can sweep even the best swimmers away from shore into deeper water. Swim near a lifeguard. If caught in a rip current, relax and float. Don't swim against the current. If able, swim in a direction following the shoreline. If unable to escape, trace the shore and call or wave for help. These are the 5 p.m. Eastern Daylight Time conditions. At the Tallahassee Airport, it was mostly sunny. The temperature was 94 degrees. The wind was northeast at 10 miles an hour. At Florida State University, the temperature was 91 degrees. The wind was east at 7 miles an hour. At Apalachicola, it was mostly sunny. The temperature was 89 degrees. The wind was southeast at 13 miles an hour. At Panama City Northwest, it was partly sunny. The temperature was 92 degrees. The wind was northeast at 8 miles an hour. At Dothan, it was mostly sunny. The temperature was 92 degrees. The wind was east at 13 miles an hour. At Albany, it was mostly sunny. The temperature was 94 degrees. The wind was east at 9 miles an hour. At Valdosta, it was cloudy. The temperature was 85 degrees. The wind was east at 8 miles an hour. Over the marine area, at the buoy south of Apalachicola, winds were northeast at 10 knots and seas were 2 feet. At the buoy south of Panama City, winds were east at 10 knots, and seas were 1 foot. At the buoy south of Pensacola, winds were east at 6 knots. The forecast for the local area. Tonight, partly cloudy. Lows in the mid-70s. East winds 5 to 10 miles per hour. Wednesday, sunny. Highs in the lower 90s. Northeast winds 10 to 15 miles per hour with gusts up to 25 miles per hour. Wednesday night.

set. Monday, mostly sunny. A chance of showers with a slight chance of thunderstorms in the morning, then showers likely with a chance of thunderstorms in the afternoon. Highs in the upper 80s. Chance of rain 60%. Monday night, mostly cloudy with showers likely with a chance of thunderstorms in the evening, then partly cloudy with a slight chance of showers and thunderstorms after midnight. Lows in the lower 70s. Chance of rain 60%. Tuesday, mostly sunny. A slight chance of showers in the morning, then a chance of showers and thunderstorms in the afternoon. Highs around 90. Chance of rain 50%. The coastal waters forecast for the following: waters from Suwannee River to Apalachicola, Florida, extending from 20 to 60 nautical miles. Coastal waters from Okaloosa, Walton County line to Mexico Beach out to 20 nautical miles. Coastal waters from Mexico Beach to Apalachicola out to 20 nautical miles. Waters from Okaloosa, Walton County line to Mexico Beach 20 to 60 nautical miles. And waters from Mexico Beach to Apalachicola 20 to 60 nautical miles. Small craft advisory in effect from 11 p.m. Eastern Daylight Time or 10 p.m. Central Daylight Time this evening through Thursday afternoon. Tonight, east winds 10 to 15 knots with gusts up to 20 knots, increasing to 15 to 20 knots with gusts up to 25 knots after midnight. Seas 2 to 4 feet. Wave detail, east 4 feet at 5 seconds and south 1 foot at 8 seconds. Protected waters choppy. Isolated showers and thunderstorms until early morning, then scattered showers and thunderstorms late. Wednesday, east winds 20 to 25 knots with gusts up to 30 knots. Seas 4 to 6 feet, occasionally to 8 feet. Wave detail, east 5 feet at 5 seconds and south 1 foot at 8 seconds. Protected waters rough. Scattered showers and thunderstorms in the morning. Wednesday night, east winds 15 to 20 knots with gusts up to 25 knots. Seas 3 to 5 feet, occasionally to 6 feet. Wave detail, east 5 feet at 6 seconds. Protected waters choppy. Thursday, northeast winds 15 to 20 knots with gusts up to 25 knots. Seas 3 to 5 feet, occasionally to 6 feet. Wave detail, east 5 feet at 6 seconds and south 1 foot at 6 seconds. Protected waters choppy. Thursday night, east winds 15 to 20 knots with gusts up to 25 knots. Seas 3 to 5 feet, occasionally to 6 feet. Wave detail, southeast 4 feet at 6 seconds. Protected waters choppy. Friday, east winds 10 to 15 knots with gusts up to 20 knots. Seas 2 to 4 feet. Wave detail, east 3 feet at 5 seconds. Protected waters a moderate chop. Friday night, northeast winds 5 to 10 knots. Seas 2 to 3 feet. Protected waters a light chop. A chance of showers and thunderstorms after midnight. Saturday, east winds 5 to 10 knots. Seas around 2 feet. Protected waters a light chop. A chance of showers and thunderstorms. Saturday night, east winds 5 to 10 knots. Seas around 2 feet in the evening, then 1 foot or less. Protected waters a light chop. A chance of showers and thunderstorms. Sunday, east winds 10 to 15 knots, diminishing to 5 to 10 knots in the afternoon. Seas around 2 feet. Protected waters a moderate chop. A chance of showers and thunderstorms. Sunday night, east winds 5 to 10 knots. Waves 1 foot or less. Protected waters a light chop. A chance of showers and thunderstorms. Winds and waves higher in and near thunderstorms. The coastal waters forecast for the following: St. Andrews Bay waterways. Tonight, southeast winds 5 to 10 knots, becoming east after midnight. Protected waters a light chop. Wednesday, east winds 10 to 15 knots with gusts up to 20 knots. Protected waters a moderate chop. Wednesday night, northeast winds 5 to 10 knots. Protected waters a light chop. Thursday, northeast winds 5 to 10 knots. Protected waters a light chop. Thursday night, northeast winds 5 to 10 knots. Protected waters a light chop. Friday, east winds around 5 knots. Protected waters smooth. Friday night, southwest winds around 5 knots, becoming northwest after midnight. Protected waters smooth. Saturday, northeast winds around 5 knots, becoming southeast in the afternoon. Protected waters a light chop. A slight chance of showers and thunderstorms in the afternoon. Saturday night, south winds around 5 knots, becoming east after midnight.

night. Protected waters, a slight chance of showers and thunderstorms. Sunday, east winds 5 to 10 knots. Protected waters, a light chop. A slight chance of showers and thunderstorms in the morning, then a chance of showers and thunderstorms in the afternoon. Sunday night, east winds around 5 knots. Protected waters, a chance of showers and thunderstorms. Winds and waves higher and near thunderstorms. The Tallahassee climate summary for this evening, as of 5 p.m., September 15, 2026. Today's high temperature of 95 degrees occurred at 3:36 p.m. This high was 6 degrees above the normal high of 89. Today's low temperature of 74 degrees occurred at 4:26 a.m. This low was 4 degrees above the normal low of 70. No precipitation fell today, which leaves the monthly total at 1.32 inches. This is 1.37 inches below the normal amount of 2.69 inches for September. The total precipitation for the year still stands at 30.83 inches, which is 15.18 inches below normal. The normal high temperature for tomorrow is 89 degrees, and the normal low is 70. The record high for tomorrow is 102, which occurred in 1927, and the record low is 56, which occurred in 1961. Sunset tonight is at 7:43 p.m. Sunrise tomorrow is at 7:22 a.m. The Tropical Weather Outlook. For the North Atlantic, Caribbean Sea, and the Gulf of America, central subtropical Atlantic, a trough of low pressure located about 800 miles east-southeast of Bermuda continues to produce disorganized showers and thunderstorms. Environmental conditions are forecast to become more conducive for development in a couple of days, and a tropical depression could form late this week as the system moves slowly westward to west-northwestward over the subtropical Atlantic. Formation chance through 48 hours, low, near 0%. Formation chance through 7 days, medium, 40%. Small craft advisory remains in effect from 11 p.m. Eastern Daylight Time, or 10 p.m. Central Daylight Time this evening to 5 p.m. Eastern Daylight Time, or 4 p.m. Central Daylight Time Thursday. What? East winds 15 to 25 knots with gusts up to 30 knots expected. Where? Offshore Gulf waters from the Walton-Okaloosa County line to the Ocklockney River from 20 to 60 nautical miles out. Coastal waters from Mexico Beach to Okaloosa-Walton County line, Florida out 20 nautical miles. Coastal waters from Mexico Beach to Apalachicola, Florida out 20 nautical miles. And coastal waters from Ocklockney River to Apalachicola, Florida out to 20 nautical miles. When? From 11 p.m. Eastern Daylight Time, or 10 p.m. Central Daylight Time this evening to 5 p.m. Eastern Daylight Time, or 4 p.m. Central Daylight Time Thursday. Impacts. A small craft advisory means that wind speeds of 20 to 33 knots, or seas of 7 feet or greater, are expected to produce hazardous conditions for small craft. These hazardous conditions may result in poor vessel handling and steering response, broaching, overturned dinghies and kayaks, slips and falls on slippery decks, rub damage along docks and seawalls, and dragging anchors. Inexperienced mariners, especially those operating smaller vessels, should avoid navigating in hazardous conditions. A special marine warning remains in effect until 6 p.m. Eastern Daylight Time. For the following areas, coastal waters from Suwannee River to Keaton Beach out 20 nautical miles, waters from Suwannee River to Apalachicola, Florida from 20 to 60 nautical miles, at 5:41 p.m. Eastern Daylight Time, strong thunderstorms were located along a line extending from 7 nautical miles south of Buckeye Reef to 13 nautical miles southwest of Suwannee River, moving west at 20 knots. Hazard, wind gusts 34 knots or greater. Source, radar indicated. Impact. Expect wind gusts in excess of 34 knots, suddenly higher waves, frequent lightning, and heavy downpours. Make sure all on board are wearing life jackets. Strong thunderstorms will remain over mainly open waters. Move to safe harbor until hazardous weather passes. Tide information for Tuesday, September 15, 2026. St. Mark's River entrance. High 4:28 a.m., low 11:28 a.m., high 5:46 p.m., low 10:55 p.m. Apalachicola. Low 12:28 a.m., high 5:52 a.m., low 1:42 p.m., high 8:48 p.m. St. Andrews Bay of Panama City. Low 10:35 a.m. Note that the times of high and low tide are 3 minutes earlier at Shell Point than at the St. Marks River entrance. The average water temperature at Apalachicola was 86.0 degrees. Sunrise and sunset in Tallahassee. September 15, 2020.

6, sunrise 7:22 a.m. Eastern Daylight Time, sunset 7:43 p.m. Eastern Daylight Time. 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The latest weather and forecast information can also be accessed by calling our automated forecast line at 850-942-8851. The current time is 5:57 p.m. Eastern Daylight Time. High rip current risk now in effect through late Thursday night. What? Dangerous rip currents expected. Where? Franklin County beaches. When? Through late Thursday night. Impacts. Rip currents can sweep even the best swimmers away from shore into deeper water. Swim near a lifeguard. If caught in a rip current, relax and float. Don't swim against the current. If able, swim in a direction following the shoreline. If unable to escape, face the shore and call or wave for help. These are the 5 p.m. Eastern Daylight Time conditions. At the Tallahassee Airport, it was mostly sunny. The temperature was 94 degrees. The wind was northeast at 10 miles an hour. At Florida State University, the temperature was 91 degrees. The wind was east at 7 miles an hour. At Apalachicola, it was mostly sunny. The temperature was 89 degrees. The wind was southeast at 13 miles an hour. At Panama City Northwest, it was partly sunny. The temperature was 92 degrees. The wind was northeast at 8 miles an hour. At Dothan, it was mostly sunny. The temperature was 92 degrees. The wind was east at 13 miles an hour. At Albany, it was mostly sunny. The temperature was 94 degrees. The wind was east at 9 miles an hour. At Valdosta, it was cloudy. The temperature was 85 degrees. The wind was east at 8 miles an hour. Over the marine area, at the buoy south of Apalachicola, winds were northeast at 10 knots and seas were 2 feet. At the buoy south of Panama City, winds were east at 10 knots and seas were 1 foot. At the buoy south of Pensacola, winds were east at 6 knots. The forecast for the local area. Tonight, partly cloudy. Lows in the mid-70s. East winds 5 to 10 miles per hour. Wednesday, sunny. Highs in the lower 90s. Northeast winds 10 to 15 miles per hour with gusts up to 25 miles per hour. Wednesday night, mostly clear. Lows in the lower 70s. Northeast winds 10 to 15 miles per hour. Thursday, sunny. Highs in the lower 90s. Northeast winds 10 to 15 miles per hour. Thursday night, mostly clear. Lows in the upper 60s. Northeast winds 5 to 10 miles per hour. Friday and Friday night, mostly clear. Highs in the lower 90s. Lows in the lower 70s. Saturday, sunny. A chance of showers and thunderstorms in the afternoon. Highs in the lower 90s. Chance of rain 40%. Saturday night, partly cloudy. A chance of showers and thunderstorms in the evening. Lows in the lower 70s. Chance of rain 40%. Sunday and Sunday night, partly cloudy. A chance of showers and thunderstorms. Highs around 90. Lows in the lower 70s. Chance of rain 50%. Monday, mostly sunny. A chance of showers with a slight chance of thunderstorms in the morning, then showers likely with a chance of thunderstorms in the afternoon. Highs in the upper 80s. Chance of rain 60%. Monday night, mostly cloudy with showers likely with a chance of thunderstorms in the evening, then partly cloudy with a slight chance of showers and thunderstorms after midnight. Lows in the lower 70s. Chance of rain 60%. Tuesday, mostly sunny. A slight chance of showers in the morning, then a chance of showers and thunderstorms in the afternoon. Highs around 90. Chance of rain 50%. The Tallahassee climate summary for this evening, as of 5 p.m., September 15, 2026. Today's high temperature of 95 degrees occurred at 3:36 p.m. This high was 6 degrees above the normal high of 89. Today's low temperature of 74 degrees occurred at 4:26 a.m. This low was 4 degrees above the normal low of 70. No precipitation fell today, which leaves the monthly total at 1.32 inches. This is 1.37 inches below the normal amount of 2.69 inches for September. The total precipitation

precipitation for the year still stands at 30.83 inches, which is 15.18 inches below normal. The normal high temperature for tomorrow is 89 degrees, and the normal low is 70. The record high for tomorrow is 102, which occurred in 1927, and the record low is 56, which occurred in 1961. Sunset tonight is at 7:43 p.m. Sunrise tomorrow is at 7:22 a.m. The coastal waters forecast for the following: waters from Suwannee River to Apalachicola, Florida, extending from 20 to 60 nautical miles. Coastal waters from Okaloosa-Walton County line to Mexico Beach out to 20 nautical miles. Coastal waters from Mexico Beach to Apalachicola out to 20 nautical miles. Waters from Okaloosa-Walton County line to Mexico Beach 20 to 60 nautical miles. And waters from Mexico Beach to Apalachicola 20 to 60 nautical miles. Small craft environment in effect from 11 p.m. Eastern Daylight Time or 10 p.m. Central Daylight Time this evening through Thursday afternoon. Tonight, east winds 10 to 15 knots with gusts up to 20 knots, increasing to 15 to 20 knots with gusts up to 25 knots after midnight. Seas 2 to 4 feet. Wave detail, east 4 feet at 5 seconds and south 1 foot at 8 seconds. Protected waters choppy. Isolated showers and thunderstorms until early morning, then scattered showers and thunderstorms late. Wednesday, east winds 20 to 25 knots with gusts up to 30 knots. Seas 4 to 6 feet, occasionally to 8 feet. Wave detail, east 5 feet at 5 seconds and south 1 foot at 8 seconds. Protected waters rough. Scattered showers and thunderstorms in the morning. Wednesday night, east winds 15 to 20 knots with gusts up to 25 knots. Seas 3 to 5 feet, occasionally to 6 feet. Wave detail, east 5 feet at 6 seconds. Protected waters choppy. Thursday, northeast winds 15 to 20 knots with gusts up to 25 knots. Seas 3 to 5 feet, occasionally to 6 feet. Wave detail, east 5 feet at 6 seconds and south 1 foot at 6 seconds. Protected waters choppy. Thursday night, east winds 15 to 20 knots with gusts up to 25 knots. Seas 3 to 5 feet, occasionally to 6 feet. Wave detail, southeast 4 feet at 6 seconds. Protected waters choppy. Friday, east winds 10 to 15 knots with gusts up to 20 knots. Seas 2 to 4 feet. Wave detail, east 3 feet at 5 seconds. Protected waters a moderate chop. Friday night, northeast winds 5 to 10 knots. Seas 2 to 3 feet. Protected waters a light chop. A chance of showers and thunderstorms after midnight. Saturday, east winds 5 to 10 knots. Seas around 2 feet. Protected waters a light chop. A chance of showers and thunderstorms. Saturday night, east winds 5 to 10 knots. Seas around 2 feet in the evening, then 1 foot or less. Protected waters a light chop. A chance of showers and thunderstorms. Sunday, east winds 10 to 15 knots, diminishing to 5 to 10 knots in the afternoon. Seas around 2 feet. Protected waters a moderate chop. A chance of showers and thunderstorms. Sunday night, east winds 5 to 10 knots. Waves 1 foot or less. Protected waters a light chop. A chance of showers and thunderstorms. Winds and waves higher in and near thunderstorms. The Tropical Weather Outlook. For the North Atlantic, Caribbean Sea and the Gulf of America, central subtropical Atlantic, a trough of low pressure located about 800 miles east-southeast of Bermuda continues to produce disorganized showers and thunderstorms. Environmental conditions are forecast to become more conducive for development in a couple of days, and a tropical depression could form late this week as the system moves slowly westward to west-northwestward over the subtropical Atlantic. Formation chance through 48 hours, low, near 0%. Formation chance through 7 days, medium, 40%. Small craft advisory remains in effect from 11 p.m. Eastern Daylight Time or 10 p.m. Central Daylight Time this evening to 5 p.m. Eastern Daylight Time or 4 p.m. Central Daylight Time Thursday. What? East winds 15 to 25 knots with gusts up to 30 knots expected. Where? Offshore Gulf waters from the Walton-Okaloosa County line to the Ocklockney River from 20 to 60 nautical miles out. Coastal waters from Mexico Beach to Okaloosa-Walton County line, Florida out 20 nautical miles. Coastal waters from Mexico Beach to Apalachicola, Florida out 20 nautical miles. And coastal waters from Ocklockney River to Apalachicola, Florida out to 20 nautical miles. When? From

7 p.m. Eastern Daylight Time, or 10 p.m. Central Daylight Time this evening to 5 p.m. Eastern Daylight Time, or 4 p.m. Central Daylight Time Thursday. Impacts, a small craft advisory means that wind speeds of 20 to 33 knots, or seas of 7 feet or greater, are expected to produce hazardous conditions for small craft. These hazardous conditions may result in poor vessel handling and steering response, broaching, overturned dinghies and kayaks, slips and falls on slippery decks, rub damage along docks and seawalls, and dragging anchors. Inexperienced mariners, especially those operating smaller vessels, should avoid navigating in hazardous conditions. Tide information for Tuesday, September 15, 2026. St. Mark's River entrance. High 4:28 a.m., low 11:28 a.m., high 5:46 p.m., low 10:55 p.m. Apalachicola. Low 12:28 a.m., high 5:52 a.m., low 1:42 p.m., high 8:48 p.m. St. Andrews Bay at Panama City. Low 10:35 a.m. Note that the times of high and low tide are 3 minutes earlier at Channel Point than at the St. Mark's River entrance. The average water temperature at Apalachicola was 86.0 degrees. Sunrise and sunset in Tallahassee. September 15, 2026, sunrise 7:22 a.m. Eastern Daylight Time, sunset 7:43 p.m. Eastern Daylight Time. 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This broadcast originates from your National Weather Service office in Tallahassee, Florida. The latest weather and forecast information can also be accessed by calling our automated forecast line at 850-942-8851. The current time is 6:08 p.m. Eastern Daylight Time. High rip current risk now in effect through late Thursday night. What? Dangerous rip currents expected. Where? Franklin County beaches. When? Through late Thursday night. Impacts. Rip currents can sweep even the best swimmers away from shore into deeper water. Swim near a lifeguard. If caught in a rip current, relax and float. Don't swim against the current. If able, swim in a direction following the shoreline. If unable to escape, face the shore and call or wave for help. These are the 6 p.m. Eastern Daylight Time conditions. At the Tallahassee Airport, it was partly sunny. The temperature was 90 degrees. The wind was east at 18 miles an hour. The report from Florida State University was not available. At Apalachicola, it was mostly sunny. The temperature was 88 degrees. The wind was east at 9 miles an hour. At Panama City Northwest, it was partly sunny. The temperature was 93 degrees. The wind was northeast at 9 miles an hour. At Dothan, it was mostly sunny. The temperature was 91 degrees. The wind was east at 9 miles an hour. At Albany, it was mostly sunny. The temperature was 93 degrees. The wind was east at 10 miles an hour. At Valdosta, it was cloudy. The temperature was 81 degrees. The wind was southeast at 10 miles an hour. Over the marine area, at the buoy south of Apalachicola, winds were northeast at 10 knots. At the buoy south of Panama City, winds were east at 12 knots. At the buoy south of Pensacola, winds were east at 6 knots. The forecast for the local area. Tonight, partly cloudy. Lows in the mid-70s. East winds 5 to 10 miles per hour. Wednesday, sunny. Highs in the lower 90s. Northeast winds 10 to 15 miles per hour with gusts up to 25 miles per hour. Wednesday night, mostly clear. Lows in the lower 70s. Northeast winds 10 to 15 miles per hour. Thursday, sunny. Highs in the lower 90s. Northeast winds 10 to 15 miles per hour. Thursday night, mostly clear. Lows in the upper 60s. Northeast winds 5 to 10 miles per hour. Friday and Friday night, mostly clear. Highs in the lower 90s. Lows in the lower 70s. Saturday, sunny. A chance of showers and thunderstorms in the afternoon. Highs in the lower 90s. Chance of rain 40%. Saturday night, partly cloudy. A chance of showers and thunderstorms in the evening. Lows in the lower 70s. Chance of rain 40%. Sunday and Sunday night, partly cloudy. A chance of showers and thunderstorms. Highs around 90. Lows in the lower 70s.

chance of rain 50%. Monday, mostly sunny. A chance of showers with a slight chance of thunderstorms in the morning, then showers likely with a chance of thunderstorms in the afternoon. Highs in the upper 80s. Chance of rain 60%. Monday night, mostly cloudy with showers likely with a chance of thunderstorms in the evening, then partly cloudy with a slight chance of showers and thunderstorms after midnight. Lows in the lower 70s. Chance of rain 60%. Tuesday, mostly sunny. A slight chance of showers in the morning, then a chance of showers and thunderstorms in the afternoon. Highs around 90. Chance of rain 50%. The coastal waters forecast for the following waters from Suwannee River to Apalachicola, Florida, extending from 20 to 60 nautical miles. Coastal waters from Okaloosa-Walton County line to Mexico Beach out to 20 nautical miles. Coastal waters from Mexico Beach to Apalachicola out to 20 nautical miles. Waters from Okaloosa-Walton County line to Mexico Beach 20 to 60 nautical miles. And waters from Mexico Beach to Apalachicola 20 to 60 nautical miles. Small craft advisory in effect from 11 p.m. Eastern Daylight Time or 10 p.m. Central Daylight Time this evening through Thursday afternoon. Tonight, east winds 10 to 15 knots with gusts up to 20 knots, increasing to 15 to 20 knots with gusts up to 25 knots after midnight. Seas 2 to 4 feet. Wave detail, east 4 feet at 5 seconds and south 1 foot at 8 seconds. Protected waters choppy. Isolated showers and thunderstorms until early morning, then scattered showers and thunderstorms late. Wednesday, east winds 20 to 25 knots with gusts up to 30 knots. Seas 4 to 6 feet, occasionally to 8 feet. Wave detail, east 5 feet at 5 seconds and south 1 foot at 8 seconds. Protected waters rough. Scattered showers and thunderstorms in the morning. Wednesday night, east winds 15 to 20 knots with gusts up to 25 knots. Seas 3 to 5 feet, occasionally to 6 feet. Wave detail, east 5 feet at 6 seconds. Protected waters choppy. Thursday, northeast winds 15 to 20 knots with gusts up to 25 knots. Seas 3 to 5 feet, occasionally to 6 feet. Wave detail, east 5 feet at 6 seconds and south 1 foot at 6 seconds. Protected waters choppy. Thursday night, east winds 15 to 20 knots with gusts up to 25 knots. Seas 3 to 5 feet, occasionally to 6 feet. Wave detail, southeast 4 feet at 6 seconds. Protected waters choppy. Friday, east winds 10 to 15 knots with gusts up to 20 knots. Seas 2 to 4 feet. Wave detail, east 3 feet at 5 seconds. Protected waters a moderate chop. Friday night, northeast winds 5 to 10 knots. Seas 2 to 3 feet. Protected waters a light chop. A chance of showers and thunderstorms after midnight. Saturday, east winds 5 to 10 knots. Seas around 2 feet. Protected waters a light chop. A chance of showers and thunderstorms. Saturday night, east winds 5 to 10 knots. Seas around 2 feet in the evening, then 1 foot or less. Protected waters a light chop. A chance of showers and thunderstorms. Sunday, east winds 10 to 15 knots, diminishing to 5 to 10 knots in the afternoon. Seas around 2 feet. Protected waters a moderate chop. A chance of showers and thunderstorms. Sunday night, east winds 5 to 10 knots. Waves 1 foot or less. Protected waters a light chop. A chance of showers and thunderstorms. Winds and waves higher in and near thunderstorms. The coastal waters forecast for the following St. Andrews Bay waterways. Tonight, southeast winds 5 to 10 knots, becoming east after midnight. Protected waters a light chop. Wednesday, east winds 10 to 15 knots with gusts up to 20 knots. Protected waters a moderate chop. Wednesday night, northeast winds 5 to 10 knots. Protected waters a light chop. Thursday, northeast winds 5 to 10 knots. Protected waters a light chop. Thursday night, northeast winds 5 to 10 knots. Protected waters a light chop. Friday, east winds around 5 knots. Protected waters smooth. Friday night, southwest winds around 5 knots, becoming northwest after midnight. Protected waters smooth. Saturday, northeast winds around 5 knots, becoming southeast in the afternoon. Protected waters a light chop. A slight chance of showers and thunderstorms in the afternoon. Saturday night, south winds around 5 knots.

0: becoming east after midnight. Protected waters,
1: move.
0: A slight chance of showers and thunderstorms. Sunday, east winds 5 to 10 knots. Protected waters, a light chop. A slight chance of showers and thunderstorms in the morning, then a chance of showers and thunderstorms in the afternoon. Sunday night, east winds around 5 knots. Protected waters,
1: move.
0: A chance of showers and thunderstorms. Winds and waves higher and near thunderstorms. The Tropical Weather Outlook. For the North Atlantic, Caribbean Sea and the Gulf of America, central subtropical Atlantic, a trough of low pressure located about 800 miles east-southeast of Bermuda continues to produce disorganized showers and thunderstorms. Environmental conditions are forecast to become more conducive for development in a couple of days, and a tropical depression could form late this week as the system moves slowly westward to west-northwestward over the subtropical Atlantic. Formation chance through 48 hours, low, near 0%. Formation chance through 7 days, medium, 40%. Small craft advisory remains in effect from 11 p.m. Eastern Daylight Time, or 10 p.m. Central Daylight Time this evening to 5 p.m. Eastern Daylight Time, or 4 p.m. Central Daylight Time Thursday. What? East winds 15 to 25 knots with gusts up to 30 knots expected. Where? Offshore Gulf waters from the Walton-Okaloosa County line to the Ocklockney River from 20 to 60 nautical miles out. Coastal waters from Mexico Beach to Okaloosa-Walton County line, Florida out 20 nautical miles. Coastal waters from Mexico Beach to Apalachicola, Florida out 20 nautical miles. And coastal waters from Ocklockney River to Apalachicola, Florida out to 20 nautical miles. When? From 11 p.m. Eastern Daylight Time, or 10 p.m. Central Daylight Time this evening to 5 p.m. Eastern Daylight Time, or 4 p.m. Central Daylight Time Thursday. Impacts. A small craft advisory means that wind speeds of 20 to 33 knots, or seas of 7 feet or greater, are expected to produce hazardous conditions for small craft. These hazardous conditions may result in poor vessel handling and steering response, broaching, overturned dinghies and kayaks, slips and falls on slippery decks, rub damage along docks and seawalls, and dragging anchors. Inexperienced mariners, especially those operating smaller vessels, should avoid navigating in hazardous conditions. Tide information for Tuesday, September 15, 2026. St. Mark's River entrance. High 4:28 a.m., low 11:28 a.m., high 5:46 p.m., low 10:55 p.m. Apalachicola. Low 12:28 a.m., high 5:52 a.m., low 1:42 p.m., high 8:48 p.m. St. Andrews Bay at Panama City. Low 10:35 a.m. Note that the times of high and low tide are 3 minutes earlier at Shell Point than at the St. Mark's River entrance. The average water temperature at Apalachicola was 86.0 degrees. Sunrise and sunset in Tallahassee. September 15, 2026. Sunrise 7:22 a.m. Eastern Daylight Time, sunset 7:43 p.m. Eastern Daylight Time. 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This broadcast originates from your National Weather Service office in Tallahassee, Florida. The latest weather and forecast information can also be accessed by calling our automated forecast line at 850-942-8851. The current time is 6:20 p.m. Eastern Daylight Time. High rip current risk now in effect through late Thursday night. What? Dangerous rip currents expected. Where? Franklin County beaches. When? Through late Thursday night. Impacts. Rip currents can sweep even the best swimmers away from shore into deeper water. Swim near a lifeguard. If caught in a rip current, relax and float. Don't swim against the current. If able, swim in a direction following the shoreline. If unable to escape, face the shore and call or wave for help. These are the 6 p.m. Eastern Daylight Time conditions. At the Tallahassee Airport, it was partly sunny. The temperature was 90 degrees. The wind was east at 18 miles an hour. At Florida State University, the temperature was 88 degrees. The wind was east at 10 miles an hour. At Apalachicola, it was mostly sunny. The temperature was 88 degrees. The wind was east at 9 miles an hour. At Panama City Northwest, it was partly sunny. The temperature was 93 degrees. The wind was northeast at 9 miles an hour. At Dothan, it was sunny. The temperature was 91 degrees. The wind was east at 9 miles an hour.

Albany, it was mostly sunny. The temperature was 93 degrees. The wind was east at 10 miles an hour. At Valdosta, it was cloudy. The temperature was 81 degrees. The wind was southeast at 10 miles an hour. Over the marine area, at the buoy south of Apalachicola, winds were northeast at 10 knots and seas were 2 feet. At the buoy south of Panama City, winds were east at 12 knots and seas were 1 foot. At the buoy south of Pensacola, wave heights 1 foot. The forecast for the local area. Tonight, partly cloudy. Lows in the mid-70s. East winds 5 to 10 miles per hour. Wednesday, sunny. Highs in the lower 90s. Northeast winds 10 to 15 miles per hour with gusts up to 25 miles per hour. Wednesday night, mostly clear. Lows in the lower 70s. Northeast winds 10 to 15 miles per hour. Thursday, sunny. Highs in the lower 90s. Northeast winds 10 to 15 miles per hour. Thursday night, mostly clear. Lows in the upper 60s. Northeast winds 5 to 10 miles per hour. Friday and Friday night, mostly clear. Highs in the lower 90s. Lows in the lower 70s. Saturday, sunny. A chance of showers and thunderstorms in the afternoon. Highs in the lower 90s. Chance of rain 40%. Saturday night, partly cloudy. A chance of showers and thunderstorms in the evening. Lows in the lower 70s. Chance of rain 40%. Sunday and Sunday night, partly cloudy. A chance of showers and thunderstorms. Highs around 90. Lows in the lower 70s. Chance of rain 50%. Monday, mostly sunny. A chance of showers with a slight chance of thunderstorms in the morning, then showers likely with a chance of thunderstorms in the afternoon. Highs in the upper 80s. Chance of rain 60%. Monday night, mostly cloudy with showers likely with a chance of thunderstorms in the evening, then partly cloudy with a slight chance of showers and thunderstorms after midnight. Lows in the lower 70s. Chance of rain 60%. Tuesday, mostly sunny. A slight chance of showers in the morning, then a chance of showers and thunderstorms in the afternoon. Highs around 90. Chance of rain 50%. The coastal waters forecast for the following waters from Suwannee River to Apalachicola, Florida, extending from 20 to 60 nautical miles. Coastal waters from Okaloosa, Walton County line to Mexico Beach out to 20 nautical miles. Coastal waters from Mexico Beach to Apalachicola out to 20 nautical miles. Waters from Okaloosa, Walton County line to Mexico Beach 20 to 60 nautical miles. And waters from Mexico Beach to Apalachicola 20 to 60 nautical miles. Small craft advisory in effect from 11 p.m. Eastern Daylight Time or 10 p.m. Central Daylight Time this evening through Thursday afternoon. Tonight, east winds 10 to 15 knots with gusts up to 20 knots, increasing to 15 to 20 knots with gusts up to 25 knots after midnight. Seas 2 to 4 feet. Wave detail, east 4 feet at 5 seconds and south 1 foot at 8 seconds. Protected waters choppy. Isolated showers and thunderstorms until early morning, then scattered showers and thunderstorms late. Wednesday, east winds 20 to 25 knots with gusts up to 30 knots. Seas 4 to 6 feet, occasionally to 8 feet. Wave detail, east 5 feet at 5 seconds and south 1 foot at 8 seconds. Protected waters rough. Scattered showers and thunderstorms in the morning. Wednesday night, east winds 15 to 20 knots with gusts up to 25 knots. Seas 3 to 5 feet, occasionally to 6 feet. Wave detail, east 5 feet at 6 seconds. Protected waters choppy. Thursday, northeast winds 15 to 20 knots with gusts up to 25 knots. Seas 3 to 5 feet, occasionally to 6 feet. Wave detail, east 5 feet at 6 seconds and south 1 foot at 6 seconds. Protected waters choppy. Thursday night, east winds 15 to 20 knots with gusts up to 25 knots. Seas 3 to 5 feet, occasionally to 6 feet. Wave detail, southeast 4 feet at 6 seconds. Protected waters choppy. Friday, east winds 10 to 15 knots with gusts up to 20 knots. Seas 2 to 4 feet. Wave detail, east 3 feet at 5 seconds. Protected waters a moderate chop. Friday night, northeast winds 5 to 10 knots. Seas 2 to 3 feet. Protected waters a light chop. A chance of showers and thunderstorms after midnight. Saturday.

winds 5 to 10 knots. Seas around 2 feet. Protected waters, a light chop. A chance of showers and thunderstorms. Saturday night, east winds 5 to 10 knots. Seas around 2 feet in the evening, then 1 foot or less. Protected waters, a light chop. A chance of showers and thunderstorms. Sunday, east winds 10 to 15 knots, diminishing to 5 to 10 knots in the afternoon. Seas around 2 feet. Protected waters, a moderate chop. A chance of showers and thunderstorms. Sunday night, east winds 5 to 10 knots. Waves 1 foot or less. Protected waters, a light chop. A chance of showers and thunderstorms. Winds and waves higher and near thunderstorms. The coastal waters forecast for the following St. Andrews Bay waterways. Tonight, southeast winds 5 to 10 knots, becoming east after midnight. Protected waters, a light chop. Wednesday, east winds 10 to 15 knots with gusts up to 20 knots. Protected waters, a moderate chop. Wednesday night, northeast winds 5 to 10 knots. Protected waters, a light chop. Thursday, northeast winds 5 to 10 knots. Protected waters, a light chop. Thursday night, northeast winds 5 to 10 knots. Protected waters, a light chop. Friday, east winds around 5 knots. Protected waters, move. Friday night, southwest winds around 5 knots, becoming northwest after midnight. Protected waters, move. Saturday, northeast winds around 5 knots, becoming southeast in the afternoon. Protected waters, a light chop. A slight chance of showers and thunderstorms in the afternoon. Saturday night, south winds around 5 knots, becoming east after midnight. Protected waters, move. A slight chance of showers and thunderstorms. Sunday, east winds 5 to 10 knots. Protected waters, a light chop. A slight chance of showers and thunderstorms in the morning, then a chance of showers and thunderstorms in the afternoon. Sunday night, east winds around 5 knots. Protected waters, move. A chance of showers and thunderstorms. Winds and waves higher and near thunderstorms. The Tropical Weather Outlook. For the North Atlantic, Caribbean Sea and the Gulf of America, Central Subtropical Atlantic, a trough of low pressure located about 800 miles east-southeast of Bermuda continues to produce disorganized showers and thunderstorms. Environmental conditions are forecast to become more conducive for development in a couple of days, and a tropical depression could form late this week as the system moves slowly westward to west-northwestward over the subtropical Atlantic. Formation chance through 48 hours, low, near 0%. Formation chance through 7 days, medium, 40%. Small craft advisory remains in effect from 11 p.m. Eastern Daylight Time, or 10 p.m. Central Daylight Time this evening to 5 p.m. Eastern Daylight Time, or 4 p.m. Central Daylight Time Thursday. What? East winds 15 to 25 knots with gusts up to 30 knots expected. Where? Offshore Gulf waters from the Walton-Okaloosa County line to the Ocklockney River from 20 to 60 nautical miles out. Coastal waters from Mexico Beach to Okaloosa-Walton County line, Florida out 20 nautical miles. Coastal waters from Mexico Beach to Apalachicola, Florida out 20 nautical miles. And coastal waters from Ocklockney River to Apalachicola, Florida out to 20 nautical miles. When? From 11 p.m. Eastern Daylight Time, or 10 p.m. Central Daylight Time this evening to 5 p.m. Eastern Daylight Time, or 4 p.m. Central Daylight Time Thursday. Impacts. A small craft advisory means that wind speeds of 20 to 33 knots, or seas of 7 feet or greater, are expected to produce hazardous conditions for small craft. These hazardous conditions may result in poor vessel handling and steering response, broaching, overturned dinghies and kayaks, slips and falls on slippery decks, rub damage along docks and seawalls, and dragging anchors. Inexperienced mariners, especially those operating smaller vessels, should avoid navigating in hazardous conditions. The Tallahassee Climate Summary for this evening, as of 5 p.m., September 15, 2026. Today's high temperature of 95 degrees occurred at 3:36 p.m. This high was 6 degrees above the normal high of 89. Today's low temperature of 74 degrees occurred at 4:26 a.m. This low was 4 degrees above the normal low of 70. No precipitation fell today, which leaves the monthly total at 1.32 inches. This is 1.37 inches below the normal amount of 2.69 inches for September. The total precipitation for the year still stands at 30.83 inches, which is 15.18 inches below normal.
The normal high temperature for tomorrow is 89 degrees, and the normal low is 70. The record high for tomorrow is 102, which occurred in 1927, and the record low is 56, which occurred in 1961. Sunset tonight is at 7:43 p.m. Sunrise tomorrow is at 7:22 a.m. Tide information for Tuesday, September 15, 2026. St. Mark's River entrance. High 4:28 a.m., low 11:28 a.m., high 5:46 p.m., low 10:55 p.m. Apalachicola. Low 12:28 a.m., high 5:52 a.m., low 1:42 p.m., high 8:48 p.m. St. Andrews Bay of Panama City. Low 10:35 a.m. Note that the times of high and low tide are 3 minutes earlier at Shell Point than at the St. Mark's River entrance. The average water temperature at Apalachicola was 86.0 degrees. Sunrise and sunset in Tallahassee. September 15, 2026, sunrise 7:22 a.m. Eastern Daylight Time, sunset 7:43 p.m. Eastern Daylight Time. 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High rip current risk now in effect through late Thursday night. What? Dangerous rip currents expected. Where? Franklin County beaches. When? Through late Thursday night. Impacts. Rip currents can sweep even the best swimmers away from shore into deeper water. Swim near a lifeguard. If caught in a rip current, relax and float. Don't swim against the current. If able, swim in a direction following the shoreline. If unable to escape, trace the shore and call or wave for help. These are the 6 p.m. Eastern Daylight Time conditions. At the Tallahassee Airport, it was partly sunny. The temperature was 90 degrees. The wind was east at 18 miles an hour. At Florida State University, the temperature was 88 degrees. The wind was east at 10 miles an hour. At Apalachicola, it was mostly sunny. The temperature was 88 degrees. The wind was east at 9 miles an hour. At Panama City Northwest, it was partly sunny. The temperature was 93 degrees. The wind was northeast at 9 miles an hour. At Dothan, it was sunny. The temperature was 91 degrees. The wind was east at 9 miles an hour. At Albany, it was mostly sunny. The temperature was 93 degrees. The wind was east at 10 miles an hour. At Valdosta, it was cloudy. The temperature was 81 degrees. The wind was southeast at 10 miles an hour. Over the marine area, at the buoy south of Apalachicola, winds were northeast at 10 knots and seas were 2 feet. At the buoy south of Panama City, winds were east at 12 knots and seas were 1 foot. At the buoy south of Pensacola, wave heights 1 foot. The forecast for the local area. Tonight, partly cloudy. Lows in the mid-70s. East winds 5 to 10 miles per hour. Wednesday, sunny. Highs in the lower 90s. Northeast winds 10 to 15 miles per hour with gusts up to 25 miles per hour. Wednesday night, mostly clear. Lows in the lower 70s. Northeast winds 10 to 15 miles per hour. Thursday, sunny. Highs in the lower 90s. Northeast winds 10 to 15 miles per hour. Thursday night, mostly clear. Lows in the upper 60s. Northeast winds 5 to 10 miles per hour. Friday and Friday night, mostly clear. Highs in the lower 90s. Lows in the lower 70s. Saturday, sunny. A chance of showers and thunderstorms in the afternoon. Highs in the lower 90s. Chance of rain 40%. Saturday night, partly cloudy. A chance of showers and thunderstorms in the evening. Lows in the lower 70s. Chance of rain 40%. Sunday and Sunday night, partly cloudy. A chance of showers and thunderstorms. Highs around 90. Lows in the lower 70s. Chance of rain 50%. Monday, mostly sunny.
a chance of showers with a slight chance of thunderstorms in the

Morning, then showers likely with a chance of thunderstorms in the afternoon. Highs in the upper 80s. Chance of rain 60%. Monday night, mostly cloudy with showers likely with a chance of thunderstorms in the evening, then partly cloudy with a slight chance of showers and thunderstorms after midnight. Lows in the lower 70s. Chance of rain 60%. Tuesday, mostly sunny. A slight chance of showers in the morning, then a chance of showers and thunderstorms in the afternoon. Highs around 90. Chance of rain 50%. The coastal waters forecast for the following: waters from Suwannee River to Apalachicola, Florida, extending from 20 to 60 nautical miles. Coastal waters from Okaloosa-Walton County line to Mexico Beach out to 20 nautical miles. Coastal waters from Mexico Beach to Apalachicola out to 20 nautical miles. Waters from Okaloosa-Walton County line to Mexico Beach 20 to 60 nautical miles. And waters from Mexico Beach to Apalachicola 20 to 60 nautical miles. Small craft advisory in effect from 11 p.m. Eastern Daylight Time or 10 p.m. Central Daylight Time this evening through Thursday afternoon. Tonight, east winds 10 to 15 knots with gusts up to 20 knots, increasing to 15 to 20 knots with gusts up to 25 knots after midnight. Seas 2 to 4 feet. Wave detail, east 4 feet at 5 seconds and south 1 foot at 8 seconds. Protected waters choppy. Isolated showers and thunderstorms until early morning, then scattered showers and thunderstorms late. Wednesday, east winds 20 to 25 knots with gusts up to 30 knots. Seas 4 to 6 feet, occasionally to 8 feet. Wave detail, east 5 feet at 5 seconds and south 1 foot at 8 seconds. Protected waters rough. Scattered showers and thunderstorms in the morning. Wednesday night, east winds 15 to 20 knots with gusts up to 25 knots. Seas 3 to 5 feet, occasionally to 6 feet. Wave detail, east 5 feet at 6 seconds. Protected waters choppy. Thursday, northeast winds 15 to 20 knots with gusts up to 25 knots. Seas 3 to 5 feet, occasionally to 6 feet. Wave detail, east 5 feet at 6 seconds and south 1 foot at 6 seconds. Protected waters choppy. Thursday night, east winds 15 to 20 knots with gusts up to 25 knots. Seas 3 to 5 feet, occasionally to 6 feet. Wave detail, southeast 4 feet at 6 seconds. Protected waters choppy. Friday, east winds 10 to 15 knots with gusts up to 20 knots. Seas 2 to 4 feet. Wave detail, east 3 feet at 5 seconds. Protected waters a moderate chop. Friday night, northeast winds 5 to 10 knots. Seas 2 to 3 feet. Protected waters a light chop. A chance of showers and thunderstorms after midnight. Saturday, east winds 5 to 10 knots. Seas around 2 feet. Protected waters a light chop. A chance of showers and thunderstorms. Saturday night, east winds 5 to 10 knots. Seas around 2 feet in the evening, then 1 foot or less. Protected waters a light chop. A chance of showers and thunderstorms. Sunday, east winds 10 to 15 knots. Diminishing to 5 to 10 knots in the afternoon. Seas around 2 feet. Protected waters a moderate chop. A chance of showers and thunderstorms. Sunday night, east winds 5 to 10 knots. Waves 1 foot or less. Protected waters a light chop. A chance of showers and thunderstorms. Winds and waves higher in and near thunderstorms. The coastal waters forecast for the following: St. Andrews Bay waterways. Tonight, southeast winds 5 to 10 knots, becoming east after midnight. Protected waters a light chop. Wednesday, east winds 10 to 15 knots with gusts up to 20 knots. Protected waters a moderate chop. Wednesday night, northeast winds 5 to 10 knots. Protected waters a light chop. Thursday, northeast winds 5 to 10 knots. Protected waters a light chop. Thursday night, northeast winds 5 to 10 knots. Protected waters a light chop. Friday, east winds around 5 knots. Protected waters smooth. Friday night, southwest winds around 5 knots, becoming northwest after midnight. Protected waters smooth. Saturday, northeast winds around 5 knots, becoming southeast in the afternoon. Protected waters a light chop. A slight chance of showers and thunderstorms in the afternoon. Saturday night, south winds around 5 knots, becoming east after midnight. Protected waters smooth, a slight chance of showers and thunderstorms.

East winds 5 to 10 knots. Protected waters, a light chop. A slight chance of showers and thunderstorms in the morning, then a chance of showers and thunderstorms in the afternoon. Sunday night, east winds around 5 knots. Protected waters, smooth. A chance of showers and thunderstorms. Winds and waves higher in and near thunderstorms. The tropical weather outlook. For the North Atlantic, Caribbean Sea, and the Gulf of America, central subtropical Atlantic, a trough of low pressure located about 800 miles east-southeast of Bermuda continues to produce disorganized showers and thunderstorms. Environmental conditions are forecast to become more conducive for development in a couple of days, and a tropical depression could form late this week as the system moves slowly westward to west-northwestward over the subtropical Atlantic. Formation chance through 48 hours, low, near 0%. Formation chance through 7 days, medium, 40%. Small craft advisory remains in effect from 11 p.m. Eastern Daylight Time, or 10 p.m. Central Daylight Time this evening to 5 p.m. Eastern Daylight Time, or 4 p.m. Central Daylight Time Thursday. What? East winds 15 to 25 knots with gusts up to 30 knots expected. Where? Offshore Gulf waters from the Walton-Okaloosa County line to the Ocklockney River from 20 to 60 nautical miles out. Coastal waters from Mexico Beach to Okaloosa-Walton County line, Florida, out 20 nautical miles. Coastal waters from Mexico Beach to Apalachicola, Florida, out 20 nautical miles. And coastal waters from Ocklockney River to Apalachicola, Florida, out to 20 nautical miles. When? From 11 p.m. Eastern Daylight Time, or 10 p.m. Central Daylight Time this evening to 5 p.m. Eastern Daylight Time, or 4 p.m. Central Daylight Time Thursday. Impacts. A small craft advisory means that wind speeds of 20 to 33 knots, or seas of 7 feet or greater, are expected to produce hazardous conditions for small craft. These hazardous conditions may result in poor vessel handling and steering response, broaching, overturned dinghies and kayaks, slips and falls on slippery decks, rub damage along docks and seawalls, and dragging anchors. Inexperienced mariners, especially those operating smaller vessels, should avoid navigating in hazardous conditions. Tide information for Tuesday, September 15, 2026. St. Mark's River entrance. High 4:28 a.m., low 11:28 a.m., high 5:46 p.m., low 10:55 p.m. Apalachicola. Low 12:28 a.m., high 5:52 a.m., low 1:42 p.m., high 8:48 p.m. St. Andrews Bay at Panama City. Low 10:35 a.m. Note that the times of high and low tide are 3 minutes earlier at Shell Point than at the St. Mark's River entrance. The average water temperature at Apalachicola was 86.0 degrees. Sunrise and sunset in Tallahassee. September 15, 2026. Sunrise 7:22 a.m. Eastern Daylight Time, sunset 7:43 p.m. Eastern Daylight Time. 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This broadcast originates from your National Weather Service office in Tallahassee, Florida. The latest weather and forecast information can also be accessed by calling our automated forecast line at 850-942-8851. The current time is 6:45 p.m. Eastern Daylight Time. High rip current risk now in effect through late Thursday night. What? Dangerous rip current expected. Where? Franklin County beaches. When? Through late Thursday night. Impacts. Rip currents can sweep even the best swimmers away from shore into deeper water. Swim near a lifeguard. If caught in a rip current, relax and float. Don't swim against the current. If able, swim in a direction following the shoreline. If unable to escape, face the shore and call or wave for help. These are the 6 p.m. Eastern Daylight Time conditions. At the Tallahassee Airport, it was partly sunny. The temperature was 90 degrees. The wind was east at 18 miles an hour. At Florida State University, the temperature was 88 degrees. The wind was east at 10 miles an hour. At Apalachicola, it was mostly sunny. The temperature was 88 degrees. The wind was east at 9 miles an hour. At Panama City Northwest, it was partly sunny. The temperature was 93 degrees. The wind was northeast at 9 miles an hour. At Dothan, it was sunny. The temperature was 91 degrees. The wind was east at 9 miles an hour. At Albany, it was mostly sunny. The temperature was 93 degrees. The wind was east at 10 miles an hour.

90s. Northeast winds 10 to 15 miles per hour. Thursday night, mostly clear. Lows in the upper 60s. Northeast winds 5 to 10 miles per hour. Friday and Friday night, mostly clear. Highs in the lower 90s. Lows in the lower 70s. Saturday, sunny. A chance of showers and thunderstorms in the afternoon. Highs in the lower 90s. Chance of rain 40%. Saturday night, partly cloudy. A chance of showers and thunderstorms in the evening. Lows in the lower 70s. Chance of rain 40%. Sunday and Sunday night, partly cloudy. A chance of showers and thunderstorms. Highs around 90. Lows in the lower 70s. Chance of rain 50%. Monday, mostly sunny. A chance of showers with a slight chance of thunderstorms in the morning, then showers likely with a chance of thunderstorms in the afternoon. Highs in the upper 80s. Chance of rain 60%. Monday night, mostly cloudy with showers likely with a chance of thunderstorms in the evening, then partly cloudy with a slight chance of showers and thunderstorms after midnight. Lows in the lower 70s. Chance of rain 60%. Tuesday, mostly sunny. A slight chance of showers in the morning, then a chance of showers and thunderstorms in the afternoon. Highs around 90. Chance of rain 50%. The coastal waters forecast for the following waters from Suwannee River to Apalachicola, Florida, extending from 20 to 60 nautical miles. Coastal waters from Okaloosa, Walton County line to Mexico Beach out to 20 nautical miles. Coastal waters from Mexico Beach to Apalachicola out to 20 nautical miles. Waters from Okaloosa, Walton County line to Mexico Beach 20 to 60 nautical miles. And waters from Mexico Beach to Apalachicola 20 to 60 nautical miles. Small craft advisory in effect from 11 p.m. Eastern Daylight Time or 10 p.m. Central Daylight Time this evening through Thursday afternoon. Tonight, east winds 10 to 15 knots with gusts up to 20 knots, increasing to 15 to 20 knots with gusts up to 25 knots after midnight. Seas 2 to 4 feet. Wave detail, east 4 feet at 5 seconds and south 1 foot at 8 seconds. Protected waters choppy. Isolated showers and thunderstorms until early morning, then scattered showers and thunderstorms late. Wednesday, east winds 20 to 25 knots with gusts up to 30 knots. Seas 4 to 6 feet, occasionally to 8 feet. Wave detail, east 5 feet at 5 seconds and south 1 foot at 8 seconds. Protected waters rough. Scattered showers and thunderstorms in the morning. Wednesday night, east winds 15 to 20 knots with gusts up to 25 knots. Seas 3 to 5 feet, occasionally to 6 feet. Wave detail, east 5 feet at 6 seconds. Protected waters choppy. Thursday, northeast winds 15 to 20 knots with gusts up to 25 knots. Seas 3 to 5 feet, occasionally to 6 feet. Wave detail, east 5 feet at 6 seconds and south 1 foot at 6 seconds. Protected waters choppy. Thursday night, east winds 15 to 20 knots with gusts up to 25 knots. Seas 3 to 5 feet, occasionally to 6 feet. Wave detail, southeast 4 feet at 6 seconds. Protected waters choppy. Friday, east winds 10 to 15 knots with gusts up to 20 knots. Seas 2 to 4 feet. Wave detail, east 3 feet at 5 seconds. Protected waters a moderate chop. Friday night, northeast winds 5 to 10 knots. Seas 2 to 3 feet. Protected waters a light chop. A chance of showers and thunderstorms after midnight. Saturday, east winds 5 to 10 knots. Seas around 2 feet. Protected waters a light chop. A chance of showers and thunderstorms. Saturday night, east winds 5 to 10 knots. Seas around 2 feet in the evening, then 1 foot or less. Protected waters a light chop. A chance of showers and thunderstorms. Sunday, east winds 10 to 15 knots. Diminishing to 5 to 10 knots in the afternoon. Seas around 2 feet. Protected waters a moderate chop. A chance of showers and thunderstorms. Sunday night, east winds 5 to 10 knots. Waves 1 foot or less. Protected waters a light chop. A chance of showers and thunderstorms. Winds and waves higher in and near thunderstorms. The coastal waters forecast for the following St. Andrews Bay waterways. Tonight, southeast winds 5 to 10 knots, becoming east after midnight. Protected waters a light chop. Wednesday, east winds 10 to

50 knots with gusts up to 20 knots. Protected water is a moderate chop. Wednesday night, northeast winds 5 to 10 knots. Protected water is a light chop. Thursday, northeast winds 5 to 10 knots. Protected water is a light chop. Thursday night, northeast winds 5 to 10 knots. Protected water is a light chop. Friday, east winds around 5 knots. Protected water is smooth. Friday night, southwest winds around 5 knots, becoming northwest after midnight. Protected water is smooth. Saturday, northeast winds around 5 knots, becoming southeast in the afternoon. Protected water is a light chop. A slight chance of showers and thunderstorms in the afternoon. Saturday night, south winds around 5 knots, becoming east after midnight. Protected water is smooth. A slight chance of showers and thunderstorms. Sunday, east winds 5 to 10 knots. Protected water is a light chop. A slight chance of showers and thunderstorms in the morning, then a chance of showers and thunderstorms in the afternoon. Sunday night, east winds around 5 knots. Protected water is smooth. A chance of showers and thunderstorms. Winds and waves higher and near thunderstorms. The Tropical Weather Outlook. For the North Atlantic, Caribbean Sea and the Gulf of America, Central Subtropical Atlantic, a trough of low pressure located about 800 miles east-southeast of Bermuda continues to produce disorganized showers and thunderstorms. Environmental conditions are forecast to become more conducive for development in a couple of days, and a tropical depression could form late this week as the system moves slowly westward to west-northwestward over the subtropical Atlantic. Formation chance through 48 hours, low, near 0%. Formation chance through 7 days, medium, 40%. Small craft advisory remains in effect from 11 p.m. Eastern Daylight Time, or 10 p.m. Central Daylight Time this evening to 5 p.m. Eastern Daylight Time, or 4 p.m. Central Daylight Time Thursday. What? East winds 15 to 25 knots with gusts up to 30 knots expected. Where? Offshore Gulf waters from the Walton-Okaloosa County line to the Ocklockney River from 20 to 60 nautical miles out. Coastal waters from Mexico Beach to Okaloosa-Walton County line, Florida out 20 nautical miles. Coastal waters from Mexico Beach to Apalachicola, Florida out 20 nautical miles. And coastal waters from Ocklockney River to Apalachicola, Florida out to 20 nautical miles. When? From 11 p.m. Eastern Daylight Time, or 10 p.m. Central Daylight Time this evening to 5 p.m. Eastern Daylight Time, or 4 p.m. Central Daylight Time Thursday. Impacts. A small craft advisory means that wind speeds of 20 to 33 knots, or seas of 7 feet or greater, are expected to produce hazardous conditions for small craft. These hazardous conditions may result in poor vessel handling and steering response, broaching, overturned dinghies and kayaks, slips and falls on slippery decks, rub damage along docks and seawalls, and dragging anchors. Inexperienced mariners, especially those operating smaller vessels, should avoid navigating in hazardous conditions. Tide information for Tuesday, September 15, 2026. St. Mark's River entrance. High 4:28 a.m., low 11:28 a.m., high 5:46 p.m., low 10:55 p.m. Apalachicola. Low 12:28 a.m., high 5:52 a.m., low 1:42 p.m., high 8:48 p.m. St. Andrews Bay at Panama City. Low 10:35 a.m. Note that the times of high and low tide are 3 minutes earlier at Shell Point than at the St. Mark's River entrance. The average water temperature at Apalachicola was 86.0 degrees. Sunrise and sunset in Tallahassee. September 15, 2026. Sunrise 7:22 a.m. Eastern Daylight Time, sunset 7:43 p.m. Eastern Daylight Time. 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This broadcast originates from your National Weather Service office in Tallahassee, Florida. The latest weather and forecast information can also be accessed by calling our automated forecast line at 850-942-8851. The current time is 6:56 p.m. Eastern Daylight Time. High rip current risk now in effect through late Thursday night. What? Dangerous rip current expected. Where? Franklin County beaches. When? Through late Thursday night. Impacts. Rip currents can sweep even the best swimmers away from shore into deeper water. Swim near a lifeguard. If caught in a rip current, relax and float. Don't swim against the current. If able, swim in a direction following the shoreline.

unable to escape, face the shore and call or wave for help. These are the 6 p.m. Eastern Daylight Time conditions. At the Tallahassee Airport, it was partly sunny. The temperature was 90 degrees. The wind was east at 18 miles an hour. At Florida State University, the temperature was 88 degrees. The wind was east at 10 miles an hour. At Apalachicola, it was mostly sunny. The temperature was 88 degrees. The wind was east at 9 miles an hour. At Panama City Northwest, it was partly sunny. The temperature was 93 degrees. The wind was northeast at 9 miles an hour. At Dothan, it was sunny. The temperature was 91 degrees. The wind was east at 9 miles an hour. At Albany, it was mostly sunny. The temperature was 93 degrees. The wind was east at 10 miles an hour. At Valdosta, it was cloudy. The temperature was 81 degrees. The wind was southeast at 10 miles an hour. Over the marine area, at the buoy south of Apalachicola, winds were northeast at 10 knots and seas were 2 feet. At the buoy south of Panama City, winds were east at 12 knots and seas were 1 foot. At the buoy south of Pensacola, wave heights 1 foot. The forecast for the local area. Tonight, partly cloudy. Lows in the mid-70s. East winds 5 to 10 miles per hour. Wednesday, sunny. Highs in the lower 90s. Northeast winds 10 to 15 miles per hour with gusts up to 25 miles per hour. Wednesday night, mostly clear. Lows in the lower 70s. Northeast winds 10 to 15 miles per hour. Thursday, sunny. Highs in the lower 90s. Northeast winds 10 to 15 miles per hour. Thursday night, mostly clear. Lows in the upper 60s. Northeast winds 5 to 10 miles per hour. Friday and Friday night, mostly clear. Highs in the lower 90s. Lows in the lower 70s. Saturday, sunny. A chance of showers and thunderstorms in the afternoon. Highs in the lower 90s. Chance of rain 40%. Saturday night, partly cloudy. A chance of showers and thunderstorms in the evening. Lows in the lower 70s. Chance of rain 40%. Sunday and Sunday night, partly cloudy. A chance of showers and thunderstorms. Highs around 90. Lows in the lower 70s. Chance of rain 50%. Monday, mostly sunny. A chance of showers with a slight chance of thunderstorms in the morning, then showers likely with a chance of thunderstorms in the afternoon. Highs in the upper 80s. Chance of rain 60%. Monday night, mostly cloudy with showers likely with a chance of thunderstorms in the evening, then partly cloudy with a slight chance of showers and thunderstorms after midnight. Lows in the lower 70s. Chance of rain 60%. Tuesday, mostly sunny. A slight chance of showers in the morning, then a chance of showers and thunderstorms in the afternoon. Highs around 90. Chance of rain 50%. The Tallahassee Climate Summary for this evening, as of 5 p.m., September 15, 2026. Today's high temperature of 95 degrees occurred at 3:36 p.m. This high was 6 degrees above the normal high of 89. Today's low temperature of 74 degrees occurred at 4:26 a.m. This low was 4 degrees above the normal low of 70. No precipitation fell today, which leaves the monthly total at 1.32 inches. This is 1.37 inches below the normal amount of 2.69 inches for September. The total precipitation for the year still stands at 30.83 inches, which is 15.18 inches below normal. The normal high temperature for tomorrow is 89 degrees, and the normal low is 70. The record high for tomorrow is 102, which occurred in 1927, and the record low is 56, which occurred in 1961. Sunset tonight is at 7:43 p.m. Sunrise tomorrow is at 7:22 a.m. The coastal waters forecast for the following: waters from Suwannee River to Apalachicola, Florida, extending from 20 to 60 nautical miles, coastal waters from Okaloosa Walton County line to Mexico Beach out to 20 nautical miles, coastal waters from Mexico Beach to Apalachicola out to 20 nautical miles, waters from Okaloosa Walton County line to Mexico Beach 20 to 60 nautical miles, and waters from Mexico Beach to Apalachicola 20 to 60 nautical miles. Small craft advisory in effect from 11 p.m. Eastern Daylight Time or 10 p.m. Central Daylight Time this evening through Thursday afternoon. Tonight, east winds 10 to 15 knots with gusts up.

20 knots, increasing to 15 to 20 knots with gusts up to 25 knots after midnight. Seas 2 to 4 feet. Wave detail, east 4 feet at 5 seconds and south 1 foot at 8 seconds. Protected waters choppy. Isolated showers and thunderstorms until early morning, then scattered showers and thunderstorms late. Wednesday, east winds 20 to 25 knots with gusts up to 30 knots. Seas 4 to 6 feet, occasionally to 8 feet. Wave detail, east 5 feet at 5 seconds and south 1 foot at 8 seconds. Protected waters rough. Scattered showers and thunderstorms in the morning. Wednesday night, east winds 15 to 20 knots with gusts up to 25 knots. Seas 3 to 5 feet, occasionally to 6 feet. Wave detail, east 5 feet at 6 seconds. Protected waters choppy. Thursday, northeast winds 15 to 20 knots with gusts up to 25 knots. Seas 3 to 5 feet, occasionally to 6 feet. Wave detail, east 5 feet at 6 seconds and south 1 foot at 6 seconds. Protected waters choppy. Thursday night, east winds 15 to 20 knots with gusts up to 25 knots. Seas 3 to 5 feet, occasionally to 6 feet. Wave detail, southeast 4 feet at 6 seconds. Protected waters choppy. Friday, east winds 10 to 15 knots with gusts up to 20 knots. Seas 2 to 4 feet. Wave detail, east 3 feet at 5 seconds. Protected waters a moderate chop. Friday night, northeast winds 5 to 10 knots. Seas 2 to 3 feet. Protected waters a light chop. A chance of showers and thunderstorms after midnight. Saturday, east winds 5 to 10 knots. Seas around 2 feet. Protected waters a light chop. A chance of showers and thunderstorms. Saturday night, east winds 5 to 10 knots. Seas around 2 feet in the evening, then 1 foot or less. Protected waters a light chop. A chance of showers and thunderstorms. Sunday, east winds 10 to 15 knots, diminishing to 5 to 10 knots in the afternoon. Seas around 2 feet. Protected waters a moderate chop. A chance of showers and thunderstorms. Sunday night, east winds 5 to 10 knots. Waves 1 foot or less. Protected waters a light chop. A chance of showers and thunderstorms. Winds and waves higher in and near thunderstorms. The Tropical Weather Outlook. For the North Atlantic, Caribbean Sea and the Gulf of America, central subtropical Atlantic, a trough of low pressure located about 800 miles east-southeast of Bermuda continues to produce disorganized showers and thunderstorms. Environmental conditions are forecast to become more conducive for development in a couple of days, and a tropical depression could form late this week as the system moves slowly westward to west-northwestward over the subtropical Atlantic. Formation chance through 48 hours, low, near 0%. Formation chance through 7 days, medium, 40%. Small craft advisory remains in effect from 11 p.m. Eastern Daylight Time, or 10 p.m. Central Daylight Time this evening to 5 p.m. Eastern Daylight Time, or 4 p.m. Central Daylight Time Thursday. What? East winds 15 to 25 knots with gusts up to 30 knots expected. Where? Offshore Gulf waters from the Walton-Okaloosa County line to the Ocklockney River from 20 to 60 nautical miles out. Coastal waters from Mexico Beach to Okaloosa-Walton County line, Florida out 20 nautical miles. Coastal waters from Mexico Beach to Apalachicola, Florida out 20 nautical miles. And coastal waters from Ocklockney River to Apalachicola, Florida out to 20 nautical miles. When? From 11 p.m. Eastern Daylight Time, or 10 p.m. Central Daylight Time this evening to 5 p.m. Eastern Daylight Time, or 4 p.m. Central Daylight Time Thursday. Impacts. A small craft advisory means that wind speeds of 20 to 33 knots, or seas of 7 feet or greater, are expected to produce hazardous conditions for small craft. These hazardous conditions may result in poor vessel handling and steering response, broaching, overturned dinghies and kayaks, slips and falls on slippery decks, rub damage along docks and seawalls, and dragging anchors. Inexperienced mariners, especially those operating smaller vessels, should avoid navigating in hazardous conditions. Tide information for Tuesday, September 15, 2026. St. Mark's River entrance. High 4:28 a.m., low 11:28 a.m., high 5:46 p.m., low 10:55 p.m. Apalachicola. Low 12:28 a.m., high 5:52 a.m., low 1:42 p.m., high 8:48 p.m. St. Andrews Bay at Panama City. Low 10:30

5 a.m. Note that the times of high and low tide are 3 minutes earlier at Shell Point than at the St. Mark's River entrance. The average water temperature at Apalachicola was 86.0 degrees. Sunrise and sunset in Tallahassee. September 15, 2026, sunrise 7:22 a.m. Eastern Daylight Time, sunset 7:43 p.m. Eastern Daylight Time. 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The latest weather and forecast information can also be accessed by calling our automated forecast line at 850-942-8851. The current time is 7:08 p.m. Eastern Daylight Time. High rip current risk now in effect through late Thursday night. What? Dangerous rip current expected. Where? Franklin County beaches. When? Through late Thursday night. Impacts. Rip currents can sweep even the best swimmers away from shore into deeper water. Swim near a lifeguard. If caught in a rip current, relax and float. Don't swim against the current. If able, swim in a direction following the shoreline. If unable to escape, trace the shore and call or wave for help. These are the 7 p.m. Eastern Daylight Time conditions. At the Tallahassee Airport, it was partly cloudy. The temperature was 89 degrees. The wind was east at 13 miles an hour. The report from Florida State University was not available. At Apalachicola, it was partly cloudy. The temperature was 87 degrees. The wind was east at 6 miles an hour. At Panama City Northwest, it was mostly cloudy. The temperature was 88 degrees. The wind was southeast at 5 miles an hour. At Dothan, it was clear. The temperature was 89 degrees. The wind was east at 8 miles an hour. At Albany, it was partly cloudy. The temperature was 91 degrees. The wind was east at 10 miles an hour. At Valdosta, it was mostly cloudy. The temperature was 82 degrees. The wind was east at 5 miles an hour. Over the marine area, at the buoy south of Apalachicola, winds were northeast at 12 knots. At the buoy south of Panama City, winds were east at 12 knots. At the buoy south of Pensacola, winds were southeast at 8 knots. The forecast for the local area. Tonight, partly cloudy. Lows in the mid-70s. East winds 5 to 10 miles per hour. Wednesday, sunny. Highs in the lower 90s. Northeast winds 10 to 15 miles per hour with gusts up to 25 miles per hour. Wednesday night, mostly clear. Lows in the lower 70s. Northeast winds 10 to 15 miles per hour. Thursday, sunny. Highs in the lower 90s. Northeast winds 10 to 15 miles per hour. Thursday night, mostly clear. Lows in the upper 60s. Northeast winds 5 to 10 miles per hour. Friday and Friday night, mostly clear. Highs in the lower 90s. Lows in the lower 70s. Saturday, sunny. A chance of showers and thunderstorms in the afternoon. Highs in the lower 90s. Chance of rain 40%. Saturday night, partly cloudy. A chance of showers and thunderstorms in the evening. Lows in the lower 70s. Chance of rain 40%. Sunday and Sunday night, partly cloudy. A chance of showers and thunderstorms. Highs around 90. Lows in the lower 70s. Chance of rain 50%. Monday, mostly sunny. A chance of showers with a slight chance of thunderstorms in the morning, then showers likely with a chance of thunderstorms in the afternoon. Highs in the upper 80s. Chance of rain 60%. Monday night, mostly cloudy with showers likely with a chance of thunderstorms in the evening, then partly cloudy with a slight chance of showers and thunderstorms after midnight. Lows in the lower 70s. Chance of rain 60%. Tuesday, mostly sunny. A slight chance of showers in the morning, then a chance of showers and thunderstorms in the afternoon. Highs around 90. Chance of rain 50%. The coastal waters forecast for the following waters from Suwannee River to Apalachicola, Florida, extending from 20 to 60 nautical miles. Coastal waters from Okaloosa-Walton County line to Mexico Beach out to 20 nautical miles. Coastal waters from Mexico Beach to Apalachicola out to 20 nautical miles. Waters from Okaloosa-Walton County line to Mexico Beach 20 to 60 nautical miles. And waters from Mexico Beach.

Apalachicola 20 to 60 nautical miles. Small craft advisory in effect from 11 p.m. Eastern Daylight Time or 10 p.m. Central Daylight Time this evening through Thursday afternoon. Tonight, east winds 10 to 15 knots with gusts up to 20 knots, increasing to 15 to 20 knots with gusts up to 25 knots after midnight. Seas 2 to 4 feet. Wave detail, east 4 feet at 5 seconds and south 1 foot at 8 seconds. Protected waters choppy. Isolated showers and thunderstorms until early morning, then scattered showers and thunderstorms late. Wednesday, east winds 20 to 25 knots with gusts up to 30 knots. Seas 4 to 6 feet, occasionally to 8 feet. Wave detail, east 5 feet at 5 seconds and south 1 foot at 8 seconds. Protected waters rough. Scattered showers and thunderstorms in the morning. Wednesday night, east winds 15 to 20 knots with gusts up to 25 knots. Seas 3 to 5 feet, occasionally to 6 feet. Wave detail, east 5 feet at 6 seconds. Protected waters choppy. Thursday, northeast winds 15 to 20 knots with gusts up to 25 knots. Seas 3 to 5 feet, occasionally to 6 feet. Wave detail, east 5 feet at 6 seconds and south 1 foot at 6 seconds. Protected waters choppy. Thursday night, east winds 15 to 20 knots with gusts up to 25 knots. Seas 3 to 5 feet, occasionally to 6 feet. Wave detail, southeast 4 feet at 6 seconds. Protected waters choppy. Friday, east winds 10 to 15 knots with gusts up to 20 knots. Seas 2 to 4 feet. Wave detail, east 3 feet at 5 seconds. Protected waters a moderate chop. Friday night, northeast winds 5 to 10 knots. Seas 2 to 3 feet. Protected waters a light chop. A chance of showers and thunderstorms after midnight. Saturday, east winds 5 to 10 knots. Seas around 2 feet. Protected waters a light chop. A chance of showers and thunderstorms. Saturday night, east winds 5 to 10 knots. Seas around 2 feet in the evening, then 1 foot or less. Protected waters a light chop. A chance of showers and thunderstorms. Sunday, east winds 10 to 15 knots, diminishing to 5 to 10 knots in the afternoon. Seas around 2 feet. Protected waters a moderate chop. A chance of showers and thunderstorms. Sunday night, east winds 5 to 10 knots. Waves 1 foot or less. Protected waters a light chop. A chance of showers and thunderstorms. Winds and waves higher in and near thunderstorms. The coastal waters forecast for the following St. Andrews Bay waterways. Tonight, southeast winds 5 to 10 knots, becoming east after midnight. Protected waters a light chop. Wednesday, east winds 10 to 15 knots with gusts up to 20 knots. Protected waters a moderate chop. Wednesday night, northeast winds 5 to 10 knots. Protected waters a light chop. Thursday, northeast winds 5 to 10 knots. Protected waters a light chop. Thursday night, northeast winds 5 to 10 knots. Protected waters a light chop. Friday, east winds around 5 knots. Protected waters smooth. Friday night, southwest winds around 5 knots, becoming northwest after midnight. Protected waters smooth. Saturday, northeast winds around 5 knots, becoming southeast in the afternoon. Protected waters a light chop. A slight chance of showers and thunderstorms in the afternoon. Saturday night, south winds around 5 knots, becoming east after midnight. Protected waters smooth. A slight chance of showers and thunderstorms. Sunday, east winds 5 to 10 knots. Protected waters a light chop. A slight chance of showers and thunderstorms in the morning, then a chance of showers and thunderstorms in the afternoon. Sunday night, east winds around 5 knots. Protected waters smooth. A chance of showers and thunderstorms. Winds and waves higher in and near thunderstorms. The Tropical Weather Outlook. For the North Atlantic, Caribbean Sea and the Gulf of America, Central Subtropical Atlantic, a trough of low pressure located about 700 miles east-southeast of Bermuda continues to produce disorganized showers and thunderstorms. Environmental conditions are forecast to become a little more conducive for development in a couple of days while the system moves slowly westward to west-northwestward over the subtropical Atlantic. Formation chance through 48 hours, low, near 0%. Formation chance through 7 days, low, 30%. Small craft.

advisory remains in effect from 11 p.m. Eastern Daylight Time, or 10 p.m. Central Daylight Time this evening to 5 p.m. Eastern Daylight Time, or 4 p.m. Central Daylight Time Thursday. What? East winds 15 to 25 knots with gusts up to 30 knots expected. Where? Offshore Gulf waters from the Walton-Okaloosa County line to the Ocklockney River from 20 to 60 nautical miles out. Coastal waters from Mexico Beach to Okaloosa-Walton County line, Florida out 20 nautical miles. Coastal waters from Mexico Beach to Apalachicola, Florida out 20 nautical miles. And coastal waters from Ocklockney River to Apalachicola, Florida out to 20 nautical miles. When? From 11 p.m. Eastern Daylight Time, or 10 p.m. Central Daylight Time this evening to 5 p.m. Eastern Daylight Time, or 4 p.m. Central Daylight Time Thursday. Impacts. A small craft advisory means that wind speeds of 20 to 33 knots, or seas of 7 feet or greater, are expected to produce hazardous conditions for small craft. These hazardous conditions may result in poor vessel handling and steering response, broaching, overturned dinghies and kayaks, slips and falls on slippery decks, rub damage along docks and seawalls, and dragging anchors. Inexperienced mariners, especially those operating smaller vessels, should avoid navigating in hazardous conditions. Tide information for Tuesday, September 15, 2026. St. Mark's River entrance. High 4:28 a.m., low 11:28 a.m., high 5:46 p.m., low 10:55 p.m. Apalachicola. Low 12:28 a.m., high 5:52 a.m., low 1:42 p.m., high 8:48 p.m. St. Andrews Bay of Panama City. Low 10:35 a.m. Note that the times of high and low tide are 3 minutes earlier at Shell Point than at the St. Mark's River entrance. The average water temperature at Apalachicola was 86.0 degrees. Sunrise and sunset in Tallahassee. September 15, 2026. Sunrise 7:22 a.m. Eastern Daylight Time, sunset 7:43 p.m. Eastern Daylight Time. 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This broadcast originates from your National Weather Service office in Tallahassee, Florida. The latest weather and forecast information can also be accessed by calling our automated forecast line at 850-942-8851. The current time is 7:19 p.m. Eastern Daylight Time. High rip current risk now in effect through late Thursday night. What? Dangerous rip currents expected. Where? Franklin County beaches. When? Through late Thursday night. Impacts. Rip currents can sweep even the best swimmers away from shore into deeper water. Swim near a lifeguard. If caught in a rip current, relax and float. Don't swim against the current. If able, swim in a direction following the shoreline. If unable to escape, face the shore and call or wave for help. These are the 7 p.m. Eastern Daylight Time conditions. At the Tallahassee Airport, it was partly cloudy. The temperature was 89 degrees. The wind was east at 13 miles an hour. At Florida State University, the temperature was 88 degrees. The wind was east at 6 miles an hour. At Apalachicola, it was partly cloudy. The temperature was 87 degrees. The wind was east at 6 miles an hour. At Panama City Northwest, it was mostly cloudy. The temperature was 88 degrees. The wind was southeast at 5 miles an hour. At Dothan, it was clear. The temperature was 89 degrees. The wind was east at 8 miles an hour. At Albany, it was partly cloudy. The temperature was 91 degrees. The wind was east at 10 miles an hour. At Valdosta, it was mostly cloudy. The temperature was 82 degrees. The wind was east at 5 miles an hour. Over the marine area, at the buoy south of Apalachicola, winds were northeast at 12 knots and seas were 2 feet. At the buoy south of Panama City, winds were east at 10 knots and seas were 2 feet. At the buoy south of Pensacola, wave heights 1 foot. The forecast for the local area. Tonight, partly cloudy. Lows in the mid-70s. East winds 5 to 10 miles per hour. Wednesday, sunny. Highs in the lower 90s. Northeast winds 10 to 15 miles per hour with gusts up to 25 miles per hour. Wednesday night, mostly clear. Lows in the lower 70s. Northeast winds 10 to 15 miles per hour. Thursday, sunny. Highs in the lower 90s. Northeast winds 10 to 15 miles per hour.

Thursday night, mostly clear. Lows in the upper 60s. Northeast winds 5 to 10 miles per hour. Friday and Friday night, mostly clear. Highs in the lower 90s. Lows in the lower 70s. Saturday, sunny. A chance of showers and thunderstorms in the afternoon. Highs in the lower 90s. Chance of rain 40%. Saturday night, partly cloudy. A chance of showers and thunderstorms in the evening. Lows in the lower 70s. Chance of rain 40%. Sunday and Sunday night, partly cloudy. A chance of showers and thunderstorms. Highs around 90. Lows in the lower 70s. Chance of rain 50%. Monday, mostly sunny. A chance of showers with a slight chance of thunderstorms in the morning, then showers likely with a chance of thunderstorms in the afternoon. Highs in the upper 80s. Chance of rain 60%. Monday night, mostly cloudy with showers likely with a chance of thunderstorms in the evening, then partly cloudy with a slight chance of showers and thunderstorms after midnight. Lows in the lower 70s. Chance of rain 60%. Tuesday, mostly sunny. A slight chance of showers in the morning, then a chance of showers and thunderstorms in the afternoon. Highs around 90. Chance of rain 50%. The coastal waters forecast for the following waters from Suwannee River to Apalachicola, Florida, extending from 20 to 60 nautical miles. Coastal waters from Okaloosa, Walton County line to Mexico Beach out to 20 nautical miles. Coastal waters from Mexico Beach to Apalachicola out to 20 nautical miles. Waters from Okaloosa, Walton County line to Mexico Beach 20 to 60 nautical miles. And waters from Mexico Beach to Apalachicola 20 to 60 nautical miles. Small craft advisory in effect from 11 p.m. Eastern Daylight Time or 10 p.m. Central Daylight Time this evening through Thursday afternoon. Tonight, east winds 10 to 15 knots with gusts up to 20 knots, increasing to 15 to 20 knots with gusts up to 25 knots after midnight. Seas 2 to 4 feet. Wave detail, east 4 feet at 5 seconds and south 1 foot at 8 seconds. Protected waters choppy. Isolated showers and thunderstorms until early morning, then scattered showers and thunderstorms late. Wednesday, east winds 20 to 25 knots with gusts up to 30 knots. Seas 4 to 6 feet, occasionally to 8 feet. Wave detail, east 5 feet at 5 seconds and south 1 foot at 8 seconds. Protected waters rough. Scattered showers and thunderstorms in the morning. Wednesday night, east winds 15 to 20 knots with gusts up to 25 knots. Seas 3 to 5 feet, occasionally to 6 feet. Wave detail, east 5 feet at 6 seconds. Protected waters choppy. Thursday, northeast winds 15 to 20 knots with gusts up to 25 knots. Seas 3 to 5 feet, occasionally to 6 feet. Wave detail, east 5 feet at 6 seconds and south 1 foot at 6 seconds. Protected waters choppy. Thursday night, east winds 15 to 20 knots with gusts up to 25 knots. Seas 3 to 5 feet, occasionally to 6 feet. Wave detail, southeast 4 feet at 6 seconds. Protected waters choppy. Friday, east winds 10 to 15 knots with gusts up to 20 knots. Seas 2 to 4 feet. Wave detail, east 3 feet at 5 seconds. Protected waters a moderate chop. Friday night, northeast winds 5 to 10 knots. Seas 2 to 3 feet. Protected waters a light chop. A chance of showers and thunderstorms after midnight. Saturday, east winds 5 to 10 knots. Seas around 2 feet. Protected waters a light chop. A chance of showers and thunderstorms. Saturday night, east winds 5 to 10 knots. Seas around 2 feet in the evening, then 1 foot or less. Protected waters a light chop. A chance of showers and thunderstorms. Sunday, east winds 10 to 15 knots, diminishing to 5 to 10 knots in the afternoon. Seas around 2 feet. Protected waters a moderate chop. A chance of showers and thunderstorms. Sunday night, east winds 5 to 10 knots. Waves 1 foot or less. Protected waters a light chop. A chance of showers and thunderstorms. Winds and waves higher in and near thunderstorms. The coastal waters forecast for the following St. Andrews Bay waterways. Tonight, southeast winds 5 to 10 knots, becoming east after midnight. Protected waters a light chop. Wednesday, east winds 10 to 15 knots with gusts up to 20 knots. Protected waters.

the moderate shop. Wednesday night, northeast winds 5 to 10 knots. Protected waters, a light shop. Thursday, northeast winds 5 to 10 knots. Protected waters, a light shop. Thursday night, northeast winds 5 to 10 knots. Protected waters, a light shop. Friday, east winds around 5 knots. Protected waters, move. Friday night, southwest winds around 5 knots, becoming northwest after midnight. Protected waters, move. Saturday, northeast winds around 5 knots, becoming southeast in the afternoon. Protected waters, a light shop. A slight chance of showers and thunderstorms in the afternoon. Saturday night, south winds around 5 knots, becoming east after midnight. Protected waters, move. A slight chance of showers and thunderstorms. Sunday, east winds 5 to 10 knots. Protected waters, a light shop. A slight chance of showers and thunderstorms in the morning, then a chance of showers and thunderstorms in the afternoon. Sunday night, east winds around 5 knots. Protected waters, move. A chance of showers and thunderstorms. Winds and waves higher and near thunderstorms. The Tropical Weather Outlook. For the North Atlantic, Caribbean Sea and the Gulf of America, Central Subtropical Atlantic, a trough of low pressure located about 700 miles east-southeast of Bermuda continues to produce disorganized showers and thunderstorms. Environmental conditions are forecast to become a little more conducive for development in a couple of days while the system moves slowly westward to west-northwestward over the subtropical Atlantic. Formation chance through 48 hours, low, near 0%. Formation chance through 7 days, low, 30%. Small craft advisory remains in effect from 11 p.m. Eastern Daylight Time, or 10 p.m. Central Daylight Time this evening to 5 p.m. Eastern Daylight Time, or 4 p.m. Central Daylight Time Thursday. What? East winds 15 to 25 knots with gusts up to 30 knots expected. Where? Offshore Gulf waters from the Walton-Okaloosa County line to the Ocklockney River from 20 to 60 nautical miles out. Coastal waters from Mexico Beach to Okaloosa-Walton County line, Florida out 20 nautical miles. Coastal waters from Mexico Beach to Apalachicola, Florida out 20 nautical miles. And coastal waters from Ocklockney River to Apalachicola, Florida out to 20 nautical miles. When? From 11 p.m. Eastern Daylight Time, or 10 p.m. Central Daylight Time this evening to 5 p.m. Eastern Daylight Time, or 4 p.m. Central Daylight Time Thursday. Impacts. A small craft advisory means that wind speeds of 20 to 33 knots, or seas of 7 feet or greater, are expected to produce hazardous conditions for small craft. These hazardous conditions may result in poor vessel handling and steering response, broaching, overturned dinghies and kayaks, slips and falls on slippery decks, rub damage along docks and seawalls, and dragging anchors. Inexperienced mariners, especially those operating smaller vessels, should avoid navigating in hazardous conditions. The Tallahassee Climate Summary for this evening, as of 5 p.m., September 15, 2026. Today's high temperature of 95 degrees occurred at 3:36 p.m. This high was 6 degrees above the normal high of 89. Today's low temperature of 74 degrees occurred at 4:26 a.m. This low was 4 degrees above the normal low of 70. No precipitation fell today, which leaves the monthly total at 1.32 inches. This is 1.37 inches below the normal amount of 2.69 inches for September. The total precipitation for the year still stands at 30.83 inches, which is 15.18 inches below normal. The normal high temperature for tomorrow is 89 degrees, and the normal low is 70. The record high for tomorrow is 102, which occurred in 1927, and the record low is 56, which occurred in 1961. Sunset tonight is at 7:43 p.m. Sunrise tomorrow is at 7:22 a.m. Tide information for Tuesday, September 15, 2026. St. Mark's River entrance. High 4:28 a.m., low 11:28 a.m., high 5:46 p.m., low 10:55 p.m. Apalachicola. Low 12:28 a.m., high 5:52 a.m., low 1:42 p.m., high 8:48 p.m. St. Andrews Bay at Panama City. Low 10:35 a.m. Note that the times of high and low tide are 3 minutes earlier at Shell Point than at the St. Mark's River entrance. The average water temperature at Apalachicola was 86.0 degrees. Sunrise and sunset in Tallahassee. September 15, 2026, sunrise 7:22 a.m. Eastern Daylight Time, sunset 7:43 p.m. Eastern Daylight Time. 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

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This broadcast originates from your National Weather Service office in Tallahassee, Florida. The latest weather and forecast information can also be accessed by calling our automated forecast line at 850-942-8851. The current time is 7:32 p.m. Eastern Daylight Time. High rip current risk now in effect through late Thursday night. What? Dangerous rip currents expected. Where? Franklin County beaches. When? Through late Thursday night. Impacts. Rip currents can sweep even the best swimmers away from shore into deeper water. Swim near a lifeguard. If caught in a rip current, relax and float. Don't swim against the current. If able, swim in a direction following the shoreline and sweep even the best swimmers away from shore into deeper water. Swim near a lifeguard. If caught in a rip current, relax and float. Don't swim against the current. If able, swim in a direction following the shoreline. If unable to escape, trace the shore and call or wave for help. These are the 7 p.m. Eastern Daylight Time conditions. At the Tallahassee Airport, it was partly cloudy. The temperature was 89 degrees. The wind was east at 13 miles an hour. At Florida State University, the temperature was 88 degrees. The wind was east at 6 miles an hour. At Apalachicola, it was partly cloudy. The temperature was 87 degrees. The wind was east at 6 miles an hour. At Panama City Northwest, it was mostly cloudy. The temperature was 88 degrees. The wind was southeast at 5 miles an hour. At Dothan, it was clear. The temperature was 89 degrees. The wind was east at 8 miles an hour. At Albany, it was partly cloudy. The temperature was 91 degrees. The wind was east at 10 miles an hour. At Valdosta, it was mostly cloudy. The temperature was 82 degrees. The wind was east at 5 miles an hour. Over the marine area, at the buoy south of Apalachicola, winds were northeast at 12 knots and seas were 2 feet. At the buoy south of Panama City, winds were east at 10 knots and seas were 2 feet. At the buoy south of Pensacola, wave heights 1 foot. The forecast for the local area. Tonight, partly cloudy. Lows in the mid-70s. East winds 5 to 10 miles per hour. Wednesday, sunny. Highs in the lower 90s. Northeast winds 10 to 15 miles per hour with gusts up to 25 miles per hour. Wednesday night, mostly clear. Lows in the lower 70s. Northeast winds 10 to 15 miles per hour. Thursday, sunny. Highs in the lower 90s. Northeast winds 10 to 15 miles per hour. Thursday night, mostly clear. Lows in the upper 60s. Northeast winds 5 to 10 miles per hour. Friday and Friday night, mostly clear. Highs in the lower 90s. Lows in the lower 70s. Saturday, sunny. A chance of showers and thunderstorms in the afternoon. Highs in the lower 90s. Chance of rain 40%. Saturday night, partly cloudy. A chance of showers and thunderstorms in the evening. Lows in the lower 70s. Chance of rain 40%. Sunday and Sunday night, partly cloudy. A chance of showers and thunderstorms. Highs around 90. Lows in the lower 70s. Chance of rain 50%. Monday, mostly sunny. A chance of showers with a slight chance of thunderstorms in the morning, then showers likely with a chance of thunderstorms in the afternoon. Highs in the upper 80s. Chance of rain 60%. Monday night, mostly cloudy with showers likely with a chance of thunderstorms in the evening, then partly cloudy with a slight chance of showers and thunderstorms after midnight. Lows in the lower 70s. Chance of rain 60%. Tuesday, mostly sunny. A slight chance of showers in the morning, then a chance of showers and thunderstorms in the afternoon. Highs around 90. Chance of rain 50%. The coastal waters forecast for the following: waters from Suwannee River to Apalachicola, Florida, extending from 20 to 60 nautical miles. Coastal waters from Okaloosa, Walton County line to Mexico Beach out to 20 nautical miles. Coastal waters from Mexico Beach to Apalachicola out to 20 nautical miles. Waters from Okaloosa, Walton County line to Mexico Beach 20 to 60 nautical miles. And waters from Mexico Beach to Apalachicola 20 to 60 nautical miles. Small craft advisory in effect from 11 p.m.

Eastern Daylight Time or 10 p.m. Central Daylight Time this evening through Thursday afternoon. Tonight, east winds 10 to 15 knots with gusts up to 20 knots, increasing to 15 to 20 knots with gusts up to 25 knots after midnight. Seas 2 to 4 feet. Wave detail, east 4 feet at 5 seconds and south 1 foot at 8 seconds. Protected waters choppy. Isolated showers and thunderstorms until early morning, then scattered showers and thunderstorms late. Wednesday, east winds 20 to 25 knots with gusts up to 30 knots. Seas 4 to 6 feet, occasionally to 8 feet. Wave detail, east 5 feet at 5 seconds and south 1 foot at 8 seconds. Protected waters rough. Scattered showers and thunderstorms in the morning. Wednesday night, east winds 15 to 20 knots with gusts up to 25 knots. Seas 3 to 5 feet, occasionally to 6 feet. Wave detail, east 5 feet at 6 seconds. Protected waters choppy. Thursday, northeast winds 15 to 20 knots with gusts up to 25 knots. Seas 3 to 5 feet, occasionally to 6 feet. Wave detail, east 5 feet at 6 seconds and south 1 foot at 6 seconds. Protected waters choppy. Thursday night, east winds 15 to 20 knots with gusts up to 25 knots. Seas 3 to 5 feet, occasionally to 6 feet. Wave detail, southeast 4 feet at 6 seconds. Protected waters choppy. Friday, east winds 10 to 15 knots with gusts up to 20 knots. Seas 2 to 4 feet. Wave detail, east 3 feet at 5 seconds. Protected waters a moderate chop. Friday night, northeast winds 5 to 10 knots. Seas 2 to 3 feet. Protected waters a light chop. A chance of showers and thunderstorms after midnight. Saturday, east winds 5 to 10 knots. Seas around 2 feet. Protected waters a light chop. A chance of showers and thunderstorms. Saturday night, east winds 5 to 10 knots. Seas around 2 feet in the evening, then 1 foot or less. Protected waters a light chop. A chance of showers and thunderstorms. Sunday, east winds 10 to 15 knots, diminishing to 5 to 10 knots in the afternoon. Seas around 2 feet. Protected waters a moderate chop. A chance of showers and thunderstorms. Sunday night, east winds 5 to 10 knots. Waves 1 foot or less. Protected waters a light chop. A chance of showers and thunderstorms. Winds and waves higher in and near thunderstorms. The coastal waters forecast for the following St. Andrews Bay waterways. Tonight, southeast winds 5 to 10 knots, becoming east after midnight. Protected waters a light chop. Wednesday, east winds 10 to 15 knots with gusts up to 20 knots. Protected waters a moderate chop. Wednesday night, northeast winds 5 to 10 knots. Protected waters a light chop. Thursday, northeast winds 5 to 10 knots. Protected waters a light chop. Thursday night, northeast winds 5 to 10 knots. Protected waters a light chop. Friday, east winds around 5 knots. Protected waters smooth. Friday night, southwest winds around 5 knots, becoming northwest after midnight. Protected waters smooth. Saturday, northeast winds around 5 knots, becoming southeast in the afternoon. Protected waters a light chop. A slight chance of showers and thunderstorms in the afternoon. Saturday night, south winds around 5 knots, becoming east after midnight. Protected waters smooth. A slight chance of showers and thunderstorms. Sunday, east winds 5 to 10 knots. Protected waters a light chop. A slight chance of showers and thunderstorms in the morning, then a chance of showers and thunderstorms in the afternoon. Sunday night, east winds around 5 knots. Protected waters smooth. A chance of showers and thunderstorms. Winds and waves higher in and near thunderstorms. The Tropical Weather Outlook. For the North Atlantic, Caribbean Sea and the Gulf of America, Central Subtropical Atlantic, a trough of low pressure located about 700 miles east-southeast of Bermuda continues to produce disorganized showers and thunderstorms. Environmental conditions are forecast to become a little more conducive for development in a couple of days while the system moves slowly westward to west-northwestward over the subtropical Atlantic. Formation chance through 48 hours, low, near 0%. Formation chance through 7 days, low, 30%. Small craft advisory remains in effect from 11 p.m. Eastern Daylight Time or 10 p.m. Central Daylight Time this evening.

5 p.m. Eastern Daylight Time, or 4 p.m. Central Daylight Time Thursday. What? East winds 15 to 25 knots with gusts up to 30 knots expected. Where? Offshore Gulf waters from the Walton-Okaloosa County line to the Ocklockney River from 20 to 60 nautical miles out. Coastal waters from Mexico Beach to Okaloosa-Walton County line, Florida out 20 nautical miles. Coastal waters from Mexico Beach to Apalachicola, Florida out 20 nautical miles. And coastal waters from Ocklockney River to Apalachicola, Florida out to 20 nautical miles. When? From 11 p.m. Eastern Daylight Time, or 10 p.m. Central Daylight Time this evening to 5 p.m. Eastern Daylight Time, or 4 p.m. Central Daylight Time Thursday. Impacts. A small craft advisory means that wind speeds of 20 to 33 knots, or seas of 7 feet or greater, are expected to produce hazardous conditions for small craft. These hazardous conditions may result in poor vessel handling and steering response, roaching, overturned dinghies and kayaks, slips and falls on slippery decks, rub damage along docks and seawalls, and dragging anchors. Inexperienced mariners, especially those operating smaller vessels, should avoid navigating in hazardous conditions. Tide information for Tuesday, September 15, 2026. St. Mark's River entrance. High 4:28 a.m., low 11:28 a.m., high 5:46 p.m., low 10:55 p.m. Apalachicola. Low 12:28 a.m., high 5:52 a.m., low 1:42 p.m., high 8:48 p.m. St. Andrews Bay at Panama City. Low 10:35 a.m. Note that the times of high and low tide are 3 minutes earlier at Shell Point than at the St. Mark's River entrance. The average water temperature at Apalachicola was 86.0 degrees. Sunrise and sunset in Tallahassee. September 15, 2026. Sunrise 7:22 a.m. Eastern Daylight Time, sunset 7:43 p.m. Eastern Daylight Time. 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The latest weather and forecast information can also be accessed by calling our automated forecast line at 850-942-8851. The current time is 7:44 p.m. Eastern Daylight Time. High rip current risk now in effect through late Thursday night. What? Dangerous rip current expected. Where? Franklin County beaches. When? Through late Thursday night. Impacts. Rip currents can sweep even the best swimmers away from shore into deeper water. Swim near a lifeguard. If caught in a rip current, relax and float. Don't swim against the current. If able, swim in a direction following the shoreline. If unable to escape, face the shore and call or wave for help. These are the 7 p.m. Eastern Daylight Time conditions. At the Tallahassee Airport, it was partly cloudy. The temperature was 89 degrees. The wind was east at 13 miles an hour. At Florida State University, the temperature was 88 degrees. The wind was east at 6 miles an hour. At Apalachicola, it was partly cloudy. The temperature was 87 degrees. The wind was east at 6 miles an hour. At Panama City Northwest, it was mostly cloudy. The temperature was 88 degrees. The wind was southeast at 5 miles an hour. At Dothan, it was clear. The temperature was 89 degrees. The wind was east at 8 miles an hour. At Albany, it was partly cloudy. The temperature was 91 degrees. The wind was east at 10 miles an hour. At Valdosta, it was mostly cloudy. The temperature was 82 degrees. The wind was east at 5 miles an hour. Over the marine area, at the buoy south of Apalachicola, winds were northeast at 12 knots and seas were 2 feet. At the buoy south of Panama City, winds were east at 10 knots and seas were 2 feet. At the buoy south of Pensacola, wave heights 1 foot. The forecast for the local area. Tonight, partly cloudy. Lows in the mid-70s. East winds 5 to 10 miles per hour. Wednesday, sunny. Highs in the lower 90s. Northeast winds 10 to 15 miles per hour with gusts up to 25 miles per hour. Wednesday night, mostly clear. Lows in the lower 70s. Northeast winds 10 to 15 miles per hour. Thursday, sunny. Highs in the lower 90s. Northeast winds 10 to 15 miles per hour. Thursday night, mostly clear. Lows in the upper 60s. Northeast

Partly cloudy with a slight chance of showers and thunderstorms after midnight. Lows in the lower 70s. Chance of rain 60%. Tuesday, mostly sunny. A slight chance of showers in the morning, then a chance of showers and thunderstorms in the afternoon. Highs around 90. Chance of rain 50%. The coastal waters forecast for the following waters from Suwannee River to Apalachicola, Florida, extending from 20 to 60 nautical miles. Coastal waters from Okaloosa, Walton County line to Mexico Beach out to 20 nautical miles. Coastal waters from Mexico Beach to Apalachicola out to 20 nautical miles. Waters from Okaloosa, Walton County line to Mexico Beach 20 to 60 nautical miles. And waters from Mexico Beach to Apalachicola 20 to 60 nautical miles. Small craft advisory in effect from 11 p.m. Eastern Daylight Time or 10 p.m. Central Daylight Time this evening through Thursday afternoon. Tonight, east winds 10 to 15 knots with gusts up to 20 knots, increasing to 15 to 20 knots with gusts up to 25 knots after midnight. Seas 2 to 4 feet. Wave detail, east 4 feet at 5 seconds and south 1 foot at 8 seconds. Protected waters choppy. Isolated showers and thunderstorms until early morning, then scattered showers and thunderstorms late. Wednesday, east winds 20 to 25 knots with gusts up to 30 knots. Seas 4 to 6 feet, occasionally to 8 feet. Wave detail, east 5 feet at 5 seconds and south 1 foot at 8 seconds. Protected waters rough. Scattered showers and thunderstorms in the morning. Wednesday night, east winds 15 to 20 knots with gusts up to 25 knots. Seas 3 to 5 feet, occasionally to 6 feet. Wave detail, east 5 feet at 6 seconds. Protected waters choppy. Thursday, northeast winds 15 to 20 knots with gusts up to 25 knots. Seas 3 to 5 feet, occasionally to 6 feet. Wave detail, east 5 feet at 6 seconds and south 1 foot at 6 seconds. Protected waters choppy. Thursday night, east winds 15 to 20 knots with gusts up to 25 knots. Seas 3 to 5 feet, occasionally to 6 feet. Wave detail, southeast 4 feet at 6 seconds. Protected waters choppy. Friday, east winds 10 to 15 knots with gusts up to 20 knots. Seas 2 to 4 feet. Wave detail, east 3 feet at 5 seconds. Protected waters a moderate chop. Friday night, northeast winds 5 to 10 knots. Seas 2 to 3 feet. Protected waters a light chop. A chance of showers and thunderstorms after midnight. Saturday, east winds 5 to 10 knots. Seas around 2 feet. Protected waters a light chop. A chance of showers and thunderstorms. Saturday night, east winds 5 to 10 knots. Seas around 2 feet in the evening, then 1 foot or less. Protected waters a light chop. A chance of showers and thunderstorms. Sunday, east winds 10 to 15 knots, diminishing to 5 to 10 knots in the afternoon. Seas around 2 feet. Protected waters a moderate chop. A chance of showers and thunderstorms. Sunday night, east winds 5 to 10 knots. Waves 1 foot or less. Protected waters a light chop. A chance of showers and thunderstorms. Winds and waves higher in and near thunderstorms. The coastal waters forecast for the following St. Andrews Bay waterways. Tonight, southeast winds 5 to 10 knots, becoming east after midnight. Protected waters a light chop. Wednesday, east winds 10 to 15 knots with gusts up to 20 knots. Protected waters a moderate chop. Wednesday night, northeast winds 5 to 10 knots. Protected waters a light chop. Thursday, northeast winds 5 to 10 knots. Protected waters a light chop. Thursday night, northeast winds 5 to 10 knots. Protected waters a light chop. Friday, east winds around 5 knots. Protected waters smooth. Friday night, southwest winds around 5 knots, becoming northwest after midnight. Protected waters smooth. Saturday, northeast winds around 5 knots, becoming southeast in the afternoon. Protected waters a light chop. A slight chance of showers and thunderstorms in the afternoon. Saturday night, south winds around 5 knots, becoming east after midnight. Protected waters smooth. A slight chance of showers and thunderstorms. Sunday, east winds 5 to 10 knots. Protected waters a light chop. A slight chance of showers and thunderstorms in the morning, then a chance of showers and thunderstorms in the afternoon.
Sunday night, east winds around 5 knots.

Protected waters, smooth, a chance of showers and thunderstorms. Winds and waves higher and near thunderstorms. The tropical weather outlook. For the North Atlantic, Caribbean Sea and the Gulf of America, central subtropical Atlantic, a trough of low pressure located about 700 miles east-southeast of Bermuda continues to produce disorganized showers and thunderstorms. Environmental conditions are forecast to become a little more conducive for development in a couple of days while the system moves slowly westward to west-northwestward over the subtropical Atlantic. Formation chance through 48 hours, low, near 0%. Formation chance through 7 days, low, 30%. Small craft advisory remains in effect from 11 p.m. Eastern Daylight Time, or 10 p.m. Central Daylight Time this evening to 5 p.m. Eastern Daylight Time, or 4 p.m. Central Daylight Time Thursday. What? East winds 15 to 25 knots with gusts up to 30 knots expected. Where? Offshore Gulf waters from the Walton-Okaloosa County line to the Ocklockney River from 20 to 60 nautical miles out. Coastal waters from Mexico Beach to Okaloosa-Walton County line, Florida out 20 nautical miles. Coastal waters from Mexico Beach to Apalachicola, Florida out 20 nautical miles. And coastal waters from Ocklockney River to Apalachicola, Florida out to 20 nautical miles. When? From 11 p.m. Eastern Daylight Time, or 10 p.m. Central Daylight Time this evening to 5 p.m. Eastern Daylight Time, or 4 p.m. Central Daylight Time Thursday. Impacts. A small craft advisory means that wind speeds of 20 to 33 knots, or seas of 7 feet or greater, are expected to produce hazardous conditions for small craft. These hazardous conditions may result in poor vessel handling and steering response, broaching, overturned dinghies and kayaks, slips and falls on slippery decks, rub damage along docks and seawalls, and dragging anchors. Inexperienced mariners, especially those operating smaller vessels, should avoid navigating in hazardous conditions. Tide information for Tuesday, September 15, 2026. St. Mark's River entrance. High 4:28 a.m., low 11:28 a.m., high 5:46 p.m., low 10:55 p.m. Apalachicola. Low 12:28 a.m., high 5:52 a.m., low 1:42 p.m., high 8:48 p.m. St. Andrews Bay at Panama City. Low 10:35 a.m. Note that the times of high and low tide are 3 minutes earlier at Shell Point than at the St. Mark's River entrance. The average water temperature at Apalachicola was 86.0 degrees. Sunrise and sunset in Tallahassee. September 15, 2026. Sunrise 7:22 a.m. Eastern Daylight Time, sunset 7:43 p.m. Eastern Daylight Time. 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The latest weather and forecast information can also be accessed by calling our automated forecast line at 850-942-8851. The current time is 7:56 p.m. Eastern Daylight Time. High rip current risk now in effect through late Thursday night. What? Dangerous rip currents expected. Where? Franklin County beaches. When? Through late Thursday night. Impacts. Rip currents can sweep even the best swimmers away from shore into deeper water. Swim near a lifeguard. If caught in a rip current, relax and float. Don't swim against the current. If able, swim in a direction following the shoreline. If unable to escape, face the shore and call or wave for help. These are the 7 p.m. Eastern Daylight Time conditions. At the Tallahassee Airport, it was partly cloudy. The temperature was 89 degrees. The wind was east at 13 miles an hour. At Florida State University, the temperature was 88 degrees. The wind was east at 6 miles an hour. At Apalachicola, it was partly cloudy. The temperature was 87 degrees. The wind was east at 6 miles an hour. At Panama City Northwest, it was mostly cloudy. The temperature was 88 degrees. The wind was southeast at 5 miles an hour. At Dothan, it was clear. The temperature was 89 degrees. The wind was east at 8 miles an hour. At Albany, it was partly cloudy. The temperature was 91 degrees. The wind was east at 10 miles an hour. At Valdosta, it was mostly cloudy. The temperature was 82 degrees. The wind was east at 5 miles an hour. Over the marine area, at the buoy south of Apalachicola, winds were northeast at 12 knots and seas were 2 feet.

At the buoy south of Panama City, winds were east at 10 knots, and seas were 2 feet. At the buoy south of Pensacola, wave heights 1 foot. The forecast for the local area. Tonight, partly cloudy. Lows in the mid-70s. East winds 5 to 10 miles per hour. Wednesday, sunny. Highs in the lower 90s. Northeast winds 10 to 15 miles per hour with gusts up to 25 miles per hour. Wednesday night, mostly clear. Lows in the lower 70s. Northeast winds 10 to 15 miles per hour. Thursday, sunny. Highs in the lower 90s. Northeast winds 10 to 15 miles per hour. Thursday night, mostly clear. Lows in the upper 60s. Northeast winds 5 to 10 miles per hour. Friday and Friday night, mostly clear. Highs in the lower 90s. Lows in the lower 70s. Saturday, sunny. A chance of showers and thunderstorms in the afternoon. Highs in the lower 90s. Chance of rain 40%. Saturday night, partly cloudy. A chance of showers and thunderstorms in the evening. Lows in the lower 70s. Chance of rain 40%. Sunday and Sunday night, partly cloudy. A chance of showers and thunderstorms. Highs around 90. Lows in the lower 70s. Chance of rain 50%. Monday, mostly sunny. A chance of showers with a slight chance of thunderstorms in the morning, then showers likely with a chance of thunderstorms in the afternoon. Highs in the upper 80s. Chance of rain 60%. Monday night, mostly cloudy with showers likely with a chance of thunderstorms in the evening, then partly cloudy with a slight chance of showers and thunderstorms after midnight. Lows in the lower 70s. Chance of rain 60%. Tuesday, mostly sunny. A slight chance of showers in the morning, then a chance of showers and thunderstorms in the afternoon. Highs around 90. Chance of rain 50%. The Tallahassee Climate Summary for this evening, as of 5 p.m., September 15, 2026. Today's high temperature of 95 degrees occurred at 3:36 p.m. This high was 6 degrees above the normal high of 89. Today's low temperature of 74 degrees occurred at 4:26 a.m. This low was 4 degrees above the normal low of 70. No precipitation fell today, which leaves the monthly total at 1.32 inches. This is 1.37 inches below the normal amount of 2.69 inches for September. The total precipitation for the year still stands at 30.83 inches, which is 15.18 inches below normal. The normal high temperature for tomorrow is 89 degrees, and the normal low is 70. The record high for tomorrow is 102, which occurred in 1927, and the record low is 56, which occurred in 1961. Sunset tonight is at 7:43 p.m. Sunrise tomorrow is at 7:22 a.m. The coastal waters forecast for the following: waters from Suwannee River to Apalachicola, Florida, extending from 20 to 60 nautical miles. Coastal waters from Okaloosa, Walton County line to Mexico Beach out to 20 nautical miles. Coastal waters from Mexico Beach to Apalachicola out to 20 nautical miles. Waters from Okaloosa, Walton County line to Mexico Beach 20 to 60 nautical miles. And waters from Mexico Beach to Apalachicola 20 to 60 nautical miles. Small craft advisory in effect from 11 p.m. Eastern Daylight Time or 10 p.m. Central Daylight Time this evening through Thursday afternoon. Tonight, east winds 10 to 15 knots with gusts up to 20 knots, increasing to 15 to 20 knots with gusts up to 25 knots after midnight. Seas 2 to 4 feet. Wave detail, east 4 feet at 5 seconds and south 1 foot at 8 seconds. Protected waters choppy. Isolated showers and thunderstorms until early morning, then scattered showers and thunderstorms late. Wednesday, east winds 20 to 25 knots with gusts up to 30 knots. Seas 4 to 6 feet, occasionally to 8 feet. Wave detail, east 5 feet at 5 seconds and south 1 foot at 8 seconds. Protected waters rough. Scattered showers and thunderstorms in the morning. Wednesday night, east winds 15 to 20 knots with gusts up to 25 knots. Seas 3 to 5 feet, occasionally to 6 feet. Wave detail, east 5 feet at 6 seconds. Protected waters choppy. Thursday, northeast winds 15 to 20 knots with gusts up to 25 knots. Seas 3 to 5 feet, occasionally to 6 feet. Wave detail, east 5 feet at 6 seconds and south 1 foot at 6 seconds. Protected waters choppy.